here is the latest National Weather Service forecast for Blair and Bedford counties, including the city of Altoona. Tonight, partly cloudy through 10 p.m., then a slight chance of showers and thunderstorms between 10 p.m. and midnight. Mostly cloudy with a chance of showers and a slight chance of thunderstorms after midnight. Rainfall amounts less than a tenth of an inch. Lows in the upper 60s. Southwest winds 5 to 10 miles an hour with gusts up to 30 miles an hour. Chance of rain 50%. Thursday, partly sunny. A chance of showers. A chance of thunderstorms in the afternoon. Rainfall amounts around a tenth of an inch. Highs in the upper 70s. West winds 5 to 10 miles an hour. Gusts up to 30 miles an hour in the morning. Chance of rain 50%. Thursday night, cooler. Mostly cloudy. A chance of thunderstorms before 8 p.m. A chance of showers through midnight. A slight chance of showers between midnight and 2 a.m. Rainfall amounts less than a tenth of an inch. Lows in the upper 50s. Northwest winds around 5 miles an hour. Chance of rain 50%. Friday, mostly sunny. Highs in the upper 70s. North winds around 5 miles an hour. Friday night, mostly clear, then becoming partly cloudy between 8 p.m. and midnight, then becoming mostly cloudy. Lows in the upper 50s. East winds around 5 miles an hour. Here is the latest National Weather Service forecast for Cambria County, including the city of Johnstown. Tonight, partly cloudy, then becoming mostly clear between 8 p.m. and 10 p.m., then becoming mostly cloudy. A chance of showers through midnight. A slight chance of thunderstorms. Showers likely after midnight. Rainfall amounts between a tenth and a quarter of an inch. Lows in the upper 60s. Southwest winds 10 to 15 miles an hour with gusts up to 30 miles an hour. Chance of rain 70%. Thursday, mostly cloudy through 4 p.m., then becoming partly sunny. A chance of showers. A chance of thunderstorms in the afternoon. Rainfall amounts between a tenth and a quarter of an inch. Highs in the mid-70s. West winds 5 to 10 miles an hour. Gusts up to 30 miles an hour in the morning. Chance of rain 50%. Thursday night, cooler. Mostly cloudy. A chance of showers and a slight chance of thunderstorms before 8 p.m., then a slight chance of showers between 8 p.m. and midnight. Rainfall amounts less than a tenth of an inch. Lows in the upper 50s. Northwest winds around 5 miles an hour. Chance of rain 50%. Friday, mostly sunny. Highs in the mid-70s. North winds around 5 miles an hour. Friday night, mostly clear, then becoming partly cloudy between 8 p.m. and midnight, then becoming mostly cloudy. Lows in the upper 50s. Northeast winds around 5 miles an hour, becoming southeast with gusts up to 20 miles an hour after midnight. And now the extended forecast for South Central Pennsylvania. Saturday, showers likely and a chance of thunderstorms. Highs in the mid-70s. Chance of rain 70%. Saturday night, mostly cloudy with a chance of showers and a slight chance of thunderstorms. Lows in the mid-60s. Chance of rain 50%. Sunday, mostly cloudy with a slight chance of showers and thunderstorms. Highs around 80. Chance of rain 20%. Sunday night, partly cloudy. Lows in the lower 60s. Monday, partly sunny. Highs around 80. Monday night, partly cloudy. Lows in the lower 60s. Tuesday, mostly sunny. Highs in the lower 80s. Tuesday night, mostly clear. Lows in the mid-60s. Wednesday, partly sunny with a 40% chance of showers. Highs in the lower 80s. The 8 to 14 day outlook, from Thursday, September 17th to Wednesday, September 23rd, calls for above normal temperatures and above normal precipitation. Normal high temperatures across central Pennsylvania during this period range from the upper 60s over the Allegheny Mountains to the mid-70s across the lower Susquehanna Valley. Normal lows range from the mid-40s over the Alleghenies to the mid-50s across the lower Susquehanna Valley. Here are the 8 p.m. conditions in the Altoona area.

In Altoona, it was clear. The temperature was 77 degrees, the dew point 66, and the relative humidity 68%. The wind was southwest at 9 miles an hour. The pressure was 30.04 inches and steady. At State College, it was clear. The temperature was 77 degrees, the dew point 68, and the relative humidity 73%. The wind was southwest at 8 miles an hour. The pressure was 29.99 inches and falling. Now, a few other local conditions: Johnstown, clear 75, DuBois, partly cloudy 76, Pittsburgh a thunderstorm 76, Erie, mostly cloudy 73, Bradford heavy rain and fog 70. To the south and east, York, partly cloudy 81, Selins Grove partly cloudy 80, Harrisburg partly cloudy 83, Philadelphia partly cloudy 82, Baltimore partly cloudy 82, Washington DC partly cloudy 82. Once again, in Altoona it was 77 degrees under clear skies. And at State College it was 77 degrees under clear skies. This is NOAA Weather Radio, All Hazards Station WNG 589. 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Here's the hazardous weather outlook for the following counties: Bedford, Blair, Cambria, and Huntingdon. For this afternoon and tonight, the probability for widespread hazardous weather is low. And now the extended outlook for the period Thursday through Tuesday. Heavy rainfall is possible Thursday and Saturday. The Altoona climate summary for this evening, as of 5 p.m., September 9, 2026. Today's high temperature was 86 degrees and the low 58 degrees. No precipitation fell today, which leaves the monthly total at 1.82 inches. The record high for tomorrow is 93, which occurred in 1964, and the record low is 36, which occurred in 1956. Sunset tonight is at 7:32 p.m. Sunrise tomorrow is at 6:49 a.m. Mid and high clouds will be continuing to spreading east across the Commonwealth this afternoon, but sunshine will help temperatures climb to highs this afternoon in the upper 70s over the northeast and mid to upper 80s across much of the rest of Pennsylvania. A notable uptick in humidity has occurred, with dew points in the upper 60s to low 70s being observed ahead of thunderstorms this afternoon. A cold front will push into the far northwest part of the state this afternoon and evening, leading to the development of showers and scattered thunderstorms late today, followed by more widespread showers and scattered thunderstorms tonight and Thursday. Some of the storms later today and this evening across the northwest could be accompanied by strong to damaging wind gusts. Lows tonight will be mainly in the 60s, with low 70s found across the greater Philly metro area. The cold front at the surface will push to our south by midday Thursday, but the boundary aloft will reside over southern and central Pennsylvania, keeping the chance for showers and perhaps an afternoon thunderstorm in play across the southern half of the state. Here is the latest National Weather Service forecast for Blair and Bedford counties, including the city of Altoona. Tonight, partly cloudy through 10 p.m., then a slight chance of showers and thunderstorms between 10 p.m. and midnight. Mostly cloudy with a chance of showers and a slight chance of thunderstorms after midnight. Rainfall amounts less than a tenth of an inch. Lows in the upper 60s. Southwest winds 5 to 10 miles an hour with gusts up to 30 miles an hour. Chance of rain 50%. Thursday, partly sunny. A chance of showers. A chance of thunderstorms in the afternoon. Rainfall amounts around a tenth of an inch. Highs in the upper 70s. West winds 5 to 10 miles an hour. Gusts up to 30 miles an hour in the morning. Chance of rain 50%. Thursday night, cooler. Mostly cloudy. A chance of thunderstorms before 8 p.m. A chance of showers through midnight. A slight chance of showers between midnight and 2 a.m. Rainfall amounts less than a tenth of an inch. Lows in the upper 50s. Northwest winds around 5 miles an hour. Chance of rain 50%. Friday, mostly sunny. Highs in the upper 70s. North winds around 5 miles an hour. Friday night, mostly clear, then becoming partly cloudy between 8 p.m. and midnight, then becoming mostly cloudy. Lows in the upper 50s. East winds around 5 miles an hour.
Here is the latest National Weather Service forecast for Cambria County, including the city of Johnstown. Tonight, partly cloudy, then becoming mostly clear between 8 p.m. and 10 p.m., then becoming mostly cloudy. A chance of showers through midnight. A slight chance of thunderstorms. Showers likely after midnight. Rainfall amounts between a tenth and a quarter of an inch. Lows in the upper 60s. Southwest winds 10 to 15 miles an hour with gusts up to 30 miles an hour. Chance of rain 70%. Thursday, mostly cloudy through 4 p.m., then becoming partly sunny. A chance of showers. A chance of thunderstorms in the afternoon. Rainfall amounts between a tenth and a quarter of an inch. Highs in the mid-70s. West winds 5 to 10 miles an hour. Gusts up to 30 miles an hour in the morning. Chance of rain 50%. Thursday night, cooler. Mostly cloudy. A chance of showers and a slight chance of thunderstorms before 8 p.m., then a slight chance of showers between 8 p.m. and midnight. Rainfall amounts less than a tenth of an inch. Lows in the upper 50s. Northwest winds around 5 miles an hour. Chance of rain 50%. Friday, mostly sunny. Highs in the mid-70s. North winds around 5 miles an hour. Friday night, mostly clear, then becoming partly cloudy between 8 p.m. and midnight, then becoming mostly cloudy. Lows in the upper 50s. Northeast winds around 5 miles an hour, becoming southeast with gusts up to 20 miles an hour after midnight. And now the extended forecast for South Central Pennsylvania. Saturday, showers likely and a chance of thunderstorms. Highs in the mid-70s. Chance of rain 70%. Saturday night, mostly cloudy with a chance of showers and a slight chance of thunderstorms. Lows in the mid-60s. Chance of rain 50%. Sunday, mostly cloudy with a slight chance of showers and thunderstorms. Highs around 80. Chance of rain 20%. Sunday night, partly cloudy. Lows in the lower 60s. Monday, partly sunny. Highs around 80. Monday night, partly cloudy. Lows in the lower 60s. Tuesday, mostly sunny. Highs in the lower 80s. Tuesday night, mostly clear. Lows in the mid-60s. Wednesday, partly sunny with a 40% chance of showers. Highs in the lower 80s. The 8 to 14 day outlook, from Thursday, September 17th to Wednesday, September 23rd, calls for above normal temperatures and above normal precipitation. Normal high temperatures across central Pennsylvania during this period range from the upper 60s over the Allegheny Mountains to the mid-70s across the lower Susquehanna Valley. Normal lows range from the mid-40s over the Alleghenies to the mid-50s across the lower Susquehanna Valley. Here are the 8 p.m. conditions in the Altoona area. In Altoona, it was clear. The temperature was 77 degrees, the dew point 66, and the relative humidity 68%. The wind was southwest at 9 miles an hour. The pressure was 30.04 inches and steady. At State College, it was clear. The temperature was 77 degrees, the dew point 68, and the relative humidity 73%. The wind was southwest at 8 miles an hour. The pressure was 29.99 inches and falling. Now, a few other local conditions: Johnstown, clear 75, DuBois, partly cloudy 76, Pittsburgh a thunderstorm 76, Erie, mostly cloudy 73, Bradford heavy rain and fog 70. To the south and east, York, partly cloudy 81, Selins Grove partly cloudy 80, Harrisburg partly cloudy 83, Philadelphia partly cloudy 82, Baltimore partly cloudy 82, Washington DC partly cloudy 82. Once again, in Altoona it was 77 degrees under clear skies. And at State College it was 77 degrees under clear skies. This is NOAA Weather Radio, All Hazards Station WNG 589. 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Here's the hazardous weather outlook for the following counties: Bedford, Blair, Cambria, and Huntingdon. For this afternoon and tonight, the probability for widespread hazardous weather is low.
and now the extended outlook for the period Thursday through Tuesday. Heavy rainfall is possible Thursday and Saturday. The Altoona climate summary for this evening, as of 5 p.m., September 9, 2026. Today's high temperature was 86 degrees and the low 58 degrees. No precipitation fell today, which leaves the monthly total at 1.82 inches. The record high for tomorrow is 93, which occurred in 1964, and the record low is 36, which occurred in 1956. Sunset tonight is at 7:32 p.m. Sunrise tomorrow is at 6:49 a.m. Mid and high clouds will be continuing to spreading east across the Commonwealth this afternoon, but sunshine will help temperatures climb to highs this afternoon in the upper 70s over the northeast and mid to upper 80s across much of the rest of Pennsylvania. A notable uptick in humidity has occurred, with dew points in the upper 60s to low 70s being observed ahead of thunderstorms this afternoon. A cold front will push into the far northwest part of the state this afternoon and evening, leading to the development of showers and scattered thunderstorms late today, followed by more widespread showers and scattered thunderstorms tonight and Thursday. Some of the storms later today and this evening across the northwest could be accompanied by strong to damaging wind gusts. Lows tonight will be mainly in the 60s, with low 70s found across the greater Philly metro area. The cold front at the surface will push to our south by midday Thursday, but the boundary aloft will reside over southern and central Pennsylvania, keeping the chance for showers and perhaps an afternoon thunderstorm in play across the southern half of the state. Here is the latest National Weather Service forecast for Blair and Bedford counties, including the city of Altoona. Tonight, partly cloudy through 10 p.m., then a slight chance of showers and thunderstorms between 10 p.m. and midnight. Mostly cloudy with a chance of showers and a slight chance of thunderstorms after midnight. Rainfall amounts less than a tenth of an inch. Lows in the upper 60s. Southwest winds 5 to 10 miles an hour with gusts up to 30 miles an hour. Chance of rain 50%. Thursday, partly sunny. A chance of showers. A chance of thunderstorms in the afternoon. Rainfall amounts around a tenth of an inch. Highs in the upper 70s. West winds 5 to 10 miles an hour. Gusts up to 30 miles an hour in the morning. Chance of rain 50%. Thursday night, cooler. Mostly cloudy. A chance of thunderstorms before 8 p.m. A chance of showers through midnight. A slight chance of showers between midnight and 2 a.m. Rainfall amounts less than a tenth of an inch. Lows in the upper 50s. Northwest winds around 5 miles an hour. Chance of rain 50%. Friday, mostly sunny. Highs in the upper 70s. North winds around 5 miles an hour. Friday night, mostly clear, then becoming partly cloudy between 8 p.m. and midnight, then becoming mostly cloudy. Lows in the upper 50s. East winds around 5 miles an hour. Here is the latest National Weather Service forecast for Cambria County, including the city of Johnstown. Tonight, partly cloudy, then becoming mostly clear between 8 p.m. and 10 p.m., then becoming mostly cloudy. A chance of showers through midnight. A slight chance of thunderstorms. Showers likely after midnight. Rainfall amounts between a tenth and a quarter of an inch. Lows in the upper 60s. Southwest winds 10 to 15 miles an hour with gusts up to 30 miles an hour. Chance of rain 70%. Thursday, mostly cloudy through 4 p.m., then becoming partly sunny. A chance of showers. A chance of thunderstorms in the afternoon. Rainfall amounts between a tenth and a quarter of an inch. Highs in the mid-70s. West winds 5 to 10 miles an hour. Gusts up to 30 miles an hour in the morning. Chance of rain 50%. Thursday night, cooler. Mostly cloudy. A chance of showers and a slight chance of thunderstorms before 8 p.m., then a slight chance of showers between 8 p.m. and midnight. Rainfall amounts less than a tenth of an inch. Lows in the upper 50s. Northwest winds around 5 miles an hour. Chance of rain 50%. Friday, mostly sunny. Highs in the mid-70s. North winds around 5 miles an hour. Friday night, mostly clear, then becoming partly cloudy between 8 p.m. and midnight, then becoming mostly cloudy.
lows in the upper 50s. Northeast winds around 5 miles an hour, becoming southeast with gusts up to 20 miles an hour after midnight. And now the extended forecast for south central Pennsylvania. Saturday, showers likely and a chance of thunderstorms. Highs in the mid-70s. Chance of rain 70%. Saturday night, mostly cloudy with a chance of showers and a slight chance of thunderstorms. Lows in the mid-60s. Chance of rain 50%. Sunday, mostly cloudy with a slight chance of showers and thunderstorms. Highs around 80. Chance of rain 20%. Sunday night, partly cloudy. Lows in the lower 60s. Monday, partly sunny. Highs around 80. Monday night, partly cloudy. Lows in the lower 60s. Tuesday, mostly sunny. Highs in the lower 80s. Tuesday night, mostly clear. Lows in the mid-60s. Wednesday, partly sunny with a 40% chance of showers. Highs in the lower 80s. The 8 to 14 day outlook, from Thursday, September 17th to Wednesday, September 23rd, calls for above normal temperatures and above normal precipitation. Normal high temperatures across central Pennsylvania during this period range from the upper 60s over the Allegheny Mountains to the mid-70s across the lower Susquehanna Valley. Normal lows range from the mid-40s over the Alleghenies to the mid-50s across the lower Susquehanna Valley. Here are the 8 p.m. conditions in the Altoona area. In Altoona, it was clear. The temperature was 77 degrees, the dew point 66, and the relative humidity 68%. The wind was southwest at 9 miles an hour. The pressure was 30.04 inches and steady. At State College, it was clear. The temperature was 77 degrees, the dew point 68, and the relative humidity 73%. The wind was southwest at 8 miles an hour. The pressure was 29.99 inches and falling. Now, a few other local conditions: Johnstown, clear 75, DuBois, partly cloudy 76, Pittsburgh a thunderstorm 76, Erie, mostly cloudy 73, Bradford heavy rain and fog 70. To the south and east, York, partly cloudy 81, Selins Grove partly cloudy 80, Harrisburg partly cloudy 83, Philadelphia partly cloudy 82, Baltimore partly cloudy 82, Washington DC partly cloudy 82. Once again, in Altoona it was 77 degrees under clear skies. And at State College it was 77 degrees under clear skies. This is NOAA Weather Radio, All Hazards Station WNG 589. 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Here's the hazardous weather outlook for the following counties: Bedford, Blair, Cambria, and Huntingdon. For this afternoon and tonight, the probability for widespread hazardous weather is low. And now the extended outlook for the period Thursday through Tuesday. Heavy rainfall is possible Thursday and Saturday. The Altoona climate summary for this evening, as of 5 p.m., September 9, 2026. Today's high temperature was 86 degrees and the low 58 degrees. No precipitation fell today, which leaves the monthly total at 1.82 inches. The record high for tomorrow is 93, which occurred in 1964, and the record low is 36, which occurred in 1956. Sunset tonight is at 7:32 p.m. Sunrise tomorrow is at 6:49 a.m. Mid and high clouds will be continuing to spreading east across the Commonwealth this afternoon, but sunshine will help temperatures climb to highs this afternoon in the upper 70s over the northeast and mid to upper 80s across much of the rest of Pennsylvania. A notable uptick in humidity has occurred, with dew points in the upper 60s to low 70s being observed ahead of thunderstorms this afternoon. A cold front will push into the far northwest part of the state this afternoon and evening, leading to the development of showers and scattered thunderstorms late today, followed by more widespread showers and scattered thunderstorms tonight and Thursday. Some of the storms later today and this evening across the northwest could be accompanied by strong to damaging wind gusts. Lows tonight will be mainly in the 60s, with low 70s found across the greater Philly metro area.
The cold front at the surface will push to our south by midday Thursday, but the boundary aloft will reside over southern and central Pennsylvania, keeping the chance for showers and perhaps an afternoon thunderstorm in play across the southern half of the state. Here is the latest National Weather Service forecast for Blair and Bedford counties, including the city of Altoona. Tonight, partly cloudy through 10 p.m., then a slight chance of showers and thunderstorms between 10 p.m. and midnight. Mostly cloudy with a chance of showers and a slight chance of thunderstorms after midnight. Rainfall amounts less than a tenth of an inch. Lows in the upper 60s. Southwest winds 5 to 10 miles an hour with gusts up to 30 miles an hour. Chance of rain 50%. Thursday, partly sunny. A chance of showers. A chance of thunderstorms in the afternoon. Rainfall amounts around a tenth of an inch. Highs in the upper 70s. West winds 5 to 10 miles an hour. Gusts up to 30 miles an hour in the morning. Chance of rain 50%. Thursday night, cooler. Mostly cloudy. A chance of thunderstorms before 8 p.m. A chance of showers through midnight. A slight chance of showers between midnight and 2 a.m. Rainfall amounts less than a tenth of an inch. Lows in the upper 50s. Northwest winds around 5 miles an hour. Chance of rain 50%. Friday, mostly sunny. Highs in the upper 70s. North winds around 5 miles an hour. Friday night, mostly clear, then becoming partly cloudy between 8 p.m. and midnight, then becoming mostly cloudy. Lows in the upper 50s. East winds around 5 miles an hour. Here is the latest National Weather Service forecast for Cambria County, including the city of Johnstown. Tonight, partly cloudy, then becoming mostly clear between 8 p.m. and 10 p.m., then becoming mostly cloudy. A chance of showers through midnight. A slight chance of thunderstorms. Showers likely after midnight. Rainfall amounts between a tenth and a quarter of an inch. Lows in the upper 60s. Southwest winds 10 to 15 miles an hour with gusts up to 30 miles an hour. Chance of rain 70%. Thursday, mostly cloudy through 4 p.m., then becoming partly sunny. A chance of showers. A chance of thunderstorms in the afternoon. Rainfall amounts between a tenth and a quarter of an inch. Highs in the mid-70s. West winds 5 to 10 miles an hour. Gusts up to 30 miles an hour in the morning. Chance of rain 50%. Thursday night, cooler. Mostly cloudy. A chance of showers and a slight chance of thunderstorms before 8 p.m., then a slight chance of showers between 8 p.m. and midnight. Rainfall amounts less than a tenth of an inch. Lows in the upper 50s. Northwest winds around 5 miles an hour. Chance of rain 50%. Friday, mostly sunny. Highs in the mid-70s. North winds around 5 miles an hour. Friday night, mostly clear, then becoming partly cloudy between 8 p.m. and midnight, then becoming mostly cloudy. Lows in the upper 50s. Northeast winds around 5 miles an hour, becoming southeast with gusts up to 20 miles an hour after midnight. And now the extended forecast for South Central Pennsylvania. Saturday, showers likely and a chance of thunderstorms. Highs in the mid-70s. Chance of rain 70%. Saturday night, mostly cloudy with a chance of showers and a slight chance of thunderstorms. Lows in the mid-60s. Chance of rain 50%. Sunday, mostly cloudy with a slight chance of showers and thunderstorms. Highs around 80. Chance of rain 20%. Sunday night, partly cloudy. Lows in the lower 60s. Monday, partly sunny. Highs around 80. Monday night, partly cloudy. Lows in the lower 60s. Tuesday, mostly sunny. Highs in the lower 80s. Tuesday night, mostly clear. Lows in the mid-60s. Wednesday, partly sunny with a 40% chance of showers. Highs in the lower 80s. The 8 to 14 day outlook, from Thursday, September 17th to Wednesday, September 23rd, calls for above normal temperatures and above normal precipitation.
Normal high temperatures across central Pennsylvania during this period range from the upper 60s over the Allegheny Mountains to the mid-70s across the lower Susquehanna Valley. Normal lows range from the mid-40s over the Alleghenies to the mid-50s across the lower Susquehanna Valley. Here are the 8 p.m. conditions in the Altoona area. In Altoona, it was clear. The temperature was 77 degrees, the dew point 66, and the relative humidity 68%. The wind was southwest at 9 miles an hour. The pressure was 30.04 inches and steady. At State College, it was clear. The temperature was 77 degrees, the dew point 68, and the relative humidity 73%. The wind was southwest at 8 miles an hour. The pressure was 29.99 inches and falling. Now, a few other local conditions: Johnstown, clear 75, DuBois, partly cloudy 76, Pittsburgh a thunderstorm 76, Erie, mostly cloudy 73, Bradford heavy rain and fog 70. To the south and east, York, partly cloudy 81, Selins Grove partly cloudy 80, Harrisburg partly cloudy 83, Philadelphia partly cloudy 82, Baltimore partly cloudy 82, Washington DC partly cloudy 82. Once again, in Altoona it was 77 degrees under clear skies. And at State College it was 77 degrees under clear skies. This is NOAA Weather Radio, All Hazards Station WNG 589. 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Here's the hazardous weather outlook for the following counties: Bedford, Blair, Cambria, and Huntingdon. For this afternoon and tonight, the probability for widespread hazardous weather is low. And now the extended outlook for the period Thursday through Tuesday. Heavy rainfall is possible Thursday and Saturday. The Altoona climate summary for this evening, as of 5 p.m., September 9, 2026. Today's high temperature was 86 degrees and the low 58 degrees. No precipitation fell today, which leaves the monthly total at 1.82 inches. The record high for tomorrow is 93, which occurred in 1964, and the record low is 36, which occurred in 1956. Sunset tonight is at 7:32 p.m. Sunrise tomorrow is at 6:49 a.m. Mid and high clouds will be continuing to spreading east across the Commonwealth this afternoon, but sunshine will help temperatures climb to highs this afternoon in the upper 70s over the northeast and mid to upper 80s across much of the rest of Pennsylvania. A notable uptick in humidity has occurred, with dew points in the upper 60s to low 70s being observed ahead of thunderstorms this afternoon. A cold front will push into the far northwest part of the state this afternoon and evening, leading to the development of showers and scattered thunderstorms late today, followed by more widespread showers and scattered thunderstorms tonight and Thursday. Some of the storms later today and this evening across the northwest could be accompanied by strong to damaging wind gusts. Lows tonight will be mainly in the 60s, with low 70s found across the greater Philly metro area. The cold front at the surface will push to our south by midday Thursday, but the boundary aloft will reside over southern and central Pennsylvania, keeping the chance for showers and perhaps an afternoon thunderstorm in play across the southern half of the state. Here is the latest National Weather Service forecast for Blair and Bedford counties, including the city of Altoona. Tonight, partly cloudy through 10 p.m., then a slight chance of showers and thunderstorms between 10 p.m. and midnight. Mostly cloudy with a chance of showers and a slight chance of thunderstorms after midnight. Rainfall amounts less than a tenth of an inch. Lows in the upper 60s. Southwest winds 5 to 10 miles an hour with gusts up to 30 miles an hour. Chance of rain 50%. Thursday, partly sunny. A chance of showers. A chance of thunderstorms in the afternoon. Rainfall amounts around a tenth of an inch. Highs in the upper 70s. West winds 5 to 10 miles an hour. Gusts up to 30 miles an hour in the morning. Chance of rain 50%. Thursday night, cooler. Mostly cloudy. A chance of thunderstorms before 8 p.m. A chance of showers through midnight. A slight chance of showers between midnight and 2 a.m. Rainfall amounts less than a tenth of an inch. Lows in the upper 50s. Northwest winds around 5 miles an hour. Chance of rain 50%.
Friday, mostly sunny. Highs in the upper 70s. North winds around 5 miles an hour. Friday night, mostly clear, then becoming partly cloudy between 8 p.m. and midnight, then becoming mostly cloudy. Lows in the upper 50s. East winds around 5 miles an hour. Here is the latest National Weather Service forecast for Cambria County, including the city of Johnstown. Tonight, partly cloudy, then becoming mostly clear between 8 p.m. and 10 p.m., then becoming mostly cloudy. A chance of showers through midnight. A slight chance of thunderstorms. Showers likely after midnight. Rainfall amounts between a tenth and a quarter of an inch. Lows in the upper 60s. Southwest winds 10 to 15 miles an hour with gusts up to 30 miles an hour. Chance of rain 70%. Thursday, mostly cloudy through 4 p.m., then becoming partly sunny. A chance of showers. A chance of thunderstorms in the afternoon. Rainfall amounts between a tenth and a quarter of an inch. Highs in the mid-70s. West winds 5 to 10 miles an hour. Gusts up to 30 miles an hour in the morning. Chance of rain 50%. Thursday night, cooler. Mostly cloudy. A chance of showers and a slight chance of thunderstorms before 8 p.m., then a slight chance of showers between 8 p.m. and midnight. Rainfall amounts less than a tenth of an inch. Lows in the upper 50s. Northwest winds around 5 miles an hour. Chance of rain 50%. Friday, mostly sunny. Highs in the mid-70s. North winds around 5 miles an hour. Friday night, mostly clear, then becoming partly cloudy between 8 p.m. and midnight, then becoming mostly cloudy. Lows in the upper 50s. Northeast winds around 5 miles an hour, becoming southeast with gusts up to 20 miles an hour after midnight. And now the extended forecast for South Central Pennsylvania. Saturday, showers likely and a chance of thunderstorms. Highs in the mid-70s. Chance of rain 70%. Saturday night, mostly cloudy with a chance of showers and a slight chance of thunderstorms. Lows in the mid-60s. Chance of rain 50%. Sunday, mostly cloudy with a slight chance of showers and thunderstorms. Highs around 80. Chance of rain 20%. Sunday night, partly cloudy. Lows in the lower 60s. Monday, partly sunny. Highs around 80. Monday night, partly cloudy. Lows in the lower 60s. Tuesday, mostly sunny. Highs in the lower 80s. Tuesday night, mostly clear. Lows in the mid-60s. Wednesday, partly sunny with a 40% chance of showers. Highs in the lower 80s. The 8 to 14 day outlook, from Thursday, September 17th to Wednesday, September 23rd, calls for above normal temperatures and above normal precipitation. Normal high temperatures across central Pennsylvania during this period range from the upper 60s over the Allegheny Mountains to the mid-70s across the lower Susquehanna Valley. Normal lows range from the mid-40s over the Alleghenies to the mid-50s across the lower Susquehanna Valley. Here are the 8 p.m. conditions in the Altoona area. In Altoona, it was clear. The temperature was 77 degrees, the dew point 66, and the relative humidity 68%. The wind was southwest at 9 miles an hour. The pressure was 30.04 inches and steady. At State College, it was clear. The temperature was 77 degrees, the dew point 68, and the relative humidity 73%. The wind was southwest at 8 miles an hour. The pressure was 29.99 inches and falling. Now, a few other local conditions: Johnstown, clear 75, DuBois, partly cloudy 76, Pittsburgh a thunderstorm 76, Erie, mostly cloudy 73, Bradford heavy rain and fog 70. To the south and east, York, partly cloudy 81, Selins Grove partly cloudy 80, Harrisburg partly cloudy 83, Philadelphia partly cloudy 82, Baltimore partly cloudy 82, Washington DC partly cloudy 82. Once again, in Altoona it was 77 degrees under clear skies. And at State College it was 77 degrees under clear skies. This is NOAA Weather Radio, All Hazards Station WNG 589.
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Here are the 9 p.m. conditions in the Altoona area. In Altoona, it was clear. The temperature was 73 degrees, the dew point 66, and the relative humidity 78%. The wind was south at 8 miles an hour. The pressure was 30.00 inches and falling. At State College, it was clear. The temperature was 75 degrees, the dew point 68, and the relative humidity 78%. The wind was southwest at 7 miles an hour. The pressure was 29.97 inches and falling. Now, a few other local conditions: Johnstown, clear 74, DuBois, cloudy 75, Pittsburgh a thunderstorm 71, Erie, mostly cloudy 73, Bradford a thunderstorm 71. To the south and east, York, partly cloudy 80, Selins Grove clear 79, Harrisburg partly cloudy 81, Philadelphia partly cloudy 80, Baltimore partly cloudy 80, Washington DC partly cloudy 80. Once again, in Altoona it was 73 degrees under clear skies. And at State College it was 75 degrees under clear skies. This is NOAA Weather Radio, All Hazards Station WNG 589. 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Here's the hazardous weather outlook for the following counties: Bedford, Blair, Cambria, and Huntingdon. For this afternoon and tonight, the probability for widespread hazardous weather is low. And now the extended outlook for the period Thursday through Tuesday. Heavy rainfall is possible Thursday and Saturday. Mid and high clouds will be continuing to spreading east across the Commonwealth this afternoon, but sunshine will help temperatures climb to highs this afternoon in the upper 70s over the northeast and mid to upper 80s across much of the rest of Pennsylvania. A notable uptick in humidity has occurred, with dew points in the upper 60s to low 70s being observed ahead of thunderstorms this afternoon. A cold front will push into the far northwest part of the state this afternoon and evening, leading to the development of showers and scattered thunderstorms late today, followed by more widespread showers and scattered thunderstorms tonight and Thursday. Some of the storms later today and this evening across the northwest could be accompanied by strong to damaging wind gusts. Lows tonight will be mainly in the 60s, with low 70s found across the greater Philly metro area. The cold front at the surface will push to our south by midday Thursday, but the boundary aloft will reside over southern and central Pennsylvania, keeping the chance for showers and perhaps an afternoon thunderstorm in play across the southern half of the state. Here is the latest National Weather Service forecast for Blair and Bedford counties, including the city of Altoona. Rest of tonight, mostly clear between 8 p.m. and 10 p.m., then partly cloudy with a slight chance of showers and thunderstorms between 10 p.m. and midnight. Mostly cloudy with a chance of showers and a slight chance of thunderstorms after midnight. Rainfall amounts less than a tenth of an inch. Lows in the upper 60s. Southwest winds 5 to 10 miles an hour with gusts up to 30 miles an hour. Chance of rain 50%. Thursday, partly sunny. A chance of showers. A chance of thunderstorms in the afternoon. Rainfall amounts around a tenth of an inch. Highs in the upper 70s. West winds 5 to 10 miles an hour. Gusts up to 30 miles an hour in the morning. Chance of rain 50%. Thursday night, cooler. Mostly cloudy. A chance of thunderstorms before 8 p.m. A chance of showers through midnight. A slight chance of showers between midnight and 2 a.m. Rainfall amounts less than a tenth of an inch. Lows in the upper 50s. Northwest winds around 5 miles an hour. Chance of rain 50%. Friday, mostly sunny. Highs in the upper 70s. North winds around 5 miles an hour. Friday night, mostly clear, then becoming partly cloudy between 8 p.m. and midnight, then becoming mostly cloudy. Lows in the upper 50s. East winds around 5 miles an hour. Here is the latest National Weather Service forecast for Cambria County, including the city of Johnstown. Rest of tonight, partly cloudy between 8 p.m. and 10 p.m. A chance of showers between 8 p.m. and midnight. A slight chance of thunderstorms. Showers likely after midnight. Rainfall amounts between a tenth and a quarter of an inch.
lows in the upper 60s. Southwest winds 10 to 15 miles an hour with gusts up to 30 miles an hour. Chance of rain 70%. Thursday, mostly cloudy through 4 p.m., then becoming partly sunny. A chance of showers. A chance of thunderstorms in the afternoon. Rainfall amounts between a tenth and a quarter of an inch. Highs in the mid-70s. West winds 5 to 10 miles an hour. Gusts up to 30 miles an hour in the morning. Chance of rain 50%. Thursday night, cooler. Mostly cloudy. A chance of showers and a slight chance of thunderstorms before 8 p.m., then a slight chance of showers between 8 p.m. and midnight. Rainfall amounts less than a tenth of an inch. Lows in the upper 50s. Northwest winds around 5 miles an hour. Chance of rain 50%. Friday, mostly sunny. Highs in the mid-70s. North winds around 5 miles an hour. Friday night, mostly clear, then becoming partly cloudy between 8 p.m. and midnight, then becoming mostly cloudy. Lows in the upper 50s. Northeast winds around 5 miles an hour, becoming southeast with gusts up to 20 miles an hour after midnight. And now the extended forecast for South Central Pennsylvania. Saturday, showers likely and a chance of thunderstorms. Highs in the mid-70s. Chance of rain 70%. Saturday night, mostly cloudy with a chance of showers and a slight chance of thunderstorms. Lows in the mid-60s. Chance of rain 50%. Sunday, mostly cloudy with a slight chance of showers and thunderstorms. Highs around 80. Chance of rain 20%. Sunday night, partly cloudy. Lows in the lower 60s. Monday, partly sunny. Highs around 80. Monday night, partly cloudy. Lows in the lower 60s. Tuesday, mostly sunny. Highs in the lower 80s. Tuesday night, mostly clear. Lows in the mid-60s. Wednesday, partly sunny with a 40% chance of showers. Highs in the lower 80s. The 8 to 14 day outlook, from Thursday, September 17th to Wednesday, September 23rd, calls for above normal temperatures and above normal precipitation. Normal high temperatures across central Pennsylvania during this period range from the upper 60s over the Allegheny Mountains to the mid-70s across the lower Susquehanna Valley. Normal lows range from the mid-40s over the Alleghenies to the mid-50s across the lower Susquehanna Valley. Here are the 9 p.m. conditions in the Altoona area. In Altoona, it was clear. The temperature was 73 degrees, the dew point 66, and the relative humidity 78%. The wind was south at 8 miles an hour. The pressure was 30.00 inches and falling. At State College, it was clear. The temperature was 75 degrees, the dew point 68, and the relative humidity 78%. The wind was southwest at 7 miles an hour. The pressure was 29.97 inches and falling. Now, a few other local conditions: Johnstown, clear 74, DuBois, cloudy 75, Pittsburgh a thunderstorm 71, Erie, mostly cloudy 73, Bradford heavy rain and fog 70. To the south and east, York, partly cloudy 80, Selins Grove clear 79, Harrisburg partly cloudy 81, Philadelphia partly cloudy 80, Baltimore partly cloudy 80, Washington D.C. partly cloudy 80. Once again, in Altoona it was 73 degrees under clear skies. And at State College it was 75 degrees under clear skies. This is NOAA Weather Radio, All Hazards Station WNG 589. 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Here's the hazardous weather outlook for the following counties: Bedford, Blair, Cambria, and Huntingdon. For this afternoon and tonight, the probability for widespread hazardous weather is low. And now the extended outlook for the period Thursday through Tuesday. Heavy rainfall is possible Thursday and Saturday. Mid and high clouds will be continuing to spreading east across the Commonwealth this afternoon, but sunshine will help temperatures climb to highs this afternoon in the upper 70s over the northeast and mid to upper 80s across much of the rest of Pennsylvania. A notable uptick in humidity has occurred, with dew points in the upper 60s to low 70s being observed ahead of thunderstorms this afternoon.
A cold front will push into the far northwest part of the state this afternoon and evening, leading to the development of showers and scattered thunderstorms late today, followed by more widespread showers and scattered thunderstorms tonight and Thursday. Some of the storms later today and this evening across the northwest could be accompanied by strong to damaging wind gusts. Lows tonight will be mainly in the 60s with low 70s found across the greater Philly metro area. The cold front at the surface will push to our south by midday Thursday, but the boundary aloft will reside over southern and central Pennsylvania, keeping the chance for showers and perhaps an afternoon thunderstorm in play across the southern half of the state. Here is the latest National Weather Service forecast for Blair and Bedford counties, including the city of Altoona. Rest of tonight, mostly clear between 8 p.m. and 10 p.m., then partly cloudy with a slight chance of showers and thunderstorms between 10 p.m. and midnight. Mostly cloudy with a chance of showers and a slight chance of thunderstorms after midnight. Rainfall amounts less than a tenth of an inch. Lows in the upper 60s. Southwest winds 5 to 10 miles an hour with gusts up to 30 miles an hour. Chance of rain 50%. Thursday, partly sunny. A chance of showers. A chance of thunderstorms in the afternoon. Rainfall amounts around a tenth of an inch. Highs in the upper 70s. West winds 5 to 10 miles an hour. Gusts up to 30 miles an hour in the morning. Chance of rain 50%. Thursday night, cooler. Mostly cloudy. A chance of thunderstorms before 8 p.m. A chance of showers through midnight. A slight chance of showers between midnight and 2 a.m. Rainfall amounts less than a tenth of an inch. Lows in the upper 50s. Northwest winds around 5 miles an hour. Chance of rain 50%. Friday, mostly sunny. Highs in the upper 70s. North winds around 5 miles an hour. Friday night, mostly clear, then becoming partly cloudy between 8 p.m. and midnight, then becoming mostly cloudy. Lows in the upper 50s. East winds around 5 miles an hour. Here is the latest National Weather Service forecast for Cambria County, including the city of Johnstown. Rest of tonight, partly cloudy between 8 p.m. and 10 p.m. A chance of showers between 8 p.m. and midnight. A slight chance of thunderstorms. Showers likely after midnight. Rainfall amounts between a tenth and a quarter of an inch. Lows in the upper 60s. Southwest winds 10 to 15 miles an hour with gusts up to 30 miles an hour. Chance of rain 70%. Thursday, mostly cloudy through 4 p.m., then becoming partly sunny. A chance of showers. A chance of thunderstorms in the afternoon. Rainfall amounts between a tenth and a quarter of an inch. Highs in the mid-70s. West winds 5 to 10 miles an hour. Gusts up to 30 miles an hour in the morning. Chance of rain 50%. Thursday night, cooler. Mostly cloudy. A chance of showers and a slight chance of thunderstorms before 8 p.m., then a slight chance of showers between 8 p.m. and midnight. Rainfall amounts less than a tenth of an inch. Lows in the upper 50s. Northwest winds around 5 miles an hour. Chance of rain 50%. Friday, mostly sunny. Highs in the mid-70s. North winds around 5 miles an hour. Friday night, mostly clear, then becoming partly cloudy between 8 p.m. and midnight, then becoming mostly cloudy. Lows in the upper 50s. Northeast winds around 5 miles an hour, becoming southeast with gusts up to 20 miles an hour after midnight. And now the extended forecast for South Central Pennsylvania. Saturday, showers likely and a chance of thunderstorms. Highs in the mid-70s. Chance of rain 70%. Saturday night, mostly cloudy with a chance of showers and a slight chance of thunderstorms. Lows in the mid-60s. Chance of rain 50%. Sunday, mostly cloudy with a slight chance of showers and thunderstorms. Highs around 80. Chance of rain 20%. Sunday night, partly cloudy. Lows in the lower 60s. Monday, partly sunny. Highs around 80. Monday night, partly cloudy. Lows in the lower 60s. Tuesday, mostly sunny. Highs in the lower 80s. Tuesday night, mostly clear. Lows in the mid-60s.
Wednesday, partly sunny with a 40% chance of showers. Highs in the lower 80s. The 8 to 14 day outlook, from Thursday, September 17th to Wednesday, September 23rd, calls for above normal temperatures and above normal precipitation. Normal high temperatures across central Pennsylvania during this period range from the upper 60s over the Allegheny Mountains to the mid-70s across the lower Susquehanna Valley. Normal lows range from the mid-40s over the Alleghenies to the mid-50s across the lower Susquehanna Valley. Here are the 9 p.m. conditions in the Altoona area. In Altoona, it was clear. The temperature was 73 degrees, the dew point 66, and the relative humidity 78%. The wind was south at 8 miles an hour. The pressure was 30.00 inches and falling. At State College, it was clear. The temperature was 75 degrees, the dew point 68, and the relative humidity 78%. The wind was southwest at 7 miles an hour. The pressure was 29.97 inches and falling. Now, a few other local conditions: Johnstown, clear 74, DuBois, cloudy 75, Pittsburgh a thunderstorm 71, Erie, mostly cloudy 73, Bradford heavy rain and fog 70. To the south and east, York, partly cloudy 80, Selins Grove clear 79, Harrisburg partly cloudy 81, Philadelphia partly cloudy 80, Baltimore partly cloudy 80, Washington DC partly cloudy 80. Once again, in Altoona it was 73 degrees under clear skies. And at State College it was 75 degrees under clear skies. This is NOAA Weather Radio, all hazards station WNG589. 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Here's the hazardous weather outlook for the following counties: Bedford, Blair, Cambria, and Huntingdon. For this afternoon and tonight, the probability for widespread hazardous weather is low. And now the extended outlook for the period Thursday through Tuesday. Heavy rainfall is possible Thursday and Saturday. Mid and high clouds will be continuing to spreading east across the Commonwealth this afternoon, but sunshine will help temperatures climb to highs this afternoon in the upper 70s over the northeast and mid to upper 80s across much of the rest of Pennsylvania. A notable uptick in humidity has occurred, with dew points in the upper 60s to low 70s being observed ahead of thunderstorms this afternoon. A cold front will push into the far northwest part of the state this afternoon and evening, leading to the development of showers and scattered thunderstorms late today, followed by more widespread showers and scattered thunderstorms tonight and Thursday. Some of the storms later today and this evening across the northwest could be accompanied by strong to damaging wind gusts. Lows tonight will be mainly in the 60s with low 70s found across the greater Philly metro area. The cold front at the surface will push to our south by midday Thursday, but the boundary aloft will reside over southern and central Pennsylvania, keeping the chance for showers and perhaps an afternoon thunderstorm in play across the southern half of the state. Here is the latest National Weather Service forecast for Blair and Bedford counties, including the city of Altoona. Rest of tonight, mostly clear between 8 p.m. and 10 p.m., then partly cloudy with a slight chance of showers and thunderstorms between 10 p.m. and midnight. Mostly cloudy with a chance of showers and a slight chance of thunderstorms after midnight. Rainfall amounts less than a tenth of an inch. Lows in the upper 60s. Southwest winds 5 to 10 miles an hour with gusts up to 30 miles an hour. Chance of rain 50%. Thursday, partly sunny. A chance of showers. A chance of thunderstorms in the afternoon. Rainfall amounts around a tenth of an inch. Highs in the upper 70s. West winds 5 to 10 miles an hour. Gusts up to 30 miles an hour in the morning. Chance of rain 50%. Thursday night, cooler. Mostly cloudy. A chance of thunderstorms before 8 p.m. A chance of showers through midnight. A slight chance of showers between midnight and 2 a.m. Rainfall amounts less than a tenth of an inch. Lows in the upper 50s. Northwest winds around 5 miles an hour. Chance of rain 50%. Friday, mostly sunny. Highs in the upper 70s. North winds around 5 miles an hour. Friday night, mostly clear, then becoming partly cloudy between 8 p.m. and midnight, then becoming mostly cloudy. Lows in the upper 50s.
east winds around 5 miles an hour. Here is the latest National Weather Service forecast for Cambria County, including the city of Johnstown. Rest of tonight, partly cloudy between 8 p.m. and 10 p.m. A chance of showers between 8 p.m. and midnight. A slight chance of thunderstorms. Showers likely after midnight. Rainfall amounts between a tenth and a quarter of an inch. Lows in the upper 60s. Southwest winds 10 to 15 miles an hour with gusts up to

Northwest winds around 5 miles an hour. Chance of rain 50%. Friday, mostly sunny. Highs in the mid-70s. North winds around 5 miles an hour. Friday night, mostly clear, then becoming partly cloudy between 8 p.m. and midnight, then becoming mostly cloudy. Lows in the upper 50s. Northeast winds around 5 miles an hour, becoming southeast with gusts up to 20 miles an hour after midnight. And now the extended forecast for South Central Pennsylvania. Saturday, showers likely and a chance of thunderstorms. Highs in the mid-70s. Chance of rain 70%. Saturday night, mostly cloudy with a chance of showers and a slight chance of thunderstorms. Lows in the mid-60s. Chance of rain 50%. Sunday, mostly cloudy with a slight chance of showers and thunderstorms. Highs around 80. Chance of rain 20%. Sunday night, partly cloudy. Lows in the lower 60s. Monday, partly sunny. Highs around 80. Monday night, partly cloudy. Lows in the lower 60s. Tuesday, mostly sunny. Highs in the lower 80s. Tuesday night, mostly clear. Lows in the mid-60s. Wednesday, partly sunny with a 40% chance of showers. Highs in the lower 80s. 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Broadcasts originate from the National Weather Service and State College and are transmitted from the tower facilities provided by the Blair County Emergency Management Agency in Frankstown on a frequency of 162.425 MHz. We are located at Innovation Park in State College. 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Properly set weather radios with the alarm device will alert you when severe weather warnings or watches are issued. Programming on this station will be temporarily changed during severe weather to bring you the latest information. Warnings and safety information from the National Weather Service may someday save your life or protect your property. The 8 to 14 day outlook from Thursday, September 17th to Wednesday, September 23rd calls for above normal temperatures and above normal precipitation. Normal high temperatures across central Pennsylvania during this period range from the upper 60s over the Allegheny Mountains to the mid-70s across the lower Susquehanna Valley. Normal lows range from the mid-40s over the Alleghenies to the mid-50s across the lower Susquehanna Valley. Here are the 9 p.m. conditions in the Altoona area. In Altoona, it was clear. The temperature was 73 degrees, the dew point 66, and the relative humidity 78%. The wind was south at 8 miles an hour. The pressure was 30.00 inches and falling. At State College, it was clear. The temperature was 75 degrees, the dew point 68, and the relative humidity 78%. The wind was southwest at 7 miles an hour. The pressure was 29.97 inches and falling. Now, a few other local conditions: Johnstown, clear 74, Dubois, cloudy 75, Pittsburgh a thunderstorm 71, Erie, mostly cloudy 73, Bradford heavy rain and fog 70. To the south and east, York, partly cloudy 80, Selins Grove clear 79, Harrisburg partly cloudy 81, Philadelphia partly cloudy 80, Baltimore partly cloudy 80, Washington DC partly cloudy 80. Once again, in Altoona it was 73 degrees under clear skies. And at State College it was 75 degrees under clear skies. This is NOAA Weather Radio, All Hazards Station WNG 589. 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Here's the hazardous weather outlook for the following counties: Bedford, Blair, Cambria and Huntingdon. For this afternoon and tonight, the probability for widespread hazardous weather is low. And now the extended outlook for the period Thursday through Tuesday. Heavy rainfall is possible Thursday and Saturday. Mid and high clouds will be continuing to spreading east across the Commonwealth this afternoon, but sunshine will help temperatures climb to highs this afternoon in the upper 70s over the northeast and mid to upper 80s across much of the rest of Pennsylvania. A notable uptick in humidity has occurred, with dew points in the upper 60s to low 70s being observed ahead of thunderstorms this afternoon. A cold front will push into the far northwest part of the state this afternoon and evening, leading to the development

showers and scattered thunderstorms late today, followed by more widespread showers and scattered thunderstorms tonight and Thursday. Some of the storms later today and this evening across the northwest could be accompanied by strong to damaging wind gusts. Lows tonight will be mainly in the 60s with low 70s found across the greater Philly metro area. The cold front at the surface will push to our south by midday Thursday, but the boundary aloft will reside over southern and central Pennsylvania, keeping the chance for showers and perhaps an afternoon thunderstorm in play across the southern half of the state. Here is the latest National Weather Service forecast for Blair and Bedford counties, including the city of Altoona. Rest of tonight, mostly clear between 8 p.m. and 10 p.m., then partly cloudy with a slight chance of showers and thunderstorms between 10 p.m. and midnight. Mostly cloudy with a chance of showers and a slight chance of thunderstorms after midnight. Rainfall amounts less than a tenth of an inch. Lows in the upper 60s. Southwest winds 5 to 10 miles an hour with gusts up to 30 miles an hour. Chance of rain 50%. Thursday, partly sunny. A chance of showers. A chance of thunderstorms in the afternoon. Rainfall amounts around a tenth of an inch. Highs in the upper 70s. West winds 5 to 10 miles an hour. Gusts up to 30 miles an hour in the morning. Chance of rain 50%. Thursday night, cooler. Mostly cloudy. A chance of thunderstorms before 8 p.m. A chance of showers through midnight. A slight chance of showers between midnight and 2 a.m. Rainfall amounts less than a tenth of an inch. Lows in the upper 50s. Northwest winds around 5 miles an hour. Chance of rain 50%. Friday, mostly sunny. Highs in the upper 70s. North winds around 5 miles an hour. Friday night, mostly clear, then becoming partly cloudy between 8 p.m. and midnight, then becoming mostly cloudy. Lows in the upper 50s. East winds around 5 miles an hour. Here is the latest National Weather Service forecast for Cambria County, including the city of Johnstown. Rest of tonight, partly cloudy between 8 p.m. and 10 p.m. A chance of showers between 8 p.m. and midnight. A slight chance of thunderstorms. Showers likely after midnight. Rainfall amounts between a tenth and a quarter of an inch. Lows in the upper 60s. Southwest winds 10 to 15 miles an hour with gusts up to 30 miles an hour. Chance of rain 70%. Thursday, mostly cloudy through 4 p.m., then becoming partly sunny. A chance of showers. A chance of thunderstorms in the afternoon. Rainfall amounts between a tenth and a quarter of an inch. Highs in the mid-70s. West winds 5 to 10 miles an hour. Gusts up to 30 miles an hour in the morning. Chance of rain 50%. Thursday night, cooler. Mostly cloudy. A chance of showers and a slight chance of thunderstorms before 8 p.m., then a slight chance of showers between 8 p.m. and midnight. Rainfall amounts less than a tenth of an inch. Lows in the upper 50s. Northwest winds around 5 miles an hour. Chance of rain 50%. Friday, mostly sunny. Highs in the mid-70s. North winds around 5 miles an hour. Friday night, mostly clear, then becoming partly cloudy between 8 p.m. and midnight, then becoming mostly cloudy. Lows in the upper 50s. Northeast winds around 5 miles an hour, becoming southeast with gusts up to 20 miles an hour after midnight. And now the extended forecast for South Central Pennsylvania. Saturday, showers likely and a chance of thunderstorms. Highs in the mid-70s. Chance of rain 70%. Saturday night, mostly cloudy with a chance of showers and a slight chance of thunderstorms. Lows in the mid-60s. Chance of rain 50%. Sunday, mostly cloudy with a slight chance of showers and thunderstorms. Highs around 80. Chance of rain 20%. Sunday night, partly cloudy. Lows in the lower 60s. Monday, partly sunny. Highs around 80. Monday night, partly cloudy. Lows in the lower 60s. Tuesday, mostly sunny. Highs in the lower 80s. Tuesday night, mostly clear. Lows in the mid-60s. Wednesday, partly sunny with a 40% chance of showers. Highs in the lower 80s.
the 8 to 14 day outlook, from Thursday, September 17th to Wednesday, September 23rd, calls for above normal temperatures and above normal precipitation. Normal high temperatures across central Pennsylvania during this period range from the upper 60s over the Allegheny Mountains to the mid-70s across the lower Susquehanna Valley. Normal lows range from the mid-40s over the Alleghenies to the mid-50s across the lower Susquehanna Valley. Here are the 9 p.m. conditions in the Altoona area. In Altoona, it was clear. The temperature was 73 degrees, the dew point 66, and the relative humidity 78%. The wind was south at 8 miles an hour. The pressure was 30.00 inches and falling. At State College, it was clear. The temperature was 75 degrees, the dew point 68, and the relative humidity 78%. The wind was southwest at 7 miles an hour. The pressure was 29.97 inches and falling. Now, a few other local conditions: Johnstown, clear 74, DuBois, cloudy 75, Pittsburgh a thunderstorm 71, Erie, mostly cloudy 73, Bradford heavy rain and fog 70. To the south and east, York, partly cloudy 80, Selins Grove clear 79, Harrisburg partly cloudy 81, Philadelphia partly cloudy 80, Baltimore partly cloudy 80, Washington DC partly cloudy 80. Once again, in Altoona it was 73 degrees under clear skies. And at State College it was 75 degrees under clear skies. 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Here's the hazardous weather outlook for the following counties: Bedford, Blair, Cambria, and Huntingdon. For this afternoon and tonight, the probability for widespread hazardous weather is low. And now the extended outlook for the period Thursday through Tuesday. Heavy rainfall is possible Thursday and Saturday. Mid and high clouds will be continuing to spreading east across the Commonwealth this afternoon, but sunshine will help temperatures climb to highs this afternoon in the upper 70s over the northeast and mid to upper 80s across much of the rest of Pennsylvania. A notable uptick in humidity has occurred, with dew points in the upper 60s to low 70s being observed ahead of thunderstorms this afternoon. A cold front will push into the far northwest part of the state this afternoon and evening, leading to the development of showers and scattered thunderstorms late today, followed by more widespread showers and scattered thunderstorms tonight and Thursday. Some of the storms later today and this evening across the northwest could be accompanied by strong to damaging wind gusts. Lows tonight will be mainly in the 60s, with low 70s found across the greater Philly metro area. The cold front at the surface will push to our south by midday Thursday, but the boundary aloft will reside over southern and central Pennsylvania, keeping the chance for showers and perhaps an afternoon thunderstorm in play across the southern half of the state. Here is the latest National Weather Service forecast for Blair and Bedford counties, including the city of Altoona. Rest of tonight, mostly clear between 8 p.m. and 10 p.m., then partly cloudy with a slight chance of showers and thunderstorms between 10 p.m. and midnight. Mostly cloudy with a chance of showers and a slight chance of thunderstorms after midnight. Rainfall amounts less than a tenth of an inch. Lows in the upper 60s. Southwest winds 5 to 10 miles an hour with gusts up to 30 miles an hour. Chance of rain 50%. Thursday, partly sunny. A chance of showers. A chance of thunderstorms in the afternoon. Rainfall amounts around a tenth of an inch. Highs in the upper 70s. West winds 5 to 10 miles an hour. Gusts up to 30 miles an hour in the morning. Chance of rain 50%. Thursday night, cooler. Mostly cloudy. A chance of thunderstorms before 8 p.m. A chance of showers through midnight. A slight chance of showers between midnight and 2 a.m. Rainfall amounts less than a tenth of an inch. Lows in the upper 50s. Northwest winds around 5 miles an hour. Chance of rain 50%. Friday, mostly sunny. Highs in the upper 70s. North winds around 5 miles an hour. Friday night, mostly clear, then becoming partly cloudy between 8 p.m. and midnight, then becoming mostly cloudy. Lows in the upper 50s. East winds around 5 miles an hour.
Here is the latest National Weather Service forecast for Cambria County, including the city of Johnstown. Rest of tonight, partly cloudy between 8 p.m. and 10 p.m. A chance of showers between 8 p.m. and midnight. A slight chance of thunderstorms. Showers likely after midnight. Rainfall amounts between a tenth and a quarter of an inch. Lows in the upper 60s. Southwest winds 10 to 15 miles an hour with gusts up to 30 miles an hour. Chance of rain 70%. Thursday, mostly cloudy through 4 p.m., then becoming partly sunny. A chance of showers. A chance of thunderstorms in the afternoon. Rainfall amounts between a tenth and a quarter of an inch. Highs in the mid-70s. West winds 5 to 10 miles an hour. Gusts up to 30 miles an hour in the morning. Chance of rain 50%. Thursday night, cooler. Mostly cloudy. A chance of showers and a slight chance of thunderstorms before 8 p.m., then a slight chance of showers between 8 p.m. and midnight. Rainfall amounts less than a tenth of an inch. Lows in the upper 50s. Northwest winds around 5 miles an hour. Chance of rain 50%. Friday, mostly sunny. Highs in the mid-70s. North winds around 5 miles an hour. Friday night, mostly clear, then becoming partly cloudy between 8 p.m. and midnight, then becoming mostly cloudy. Lows in the upper 50s. Northeast winds around 5 miles an hour, becoming southeast with gusts up to 20 miles an hour after midnight. And now the extended forecast for South Central Pennsylvania. Saturday, showers likely and a chance of thunderstorms. Highs in the mid-70s. Chance of rain 70%. Saturday night, mostly cloudy with a chance of showers and a slight chance of thunderstorms. Lows in the mid-60s. Chance of rain 50%. Sunday, mostly cloudy with a slight chance of showers and thunderstorms. Highs around 80. Chance of rain 20%. Sunday night, partly cloudy. Lows in the lower 60s. Monday, partly sunny. Highs around 80. Monday night, partly cloudy. Lows in the lower 60s. Tuesday, mostly sunny. Highs in the lower 80s. Tuesday night, mostly clear. Lows in the mid-60s. Wednesday, partly sunny with a 40% chance of showers. Highs in the lower 80s. The 8 to 14 day outlook, from Thursday, September 17th to Wednesday, September 23rd, calls for above normal temperatures and above normal precipitation. Normal high temperatures across central Pennsylvania during this period range from the upper 60s over the Allegheny Mountains to the mid-70s across the lower Susquehanna Valley. Normal lows range from the mid-40s over the Alleghenies to the mid-50s across the lower Susquehanna Valley. Here are the 9 p.m. conditions in the Altoona area. In Altoona, it was clear. The temperature was 73 degrees, the dew point 66, and the relative humidity 78%. The wind was south at 8 miles an hour. The pressure was 30.00 inches and falling. At State College, it was clear. The temperature was 75 degrees, the dew point 68, and the relative humidity 78%. The wind was southwest at 7 miles an hour. The pressure was 29.97 inches and falling. Now, a few other local conditions: Johnstown, clear 74, DuBois, cloudy 75, Pittsburgh a thunderstorm 71, Erie, mostly cloudy 73, Bradford heavy rain and fog 70. To the south and east, York, partly cloudy 80, Selins Grove clear 79, Harrisburg partly cloudy 81, Philadelphia partly cloudy 80, Baltimore partly cloudy 80, Washington DC partly cloudy 80. Once again, in Altoona it was 73 degrees under clear skies. And at State College it was 75 degrees under clear skies. This is NOAA Weather Radio, All Hazards Station WNG 589. 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Here's the hazardous weather outlook for the following counties: Bedford, Blair, Cambria, and Huntingdon. For this afternoon and tonight, the probability for widespread hazardous weather is low. And now the extended outlook for the period Thursday through Tuesday. Heavy rainfall is possible Thursday and Saturday.
Mid and high clouds will be continuing to spreading east across the Commonwealth this afternoon, but sunshine will help temperatures climb to highs this afternoon in the upper 70s over the northeast and mid to upper 80s across much of the rest of Pennsylvania. A notable uptick in humidity has occurred with dew points in the upper 60s to low 70s being observed ahead of thunderstorms this afternoon. A cold front will push into the far northwest part of the state this afternoon and evening, leading to the development of showers and scattered thunderstorms late today, followed by more widespread showers and scattered thunderstorms tonight and Thursday. Some of the storms later today and this evening across the northwest could be accompanied by strong to damaging wind gusts. Lows tonight will be mainly in the 60s with low 70s found across the greater Philly metro area. The cold front at the surface will push to our south by midday Thursday, but the boundary aloft will reside over southern and central Pennsylvania, keeping the chance for showers and perhaps an afternoon thunderstorm in play across the southern half of the state. Here is the latest National Weather Service forecast for Blair and Bedford counties, including the city of Altoona. Rest of tonight, mostly clear between 8 p.m. and 10 p.m., then partly cloudy with a slight chance of showers and thunderstorms between 10 p.m. and midnight. Mostly cloudy with a chance of showers and a slight chance of thunderstorms after midnight. Rainfall amounts less than a tenth of an inch. Lows in the upper 60s. Southwest winds 5 to 10 miles an hour with gusts up to 30 miles an hour. Chance of rain 50%. Thursday, partly sunny. A chance of showers. A chance of thunderstorms in the afternoon. Rainfall amounts around a tenth of an inch. Highs in the upper 70s. West winds 5 to 10 miles an hour. Gusts up to 30 miles an hour in the morning. Chance of rain 50%. Thursday night, cooler. Mostly cloudy. A chance of thunderstorms before 8 p.m. A chance of showers through midnight. A slight chance of showers between midnight and 2 a.m. Rainfall amounts less than a tenth of an inch. Lows in the upper 50s. Northwest winds around 5 miles an hour. Chance of rain 50%. Friday, mostly sunny. Highs in the upper 70s. North winds around 5 miles an hour. Friday night, mostly clear, then becoming partly cloudy between 8 p.m. and midnight, then becoming mostly cloudy. Lows in the upper 50s. East winds around 5 miles an hour. Here is the latest National Weather Service forecast for Cambria County, including the city of Johnstown. Rest of tonight, partly cloudy between 8 p.m. and 10 p.m. A chance of showers between 8 p.m. and midnight. A slight chance of thunderstorms. Showers likely after midnight. Rainfall amounts between a tenth and a quarter of an inch. Lows in the upper 60s. Southwest winds 10 to 15 miles an hour with gusts up to 30 miles an hour. Chance of rain 70%. Thursday, mostly cloudy through 4 p.m., then becoming partly sunny. A chance of showers. A chance of thunderstorms in the afternoon. Rainfall amounts between a tenth and a quarter of an inch. Highs in the mid-70s. West winds 5 to 10 miles an hour. Gusts up to 30 miles an hour in the morning. Chance of rain 50%. Thursday night, cooler. Mostly cloudy. A chance of showers and a slight chance of thunderstorms before 8 p.m., then a slight chance of showers between 8 p.m. and midnight. Rainfall amounts less than a tenth of an inch. Lows in the upper 50s. Northwest winds around 5 miles an hour. Chance of rain 50%. Friday, mostly sunny. Highs in the mid-70s. North winds around 5 miles an hour. Friday night, mostly clear, then becoming partly cloudy between 8 p.m. and midnight, then becoming mostly cloudy. Lows in the upper 50s. Northeast winds around 5 miles an hour, becoming southeast with gusts up to 20 miles an hour after midnight. And now the extended forecast for South Central Pennsylvania. Saturday, showers likely and a chance of thunderstorms. Highs in the mid-70s. Chance of rain 70%. Saturday night, mostly cloudy with a chance of showers and a slight chance of thunderstorms. Lows in the mid-60s. Chance of rain 50%. Sunday, mostly cloudy with a slight chance of showers and thunderstorms. Highs around 80. Chance of rain 20%.
Sunday night, partly cloudy. Lows in the lower 60s. Monday, partly sunny. Highs around 80. Monday night, partly cloudy. Lows in the lower 60s. Tuesday, mostly sunny. Highs in the lower 80s. Tuesday night, mostly clear. Lows in the mid 60s. Wednesday, partly sunny with a 40% chance of showers. Highs in the lower 80s. The 8 to 14 day outlook, from Thursday, September 17th to Wednesday, September 23rd, calls for above normal temperatures and above normal precipitation. Normal high temperatures across central Pennsylvania during this period range from the upper 60s over the Allegheny Mountains to the mid-70s across the lower Susquehanna Valley. Normal lows range from the mid-40s over the Alleghenies to the mid-50s across the lower Susquehanna Valley. Here are the 9 p.m. conditions in the Altoona area. In Altoona, it was clear. The temperature was 73 degrees, the dew point 66, and the relative humidity 78%. The wind was south at 8 miles an hour. The pressure was 30.00 inches and falling. At State College, it was clear. The temperature was 75 degrees, the dew point 68, and the relative humidity 78%. The wind was southwest at 7 miles an hour. The pressure was 29.97 inches and falling. Now, a few other local conditions: Johnstown, clear 74, DuBois, cloudy 75, Pittsburgh a thunderstorm 71, Erie, mostly cloudy 73, Bradford heavy rain and fog 70. To the south and east, York, partly cloudy 80, Selins Grove clear 79, Harrisburg partly cloudy 81, Philadelphia partly cloudy 80, Baltimore partly cloudy 80, Washington DC partly cloudy 80. Once again, in Altoona it was 73 degrees under clear skies. And at State College it was 75 degrees under clear skies. This is NOAA Weather Radio, All Hazards Station WNG 589. 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Here's the hazardous weather outlook for the following counties: Bedford, Blair, Cambria and Huntingdon. For this afternoon and tonight, the probability for widespread hazardous weather is low. And now the extended outlook for the period Thursday through Tuesday. Heavy rainfall is possible Thursday and Saturday. Mid and high clouds will be continuing to spreading east across the Commonwealth this afternoon, but sunshine will help temperatures climb to highs this afternoon in the upper 70s over the northeast and mid to upper 80s across much of the rest of Pennsylvania. A notable uptick in humidity has occurred, with dew points in the upper 60s to low 70s being observed ahead of thunderstorms this afternoon. A cold front will push into the far northwest part of the state this afternoon and evening, leading to the development of showers and scattered thunderstorms late today, followed by more widespread showers and scattered thunderstorms tonight and Thursday. Some of the storms later today and this evening across the northwest could be accompanied by strong to damaging wind gusts. Lows tonight will be mainly in the 60s, with low 70s found across the greater Philly metro area. The cold front at the surface will push to our south by midday Thursday, but the boundary aloft will reside over southern and central Pennsylvania, keeping the chance for showers and perhaps an afternoon thunderstorm in play across the southern half of the state. Here is the latest National Weather Service forecast for Blair and Bedford counties, including the city of Altoona. Rest of tonight, mostly clear between 8 p.m. and 10 p.m., then partly cloudy with a slight chance of showers and thunderstorms between 10 p.m. and midnight. Mostly cloudy with a chance of showers and a slight chance of thunderstorms after midnight. Rainfall amounts less than a tenth of an inch. Lows in the upper 60s. Southwest winds 5 to 10 miles an hour with gusts up to 30 miles an hour. Chance of rain 50%. Thursday, partly sunny. A chance of showers. A chance of thunderstorms in the afternoon. Rainfall amounts around a tenth of an inch. Highs in the upper 70s. West winds 5 to 10 miles an hour. Gusts up to 30 miles an hour in the morning. Chance of rain 50%. Thursday night, cooler. Mostly cloudy. A chance of thunderstorms before 8 p.m. A chance of showers through midnight. A slight chance of showers between midnight and 2 a.m. Rainfall amounts less than a tenth of an inch. Lows in the upper 50s.
Northwest winds around 5 miles an hour. Chance of rain 50%. Friday, mostly sunny. Highs in the upper 70s. North winds around 5 miles an hour. Friday night, mostly clear, then becoming partly cloudy between 8 p.m. and midnight, then becoming mostly cloudy. Lows in the upper 50s. East winds around 5 miles an hour. Here is the latest National Weather Service forecast for Cambria County, including the city of Johnstown. Rest of tonight, partly cloudy between 8 p.m. and 10 p.m. A chance of showers between 8 p.m. and midnight. A slight chance of thunderstorms. Showers likely after midnight. Rainfall amounts between a tenth and a quarter of an inch. Lows in the upper 60s. Southwest winds 10 to 15 miles an hour with gusts up to 30 miles an hour. Chance of rain 70%. Thursday, mostly cloudy through 4 p.m., then becoming partly sunny. A chance of showers. A chance of thunderstorms in the afternoon. Rainfall amounts between a tenth and a quarter of an inch. Highs in the mid-70s. West winds 5 to 10 miles an hour. Gusts up to 30 miles an hour in the morning. Chance of rain 50%. Thursday night, cooler. Mostly cloudy. A chance of showers and a slight chance of thunderstorms before 8 p.m., then a slight chance of showers between 8 p.m. and midnight. Rainfall amounts less than a tenth of an inch. Lows in the upper 50s. Northwest winds around 5 miles an hour. Chance of rain 50%. Friday, mostly sunny. Highs in the mid-70s. North winds around 5 miles an hour. Friday night, mostly clear, then becoming partly cloudy between 8 p.m. and midnight, then becoming mostly cloudy. Lows in the upper 50s. Northeast winds around 5 miles an hour, becoming southeast with gusts up to 20 miles an hour after midnight. And now the extended forecast for South Central Pennsylvania. Saturday, showers likely and a chance of thunderstorms. Highs in the mid-70s. Chance of rain 70%. Saturday night, mostly cloudy with a chance of showers and a slight chance of thunderstorms. Lows in the mid-60s. Chance of rain 50%. Sunday, mostly cloudy with a slight chance of showers and thunderstorms. Highs around 80. Chance of rain 20%. Sunday night, partly cloudy. Lows in the lower 60s. Monday, partly sunny. Highs around 80. Monday night, partly cloudy. Lows in the lower 60s. Tuesday, mostly sunny. Highs in the lower 80s. Tuesday night, mostly clear. Lows in the mid-60s. Wednesday, partly sunny with a 40% chance of showers. Highs in the lower 80s. The 8 to 14 day outlook, from Thursday, September 17th to Wednesday, September 23rd, calls for above normal temperatures and above normal precipitation. Normal high temperatures across central Pennsylvania during this period range from the upper 60s over the Allegheny Mountains to the mid-70s across the lower Susquehanna Valley. Normal lows range from the mid-40s over the Alleghenies to the mid-50s across the lower Susquehanna Valley. Here are the 9 p.m. conditions in the Altoona area. In Altoona, it was clear. The temperature was 73 degrees, the dew point 66, and the relative humidity 78%. The wind was south at 8 miles an hour. The pressure was 30.00 inches and falling. At State College, it was clear. The temperature was 75 degrees, the dew point 68, and the relative humidity 78%. The wind was southwest at 7 miles an hour. The pressure was 29.97 inches and falling. Now, a few other local conditions: Johnstown, clear 74, DuBois, cloudy 75, Pittsburgh a thunderstorm 71, Erie, mostly cloudy 73, Bradford heavy rain and fog 70. To the south and east, York, partly cloudy 80, Selins Grove clear 79, Harrisburg partly cloudy 81, Philadelphia partly cloudy 80, Baltimore partly cloudy 80, Washington DC partly cloudy 80. Once again, in Altoona it was 73 degrees under clear skies. And at State College it was 75 degrees under clear skies. This is NOAA Weather Radio, all hazards station WNG 589.
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Here's the hazardous weather outlook for the following counties: Bedford, Blair, Cambria, and Huntingdon. For this afternoon and tonight, the probability for widespread hazardous weather is low. And now the extended outlook for the period Thursday through Tuesday. Heavy rainfall is possible Thursday and Saturday. Mid and high clouds will be continuing to spreading east across the Commonwealth this afternoon, but sunshine will help temperatures climb to highs this afternoon in the upper 70s over the northeast and mid to upper 80s across much of the rest of Pennsylvania. A notable uptick in humidity has occurred, with dew points in the upper 60s to low 70s being observed ahead of thunderstorms this afternoon. A cold front will push into the far northwest part of the state this afternoon and evening, leading to the development of showers and scattered thunderstorms late today, followed by more widespread showers and scattered thunderstorms tonight and Thursday. Some of the storms later today and this evening across the northwest could be accompanied by strong to damaging wind gusts. Lows tonight will be mainly in the 60s, with low 70s found across the greater Philly metro area. The cold front at the surface will push to our south by midday Thursday, but the boundary aloft will reside over southern and central Pennsylvania, keeping the chance for showers and perhaps an afternoon thunderstorm in play across the southern half of the state. Here is the latest National Weather Service forecast for Blair and Bedford counties, including the city of Altoona. Rest of tonight, mostly clear between 8 p.m. and 10 p.m., then partly cloudy with a slight chance of showers and thunderstorms between 10 p.m. and midnight. Mostly cloudy with a chance of showers and a slight chance of thunderstorms after midnight. Rainfall amounts less than a tenth of an inch. Lows in the upper 60s. Southwest winds 5 to 10 miles an hour with gusts up to 30 miles an hour. Chance of rain 50%. Thursday, partly sunny. A chance of showers. A chance of thunderstorms in the afternoon. Rainfall amounts around a tenth of an inch. Highs in the upper 70s. West winds 5 to 10 miles an hour. Gusts up to 30 miles an hour in the morning. Chance of rain 50%. Thursday night, cooler. Mostly cloudy. A chance of thunderstorms before 8 p.m. A chance of showers through midnight. A slight chance of showers between midnight and 2 a.m. Rainfall amounts less than a tenth of an inch. Lows in the upper 50s. Northwest winds around 5 miles an hour. Chance of rain 50%. Friday, mostly sunny. Highs in the upper 70s. North winds around 5 miles an hour. Friday night, mostly clear, then becoming partly cloudy between 8 p.m. and midnight, then becoming mostly cloudy. Lows in the upper 50s. East winds around 5 miles an hour. Here is the latest National Weather Service forecast for Cambria County, including the city of Johnstown. Rest of tonight, partly cloudy between 8 p.m. and 10 p.m. A chance of showers between 8 p.m. and midnight. A slight chance of thunderstorms. Showers likely after midnight. Rainfall amounts between a tenth and a quarter of an inch. Lows in the upper 60s. Southwest winds 10 to 15 miles an hour with gusts up to 30 miles an hour. Chance of rain 70%. Thursday, mostly cloudy through 4 p.m., then becoming partly sunny. A chance of showers. A chance of thunderstorms in the afternoon. Rainfall amounts between a tenth and a quarter of an inch. Highs in the mid-70s. West winds 5 to 10 miles an hour. Gusts up to 30 miles an hour in the morning. Chance of rain 50%. Thursday night, cooler. Mostly cloudy. A chance of showers and a slight chance of thunderstorms before 8 p.m., then a slight chance of showers between 8 p.m. and midnight. Rainfall amounts less than a tenth of an inch. Lows in the upper 50s. Northwest winds around 5 miles an hour. Chance of rain 50%. Friday, mostly sunny. Highs in the mid-70s. North winds around 5 miles an hour. Friday night, mostly clear, then becoming partly cloudy between 8 p.m. and midnight, then becoming mostly cloudy. Lows in the upper 50s. Northeast winds around 5 miles an hour, becoming southeast with gusts up to 20 miles an hour after midnight. And now the extended forecast for South Central Pennsylvania.
Saturday, showers likely and a chance of thunderstorms. Highs in the mid-70s. Chance of rain 70%. Saturday night, mostly cloudy with a chance of showers and a slight chance of thunderstorms. Lows in the mid-60s. Chance of rain 50%. Sunday, mostly cloudy with a slight chance of showers and thunderstorms. Highs around 80. Chance of rain 20%. Sunday night, partly cloudy. Lows in the lower 60s. Monday, partly sunny. Highs around 80. Monday night, partly cloudy. Lows in the lower 60s. Tuesday, mostly sunny. Highs in the lower 80s. Tuesday night, mostly clear. Lows in the mid-60s. Wednesday, partly sunny with a 40% chance of showers. Highs in the lower 80s. The 8 to 14 day outlook, from Thursday, September 17th to Wednesday, September 23rd, calls for above normal temperatures and above normal precipitation. Normal high temperatures across central Pennsylvania during this period range from the upper 60s over the Allegheny Mountains to the mid-70s across the lower Susquehanna Valley. Normal lows range from the mid-40s over the Alleghenies to the mid-50s across the lower Susquehanna Valley. Here are the 10 p.m. conditions in the Altoona area. In Altoona, it was partly cloudy. The temperature was 75 degrees, the dew point 66, and the relative humidity 73%. The wind was variable at 5 miles an hour. The pressure was 30.01 inches and rising. Now, a few other local conditions: Johnstown, partly cloudy 72, DuBois, heavy rain and fog 71, Pittsburgh a thunderstorm 72, at Bradford. And the pressure was 29.98 inches, and falling. To the south and east, York, clear 79, Selins Grove clear 78, Harrisburg partly cloudy 80, Philadelphia partly cloudy 78, Baltimore partly cloudy 79, Washington DC partly cloudy 78. Once again, in Altoona it was 75 degrees under partly cloudy skies. This is NOAA Weather Radio, All Hazards Station WMG 589. 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Here's the hazardous weather outlook for the following counties: Bedford, Blair, Cambria and Huntingdon. For this afternoon and tonight, the probability for widespread hazardous weather is low. And now the extended outlook for the period Thursday through Tuesday. Heavy rainfall is possible Thursday and Saturday. Mid and high clouds will be continuing to spreading east across the Commonwealth this afternoon, but sunshine will help temperatures climb to highs this afternoon in the upper 70s over the northeast and mid to upper 80s across much of the rest of Pennsylvania. A notable uptick in humidity has occurred, with dew points in the upper 60s to low 70s being observed ahead of thunderstorms this afternoon. A cold front will push into the far northwest part of the state this afternoon and evening, leading to the development of showers and scattered thunderstorms late today, followed by more widespread showers and scattered thunderstorms tonight and Thursday. Some of the storms later today and this evening across the northwest could be accompanied by strong to damaging wind gusts. Lows tonight will be mainly in the 60s, with low 70s found across the greater Philly metro area. The cold front at the surface will push to our south by midday Thursday, but the boundary aloft will reside over southern and central Pennsylvania, keeping the chance for showers and perhaps an afternoon thunderstorm in play across the southern half of the state. Here is the latest National Weather Service forecast for Blair and Bedford counties, including the city of Altoona. Rest of tonight, mostly clear between 8 p.m. and 10 p.m., then partly cloudy with a slight chance of showers and thunderstorms between 10 p.m. and midnight. Mostly cloudy with a chance of showers and a slight chance of thunderstorms after midnight. Rainfall amounts less than a tenth of an inch. Lows in the upper 60s. Southwest winds 5 to 10 miles an hour with gusts up to 30 miles an hour. Chance of rain 50%. Thursday, partly sunny. A chance of showers. A chance of thunderstorms in the afternoon. Rainfall amounts around a tenth of an inch. Highs in the upper 70s. West winds 5 to 10 miles an hour. Gusts up to 30 miles an hour in the morning. Chance of rain 50%. Thursday night, cooler. Mostly cloudy. A chance of thunderstorms before 8 p.m.
a chance of showers through midnight. A slight chance of showers between midnight and 2 a.m. Rainfall amounts less than a tenth of an inch. Lows in the upper 50s. Northwest winds around 5 miles an hour. Chance of rain 50%. Friday, mostly sunny. Highs in the upper 70s. North winds around 5 miles an hour. Friday night, mostly clear, then becoming partly cloudy between 8 p.m. and midnight, then becoming mostly cloudy. Lows in the upper 50s. East winds around 5 miles an hour. Here is the latest National Weather Service forecast for Cambria County, including the city of Johnstown. Rest of tonight, partly cloudy between 8 p.m. and 10 p.m. A chance of showers between 8 p.m. and midnight. A slight chance of thunderstorms. Showers likely after midnight. Rainfall amounts between a tenth and a quarter of an inch. Lows in the upper 60s. Southwest winds 10 to 15 miles an hour with gusts up to 30 miles an hour. Chance of rain 70%. Thursday, mostly cloudy through 4 p.m., then becoming partly sunny. A chance of showers. A chance of thunderstorms in the afternoon. Rainfall amounts between a tenth and a quarter of an inch. Highs in the mid-70s. West winds 5 to 10 miles an hour. Gusts up to 30 miles an hour in the morning. Chance of rain 50%. Thursday night, cooler. Mostly cloudy. A chance of showers and a slight chance of thunderstorms before 8 p.m., then a slight chance of showers between 8 p.m. and midnight. Rainfall amounts less than a tenth of an inch. Lows in the upper 50s. Northwest winds around 5 miles an hour. Chance of rain 50%. Friday, mostly sunny. Highs in the mid-70s. North winds around 5 miles an hour. Friday night, mostly clear, then becoming partly cloudy between 8 p.m. and midnight, then becoming mostly cloudy. Lows in the upper 50s. Northeast winds around 5 miles an hour, becoming southeast with gusts up to 20 miles an hour after midnight. And now the extended forecast for South Central Pennsylvania. Saturday, showers likely and a chance of thunderstorms. Highs in the mid-70s. Chance of rain 70%. Saturday night, mostly cloudy with a chance of showers and a slight chance of thunderstorms. Lows in the mid-60s. Chance of rain 50%. Sunday, mostly cloudy with a slight chance of showers and thunderstorms. Highs around 80. Chance of rain 20%. Sunday night, partly cloudy. Lows in the lower 60s. Monday, partly sunny. Highs around 80. Monday night, partly cloudy. Lows in the lower 60s. Tuesday, mostly sunny. Highs in the lower 80s. Tuesday night, mostly clear. Lows in the mid-60s. Wednesday, partly sunny with a 40% chance of showers. Highs in the lower 80s. The 8 to 14 day outlook, from Thursday, September 17th to Wednesday, September 23rd, calls for above normal temperatures and above normal precipitation. Normal high temperatures across central Pennsylvania during this period range from the upper 60s over the Allegheny Mountains to the mid-70s across the lower Susquehanna Valley. Normal lows range from the mid-40s over the Alleghenies to the mid-50s across the lower Susquehanna Valley. Here are the 10 p.m. conditions in the Altoona area. In Altoona, it was partly cloudy. The temperature was 75 degrees, the dew point 66, and the relative humidity 73%. The wind was variable at 5 miles an hour. The pressure was 30.01 inches and rising. Now, a few other local conditions: Johnstown, partly cloudy 72, Dubois, heavy rain and fog 71, Pittsburgh a thunderstorm 72, at Bradford. And the pressure was 29.98 inches, and falling. To the south and east, York, clear 79, Selins Grove clear 78, Harrisburg partly cloudy 80, Philadelphia partly cloudy 78, Baltimore partly cloudy 79, Washington D.C. partly cloudy 78. Once again, in Altoona it was 75 degrees under partly cloudy skies. This is NOAA Weather Radio, All Hazards Station WNG 589. 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
Here's the hazardous weather outlook for the following counties: Bedford, Blair, Cambria, and Huntingdon. For this afternoon and tonight, the probability for widespread hazardous weather is low. And now the extended outlook for the period Thursday through Tuesday. Heavy rainfall is possible Thursday and Saturday. Mid and high clouds will be continuing to spreading east across the Commonwealth this afternoon, but sunshine will help temperatures climb to highs this afternoon in the upper 70s over the northeast and mid to upper 80s across much of the rest of Pennsylvania. A notable uptick in humidity has occurred, with dew points in the upper 60s to low 70s being observed ahead of thunderstorms this afternoon. A cold front will push into the far northwest part of the state this afternoon and evening, leading to the development of showers and scattered thunderstorms late today, followed by more widespread showers and scattered thunderstorms tonight and Thursday. Some of the storms later today and this evening across the northwest could be accompanied by strong to damaging wind gusts. Lows tonight will be mainly in the 60s, with low 70s found across the greater Philly metro area. The cold front at the surface will push to our south by midday Thursday, but the boundary aloft will reside over southern and central Pennsylvania, keeping the chance for showers and perhaps an afternoon thunderstorm in play across the southern half of the state. Here is the latest National Weather Service forecast for Blair and Bedford counties, including the city of Altoona. Rest of tonight, mostly clear between 8 p.m. and 10 p.m., then partly cloudy with a slight chance of showers and thunderstorms between 10 p.m. and midnight. Mostly cloudy with a chance of showers and a slight chance of thunderstorms after midnight. Rainfall amounts less than a tenth of an inch. Lows in the upper 60s. Southwest winds 5 to 10 miles an hour with gusts up to 30 miles an hour. Chance of rain 50%. Thursday, partly sunny. A chance of showers. A chance of thunderstorms in the afternoon. Rainfall amounts around a tenth of an inch. Highs in the upper 70s. West winds 5 to 10 miles an hour. Gusts up to 30 miles an hour in the morning. Chance of rain 50%. Thursday night, cooler. Mostly cloudy. A chance of thunderstorms before 8 p.m. A chance of showers through midnight. A slight chance of showers between midnight and 2 a.m. Rainfall amounts less than a tenth of an inch. Lows in the upper 50s. Northwest winds around 5 miles an hour. Chance of rain 50%. Friday, mostly sunny. Highs in the upper 70s. North winds around 5 miles an hour. Friday night, mostly clear, then becoming partly cloudy between 8 p.m. and midnight, then becoming mostly cloudy. Lows in the upper 50s. East winds around 5 miles an hour. Here is the latest National Weather Service forecast for Cambria County, including the city of Johnstown. Rest of tonight, partly cloudy between 8 p.m. and 10 p.m. A chance of showers between 8 p.m. and midnight. A slight chance of thunderstorms. Showers likely after midnight. Rainfall amounts between a tenth and a quarter of an inch. Lows in the upper 60s. Southwest winds 10 to 15 miles an hour with gusts up to 30 miles an hour. Chance of rain 70%. Thursday, mostly cloudy through 4 p.m., then becoming partly sunny. A chance of showers. A chance of thunderstorms in the afternoon. Rainfall amounts between a tenth and a quarter of an inch. Highs in the mid-70s. West winds 5 to 10 miles an hour. Gusts up to 30 miles an hour in the morning. Chance of rain 50%. Thursday night, cooler. Mostly cloudy. A chance of showers and a slight chance of thunderstorms before 8 p.m., then a slight chance of showers between 8 p.m. and midnight. Rainfall amounts less than a tenth of an inch. Lows in the upper 50s. Northwest winds around 5 miles an hour. Chance of rain 50%. Friday, mostly sunny. Highs in the mid-70s. North winds around 5 miles an hour. Friday night, mostly clear, then becoming partly cloudy between 8 p.m. and midnight, then becoming mostly cloudy. Lows in the upper 50s. Northeast winds around 5 miles an hour, becoming southeast with gusts up to 20 miles an hour after midnight. And now the extended forecast for South Central Pennsylvania. Saturday, showers likely and a chance of thunderstorms. Highs in the mid-70s. Chance of rain 70%.
Saturday night, mostly cloudy with a chance of showers and a slight chance of thunderstorms. Lows in the mid-60s. Chance of rain 50%. Sunday, mostly cloudy with a slight chance of showers and thunderstorms. Highs around 80. Chance of rain 20%. Sunday night, partly cloudy. Lows in the lower 60s. Monday, partly sunny. Highs around 80. Monday night, partly cloudy. Lows in the lower 60s. Tuesday, mostly sunny. Highs in the lower 80s. Tuesday night, mostly clear. Lows in the mid-60s. Wednesday, partly sunny with a 40% chance of showers. Highs in the lower 80s. The 8 to 14 day outlook, from Thursday, September 17th to Wednesday, September 23rd, calls for above normal temperatures and above normal precipitation. Normal high temperatures across central Pennsylvania during this period range from the upper 60s over the Allegheny Mountains to the mid-70s across the lower Susquehanna Valley. Normal lows range from the mid-40s over the Alleghenies to the mid-50s across the lower Susquehanna Valley. Here are the 10 p.m. conditions in the Altoona area. In Altoona, it was partly cloudy. The temperature was 75 degrees, the dew point 66, and the relative humidity 73%. The wind was variable at 5 miles an hour. The pressure was 30.01 inches and rising. Now, a few other local conditions: Johnstown, partly cloudy 72, Du Bois, heavy rain and fog 71, Pittsburgh a thunderstorm 72, at Bradford. And the pressure was 29.98 inches, and falling. To the south and east, York, clear 79, Selins Grove clear 78, Harrisburg partly cloudy 80, Philadelphia partly cloudy 78, Baltimore partly cloudy 79, Washington DC partly cloudy 78. Once again, in Altoona it was 75 degrees under partly cloudy skies. This is NOAA Weather Radio, all hazards station WNG589. Serving South Central Pennsylvania, and originating from the National Weather Service Office in State College. Here's the hazardous weather outlook for the following counties: Bedford, Blair, Cambria, and Huntingdon. For this afternoon and tonight, the probability for widespread hazardous weather is low. And now the extended outlook for the period Thursday through Tuesday. Heavy rainfall is possible Thursday and Saturday. 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Broadcasts originate from the National Weather Service in State College and are transmitted from the tower facilities provided by the Blair County Emergency Management Agency in Frankstown on a frequency of 162.425 MHz. We are located at Innovation Park in State College. 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Properly set weather radios with the alarm device will alert you when severe weather warnings or watches are issued. Programming on this station will be temporarily changed during severe weather to bring you the latest information. Warnings and safety information from the National Weather Service may someday save your life or protect your property. Mid and high clouds will be continuing to spreading east across the Commonwealth this afternoon, but sunshine will help temperatures climb to highs this afternoon in the upper 70s over the northeast and mid to upper 80s across much of the rest of Pennsylvania. A notable uptick in humidity has occurred, with dew points in the upper 60s to low 70s being observed ahead of thunderstorms this afternoon. A cold front will push into the far northwest part of the state this afternoon and evening, leading to the development of showers and scattered thunderstorms late today, followed by more widespread showers and scattered thunderstorms tonight and Thursday. Some of the storms later today and this evening across the northwest could be accompanied by strong to damaging wind gusts. Lows tonight will be mainly in the 60s, with low 70s found across the greater Philly metro area. The cold front at the surface will push to our south by midday Thursday, but the boundary aloft will reside over southern and central Pennsylvania, keeping the chance for showers and perhaps an afternoon thunderstorm in play across the southern half of the state. Here is the latest National Weather Service forecast for Blair and Bedford counties, including the city of Altoona. Rest of tonight, mostly clear between 8 p.m. and 10 p.m., then partly cloudy with a slight chance of showers and thunderstorms between 10 p.m. and midnight. Mostly cloudy with a chance of showers and a slight chance of thunderstorms after midnight. Rainfall amounts less than a tenth of an inch.
lows in the upper 60s. Southwest winds 5 to 10 miles an hour with gusts up to 30.

Chance of rain 50%. Friday, mostly sunny. Highs in the upper 70s. North winds around 5 miles an hour. Friday night, mostly clear, then becoming partly cloudy between 8 p.m. and midnight, then becoming mostly cloudy. Lows in the upper 50s. East winds around 5 miles an hour. Here is the latest National Weather Service forecast for Cambria County, including the city of Johnstown. Rest of tonight, partly cloudy between 8 p.m. and 10 p.m. A chance of showers between 8 p.m. and midnight. A slight chance of thunderstorms. Showers likely after midnight. Rainfall amounts between a tenth and a quarter of an inch. Lows in the upper 60s. Southwest winds 10 to 15 miles an hour with gusts up to 30 miles an hour. Chance of rain 70%. Thursday, mostly cloudy through 4 p.m., then becoming partly sunny. A chance of showers. A chance of thunderstorms in the afternoon. Rainfall amounts between a tenth and a quarter of an inch. Highs in the mid-70s. West winds 5 to 10 miles an hour. Gusts up to 30 miles an hour in the morning. Chance of rain 50%. Thursday night, cooler. Mostly cloudy. A chance of showers and a slight chance of thunderstorms before 8 p.m., then a slight chance of showers between 8 p.m. and midnight. Rainfall amounts less than a tenth of an inch. Lows in the upper 50s. Northwest winds around 5 miles an hour. Chance of rain 50%. Friday, mostly sunny. Highs in the mid-70s. North winds around 5 miles an hour. Friday night, mostly clear, then becoming partly cloudy between 8 p.m. and midnight, then becoming mostly cloudy. Lows in the upper 50s. Northeast winds around 5 miles an hour, becoming southeast with gusts up to 20 miles an hour after midnight. And now the extended forecast for South Central Pennsylvania. Saturday, showers likely and a chance of thunderstorms. Highs in the mid-70s. Chance of rain 70%. Saturday night, mostly cloudy with a chance of showers and a slight chance of thunderstorms. Lows in the mid-60s. Chance of rain 50%. Sunday, mostly cloudy with a slight chance of showers and thunderstorms. Highs around 80. Chance of rain 20%. Sunday night, partly cloudy. Lows in the lower 60s. Monday, partly sunny. Highs around 80. Monday night, partly cloudy. Lows in the lower 60s. Tuesday, mostly sunny. Highs in the lower 80s. Tuesday night, mostly clear. Lows in the mid-60s. Wednesday, partly sunny with a 40% chance of showers. Highs in the lower 80s. The 8 to 14 day outlook, from Thursday, September 17th to Wednesday, September 23rd, calls for above normal temperatures and above normal precipitation. Normal high temperatures across central Pennsylvania during this period range from the upper 60s over the Allegheny Mountains to the mid-70s across the lower Susquehanna Valley. Normal lows range from the mid-40s over the Alleghenies to the mid-50s across the lower Susquehanna Valley. Here are the 10 p.m. conditions in the Altoona area. In Altoona, it was partly cloudy. The temperature was 75 degrees, the dew point 66, and the relative humidity 73%. The wind was variable at 5 miles an hour. The pressure was 30.01 inches and rising. Now, a few other local conditions: Johnstown, partly cloudy 72, DuBois, heavy rain and fog 71, Pittsburgh a thunderstorm 72, at Bradford. And the pressure was 29.98 inches, and falling. To the south and east, York, clear 79, Selins Grove clear 78, Harrisburg partly cloudy 80, Philadelphia partly cloudy 78, Baltimore partly cloudy 79, Washington DC partly cloudy 78. Once again, in Altoona it was 75 degrees under partly cloudy skies. This is NOAA Weather Radio, All Hazards Station WNG 589. 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Here's the hazardous weather outlook for the following counties: Bedford, Blair, Cambria and Huntingdon. For this afternoon and tonight, the probability for widespread hazardous weather is low. And now the extended outlook for the period.

Thursday through Tuesday. Heavy rainfall is possible Thursday and Saturday. Mid and high clouds will be continuing to spreading east across the Commonwealth this afternoon, but sunshine will help temperatures climb to highs this afternoon in the upper 70s over the northeast and mid to upper 80s across much of the rest of Pennsylvania. A notable uptick in humidity has occurred with dew points in the upper 60s to low 70s being observed ahead of thunderstorms this afternoon. A cold front will push into the far northwest part of the state this afternoon and evening, leading to the development of showers and scattered thunderstorms late today, followed by more widespread showers and scattered thunderstorms tonight and Thursday. Some of the storms later today and this evening across the northwest could be accompanied by strong to damaging wind gusts. Lows tonight will be mainly in the 60s with low 70s found across the greater Philly metro area. The cold front at the surface will push to our south by midday Thursday, but the boundary aloft will reside over southern and central Pennsylvania, keeping the chance for showers and perhaps an afternoon thunderstorm in play across the southern half of the state. Here is the latest National Weather Service forecast for Blair and Bedford counties, including the city of Altoona. Rest of tonight, mostly clear between 8 p.m. and 10 p.m., then partly cloudy with a slight chance of showers and thunderstorms between 10 p.m. and midnight. Mostly cloudy with a chance of showers and a slight chance of thunderstorms after midnight. Rainfall amounts less than a tenth of an inch. Lows in the upper 60s. Southwest winds 5 to 10 miles an hour with gusts up to 30 miles an hour. Chance of rain 50%. Thursday, partly sunny. A chance of showers. A chance of thunderstorms in the afternoon. Rainfall amounts around a tenth of an inch. Highs in the upper 70s. West winds 5 to 10 miles an hour. Gusts up to 30 miles an hour in the morning. Chance of rain 50%. Thursday night, cooler. Mostly cloudy. A chance of thunderstorms before 8 p.m. A chance of showers through midnight. A slight chance of showers between midnight and 2 a.m. Rainfall amounts less than a tenth of an inch. Lows in the upper 50s. Northwest winds around 5 miles an hour. Chance of rain 50%. Friday, mostly sunny. Highs in the upper 70s. North winds around 5 miles an hour. Friday night, mostly clear, then becoming partly cloudy between 8 p.m. and midnight, then becoming mostly cloudy. Lows in the upper 50s. East winds around 5 miles an hour. Here is the latest National Weather Service forecast for Cambria County, including the city of Johnstown. Rest of tonight, partly cloudy between 8 p.m. and 10 p.m. A chance of showers between 8 p.m. and midnight. A slight chance of thunderstorms. Showers likely after midnight. Rainfall amounts between a tenth and a quarter of an inch. Lows in the upper 60s. Southwest winds 10 to 15 miles an hour with gusts up to 30 miles an hour. Chance of rain 70%. Thursday, mostly cloudy through 4 p.m., then becoming partly sunny. A chance of showers. A chance of thunderstorms in the afternoon. Rainfall amounts between a tenth and a quarter of an inch. Highs in the mid-70s. West winds 5 to 10 miles an hour. Gusts up to 30 miles an hour in the morning. Chance of rain 50%. Thursday night, cooler. Mostly cloudy. A chance of showers and a slight chance of thunderstorms before 8 p.m., then a slight chance of showers between 8 p.m. and midnight. Rainfall amounts less than a tenth of an inch. Lows in the upper 50s. Northwest winds around 5 miles an hour. Chance of rain 50%. Friday, mostly sunny. Highs in the mid-70s. North winds around 5 miles an hour. Friday night, mostly clear, then becoming partly cloudy between 8 p.m. and midnight, then becoming mostly cloudy. Lows in the upper 50s. Northeast winds around 5 miles an hour, becoming southeast with gusts up to 20 miles an hour after midnight. And now the extended forecast for South Central Pennsylvania. Saturday, showers likely and a chance of thunderstorms. Highs in the mid-70s. Chance of rain 70%. Saturday night, mostly cloudy with a chance of showers and a slight chance of thunderstorms. Lows in the mid-60s. Chance of rain 50%.
Sunday, mostly cloudy with a slight chance of showers and thunderstorms. Highs around 80. Chance of rain 20%. Sunday night, partly cloudy. Lows in the lower 60s. Monday, partly sunny. Highs around 80. Monday night, partly cloudy. Lows in the lower 60s. Tuesday, mostly sunny. Highs in the lower 80s. Tuesday night, mostly clear. Lows in the mid-60s. Wednesday, partly sunny with a 40% chance of showers. Highs in the lower 80s. Here is the latest National Weather Service forecast for Blair and Bedford counties, including the city of Altoona. Rest of tonight, mostly cloudy with a slight chance of thunderstorms. A slight chance of showers between 10 p.m. and midnight, then a chance of showers after midnight. Rainfall amounts less than a tenth of an inch. Lows in the upper 60s. Southwest winds 5 to 10 miles an hour with gusts up to 30 miles an hour. Chance of rain 50%. Thursday, partly sunny. A chance of showers. A chance of thunderstorms in the afternoon. Rainfall amounts around a tenth of an inch. Highs in the upper 70s. West winds 5 to 10 miles an hour. Gusts up to 30 miles an hour in the morning. Chance of rain 50%. Thursday night, cooler. Mostly cloudy. A chance of thunderstorms before 8 p.m. A chance of showers through midnight. A slight chance of showers between midnight and 2 a.m. Rainfall amounts less than a tenth of an inch. Lows in the upper 50s. Northwest winds around 5 miles an hour. Chance of rain 50%. Friday, mostly sunny. Highs in the upper 70s. North winds around 5 miles an hour. Friday night, mostly clear, then becoming partly cloudy between 8 p.m. and midnight, then becoming mostly cloudy. Lows in the upper 50s. East winds around 5 miles an hour. Here is the latest National Weather Service forecast for Cambria County, including the city of Johnstown. Rest of tonight, a slight chance of thunderstorms. Rainfall amounts between a tenth and a quarter of an inch. Lows in the upper 60s. Southwest winds 10 to 15 miles an hour with gusts up to 30 miles an hour. Chance of precipitation 70%. Thursday, mostly cloudy through 4 p.m., then becoming partly sunny. A chance of showers. A chance of thunderstorms in the afternoon. Rainfall amounts between a tenth and a quarter of an inch. Highs in the mid-70s. West winds 5 to 10 miles an hour. Gusts up to 30 miles an hour in the morning. Chance of rain 50%. Thursday night, cooler. Mostly cloudy. A chance of showers and a slight chance of thunderstorms before 8 p.m., then a slight chance of showers between 8 p.m. and midnight. Rainfall amounts less than a tenth of an inch. Lows in the upper 50s. Northwest winds around 5 miles an hour. Chance of rain 50%. Friday, mostly sunny. Highs in the mid-70s. North winds around 5 miles an hour. Friday night, mostly clear, then becoming partly cloudy between 8 p.m. and midnight, then becoming mostly cloudy. Lows in the upper 50s. Northeast winds around 5 miles an hour, becoming southeast with gusts up to 20 miles an hour after midnight. And now the extended forecast for South Central Pennsylvania. Saturday, showers likely and a chance of thunderstorms. Highs in the mid-70s. Chance of rain 70%. Saturday night, mostly cloudy with a chance of showers and a slight chance of thunderstorms. Lows in the mid-60s. Chance of rain 50%. Sunday, mostly cloudy with a slight chance of showers and thunderstorms. Highs around 80. Chance of rain 20%. Sunday night, partly cloudy. Lows in the lower 60s. Monday, partly sunny. Highs around 80. Monday night, partly cloudy. Lows in the lower 60s. Tuesday, mostly sunny. Highs in the lower 80s. Tuesday night, mostly clear. Lows in the mid-60s. Wednesday, partly sunny with a 40% chance of showers. Highs in the lower 80s.
the 8 to 14 day outlook, from Thursday, September 17th to Wednesday, September 23rd, calls for above normal temperatures and above normal precipitation. Normal high temperatures across central Pennsylvania during this period range from the upper 60s over the Allegheny Mountains to the mid-70s across the lower Susquehanna Valley. Normal lows range from the mid-40s over the Alleghenies to the mid-50s across the lower Susquehanna Valley. Here are the 10 p.m. conditions in the Altoona area. In Altoona, it was partly cloudy. The temperature was 75 degrees, the dew point 66, and the relative humidity 73%. The wind was variable at 5 miles an hour. The pressure was 30.01 inches and rising. Now, a few other local conditions: Johnstown, partly cloudy 72, DuBois, heavy rain and fog 71, Pittsburgh a thunderstorm 72, at Bradford. And the pressure was 29.98 inches, and falling. To the south and east, York, clear 79, Selins Grove clear 78, Harrisburg partly cloudy 80, Philadelphia partly cloudy 78, Baltimore partly cloudy 79, Washington DC partly cloudy 78. Once again, in Altoona it was 75 degrees under partly cloudy skies. This is NOAA Weather Radio, all hazards station WNG 589. 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Here's the hazardous weather outlook for the following counties: Bedford, Blair, Cambria, and Huntingdon. For this afternoon and tonight, the probability for widespread hazardous weather is low. And now the extended outlook for the period Thursday through Tuesday. Heavy rainfall is possible Thursday and Saturday. Mid and high clouds will be continuing to spreading east across the Commonwealth this afternoon, but sunshine will help temperatures climb to highs this afternoon in the upper 70s over the northeast and mid to upper 80s across much of the rest of Pennsylvania. A notable uptick in humidity has occurred, with dew points in the upper 60s to low 70s being observed ahead of thunderstorms this afternoon. A cold front will push into the far northwest part of the state this afternoon and evening, leading to the development of showers and scattered thunderstorms late today, followed by more widespread showers and scattered thunderstorms tonight and Thursday. Some of the storms later today and this evening across the northwest could be accompanied by strong to damaging wind gusts. Lows tonight will be mainly in the 60s, with low 70s found across the greater Philly metro area. The cold front at the surface will push to our south by midday Thursday, but the boundary aloft will reside over southern and central Pennsylvania, keeping the chance for showers and perhaps an afternoon thunderstorm in play across the southern half of the state. Here is the latest National Weather Service forecast for Blair and Bedford counties, including the city of Altoona. Rest of tonight, mostly cloudy with a slight chance of thunderstorms. A slight chance of showers between 10 p.m. and midnight, then a chance of showers after midnight. Rainfall amounts less than a tenth of an inch. Lows in the upper 60s. Southwest winds 5 to 10 miles an hour with gusts up to 30 miles an hour. Chance of rain 50%. Thursday, partly sunny. A chance of showers. A chance of thunderstorms in the afternoon. Rainfall amounts around a tenth of an inch. Highs in the upper 70s. West winds 5 to 10 miles an hour. Gusts up to 30 miles an hour in the morning. Chance of rain 50%. Thursday night, cooler. Mostly cloudy. A chance of thunderstorms before 8 p.m. A chance of showers through midnight. A slight chance of showers between midnight and 2 a.m. Rainfall amounts less than a tenth of an inch. Lows in the upper 50s. Northwest winds around 5 miles an hour. Chance of rain 50%. Friday, mostly sunny. Highs in the upper 70s. North winds around 5 miles an hour. Friday night, mostly clear, then becoming partly cloudy between 8 p.m. and midnight, then becoming mostly cloudy. Lows in the upper 50s. East winds around 5 miles an hour. Here is the latest National Weather Service forecast for Cambria County, including the city of Johnstown. Rest of tonight, a slight chance of thunderstorms. Rainfall amounts between a tenth and a quarter of an inch. Lows in the upper 60s. Southwest winds 10 to 15 miles an hour with gusts up to 30 miles an hour. Chance of precipitation 70%.
Thursday, mostly cloudy through 4 p.m., then becoming partly sunny. A chance of showers. A chance of thunderstorms in the afternoon. Rainfall amounts between a tenth and a quarter of an inch. Highs in the mid-70s. West winds 5 to 10 miles an hour. Gusts up to 30 miles an hour in the morning. Chance of rain 50%. Thursday night, cooler. Mostly cloudy. A chance of showers and a slight chance of thunderstorms before 8 p.m., then a slight chance of showers between 8 p.m. and midnight. Rainfall amounts less than a tenth of an inch. Lows in the upper 50s. Northwest winds around 5 miles an hour. Chance of rain 50%. Friday, mostly sunny. Highs in the mid-70s. North winds around 5 miles an hour. Friday night, mostly clear, then becoming partly cloudy between 8 p.m. and midnight, then becoming mostly cloudy. Lows in the upper 50s. Northeast winds around 5 miles an hour, becoming southeast with gusts up to 20 miles an hour after midnight. And now the extended forecast for South Central Pennsylvania. Saturday, showers likely and a chance of thunderstorms. Highs in the mid-70s. Chance of rain 70%. Saturday night, mostly cloudy with a chance of showers and a slight chance of thunderstorms. Lows in the mid-60s. Chance of rain 50%. Sunday, mostly cloudy with a slight chance of showers and thunderstorms. Highs around 80. Chance of rain 20%. Sunday night, partly cloudy. Lows in the lower 60s. Monday, partly sunny. Highs around 80. Monday night, partly cloudy. Lows in the lower 60s. Tuesday, mostly sunny. Highs in the lower 80s. Tuesday night, mostly clear. Lows in the mid-60s. Wednesday, partly sunny with a 40% chance of showers. Highs in the lower 80s. The 8 to 14 day outlook, from Thursday, September 17th to Wednesday, September 23rd, calls for above normal temperatures and above normal precipitation. Normal high temperatures across central Pennsylvania during this period range from the upper 60s over the Allegheny Mountains to the mid-70s across the lower Susquehanna Valley. Normal lows range from the mid-40s over the Alleghenies to the mid-50s across the lower Susquehanna Valley. Here are the 10 p.m. conditions in the Altoona area. In Altoona, it was partly cloudy. The temperature was 75 degrees, the dew point 66, and the relative humidity 73%. The wind was variable at 5 miles an hour. The pressure was 30.01 inches and rising. Now, a few other local conditions: Johnstown, partly cloudy 72, DuBois, heavy rain and fog 71, Pittsburgh a thunderstorm 72, at Bradford. And the pressure was 29.98 inches, and falling. To the south and east, York, clear 79, Selins Grove clear 78, Harrisburg partly cloudy 80, Philadelphia partly cloudy 78, Baltimore partly cloudy 79, Washington DC partly cloudy 78. Once again, in Altoona it was 75 degrees under partly cloudy skies. This is NOAA Weather Radio, all hazards station WNG 589. 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Here's the hazardous weather outlook for the following counties: Bedford, Blair, Cambria, and Huntingdon. For tonight, the probability for widespread hazardous weather is low. And now the extended outlook for the period Thursday through Tuesday. No hazardous weather is expected at this time. Mid and high clouds will be continuing to spreading east across the Commonwealth this afternoon, but sunshine will help temperatures climb to highs this afternoon in the upper 70s over the northeast and mid to upper 80s across much of the rest of Pennsylvania. A notable uptick in humidity has occurred, with dew points in the upper 60s to low 70s being observed ahead of thunderstorms this afternoon. A cold front will push into the far northwest part of the state this afternoon and evening, leading to the development of showers and scattered thunderstorms late today, followed by more widespread showers and scattered thunderstorms tonight and Thursday. Some of the storms later today and this evening across the northwest could be accompanied by strong to damaging wind gusts. Lows tonight will be mainly in the 60s, with low 70s found across the greater Philly metro area.
The cold front at the surface will push to our south by midday Thursday, but the boundary aloft will reside over southern and central Pennsylvania, keeping the chance for showers and perhaps an afternoon thunderstorm in play across the southern half of the state. Here is the latest National Weather Service forecast for Blair and Bedford counties, including the city of Altoona. Rest of tonight, mostly cloudy with a slight chance of thunderstorms. A slight chance of showers between 10 p.m. and midnight, then a chance of showers after midnight. Rainfall amounts less than a tenth of an inch. Lows in the upper 60s. Southwest winds 5 to 10 miles an hour with gusts up to 30 miles an hour. Chance of rain 50%. Thursday, partly sunny. A chance of showers. A chance of thunderstorms in the afternoon. Rainfall amounts around a tenth of an inch. Highs in the upper 70s. West winds 5 to 10 miles an hour. Gusts up to 30 miles an hour in the morning. Chance of rain 50%. Thursday night, cooler. Mostly cloudy. A chance of thunderstorms before 8 p.m. A chance of showers through midnight. A slight chance of showers between midnight and 2 a.m. Rainfall amounts less than a tenth of an inch. Lows in the upper 50s. Northwest winds around 5 miles an hour. Chance of rain 50%. Friday, mostly sunny. Highs in the upper 70s. North winds around 5 miles an hour. Friday night, mostly clear, then becoming partly cloudy between 8 p.m. and midnight, then becoming mostly cloudy. Lows in the upper 50s. East winds around 5 miles an hour. Here is the latest National Weather Service forecast for Cambria County, including the city of Johnstown. Rest of tonight, a slight chance of thunderstorms. Rainfall amounts between a tenth and a quarter of an inch. Lows in the upper 60s. Southwest winds 10 to 15 miles an hour with gusts up to 30 miles an hour. Chance of precipitation 70%. Thursday, mostly cloudy through 4 p.m., then becoming partly sunny. A chance of showers. A chance of thunderstorms in the afternoon. Rainfall amounts between a tenth and a quarter of an inch. Highs in the mid-70s. West winds 5 to 10 miles an hour. Gusts up to 30 miles an hour in the morning. Chance of rain 50%. Thursday night, cooler. Mostly cloudy. A chance of showers and a slight chance of thunderstorms before 8 p.m., then a slight chance of showers between 8 p.m. and midnight. Rainfall amounts less than a tenth of an inch. Lows in the upper 50s. Northwest winds around 5 miles an hour. Chance of rain 50%. Friday, mostly sunny. Highs in the mid-70s. North winds around 5 miles an hour. Friday night, mostly clear, then becoming partly cloudy between 8 p.m. and midnight, then becoming mostly cloudy. Lows in the upper 50s. Northeast winds around 5 miles an hour, becoming southeast with gusts up to 20 miles an hour after midnight. And now the extended forecast for South Central Pennsylvania. Saturday, showers likely and a chance of thunderstorms. Highs in the mid-70s. Chance of rain 70%. Saturday night, mostly cloudy with a chance of showers and a slight chance of thunderstorms. Lows in the mid-60s. Chance of rain 50%. Sunday, mostly cloudy with a slight chance of showers and thunderstorms. Highs around 80. Chance of rain 20%. Sunday night, partly cloudy. Lows in the lower 60s. Monday, partly sunny. Highs around 80. Monday night, partly cloudy. Lows in the lower 60s. Tuesday, mostly sunny. Highs in the lower 80s. Tuesday night, mostly clear. Lows in the mid-60s. Wednesday, partly sunny with a 40% chance of showers. Highs in the lower 80s. The 8 to 14 day outlook, from Thursday, September 17th to Wednesday, September 23rd, calls for above normal temperatures and above normal precipitation. Normal high temperatures across central Pennsylvania during this period range from the upper 60s over the Allegheny Mountains to the mid-70s across the lower Susquehanna Valley. Normal lows range from the mid-40s over the Alleghenies to the mid-50s across the lower Susquehanna Valley. Here are the 10 p.m. conditions in the Altoona area.
In Altoona, it was partly cloudy. The temperature was 75 degrees, the dew point 66, and the relative humidity 73%. The wind was variable at 5 miles an hour. The pressure was 30.01 inches and rising. Now, a few other local conditions: Johnstown, partly cloudy 72, Dubois, heavy rain and fog 71, Pittsburgh a thunderstorm 72, at Bradford. And the pressure was 29.98 inches, and falling. To the south and east, York, clear 79, Selins Grove clear 78, Harrisburg partly cloudy 80, Philadelphia partly cloudy 78, Baltimore partly cloudy 79, Washington DC partly cloudy 78. Once again, in Altoona it was 75 degrees under partly cloudy skies. This is NOAA Weather Radio, All Hazards Station WNG 589. 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Here's the hazardous weather outlook for the following counties: Bedford, Blair, Cambria, and Huntingdon. For tonight, the probability for widespread hazardous weather is low. And now the extended outlook for the period Thursday through Tuesday. No hazardous weather is expected at this time. Mid and high clouds will be continuing to spreading east across the Commonwealth this afternoon, but sunshine will help temperatures climb to highs this afternoon in the upper 70s over the northeast and mid to upper 80s across much of the rest of Pennsylvania. A notable uptick in humidity has occurred, with dew points in the upper 60s to low 70s being observed ahead of thunderstorms this afternoon. A cold front will push into the far northwest part of the state this afternoon and evening, leading to the development of showers and scattered thunderstorms late today, followed by more widespread showers and scattered thunderstorms tonight and Thursday. Some of the storms later today and this evening across the northwest could be accompanied by strong to damaging wind gusts. Lows tonight will be mainly in the 60s, with low 70s found across the greater Philly metro area. The cold front at the surface will push to our south by midday Thursday, but the boundary aloft will reside over southern and central Pennsylvania, keeping the chance for showers and perhaps an afternoon thunderstorm in play across the southern half of the state. Here is the latest National Weather Service forecast for Blair and Bedford counties, including the city of Altoona. Rest of tonight, mostly cloudy with a slight chance of thunderstorms. A slight chance of showers between 10 p.m. and midnight, then a chance of showers after midnight. Rainfall amounts less than a tenth of an inch. Lows in the upper 60s. Southwest winds 5 to 10 miles an hour with gusts up to 30 miles an hour. Chance of rain 50%. Thursday, partly sunny. A chance of showers. A chance of thunderstorms in the afternoon. Rainfall amounts around a tenth of an inch. Highs in the upper 70s. West winds 5 to 10 miles an hour. Gusts up to 30 miles an hour in the morning. Chance of rain 50%. Thursday night, cooler. Mostly cloudy. A chance of thunderstorms before 8 p.m. A chance of showers through midnight. A slight chance of showers between midnight and 2 a.m. Rainfall amounts less than a tenth of an inch. Lows in the upper 50s. Northwest winds around 5 miles an hour. Chance of rain 50%. Friday, mostly sunny. Highs in the upper 70s. North winds around 5 miles an hour. Friday night, mostly clear, then becoming partly cloudy between 8 p.m. and midnight, then becoming mostly cloudy. Lows in the upper 50s. East winds around 5 miles an hour. Here is the latest National Weather Service forecast for Cambria County, including the city of Johnstown. Rest of tonight, a slight chance of thunderstorms. Rainfall amounts between a tenth and a quarter of an inch. Lows in the upper 60s. Southwest winds 10 to 15 miles an hour with gusts up to 30 miles an hour. Chance of precipitation 70%. Thursday, mostly cloudy through 4 p.m., then becoming partly sunny. A chance of showers. A chance of thunderstorms in the afternoon. Rainfall amounts between a tenth and a quarter of an inch. Highs in the mid-70s. West winds 5 to 10 miles an hour. Gusts up to 30 miles an hour in the morning. Chance of rain 50%. Thursday night, cooler. Mostly cloudy. A chance of showers and a slight chance of thunderstorms before 8 p.m.,
Then a slight chance of showers between 8 p.m. and midnight. Rainfall amounts less than a tenth of an inch. Lows in the upper 50s. Northwest winds around 5 miles an hour. Chance of rain 50%. Friday, mostly sunny. Highs in the mid-70s. North winds around 5 miles an hour. Friday night, mostly clear, then becoming partly cloudy between 8 p.m. and midnight, then becoming mostly cloudy. Lows in the upper 50s. Northeast winds around 5 miles an hour, becoming southeast with gusts up to 20 miles an hour after midnight. And now the extended forecast for South Central Pennsylvania. Saturday, showers likely and a chance of thunderstorms. Highs in the mid-70s. Chance of rain 70%. Saturday night, mostly cloudy with a chance of showers and a slight chance of thunderstorms. Lows in the mid-60s. Chance of rain 50%. Sunday, mostly cloudy with a slight chance of showers and thunderstorms. Highs around 80. Chance of rain 20%. Sunday night, partly cloudy. Lows in the lower 60s. Monday, partly sunny. Highs around 80. Monday night, partly cloudy. Lows in the lower 60s. Tuesday, mostly sunny. Highs in the lower 80s. Tuesday night, mostly clear. Lows in the mid-60s. Wednesday, partly sunny with a 40% chance of showers. Highs in the lower 80s. The 8 to 14 day outlook, from Thursday, September 17th to Wednesday, September 23rd, calls for above normal temperatures and above normal precipitation. Normal high temperatures across central Pennsylvania during this period range from the upper 60s over the Allegheny Mountains to the mid-70s across the lower Susquehanna Valley. Normal lows range from the mid-40s over the Alleghenies to the mid-50s across the lower Susquehanna Valley. Here are the 10 p.m. conditions in the Altoona area. In Altoona, it was partly cloudy. The temperature was 75 degrees, the dew point 66, and the relative humidity 73%. The wind was variable at 5 miles an hour. The pressure was 30.01 inches and rising. Now, a few other local conditions: Johnstown, partly cloudy 72, DuBois, heavy rain and fog 71, Pittsburgh a thunderstorm 72, at Bradford. And the pressure was 29.98 inches, and falling. To the south and east, York, clear 79, Selins Grove clear 78, Harrisburg partly cloudy 80, Philadelphia partly cloudy 78, Baltimore partly cloudy 79, Washington DC partly cloudy 78. Once again, in Altoona it was 75 degrees under partly cloudy skies. This is NOAA Weather Radio, All Hazards Station WNG 589. Serving South Central Pennsylvania, and originating from the National Weather Service Office in State College. Here are the 11 p.m. conditions in the Altoona area. In Altoona, it was partly cloudy. The temperature was 73 degrees, the dew point 66, and the relative humidity 78%. The wind was south at 6 miles an hour. The pressure was 30.00 inches and falling. At State College, it was cloudy. The temperature was 75 degrees, the dew point 70, and the relative humidity 83%. The wind was southwest at 8 miles an hour. The pressure was 29.95 inches and falling. Now, a few other local conditions: Johnstown, partly cloudy 72, DuBois, cloudy 71, La Trobe, light rain and haze 77, Pittsburgh a thunderstorm 71, at Bradford. And the pressure was 29.98 inches, and steady. To the south and east, York, clear 78, Selins Grove mostly cloudy 77, Harrisburg partly cloudy 79, Philadelphia partly cloudy 77, Baltimore clear 77, Washington DC clear 78. Once again, in Altoona it was 73 degrees under partly cloudy skies. And at State College it was 75 degrees under cloudy skies. 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Here's the hazardous weather outlook for the following counties: Bedford, Blair, Cambria, and Huntingdon. For tonight, the probability for widespread hazardous weather is low.
and now the extended outlook for the period Thursday through Tuesday. No hazardous weather is expected at this time. Mid and high clouds will be continuing to spreading east across the Commonwealth this afternoon, but sunshine will help temperatures climb to highs this afternoon in the upper 70s over the northeast and mid to upper 80s across much of the rest of Pennsylvania. A notable uptick in humidity has occurred with dew points in the upper 60s to low 70s being observed ahead of thunderstorms this afternoon. A cold front will push into the far northwest part of the state this afternoon and evening, leading to the development of showers and scattered thunderstorms late today, followed by more widespread showers and scattered thunderstorms tonight and Thursday. Some of the storms later today and this evening across the northwest could be accompanied by strong to damaging wind gusts. Lows tonight will be mainly in the 60s with low 70s found across the greater Philly metro area. The cold front at the surface will push to our south by midday Thursday, but the boundary aloft will reside over southern and central Pennsylvania, keeping the chance for showers and perhaps an afternoon thunderstorm in play across the southern half of the state. Here is the latest National Weather Service forecast for Blair and Bedford counties, including the city of Altoona. Rest of tonight, mostly cloudy with a slight chance of thunderstorms. A slight chance of showers between 10 p.m. and midnight, then a chance of showers after midnight. Rainfall amounts less than a tenth of an inch. Lows in the upper 60s. Southwest winds 5 to 10 miles an hour with gusts up to 30 miles an hour. Chance of rain 50%. Thursday, partly sunny. A chance of showers. A chance of thunderstorms in the afternoon. Rainfall amounts around a tenth of an inch. Highs in the upper 70s. West winds 5 to 10 miles an hour. Gusts up to 30 miles an hour in the morning. Chance of rain 50%. Thursday night, cooler. Mostly cloudy. A chance of thunderstorms before 8 p.m. A chance of showers through midnight. A slight chance of showers between midnight and 2 a.m. Rainfall amounts less than a tenth of an inch. Lows in the upper 50s. Northwest winds around 5 miles an hour. Chance of rain 50%. Friday, mostly sunny. Highs in the upper 70s. North winds around 5 miles an hour. Friday night, mostly clear, then becoming partly cloudy between 8 p.m. and midnight, then becoming mostly cloudy. Lows in the upper 50s. East winds around 5 miles an hour. Here is the latest National Weather Service forecast for Cambria County, including the city of Johnstown. Rest of tonight, a slight chance of thunderstorms. Rainfall amounts between a tenth and a quarter of an inch. Lows in the upper 60s. Southwest winds 10 to 15 miles an hour with gusts up to 30 miles an hour. Chance of precipitation 70%. Thursday, mostly cloudy through 4 p.m., then becoming partly sunny. A chance of showers. A chance of thunderstorms in the afternoon. Rainfall amounts between a tenth and a quarter of an inch. Highs in the mid-70s. West winds 5 to 10 miles an hour. Gusts up to 30 miles an hour in the morning. Chance of rain 50%. Thursday night, cooler. Mostly cloudy. A chance of showers and a slight chance of thunderstorms before 8 p.m., then a slight chance of showers between 8 p.m. and midnight. Rainfall amounts less than a tenth of an inch. Lows in the upper 50s. Northwest winds around 5 miles an hour. Chance of rain 50%. Friday, mostly sunny. Highs in the mid-70s. North winds around 5 miles an hour. Friday night, mostly clear, then becoming partly cloudy between 8 p.m. and midnight, then becoming mostly cloudy. Lows in the upper 50s. Northeast winds around 5 miles an hour, becoming southeast with gusts up to 20 miles an hour after midnight. And now the extended forecast for South Central Pennsylvania. Saturday, showers likely and a chance of thunderstorms. Highs in the mid-70s. Chance of rain 70%. Saturday night, mostly cloudy with a chance of showers and a slight chance of thunderstorms. Lows in the mid-60s. Chance of rain 50%. Sunday, mostly cloudy with a slight chance of showers and thunderstorms. Highs around 80. Chance of rain 20%. Sunday night, partly cloudy. Lows in the lower 60s. Monday, partly sunny.
highs around 80. Monday night, partly cloudy. Lows in the lower 60s. Tuesday, mostly sunny. Highs in the lower 80s. Tuesday night, mostly clear. Lows in the mid-60s. Wednesday, partly sunny with a 40% chance of showers. Highs in the lower 80s. The 8 to 14 day outlook, from Thursday, September 17th to Wednesday, September 23rd, calls for above normal temperatures and above normal precipitation. Normal high temperatures across central Pennsylvania during this period range from the upper 60s over the Allegheny Mountains to the mid-70s across the lower Susquehanna Valley. Normal lows range from the mid-40s over the Alleghenies to the mid-50s across the lower Susquehanna Valley. Here are the 11 p.m. conditions in the Altoona area. In Altoona, it was partly cloudy. The temperature was 73 degrees, the dew point 66, and the relative humidity 78%. The wind was south at 6 miles an hour. The pressure was 30.00 inches and falling. At State College, it was cloudy. The temperature was 75 degrees, the dew point 70, and the relative humidity 83%. The wind was southwest at 8 miles an hour. The pressure was 29.95 inches and falling. Now, a few other local conditions: Johnstown, partly cloudy 72, DuBois, cloudy 71, Latrobe, light rain and haze 77, Pittsburgh light rain 72, at Bradford. And the pressure was 29.98 inches, and steady. To the south and east, York, clear 78, Selins Grove mostly cloudy 77, Harrisburg partly cloudy 79, Philadelphia partly cloudy 77, Baltimore clear 77, Washington D.C. clear 78. Once again, in Altoona it was 73 degrees under partly cloudy skies. And at State College it was 75 degrees under cloudy skies. This is NOAA Weather Radio, All Hazards Station WNG 589. 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Here's the hazardous weather outlook for the following counties: Bedford, Blair, Cambria, and Huntingdon. For tonight, the probability for widespread hazardous weather is low. And now the extended outlook for the period Thursday through Tuesday. No hazardous weather is expected at this time. Mid and high clouds will be continuing to spreading east across the Commonwealth this afternoon, but sunshine will help temperatures climb to highs this afternoon in the upper 70s over the northeast and mid to upper 80s across much of the rest of Pennsylvania. A notable uptick in humidity has occurred, with dew points in the upper 60s to low 70s being observed ahead of thunderstorms this afternoon. A cold front will push into the far northwest part of the state this afternoon and evening, leading to the development of showers and scattered thunderstorms late today, followed by more widespread showers and scattered thunderstorms tonight and Thursday. Some of the storms later today and this evening across the northwest could be accompanied by strong to damaging wind gusts. Lows tonight will be mainly in the 60s, with low 70s found across the greater Philly metro area. The cold front at the surface will push to our south by midday Thursday, but the boundary aloft will reside over southern and central Pennsylvania, keeping the chance for showers and perhaps an afternoon thunderstorm in play across the southern half of the state. Here is the latest National Weather Service forecast for Blair and Bedford counties, including the city of Altoona. Rest of tonight, mostly cloudy with a slight chance of thunderstorms. A slight chance of showers between 10 p.m. and midnight, then a chance of showers after midnight. Rainfall amounts less than a tenth of an inch. Lows in the upper 60s. Southwest winds 5 to 10 miles an hour with gusts up to 30 miles an hour. Chance of rain 50%. Thursday, partly sunny. A chance of showers. A chance of thunderstorms in the afternoon. Rainfall amounts around a tenth of an inch. Highs in the upper 70s. West winds 5 to 10 miles an hour. Gusts up to 30 miles an hour in the morning. Chance of rain 50%. Thursday night, cooler. Mostly cloudy. A chance of thunderstorms before 8 p.m. A chance of showers through midnight. A slight chance of showers between midnight and 2 a.m. Rainfall amounts less than a tenth of an inch. Lows in the upper 50s. Northwest winds around 5 miles an hour. Chance of rain 50%. Friday, mostly sunny.
highs in the upper 70s. North winds around 5 miles an hour. Friday night, mostly clear, then becoming partly cloudy between 8 p.m. and midnight, then becoming mostly cloudy. Lows in the upper 50s. East winds around 5 miles an hour. Here is the latest National Weather Service forecast for Cambria County, including the city of Johnstown. West of tonight, a slight chance of thunderstorms. Rainfall amounts between a tenth and a quarter of an inch. Lows in the upper 60s. Southwest winds 10 to 15 miles an hour with gusts up to 30 miles an hour. Chance of precipitation 70%. Thursday, mostly cloudy through 4 p.m., then becoming partly sunny. A chance of showers. A chance of thunderstorms in the afternoon. Rainfall amounts between a tenth and a quarter of an inch. Highs in the mid-70s. West winds 5 to 10 miles an hour. Gusts up to 30 miles an hour in the morning. Chance of rain 50%. Thursday night, cooler. Mostly cloudy. A chance of showers and a slight chance of thunderstorms before 8 p.m., then a slight chance of showers between 8 p.m. and midnight. Rainfall amounts less than a tenth of an inch. Lows in the upper 50s. Northwest winds around 5 miles an hour. Chance of rain 50%. Friday, mostly sunny. Highs in the mid-70s. North winds around 5 miles an hour. Friday night, mostly clear, then becoming partly cloudy between 8 p.m. and midnight, then becoming mostly cloudy. Lows in the upper 50s. Northeast winds around 5 miles an hour, becoming southeast with gusts up to 20 miles an hour after midnight. And now the extended forecast for South Central Pennsylvania. Saturday, showers likely and a chance of thunderstorms. Highs in the mid-70s. Chance of rain 70%. Saturday night, mostly cloudy with a chance of showers and a slight chance of thunderstorms. Lows in the mid-60s. Chance of rain 50%. Sunday, mostly cloudy with a slight chance of showers and thunderstorms. Highs around 80. Chance of rain 20%. Sunday night, partly cloudy. Lows in the lower 60s. Monday, partly sunny. Highs around 80. Monday night, partly cloudy. Lows in the lower 60s. Tuesday, mostly sunny. Highs in the lower 80s. Tuesday night, mostly clear. Lows in the mid-60s. Wednesday, partly sunny with a 40% chance of showers. Highs in the lower 80s. The 8 to 14 day outlook, from Thursday, September 17th to Wednesday, September 23rd, calls for above normal temperatures and above normal precipitation. Normal high temperatures across central Pennsylvania during this period range from the upper 60s over the Allegheny Mountains to the mid-70s across the lower Susquehanna Valley. Normal lows range from the mid-40s over the Alleghenies to the mid-50s across the lower Susquehanna Valley. Here are the 11 p.m. conditions in the Altoona area. In Altoona, it was partly cloudy. The temperature was 73 degrees, the dew point 66, and the relative humidity 78%. The wind was south at 6 miles an hour. The pressure was 30.00 inches and falling. At State College, it was cloudy. The temperature was 75 degrees, the dew point 70, and the relative humidity 83%. The wind was southwest at 8 miles an hour. The pressure was 29.95 inches and falling. Now, a few other local conditions: Johnstown, partly cloudy 72, DuBois, cloudy 71, La Trobe, light rain and haze 77, Pittsburgh light rain 72, at Bradford. And the pressure was 29.98 inches, and steady. To the south and east, York, clear 78, Selins Grove mostly cloudy 77, Harrisburg partly cloudy 79, Philadelphia partly cloudy 77, Baltimore clear 77, Washington D.C. clear 78. Once again, in Altoona it was 73 degrees under partly cloudy skies. And at State College it was 75 degrees under cloudy skies. This is NOAA Weather Radio, All Hazards Station WNG 589. 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
Here's the hazardous weather outlook for the following counties: Bedford, Blair, Cambria, and Huntingdon. For tonight, the probability for widespread hazardous weather is low. And now the extended outlook for the period Thursday through Tuesday. No hazardous weather is expected at this time. Mid and high clouds will be continuing to spreading east across the Commonwealth this afternoon, but sunshine will help temperatures climb to highs this afternoon in the upper 70s over the northeast and mid to upper 80s across much of the rest of Pennsylvania. A notable uptick in humidity has occurred, with dew points in the upper 60s to low 70s being observed ahead of thunderstorms this afternoon. A cold front will push into the far northwest part of the state this afternoon and evening, leading to the development of showers and scattered thunderstorms late today, followed by more widespread showers and scattered thunderstorms tonight and Thursday. Some of the storms later today and this evening across the northwest could be accompanied by strong to damaging wind gusts. Lows tonight will be mainly in the 60s, with low 70s found across the greater Philly metro area. The cold front at the surface will push to our south by midday Thursday, but the boundary aloft will reside over southern and central Pennsylvania, keeping the chance for showers and perhaps an afternoon thunderstorm in play across the southern half of the state. Here is the latest National Weather Service forecast for Blair and Bedford counties, including the city of Altoona. Rest of tonight, mostly cloudy with a slight chance of thunderstorms. A slight chance of showers between 10 p.m. and midnight, then a chance of showers after midnight. Rainfall amounts less than a tenth of an inch. Lows in the upper 60s. Southwest winds 5 to 10 miles an hour with gusts up to 30 miles an hour. Chance of rain 50%. Thursday, partly sunny. A chance of showers. A chance of thunderstorms in the afternoon. Rainfall amounts around a tenth of an inch. Highs in the upper 70s. West winds 5 to 10 miles an hour. Gusts up to 30 miles an hour in the morning. Chance of rain 50%. Thursday night, cooler. Mostly cloudy. A chance of thunderstorms before 8 p.m. A chance of showers through midnight. A slight chance of showers between midnight and 2 a.m. Rainfall amounts less than a tenth of an inch. Lows in the upper 50s. Northwest winds around 5 miles an hour. Chance of rain 50%. Friday, mostly sunny. Highs in the upper 70s. North winds around 5 miles an hour. Friday night, mostly clear, then becoming partly cloudy between 8 p.m. and midnight, then becoming mostly cloudy. Lows in the upper 50s. East winds around 5 miles an hour. Here is the latest National Weather Service forecast for Cambria County, including the city of Johnstown. Rest of tonight, a slight chance of thunderstorms. Rainfall amounts between a tenth and a quarter of an inch. Lows in the upper 60s. Southwest winds 10 to 15 miles an hour with gusts up to 30 miles an hour. Chance of precipitation 70%. Thursday, mostly cloudy through 4 p.m., then becoming partly sunny. A chance of showers. A chance of thunderstorms in the afternoon. Rainfall amounts between a tenth and a quarter of an inch. Highs in the mid-70s. West winds 5 to 10 miles an hour. Gusts up to 30 miles an hour in the morning. Chance of rain 50%. Thursday night, cooler. Mostly cloudy. A chance of showers and a slight chance of thunderstorms before 8 p.m., then a slight chance of showers between 8 p.m. and midnight. Rainfall amounts less than a tenth of an inch. Lows in the upper 50s. Northwest winds around 5 miles an hour. Chance of rain 50%. Friday, mostly sunny. Highs in the mid-70s. North winds around 5 miles an hour. Friday night, mostly clear, then becoming partly cloudy between 8 p.m. and midnight, then becoming mostly cloudy. Lows in the upper 50s. Northeast winds around 5 miles an hour, becoming southeast with gusts up to 20 miles an hour after midnight. And now the extended forecast for South Central Pennsylvania. Saturday, showers likely and a chance of thunderstorms. Highs in the mid-70s. Chance of rain 70%. Saturday night, mostly cloudy with a chance of showers and a slight chance of thunderstorms. Lows in the mid-60s. Chance of rain 50%.
Sunday, mostly cloudy with a slight chance of showers and thunderstorms. Highs around 80. Chance of rain 20%. Sunday night, partly cloudy. Lows in the lower 60s. Monday, partly sunny. Highs around 80. Monday night, partly cloudy. Lows in the lower 60s. Tuesday, mostly sunny. Highs in the lower 80s. Tuesday night, mostly clear.

to bring you the latest information. 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The 8 to 14 day outlook, from Thursday, September 17th to Wednesday, September 23rd, calls for above normal temperatures and above normal precipitation. Normal high temperatures across central Pennsylvania during this period range from the upper 60s over the Allegheny Mountains to the mid-70s across the lower Susquehanna Valley. Normal lows range from the mid-40s over the Alleghenies to the mid-50s across the lower Susquehanna Valley. Here are the 11 p.m. conditions in the Altoona area. In Altoona, it was partly cloudy. The temperature was 73 degrees, the dew point 66, and the relative humidity 78%. The wind was south at 6 miles an hour. The pressure was 30.00 inches and falling. At State College, it was cloudy. The temperature was 75 degrees, the dew point 70, and the relative humidity 83%. The wind was southwest at 8 miles an hour. The pressure was 29.95 inches and falling. Now, a few other local conditions: Johnstown, partly cloudy 72, DuBois, cloudy 71, Latrobe, light rain and haze 77, Pittsburgh light rain 72, at Bradford. And the pressure was 29.98 inches, and steady. To the south and east, York, clear 78, Selims Grove mostly cloudy 77, Harrisburg partly cloudy 79, Philadelphia partly cloudy 77, Baltimore clear 77, Washington D.C. clear 78. Once again, in Altoona it was 73 degrees under partly cloudy skies. And at State College it was 75 degrees under cloudy skies. 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Here's the hazardous weather outlook for the following counties: Bedford, Blair, Cambria, and Huntingdon. For tonight, the probability for widespread hazardous weather is low. And now the extended outlook for the period Thursday through Tuesday. No hazardous weather is expected at this time. Mid and high clouds will be continuing to spreading east across the Commonwealth this afternoon, but sunshine will help temperatures climb to highs this afternoon in the upper 70s over the northeast and mid to upper 80s across much of the rest of Pennsylvania. A notable uptick in humidity has occurred, with dew points in the upper 60s to low 70s being observed ahead of thunderstorms this afternoon. A cold front will push into the far northwest part of the state this afternoon and evening, leading to the development of showers and scattered thunderstorms late today, followed by more widespread showers and scattered thunderstorms tonight and Thursday. Some of the storms later today and this evening across the northwest could be accompanied by strong to damaging wind gusts. Lows tonight will be mainly in the 60s, with low 70s found across the greater Philly metro area. The cold front at the surface will push to our south by midday Thursday, but the boundary aloft will reside over southern and central Pennsylvania, keeping the chance for showers and perhaps an afternoon thunderstorm in play across the southern half of the state. Here is the latest National Weather Service forecast for Blair and Bedford counties, including the city of Altoona. Rest of tonight, mostly cloudy with a slight chance of thunderstorms. A slight chance of showers between 10 p.m. and midnight, then a chance of showers after midnight. Rainfall amounts less than a tenth of an inch. Lows in the upper 60s. Southwest winds 5 to 10 miles an hour with gusts up to 30 miles an hour. Chance of rain 50%. Thursday, partly sunny. A chance of showers. A chance of thunderstorms in the afternoon. Rainfall amounts around a tenth of an inch. Highs in the upper 70s. West winds 5 to 10 miles an hour. Gusts up to 30 miles an hour in the morning. Chance of rain 50%. Thursday night, cooler. Mostly cloudy. A chance of thunderstorms before 8 p.m. A chance of showers through midnight. A slight chance of showers between midnight and 2 a.m. Rainfall amounts less than a tenth of an inch. Lows in the upper 50s. Northwest winds around 5 miles an hour. Chance of rain 50%. Friday, mostly sunny. Highs in the upper 70s. North winds around 5 miles an hour. Friday night, mostly clear, then becoming partly cloudy between 8 p.m. and midnight, then becoming mostly cloudy.

lows in the upper 50s. East winds around 5 miles an hour. Here is the latest National Weather Service forecast for Cambria County, including the city of Johnstown. Rest of tonight, a slight chance of thunderstorms. Rainfall amounts between a tenth and a quarter of an inch. Lows in the upper 60s. Southwest winds 10 to 15 miles an hour with gusts up to 30 miles an hour. Chance of precipitation 70%. Thursday, mostly cloudy through 4 p.m., then becoming partly sunny. A chance of showers. A chance of thunderstorms in the afternoon. Rainfall amounts between a tenth and a quarter of an inch. Highs in the mid-70s. West winds 5 to 10 miles an hour. Gusts up to 30 miles an hour in the morning. Chance of rain 50%. Thursday night, cooler. Mostly cloudy. A chance of showers and a slight chance of thunderstorms before 8 p.m., then a slight chance of showers between 8 p.m. and midnight. Rainfall amounts less than a tenth of an inch. Lows in the upper 50s. Northwest winds around 5 miles an hour. Chance of rain 50%. Friday, mostly sunny. Highs in the mid-70s. North winds around 5 miles an hour. Friday night, mostly clear, then becoming partly cloudy between 8 p.m. and midnight, then becoming mostly cloudy. Lows in the upper 50s. Northeast winds around 5 miles an hour, becoming southeast with gusts up to 20 miles an hour after midnight. And now the extended forecast for South Central Pennsylvania. Saturday, showers likely and a chance of thunderstorms. Highs in the mid-70s. Chance of rain 70%. Saturday night, mostly cloudy with a chance of showers and a slight chance of thunderstorms. Lows in the mid-60s. Chance of rain 50%. Sunday, mostly cloudy with a slight chance of showers and thunderstorms. Highs around 80. Chance of rain 20%. Sunday night, partly cloudy. Lows in the lower 60s. Monday, partly sunny. Highs around 80. Monday night, partly cloudy. Lows in the lower 60s. Tuesday, mostly sunny. Highs in the lower 80s. Tuesday night, mostly clear. Lows in the mid-60s. Wednesday, partly sunny with a 40% chance of showers. Highs in the lower 80s. The 8 to 14 day outlook, from Thursday, September 17th to Wednesday, September 23rd, calls for above normal temperatures and above normal precipitation. Normal high temperatures across central Pennsylvania during this period range from the upper 60s over the Allegheny Mountains to the mid-70s across the lower Susquehanna Valley. Normal lows range from the mid-40s over the Alleghenies to the mid-50s across the lower Susquehanna Valley. Here are the 11 p.m. conditions in the Altoona area. In Altoona, it was partly cloudy. The temperature was 73 degrees, the dew point 66, and the relative humidity 78%. The wind was south at 6 miles an hour. The pressure was 30.00 inches and falling. At State College, it was cloudy. The temperature was 75 degrees, the dew point 70, and the relative humidity 83%. The wind was southwest at 8 miles an hour. The pressure was 29.95 inches and falling. Now, a few other local conditions: Johnstown, partly cloudy 72, DuBois, cloudy 71, La Trobe, light rain and haze 77, Pittsburgh light rain 72, at Bradford. And the pressure was 29.98 inches, and steady. To the south and east, York, clear 78, Selins Grove mostly cloudy 77, Harrisburg partly cloudy 79, Philadelphia partly cloudy 77, Baltimore clear 77, Washington D.C. clear 78. Once again, in Altoona it was 73 degrees under partly cloudy skies. And at State College it was 75 degrees under cloudy skies. This is NOAA Weather Radio, All Hazards Station WNG 589. 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Here's the hazardous weather outlook for the following counties: Bedford, Blair, Cambria, and Huntingdon. For tonight, the probability for widespread hazardous weather is low. And now the extended outlook for the period Thursday through Tuesday. No hazardous weather is expected at this time.
Mid and high clouds will be continuing to spreading east across the Commonwealth this afternoon, but sunshine will help temperatures climb to highs this afternoon in the upper 70s over the northeast and mid to upper 80s across much of the rest of Pennsylvania. A notable uptick in humidity has occurred with dew points in the upper 60s to low 70s being observed ahead of thunderstorms this afternoon. A cold front will push into the far northwest part of the state this afternoon and evening, leading to the development of showers and scattered thunderstorms late today, followed by more widespread showers and scattered thunderstorms tonight and Thursday. Some of the storms later today and this evening across the northwest could be accompanied by strong to damaging wind gusts. Lows tonight will be mainly in the 60s with low 70s found across the greater Philly metro area. The cold front at the surface will push to our south by midday Thursday, but the boundary aloft will reside over southern and central Pennsylvania, keeping the chance for showers and perhaps an afternoon thunderstorm in play across the southern half of the state. Here is the latest National Weather Service forecast for Blair and Bedford counties, including the city of Altoona. Rest of tonight, mostly cloudy with a slight chance of thunderstorms. A slight chance of showers between 10 p.m. and midnight, then a chance of showers after midnight. Rainfall amounts less than a tenth of an inch. Lows in the upper 60s. Southwest winds 5 to 10 miles an hour with gusts up to 30 miles an hour. Chance of rain 50%. Thursday, partly sunny. A chance of showers. A chance of thunderstorms in the afternoon. Rainfall amounts around a tenth of an inch. Highs in the upper 70s. West winds 5 to 10 miles an hour. Gusts up to 30 miles an hour in the morning. Chance of rain 50%. Thursday night, cooler. Mostly cloudy. A chance of thunderstorms before 8 p.m. A chance of showers through midnight. A slight chance of showers between midnight and 2 a.m. Rainfall amounts less than a tenth of an inch. Lows in the upper 50s. Northwest winds around 5 miles an hour. Chance of rain 50%. Friday, mostly sunny. Highs in the upper 70s. North winds around 5 miles an hour. Friday night, mostly clear, then becoming partly cloudy between 8 p.m. and midnight, then becoming mostly cloudy. Lows in the upper 50s. East winds around 5 miles an hour. Here is the latest National Weather Service forecast for Cambria County, including the city of Johnstown. Rest of tonight, a slight chance of thunderstorms. Rainfall amounts between a tenth and a quarter of an inch. Lows in the upper 60s. Southwest winds 10 to 15 miles an hour with gusts up to 30 miles an hour. Chance of precipitation 70%. Thursday, mostly cloudy through 4 p.m., then becoming partly sunny. A chance of showers. A chance of thunderstorms in the afternoon. Rainfall amounts between a tenth and a quarter of an inch. Highs in the mid-70s. West winds 5 to 10 miles an hour. Gusts up to 30 miles an hour in the morning. Chance of rain 50%. Thursday night, cooler. Mostly cloudy. A chance of showers and a slight chance of thunderstorms before 8 p.m., then a slight chance of showers between 8 p.m. and midnight. Rainfall amounts less than a tenth of an inch. Lows in the upper 50s. Northwest winds around 5 miles an hour. Chance of rain 50%. Friday, mostly sunny. Highs in the mid-70s. North winds around 5 miles an hour. Friday night, mostly clear, then becoming partly cloudy between 8 p.m. and midnight, then becoming mostly cloudy. Lows in the upper 50s. Northeast winds around 5 miles an hour, becoming southeast with gusts up to 20 miles an hour after midnight. And now the extended forecast for South Central Pennsylvania. Saturday, showers likely and a chance of thunderstorms. Highs in the mid-70s. Chance of rain 70%. Saturday night, mostly cloudy with a chance of showers and a slight chance of thunderstorms. Lows in the mid-60s. Chance of rain 50%. Sunday, mostly cloudy with a slight chance of showers and thunderstorms. Highs around 80. Chance of rain 20%. Sunday night, partly cloudy. Lows in the lower 60s. Monday, partly sunny. Highs around 80. Monday night, partly cloudy. Lows in the lower 60s.
Tuesday, mostly sunny. Highs in the lower 80s. Tuesday night, mostly clear. Lows in the mid-60s. Wednesday, partly sunny with a 40% chance of showers. Highs in the lower 80s. The 8 to 14 day outlook, from Thursday, September 17th to Wednesday, September 23rd, calls for above normal temperatures and above normal precipitation. Normal high temperatures across central Pennsylvania during this period range from the upper 60s over the Allegheny Mountains to the mid-70s across the lower Susquehanna Valley. Normal lows range from the mid-40s over the Alleghenies to the mid-50s across the lower Susquehanna Valley. Here are the 11 p.m. conditions in the Altoona area. In Altoona, it was partly cloudy. The temperature was 73 degrees, the dew point 66, and the relative humidity 78%. The wind was south at 6 miles an hour. The pressure was 30.00 inches and falling. At State College, it was cloudy. The temperature was 75 degrees, the dew point 70, and the relative humidity 83%. The wind was southwest at 8 miles an hour. The pressure was 29.95 inches and falling. Now, a few other local conditions: Johnstown, partly cloudy 72, Dubois, cloudy 71, Latrobe, light rain and haze 77, Pittsburgh light rain 72, at Bradford. And the pressure was 29.98 inches, and steady. To the south and east, York, clear 78, Selins Grove mostly cloudy 77, Harrisburg partly cloudy 79, Philadelphia partly cloudy 77, Baltimore clear 77, Washington D.C. clear 78. Once again, in Altoona it was 73 degrees under partly cloudy skies. And at State College it was 75 degrees under cloudy skies. 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Here's the hazardous weather outlook for the following counties: Bedford, Blair, Cambria, and Huntingdon. For tonight, the probability for widespread hazardous weather is low. And now the extended outlook for the period Thursday through Tuesday. No hazardous weather is expected at this time. Mid and high clouds will be continuing to spreading east across the Commonwealth this afternoon, but sunshine will help temperatures climb to highs this afternoon in the upper 70s over the northeast and mid to upper 80s across much of the rest of Pennsylvania. A notable uptick in humidity has occurred, with dew points in the upper 60s to low 70s being observed ahead of thunderstorms this afternoon. A cold front will push into the far northwest part of the state this afternoon and evening, leading to the development of showers and scattered thunderstorms late today, followed by more widespread showers and scattered thunderstorms tonight and Thursday. Some of the storms later today and this evening across the northwest could be accompanied by strong to damaging wind gusts. Lows tonight will be mainly in the 60s, with low 70s found across the greater Philly metro area. The cold front at the surface will push to our south by midday Thursday, but the boundary aloft will reside over southern and central Pennsylvania, keeping the chance for showers and perhaps an afternoon thunderstorm in play across the southern half of the state. Here is the latest National Weather Service forecast for Blair and Bedford counties, including the city of Altoona. Rest of tonight, mostly cloudy with a slight chance of thunderstorms. A slight chance of showers between 10 p.m. and midnight, then a chance of showers after midnight. Rainfall amounts less than a tenth of an inch. Lows in the upper 60s. Southwest winds 5 to 10 miles an hour with gusts up to 30 miles an hour. Chance of rain 50%. Thursday, partly sunny. A chance of showers. A chance of thunderstorms in the afternoon. Rainfall amounts around a tenth of an inch. Highs in the upper 70s. West winds 5 to 10 miles an hour. Gusts up to 30 miles an hour in the morning. Chance of rain 50%. Thursday night, cooler. Mostly cloudy. A chance of thunderstorms before 8 p.m. A chance of showers through midnight. A slight chance of showers between midnight and 2 a.m. Rainfall amounts less than a tenth of an inch. Lows in the upper 50s. Northwest winds around 5 miles an hour. Chance of rain 50%. Friday, mostly sunny. Highs in the upper 70s. North winds around 5 miles an hour.
Friday night, mostly clear, then becoming partly cloudy between 8 p.m. and midnight, then becoming mostly cloudy. Lows in the upper 50s. East winds around 5 miles an hour. Here is the latest National Weather Service forecast for Cambria County, including the city of Johnstown. Rest of tonight, a slight chance of thunderstorms. Rainfall amounts between a tenth and a quarter of an inch. Lows in the upper 60s. Southwest winds 10 to 15 miles an hour with gusts up to 30 miles an hour. Chance of precipitation 70%. Thursday, mostly cloudy through 4 p.m., then becoming partly sunny. A chance of showers. A chance of thunderstorms in the afternoon. Rainfall amounts between a tenth and a quarter of an inch. Highs in the mid-70s. West winds 5 to 10 miles an hour. Gusts up to 30 miles an hour in the morning. Chance of rain 50%. Thursday night, cooler. Mostly cloudy. A chance of showers and a slight chance of thunderstorms before 8 p.m., then a slight chance of showers between 8 p.m. and midnight. Rainfall amounts less than a tenth of an inch. Lows in the upper 50s. Northwest winds around 5 miles an hour. Chance of rain 50%. Friday, mostly sunny. Highs in the mid-70s. North winds around 5 miles an hour. Friday night, mostly clear, then becoming partly cloudy between 8 p.m. and midnight, then becoming mostly cloudy. Lows in the upper 50s. Northeast winds around 5 miles an hour, becoming southeast with gusts up to 20 miles an hour after midnight. And now the extended forecast for South Central Pennsylvania. Saturday, showers likely and a chance of thunderstorms. Highs in the mid-70s. Chance of rain 70%. Saturday night, mostly cloudy with a chance of showers and a slight chance of thunderstorms. Lows in the mid-60s. Chance of rain 50%. Sunday, mostly cloudy with a slight chance of showers and thunderstorms. Highs around 80. Chance of rain 20%. Sunday night, partly cloudy. Lows in the lower 60s. Monday, partly sunny. Highs around 80. Monday night, partly cloudy. Lows in the lower 60s. Tuesday, mostly sunny. Highs in the lower 80s. Tuesday night, mostly clear. Lows in the mid-60s. Wednesday, partly sunny with a 40% chance of showers. Highs in the lower 80s. The 8 to 14 day outlook, from Thursday, September 17th to Wednesday, September 23rd, calls for above normal temperatures and above normal precipitation. Normal high temperatures across central Pennsylvania during this period range from the upper 60s over the Allegheny Mountains to the mid-70s across the lower Susquehanna Valley. Normal lows range from the mid-40s over the Alleghenies to the mid-50s across the lower Susquehanna Valley. Here are the 11 p.m. conditions in the Altoona area. In Altoona, it was partly cloudy. The temperature was 73 degrees, the dew point 66, and the relative humidity 78%. The wind was south at 6 miles an hour. The pressure was 30.00 inches and falling. At State College, it was cloudy. The temperature was 75 degrees, the dew point 70, and the relative humidity 83%. The wind was southwest at 8 miles an hour. The pressure was 29.95 inches and falling. Now, a few other local conditions: Johnstown, partly cloudy 72, DuBois, cloudy 71, Latrobe, light rain and haze 77, Pittsburgh light rain 72, at Bradford. And the pressure was 29.98 inches, and steady. To the south and east, York, clear 78, Selins Grove mostly cloudy 77, Harrisburg partly cloudy 79, Philadelphia partly cloudy 77, Baltimore clear 77, Washington D.C. clear 78. Once again, in Altoona it was 73 degrees under partly cloudy skies. And at State College it was 75 degrees under cloudy skies. This is NOAA Weather Radio, All Hazards Station WNG 589. 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Here's the hazardous weather outlook for the following counties: Bedford, Blair, Cambria, and Huntingdon. For tonight,
the probability for widespread hazardous weather is low. Now the extended outlook for the period Thursday through Tuesday. No hazardous weather is expected at this time. Mid and high clouds will be continuing to spreading east across the Commonwealth this afternoon, but sunshine will help temperatures climb to highs this afternoon in the upper 70s over the northeast and mid to upper 80s across much of the rest of Pennsylvania. A notable uptick in humidity has occurred with dew points in the upper 60s to low 70s being observed ahead of thunderstorms this afternoon. A cold front will push into the far northwest part of the state this afternoon and evening, leading to the development of showers and scattered thunderstorms late today, followed by more widespread showers and scattered thunderstorms tonight and Thursday. Some of the storms later today and this evening across the northwest could be accompanied by strong to damaging wind gusts. Lows tonight will be mainly in the 60s with low 70s found across the greater Philly metro area. The cold front at the surface will push to our south by midday Thursday, but the boundary aloft will reside over southern and central Pennsylvania, keeping the chance for showers and perhaps an afternoon thunderstorm in play across the southern half of the state. Here is the latest National Weather Service forecast for Blair and Bedford counties, including the city of Altoona. Rest of tonight, mostly cloudy with a slight chance of thunderstorms. A slight chance of showers between 10 p.m. and midnight, then a chance of showers after midnight. Rainfall amounts less than a tenth of an inch. Lows in the upper 60s. Southwest winds 5 to 10 miles an hour with gusts up to 30 miles an hour. Chance of rain 50%. Thursday, partly sunny. A chance of showers. A chance of thunderstorms in the afternoon. Rainfall amounts around a tenth of an inch. Highs in the upper 70s. West winds 5 to 10 miles an hour. Gusts up to 30 miles an hour in the morning. Chance of rain 50%. Thursday night, cooler. Mostly cloudy. A chance of thunderstorms before 8 p.m. A chance of showers through midnight. A slight chance of showers between midnight and 2 a.m. Rainfall amounts less than a tenth of an inch. Lows in the upper 50s. Northwest winds around 5 miles an hour. Chance of rain 50%. Friday, mostly sunny. Highs in the upper 70s. North winds around 5 miles an hour. Friday night, mostly clear, then becoming partly cloudy between 8 p.m. and midnight, then becoming mostly cloudy. Lows in the upper 50s. East winds around 5 miles an hour. Here is the latest National Weather Service forecast for Cambria County, including the city of Johnstown. Rest of tonight, a slight chance of thunderstorms. Rainfall amounts between a tenth and a quarter of an inch. Lows in the upper 60s. Southwest winds 10 to 15 miles an hour with gusts up to 30 miles an hour. Chance of precipitation 70%. Thursday, mostly cloudy through 4 p.m., then becoming partly sunny. A chance of showers. A chance of thunderstorms in the afternoon. Rainfall amounts between a tenth and a quarter of an inch. Highs in the mid-70s. West winds 5 to 10 miles an hour. Gusts up to 30 miles an hour in the morning. Chance of rain 50%. Thursday night, cooler. Mostly cloudy. A chance of showers and a slight chance of thunderstorms before 8 p.m., then a slight chance of showers between 8 p.m. and midnight. Rainfall amounts less than a tenth of an inch. Lows in the upper 50s. Northwest winds around 5 miles an hour. Chance of rain 50%. Friday, mostly sunny. Highs in the mid-70s. North winds around 5 miles an hour. Friday night, mostly clear, then becoming partly cloudy between 8 p.m. and midnight, then becoming mostly cloudy. Lows in the upper 50s. Northeast winds around 5 miles an hour, becoming southeast with gusts up to 20 miles an hour after midnight. And now the extended forecast for South Central Pennsylvania. Saturday, showers likely and a chance of thunderstorms. Highs in the mid-70s. Chance of rain 70%. Saturday night, mostly cloudy with a chance of showers and a slight chance of thunderstorms. Lows in the mid-60s. Chance of rain 50%. Sunday, mostly cloudy with a slight chance of showers and thunderstorms. Highs around 80. Chance of rain 20%. Sunday night, partly cloudy.
lows in the lower 60s. Monday, partly sunny. Highs around 80. Monday night, partly cloudy. Lows in the lower 60s. Tuesday, mostly sunny. Highs in the lower 80s. Tuesday night, mostly clear. Lows in the mid 60s. Wednesday, partly sunny with a 40% chance of showers. Highs in the lower 80s. The 8 to 14 day outlook, from Thursday, September 17th to Wednesday, September 23rd, calls for above normal temperatures and above normal precipitation. Normal high temperatures across central Pennsylvania during this period range from the upper 60s over the Allegheny Mountains to the mid-70s across the lower Susquehanna Valley. Normal lows range from the mid-40s over the Alleghenies to the mid-50s across the lower Susquehanna Valley. Here are the 11 p.m. conditions in the Altoona area. In Altoona, it was partly cloudy. The temperature was 73 degrees, the dew point 66, and the relative humidity 78%. The wind was south at 6 miles an hour. The pressure was 30.00 inches and falling. At State College, it was cloudy. The temperature was 75 degrees, the dew point 70, and the relative humidity 83%. The wind was southwest at 8 miles an hour. The pressure was 29.95 inches and falling. Now, a few other local conditions: Johnstown, partly cloudy 72, Dubois, cloudy 71, Latrobe, light rain and haze 77, Pittsburgh light rain 72, at Bradford. And the pressure was 29.98 inches, and steady. To the south and east, York, clear 78, Selins Grove mostly cloudy 77, Harrisburg partly cloudy 79, Philadelphia partly cloudy 77, Baltimore clear 77, Washington D.C. clear 78. Once again, in Altoona it was 73 degrees under partly cloudy skies. And at State College it was 75 degrees under cloudy skies. This is NOAA Weather Radio, All Hazards Station WNG 589. 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Here's the hazardous weather outlook for the following counties: Bedford, Blair, Cambria, and Huntingdon. For tonight, the probability for widespread hazardous weather is low. And now the extended outlook for the period Thursday through Tuesday. No hazardous weather is expected at this time. Mid and high clouds will be continuing to spreading east across the Commonwealth this afternoon, but sunshine will help temperatures climb to highs this afternoon in the upper 70s over the northeast and mid to upper 80s across much of the rest of Pennsylvania. A notable uptick in humidity has occurred, with dew points in the upper 60s to low 70s being observed ahead of thunderstorms this afternoon. A cold front will push into the far northwest part of the state this afternoon and evening, leading to the development of showers and scattered thunderstorms late today, followed by more widespread showers and scattered thunderstorms tonight and Thursday. Some of the storms later today and this evening across the northwest could be accompanied by strong to damaging wind gusts. Lows tonight will be mainly in the 60s, with low 70s found across the greater Philly metro area. The cold front at the surface will push to our south by midday Thursday, but the boundary aloft will reside over southern and central Pennsylvania, keeping the chance for showers and perhaps an afternoon thunderstorm in play across the southern half of the state. Here is the latest National Weather Service forecast for Blair and Bedford counties, including the city of Altoona. Rest of tonight, mostly cloudy with a slight chance of thunderstorms. A slight chance of showers between 10 p.m. and midnight, then a chance of showers after midnight. Rainfall amounts less than a tenth of an inch. Lows in the upper 60s. Southwest winds 5 to 10 miles an hour with gusts up to 30 miles an hour. Chance of rain 50%. Thursday, partly sunny. A chance of showers. A chance of thunderstorms in the afternoon. Rainfall amounts around a tenth of an inch. Highs in the upper 70s. West winds 5 to 10 miles an hour. Gusts up to 30 miles an hour in the morning. Chance of rain 50%. Thursday night, cooler. Mostly cloudy. A chance of thunderstorms before 8 p.m. A chance of showers through midnight. A slight chance of showers between midnight and 2 a.m. Rainfall amounts less than a tenth of an inch. Lows in the upper 50s. Northwest winds around 5 miles an hour.
chance of rain 50%. Friday, mostly sunny. Highs in the upper 70s. North winds around 5 miles an hour. Friday night, mostly clear, then becoming partly cloudy between 8 p.m. and midnight, then becoming mostly cloudy. Lows in the upper 50s. East winds around 5 miles an hour. Here is the latest National Weather Service forecast for Cambria County, including the city of Johnstown. Rest of tonight, a slight chance of thunderstorms. Rainfall amounts between a tenth and a quarter of an inch. Lows in the upper 60s. Southwest winds 10 to 15 miles an hour with gusts up to 30 miles an hour. Chance of precipitation 70%. Thursday, mostly cloudy through 4 p.m., then becoming partly sunny. A chance of showers. A chance of thunderstorms in the afternoon. Rainfall amounts between a tenth and a quarter of an inch. Highs in the mid-70s. West winds 5 to 10 miles an hour. Gusts up to 30 miles an hour in the morning. Chance of rain 50%. Thursday night, cooler. Mostly cloudy. A chance of showers and a slight chance of thunderstorms before 8 p.m., then a slight chance of showers between 8 p.m. and midnight. Rainfall amounts less than a tenth of an inch. Lows in the upper 50s. Northwest winds around 5 miles an hour. Chance of rain 50%. Friday, mostly sunny. Highs in the mid-70s. North winds around 5 miles an hour. Friday night, mostly clear, then becoming partly cloudy between 8 p.m. and midnight, then becoming mostly cloudy. Lows in the upper 50s. Northeast winds around 5 miles an hour, becoming southeast with gusts up to 20 miles an hour after midnight. And now the extended forecast for South Central Pennsylvania. Saturday, showers likely and a chance of thunderstorms. Highs in the mid-70s. Chance of rain 70%. Saturday night, mostly cloudy with a chance of showers and a slight chance of thunderstorms. Lows in the mid-60s. Chance of rain 50%. Sunday, mostly cloudy with a slight chance of showers and thunderstorms. Highs around 80. Chance of rain 20%. Sunday night, partly cloudy. Lows in the lower 60s. Monday, partly sunny. Highs around 80. Monday night, partly cloudy. Lows in the lower 60s. Tuesday, mostly sunny. Highs in the lower 80s. Tuesday night, mostly clear. Lows in the mid-60s. Wednesday, partly sunny with a 40% chance of showers. Highs in the lower 80s. Here is the latest National Weather Service forecast for Blair and Bedford counties, including the city of Altoona. Rest of tonight, mostly cloudy with a chance of showers and a slight chance of thunderstorms. Rainfall amounts less than a tenth of an inch. Lows in the upper 60s. Southwest winds 5 to 10 miles an hour with gusts up to 30 miles an hour. Chance of rain 50%. Thursday, partly sunny. A chance of showers. A chance of thunderstorms in the afternoon. Rainfall amounts around a tenth of an inch. Highs in the upper 70s. West winds 5 to 10 miles an hour. Gusts up to 30 miles an hour in the morning. Chance of rain 50%. Thursday night, cooler. Mostly cloudy. A chance of thunderstorms before 8 p.m. A chance of showers through midnight. A slight chance of showers between midnight and 2 a.m. Rainfall amounts less than a tenth of an inch. Lows in the upper 50s. Northwest winds around 5 miles an hour. Chance of rain 50%. Friday, mostly sunny. Highs in the upper 70s. North winds around 5 miles an hour. Friday night, mostly clear, then becoming partly cloudy between 8 p.m. and midnight, then becoming mostly cloudy. Lows in the upper 50s. East winds around 5 miles an hour. Here is the latest National Weather Service forecast for Cambria County, including the city of Johnstown. Rest of tonight, a slight chance of thunderstorms. Showers likely between midnight and 4 a.m., then a chance of showers after 4 a.m. Rainfall amounts around a tenth of an inch. Lows in the upper 60s. West winds 10 to 15 miles an hour with gusts up to 30 miles an hour. Chance of rain 70%.
Thursday, mostly cloudy through 4 p.m., then becoming partly sunny. A chance of showers. A chance of thunderstorms in the afternoon. Rainfall amounts between a tenth and a quarter of an inch. Highs in the mid-70s. West winds 5 to 10 miles an hour. Gusts up to 30 miles an hour in the morning. Chance of rain 50%. Thursday night, cooler. Mostly cloudy. A chance of showers and a slight chance of thunderstorms before 8 p.m., then a slight chance of showers between 8 p.m. and midnight. Rainfall amounts less than a tenth of an inch. Lows in the upper 50s. Northwest winds around 5 miles an hour. Chance of rain 50%. Friday, mostly sunny. Highs in the mid-70s. North winds around 5 miles an hour. Friday night, mostly clear, then becoming partly cloudy between 8 p.m. and midnight, then becoming mostly cloudy. Lows in the upper 50s. Northeast winds around 5 miles an hour, becoming southeast with gusts up to 20 miles an hour after midnight. And now the extended forecast for South Central Pennsylvania. Saturday, showers likely and a chance of thunderstorms. Highs in the mid-70s. Chance of rain 70%. Saturday night, mostly cloudy with a chance of showers and a slight chance of thunderstorms. Lows in the mid-60s. Chance of rain 50%. Sunday, mostly cloudy with a slight chance of showers and thunderstorms. Highs around 80. Chance of rain 20%. Sunday night, partly cloudy. Lows in the lower 60s. Monday, partly sunny. Highs around 80. Monday night, partly cloudy. Lows in the lower 60s. Tuesday, mostly sunny. Highs in the lower 80s. Tuesday night, mostly clear. Lows in the mid-60s. Wednesday, partly sunny with a 40% chance of showers. Highs in the lower 80s. The 8 to 14 day outlook, from Thursday, September 17th to Wednesday, September 23rd, calls for above normal temperatures and above normal precipitation. Normal high temperatures across central Pennsylvania during this period range from the upper 60s over the Allegheny Mountains to the mid-70s across the lower Susquehanna Valley. Normal lows range from the mid-40s over the Alleghenies to the mid-50s across the lower Susquehanna Valley. Here are the midnight conditions in the Altoona area. In Altoona, it was mostly cloudy. The temperature was 74 degrees, the dew point 66, and the relative humidity 76%. The wind was south at 8 miles an hour. The pressure was 30.00 inches and steady. At State College, light rain was falling. The temperature was 77 degrees, the dew point 70, and the relative humidity 78%. The wind was southwest at 10 miles an hour. The pressure was 29.97 inches and rising. Now, a few other local conditions: Johnstown, rain 70, Dubois, cloudy 71, Latrobe, rain 73, Pittsburgh light rain 72, Bradford mostly cloudy 69. To the south and east, York, partly cloudy 77, Selins Grove cloudy 77, Harrisburg mostly cloudy 78, Philadelphia partly cloudy 76, Baltimore clear 76, Washington D.C. clear 76. Once again, in Altoona it was 74 degrees under mostly cloudy skies. And at State College it was 77 degrees with light rain. This is NOAA Weather Radio, All Hazards Station WNG 589. Serving South Central Pennsylvania, and originating from the National Weather Service Office in State College. Here are the midnight conditions in the Altoona area. In Altoona, it was mostly cloudy. The temperature was 74 degrees, the dew point 66, and the relative humidity 76%. The wind was south at 8 miles an hour. The pressure was 30.00 inches and steady. At State College, light rain was falling. The temperature was 77 degrees, the dew point 70, and the relative humidity 78%. The wind was southwest at 10 miles an hour. The pressure was 29.97 inches and rising. Now, a few other local conditions: Johnstown, rain 70, Dubois, cloudy 71, Latrobe, rain 73, Pittsburgh light rain 72, Bradford cloudy 69.
to the south and east, York, partly cloudy 77, Selins Grove cloudy 77, Harrisburg mostly cloudy 78, Philadelphia partly cloudy 76, Baltimore clear 76, Washington DC clear 76. Once again, in Altoona it was 74 degrees under mostly cloudy skies. And at State College it was 77 degrees with light rain. This is NOAA Weather Radio, All Hazards Station WNG 589. 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Here's the hazardous weather outlook, for the following counties, Bedford, Blair, Cambria and Huntingdon. For tonight. The probability for widespread hazardous weather is low. And now the extended outlook for the period Thursday through Tuesday. No hazardous weather is expected at this time. Mid and high clouds will be continuing to spreading east across the Commonwealth this afternoon, but sunshine will help temperatures climb to highs this afternoon in the upper 70s over the northeast and mid to upper 80s across much of the rest of Pennsylvania. A notable uptick in humidity has occurred with dew points in the upper 60s to low 70s being observed ahead of thunderstorms this afternoon. A cold front will push into the far northwest part of the state this afternoon and evening, leading to the development of showers and scattered thunderstorms late today, followed by more widespread showers and scattered thunderstorms tonight and Thursday. Some of the storms later today and this evening across the northwest could be accompanied by strong to damaging wind gusts. Lows tonight will be mainly in the 60s with low 70s found across the greater Philly metro area. The cold front at the surface will push to our south by midday Thursday, but the boundary aloft will reside over southern and central Pennsylvania, keeping the chance for showers and perhaps an afternoon thunderstorm in play across the southern half of the state. Here is the latest National Weather Service forecast for Blair and Bedford counties, including the city of Altoona. Rest of tonight, mostly cloudy with a chance of showers and a slight chance of thunderstorms. Rainfall amounts less than a tenth of an inch. Lows in the upper 60s. Southwest winds 5 to 10 miles an hour with gusts up to 30 miles an hour. Chance of rain 50%. Thursday, partly sunny. A chance of showers. A chance of thunderstorms in the afternoon. Rainfall amounts around a tenth of an inch. Highs in the upper 70s. West winds 5 to 10 miles an hour. Gusts up to 30 miles an hour in the morning. Chance of rain 50%. Thursday night, cooler. Mostly cloudy. A chance of thunderstorms before 8 p.m. A chance of showers through midnight. A slight chance of showers between midnight and 2 a.m. Rainfall amounts less than a tenth of an inch. Lows in the upper 50s. Northwest winds around 5 miles an hour. Chance of rain 50%. Friday, mostly sunny. Highs in the upper 70s. North winds around 5 miles an hour. Friday night, mostly clear, then becoming partly cloudy between 8 p.m. and midnight, then becoming mostly cloudy. Lows in the upper 50s. East winds around 5 miles an hour. Here is the latest National Weather Service forecast for Cambria County, including the city of Johnstown. Rest of tonight, a slight chance of thunderstorms. Showers likely between midnight and 4 a.m., then a chance of showers after 4 a.m. Rainfall amounts around a tenth of an inch. Lows in the upper 60s. West winds 10 to 15 miles an hour with gusts up to 30 miles an hour. Chance of rain 70%. Thursday, mostly cloudy through 4 p.m., then becoming partly sunny. A chance of showers. A chance of thunderstorms in the afternoon. Rainfall amounts between a tenth and a quarter of an inch. Highs in the mid-70s. West winds 5 to 10 miles an hour. Gusts up to 30 miles an hour in the morning. Chance of rain 50%. Thursday night, cooler. Mostly cloudy. A chance of showers and a slight chance of thunderstorms before 8 p.m., then a slight chance of showers between 8 p.m. and midnight. Rainfall amounts less than a tenth of an inch. Lows in the upper 50s. Northwest winds around 5 miles an hour. Chance of rain 50%. Friday, mostly sunny. Highs in the mid-70s. North winds around 5 miles an hour. Friday night, mostly clear, then becoming partly cloudy between 8 p.m. and midnight, then becoming mostly cloudy.
lows in the upper 50s. Northeast winds around 5 miles an hour, becoming southeast with gusts up to 20 miles an hour after midnight. And now the extended forecast for south central Pennsylvania. Saturday, showers likely and a chance of thunderstorms. Highs in the mid-70s. Chance of rain 70%. Saturday night, mostly cloudy with a chance of showers and a slight chance of thunderstorms. Lows in the mid-60s. Chance of rain 50%. Sunday, mostly cloudy with a slight chance of showers and thunderstorms. Highs around 80. Chance of rain 20%. Sunday night, partly cloudy. Lows in the lower 60s. Monday, partly sunny. Highs around 80. Monday night, partly cloudy. Lows in the lower 60s. Tuesday, mostly sunny. Highs in the lower 80s. Tuesday night, mostly clear. Lows in the mid-60s. Wednesday, partly sunny with a 40% chance of showers. Highs in the lower 80s. The 8 to 14 day outlook, from Thursday, September 17th to Wednesday, September 23rd, calls for above normal temperatures and above normal precipitation. Normal high temperatures across central Pennsylvania during this period range from the upper 60s over the Allegheny Mountains to the mid-70s across the lower Susquehanna Valley. Normal lows range from the mid-40s over the Alleghenies to the mid-50s across the lower Susquehanna Valley. Here are the midnight conditions in the Altoona area. In Altoona, it was mostly cloudy. The temperature was 74 degrees, the dew point 66, and the relative humidity 76%. The wind was south at 8 miles an hour. The pressure was 30.00 inches and steady. At State College, light rain was falling. The temperature was 77 degrees, the dew point 70, and the relative humidity 78%. The wind was southwest at 10 miles an hour. The pressure was 29.97 inches and rising. Now, a few other local conditions: Johnstown, rain 70, Dubois, cloudy 71, Latrobe, rain 73, Pittsburgh light rain 72, Bradford cloudy 69. To the south and east, York, partly cloudy 77, Selins Grove cloudy 77, Harrisburg mostly cloudy 78, Philadelphia partly cloudy 76, Baltimore clear 76, Washington DC clear 76. Once again, in Altoona it was 74 degrees under mostly cloudy skies. And at State College it was 77 degrees with light rain. This is NOAA Weather Radio, all hazards station WMG 589. 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Here's the hazardous weather outlook for the following counties: Bedford, Blair, Cambria, and Huntingdon. For tonight, the probability for widespread hazardous weather is low. And now the extended outlook for the period Thursday through Tuesday. No hazardous weather is expected at this time. Mid and high clouds will be continuing to spreading east across the Commonwealth this afternoon, but sunshine will help temperatures climb to highs this afternoon in the upper 70s over the northeast and mid to upper 80s across much of the rest of Pennsylvania. A notable uptick in humidity has occurred, with dew points in the upper 60s to low 70s being observed ahead of thunderstorms this afternoon. A cold front will push into the far northwest part of the state this afternoon and evening, leading to the development of showers and scattered thunderstorms late today, followed by more widespread showers and scattered thunderstorms tonight and Thursday. Some of the storms later today and this evening across the northwest could be accompanied by strong to damaging wind gusts. Lows tonight will be mainly in the 60s with low 70s found across the greater Philly metro area. The cold front at the surface will push to our south by midday Thursday, but the boundary aloft will reside over southern and central Pennsylvania, keeping the chance for showers and perhaps an afternoon thunderstorm in play across the southern half of the state. Here is the latest National Weather Service forecast for Blair and Bedford counties, including the city of Altoona. Rest of tonight, mostly cloudy with a chance of showers and a slight chance of thunderstorms. Rainfall amounts less than a tenth of an inch. Lows in the upper 60s. Southwest winds 5 to 10 miles an hour with gusts up to 30 miles an hour. Chance of rain 50%. Thursday, partly sunny. A chance of showers. A chance of thunderstorms in the afternoon.
Rainfall amounts around a tenth of an inch. Highs in the upper 70s. West winds 5 to 10 miles an hour. Gusts up to 30 miles an hour in the morning. Chance of rain 50%. Thursday night, cooler. Mostly cloudy. A chance of thunderstorms before 8 p.m. A chance of showers through midnight. A slight chance of showers between midnight and 2 a.m. Rainfall amounts less than a tenth of an inch. Lows in the upper 50s. Northwest winds around 5 miles an hour. Chance of rain 50%. Friday, mostly sunny. Highs in the upper 70s. North winds around 5 miles an hour. Friday night, mostly clear, then becoming partly cloudy between 8 p.m. and midnight, then becoming mostly cloudy. Lows in the upper 50s. East winds around 5 miles an hour. Here is the latest National Weather Service forecast for Cambria County, including the city of Johnstown. Rest of tonight, a slight chance of thunderstorms. Showers likely between midnight and 4 a.m., then a chance of showers after 4 a.m. Rainfall amounts around a tenth of an inch. Lows in the upper 60s. West winds 10 to 15 miles an hour with gusts up to 30 miles an hour. Chance of rain 70%. Thursday, mostly cloudy through 4 p.m., then becoming partly sunny. A chance of showers. A chance of thunderstorms in the afternoon. Rainfall amounts between a tenth and a quarter of an inch. Highs in the mid-70s. West winds 5 to 10 miles an hour. Gusts up to 30 miles an hour in the morning. Chance of rain 50%. Thursday night, cooler. Mostly cloudy. A chance of showers and a slight chance of thunderstorms before 8 p.m., then a slight chance of showers between 8 p.m. and midnight. Rainfall amounts less than a tenth of an inch. Lows in the upper 50s. Northwest winds around 5 miles an hour. Chance of rain 50%. Friday, mostly sunny. Highs in the mid-70s. North winds around 5 miles an hour. Friday night, mostly clear, then becoming partly cloudy between 8 p.m. and midnight, then becoming mostly cloudy. Lows in the upper 50s. Northeast winds around 5 miles an hour, becoming southeast with gusts up to 20 miles an hour after midnight. And now the extended forecast for South Central Pennsylvania. Saturday, showers likely and a chance of thunderstorms. Highs in the mid-70s. Chance of rain 70%. Saturday night, mostly cloudy with a chance of showers and a slight chance of thunderstorms. Lows in the mid-60s. Chance of rain 50%. Sunday, mostly cloudy with a slight chance of showers and thunderstorms. Highs around 80. Chance of rain 20%. Sunday night, partly cloudy. Lows in the lower 60s. Monday, partly sunny. Highs around 80. Monday night, partly cloudy. Lows in the lower 60s. Tuesday, mostly sunny. Highs in the lower 80s. Tuesday night, mostly clear. Lows in the mid-60s. Wednesday, partly sunny with a 40% chance of showers. Highs in the lower 80s. 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Broadcasts originate from the National Weather Service and State College and are transmitted from the tower facilities provided by the Blair County Emergency Management Agency in Frankstown on a frequency of 162.425 MHz. We are located at Innovation Park in State College. 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Properly set weather radios, with the alarm device, will alert you when severe weather warnings or watches are issued. Programming on this station will be temporarily changed during severe weather, to bring you the latest information. Warnings and safety information from the National Weather Service may someday save your life or protect your property. The 8 to 14 day outlook, from Thursday, September 17th to Wednesday, September 23rd, calls for above normal temperatures and above normal precipitation. Normal high temperatures across central Pennsylvania during this period range from the upper 60s over the Allegheny Mountains to the mid-70s across the lower Susquehanna Valley. Normal lows range from the mid-40s over the Alleghenies to the mid-50s across the lower Susquehanna Valley. Here are the midnight conditions in the Altoona area.
In Altoona, it was mostly cloudy. The temperature was 74 degrees, the dew point 66, and the relative humidity

8, Philadelphia partly cloudy 76, Baltimore clear 76, Washington DC clear 76. Once again, in Altoona it was 74 degrees under mostly cloudy skies. And at State College it was 77 degrees with light rain. This is NOAA Weather Radio, all hazards station WNG 589. 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Here's the hazardous weather outlook for the following counties: Bedford, Blair, Cambria, and Huntingdon. For tonight, the probability for widespread hazardous weather is low. And now the extended outlook for the period Thursday through Tuesday. No hazardous weather is expected at this time. Mid and high clouds will be continuing to spreading east across the Commonwealth this afternoon, but sunshine will help temperatures climb to highs this afternoon in the upper 70s over the northeast and mid to upper 80s across much of the rest of Pennsylvania. A notable uptick in humidity has occurred, with dew points in the upper 60s to low 70s being observed ahead of thunderstorms this afternoon. A cold front will push into the far northwest part of the state this afternoon and evening, leading to the development of showers and scattered thunderstorms late today, followed by more widespread showers and scattered thunderstorms tonight and Thursday. Some of the storms later today and this evening across the northwest could be accompanied by strong to damaging wind gusts. Lows tonight will be mainly in the 60s, with low 70s found across the greater Philly metro area. The cold front at the surface will push to our south by midday Thursday, but the boundary aloft will reside over southern and central Pennsylvania, keeping the chance for showers and perhaps an afternoon thunderstorm in play across the southern half of the state. Here is the latest National Weather Service forecast for Blair and Bedford counties, including the city of Altoona. Rest of tonight, mostly cloudy with a chance of showers and a slight chance of thunderstorms. Rainfall amounts less than a tenth of an inch. Lows in the upper 60s. Southwest winds 5 to 10 miles an hour with gusts up to 30 miles an hour. Chance of rain 50%. Thursday, partly sunny. A chance of showers. A chance of thunderstorms in the afternoon. Rainfall amounts around a tenth of an inch. Highs in the upper 70s. West winds 5 to 10 miles an hour. Gusts up to 30 miles an hour in the morning. Chance of rain 50%. Thursday night, cooler. Mostly cloudy. A chance of thunderstorms before 8 p.m. A chance of showers through midnight. A slight chance of showers between midnight and 2 a.m. Rainfall amounts less than a tenth of an inch. Lows in the upper 50s. Northwest winds around 5 miles an hour. Chance of rain 50%. Friday, mostly sunny. Highs in the upper 70s. North winds around 5 miles an hour. Friday night, mostly clear, then becoming partly cloudy between 8 p.m. and midnight, then becoming mostly cloudy. Lows in the upper 50s. East winds around 5 miles an hour. Here is the latest National Weather Service forecast for Cambria County, including the city of Johnstown. Rest of tonight, a slight chance of thunderstorms. Showers likely between midnight and 4 a.m., then a chance of showers after 4 a.m. Rainfall amounts around a tenth of an inch. Lows in the upper 60s. West winds 10 to 15 miles an hour with gusts up to 30 miles an hour. Chance of rain 70%. Thursday, mostly cloudy through 4 p.m., then becoming partly sunny. A chance of showers. A chance of thunderstorms in the afternoon. Rainfall amounts between a tenth and a quarter of an inch. Highs in the mid-70s. West winds 5 to 10 miles an hour. Gusts up to 30 miles an hour in the morning. Chance of rain 50%. Thursday night, cooler. Mostly cloudy. A chance of showers and a slight chance of thunderstorms before 8 p.m., then a slight chance of showers between 8 p.m. and midnight. Rainfall amounts less than a tenth of an inch. Lows in the upper 50s. Northwest winds around 5 miles an hour. Chance of rain 50%. Friday, mostly sunny. Highs in the mid-70s. North winds around 5 miles an hour. Friday night, mostly clear, then becoming partly cloudy between 8 p.m. and midnight, then becoming mostly cloudy. Lows in the upper 50s. Northeast winds around 5 miles an hour, becoming southeast with gusts up to 20.

miles an hour after midnight. And now the extended forecast for south central Pennsylvania. Saturday, showers likely and a chance of thunderstorms. Highs in the mid-70s. Chance of rain 70%. Saturday night, mostly cloudy with a chance of showers and a slight chance of thunderstorms. Lows in the mid-60s. Chance of rain 50%. Sunday, mostly cloudy with a slight chance of showers and thunderstorms. Highs around 80. Chance of rain 20%. Sunday night, partly cloudy. Lows in the lower 60s. Monday, partly sunny. Highs around 80. Monday night, partly cloudy. Lows in the lower 60s. Tuesday, mostly sunny. Highs in the lower 80s. Tuesday night, mostly clear. Lows in the mid-60s. Wednesday, partly sunny with a 40% chance of showers. Highs in the lower 80s. The 8 to 14 day outlook, from Thursday, September 17th to Wednesday, September 23rd, calls for above normal temperatures and above normal precipitation. Normal high temperatures across central Pennsylvania during this period range from the upper 60s over the Allegheny Mountains to the mid-70s across the lower Susquehanna Valley. Normal lows range from the mid-40s over the Alleghenies to the mid-50s across the lower Susquehanna Valley. Here are the midnight conditions in the Altoona area. In Altoona, it was mostly cloudy. The temperature was 74 degrees, the dew point 66, and the relative humidity 76%. The wind was south at 8 miles an hour. The pressure was 30.00 inches and steady. At State College, light rain was falling. The temperature was 77 degrees, the dew point 70, and the relative humidity 78%. The wind was southwest at 10 miles an hour. The pressure was 29.97 inches and rising. Now, a few other local conditions: Johnstown, rain 70, Dubois, cloudy 71, La Trobe, rain 73, Pittsburgh light rain 72, Bradford cloudy 69. To the south and east, York, partly cloudy 77, Selins Grove cloudy 77, Harrisburg mostly cloudy 78, Philadelphia partly cloudy 76, Baltimore clear 76, Washington DC clear 76. Once again, in Altoona it was 74 degrees under mostly cloudy skies. And at State College it was 77 degrees with light rain. This is NOAA Weather Radio, All Hazards Station WNG 589. 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Here's the hazardous weather outlook for the following counties: Bedford, Blair, Cambria, and Huntingdon. For tonight, the probability for widespread hazardous weather is low. And now the extended outlook for the period Thursday through Tuesday. No hazardous weather is expected at this time. Mid and high clouds will be continuing to spreading east across the Commonwealth this afternoon, but sunshine will help temperatures climb to highs this afternoon in the upper 70s over the northeast and mid to upper 80s across much of the rest of Pennsylvania. A notable uptick in humidity has occurred, with dew points in the upper 60s to low 70s being observed ahead of thunderstorms this afternoon. A cold front will push into the far northwest part of the state this afternoon and evening, leading to the development of showers and scattered thunderstorms late today, followed by more widespread showers and scattered thunderstorms tonight and Thursday. Some of the storms later today and this evening across the northwest could be accompanied by strong to damaging wind gusts. Lows tonight will be mainly in the 60s with low 70s found across the greater Philly metro area. The cold front at the surface will push to our south by midday Thursday, but the boundary aloft will reside over southern and central Pennsylvania, keeping the chance for showers and perhaps an afternoon thunderstorm in play across the southern half of the state. Here is the latest National Weather Service forecast for Blair and Bedford counties, including the city of Altoona. Rest of tonight, mostly cloudy with a chance of showers and a slight chance of thunderstorms. Rainfall amounts less than a tenth of an inch. Lows in the upper 60s. Southwest winds 5 to 10 miles an hour with gusts up to 30 miles an hour. Chance of rain 50%. Thursday, partly sunny. A chance of showers. A chance of thunderstorms in the afternoon. Rainfall amounts around a tenth of an inch. Highs in the upper 70s. West winds 5 to 10 miles an hour.
gusts up to 30 miles an hour in the morning. Chance of rain 50%. Thursday night, cooler. Mostly cloudy. A chance of thunderstorms before 8 p.m. A chance of showers through midnight. A slight chance of showers between midnight and 2 a.m. Rainfall amounts less than a tenth of an inch. Lows in the upper 50s. Northwest winds around 5 miles an hour. Chance of rain 50%. Friday, mostly sunny. Highs in the upper 70s. North winds around 5 miles an hour. Friday night, mostly clear, then becoming partly cloudy between 8 p.m. and midnight, then becoming mostly cloudy. Lows in the upper 50s. East winds around 5 miles an hour. Here is the latest National Weather Service forecast for Cambria County, including the city of Johnstown. Rest of tonight, a slight chance of thunderstorms. Showers likely between midnight and 4 a.m., then a chance of showers after 4 a.m. Rainfall amounts around a tenth of an inch. Lows in the upper 60s. West winds 10 to 15 miles an hour with gusts up to 30 miles an hour. Chance of rain 70%. Thursday, mostly cloudy through 4 p.m., then becoming partly sunny. A chance of showers. A chance of thunderstorms in the afternoon. Rainfall amounts between a tenth and a quarter of an inch. Highs in the mid-70s. West winds 5 to 10 miles an hour. Gusts up to 30 miles an hour in the morning. Chance of rain 50%. Thursday night, cooler. Mostly cloudy. A chance of showers and a slight chance of thunderstorms before 8 p.m., then a slight chance of showers between 8 p.m. and midnight. Rainfall amounts less than a tenth of an inch. Lows in the upper 50s. Northwest winds around 5 miles an hour. Chance of rain 50%. Friday, mostly sunny. Highs in the mid-70s. North winds around 5 miles an hour. Friday night, mostly clear, then becoming partly cloudy between 8 p.m. and midnight, then becoming mostly cloudy. Lows in the upper 50s. Northeast winds around 5 miles an hour, becoming southeast with gusts up to 20 miles an hour after midnight. And now the extended forecast for South Central Pennsylvania. Saturday, showers likely and a chance of thunderstorms. Highs in the mid-70s. Chance of rain 70%. Saturday night, mostly cloudy with a chance of showers and a slight chance of thunderstorms. Lows in the mid-60s. Chance of rain 50%. Sunday, mostly cloudy with a slight chance of showers and thunderstorms. Highs around 80. Chance of rain 20%. Sunday night, partly cloudy. Lows in the lower 60s. Monday, partly sunny. Highs around 80. Monday night, partly cloudy. Lows in the lower 60s. Tuesday, mostly sunny. Highs in the lower 80s. Tuesday night, mostly clear. Lows in the mid-60s. Wednesday, partly sunny with a 40% chance of showers. Highs in the lower 80s. The 8 to 14 day outlook, from Thursday, September 17th to Wednesday, September 23rd, calls for above normal temperatures and above normal precipitation. Normal high temperatures across central Pennsylvania during this period range from the upper 60s over the Allegheny Mountains to the mid-70s across the lower Susquehanna Valley. Normal lows range from the mid-40s over the Alleghenies to the mid-50s across the lower Susquehanna Valley. Here are the midnight conditions in the Altoona area. In Altoona, it was mostly cloudy. The temperature was 74 degrees, the dew point 66, and the relative humidity 76%. The wind was south at 8 miles an hour. The pressure was 30.00 inches and steady. At State College, light rain was falling. The temperature was 77 degrees, the dew point 70, and the relative humidity 78%. The wind was southwest at 10 miles an hour. The pressure was 29.97 inches and rising. Now, a few other local conditions: Johnstown, rain 70, Dubois, cloudy 71, Latrobe, rain 73, Pittsburgh light rain 72, Bradford cloudy 69. To the south and east, York, partly cloudy 77, Selams Grove cloudy 77, Harrisburg mostly cloudy 78, Philadelphia partly cloudy 76,
Baltimore clear 76, Washington DC clear 76. Once again, in Altoona it was 74 degrees under mostly cloudy skies. And at State College it was 77 degrees with light rain. 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Here's the hazardous weather outlook for the following counties: Bedford, Blair, Cambria, and Huntingdon. For tonight, the probability for widespread hazardous weather is low. And now the extended outlook for the period Thursday through Tuesday. No hazardous weather is expected at this time. Mid and high clouds will be continuing to spreading east across the Commonwealth this afternoon, but sunshine will help temperatures climb to highs this afternoon in the upper 70s over the northeast and mid to upper 80s across much of the rest of Pennsylvania. A notable uptick in humidity has occurred, with dew points in the upper 60s to low 70s being observed ahead of thunderstorms this afternoon. A cold front will push into the far northwest part of the state this afternoon and evening, leading to the development of showers and scattered thunderstorms late today, followed by more widespread showers and scattered thunderstorms tonight and Thursday. Some of the storms later today and this evening across the northwest could be accompanied by strong to damaging wind gusts. Lows tonight will be mainly in the 60s, with low 70s found across the greater Philly metro area. The cold front at the surface will push to our south by midday Thursday, but the boundary aloft will reside over southern and central Pennsylvania, keeping the chance for showers and perhaps an afternoon thunderstorm in play across the southern half of the state. Here is the latest National Weather Service forecast for Blair and Bedford counties, including the city of Altoona. Rest of tonight, mostly cloudy with a chance of showers and a slight chance of thunderstorms. Rainfall amounts less than a tenth of an inch. Lows in the upper 60s. Southwest winds 5 to 10 miles an hour with gusts up to 30 miles an hour. Chance of rain 50%. Thursday, partly sunny. A chance of showers. A chance of thunderstorms in the afternoon. Rainfall amounts around a tenth of an inch. Highs in the upper 70s. West winds 5 to 10 miles an hour. Gusts up to 30 miles an hour in the morning. Chance of rain 50%. Thursday night, cooler. Mostly cloudy. A chance of thunderstorms before 8 p.m. A chance of showers through midnight. A slight chance of showers between midnight and 2 a.m. Rainfall amounts less than a tenth of an inch. Lows in the upper 50s. Northwest winds around 5 miles an hour. Chance of rain 50%. Friday, mostly sunny. Highs in the upper 70s. North winds around 5 miles an hour. Friday night, mostly clear, then becoming partly cloudy between 8 p.m. and midnight, then becoming mostly cloudy. Lows in the upper 50s. East winds around 5 miles an hour. Here is the latest National Weather Service forecast for Cambria County, including the city of Johnstown. Rest of tonight, a slight chance of thunderstorms. Showers likely between midnight and 4 a.m., then a chance of showers after 4 a.m. Rainfall amounts around a tenth of an inch. Lows in the upper 60s. West winds 10 to 15 miles an hour with gusts up to 30 miles an hour. Chance of rain 70%. Thursday, mostly cloudy through 4 p.m., then becoming partly sunny. A chance of showers. A chance of thunderstorms in the afternoon. Rainfall amounts between a tenth and a quarter of an inch. Highs in the mid-70s. West winds 5 to 10 miles an hour. Gusts up to 30 miles an hour in the morning. Chance of rain 50%. Thursday night, cooler. Mostly cloudy. A chance of showers and a slight chance of thunderstorms before 8 p.m., then a slight chance of showers between 8 p.m. and midnight. Rainfall amounts less than a tenth of an inch. Lows in the upper 50s. Northwest winds around 5 miles an hour. Chance of rain 50%. Friday, mostly sunny. Highs in the mid-70s. North winds around 5 miles an hour. Friday night, mostly clear, then becoming partly cloudy between 8 p.m. and midnight, then becoming mostly cloudy. Lows in the upper 50s. Northeast winds around 5 miles an hour, becoming southeast with gusts up to 20 miles an hour after midnight.
And now the extended forecast for South Central Pennsylvania. Saturday, showers likely and a chance of thunderstorms. Highs in the mid-70s. Chance of rain 70%. Saturday night, mostly cloudy with a chance of showers and a slight chance of thunderstorms. Lows in the mid-60s. Chance of rain 50%. Sunday, mostly cloudy with a slight chance of showers and thunderstorms. Highs around 80. Chance of rain 20%. Sunday night, partly cloudy. Lows in the lower 60s. Monday, partly sunny. Highs around 80. Monday night, partly cloudy. Lows in the lower 60s. Tuesday, mostly sunny. Highs in the lower 80s. Tuesday night, mostly clear. Lows in the mid-60s. Wednesday, partly sunny with a 40% chance of showers. Highs in the lower 80s. The 8 to 14 day outlook, from Thursday, September 17th to Wednesday, September 23rd, calls for above normal temperatures and above normal precipitation. Normal high temperatures across central Pennsylvania during this period range from the upper 60s over the Allegheny Mountains to the mid-70s across the lower Susquehanna Valley. Normal lows range from the mid-40s over the Alleghenies to the mid-50s across the lower Susquehanna Valley. Here are the midnight conditions in the Altoona area. In Altoona, it was mostly cloudy. The temperature was 74 degrees, the dew point 66, and the relative humidity 76%. The wind was south at 8 miles an hour. The pressure was 30.00 inches and steady. At State College, light rain was falling. The temperature was 77 degrees, the dew point 70, and the relative humidity 78%. The wind was southwest at 10 miles an hour. The pressure was 29.97 inches and rising. Now, a few other local conditions: Johnstown, rain 70, Dubois, cloudy 71, Latrobe, rain 73, Pittsburgh light rain 72, Bradford cloudy 69. To the south and east, York, partly cloudy 77, Selims Grove cloudy 77, Harrisburg mostly cloudy 78, Philadelphia partly cloudy 76, Baltimore clear 76, Washington DC clear 76. Once again, in Altoona it was 74 degrees under mostly cloudy skies. And at State College it was 77 degrees with light rain. 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Here's the hazardous weather outlook for the following counties: Bedford, Blair, Cambria, and Huntingdon. For tonight, the probability for widespread hazardous weather is low. And now the extended outlook for the period Thursday through Tuesday. No hazardous weather is expected at this time. Mid and high clouds will be continuing to spreading east across the Commonwealth this afternoon, but sunshine will help temperatures climb to highs this afternoon in the upper 70s over the northeast and mid to upper 80s across much of the rest of Pennsylvania. A notable uptick in humidity has occurred, with dew points in the upper 60s to low 70s being observed ahead of thunderstorms this afternoon. A cold front will push into the far northwest part of the state this afternoon and evening, leading to the development of showers and scattered thunderstorms late today, followed by more widespread showers and scattered thunderstorms tonight and Thursday. Some of the storms later today and this evening across the northwest could be accompanied by strong to damaging wind gusts. Lows tonight will be mainly in the 60s, with low 70s found across the greater Philly metro area. The cold front at the surface will push to our south by midday Thursday, but the boundary aloft will reside over southern and central Pennsylvania, keeping the chance for showers and perhaps an afternoon thunderstorm in play across the southern half of the state. Here is the latest National Weather Service forecast for Blair and Bedford counties, including the city of Altoona. Rest of tonight, mostly cloudy with a chance of showers and a slight chance of thunderstorms. Rainfall amounts less than a tenth of an inch. Lows in the upper 60s. Southwest winds 5 to 10 miles an hour with gusts up to 30 miles an hour. Chance of rain 50%. Thursday, partly sunny. A chance of showers. A chance of thunderstorms in the afternoon. Rainfall amounts around a tenth of an inch. Highs in the upper 70s. West winds 5 to 10 miles an hour.
Gusts up to 30 miles an hour in the morning. Chance of rain 50%. Thursday night, cooler. Mostly cloudy. A chance of thunderstorms before 8 p.m. A chance of showers through midnight. A slight chance of showers between midnight and 2 a.m. Rainfall amounts less than a tenth of an inch. Lows in the upper 50s. Northwest winds around 5 miles an hour. Chance of rain 50%. Friday, mostly sunny. Highs in the upper 70s. North winds around 5 miles an hour. Friday night, mostly clear, then becoming partly cloudy between 8 p.m. and midnight, then becoming mostly cloudy. Lows in the upper 50s. East winds around 5 miles an hour. Here is the latest National Weather Service forecast for Cambria County, including the city of Johnstown. Rest of tonight, a slight chance of thunderstorms. Showers likely between midnight and 4 a.m., then a chance of showers after 4 a.m. Rainfall amounts around a tenth of an inch. Lows in the upper 60s. West winds 10 to 15 miles an hour with gusts up to 30 miles an hour. Chance of rain 70%. Thursday, mostly cloudy through 4 p.m., then becoming partly sunny. A chance of showers. A chance of thunderstorms in the afternoon. Rainfall amounts between a tenth and a quarter of an inch. Highs in the mid-70s. West winds 5 to 10 miles an hour. Gusts up to 30 miles an hour in the morning. Chance of rain 50%. Thursday night, cooler. Mostly cloudy. A chance of showers and a slight chance of thunderstorms before 8 p.m., then a slight chance of showers between 8 p.m. and midnight. Rainfall amounts less than a tenth of an inch. Lows in the upper 50s. Northwest winds around 5 miles an hour. Chance of rain 50%. Friday, mostly sunny. Highs in the mid-70s. North winds around 5 miles an hour. Friday night, mostly clear, then becoming partly cloudy between 8 p.m. and midnight, then becoming mostly cloudy. Lows in the upper 50s. Northeast winds around 5 miles an hour, becoming southeast with gusts up to 20 miles an hour after midnight. And now the extended forecast for South Central Pennsylvania. Saturday, showers likely and a chance of thunderstorms. Highs in the mid-70s. Chance of rain 70%. Saturday night, mostly cloudy with a chance of showers and a slight chance of thunderstorms. Lows in the mid-60s. Chance of rain 50%. Sunday, mostly cloudy with a slight chance of showers and thunderstorms. Highs around 80. Chance of rain 20%. Sunday night, partly cloudy. Lows in the lower 60s. Monday, partly sunny. Highs around 80. Monday night, partly cloudy. Lows in the lower 60s. Tuesday, mostly sunny. Highs in the lower 80s. Tuesday night, mostly clear. Lows in the mid-60s. Wednesday, partly sunny with a 40% chance of showers. Highs in the lower 80s. The 8 to 14 day outlook, from Thursday, September 17th to Wednesday, September 23rd, calls for above normal temperatures and above normal precipitation. Normal high temperatures across central Pennsylvania during this period range from the upper 60s over the Allegheny Mountains to the mid-70s across the lower Susquehanna Valley. Normal lows range from the mid-40s over the Alleghenies to the mid-50s across the lower Susquehanna Valley. Here are the midnight conditions in the Altoona area. In Altoona, it was mostly cloudy. The temperature was 74 degrees, the dew point 66, and the relative humidity 76%. The wind was south at 8 miles an hour. The pressure was 30.00 inches and steady. At State College, light rain was falling. The temperature was 77 degrees, the dew point 70, and the relative humidity 78%. The wind was southwest at 10 miles an hour. The pressure was 29.97 inches and rising. Now, a few other local conditions: Johnstown, rain 70, Dubois, cloudy 71, La Trobe, rain 73, Pittsburgh light rain 72, Bradford cloudy 69. To the south and east,
York, partly cloudy 77, Selins Grove cloudy 77, Harrisburg mostly cloudy 78, Philadelphia partly cloudy 76, Baltimore clear 76, Washington DC clear 76. Once again, in Altoona it was 74 degrees under mostly cloudy skies. And at State College it was 77 degrees with light rain. This is NOAA Weather Radio, All Hazards Station WNG 589. 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Here's the hazardous weather outlook for the following counties: Bedford, Blair, Cambria, and Huntingdon. For tonight, the probability for widespread hazardous weather is low. And now the extended outlook for the period Thursday through Tuesday. No hazardous weather is expected at this time. Mid and high clouds will be continuing to spreading east across the Commonwealth this afternoon, but sunshine will help temperatures climb to highs this afternoon in the upper 70s over the northeast and mid to upper 80s across much of the rest of Pennsylvania. A notable uptick in humidity has occurred, with dew points in the upper 60s to low 70s being observed ahead of thunderstorms this afternoon. A cold front will push into the far northwest part of the state this afternoon and evening, leading to the development of showers and scattered thunderstorms late today, followed by more widespread showers and scattered thunderstorms tonight and Thursday. Some of the storms later today and this evening across the northwest could be accompanied by strong to damaging wind gusts. Lows tonight will be mainly in the 60s, with low 70s found across the greater Philly metro area. The cold front at the surface will push to our south by midday Thursday, but the boundary aloft will reside over southern and central Pennsylvania, keeping the chance for showers and perhaps an afternoon thunderstorm in play across the southern half of the state. Here is the latest National Weather Service forecast for Blair and Bedford counties, including the city of Altoona. Rest of tonight, mostly cloudy with a chance of showers and a slight chance of thunderstorms. Rainfall amounts less than a tenth of an inch. Lows in the upper 60s. Southwest winds 5 to 10 miles an hour with gusts up to 30 miles an hour. Chance of rain 50%. Thursday, partly sunny. A chance of showers. A chance of thunderstorms in the afternoon. Rainfall amounts around a tenth of an inch. Highs in the upper 70s. West winds 5 to 10 miles an hour. Gusts up to 30 miles an hour in the morning. Chance of rain 50%. Thursday night, cooler. Mostly cloudy. A chance of thunderstorms before 8 p.m. A chance of showers through midnight. A slight chance of showers between midnight and 2 a.m. Rainfall amounts less than a tenth of an inch. Lows in the upper 50s. Northwest winds around 5 miles an hour. Chance of rain 50%. Friday, mostly sunny. Highs in the upper 70s. North winds around 5 miles an hour. Friday night, mostly clear, then becoming partly cloudy between 8 p.m. and midnight, then becoming mostly cloudy. Lows in the upper 50s. East winds around 5 miles an hour. Here is the latest National Weather Service forecast for Cambria County, including the city of Johnstown. Rest of tonight, a slight chance of thunderstorms. Showers likely between midnight and 4 a.m., then a chance of showers after 4 a.m. Rainfall amounts around a tenth of an inch. Lows in the upper 60s. West winds 10 to 15 miles an hour with gusts up to 30 miles an hour. Chance of rain 70%. Thursday, mostly cloudy through 4 p.m., then becoming partly sunny. A chance of showers. A chance of thunderstorms in the afternoon. Rainfall amounts between a tenth and a quarter of an inch. Highs in the mid-70s. West winds 5 to 10 miles an hour. Gusts up to 30 miles an hour in the morning. Chance of rain 50%. Thursday night, cooler. Mostly cloudy. A chance of showers and a slight chance of thunderstorms before 8 p.m., then a slight chance of showers between 8 p.m. and midnight. Rainfall amounts less than a tenth of an inch. Lows in the upper 50s. Northwest winds around 5 miles an hour. Chance of rain 50%. Friday, mostly sunny. Highs in the mid-70s. North winds around 5 miles an hour. Friday night, mostly clear, then becoming partly cloudy between 8 p.m. and midnight, then becoming mostly cloudy.
lows in the upper 50s. Northeast winds around 5 miles an hour, becoming southeast with gusts up to 20 miles an hour after midnight. And now the extended forecast for South Central Pennsylvania. Saturday, showers likely and a chance of thunderstorms. Highs in the mid-70s. Chance of rain 70%. Saturday night, mostly cloudy with a chance of showers and a slight chance of thunderstorms. Lows in the mid-60s. Chance of rain 50%. Sunday, mostly cloudy with a slight chance of showers and thunderstorms. Highs around 80. Chance of rain 20%. Sunday night, partly cloudy. Lows in the lower 60s. Monday, partly sunny. Highs around 80. Monday night, partly cloudy. Lows in the lower 60s. Tuesday, mostly sunny. Highs in the lower 80s. Tuesday night, mostly clear. Lows in the mid-60s. Wednesday, partly sunny with a 40% chance of showers. Highs in the lower 80s. The 8 to 14 day outlook, from Thursday, September 17th to Wednesday, September 23rd, calls for above normal temperatures and above normal precipitation. Normal high temperatures across central Pennsylvania during this period range from the upper 60s over the Allegheny Mountains to the mid-70s across the lower Susquehanna Valley. Normal lows range from the mid-40s over the Alleghenies to the mid-50s across the lower Susquehanna Valley. Here are the 1 a.m. conditions in the Altoona area. In Altoona, light rain was falling. The temperature was 71 degrees, the dew point 69, and the relative humidity 93%. The wind was southwest at 6 miles an hour. The pressure was 30.01 inches and rising. At State College, light rain was falling. The temperature was 73 degrees, the dew point 72, and the relative humidity 94%. The wind was west at 9 miles an hour. The pressure was 29.98 inches and rising. Now, a few other local conditions: Johnstown, heavy rain and fog 69, Dubois, cloudy 70, La Trobe, heavy rain and fog 72, Pittsburgh cloudy 72, Bradford cloudy 68. To the south and east, the report from York was not available. Selins Grove cloudy 74, Harrisburg mostly cloudy 77, Philadelphia partly cloudy 76, Baltimore clear 76, Washington DC clear 75. Once again, in Altoona it was 71 degrees with light rain. And at State College it was 73 degrees with light rain. 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Here's the hazardous weather outlook for the following counties: Bedford, Blair, Cambria, and Huntingdon. For tonight, the probability for widespread hazardous weather is low. And now the extended outlook for the period Thursday through Tuesday. No hazardous weather is expected at this time. Mid and high clouds will be continuing to spreading east across the Commonwealth this afternoon, but sunshine will help temperatures climb to highs this afternoon in the upper 70s over the northeast and mid to upper 80s across much of the rest of Pennsylvania. A notable uptick in humidity has occurred, with dew points in the upper 60s to low 70s being observed ahead of thunderstorms this afternoon. A cold front will push into the far northwest part of the state this afternoon and evening, leading to the development of showers and scattered thunderstorms late today, followed by more widespread showers and scattered thunderstorms tonight and Thursday. Some of the storms later today and this evening across the northwest could be accompanied by strong to damaging wind gusts. Lows tonight will be mainly in the 60s with low 70s found across the greater Philly metro area. The cold front at the surface will push to our south by midday Thursday, but the boundary aloft will reside over southern and central Pennsylvania, keeping the chance for showers and perhaps an afternoon thunderstorm in play across the southern half of the state. Here is the latest National Weather Service forecast for Blair and Bedford counties, including the city of Altoona. Rest of tonight, mostly cloudy with a chance of showers and a slight chance of thunderstorms. Rainfall amounts less than a tenth of an inch. Lows in the upper 60s. Southwest winds 5 to 10 miles an hour with gusts up to 30 miles an hour. Chance of rain 50%. Thursday, partly sunny. A chance of showers. A chance of thunderstorms in the afternoon.
Rainfall amounts around a tenth of an inch. Highs in the upper 70s. West winds 5 to 10 miles an hour. Gusts up to 30 miles an hour in the morning. Chance of rain 50%. Thursday night, cooler. Mostly cloudy. A chance of thunderstorms before 8 p.m. A chance of showers through midnight. A slight chance of showers between midnight and 2 a.m. Rainfall amounts less than a tenth of an inch. Lows in the upper 50s. Northwest winds around 5 miles an hour. Chance of rain 50%. Friday, mostly sunny. Highs in the upper 70s. North winds around 5 miles an hour. Friday night, mostly clear, then becoming partly cloudy between 8 p.m. and midnight, then becoming mostly cloudy. Lows in the upper 50s. East winds around 5 miles an hour. Here is the latest National Weather Service forecast for Cambria County, including the city of Johnstown. Rest of tonight, a slight chance of thunderstorms. Showers likely between midnight and 4 a.m., then a chance of showers after 4 a.m. Rainfall amounts around a tenth of an inch. Lows in the upper 60s. West winds 10 to 15 miles an hour with gusts up to 30 miles an hour. Chance of rain 70%. Thursday, mostly cloudy through 4 p.m., then becoming partly sunny. A chance of showers. A chance of thunderstorms in the afternoon. Rainfall amounts between a tenth and a quarter of an inch. Highs in the mid-70s. West winds 5 to 10 miles an hour. Gusts up to 30 miles an hour in the morning. Chance of rain 50%. Thursday night, cooler. Mostly cloudy. A chance of showers and a slight chance of thunderstorms before 8 p.m., then a slight chance of showers between 8 p.m. and midnight. Rainfall amounts less than a tenth of an inch. Lows in the upper 50s. Northwest winds around 5 miles an hour. Chance of rain 50%. Friday, mostly sunny. Highs in the mid-70s. North winds around 5 miles an hour. Friday night, mostly clear, then becoming partly cloudy between 8 p.m. and midnight, then becoming mostly cloudy. Lows in the upper 50s. Northeast winds around 5 miles an hour, becoming southeast with gusts up to 20 miles an hour after midnight. And now the extended forecast for South Central Pennsylvania. Saturday, showers likely and a chance of thunderstorms. Highs in the mid-70s. Chance of rain 70%. Saturday night, mostly cloudy with a chance of showers and a slight chance of thunderstorms. Lows in the mid-60s. Chance of rain 50%. Sunday, mostly cloudy with a slight chance of showers and thunderstorms. Highs around 80. Chance of rain 20%. Sunday night, partly cloudy. Lows in the lower 60s. Monday, partly sunny. Highs around 80. Monday night, partly cloudy. Lows in the lower 60s. Tuesday, mostly sunny. Highs in the lower 80s. Tuesday night, mostly clear. Lows in the mid-60s. Wednesday, partly sunny with a 40% chance of showers. Highs in the lower 80s. The 8 to 14 day outlook, from Thursday, September 17th to Wednesday, September 23rd, calls for above normal temperatures and above normal precipitation. Normal high temperatures across central Pennsylvania during this period range from the upper 60s over the Allegheny Mountains to the mid-70s across the lower Susquehanna Valley. Normal lows range from the mid-40s over the Alleghenies to the mid-50s across the lower Susquehanna Valley. Here are the 1 a.m. conditions in the Altoona area. In Altoona, light rain was falling. The temperature was 71 degrees, the dew point 69, and the relative humidity 93%. The wind was southwest at 6 miles an hour. The pressure was 30.01 inches and rising. At State College, light rain was falling. The temperature was 73 degrees, the dew point 72, and the relative humidity 94%. The wind was west at 9 miles an hour. The pressure was 29.98 inches and rising. Now, a few other local conditions: Johnstown, heavy rain and fog 69, Dubois, cloudy 70, La Trobe, heavy rain and fog 72, Pittsburgh cloudy 71, Bradford cloudy 68. To the south and east,
The report from York was not available. Selams Grove cloudy 74, Harrisburg mostly cloudy 77, Philadelphia partly cloudy 76, Baltimore clear 76, Washington DC clear 75. Once again, in Altoona it was 71 degrees with light rain. And at State College it was 73 degrees with light rain. This is NOAA Weather Radio, All Hazards Station WNG 589. 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Here's the hazardous weather outlook for the following counties, Bedford, Blair, Cambria, and Huntingdon. For tonight, the probability for widespread hazardous weather is low. And now the extended outlook for the period Thursday through Tuesday. No hazardous weather is expected at this time. Mid and high clouds will be continuing to spreading east across the Commonwealth this afternoon, but sunshine will help temperatures climb to highs this afternoon in the upper 70s over the northeast and mid to upper 80s across much of the rest of Pennsylvania. A notable uptick in humidity has occurred with dew points in the upper 60s to low 70s being observed ahead of thunderstorms this afternoon. A cold front will push into the far northwest part of the state this afternoon and evening, leading to the development of showers and scattered thunderstorms late today, followed by more widespread showers and scattered thunderstorms tonight and Thursday. Some of the storms later today and this evening across the northwest could be accompanied by strong to damaging wind gusts. Lows tonight will be mainly in the 60s with low 70s found across the greater Philly metro area. The cold front at the surface will push to our south by midday Thursday, but the boundary aloft will reside over southern and central Pennsylvania, keeping the chance for showers and perhaps an afternoon thunderstorm in play across the southern half of the state. Here is the latest National Weather Service forecast for Blair and Bedford counties, including the city of Altoona. Rest of tonight, mostly cloudy with a chance of showers and a slight chance of thunderstorms. Rainfall amounts less than a tenth of an inch. Lows in the upper 60s. Southwest winds 5 to 10 miles an hour with gusts up to 30 miles an hour. Chance of rain 50%. Thursday, partly sunny. A chance of showers. A chance of thunderstorms in the afternoon. Rainfall amounts around a tenth of an inch. Highs in the upper 70s. West winds 5 to 10 miles an hour. Gusts up to 30 miles an hour in the morning. Chance of rain 50%. Thursday night, cooler. Mostly cloudy. A chance of thunderstorms before 8 p.m. A chance of showers through midnight. A slight chance of showers between midnight and 2 a.m. Rainfall amounts less than a tenth of an inch. Lows in the upper 50s. Northwest winds around 5 miles an hour. Chance of rain 50%. Friday, mostly sunny. Highs in the upper 70s. North winds around 5 miles an hour. Friday night, mostly clear, then becoming partly cloudy between 8 p.m. and midnight, then becoming mostly cloudy. Lows in the upper 50s. East winds around 5 miles an hour. Here is the latest National Weather Service forecast for Cambria County, including the city of Johnstown. Rest of tonight, a slight chance of thunderstorms. Showers likely between midnight and 4 a.m., then a chance of showers after 4 a.m. Rainfall amounts around a tenth of an inch. Lows in the upper 60s. West winds 10 to 15 miles an hour with gusts up to 30 miles an hour. Chance of rain 70%. Thursday, mostly cloudy through 4 p.m., then becoming partly sunny. A chance of showers. A chance of thunderstorms in the afternoon. Rainfall amounts between a tenth and a quarter of an inch. Highs in the mid-70s. West winds 5 to 10 miles an hour. Gusts up to 30 miles an hour in the morning. Chance of rain 50%. Thursday night, cooler. Mostly cloudy. A chance of showers and a slight chance of thunderstorms before 8 p.m., then a slight chance of showers between 8 p.m. and midnight. Rainfall amounts less than a tenth of an inch. Lows in the upper 50s. Northwest winds around 5 miles an hour. Chance of rain 50%. Friday, mostly sunny. Highs in the mid-70s. North winds around 5 miles an hour. Friday night, mostly clear, then becoming partly cloudy between 8 p.m. and midnight, then becoming mostly cloudy.
lows in the upper 50s. Northeast winds around 5 miles an hour, becoming southeast with gusts up to 20 miles an hour after midnight. And now the extended forecast for south central Pennsylvania. Saturday, showers likely and a chance of thunderstorms. Highs in the mid-70s. Chance of rain 70%. Saturday night, mostly cloudy with a chance of showers and a slight chance of thunderstorms. Lows in the mid-60s. Chance of rain 50%. Sunday, mostly cloudy with a slight chance of showers and thunderstorms. Highs around 80. Chance of rain 20%. Sunday night, partly cloudy. Lows in the lower 60s. Partly sunny. Highs around 80. Monday night, partly cloudy. Lows in the lower 60s. Tuesday, mostly sunny. Highs in the lower 80s. Tuesday night, mostly clear. Lows in the mid 60s. Wednesday, partly sunny with a 40% chance of showers. Highs in the lower 80s. The 8 to 14 day outlook, from Thursday, September 17th to Wednesday, September 23rd, calls for above normal temperatures and above normal precipitation. Normal high temperatures across central Pennsylvania during this period range from the upper 60s over the Allegheny Mountains to the mid-70s across the lower Susquehanna Valley. Normal lows range from the mid-40s over the Alleghenies to the mid-50s across the lower Susquehanna Valley. Here are the 1 a.m. conditions in the Altoona area. In Altoona, light rain was falling. The temperature was 71 degrees, the dew point 69, and the relative humidity 93%. The wind was southwest at 6 miles an hour. The pressure was 30.01 inches and rising. At State College, light rain was falling. The temperature was 73 degrees, the dew point 72, and the relative humidity 94%. The wind was west at 9 miles an hour. The pressure was 29.98 inches and rising. Now, a few other local conditions: Johnstown, heavy rain and fog 69, Dubois, cloudy 70, La Trobe, heavy rain and fog 72, Pittsburgh cloudy 71, Bradford cloudy 68. To the south and east, the report from York was not available. Selins Grove cloudy 74, Harrisburg mostly cloudy 77, Philadelphia partly cloudy 76, Baltimore clear 76, Washington DC clear 75. Once again, in Altoona it was 71 degrees with light rain. And at State College it was 73 degrees with light rain. 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Here's the hazardous weather outlook for the following counties: Bedford, Blair, Cambria and Huntingdon. For tonight, the probability for widespread hazardous weather is low. And now the extended outlook for the period Thursday through Tuesday. No hazardous weather is expected at this time. Mid and high clouds will be continuing to spreading east across the Commonwealth this afternoon, but sunshine will help temperatures climb to highs this afternoon in the upper 70s over the northeast and mid to upper 80s across much of the rest of Pennsylvania. A notable uptick in humidity has occurred, with dew points in the upper 60s to low 70s being observed ahead of thunderstorms this afternoon. A cold front will push into the far northwest part of the state this afternoon and evening, leading to the development of showers and scattered thunderstorms late today, followed by more widespread showers and scattered thunderstorms tonight and Thursday. Some of the storms later today and this evening across the northwest could be accompanied by strong to damaging wind gusts. Lows tonight will be mainly in the 60s with low 70s found across the greater Philly metro area. The cold front at the surface will push to our south by midday Thursday, but the boundary aloft will reside over southern and central Pennsylvania, keeping the chance for showers and perhaps an afternoon thunderstorm in play across the southern half of the state. Here is the latest National Weather Service forecast for Blair and Bedford counties, including the city of Altoona. Rest of tonight, mostly cloudy with a chance of showers and a slight chance of thunderstorms. Rainfall amounts less than a tenth of an inch. Lows in the upper 60s. Southwest winds 5 to 10 miles an hour with gusts up to 30 miles an hour. Chance of rain 50%. Thursday, partly sunny. A chance of showers. A chance of thunderstorms in the afternoon.
rainfall amounts around a tenth of an inch. Highs in the upper 70s. West winds 5 to 10 miles an hour. Gusts up to 30 miles an hour in the morning. Chance of rain 50%. Thursday night, cooler. Mostly cloudy. A chance of thunderstorms before 8 p.m. A chance of showers through midnight. A slight chance of showers between midnight and 2 a.m. Rainfall amounts less than a tenth of an inch. Lows in the upper 50s. Northwest winds around 5 miles an hour. Chance of rain 50%. Friday, mostly sunny. Highs in the upper 70s. North winds around 5 miles an hour. Friday night, mostly clear, then becoming partly cloudy between 8 p.m. and midnight, then becoming mostly cloudy. Lows in the upper 50s. East winds around 5 miles an hour. Here is the latest National Weather Service forecast for Cambria County, including the city of Johnstown. Rest of tonight, a slight chance of thunderstorms. Showers likely between midnight and 4 a.m., then a chance of showers after 4 a.m. Rainfall amounts around a tenth of an inch. Lows in the upper 60s. West winds 10 to 15 miles an hour with gusts up to 30 miles an hour. Chance of rain 70%. Thursday, mostly cloudy through 4 p.m., then becoming partly sunny. A chance of showers. A chance of thunderstorms in the afternoon. Rainfall amounts between a tenth and a quarter of an inch. Highs in the mid-70s. West winds 5 to 10 miles an hour. Gusts up to 30 miles an hour in the morning. Chance of rain 50%. Thursday night, cooler. Mostly cloudy. A chance of showers and a slight chance of thunderstorms before 8 p.m., then a slight chance of showers between 8 p.m. and midnight. Rainfall amounts less than a tenth of an inch. Lows in the upper 50s. Northwest winds around 5 miles an hour. Chance of rain 50%. Friday, mostly sunny. Highs in the mid-70s. North winds around 5 miles an hour. Friday night, mostly clear, then becoming partly cloudy between 8 p.m. and midnight, then becoming mostly cloudy. Lows in the upper 50s. Northeast winds around 5 miles an hour, becoming southeast with gusts up to 20 miles an hour after midnight. And now the extended forecast for South Central Pennsylvania. Saturday, showers likely and a chance of thunderstorms. Highs in the mid-70s. Chance of rain 70%. Saturday night, mostly cloudy with a chance of showers and a slight chance of thunderstorms. Lows in the mid-60s. Chance of rain 50%. Sunday, mostly cloudy with a slight chance of showers and thunderstorms. Highs around 80. Chance of rain 20%. Sunday night, partly cloudy. Lows in the lower 60s. Monday, partly sunny. Highs around 80. Monday night, partly cloudy. Lows in the lower 60s. Tuesday, mostly sunny. Highs in the lower 80s. Tuesday night, mostly clear. Lows in the mid-60s. Wednesday, partly sunny with a 40% chance of showers. Highs in the lower 80s. 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Broadcasts originate from the National Weather Service in State College and are transmitted from the tower facilities provided by the Blair County Emergency Management Agency in Frankstown on a frequency of 162.425 MHz. We are located at Innovation Park in State College. 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Properly set weather radios, with the alarm device, will alert you when severe weather warnings or watches are issued. Programming on this station will be temporarily changed during severe weather, to bring you the latest information. Warnings and safety information from the National Weather Service may someday save your life or protect your property. The 8 to 14 day outlook, from Thursday, September 17th to Wednesday, September 23rd, calls for above normal temperatures and above normal precipitation. Normal high temperatures across central Pennsylvania during this period range from the upper 60s over the Allegheny Mountains to the mid-70s across the lower Susquehanna Valley. Normal lows range from the mid-40s over the Alleghenies to the mid-50s across the lower Susquehanna Valley. Here are the 1 a.m. conditions in the Altoona area.
In Altoona, light rain was falling. The temperature was 71 degrees, the dew point 69, and the relative humidity 93%. The wind was southwest at 6 miles an hour. The pressure was 30.01 inches and rising. At State College, light

and at State College it was 73 degrees with light rain. This is NOAA Weather Radio, all hazards station WNG589. Serving South Central Pennsylvania, and originating from the National Weather Service Office in State College. Here's the hazardous weather outlook for the following counties: Bedford, Blair, Cambria, and Huntingdon. For tonight, the probability for widespread hazardous weather is low. And now the extended outlook for the period Thursday through Tuesday. No hazardous weather is expected at this time. Mid and high clouds will be continuing to spreading east across the Commonwealth this afternoon, but sunshine will help temperatures climb to highs this afternoon in the upper 70s over the northeast and mid to upper 80s across much of the rest of Pennsylvania. A notable uptick in humidity has occurred, with dew points in the upper 60s to low 70s being observed ahead of thunderstorms this afternoon. A cold front will push into the far northwest part of the state this afternoon and evening, leading to the development of showers and scattered thunderstorms late today, followed by more widespread showers and scattered thunderstorms tonight and Thursday. Some of the storms later today and this evening across the northwest could be accompanied by strong to damaging wind gusts. Lows tonight will be mainly in the 60s, with low 70s found across the greater Philly metro area. The cold front at the surface will push to our south by midday Thursday, but the boundary aloft will reside over southern and central Pennsylvania, keeping the chance for showers and perhaps an afternoon thunderstorm in play across the southern half of the state. Here is the latest National Weather Service forecast for Blair and Bedford counties, including the city of Altoona. Rest of tonight, mostly cloudy with a chance of showers and a slight chance of thunderstorms. Rainfall amounts less than a tenth of an inch. Lows in the upper 60s. Southwest winds 5 to 10 miles an hour with gusts up to 30 miles an hour. Chance of rain 50%. Thursday, partly sunny. A chance of showers. A chance of thunderstorms in the afternoon. Rainfall amounts around a tenth of an inch. Highs in the upper 70s. West winds 5 to 10 miles an hour. Gusts up to 30 miles an hour in the morning. Chance of rain 50%. Thursday night, cooler. Mostly cloudy. A chance of thunderstorms before 8 p.m. A chance of showers through midnight. A slight chance of showers between midnight and 2 a.m. Rainfall amounts less than a tenth of an inch. Lows in the upper 50s. Northwest winds around 5 miles an hour. Chance of rain 50%. Friday, mostly sunny. Highs in the upper 70s. North winds around 5 miles an hour. Friday night, mostly clear, then becoming partly cloudy between 8 p.m. and midnight, then becoming mostly cloudy. Lows in the upper 50s. East winds around 5 miles an hour. Here is the latest National Weather Service forecast for Cambria County, including the city of Johnstown. Rest of tonight, a slight chance of thunderstorms. Showers likely between midnight and 4 a.m., then a chance of showers after 4 a.m. Rainfall amounts around a tenth of an inch. Lows in the upper 60s. West winds 10 to 15 miles an hour with gusts up to 30 miles an hour. Chance of rain 70%. Thursday, mostly cloudy through 4 p.m., then becoming partly sunny. A chance of showers. A chance of thunderstorms in the afternoon. Rainfall amounts between a tenth and a quarter of an inch. Highs in the mid-70s. West winds 5 to 10 miles an hour. Gusts up to 30 miles an hour in the morning. Chance of rain 50%. Thursday night, cooler. Mostly cloudy. A chance of showers and a slight chance of thunderstorms before 8 p.m., then a slight chance of showers between 8 p.m. and midnight. Rainfall amounts less than a tenth of an inch. Lows in the upper 50s. Northwest winds around 5 miles an hour. Chance of rain 50%. Friday, mostly sunny. Highs in the mid-70s. North winds around 5 miles an hour. Friday night, mostly clear, then becoming partly cloudy between 8 p.m. and midnight, then becoming mostly cloudy. Lows in the upper 50s. Northeast winds around 5 miles an hour, becoming southeast with gusts up to 20 miles an hour after midnight. And now the extended forecast for South Central Pennsylvania. Saturday, showers likely and a chance of thunderstorms. Highs in the mid-70s.

chance of rain 70%. Saturday night, mostly cloudy with a chance of showers and a slight chance of thunderstorms. Lows in the mid-60s. Chance of rain 50%. Sunday, mostly cloudy with a slight chance of showers and thunderstorms. Highs around 80. Chance of rain 20%. Sunday night, partly cloudy. Lows in the lower 60s. Monday, partly sunny. Highs around 80. Monday night, partly cloudy. Lows in the lower 60s. Tuesday, mostly sunny. Highs in the lower 80s. Tuesday night, mostly clear. Lows in the mid-60s. Wednesday, partly sunny with a 40% chance of showers. Highs in the lower 80s. Here is the latest National Weather Service forecast for Blair and Bedford counties, including the city of Altoona. Rest of tonight, showers and a slight chance of thunderstorms between midnight and 2 a.m., then showers likely between 2 a.m. and 4 a.m. A chance of showers after 4 a.m. Some thunderstorms may produce heavy rainfall between midnight and 2 a.m. Rainfall amounts less than a tenth of an inch. Lows in the upper 60s. West winds 5 to 10 miles an hour with gusts up to 25 miles an hour. Chance of rain near 100%. Thursday, cloudy, then becoming partly sunny between 8 a.m. and 4 p.m., then becoming mostly cloudy. A slight chance of showers before 8 a.m. A slight chance of showers between 2 p.m. and 4 p.m., then a chance of showers and a slight chance of thunderstorms after 4 p.m. Rainfall amounts less than a tenth of an inch. Highs in the lower 80s. West winds 5 to 10 miles an hour. Chance of rain 50%. Thursday night, a slight chance of thunderstorms through 10 p.m. Cloudy with a chance of showers. Rainfall amounts around a tenth of an inch. Lows in the lower 60s. Northwest winds around 5 miles an hour. Chance of rain 50%. Friday, mostly cloudy with a slight chance of showers before 10 a.m., then mostly sunny after 10 a.m. Rainfall amounts less than a tenth of an inch. Highs in the upper 70s. North winds around 5 miles an hour. Chance of rain 20%. Friday night, mostly clear, then becoming partly cloudy between 10 p.m. and 2 a.m., then becoming mostly cloudy. Lows in the upper 50s. East winds around 5 miles an hour. Here is the latest National Weather Service forecast for Cambria County, including the city of Johnstown. Rest of tonight, showers and a slight chance of thunderstorms between midnight and 2 a.m., then a slight chance of showers after 2 a.m. Some thunderstorms may produce heavy rainfall between midnight and 2 a.m. Rainfall amounts around a tenth of an inch. Lows in the mid-60s. West winds 5 to 10 miles an hour with gusts up to 20 miles an hour. Chance of rain near 100%. Thursday, mostly cloudy, then becoming partly sunny between 2 p.m. and 4 p.m., then becoming mostly cloudy. A chance of showers. A slight chance of thunderstorms in the afternoon. Rainfall amounts less than a tenth of an inch. Highs in the upper 70s. West winds 10 to 15 miles an hour. Chance of rain 50%. Thursday night, cloudy. A chance of showers and a slight chance of thunderstorms through 10 p.m., then a slight chance of showers between 10 p.m. and midnight. A chance of showers between midnight and 2 a.m. Rainfall amounts less than a tenth of an inch. Lows in the upper 50s. Northwest winds 5 to 10 miles an hour, becoming north after midnight. Chance of rain 50%. Friday, mostly sunny. Highs in the mid-70s. North winds around 5 miles an hour. Friday night, mostly clear, then becoming partly cloudy between 10 p.m. and 2 a.m., then becoming mostly cloudy. Lows in the upper 50s. East winds 5 to 10 miles an hour. And now the extended forecast for South Central Pennsylvania. Saturday, showers likely and a slight chance of thunderstorms. Highs in the mid-70s. Chance of rain 70%. Saturday night, showers likely and a slight chance of thunderstorms. Lows in the mid-60s. Chance of rain 70%. Sunday, partly sunny. Highs around 80. Sunday night, partly cloudy. Lows around 60. Monday, mostly sunny.
highs in the upper 70s. Monday night, partly cloudy. Lows around 60. Tuesday, mostly sunny. Highs in the lower 80s. Tuesday night, partly cloudy. Lows in the mid-60s. Wednesday, partly sunny with a chance of showers. Highs around 80. Chance of rain 50%. The 8 to 14 day outlook, from Thursday, September 17th to Wednesday, September 23rd, calls for above normal temperatures and above normal precipitation. Normal high temperatures across central Pennsylvania during this period range from the upper 60s over the Allegheny Mountains to the mid-70s across the lower Susquehanna Valley. Normal lows range from the mid-40s over the Alleghenies to the mid-50s across the lower Susquehanna Valley. Here are the 1 a.m. conditions in the Altoona area. In Altoona, light rain was falling. The temperature was 71 degrees, the dew point 69, and the relative humidity 93%. The wind was southwest at 6 miles an hour. The pressure was 30.01 inches and rising. At State College, light rain was falling. The temperature was 73 degrees, the dew point 72, and the relative humidity 94%. The wind was west at 9 miles an hour. The pressure was 29.98 inches and rising. Now, a few other local conditions: Johnstown, heavy rain and fog 69, DuBois, cloudy 70, La Trobe, heavy rain and fog 72, Pittsburgh cloudy 71, Bradford cloudy 68. To the south and east, the report from York was not available. Selins Grove cloudy 74, Harrisburg mostly cloudy 77, Philadelphia partly cloudy 76, Baltimore clear 76, Washington DC clear 75. Once again, in Altoona it was 71 degrees with light rain. And at State College it was 73 degrees with light rain. 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Here's the hazardous weather outlook for the following counties: Bedford, Blair, Cambria, and Huntingdon. For tonight, the probability for widespread hazardous weather is low. And now the extended outlook for the period Thursday through Tuesday. No hazardous weather is expected at this time. Mid and high clouds will be continuing to spreading east across the Commonwealth this afternoon, but sunshine will help temperatures climb to highs this afternoon in the upper 70s over the northeast and mid to upper 80s across much of the rest of Pennsylvania. A notable uptick in humidity has occurred, with dew points in the upper 60s to low 70s being observed ahead of thunderstorms this afternoon. A cold front will push into the far northwest part of the state this afternoon and evening, leading to the development of showers and scattered thunderstorms late today, followed by more widespread showers and scattered thunderstorms tonight and Thursday. Some of the storms later today and this evening across the northwest could be accompanied by strong to damaging wind gusts. Lows tonight will be mainly in the 60s, with low 70s found across the greater Philly metro area. The cold front at the surface will push to our south by midday Thursday, but the boundary aloft will reside over southern and central Pennsylvania, keeping the chance for showers and perhaps an afternoon thunderstorm in play across the southern half of the state. Here is the latest National Weather Service forecast for Blair and Bedford counties, including the city of Altoona. Rest of tonight, showers and a slight chance of thunderstorms between midnight and 2 a.m., then showers likely between 2 a.m. and 4 a.m. A chance of showers after 4 a.m. Some thunderstorms may produce heavy rainfall between midnight and 2 a.m. Rainfall amounts less than a tenth of an inch. Lows in the upper 60s. West winds 5 to 10 miles an hour with gusts up to 25 miles an hour. Chance of rain near 100%. Thursday, cloudy, then becoming partly sunny between 8 a.m. and 4 p.m., then becoming mostly cloudy. A slight chance of showers before 8 a.m. A slight chance of showers between 2 p.m. and 4 p.m., then a chance of showers and a slight chance of thunderstorms after 4 p.m. Rainfall amounts less than a tenth of an inch. Highs in the lower 80s. West winds 5 to 10 miles an hour. Chance of rain 50%. Thursday night, a slight chance of thunderstorms through 10 p.m. Cloudy with a chance of showers. Rainfall amounts around a tenth of an inch. Lows in the lower 60s. Northwest winds around 5 miles an hour.
chance of rain 50%. Friday, mostly cloudy with a slight chance of showers before 10 a.m., then mostly sunny after 10 a.m. Rainfall amounts less than a tenth of an inch. Highs in the upper 70s. North winds around 5 miles an hour. Chance of rain 20%. Friday night, mostly clear, then becoming partly cloudy between 10 p.m. and 2 a.m., then becoming mostly cloudy. Lows in the upper 50s. East winds around 5 miles an hour. Here is the latest National Weather Service forecast for Cambria County, including the city of Johnstown. West of tonight, showers and a slight chance of thunderstorms between midnight and 2 a.m., then a slight chance of showers after 2 a.m. Some thunderstorms may produce heavy rainfall between midnight and 2 a.m. Rainfall amounts around a tenth of an inch. Lows in the mid-60s. West winds 5 to 10 miles an hour with gusts up to 20 miles an hour. Chance of rain near 100%. Thursday, mostly cloudy, then becoming partly sunny between 2 p.m. and 4 p.m., then becoming mostly cloudy. A chance of showers. A slight chance of thunderstorms in the afternoon. Rainfall amounts less than a tenth of an inch. Highs in the upper 70s. West winds 10 to 15 miles an hour. Chance of rain 50%. Thursday night, cloudy. A chance of showers and a slight chance of thunderstorms through 10 p.m., then a slight chance of showers between 10 p.m. and midnight. A chance of showers between midnight and 2 a.m. Rainfall amounts less than a tenth of an inch. Lows in the upper 50s. Northwest winds 5 to 10 miles an hour, becoming north after midnight. Chance of rain 50%. Friday, mostly sunny. Highs in the mid-70s. North winds around 5 miles an hour. Friday night, mostly clear, then becoming partly cloudy between 10 p.m. and 2 a.m., then becoming mostly cloudy. Lows in the upper 50s. East winds 5 to 10 miles an hour. And now the extended forecast for South Central Pennsylvania. Saturday, showers likely and a slight chance of thunderstorms. Highs in the mid-70s. Chance of rain 70%. Saturday night, showers likely and a slight chance of thunderstorms. Lows in the mid-60s. Chance of rain 70%. Sunday, partly sunny. Highs around 80. Sunday night, partly cloudy. Lows around 60. Monday, mostly sunny. Highs in the upper 70s. Monday night, partly cloudy. Lows around 60. Tuesday, mostly sunny. Highs in the lower 80s. Tuesday night, partly cloudy. Lows in the mid-60s. Wednesday, partly sunny with a chance of showers. Highs around 80. Chance of rain 50%. The 8 to 14 day outlook, from Thursday, September 17th to Wednesday, September 23rd, calls for above normal temperatures and above normal precipitation. Normal high temperatures across central Pennsylvania during this period range from the upper 60s over the Allegheny Mountains to the mid-70s across the lower Susquehanna Valley. Normal lows range from the mid-40s over the Alleghenies to the mid-50s across the lower Susquehanna Valley. Here are the 1 a.m. conditions in the Altoona area. In Altoona, light rain was falling. The temperature was 71 degrees, the dew point 69, and the relative humidity 93%. The wind was southwest at 6 miles an hour. The pressure was 30.01 inches and rising. At State College, light rain was falling. The temperature was 73 degrees, the dew point 72, and the relative humidity 94%. The wind was west at 9 miles an hour. The pressure was 29.98 inches and rising. Now, a few other local conditions: Johnstown, heavy rain and fog 69, Dubois, cloudy 70, La Trobe, heavy rain and fog 72, Pittsburgh cloudy 71, Bradford cloudy 68. To the south and east, the report from York was not available. Sealands Grove cloudy 74, Harrisburg mostly cloudy 77, Philadelphia partly cloudy 76, Baltimore clear 76, Washington DC clear 75. Once again, in Altoona it was 71 degrees with light rain. And at State College it was 73 degrees with light rain. This is NOAA Weather Radio, all hazards station WNG 589.
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Here's the hazardous weather outlook for the following counties: Bedford, Blair, Cambria, and Huntingdon. For tonight, the probability for widespread hazardous weather is low. And now the extended outlook for the period Thursday through Tuesday. No hazardous weather is expected at this time. Mid and high clouds will be continuing to spreading east across the Commonwealth this afternoon, but sunshine will help temperatures climb to highs this afternoon in the upper 70s over the northeast and mid to upper 80s across much of the rest of Pennsylvania. A notable uptick in humidity has occurred, with dew points in the upper 60s to low 70s being observed ahead of thunderstorms this afternoon. A cold front will push into the far northwest part of the state this afternoon and evening, leading to the development of showers and scattered thunderstorms late today, followed by more widespread showers and scattered thunderstorms tonight and Thursday. Some of the storms later today and this evening across the northwest could be accompanied by strong to damaging wind gusts. Lows tonight will be mainly in the 60s, with low 70s found across the greater Philly metro area. The cold front at the surface will push to our south by midday Thursday, but the boundary aloft will reside over southern and central Pennsylvania, keeping the chance for showers and perhaps an afternoon thunderstorm in play across the southern half of the state. Here is the latest National Weather Service forecast for Blair and Bedford counties, including the city of Altoona. Rest of tonight, showers and a slight chance of thunderstorms between midnight and 2 a.m., then showers likely between 2 a.m. and 4 a.m. A chance of showers after 4 a.m. Some thunderstorms may produce heavy rainfall between midnight and 2 a.m. Rainfall amounts less than a tenth of an inch. Lows in the upper 60s. West winds 5 to 10 miles an hour with gusts up to 25 miles an hour. Chance of rain near 100%. Thursday, cloudy, then becoming partly sunny between 8 a.m. and 4 p.m., then becoming mostly cloudy. A slight chance of showers before 8 a.m. A slight chance of showers between 2 p.m. and 4 p.m., then a chance of showers and a slight chance of thunderstorms after 4 p.m. Rainfall amounts less than a tenth of an inch. Highs in the lower 80s. West winds 5 to 10 miles an hour. Chance of rain 50%. Thursday night, a slight chance of thunderstorms through 10 p.m. Cloudy with a chance of showers. Rainfall amounts around a tenth of an inch. Lows in the lower 60s. Northwest winds around 5 miles an hour. Chance of rain 50%. Friday, mostly cloudy with a slight chance of showers before 10 a.m., then mostly sunny after 10 a.m. Rainfall amounts less than a tenth of an inch. Highs in the upper 70s. North winds around 5 miles an hour. Chance of rain 20%. Friday night, mostly clear, then becoming partly cloudy between 10 p.m. and 2 a.m., then becoming mostly cloudy. Lows in the upper 50s. East winds around 5 miles an hour. Here is the latest National Weather Service forecast for Cambria County, including the city of Johnstown. Rest of tonight, showers and a slight chance of thunderstorms between midnight and 2 a.m., then a slight chance of showers after 2 a.m. Some thunderstorms may produce heavy rainfall between midnight and 2 a.m. Rainfall amounts around a tenth of an inch. Lows in the mid-60s. West winds 5 to 10 miles an hour with gusts up to 20 miles an hour. Chance of rain near 100%. Thursday, mostly cloudy, then becoming partly sunny between 2 p.m. and 4 p.m., then becoming mostly cloudy. A chance of showers. A slight chance of thunderstorms in the afternoon. Rainfall amounts less than a tenth of an inch. Highs in the upper 70s. West winds 10 to 15 miles an hour. Chance of rain 50%. Thursday night, cloudy. A chance of showers and a slight chance of thunderstorms through 10 p.m., then a slight chance of showers between 10 p.m. and midnight. A chance of showers between midnight and 2 a.m. Rainfall amounts less than a tenth of an inch. Lows in the upper 50s. Northwest winds 5 to 10 miles an hour, becoming north after midnight. Chance of rain 50%. Friday, mostly sunny. Highs in the mid-70s. North winds around 5 miles an hour. Friday night, mostly clear, then becoming partly cloudy between 10 p.m. and 2 a.m., then becoming mostly cloudy.
lows in the upper 50s. East winds 5 to 10 miles an hour. And now the extended forecast for south central Pennsylvania. Saturday, showers likely and a slight chance of thunderstorms. Highs in the mid-70s. Chance of rain 70%. Saturday night, showers likely and a slight chance of thunderstorms. Lows in the mid-60s. Chance of rain 70%. Sunday, partly sunny. Highs around 80. Sunday night, partly cloudy. Lows around 60. Monday, mostly sunny. Highs in the upper 70s. Monday night, partly cloudy. Lows around 60. Tuesday, mostly sunny. Highs in the lower 80s. Tuesday night, partly cloudy. Lows in the mid-60s. Wednesday, partly sunny with a chance of showers. Highs around 80. Chance of rain 50%. The 8 to 14 day outlook, from Thursday, September 17th to Wednesday, September 23rd, calls for above normal temperatures and above normal precipitation. Normal high temperatures across central Pennsylvania during this period range from the upper 60s over the Allegheny Mountains to the mid-70s across the lower Susquehanna Valley. Normal lows range from the mid-40s over the Alleghenies to the mid-50s across the lower Susquehanna Valley. Here are the 1 a.m. conditions in the Altoona area. In Altoona, light rain was falling. The temperature was 71 degrees, the dew point 69, and the relative humidity 93%. The wind was southwest at 6 miles an hour. The pressure was 30.01 inches and rising. At State College, light rain was falling. The temperature was 73 degrees, the dew point 72, and the relative humidity 94%. The wind was west at 9 miles an hour. The pressure was 29.98 inches and rising. Now, a few other local conditions: Johnstown, heavy rain and fog 69, DuBois, cloudy 70, La Trobe, heavy rain and fog 72, Pittsburgh cloudy 71, Bradford cloudy 68. To the south and east, the report from York was not available. Sealands Grove cloudy 74, Harrisburg mostly cloudy 77, Philadelphia partly cloudy 76, Baltimore clear 76, Washington DC clear 75. Once again, in Altoona it was 71 degrees with light rain. And at State College it was 73 degrees with light rain. 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Here's the hazardous weather outlook for the following counties: Bedford, Blair, Cambria, and Huntingdon. For tonight, the probability for widespread hazardous weather is low. And now the extended outlook for the period Thursday through Tuesday. No hazardous weather is expected at this time. Mid and high clouds will be continuing to spreading east across the Commonwealth this afternoon, but sunshine will help temperatures climb to highs this afternoon in the upper 70s over the northeast and mid to upper 80s across much of the rest of Pennsylvania. A notable uptick in humidity has occurred, with dew points in the upper 60s to low 70s being observed ahead of thunderstorms this afternoon. A cold front will push into the far northwest part of the state this afternoon and evening, leading to the development of showers and scattered thunderstorms late today, followed by more widespread showers and scattered thunderstorms tonight and Thursday. Some of the storms later today and this evening across the northwest could be accompanied by strong to damaging wind gusts. Lows tonight will be mainly in the 60s with low 70s found across the greater Philly metro area. The cold front at the surface will push to our south by midday Thursday, but the boundary aloft will reside over southern and central Pennsylvania, keeping the chance for showers and perhaps an afternoon thunderstorm in play across the southern half of the state. Here is the latest National Weather Service forecast for Blair and Bedford counties, including the city of Altoona. Rest of tonight, showers and a slight chance of thunderstorms between midnight and 2 a.m., then showers likely between 2 a.m. and 4 a.m. A chance of showers after 4 a.m. Some thunderstorms may produce heavy rainfall between midnight and 2 a.m. Rainfall amounts less than a tenth of an inch. Lows in the upper 60s. West winds 5 to 10 miles an hour with gusts up to 25 miles an hour. Chance of rain near 100%.
Thursday, cloudy, then becoming partly sunny between 8 a.m. and 4 p.m., then becoming mostly cloudy. A slight chance of showers before 8 a.m. A slight chance of showers between 2 p.m. and 4 p.m., then a chance of showers and a slight chance of thunderstorms after 4 p.m. Rainfall amounts less than a tenth of an inch. Highs in the lower 80s. West winds 5 to 10 miles an hour. Chance of rain 50%. Thursday night, a slight chance of thunderstorms through 10 p.m. Cloudy with a chance of showers. Rainfall amounts around a tenth of an inch. Lows in the lower 60s. Northwest winds around 5 miles an hour. Chance of rain 50%. Friday, mostly cloudy with a slight chance of showers before 10 a.m., then mostly sunny after 10 a.m. Rainfall amounts less than a tenth of an inch. Highs in the upper 70s. North winds around 5 miles an hour. Chance of rain 20%. Friday night, mostly clear, then becoming partly cloudy between 10 p.m. and 2 a.m., then becoming mostly cloudy. Lows in the upper 50s. East winds around 5 miles an hour. Here is the latest National Weather Service forecast for Cambria County, including the city of Johnstown. Rest of tonight, showers and a slight chance of thunderstorms between midnight and 2 a.m., then a slight chance of showers after 2 a.m. Some thunderstorms may produce heavy rainfall between midnight and 2 a.m. Rainfall amounts around a tenth of an inch. Lows in the mid-60s. West winds 5 to 10 miles an hour with gusts up to 20 miles an hour. Chance of rain near 100%. Thursday, mostly cloudy, then becoming partly sunny between 2 p.m. and 4 p.m., then becoming mostly cloudy. A chance of showers. A slight chance of thunderstorms in the afternoon. Rainfall amounts less than a tenth of an inch. Highs in the upper 70s. West winds 10 to 15 miles an hour. Chance of rain 50%. Thursday night, cloudy. A chance of showers and a slight chance of thunderstorms through 10 p.m., then a slight chance of showers between 10 p.m. and midnight. A chance of showers between midnight and 2 a.m. Rainfall amounts less than a tenth of an inch. Lows in the upper 50s. Northwest winds 5 to 10 miles an hour, becoming north after midnight. Chance of rain 50%. Friday, mostly sunny. Highs in the mid-70s. North winds around 5 miles an hour. Friday night, mostly clear, then becoming partly cloudy between 10 p.m. and 2 a.m., then becoming mostly cloudy. Lows in the upper 50s. East winds 5 to 10 miles an hour. And now the extended forecast for South Central Pennsylvania. Saturday, showers likely and a slight chance of thunderstorms. Highs in the mid-70s. Chance of rain 70%. Saturday night, showers likely and a slight chance of thunderstorms. Lows in the mid-60s. Chance of rain 70%. Sunday, partly sunny. Highs around 80. Sunday night, partly cloudy. Lows around 60. Monday, mostly sunny. Highs in the upper 70s. Monday night, partly cloudy. Lows around 60. Tuesday, mostly sunny. Highs in the lower 80s. Tuesday night, partly cloudy. Lows in the mid-60s. Wednesday, partly sunny with a chance of showers. Highs around 80. Chance of rain 50%. The 8 to 14 day outlook, from Thursday, September 17th to Wednesday, September 23rd, calls for above normal temperatures and above normal precipitation. Normal high temperatures across central Pennsylvania during this period range from the upper 60s over the Allegheny Mountains to the mid-70s across the lower Susquehanna Valley. Normal lows range from the mid-40s over the Alleghenies to the mid-50s across the lower Susquehanna Valley. Here are the 1 a.m. conditions in the Altoona area. In Altoona, light rain was falling. The temperature was 71 degrees, the dew point 69, and the relative humidity 93%. The wind was southwest at 6 miles an hour. The pressure was 30.01 inches and rising. At State College, light rain was falling. The temperature was 73 degrees, the dew point 72, and the relative humidity 94%. The wind was west at 9 miles an hour. The pressure was 29.98 inches and rising.
Now, a few other local conditions: Johnstown, heavy rain and fog 69, Dubois, cloudy 70, La Trobe, heavy rain and fog 72, Pittsburgh cloudy 71, Bradford cloudy 68. To the south and east, the report from York was not available. Selins Grove cloudy 74, Harrisburg mostly cloudy 77, Philadelphia partly cloudy 76, Baltimore clear 76, Washington DC clear 75. Once again, in Altoona it was 71 degrees with light rain. And at State College it was 73 degrees with light rain. This is NOAA Weather Radio, All Hazards Station WNG 589. 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Here are the 2 a.m. conditions in the Altoona area. In Altoona, light rain was falling. The temperature was 71 degrees, the dew point 69, and the relative humidity 93%. The wind was southwest at 12 miles an hour gusting to 20. The pressure was 29.98 inches and falling. At State College, light rain was falling. The temperature was 72 degrees, the dew point 72, and the relative humidity 100%. The wind was south at 3 miles an hour. The pressure was 29.95 inches and falling. Now, a few other local conditions: Johnstown, cloudy 67, Dubois, cloudy 69, La Trobe, light rain 72, Pittsburgh cloudy 72, Bradford cloudy 68. To the south and east, York, mostly cloudy 76, Selins Grove cloudy 73, Harrisburg cloudy 77, Philadelphia partly cloudy 76, Baltimore partly cloudy 76, Washington DC clear 75. Once again, in Altoona it was 71 degrees with light rain. And at State College it was 72 degrees with light rain. This is NOAA Weather Radio, All Hazards Station WNG 589. Serving South Central Pennsylvania, and originating from the National Weather Service Office in State College. Here's the hazardous weather outlook for the following counties: Bedford, Blair, Cambria, and Huntingdon. For tonight, the probability for widespread hazardous weather is low. And now the extended outlook for the period Thursday through Tuesday. No hazardous weather is expected at this time. Mid and high clouds will be continuing to spreading east across the Commonwealth this afternoon, but sunshine will help temperatures climb to highs this afternoon in the upper 70s over the northeast and mid to upper 80s across much of the rest of Pennsylvania. A notable uptick in humidity has occurred, with dew points in the upper 60s to low 70s being observed ahead of thunderstorms this afternoon. A cold front will push into the far northwest part of the state this afternoon and evening, leading to the development of showers and scattered thunderstorms late today, followed by more widespread showers and scattered thunderstorms tonight and Thursday. Some of the storms later today and this evening across the northwest could be accompanied by strong to damaging wind gusts. Lows tonight will be mainly in the 60s, with low 70s found across the greater Philly metro area. The cold front at the surface will push to our south by midday Thursday, but the boundary aloft will reside over southern and central Pennsylvania, keeping the chance for showers and perhaps an afternoon thunderstorm in play across the southern half of the state. Here is the latest National Weather Service forecast for Blair and Bedford counties, including the city of Altoona. Rest of tonight, showers and a slight chance of thunderstorms between midnight and 2 a.m., then showers likely between 2 a.m. and 4 a.m. A chance of showers after 4 a.m. Some thunderstorms may produce heavy rainfall between midnight and 2 a.m. Rainfall amounts less than a tenth of an inch. Lows in the upper 60s. West winds 5 to 10 miles an hour with gusts up to 25 miles an hour. Chance of rain near 100%. Thursday, cloudy, then becoming partly sunny between 8 a.m. and 4 p.m., then becoming mostly cloudy. A slight chance of showers before 8 a.m. A slight chance of showers between 2 p.m. and 4 p.m., then a chance of showers and a slight chance of thunderstorms after 4 p.m. Rainfall amounts less than a tenth of an inch. Highs in the lower 80s. West winds 5 to 10 miles an hour. Chance of rain 50%. Thursday night, a slight chance of thunderstorms through 10 p.m. Cloudy with a chance of showers. Rainfall amounts around a tenth of an inch. Lows in the lower 60s. Northwest winds around 5 miles an hour. Chance of rain 50%.
Friday, mostly cloudy with a slight chance of showers before 10 a.m., then mostly sunny after 10 a.m. Rainfall amounts less than a tenth of an inch. Highs in the upper 70s. North winds around 5 miles an hour. Chance of rain 20%. Friday night, mostly clear, then becoming partly cloudy between 10 p.m. and 2 a.m., then becoming mostly cloudy. Lows in the upper 50s. East winds around 5 miles an hour. Here is the latest National Weather Service forecast for Cambria County, including the city of Johnstown. Rest of tonight, showers and a slight chance of thunderstorms between midnight and 2 a.m., then a slight chance of showers after 2 a.m. Some thunderstorms may produce heavy rainfall between midnight and 2 a.m. Rainfall amounts around a tenth of an inch. Lows in the mid-60s. West winds 5 to 10 miles an hour with gusts up to 20 miles an hour. Chance of rain near 100%. Thursday, mostly cloudy, then becoming partly sunny between 2 p.m. and 4 p.m., then becoming mostly cloudy. A chance of showers. A slight chance of thunderstorms in the afternoon. Rainfall amounts less than a tenth of an inch. Highs in the upper 70s. West winds 10 to 15 miles an hour. Chance of rain 50%. Thursday night, cloudy. A chance of showers and a slight chance of thunderstorms through 10 p.m., then a slight chance of showers between 10 p.m. and midnight. A chance of showers between midnight and 2 a.m. Rainfall amounts less than a tenth of an inch. Lows in the upper 50s. Northwest winds 5 to 10 miles an hour, becoming north after midnight. Chance of rain 50%. Friday, mostly sunny. Highs in the mid-70s. North winds around 5 miles an hour. Friday night, mostly clear, then becoming partly cloudy between 10 p.m. and 2 a.m., then becoming mostly cloudy. Lows in the upper 50s. East winds 5 to 10 miles an hour. And now the extended forecast for South Central Pennsylvania. Saturday, showers likely and a slight chance of thunderstorms. Highs in the mid-70s. Chance of rain 70%. Saturday night, showers likely and a slight chance of thunderstorms. Lows in the mid-60s. Chance of rain 70%. Sunday, partly sunny. Highs around 80. Sunday night, partly cloudy. Lows around 60. Monday, mostly sunny. Highs in the upper 70s. Monday night, partly cloudy. Lows around 60. Tuesday, mostly sunny. Highs in the lower 80s. Tuesday night, partly cloudy. Lows in the mid-60s. Wednesday, partly sunny with a chance of showers. Highs around 80. Chance of rain 50%. The 8 to 14 day outlook, from Thursday, September 17th to Wednesday, September 23rd, calls for above normal temperatures and above normal precipitation. Normal high temperatures across central Pennsylvania during this period range from the upper 60s over the Allegheny Mountains to the mid-70s across the lower Susquehanna Valley. Normal lows range from the mid-40s over the Alleghenies to the mid-50s across the lower Susquehanna Valley. Here are the two AM conditions in the Altoona area. In Altoona, light rain was falling. The temperature was 71 degrees, the dew point 69, and the relative humidity 93%. The wind was southwest at 12 miles an hour gusting to 20. The pressure was 29.98 inches and falling. At State College, light rain was falling. The temperature was 72 degrees, the dew point 72, and the relative humidity 100%. The wind was south at 3 miles an hour. The pressure was 29.95 inches and falling. Now, a few other local conditions: Johnstown, cloudy 68, Dubois, cloudy 69, Latrobe, light rain 72, Pittsburgh cloudy 72, Bradford cloudy 68. To the south and east, York, mostly cloudy 76, Selins Grove cloudy 73, Harrisburg cloudy 77, Philadelphia partly cloudy 76, Baltimore partly cloudy 76, Washington D.C. clear 75. Once again, in Altoona it was 71 degrees with light rain. And at State College it was 72 degrees with light rain. This is NOAA Weather Radio, all hazards station WNG 589.
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Here's the hazardous weather outlook for the following counties: Bedford, Blair, Cambria, and Huntingdon. For tonight, the probability for widespread hazardous weather is low. And now the extended outlook for the period Thursday through Tuesday. No hazardous weather is expected at this time. Mid and high clouds will be continuing to spreading east across the Commonwealth this afternoon, but sunshine will help temperatures climb to highs this afternoon in the upper 70s over the northeast and mid to upper 80s across much of the rest of Pennsylvania. A notable uptick in humidity has occurred, with dew points in the upper 60s to low 70s being observed ahead of thunderstorms this afternoon. A cold front will push into the far northwest part of the state this afternoon and evening, leading to the development of showers and scattered thunderstorms late today, followed by more widespread showers and scattered thunderstorms tonight and Thursday. Some of the storms later today and this evening across the northwest could be accompanied by strong to damaging wind gusts. Lows tonight will be mainly in the 60s, with low 70s found across the greater Philly metro area. The cold front at the surface will push to our south by midday Thursday, but the boundary aloft will reside over southern and central Pennsylvania, keeping the chance for showers and perhaps an afternoon thunderstorm in play across the southern half of the state. Here is the latest National Weather Service forecast for Blair and Bedford counties, including the city of Altoona. Rest of tonight, showers and a slight chance of thunderstorms between midnight and 2 a.m., then showers likely between 2 a.m. and 4 a.m. A chance of showers after 4 a.m. Some thunderstorms may produce heavy rainfall between midnight and 2 a.m. Rainfall amounts less than a tenth of an inch. Lows in the upper 60s. West winds 5 to 10 miles an hour with gusts up to 25 miles an hour. Chance of rain near 100%. Thursday, cloudy, then becoming partly sunny between 8 a.m. and 4 p.m., then becoming mostly cloudy. A slight chance of showers before 8 a.m. A slight chance of showers between 2 p.m. and 4 p.m., then a chance of showers and a slight chance of thunderstorms after 4 p.m. Rainfall amounts less than a tenth of an inch. Highs in the lower 80s. West winds 5 to 10 miles an hour. Chance of rain 50%. Thursday night, a slight chance of thunderstorms through 10 p.m. Cloudy with a chance of showers. Rainfall amounts around a tenth of an inch. Lows in the lower 60s. Northwest winds around 5 miles an hour. Chance of rain 50%. Friday, mostly cloudy with a slight chance of showers before 10 a.m., then mostly sunny after 10 a.m. Rainfall amounts less than a tenth of an inch. Highs in the upper 70s. North winds around 5 miles an hour. Chance of rain 20%. Friday night, mostly clear, then becoming partly cloudy between 10 p.m. and 2 a.m., then becoming mostly cloudy. Lows in the upper 50s. East winds around 5 miles an hour. Here is the latest National Weather Service forecast for Cambria County, including the city of Johnstown. Rest of tonight, showers and a slight chance of thunderstorms between midnight and 2 a.m., then a slight chance of showers after 2 a.m. Some thunderstorms may produce heavy rainfall between midnight and 2 a.m. Rainfall amounts around a tenth of an inch. Lows in the mid-60s. West winds 5 to 10 miles an hour with gusts up to 20 miles an hour. Chance of rain near 100%. Thursday, mostly cloudy, then becoming partly sunny between 2 p.m. and 4 p.m., then becoming mostly cloudy. A chance of showers. A slight chance of thunderstorms in the afternoon. Rainfall amounts less than a tenth of an inch. Highs in the upper 70s. West winds 10 to 15 miles an hour. Chance of rain 50%. Thursday night, cloudy. A chance of showers and a slight chance of thunderstorms through 10 p.m., then a slight chance of showers between 10 p.m. and midnight. A chance of showers between midnight and 2 a.m. Rainfall amounts less than a tenth of an inch. Lows in the upper 50s. Northwest winds 5 to 10 miles an hour, becoming north after midnight. Chance of rain 50%. Friday, mostly sunny. Highs in the mid-70s. North winds around 5 miles an hour. Friday night, mostly clear, then becoming partly cloudy between 10 p.m. and 2 a.m., then becoming mostly cloudy.
lows in the upper 50s. East winds 5 to 10 miles an hour. And now the extended forecast for south central Pennsylvania. Saturday, showers likely and a slight chance of thunderstorms. Highs in the mid-70s. Chance of rain 70%. Saturday night, showers likely and a slight chance of thunderstorms. Lows in the mid-60s. Chance of rain 70%. Sunday, partly sunny. Highs around 80. Sunday night, partly cloudy. Lows around 60. Monday, mostly sunny. Highs in the upper 70s. Monday night, partly cloudy. Lows around 60. Tuesday, mostly sunny. Highs in the lower 80s. Tuesday night, partly cloudy. Lows in the mid-60s. Wednesday, partly sunny with a chance of showers. Highs around 80. Chance of rain 50%. The 8 to 14 day outlook, from Thursday, September 17th to Wednesday, September 23rd, calls for above normal temperatures and above normal precipitation. Normal high temperatures across central Pennsylvania during this period range from the upper 60s over the Allegheny Mountains to the mid-70s across the lower Susquehanna Valley. Normal lows range from the mid-40s over the Alleghenies to the mid-50s across the lower Susquehanna Valley. Here are the two AM conditions in the Altoona area. In Altoona, light rain was falling. The temperature was 71 degrees, the dew point 69, and the relative humidity 93%. The wind was southwest at 12 miles an hour gusting to 20. The pressure was 29.98 inches and falling. At State College, light rain was falling. The temperature was 72 degrees, the dew point 72, and the relative humidity 100%. The wind was south at 3 miles an hour. The pressure was 29.95 inches and falling. Now, a few other local conditions: Johnstown, cloudy 68, DuBois, cloudy 69, Latrobe, light rain 72, Pittsburgh cloudy 72, Bradford cloudy 68. To the south and east, York, mostly cloudy 76, Selams Grove cloudy 73, Harrisburg cloudy 77, Philadelphia partly cloudy 76, Baltimore partly cloudy 76, Washington DC clear 75. Once again, in Altoona it was 71 degrees with light rain. And at State College it was 72 degrees with light rain. This is NOAA Weather Radio, all hazards station WNG 589. 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Here's the hazardous weather outlook for the following counties: Bedford, Blair, Cambria, and Huntingdon. For tonight, the probability for widespread hazardous weather is low. And now the extended outlook for the period Thursday through Tuesday. No hazardous weather is expected at this time. The Altoona climate summary for yesterday, September 9, 2026. Yesterday's high temperature of 86 degrees occurred at 2:26 p.m. This high was 9 degrees above the normal high of 77. Yesterday's low temperature of 58 degrees occurred at 4:08 a.m. This low was 3 degrees above the normal low of 55. 0.08 inches of precipitation fell yesterday, which brings the monthly total to 1.90 inches. This is 0.76 inches above the normal amount of 1.14 inches for September. The total precipitation for the season since September 1st now stands at 1.90 inches, which is 0.76 inches above normal. The total precipitation for the year is now 29.65 inches, which is 4.16 inches above normal. There were no heating degree days yesterday, which is 2 below normal. This leaves the monthly total at 2, which is 12 below normal. The yearly total since July 1st is 17, which is 13 below normal. There were 7 cooling degree days yesterday, which is 4 above normal. This brings the monthly total to 56, which is 24 above normal. The yearly total since January 1st is 667, which is 22 above normal. Yesterday the average wind speed was 6 miles per hour. The normal high temperature for today is 76 degrees, and the normal low is 55. The record high for today is 93, which occurred in 1964, and the record low is 36, which occurred in 1956.
Sunrise today is at 6:49 a.m. and sunset is at 7:30 p.m. This is NOAA Weather Radio WMG 589 in Frankstown, serving South Central Pennsylvania. Broadcasts originate from the National Weather Service and State College and are transmitted from the tower facilities provided by the Blair County Emergency Management Agency in Frankstown on a frequency of 162.425 MHz. We are located at Innovation Park in State College. 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Properly set weather radios with the alarm device will alert you when severe weather warnings or watches are issued. Programming on this station will be temporarily changed during severe weather to bring you the latest information. Warnings and safety information from the National Weather Service may someday save your life or protect your property. Mid and high clouds will be continuing to spreading east across the Commonwealth this afternoon, but sunshine will help temperatures climb to highs this afternoon in the upper 70s over the northeast and mid to upper 80s across much of the rest of Pennsylvania. A notable uptick in humidity has occurred with dew points in the upper 60s to low 70s being observed ahead of thunderstorms this afternoon. A cold front will push into the far northwest part of the state this afternoon and evening, leading to the development of showers and scattered thunderstorms late today, followed by more widespread showers and scattered thunderstorms tonight and Thursday. Some of the storms later today and this evening across the northwest could be accompanied by strong to damaging wind gusts. Lows tonight will be mainly in the 60s with low 70s found across the greater Philly metro area. The cold front at the surface will push to our south by midday Thursday, but the boundary aloft will reside over southern and central Pennsylvania, keeping the chance for showers and perhaps an afternoon thunderstorm in play across the southern half of the state. Here is the latest National Weather Service forecast for Blair and Bedford counties, including the city of Altoona. Rest of tonight, showers and a slight chance of thunderstorms between midnight and 2 a.m., then showers likely between 2 a.m. and 4 a.m. A chance of showers after 4 a.m. Some thunderstorms may produce heavy rainfall between midnight and 2 a.m. Rainfall amounts less than a tenth of an inch. Lows in the upper 60s. West winds 5 to 10 miles an hour with gusts up to 25 miles an hour. Chance of rain near 100%. Thursday, cloudy, then becoming partly sunny between 8 a.m. and 4 p.m., then becoming mostly cloudy. A slight chance of showers before 8 a.m. A slight chance of showers between 2 p.m. and 4 p.m., then a chance of showers and a slight chance of thunderstorms after 4 p.m. Rainfall amounts less than a tenth of an inch. Highs in the lower 80s. West winds 5 to 10 miles an hour. Chance of rain 50%. Thursday night, a slight chance of thunderstorms through 10 p.m. Cloudy with a chance of showers. Rainfall amounts around a tenth of an inch. Lows in the lower 60s. Northwest winds around 5 miles an hour. Chance of rain 50%. Friday, mostly cloudy with a slight chance of showers before 10 a.m., then mostly sunny after 10 a.m. Rainfall amounts less than a tenth of an inch. Highs in the upper 70s. North winds around 5 miles an hour. Chance of rain 20%. Friday night, mostly clear, then becoming partly cloudy between 10 p.m. and 2 a.m., then becoming mostly cloudy. Lows in the upper 50s. East winds around 5 miles an hour. Here is the latest National Weather Service forecast for Cambria County, including the city of Johnstown. Rest of tonight, showers and a slight chance of thunderstorms between midnight and 2 a.m., then a slight chance of showers after 2 a.m. Some thunderstorms may produce heavy rainfall between midnight and 2 a.m. Rainfall amounts around a tenth of an inch. Lows in the mid-60s. West winds 5 to 10 miles an hour with gusts up to 20 miles an hour. Chance of rain near 100%. Thursday, mostly cloudy, then becoming partly sunny between 2 p.m. and 4 p.m., then becoming mostly cloudy. A chance of showers. A slight chance of thunderstorms in the afternoon. Rainfall amounts less than a tenth of an inch. Highs in the upper 70s. West winds 10 to 15 miles an hour. Chance of rain 50%. Thursday night, cloudy. A chance of showers and a slight chance of thunderstorms through 10 p.m., then a slight chance of showers between 10 p.m. and midnight. A chance of showers between midnight and 2 a.m. Rainfall amounts less than a tenth of an inch.
lows in the upper 50s. Northwest winds 5 to 10 miles an hour, becoming north after midnight. Chance of rain 50%. Friday, mostly sunny. Highs in the mid-70s.

60. Monday, mostly sunny. Highs in the upper 70s. Monday night, partly cloudy. Lows around 60. Tuesday, mostly sunny. Highs in the lower 80s. Tuesday night, partly cloudy. Lows in the mid-60s. Wednesday, partly sunny with a chance of showers. Highs around 80. Chance of rain 50%. The 8 to 14 day outlook, from Thursday, September 17th to Wednesday, September 23rd, calls for above normal temperatures and above normal precipitation. Normal high temperatures across central Pennsylvania during this period range from the upper 60s over the Allegheny Mountains to the mid-70s across the lower Susquehanna Valley. Normal lows range from the mid-40s over the Alleghenies to the mid-50s across the lower Susquehanna Valley. Here are the 2 a.m. conditions in the Altoona area. In Altoona, light rain was falling. The temperature was 71 degrees, the dew point 69, and the relative humidity 93%. The wind was southwest at 12 miles an hour gusting to 20. The pressure was 29.98 inches and falling. At State College, light rain was falling. The temperature was 72 degrees, the dew point 72, and the relative humidity 100%. The wind was south at 3 miles an hour. The pressure was 29.95 inches and falling. Now, a few other local conditions: Johnstown, cloudy 68, Dubois, cloudy 69, Latrobe, light rain 72, Pittsburgh, cloudy 72, Bradford, cloudy 68. To the south and east, York, mostly cloudy 76, Selins Grove, cloudy 73, Harrisburg, cloudy 77, Philadelphia, partly cloudy 76, Baltimore, partly cloudy 76, Washington, D.C., clear 75. Once again, in Altoona it was 71 degrees with light rain. And at State College it was 72 degrees with light rain. This is NOAA Weather Radio, All Hazards Station WNG 589. 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Here's the hazardous weather outlook for the following counties: Bedford, Blair, Cambria, and Huntingdon. For tonight, the probability for widespread hazardous weather is low. And now the extended outlook for the period Thursday through Tuesday. No hazardous weather is expected at this time. The Altoona climate summary for yesterday, September 9, 2026. Yesterday's high temperature of 86 degrees occurred at 2:26 p.m. This high was 9 degrees above the normal high of 77. Yesterday's low temperature of 58 degrees occurred at 4:08 a.m. This low was 3 degrees above the normal low of 55. 0.08 inches of precipitation fell yesterday, which brings the monthly total to 1.90 inches. This is 0.76 inches above the normal amount of 1.14 inches for September. The total precipitation for the season since September 1st now stands at 1.90 inches, which is 0.76 inches above normal. The total precipitation for the year is now 29.65 inches, which is 4.16 inches above normal. There were no heating degree days yesterday, which is 2 below normal. This leaves the monthly total at 2, which is 12 below normal. The yearly total since July 1st is 17, which is 13 below normal. There were 7 cooling degree days yesterday, which is 4 above normal. This brings the monthly total to 56, which is 24 above normal. The yearly total since January 1st is 667, which is 22 above normal. Yesterday the average wind speed was 6 miles per hour. The normal high temperature for today is 76 degrees, and the normal low is 55. The record high for today is 93, which occurred in 1964, and the record low is 36, which occurred in 1956. Sunrise today is at 6:49 a.m. and sunset is at 7:30 p.m. Mid and high clouds will be continuing to spreading east across the Commonwealth this afternoon, but sunshine will help temperatures climb to highs this afternoon in the upper 70s over the northeast and mid to upper 80s across much of the rest of Pennsylvania. A notable uptick in humidity has occurred, with dew points in the upper 60s to low 70s being observed ahead of thunderstorms this afternoon. A cold front will push into the far northwest part of the state this afternoon and evening, leading to the development of showers and scattered thunderstorms late today, followed by more widespread showers and scattered thunderstorms.

storms tonight and Thursday. Some of the storms later today and this evening across the northwest could be accompanied by strong to damaging wind gusts. Lows tonight will be mainly in the 60s with low 70s found across the greater Philly metro area. The cold front at the surface will push to our south by midday Thursday, but the boundary aloft will reside over southern and central Pennsylvania, keeping the chance for showers and perhaps an afternoon thunderstorm in play across the southern half of the state. Here is the latest National Weather Service forecast for Blair and Bedford counties, including the city of Altoona. Rest of tonight, showers and a slight chance of thunderstorms between midnight and 2 a.m., then showers likely between 2 a.m. and 4 a.m. A chance of showers after 4 a.m. Some thunderstorms may produce heavy rainfall between midnight and 2 a.m. Rainfall amounts less than a tenth of an inch. Lows in the upper 60s. West winds 5 to 10 miles an hour with gusts up to 25 miles an hour. Chance of rain near 100%. Thursday, cloudy, then becoming partly sunny between 8 a.m. and 4 p.m., then becoming mostly cloudy. A slight chance of showers before 8 a.m. A slight chance of showers between 2 p.m. and 4 p.m., then a chance of showers and a slight chance of thunderstorms after 4 p.m. Rainfall amounts less than a tenth of an inch. Highs in the lower 80s. West winds 5 to 10 miles an hour. Chance of rain 50%. Thursday night, a slight chance of thunderstorms through 10 p.m. Cloudy with a chance of showers. Rainfall amounts around a tenth of an inch. Lows in the lower 60s. Northwest winds around 5 miles an hour. Chance of rain 50%. Friday, mostly cloudy with a slight chance of showers before 10 a.m., then mostly sunny after 10 a.m. Rainfall amounts less than a tenth of an inch. Highs in the upper 70s. North winds around 5 miles an hour. Chance of rain 20%. Friday night, mostly clear, then becoming partly cloudy between 10 p.m. and 2 a.m., then becoming mostly cloudy. Lows in the upper 50s. East winds around 5 miles an hour. Here is the latest National Weather Service forecast for Cambria County, including the city of Johnstown. Rest of tonight, showers and a slight chance of thunderstorms between midnight and 2 a.m., then a slight chance of showers after 2 a.m. Some thunderstorms may produce heavy rainfall between midnight and 2 a.m. Rainfall amounts around a tenth of an inch. Lows in the mid-60s. West winds 5 to 10 miles an hour with gusts up to 20 miles an hour. Chance of rain near 100%. Thursday, mostly cloudy, then becoming partly sunny between 2 p.m. and 4 p.m., then becoming mostly cloudy. A chance of showers. A slight chance of thunderstorms in the afternoon. Rainfall amounts less than a tenth of an inch. Highs in the upper 70s. West winds 10 to 15 miles an hour. Chance of rain 50%. Thursday night, cloudy. A chance of showers and a slight chance of thunderstorms through 10 p.m., then a slight chance of showers between 10 p.m. and midnight. A chance of showers between midnight and 2 a.m. Rainfall amounts less than a tenth of an inch. Lows in the upper 50s. Northwest winds 5 to 10 miles an hour, becoming north after midnight. Chance of rain 50%. Friday, mostly sunny. Highs in the mid-70s. North winds around 5 miles an hour. Friday night, mostly clear, then becoming partly cloudy between 10 p.m. and 2 a.m., then becoming mostly cloudy. Lows in the upper 50s. East winds 5 to 10 miles an hour. And now the extended forecast for South Central Pennsylvania. Saturday, showers likely and a slight chance of thunderstorms. Highs in the mid-70s. Chance of rain 70%. Saturday night, showers likely and a slight chance of thunderstorms. Lows in the mid-60s. Chance of rain 70%. Sunday, partly sunny. Highs around 80. Sunday night, partly cloudy. Lows around 60. Monday, mostly sunny. Highs in the upper 70s. Monday night, partly cloudy. Lows around 60. Tuesday, mostly sunny. Highs in the lower 80s. Tuesday night, partly cloudy. Lows in the mid-60s. Wednesday, partly sunny with a chance of showers. Highs around 80.
chance of rain 50%. The 8 to 14 day outlook, from Thursday, September 17th to Wednesday, September 23rd, calls for above normal temperatures and above normal precipitation. Normal high temperatures across central Pennsylvania during this period range from the upper 60s over the Allegheny Mountains to the mid-70s across the lower Susquehanna Valley. Normal lows range from the mid-40s over the Alleghenies to the mid-50s across the lower Susquehanna Valley. Here are the 2 a.m. conditions in the Altoona area. In Altoona, light rain was falling. The temperature was 71 degrees, the dew point 69, and the relative humidity 93%. The wind was southwest at 12 miles an hour gusting to 20. The pressure was 29.98 inches and falling. At State College, light rain was falling. The temperature was 72 degrees, the dew point 72, and the relative humidity 100%. The wind was south at 3 miles an hour. The pressure was 29.95 inches and falling. Now, a few other local conditions: Johnstown, cloudy 68, Dubois, cloudy 69, La Trobe, light rain 72, Pittsburgh cloudy 72, Bradford cloudy 68. To the south and east, York, mostly cloudy 76, Selins Grove cloudy 73, Harrisburg cloudy 77, Philadelphia partly cloudy 76, Baltimore partly cloudy 76, Washington D.C. clear 75. Once again, in Altoona it was 71 degrees with light rain. And at State College it was 72 degrees with light rain. This is NOAA Weather Radio, All Hazards Station WNG 589. 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Here's the hazardous weather outlook for the following counties: Bedford, Blair, Cambria, and Huntingdon. For tonight, the probability for widespread hazardous weather is low. And now the extended outlook for the period Thursday through Tuesday. No hazardous weather is expected at this time. The Altoona Climate Summary for yesterday, September 9, 2026. Yesterday's high temperature of 86 degrees occurred at 2:26 p.m. This high was 9 degrees above the normal high of 77. Yesterday's low temperature of 58 degrees occurred at 4:08 a.m. This low was 3 degrees above the normal low of 55. 0.08 inches of precipitation fell yesterday, which brings the monthly total to 190 inches. This is 0.76 inches above the normal amount of 1.14 inches for September. The total precipitation for the season since September 1st now stands at 190 inches, which is 0.76 inches above normal. The total precipitation for the year is now 29.65 inches, which is 4.16 inches above normal. There were no heating degree days yesterday, which is 2 below normal. This leaves the monthly total at 2, which is 12 below normal. The yearly total since July 1st is 17, which is 13 below normal. There were 7 cooling degree days yesterday, which is 4 above normal. This brings the monthly total to 56, which is 24 above normal. The yearly total since January 1st is 667, which is 22 above normal. Yesterday the average wind speed was 6 miles per hour. The normal high temperature for today is 76 degrees, and the normal low is 55. The record high for today is 93, which occurred in 1964, and the record low is 36, which occurred in 1956. Sunrise today is at 6:49 a.m. and sunset is at 7:30 p.m. Mid and high clouds will be continuing to spreading east across the Commonwealth this afternoon, but sunshine will help temperatures climb to highs this afternoon in the upper 70s over the northeast and mid to upper 80s across much of the rest of Pennsylvania. A notable uptick in humidity has occurred, with dew points in the upper 60s to low 70s being observed ahead of thunderstorms this afternoon. A cold front will push into the far northwest part of the state this afternoon and evening, leading to the development of showers and scattered thunderstorms late today, followed by more widespread showers and scattered thunderstorms tonight and Thursday. Some of the storms later today and this evening across the northwest could be accompanied by strong to damaging wind gusts. Lows tonight will be mainly in the 60s, with low 70s found across the greater Philly metro area.
The cold front at the surface will push to our south by midday Thursday, but the boundary aloft will reside over southern and central Pennsylvania, keeping the chance for showers and perhaps an afternoon thunderstorm in play across the southern half of the state. Here is the latest National Weather Service forecast for Blair and Bedford counties, including the city of Altoona. Rest of tonight, showers and a slight chance of thunderstorms between midnight and 2 a.m., then showers likely between 2 a.m. and 4 a.m. A chance of showers after 4 a.m. Some thunderstorms may produce heavy rainfall between midnight and 2 a.m. Rainfall amounts less than a tenth of an inch. Lows in the upper 60s. West winds 5 to 10 miles an hour with gusts up to 25 miles an hour. Chance of rain near 100%. Thursday, cloudy, then becoming partly sunny between 8 a.m. and 4 p.m., then becoming mostly cloudy. A slight chance of showers before 8 a.m. A slight chance of showers between 2 p.m. and 4 p.m., then a chance of showers and a slight chance of thunderstorms after 4 p.m. Rainfall amounts less than a tenth of an inch. Highs in the lower 80s. West winds 5 to 10 miles an hour. Chance of rain 50%. Thursday night, a slight chance of thunderstorms through 10 p.m. Cloudy with a chance of showers. Rainfall amounts around a tenth of an inch. Lows in the lower 60s. Northwest winds around 5 miles an hour. Chance of rain 50%. Friday, mostly cloudy with a slight chance of showers before 10 a.m., then mostly sunny after 10 a.m. Rainfall amounts less than a tenth of an inch. Highs in the upper 70s. North winds around 5 miles an hour. Chance of rain 20%. Friday night, mostly clear, then becoming partly cloudy between 10 p.m. and 2 a.m., then becoming mostly cloudy. Lows in the upper 50s. East winds around 5 miles an hour. Here is the latest National Weather Service forecast for Cambria County, including the city of Johnstown. Rest of tonight, showers and a slight chance of thunderstorms between midnight and 2 a.m., then a slight chance of showers after 2 a.m. Some thunderstorms may produce heavy rainfall between midnight and 2 a.m. Rainfall amounts around a tenth of an inch. Lows in the mid-60s. West winds 5 to 10 miles an hour with gusts up to 20 miles an hour. Chance of rain near 100%. Thursday, mostly cloudy, then becoming partly sunny between 2 p.m. and 4 p.m., then becoming mostly cloudy. A chance of showers. A slight chance of thunderstorms in the afternoon. Rainfall amounts less than a tenth of an inch. Highs in the upper 70s. West winds 10 to 15 miles an hour. Chance of rain 50%. Thursday night, cloudy. A chance of showers and a slight chance of thunderstorms through 10 p.m., then a slight chance of showers between 10 p.m. and midnight. A chance of showers between midnight and 2 a.m. Rainfall amounts less than a tenth of an inch. Lows in the upper 50s. Northwest winds 5 to 10 miles an hour, becoming north after midnight. Chance of rain 50%. Friday, mostly sunny. Highs in the mid-70s. North winds around 5 miles an hour. Friday night, mostly clear, then becoming partly cloudy between 10 p.m. and 2 a.m., then becoming mostly cloudy. Lows in the upper 50s. East winds 5 to 10 miles an hour. And now the extended forecast for South Central Pennsylvania. Saturday, showers likely and a slight chance of thunderstorms. Highs in the mid-70s. Chance of rain 70%. Saturday night, showers likely and a slight chance of thunderstorms. Lows in the mid-60s. Chance of rain 70%. Sunday, partly sunny. Highs around 80. Sunday night, partly cloudy. Lows around 60. Monday, mostly sunny. Highs in the upper 70s. Monday night, partly cloudy. Lows around 60. Tuesday, mostly sunny. Highs in the lower 80s. Tuesday night, partly cloudy. Lows in the mid-60s. Wednesday, partly sunny with a chance of showers. Highs around 80. Chance of rain 50%. The 8 to 14 day outlook, from Thursday, September 17th to Wednesday, September 23rd, calls for above normal temperatures and above normal precipitation.
Normal high temperatures across central Pennsylvania during this period range from the upper 60s over the Allegheny Mountains to the mid-70s across the lower Susquehanna Valley. Normal lows range from the mid-40s over the Alleghenies to the mid-50s across the lower Susquehanna Valley. Here are the two AM conditions in the Altoona area. In Altoona, light rain was falling. The temperature was 71 degrees, the dew point 69, and the relative humidity 93%. The wind was southwest at 12 miles an hour gusting to 20. The pressure was 29.98 inches and falling. At State College, light rain was falling. The temperature was 72 degrees, the dew point 72, and the relative humidity 100%. The wind was south at 3 miles an hour. The pressure was 29.95 inches and falling. Now, a few other local conditions: Johnstown, cloudy 68, Dubois, cloudy 69, Latrobe, light rain 72, Pittsburgh cloudy 72, Bradford cloudy 68. To the south and east, York, mostly cloudy 76, Selams Grove cloudy 73, Harrisburg cloudy 77, Philadelphia partly cloudy 76, Baltimore partly cloudy 76, Washington D.C. clear 75. Once again, in Altoona it was 71 degrees with light rain. And at State College it was 72 degrees with light rain. This is NOAA Weather Radio, all hazards station WNG 589. 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Here's the hazardous weather outlook for the following counties: Bedford, Blair, Cambria, and Huntingdon. For tonight, the probability for widespread hazardous weather is low. And now the extended outlook for the period Thursday through Tuesday. No hazardous weather is expected at this time. The Altoona climate summary for yesterday, September 9, 2026. Yesterday's high temperature of 86 degrees occurred at 2:26 p.m. This high was 9 degrees above the normal high of 77. Yesterday's low temperature of 58 degrees occurred at 4:08 a.m. This low was 3 degrees above the normal low of 55. 0.08 inches of precipitation fell yesterday, which brings the monthly total to 1.90 inches. This is 0.76 inches above the normal amount of 1.14 inches for September. The total precipitation for the season since September 1st now stands at 1.90 inches, which is 0.76 inches above normal. The total precipitation for the year is now 29.65 inches, which is 4.16 inches above normal. There were no heating degree days yesterday, which is 2 below normal. This leaves the monthly total at 2, which is 12 below normal. The yearly total since July 1st is 17, which is 13 below normal. There were 7 cooling degree days yesterday, which is 4 above normal. This brings the monthly total to 56, which is 24 above normal. The yearly total since January 1st is 667, which is 22 above normal. Yesterday the average wind speed was 6 miles per hour. The normal high temperature for today is 76 degrees, and the normal low is 55. The record high for today is 93, which occurred in 1964, and the record low is 36, which occurred in 1956. Sunrise today is at 6:49 a.m. and sunset is at 7:30 p.m. Mid and high clouds will be continuing to spreading east across the Commonwealth this afternoon, but sunshine will help temperatures climb to highs this afternoon in the upper 70s over the northeast and mid to upper 80s across much of the rest of Pennsylvania. A notable uptick in humidity has occurred, with dew points in the upper 60s to low 70s being observed ahead of thunderstorms this afternoon. A cold front will push into the far northwest part of the state this afternoon and evening, leading to the development of showers and scattered thunderstorms late today, followed by more widespread showers and scattered thunderstorms tonight and Thursday. Some of the storms later today and this evening across the northwest could be accompanied by strong to damaging wind gusts. Lows tonight will be mainly in the 60s, with low 70s found across the greater Philly metro area. The cold front at the surface will push to our south by midday Thursday, but the boundary aloft will reside over southern and central Pennsylvania, keeping the chance for showers and perhaps an afternoon thunderstorm in play across the southern half of the state. Here is the latest National Weather Service forecast for Blair and Bedford counties, including the city of Altoona.
Rest of tonight, showers and a slight chance of thunderstorms between midnight and 2 a.m., then showers likely between 2 a.m. and 4 a.m. A chance of showers after 4 a.m. Some thunderstorms may produce heavy rainfall between midnight and 2 a.m. Rainfall amounts less than a tenth of an inch. Lows in the upper 60s. West winds 5 to 10 miles an hour with gusts up to 25 miles an hour. Chance of rain near 100%. Thursday, cloudy, then becoming partly sunny between 8 a.m. and 4 p.m., then becoming mostly cloudy. A slight chance of showers before 8 a.m. A slight chance of showers between 2 p.m. and 4 p.m., then a chance of showers and a slight chance of thunderstorms after 4 p.m. Rainfall amounts less than a tenth of an inch. Highs in the lower 80s. West winds 5 to 10 miles an hour. Chance of rain 50%. Thursday night, a slight chance of thunderstorms through 10 p.m. Cloudy with a chance of showers. Rainfall amounts around a tenth of an inch. Lows in the lower 60s. Northwest winds around 5 miles an hour. Chance of rain 50%. Friday, mostly cloudy with a slight chance of showers before 10 a.m., then mostly sunny after 10 a.m. Rainfall amounts less than a tenth of an inch. Highs in the upper 70s. North winds around 5 miles an hour. Chance of rain 20%. Friday night, mostly clear, then becoming partly cloudy between 10 p.m. and 2 a.m., then becoming mostly cloudy. Lows in the upper 50s. East winds around 5 miles an hour. Here is the latest National Weather Service forecast for Cambria County, including the city of Johnstown. Rest of tonight, showers and a slight chance of thunderstorms between midnight and 2 a.m., then a slight chance of showers after 2 a.m. Some thunderstorms may produce heavy rainfall between midnight and 2 a.m. Rainfall amounts around a tenth of an inch. Lows in the mid-60s. West winds 5 to 10 miles an hour with gusts up to 20 miles an hour. Chance of rain near 100%. Thursday, mostly cloudy, then becoming partly sunny between 2 p.m. and 4 p.m., then becoming mostly cloudy. A chance of showers. A slight chance of thunderstorms in the afternoon. Rainfall amounts less than a tenth of an inch. Highs in the upper 70s. West winds 10 to 15 miles an hour. Chance of rain 50%. Thursday night, cloudy. A chance of showers and a slight chance of thunderstorms through 10 p.m., then a slight chance of showers between 10 p.m. and midnight. A chance of showers between midnight and 2 a.m. Rainfall amounts less than a tenth of an inch. Lows in the upper 50s. Northwest winds 5 to 10 miles an hour, becoming north after midnight. Chance of rain 50%. Friday, mostly sunny. Highs in the mid-70s. North winds around 5 miles an hour. Friday night, mostly clear, then becoming partly cloudy between 10 p.m. and 2 a.m., then becoming mostly cloudy. Lows in the upper 50s. East winds 5 to 10 miles an hour. And now the extended forecast for South Central Pennsylvania. Saturday, showers likely and a slight chance of thunderstorms. Highs in the mid-70s. Chance of rain 70%. Saturday night, showers likely and a slight chance of thunderstorms. Lows in the mid-60s. Chance of rain 70%. Sunday, partly sunny. Highs around 80. Sunday night, partly cloudy. Lows around 60. Monday, mostly sunny. Highs in the upper 70s. Monday night, partly cloudy. Lows around 60. Tuesday, mostly sunny. Highs in the lower 80s. Tuesday night, partly cloudy. Lows in the mid-60s. Wednesday, partly sunny with a chance of showers. Highs around 80. Chance of rain 50%. The 8 to 14 day outlook, from Thursday, September 17th to Wednesday, September 23rd, calls for above normal temperatures and above normal precipitation. Normal high temperatures across central Pennsylvania during this period range from the upper 60s over the Allegheny Mountains to the mid-70s across the lower Susquehanna Valley. Normal lows range from the mid-40s over the Alleghenies to the mid-50s across the lower Susquehanna Valley. Here are the two AM conditions in the Altoona area. In Altoona, light rain was falling.
The temperature was 71 degrees, the dew point 69, and the relative humidity 93%. The wind was southwest at 12 miles an hour gusting to 20. The pressure was 29.98 inches and falling. At State College, light rain was falling. The temperature was 72 degrees, the dew point 72, and the relative humidity 100%. The wind was south at 3 miles an hour. The pressure was 29.95 inches and falling. Now, a few other local conditions: Johnstown, cloudy 68, DuBois, cloudy 69, La Trobe, light rain 72, Pittsburgh cloudy 72, Bradford cloudy 68. To the south and east, York, mostly cloudy 76, Selims Grove cloudy 73, Harrisburg cloudy 77, Philadelphia partly cloudy 76, Baltimore partly cloudy 76, Washington DC clear 75. Once again, in Altoona it was 71 degrees with light rain. And at State College it was 72 degrees with light rain. This is NOAA Weather Radio, All Hazards Station WNG 589. 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Here's the hazardous weather outlook for the following counties: Bedford, Blair, Cambria, and Huntingdon. For tonight, the probability for widespread hazardous weather is low. And now the extended outlook for the period Thursday through Tuesday. No hazardous weather is expected at this time. The Altoona climate summary for yesterday, September 9, 2026. Yesterday's high temperature of 86 degrees occurred at 2:26 p.m. This high was 9 degrees above the normal high of 77. Yesterday's low temperature of 58 degrees occurred at 4:08 a.m. This low was 3 degrees above the normal low of 55. 0.08 inches of precipitation fell yesterday, which brings the monthly total to 1.90 inches. This is 0.76 inches above the normal amount of 1.14 inches for September. The total precipitation for the season since September 1st now stands at 1.90 inches, which is 0.76 inches above normal. The total precipitation for the year is now 29.65 inches, which is 4.16 inches above normal. There were no heating degree days yesterday, which is 2 below normal. This leaves the monthly total at 2, which is 12 below normal. The yearly total since July 1st is 17, which is 13 below normal. There were 7 cooling degree days yesterday, which is 4 above normal. This brings the monthly total to 56, which is 24 above normal. The yearly total since January 1st is 667, which is 22 above normal. Yesterday the average wind speed was 6 miles per hour. The normal high temperature for today is 76 degrees, and the normal low is 55. The record high for today is 93, which occurred in 1964, and the record low is 36, which occurred in 1956. Sunrise today is at 6:49 a.m. and sunset is at 7:30 p.m. Mid and high clouds will be continuing to spreading east across the Commonwealth this afternoon, but sunshine will help temperatures climb to highs this afternoon in the upper 70s over the northeast and mid to upper 80s across much of the rest of Pennsylvania. A notable uptick in humidity has occurred, with dew points in the upper 60s to low 70s being observed ahead of thunderstorms this afternoon. A cold front will push into the far northwest part of the state this afternoon and evening, leading to the development of showers and scattered thunderstorms late today, followed by more widespread showers and scattered thunderstorms tonight and Thursday. Some of the storms later today and this evening across the northwest could be accompanied by strong to damaging wind gusts. Lows tonight will be mainly in the 60s, with low 70s found across the greater Philly metro area. The cold front at the surface will push to our south by midday Thursday, but the boundary aloft will reside over southern and central Pennsylvania, keeping the chance for showers and perhaps an afternoon thunderstorm in play across the southern half of the state. Here is the latest National Weather Service forecast for Blair and Bedford counties, including the city of Altoona. Rest of tonight, cloudy with a 50% chance of showers. Patchy fog. Rainfall amounts less than a tenth of an inch. Near steady temperature around 70. West winds 5 to 10 miles an hour. Thursday, cloudy, then becoming partly sunny between 8 a.m. and 4 p.m., then becoming mostly cloudy. Patchy fog before 10 a.m.
A slight chance of showers before 8 a.m. A slight chance of showers between 2 p.m. and 4 p.m., then a chance of showers and a slight chance of thunderstorms after 4 p.m. Rainfall amounts less than a tenth of an inch. Highs in the lower 80s. West winds 5 to 10 miles an hour. Chance of rain 50%. Thursday night, cloudy. A slight chance of thunderstorms through 10 p.m. Scattered showers through 4 a.m. Isolated showers after 4 a.m. Rainfall amounts less than a tenth of an inch. Lows in the lower 60s. Northwest winds around 5 miles an hour. Chance of rain 50%. Friday, mostly cloudy before 10 a.m., then becoming mostly sunny. A slight chance of before 10 a.m. Rainfall amounts less than a tenth of an inch. Highs in the upper 70s. North winds around 5 miles an hour. Chance of precipitation 20%. Friday night, mostly clear, then becoming partly cloudy between 10 p.m. and 2 a.m., then becoming mostly cloudy. Lows in the upper 50s. East winds around 5 miles an hour. Here is the latest National Weather Service forecast for Cambria County, including the city of Johnstown. Rest of tonight, cloudy with a 20% chance of showers. Patchy fog. Rainfall amounts less than a tenth of an inch. Near steady temperature in the upper 60s. West winds 5 to 10 miles an hour. Thursday, mostly cloudy, then becoming partly sunny between 2 p.m. and 4 p.m., then becoming mostly cloudy. Patchy fog before 8 a.m. A chance of showers. A slight chance of thunderstorms in the afternoon. Rainfall amounts less than a tenth of an inch. Highs in the upper 70s. West winds 10 to 15 miles an hour. Chance of rain 50%. Thursday night, cloudy. A slight chance of thunderstorms through 10 p.m. A chance of showers through midnight. Isolated showers between midnight and 2 a.m. Rainfall amounts less than a tenth of an inch. Lows in the upper 50s. Northwest winds 5 to 10 miles an hour, becoming north after midnight. Chance of rain 50%. Friday, mostly sunny. Highs in the mid-70s. North winds around 5 miles an hour. Friday night, mostly clear, then becoming partly cloudy between 10 p.m. and 2 a.m., then becoming mostly cloudy. Lows in the upper 50s. East winds 5 to 10 miles an hour. And now the extended forecast for South Central Pennsylvania. Saturday, showers likely and a slight chance of thunderstorms. Highs in the mid-70s. Chance of rain 70%. Saturday night, showers likely and a slight chance of thunderstorms. Lows in the mid-60s. Chance of rain 70%. Sunday, partly sunny. Highs around 80. Sunday night, partly cloudy. Lows around 60. Monday, partly sunny. Highs in the upper 70s. Monday night, partly cloudy. Lows in the lower 60s. Tuesday, mostly sunny. Highs in the lower 80s. Tuesday night, partly cloudy. Lows in the mid-60s. Wednesday, partly sunny with a chance of showers. Highs around 80. Chance of rain 50%. The 8 to 14 day outlook, from Thursday, September 17th to Wednesday, September 23rd, calls for above normal temperatures and above normal precipitation. Normal high temperatures across central Pennsylvania during this period range from the upper 60s over the Allegheny Mountains to the mid-70s across the lower Susquehanna Valley. Normal lows range from the mid-40s over the Alleghenies to the mid-50s across the lower Susquehanna Valley. Here are the 3 a.m. conditions in the Altoona area. In Altoona, it was mostly cloudy. The temperature was 70 degrees, the dew point 69, and the relative humidity 97%. The wind was west at 6 miles an hour. The pressure was 29.99 inches and rising. At State College, it was cloudy. The temperature was 72 degrees, the dew point 72, and the relative humidity 100%. The wind was south at 7 miles an hour. The pressure was 29.96 inches and steady. Now, a few other local conditions: Johnstown, cloudy 68, Du Bois, mostly cloudy 69,
La Trobe, cloudy 72, Pittsburgh cloudy 72, Bradford partly cloudy 67. To the south and east, York, cloudy 76, Selins Grove cloudy 73, Harrisburg light rain 76, Philadelphia mostly cloudy 76, Baltimore mostly cloudy 75, Washington DC partly cloudy 74. Once again, in Altoona it was 70 degrees under mostly cloudy skies. And at State College it was 72 degrees under cloudy skies. 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Here's the hazardous weather outlook for the following counties, Bedford, Blair, Cambria, and Huntingdon. For tonight, the probability for widespread hazardous weather is low. And now the extended outlook for the period Thursday through Tuesday. No hazardous weather is expected at this time. The Altoona Climate Summary for yesterday, September 9, 2026. Yesterday's high temperature of 86 degrees occurred at 2:26 p.m. This high was 9 degrees above the normal high of 77. Yesterday's low temperature of 58 degrees occurred at 4:08 a.m. This low was 3 degrees above the normal low of 55. 0.08 inches of precipitation fell yesterday, which brings the monthly total to 1.90 inches. This is 0.76 inches above the normal amount of 1.14 inches for September. The total precipitation for the season since September 1st now stands at 1.90 inches, which is 0.76 inches above normal. The total precipitation for the year is now 29.65 inches, which is 4.16 inches above normal. There were no heating degree days yesterday, which is 2 below normal. This leaves the monthly total at 2, which is 12 below normal. The yearly total since July 1st is 17, which is 13 below normal. There were 7 cooling degree days yesterday, which is 4 above normal. This brings the monthly total to 56, which is 24 above normal. The yearly total since January 1st is 667, which is 22 above normal. Yesterday the average wind speed was 6 miles per hour. The normal high temperature for today is 76 degrees, and the normal low is 55. The record high for today is 93, which occurred in 1964, and the record low is 36, which occurred in 1956. Sunrise today is at 6:49 a.m. and sunset is at 7:30 p.m. Mid and high clouds will be continuing to spreading east across the Commonwealth this afternoon, but sunshine will help temperatures climb to highs this afternoon in the upper 70s over the northeast and mid to upper 80s across much of the rest of Pennsylvania. A notable uptick in humidity has occurred with dew points in the upper 60s to low 70s being observed ahead of thunderstorms this afternoon. A cold front will push into the far northwest part of the state this afternoon and evening, leading to the development of showers and scattered thunderstorms late today, followed by more widespread showers and scattered thunderstorms tonight and Thursday. Some of the storms later today and this evening across the northwest could be accompanied by strong to damaging wind gusts. Lows tonight will be mainly in the 60s with low 70s found across the greater Philly metro area. The cold front at the surface will push to our south by midday Thursday, but the boundary aloft will reside over southern and central Pennsylvania, keeping the chance for showers and perhaps an afternoon thunderstorm in play across the southern half of the state. Here is the latest National Weather Service forecast for Blair and Bedford counties, including the city of Altoona. Rest of tonight, cloudy with a 50% chance of showers. Patchy fog. Rainfall amounts less than a tenth of an inch. Near steady temperature around 70. West winds 5 to 10 miles an hour. Thursday, cloudy, then becoming partly sunny between 8 a.m. and 4 p.m., then becoming mostly cloudy. Patchy fog before 10 a.m. A slight chance of showers before 8 a.m. A slight chance of showers between 2 p.m. and 4 p.m., then a chance of showers and a slight chance of thunderstorms after 4 p.m. Rainfall amounts less than a tenth of an inch. Highs in the lower 80s. West winds 5 to 10 miles an hour. Chance of rain 50%. Thursday night, cloudy. A slight chance of thunderstorms through 10 p.m. Scattered showers through 4 a.m. Isolated showers after 4 a.m. Rainfall amounts less than a tenth of an inch. Lows in the lower 60s.
Northwest winds around 5 miles an hour. Chance of rain 50%. Friday, mostly cloudy before 10 a.m., then becoming mostly sunny. A slight chance of before 10 a.m. Rainfall amounts less than a tenth of an inch. Highs in the upper 70s. North winds around 5 miles an hour. Chance of precipitation 20%. Friday night, mostly clear, then becoming partly cloudy between 10 p.m. and 2 a.m., then becoming mostly cloudy. Lows in the upper 50s. East winds around 5 miles an hour. Here is the latest National Weather Service forecast for Cambria County, including the city of Johnstown. Rest of tonight, cloudy with a 20% chance of showers. Patchy fog. Rainfall amounts less than a tenth of an inch. Near steady temperature in the upper 60s. West winds 5 to 10 miles an hour. Thursday, mostly cloudy, then becoming partly sunny between 2 p.m. and 4 p.m., then becoming mostly cloudy. Patchy fog before 8 a.m. A chance of showers. A slight chance of thunderstorms in the afternoon. Rainfall amounts less than a tenth of an inch. Highs in the upper 70s. West winds 10 to 15 miles an hour. Chance of rain 50%. Thursday night, cloudy. A slight chance of thunderstorms through 10 p.m. A chance of showers through midnight. Isolated showers between midnight and 2 a.m. Rainfall amounts less than a tenth of an inch. Lows in the upper 50s. Northwest winds 5 to 10 miles an hour, becoming north after midnight. Chance of rain 50%. Friday, mostly sunny. Highs in the mid-70s. North winds around 5 miles an hour. Friday night, mostly clear, then becoming partly cloudy between 10 p.m. and 2 a.m., then becoming mostly cloudy. Lows in the upper 50s. East winds 5 to 10 miles an hour. And now the extended forecast for South Central Pennsylvania. Saturday, showers likely and a slight chance of thunderstorms. Highs in the mid-70s. Chance of rain 70%. Saturday night, showers likely and a slight chance of thunderstorms. Lows in the mid-60s. Chance of rain 70%. Sunday, partly sunny. Highs around 80. Sunday night, partly cloudy. Lows around 60. Monday, partly sunny. Highs in the upper 70s. Monday night, partly cloudy. Lows in the lower 60s. Tuesday, mostly sunny. Highs in the lower 80s. Tuesday night, partly cloudy. Lows in the mid-60s. Wednesday, partly sunny with a chance of showers. Highs around 80. Chance of rain 50%. The 8 to 14 day outlook, from Thursday, September 17th to Wednesday, September 23rd, calls for above normal temperatures and above normal precipitation. Normal high temperatures across central Pennsylvania during this period range from the upper 60s over the Allegheny Mountains to the mid-70s across the lower Susquehanna Valley. Normal lows range from the mid-40s over the Alleghenies to the mid-50s across the lower Susquehanna Valley. Here are the 3 a.m. conditions in the Altoona area. In Altoona, it was mostly cloudy. The temperature was 70 degrees, the dew point 69, and the relative humidity 97%. The wind was west at 7 miles an hour. The pressure was 29.99 inches and rising. At State College, it was cloudy. The temperature was 72 degrees, the dew point 72, and the relative humidity 100%. The wind was south at 7 miles an hour. The pressure was 29.96 inches and steady. Now, a few other local conditions: Johnstown, cloudy 68, Dubois, mostly cloudy 69, Latrobe, cloudy 72, Pittsburgh, cloudy 72, Bradford, partly cloudy 67. To the south and east, York, cloudy 76, Selins Grove, cloudy 73, Harrisburg, light rain 76, Philadelphia, mostly cloudy 76, Baltimore, mostly cloudy 75, Washington, D.C., partly cloudy 74. Once again, in Altoona it was 70 degrees under mostly cloudy skies. And at State College it was 72 degrees under cloudy skies. 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
Here's the hazardous weather outlook for the following counties: Bedford, Blair, Cambria, and Huntingdon. For today and tonight, no hazardous weather is expected at this time. And now the extended outlook for the period Friday through Wednesday. The probability for widespread hazardous weather is low. The Altoona Climate Summary for yesterday, September 9, 2026. Yesterday's high temperature of 86 degrees occurred at 2:26 p.m. This high was 9 degrees above the normal high of 77. Yesterday's low temperature of 58 degrees occurred at 4:08 a.m. This low was 3 degrees above the normal low of 55. 0.08 inches of precipitation fell yesterday, which brings the monthly total to 1.90 inches. This is 0.76 inches above the normal amount of 1.14 inches for September. The total precipitation for the season since September 1st now stands at 1.90 inches, which is 0.76 inches above normal. The total precipitation for the year is now 29.65 inches, which is 4.16 inches above normal. There were no heating degree days yesterday, which is 2 below normal. This leaves the monthly total at 2, which is 12 below normal. The yearly total since July 1st is 17, which is 13 below normal. There were 7 cooling degree days yesterday, which is 4 above normal. This brings the monthly total to 56, which is 24 above normal. The yearly total since January 1st is 667, which is 22 above normal. Yesterday the average wind speed was 6 miles per hour. The normal high temperature for today is 76 degrees, and the normal low is 55. The record high for today is 93, which occurred in 1964, and the record low is 36, which occurred in 1956. Sunrise today is at 6:49 a.m. and sunset is at 7:30 p.m. Mid and high clouds will be continuing to spreading east across the Commonwealth this afternoon, but sunshine will help temperatures climb to highs this afternoon in the upper 70s over the northeast and mid to upper 80s across much of the rest of Pennsylvania. A notable uptick in humidity has occurred, with dew points in the upper 60s to low 70s being observed ahead of thunderstorms this afternoon. A cold front will push into the far northwest part of the state this afternoon and evening, leading to the development of showers and scattered thunderstorms late today, followed by more widespread showers and scattered thunderstorms tonight and Thursday. Some of the storms later today and this evening across the northwest could be accompanied by strong to damaging wind gusts. Lows tonight will be mainly in the 60s, with low 70s found across the greater Philly metro area. The cold front at the surface will push to our south by midday Thursday, but the boundary aloft will reside over southern and central Pennsylvania, keeping the chance for showers and perhaps an afternoon thunderstorm in play across the southern half of the state. Here is the latest National Weather Service forecast for Blair and Bedford counties, including the city of Altoona. Rest of tonight, cloudy with a 50% chance of showers. Patchy fog. Rainfall amounts less than a tenth of an inch. Near steady temperature around 70. West winds 5 to 10 miles an hour. Thursday, cloudy, then becoming partly sunny between 8 a.m. and 4 p.m., then becoming mostly cloudy. Patchy fog before 10 a.m. A slight chance of showers before 8 a.m. A slight chance of showers between 2 p.m. and 4 p.m., then a chance of showers and a slight chance of thunderstorms after 4 p.m. Rainfall amounts less than a tenth of an inch. Highs in the lower 80s. West winds 5 to 10 miles an hour. Chance of rain 50%. Thursday night, cloudy. A slight chance of thunderstorms through 10 p.m. Scattered showers through 4 a.m. Isolated showers after 4 a.m. Rainfall amounts less than a tenth of an inch. Lows in the lower 60s. Northwest winds around 5 miles an hour. Chance of rain 50%. Friday, mostly cloudy before 10 a.m., then becoming mostly sunny. A slight chance of before 10 a.m. Rainfall amounts less than a tenth of an inch. Highs in the upper 70s. North winds around 5 miles an hour. Chance of precipitation 20%. Friday night, mostly clear, then becoming partly cloudy between 10 p.m. and 2 a.m., then becoming mostly cloudy. Lows in the upper 50s. East winds around 5 miles an hour. Here is the latest National Weather Service forecast for Cambria County, including the city of Johnstown.
Rest of tonight, cloudy with a 20% chance of showers. Patchy fog. Rainfall amounts less than a tenth of an inch. Near steady temperature in the upper 60s. West winds 5 to 10 miles an hour. Thursday, mostly cloudy, then becoming partly sunny between 2 p.m. and 4 p.m., then becoming mostly cloudy. Patchy fog before 8 a.m. A chance of showers. A slight chance of thunderstorms in the afternoon. Rainfall amounts less than a tenth of an inch. Highs in the upper 70s. West winds 10 to 15 miles an hour. Chance of rain 50%. Thursday night, cloudy. A slight chance of thunderstorms through 10 p.m. A chance of showers through midnight. Isolated showers between midnight and 2 a.m. Rainfall amounts less than a tenth of an inch. Lows in the upper 50s. Northwest winds 5 to 10 miles an hour, becoming north after midnight. Chance of rain 50%. Friday, mostly sunny. Highs in the mid-70s. North winds around 5 miles an hour. Friday night, mostly clear, then becoming partly cloudy between 10 p.m. and 2 a.m., then becoming mostly cloudy. Lows in the upper 50s. East winds 5 to 10 miles an hour. And now the extended forecast for South Central Pennsylvania. Saturday, showers likely and a slight chance of thunderstorms. Highs in the mid-70s. Chance of rain 70%. Saturday night, showers likely and a slight chance of thunderstorms. Lows in the mid-60s. Chance of rain 70%. Sunday, partly sunny. Highs around 80. Sunday night, partly cloudy. Lows around 60. Monday, partly sunny. Highs in the upper 70s. Monday night, partly cloudy. Lows in the lower 60s. Tuesday, mostly sunny. Highs in the lower 80s. Tuesday night, partly cloudy. Lows in the mid-60s. Wednesday, partly sunny with a chance of showers. Highs around 80. Chance of rain 50%. 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Broadcasts originate from the National Weather Service in State College and are transmitted from the tower facilities provided by the Blair County Emergency Management Agency in Frankstown on a frequency of 162.425 MHz. We are located at Innovation Park in State College. 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Properly set weather radios with the alarm device will alert you when severe weather warnings or watches are issued. Programming on this station will be temporarily changed during severe weather to bring you the latest information. Warnings and safety information from the National Weather Service may someday save your life or protect your property. The 8 to 14 day outlook from Thursday, September 17th to Wednesday, September 23rd calls for above normal temperatures and above normal precipitation. Normal high temperatures across central Pennsylvania during this period range from the upper 60s over the Allegheny Mountains to the mid-70s across the lower Susquehanna Valley. Normal lows range from the mid-40s over the Alleghenies to the mid-50s across the lower Susquehanna Valley. Here are the 3 a.m. conditions in the Altoona area. In Altoona, it was mostly cloudy. The temperature was 70 degrees, the dew point 69, and the relative humidity 97%. The wind was west at 7 miles an hour. The pressure was 29.99 inches and rising. At State College, it was cloudy. The temperature was 72 degrees, the dew point 72, and the relative humidity 100%. The wind was south at 7 miles an hour. The pressure was 29.96 inches and steady. Now, a few other local conditions: Johnstown, cloudy 68, DuBois, mostly cloudy 69, Latrobe, cloudy 72, Pittsburgh, cloudy 72, Bradford, partly cloudy 67. To the south and east, York, cloudy 76, Selins Grove, cloudy 73, Harrisburg, light rain 76, Philadelphia, mostly cloudy 76, Baltimore, mostly cloudy 75, Washington, D.C., partly cloudy 74. Once again, in Altoona it was 70 degrees under mostly cloudy skies. And at State College it was 72 degrees under cloudy skies. This is NOAA Weather Radio, all hazards station WNG 589.
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Here's the hazardous weather outlook for the following counties: Bedford, Blair, Cambria, and Huntingdon. For today and tonight, no hazardous weather is expected at this time. And now the extended outlook for the period Friday through Wednesday.

normal. The total precipitation for the year is now 29.65 inches, which is 4.16 inches above normal. There were no heating degree days yesterday, which is 2 below normal. This leaves the monthly total at 2, which is 12 below normal. The yearly total since July 1st is 17, which is 13 below normal. There were 7 cooling degree days yesterday, which is 4 above normal. This brings the monthly total to 56, which is 24 above normal. The yearly total since January 1st is 667, which is 22 above normal. Yesterday the average wind speed was 6 miles per hour. The normal high temperature for today is 76 degrees, and the normal low is 55. The record high for today is 93, which occurred in 1964, and the record low is 36, which occurred in 1956. Sunrise today is at 6:49 a.m. and sunset is at 7:30 p.m. Mid and high clouds will be continuing to spreading east across the Commonwealth this afternoon, but sunshine will help temperatures climb to highs this afternoon in the upper 70s over the northeast and mid to upper 80s across much of the rest of Pennsylvania. A notable uptick in humidity has occurred with dew points in the upper 60s to low 70s being observed ahead of thunderstorms this afternoon. A cold front will push into the far northwest part of the state this afternoon and evening, leading to the development of showers and scattered thunderstorms late today, followed by more widespread showers and scattered thunderstorms tonight and Thursday. Some of the storms later today and this evening across the northwest could be accompanied by strong to damaging wind gusts. Lows tonight will be mainly in the 60s with low 70s found across the greater Philly metro area. The cold front at the surface will push to our south by midday Thursday, but the boundary aloft will reside over southern and central Pennsylvania, keeping the chance for showers and perhaps an afternoon thunderstorm in play across the southern half of the state. Here is the latest National Weather Service forecast for Blair and Bedford counties, including the city of Altoona. Rest of tonight, cloudy with a 50% chance of showers. Patchy fog. Rainfall amounts less than a tenth of an inch. Near steady temperature around 70. West winds 5 to 10 miles an hour. Thursday, cloudy, then becoming partly sunny between 8 a.m. and 4 p.m., then becoming mostly cloudy. Patchy fog before 10 a.m. A slight chance of showers before 8 a.m. A slight chance of showers between 2 p.m. and 4 p.m., then a chance of showers and a slight chance of thunderstorms after 4 p.m. Rainfall amounts less than a tenth of an inch. Highs in the lower 80s. West winds 5 to 10 miles an hour. Chance of rain 50%. Thursday night, cloudy. A slight chance of thunderstorms through 10 p.m. Scattered showers through 4 a.m. Isolated showers after 4 a.m. Rainfall amounts less than a tenth of an inch. Lows in the lower 60s. Northwest winds around 5 miles an hour. Chance of rain 50%. Friday, mostly cloudy before 10 a.m., then becoming mostly sunny. A slight chance of before 10 a.m. Rainfall amounts less than a tenth of an inch. Highs in the upper 70s. North winds around 5 miles an hour. Chance of precipitation 20%. Friday night, mostly clear, then becoming partly cloudy between 10 p.m. and 2 a.m., then becoming mostly cloudy. Lows in the upper 50s. East winds around 5 miles an hour. Here is the latest National Weather Service forecast for Cambria County, including the city of Johnstown. Rest of tonight, cloudy with a 20% chance of showers. Patchy fog. Rainfall amounts less than a tenth of an inch. Near steady temperature in the upper 60s. West winds 5 to 10 miles an hour. Thursday, mostly cloudy, then becoming partly sunny between 2 p.m. and 4 p.m., then becoming mostly cloudy. Patchy fog before 8 a.m. A chance of showers. A slight chance of thunderstorms in the afternoon. Rainfall amounts less than a tenth of an inch. Highs in the upper 70s. West winds 10 to 15 miles an hour. Chance of rain 50%. Thursday night, cloudy. A slight chance of thunderstorms through 10 p.m. A chance of showers through midnight. Isolated showers between midnight and 2 a.m. Rainfall amounts less than a tenth of an inch. Lows in the upper 50s. Northwest winds 5 to 10 miles an hour, becoming north after midnight. Chance of rain.

50%. Friday, mostly sunny. Highs in the mid-70s. North winds around 5 miles an hour. Friday night, mostly clear, then becoming partly cloudy between 10 p.m. and 2 a.m., then becoming mostly cloudy. Lows in the upper 50s. East winds 5 to 10 miles an hour. And now the extended forecast for south central Pennsylvania. Saturday, showers likely and a slight chance of thunderstorms. Highs in the mid-70s. Chance of rain 70%. Saturday night, showers likely and a slight chance of thunderstorms. Lows in the mid-60s. Chance of rain 70%. Sunday, partly sunny. Highs around 80. Sunday night, partly cloudy. Lows around 60. Monday, partly sunny. Highs in the upper 70s. Monday night, partly cloudy. Lows in the lower 60s. Tuesday, mostly sunny. Highs in the lower 80s. Tuesday night, partly cloudy. Lows in the mid-60s. Wednesday, partly sunny with a chance of showers. Highs around 80. Chance of rain 50%. The 8 to 14 day outlook, from Thursday, September 17th to Wednesday, September 23rd, calls for above normal temperatures and above normal precipitation. Normal high temperatures across central Pennsylvania during this period range from the upper 60s over the Allegheny Mountains to the mid-70s across the lower Susquehanna Valley. Normal lows range from the mid-40s over the Alleghenies to the mid-50s across the lower Susquehanna Valley. Here are the 3 a.m. conditions in the Altoona area. In Altoona, it was mostly cloudy. The temperature was 70 degrees, the dew point 69, and the relative humidity 97%. The wind was west at 7 miles an hour. The pressure was 29.99 inches and rising. At State College, it was cloudy. The temperature was 72 degrees, the dew point 72, and the relative humidity 100%. The wind was south at 7 miles an hour. The pressure was 29.96 inches and steady. Now, a few other local conditions: Johnstown, cloudy 68, Dubois, mostly cloudy 69, Latrobe, cloudy 72, Pittsburgh, cloudy 72, Bradford, partly cloudy 67. To the south and east, York, cloudy 76, Selins Grove, cloudy 73, Harrisburg, light rain 76, Philadelphia, mostly cloudy 76, Baltimore, mostly cloudy 75, Washington, D.C., partly cloudy 74. Once again, in Altoona, it was 70 degrees under mostly cloudy skies. And at State College, it was 72 degrees under cloudy skies. 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Here's the hazardous weather outlook for the following counties: Bedford, Blair, Cambria, and Huntingdon. For today and tonight, no hazardous weather is expected at this time. And now the extended outlook for the period Friday through Wednesday. The probability for widespread hazardous weather is low. The Altoona climate summary for yesterday, September 9, 2026. Yesterday's high temperature of 86 degrees occurred at 2:26 p.m. This high was 9 degrees above the normal high of 77. Yesterday's low temperature of 58 degrees occurred at 4:08 a.m. This low was 3 degrees above the normal low of 55. 0.08 inches of precipitation fell yesterday, which brings the monthly total to 1.90 inches. This is 0.76 inches above the normal amount of 1.14 inches for September. The total precipitation for the season since September 1st now stands at 1.90 inches, which is 0.76 inches above normal. The total precipitation for the year is now 29.65 inches, which is 4.16 inches above normal. There were no heating degree days yesterday, which is 2 below normal. This leaves the monthly total at 2, which is 12 below normal. The yearly total since July 1st is 17, which is 13 below normal. There were 7 cooling degree days yesterday, which is 4 above normal. This brings the monthly total to 56, which is 24 above normal. The yearly total since January 1st is 667, which is 22 above normal. Yesterday the average wind speed was 6 miles per hour.
The normal high temperature for today is 76 degrees, and the normal low is 55. The record high for today is 93, which occurred in 1964, and the record low is 36, which occurred in 1956. Sunrise today is at 6:49 a.m. and sunset is at 7:30 p.m. Partly to mostly cloudy skies with a little fog here and there will start the morning. The skies will become more sunny in the eastern half of the state through the day, but still be more cloudy than sunny in the west. Scattered showers and a very small chance of a thunderstorm are expected along and south of the Pennsylvania Turnpike this afternoon and early tonight. An isolated shower may also pop up right along the New York border later this morning. But most of the Commonwealth will remain dry today. A cold front will pass through mainly without fanfare today, but will make the air less humid across the north during the afternoon. The southern half of the state will stay unseasonably muggy. Highs will be in the mid-70s in the north and mid-80s in the southeast. The sky should clear out over the north and west tonight, but remain mostly cloudy in the south and east. Fog will form in the valleys of the north tonight and last into mid-morning in the deepest valleys. Lows tonight will range from the upper 40s in Bradford to near 70 degrees in Philadelphia. Friday should be dry and mostly sunny for all of Pennsylvania. Highs will be in the 70s, and the air will be noticeably drier. Here is the latest National Weather Service forecast for Blair and Bedford counties, including the city of Altoona. West of tonight, cloudy with a 50% chance of showers. Patchy fog. Rainfall amounts less than a tenth of an inch. Near steady temperature around 70. West winds 5 to 10 miles an hour. Thursday, cloudy, then becoming partly sunny between 8 a.m. and 4 p.m., then becoming mostly cloudy. Patchy fog before 10 a.m. A slight chance of showers before 8 a.m. A slight chance of showers between 2 p.m. and 4 p.m., then a chance of showers and a slight chance of thunderstorms after 4 p.m. Rainfall amounts less than a tenth of an inch. Highs in the lower 80s. West winds 5 to 10 miles an hour. Chance of rain 50%. Thursday night, cloudy. A slight chance of thunderstorms through 10 p.m. Scattered showers through 4 a.m. Isolated showers after 4 a.m. Rainfall amounts less than a tenth of an inch. Lows in the lower 60s. Northwest winds around 5 miles an hour. Chance of rain 50%. Friday, mostly cloudy before 10 a.m., then becoming mostly sunny. A slight chance of before 10 a.m. Rainfall amounts less than a tenth of an inch. Highs in the upper 70s. North winds around 5 miles an hour. Chance of precipitation 20%. Friday night, mostly clear, then becoming partly cloudy between 10 p.m. and 2 a.m., then becoming mostly cloudy. Lows in the upper 50s. East winds around 5 miles an hour. Here is the latest National Weather Service forecast for Cambria County, including the city of Johnstown. West of tonight, cloudy with a 20% chance of showers. Patchy fog. Rainfall amounts less than a tenth of an inch. Near steady temperature in the upper 60s. West winds 5 to 10 miles an hour. Thursday, mostly cloudy, then becoming partly sunny between 2 p.m. and 4 p.m., then becoming mostly cloudy. Patchy fog before 8 a.m. A chance of showers. A slight chance of thunderstorms in the afternoon. Rainfall amounts less than a tenth of an inch. Highs in the upper 70s. West winds 10 to 15 miles an hour. Chance of rain 50%. Thursday night, cloudy. A slight chance of thunderstorms through 10 p.m. A chance of showers through midnight. Isolated showers between midnight and 2 a.m. Rainfall amounts less than a tenth of an inch. Lows in the upper 50s. Northwest winds 5 to 10 miles an hour, becoming north after midnight. Chance of rain 50%. Friday, mostly sunny. Highs in the mid-70s. North winds around 5 miles an hour. Friday night, mostly clear, then becoming partly cloudy between 10 p.m. and 2 a.m., then becoming mostly cloudy. Lows in the upper 50s. East winds 5 to 10 miles an hour. And now the extended forecast for South Central Pennsylvania. Saturday, showers likely and a slight chance of thunderstorms. Highs in the mid-70s.
chance of rain 70%. Saturday night, showers likely and a slight chance of thunderstorms. Lows in the mid-60s. Chance of rain 70%. Sunday, partly sunny. Highs around 80. Sunday night, partly cloudy. Lows around 60. Monday, partly sunny. Highs in the upper 70s. Monday night, partly cloudy. Lows in the lower 60s. Tuesday, mostly sunny. Highs in the lower 80s. Tuesday night, partly cloudy. Lows in the mid-60s. Wednesday, partly sunny with a chance of showers. Highs around 80. Chance of rain 50%. The 8 to 14 day outlook, from Thursday, September 17th to Wednesday, September 23rd, calls for above normal temperatures and above normal precipitation. Normal high temperatures across central Pennsylvania during this period range from the upper 60s over the Allegheny Mountains to the mid-70s across the lower Susquehanna Valley. Normal lows range from the mid-40s over the Alleghenies to the mid-50s across the lower Susquehanna Valley. Here are the 3 a.m. conditions in the Altoona area. In Altoona, it was mostly cloudy. The temperature was 70 degrees, the dew point 69, and the relative humidity 97%. The wind was west at 7 miles an hour. The pressure was 29.99 inches and rising. At State College, it was cloudy. The temperature was 72 degrees, the dew point 72, and the relative humidity 100%. The wind was south at 7 miles an hour. The pressure was 29.96 inches and steady. Now, a few other local conditions: Johnstown, cloudy 68, Dubois, mostly cloudy 69, La Trobe, cloudy 72, Pittsburgh, cloudy 72, Bradford, partly cloudy 67. To the south and east, York, cloudy 76, Selins Grove, cloudy 73, Harrisburg, light rain 76, Philadelphia, mostly cloudy 76, Baltimore, mostly cloudy 75, Washington, D.C., partly cloudy 74. Once again, in Altoona, it was 70 degrees under mostly cloudy skies. And at State College, it was 72 degrees under cloudy skies. 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Here's the hazardous weather outlook for the following counties: Bedford, Blair, Cambria, and Huntingdon. For today and tonight, no hazardous weather is expected at this time. And now the extended outlook for the period Friday through Wednesday. The probability for widespread hazardous weather is low. The Altoona climate summary for yesterday, September 9, 2026. Yesterday's high temperature of 86 degrees occurred at 2:26 p.m. This high was 9 degrees above the normal high of 77. Yesterday's low temperature of 58 degrees occurred at 4:08 a.m. This low was 3 degrees above the normal low of 55. 0.08 inches of precipitation fell yesterday, which brings the monthly total to 1.90 inches. This is 0.76 inches above the normal amount of 1.14 inches for September. The total precipitation for the season since September 1st now stands at 1.90 inches, which is 0.76 inches above normal. The total precipitation for the year is now 29.65 inches, which is 4.16 inches above normal. There were no heating degree days yesterday, which is 2 below normal. This leaves the monthly total at 2, which is 12 below normal. The yearly total since July 1st is 17, which is 13 below normal. There were 7 cooling degree days yesterday, which is 4 above normal. This brings the monthly total to 56, which is 24 above normal. The yearly total since January 1st is 667, which is 22 above normal. Yesterday the average wind speed was 6 miles per hour. The normal high temperature for today is 76 degrees, and the normal low is 55. The record high for today is 93, which occurred in 1964, and the record low is 36, which occurred in 1956. Sunrise today is at 6:49 a.m. and sunset is at 7:30 p.m. Partly to mostly cloudy skies with a little fog here and there will start the morning. The skies will become more sunny in the eastern half of the state through the day, but still be more cloudy than sunny in the west.
Scattered showers and a very small chance of a thunderstorm are expected along and south of the Pennsylvania Turnpike this afternoon and early tonight. An isolated shower may also pop up right along the New York border later this morning. But most of the Commonwealth will remain dry today. A cold front will pass through mainly without fanfare today, but will make the air less humid across the north during the afternoon. The southern half of the state will stay unseasonably muggy. Highs will be in the mid-70s in the north and mid-80s in the southeast. The sky should clear out over the north and west tonight, but remain mostly cloudy in the south and east. Fog will form in the valleys of the north tonight and last into mid-morning in the deepest valleys. Lows tonight will range from the upper 40s in Bradford to near 70 degrees in Philadelphia. Friday should be dry and mostly sunny for all of Pennsylvania. Highs will be in the 70s, and the air will be noticeably drier. Here is the latest National Weather Service forecast for Blair and Bedford counties, including the city of Altoona. Rest of tonight, cloudy with a 50% chance of showers. Patchy fog. Rainfall amounts less than a tenth of an inch. Near steady temperature around 70. West winds 5 to 10 miles an hour. Thursday, cloudy, then becoming partly sunny between 8 a.m. and 4 p.m., then becoming mostly cloudy. Patchy fog before 10 a.m. A slight chance of showers before 8 a.m. A slight chance of showers between 2 p.m. and 4 p.m., then a chance of showers and a slight chance of thunderstorms after 4 p.m. Rainfall amounts less than a tenth of an inch. Highs in the lower 80s. West winds 5 to 10 miles an hour. Chance of rain 50%. Thursday night, cloudy. A slight chance of thunderstorms through 10 p.m. Scattered showers through 4 a.m. Isolated showers after 4 a.m. Rainfall amounts less than a tenth of an inch. Lows in the lower 60s. Northwest winds around 5 miles an hour. Chance of rain 50%. Friday, mostly cloudy before 10 a.m., then becoming mostly sunny. A slight chance of before 10 a.m. Rainfall amounts less than a tenth of an inch. Highs in the upper 70s. North winds around 5 miles an hour. Chance of precipitation 20%. Friday night, mostly clear, then becoming partly cloudy between 10 p.m. and 2 a.m., then becoming mostly cloudy. Lows in the upper 50s. East winds around 5 miles an hour. Here is the latest National Weather Service forecast for Cambria County, including the city of Johnstown. Rest of tonight, cloudy with a 20% chance of showers. Patchy fog. Rainfall amounts less than a tenth of an inch. Near steady temperature in the upper 60s. West winds 5 to 10 miles an hour. Thursday, mostly cloudy, then becoming partly sunny between 2 p.m. and 4 p.m., then becoming mostly cloudy. Patchy fog before 8 a.m. A chance of showers. A slight chance of thunderstorms in the afternoon. Rainfall amounts less than a tenth of an inch. Highs in the upper 70s. West winds 10 to 15 miles an hour. Chance of rain 50%. Thursday night, cloudy. A slight chance of thunderstorms through 10 p.m. A chance of showers through midnight. Isolated showers between midnight and 2 a.m. Rainfall amounts less than a tenth of an inch. Lows in the upper 50s. Northwest winds 5 to 10 miles an hour, becoming north after midnight. Chance of rain 50%. Friday, mostly sunny. Highs in the mid-70s. North winds around 5 miles an hour. Friday night, mostly clear, then becoming partly cloudy between 10 p.m. and 2 a.m., then becoming mostly cloudy. Lows in the upper 50s. East winds 5 to 10 miles an hour. And now the extended forecast for South Central Pennsylvania. Saturday, showers likely and a slight chance of thunderstorms. Highs in the mid-70s. Chance of rain 70%. Saturday night, showers likely and a slight chance of thunderstorms. Lows in the mid-60s. Chance of rain 70%. Sunday, partly sunny. Highs around 80. Sunday night, partly cloudy. Lows around 60. Monday, partly sunny. Highs in the upper 70s. Monday night, partly cloudy. Lows in the lower 60s. Tuesday, mostly sunny. Highs in the lower 80s.
Tuesday night, partly cloudy. Lows in the mid-60s. Wednesday, partly sunny with a chance of showers. Highs around 80. Chance of rain 50%. The 8 to 14 day outlook, from Thursday, September 17th to Wednesday, September 23rd, calls for above normal temperatures and above normal precipitation. Normal high temperatures across central Pennsylvania during this period range from the upper 60s over the Allegheny Mountains to the mid-70s across the lower Susquehanna Valley. Normal lows range from the mid-40s over the Alleghenies to the mid-50s across the lower Susquehanna Valley. Here are the 3 a.m. conditions in the Altoona area. In Altoona, it was mostly cloudy. The temperature was 70 degrees, the dew point 69, and the relative humidity 97%. The wind was west at 7 miles an hour. The pressure was 29.99 inches and rising. At State College, it was cloudy. The temperature was 72 degrees, the dew point 72, and the relative humidity 100%. The wind was south at 7 miles an hour. The pressure was 29.96 inches and steady. Now, a few other local conditions: Johnstown, cloudy 68, Dubois, mostly cloudy 69, La Trobe, cloudy 72, Pittsburgh, cloudy 72, Bradford, partly cloudy 67. To the south and east, York, cloudy 76, Selins Grove, cloudy 73, Harrisburg, light rain 76, Philadelphia, mostly cloudy 76, Baltimore, mostly cloudy 75, Washington, D.C., partly cloudy 74. Once again, in Altoona, it was 70 degrees under mostly cloudy skies. And at State College, it was 72 degrees under cloudy skies. This is NOAA Weather Radio, All Hazards Station WNG 589. 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Here's the hazardous weather outlook for the following counties: Bedford, Blair, Cambria, and Huntingdon. For today and tonight, no hazardous weather is expected at this time. And now the extended outlook for the period Friday through Wednesday. The probability for widespread hazardous weather is low. The Altoona climate summary for yesterday, September 9, 2026. Yesterday's high temperature of 86 degrees occurred at 2:26 p.m. This high was 9 degrees above the normal high of 77. Yesterday's low temperature of 58 degrees occurred at 4:08 a.m. This low was 3 degrees above the normal low of 55. 0.08 inches of precipitation fell yesterday, which brings the monthly total to 1.90 inches. This is 0.76 inches above the normal amount of 1.14 inches for September. The total precipitation for the season since September 1st now stands at 1.90 inches, which is 0.76 inches above normal. The total precipitation for the year is now 29.65 inches, which is 4.16 inches above normal. There were no heating degree days yesterday, which is 2 below normal. This leaves the monthly total at 2, which is 12 below normal. The yearly total since July 1st is 17, which is 13 below normal. There were 7 cooling degree days yesterday, which is 4 above normal. This brings the monthly total to 56, which is 24 above normal. The yearly total since January 1st is 667, which is 22 above normal. Yesterday the average wind speed was 6 miles per hour. The normal high temperature for today is 76 degrees, and the normal low is 55. The record high for today is 93, which occurred in 1964, and the record low is 36, which occurred in 1956. Sunrise today is at 6:49 a.m. and sunset is at 7:30 p.m. Partly to mostly cloudy skies with a little fog here and there will start the morning. The skies will become more sunny in the eastern half of the state through the day, but still be more cloudy than sunny in the west. Scattered showers and a very small chance of a thunderstorm are expected along and south of the Pennsylvania Turnpike this afternoon and early tonight. An isolated shower may also pop up right along the New York border later this morning. But most of the Commonwealth will remain dry today. A cold front will pass through mainly without fanfare today, but will make the air less humid across the north during the afternoon. The southern half of the state will stay unseasonably muggy. Highs will be in the mid-70s in the north and mid-80s in the southeast.
The sky should clear out over the north and west tonight, but remain mostly cloudy in the south and east. Fog will form in the valleys of the north tonight and last into mid-morning in the deepest valleys. Lows tonight will range from the upper 40s in Bradford to near 70 degrees in Philadelphia. Friday should be dry and mostly sunny for all of Pennsylvania. Highs will be in the 70s, and the air will be noticeably drier. Here is the latest National Weather Service forecast for Blair and Bedford counties, including the city of Altoona. Rest of tonight, cloudy with a 50% chance of showers. Patchy fog. Rainfall amounts less than a tenth of an inch. Near steady temperature around 70. West winds 5 to 10 miles an hour. Thursday, cloudy, then becoming partly sunny between 8 a.m. and 4 p.m., then becoming mostly cloudy. Patchy fog before 10 a.m. A slight chance of showers before 8 a.m. A slight chance of showers between 2 p.m. and 4 p.m., then a chance of showers and a slight chance of thunderstorms after 4 p.m. Rainfall amounts less than a tenth of an inch. Highs in the lower 80s. West winds 5 to 10 miles an hour. Chance of rain 50%. Thursday night, cloudy. A slight chance of thunderstorms through 10 p.m. Scattered showers through 4 a.m. Isolated showers after 4 a.m. Rainfall amounts less than a tenth of an inch. Lows in the lower 60s. Northwest winds around 5 miles an hour. Chance of rain 50%. Friday, mostly cloudy before 10 a.m., then becoming mostly sunny. A slight chance of before 10 a.m. Rainfall amounts less than a tenth of an inch. Highs in the upper 70s. North winds around 5 miles an hour. Chance of precipitation 20%. Friday night, mostly clear, then becoming partly cloudy between 10 p.m. and 2 a.m., then becoming mostly cloudy. Lows in the upper 50s. East winds around 5 miles an hour. Here is the latest National Weather Service forecast for Cambria County, including the city of Johnstown. Rest of tonight, cloudy with a 20% chance of showers. Patchy fog. Rainfall amounts less than a tenth of an inch. Near steady temperature in the upper 60s. West winds 5 to 10 miles an hour. Thursday, mostly cloudy, then becoming partly sunny between 2 p.m. and 4 p.m., then becoming mostly cloudy. Patchy fog before 8 a.m. A chance of showers. A slight chance of thunderstorms in the afternoon. Rainfall amounts less than a tenth of an inch. Highs in the upper 70s. West winds 10 to 15 miles an hour. Chance of rain 50%. Thursday night, cloudy. A slight chance of thunderstorms through 10 p.m. A chance of showers through midnight. Isolated showers between midnight and 2 a.m. Rainfall amounts less than a tenth of an inch. Lows in the upper 50s. Northwest winds 5 to 10 miles an hour, becoming north after midnight. Chance of rain 50%. Friday, mostly sunny. Highs in the mid-70s. North winds around 5 miles an hour. Friday night, mostly clear, then becoming partly cloudy between 10 p.m. and 2 a.m., then becoming mostly cloudy. Lows in the upper 50s. East winds 5 to 10 miles an hour. And now the extended forecast for South Central Pennsylvania. Saturday, showers likely and a slight chance of thunderstorms. Highs in the mid-70s. Chance of rain 70%. Saturday night, showers likely and a slight chance of thunderstorms. Lows in the mid-60s. Chance of rain 70%. Sunday, partly sunny. Highs around 80. Sunday night, partly cloudy. Lows around 60. Monday, partly sunny. Highs in the upper 70s. Monday night, partly cloudy. Lows in the lower 60s. Tuesday, mostly sunny. Highs in the lower 80s. Tuesday night, partly cloudy. Lows in the mid-60s. Wednesday, partly sunny with a chance of showers. Highs around 80. Chance of rain 50%. The 8 to 14 day outlook, from Thursday, September 17th to Wednesday, September 23rd, calls for above normal temperatures and above normal precipitation.
Normal high temperatures across central Pennsylvania during this period range from the upper 60s over the Allegheny Mountains to the mid-70s across the lower Susquehanna Valley. Normal lows range from the mid-40s over the Alleghenies to the mid-50s across the lower Susquehanna Valley. Here are the 4 a.m. conditions in the Altoona area. In Altoona, it was cloudy. The temperature was 70 degrees, the dew point 68, and the relative humidity 93%. The wind was west at 7 miles an hour. The pressure was 29.99 inches and steady. At State College, it was cloudy. The temperature was 72 degrees, the dew point 72, and the relative humidity 100%. The wind was south at 5 miles an hour. The pressure was 29.97 inches and rising. Now, a few other local conditions: Johnstown, cloudy 68, Dubois, cloudy 68, Latrobe, cloudy 72, Pittsburgh, cloudy 71, Bradford, partly cloudy 65. To the south and east, York, cloudy 75, Selins Grove, cloudy 72, Harrisburg, light rain 74, Philadelphia, partly cloudy 76, Baltimore, mostly cloudy 74, Washington, D.C., partly cloudy 73. Once again, in Altoona it was 70 degrees under cloudy skies. And at State College it was 72 degrees under cloudy skies. This is NOAA Weather Radio, All Hazards Station WNG 589. 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Here's the hazardous weather outlook for the following counties: Bedford, Blair, Cambria, and Huntingdon. For today and tonight, no hazardous weather is expected at this time. And now the extended outlook for the period Friday through Wednesday. The probability for widespread hazardous weather is low. The Altoona climate summary for yesterday, September 9, 2026. Yesterday's high temperature of 86 degrees occurred at 2:26 p.m. This high was 9 degrees above the normal high of 77. Yesterday's low temperature of 58 degrees occurred at 4:08 a.m. This low was 3 degrees above the normal low of 55. 0.08 inches of precipitation fell yesterday, which brings the monthly total to 1.90 inches. This is 0.76 inches above the normal amount of 1.14 inches for September. The total precipitation for the season since September 1st now stands at 1.90 inches, which is 0.76 inches above normal. The total precipitation for the year is now 29.65 inches, which is 4.16 inches above normal. There were no heating degree days yesterday, which is 2 below normal. This leaves the monthly total at 2, which is 12 below normal. The yearly total since July 1st is 17, which is 13 below normal. There were 7 cooling degree days yesterday, which is 4 above normal. This brings the monthly total to 56, which is 24 above normal. The yearly total since January 1st is 667, which is 22 above normal. Yesterday the average wind speed was 6 miles per hour. The normal high temperature for today is 76 degrees, and the normal low is 55. The record high for today is 93, which occurred in 1964, and the record low is 36, which occurred in 1956. Sunrise today is at 6:49 a.m. and sunset is at 7:30 p.m. Partly to mostly cloudy skies with a little fog here and there will start the morning. The skies will become more sunny in the eastern half of the state through the day, but still be more cloudy than sunny in the west. Scattered showers and a very small chance of a thunderstorm are expected along and south of the Pennsylvania Turnpike this afternoon and early tonight. An isolated shower may also pop up right along the New York border later this morning. But most of the Commonwealth will remain dry today. A cold front will pass through mainly without fanfare today, but will make the air less humid across the north during the afternoon. The southern half of the state will stay unseasonably muggy. Highs will be in the mid-70s in the north and mid-80s in the southeast. The sky should clear out over the north and west tonight, but remain mostly cloudy in the south and east. Fog will form in the valleys of the north tonight and last into mid-morning in the deepest valleys. Lows tonight will range from the upper 40s in Bradford to near 70 degrees in Philadelphia. Friday should be dry and mostly sunny for all of Pennsylvania. Highs will be in the 70s, and the air will be noticeably drier.
Here is the latest National Weather Service forecast for Blair and Bedford counties, including the city of Altoona. Rest of tonight, cloudy with a 50% chance of showers. Patchy fog. Rainfall amounts less than a tenth of an inch. Near steady temperature around 70. West winds 5 to 10 miles an hour. Thursday, cloudy, then becoming partly sunny between 8 a.m. and 4 p.m., then becoming mostly cloudy. Patchy fog before 10 a.m. A slight chance of showers before 8 a.m. A slight chance of showers between 2 p.m. and 4 p.m., then a chance of showers and a slight chance of thunderstorms after 4 p.m. Rainfall amounts less than a tenth of an inch. Highs in the lower 80s. West winds 5 to 10 miles an hour. Chance of rain 50%. Thursday night, cloudy. A slight chance of thunderstorms through 10 p.m. Scattered showers through 4 a.m. Isolated showers after 4 a.m. Rainfall amounts less than a tenth of an inch. Lows in the lower 60s. Northwest winds around 5 miles an hour. Chance of rain 50%. Friday, mostly cloudy before 10 a.m., then becoming mostly sunny. A slight chance of before 10 a.m. Rainfall amounts less than a tenth of an inch. Highs in the upper 70s. North winds around 5 miles an hour. Chance of precipitation 20%. Friday night, mostly clear, then becoming partly cloudy between 10 p.m. and 2 a.m., then becoming mostly cloudy. Lows in the upper 50s. East winds around 5 miles an hour. Here is the latest National Weather Service forecast for Cambria County, including the city of Johnstown. Rest of tonight, cloudy with a 20% chance of showers. Patchy fog. Rainfall amounts less than a tenth of an inch. Near steady temperature in the upper 60s. West winds 5 to 10 miles an hour. Thursday, mostly cloudy, then becoming partly sunny between 2 p.m. and 4 p.m., then becoming mostly cloudy. Patchy fog before 8 a.m. A chance of showers. A slight chance of thunderstorms in the afternoon. Rainfall amounts less than a tenth of an inch. Highs in the upper 70s. West winds 10 to 15 miles an hour. Chance of rain 50%. Thursday night, cloudy. A slight chance of thunderstorms through 10 p.m. A chance of showers through midnight. Isolated showers between midnight and 2 a.m. Rainfall amounts less than a tenth of an inch. Lows in the upper 50s. Northwest winds 5 to 10 miles an hour, becoming north after midnight. Chance of rain 50%. Friday, mostly sunny. Highs in the mid-70s. North winds around 5 miles an hour. Friday night, mostly clear, then becoming partly cloudy between 10 p.m. and 2 a.m., then becoming mostly cloudy. Lows in the upper 50s. East winds 5 to 10 miles an hour. And now the extended forecast for South Central Pennsylvania. Saturday, showers likely and a slight chance of thunderstorms. Highs in the mid-70s. Chance of rain 70%. Saturday night, showers likely and a slight chance of thunderstorms. Lows in the mid-60s. Chance of rain 70%. Sunday, partly sunny. Highs around 80. Sunday night, partly cloudy. Lows around 60. Monday, partly sunny. Highs in the upper 70s. Monday night, partly cloudy. Lows in the lower 60s. Tuesday, mostly sunny. Highs in the lower 80s. Tuesday night, partly cloudy. Lows in the mid-60s. Wednesday, partly sunny with a chance of showers. Highs around 80. Chance of rain 50%. The 8 to 14 day outlook, from Thursday, September 17th to Wednesday, September 23rd, calls for above normal temperatures and above normal precipitation. Normal high temperatures across central Pennsylvania during this period range from the upper 60s over the Allegheny Mountains to the mid-70s across the lower Susquehanna Valley. Normal lows range from the mid-40s over the Alleghenies to the mid-50s across the lower Susquehanna Valley. Here are the 4 a.m. conditions in the Altoona area. In Altoona, it was cloudy. The temperature was 70 degrees, the dew point 68, and the relative humidity 93%. The wind was west at 7 miles an hour.
The pressure was 29.99 inches and steady. At State College, it was cloudy. The temperature was 72 degrees, the dew point 72, and the relative humidity 100%. The wind was south at 5 miles an hour. The pressure was 29.97 inches and rising. Now, a few other local conditions: Johnstown, cloudy 68, Dubois, cloudy 68, La Trobe, cloudy 72, Pittsburgh, cloudy 71, Bradford, partly cloudy 65. To the south and east, York, cloudy 75, Selins Grove, cloudy 72, Harrisburg, light rain 74, Philadelphia, partly cloudy 76, Baltimore, mostly cloudy 74, Washington, D.C., partly cloudy 73. Once again, in Altoona, it was 70 degrees under cloudy skies. And at State College, it was 72 degrees under cloudy skies. 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Here's the hazardous weather outlook for the following counties: Bedford, Blair, Cambria, and Huntingdon. For today and tonight, no hazardous weather is expected at this time. And now the extended outlook for the period Friday through Wednesday. The probability for widespread hazardous weather is low. The Altoona climate summary for yesterday, September 9, 2026. Yesterday's high temperature of 86 degrees occurred at 2:26 p.m. This high was 9 degrees above the normal high of 77. Yesterday's low temperature of 58 degrees occurred at 4:08 a.m. This low was 3 degrees above the normal low of 55. 0.08 inches of precipitation fell yesterday, which brings the monthly total to 1.90 inches. This is 0.76 inches above the normal amount of 1.14 inches for September. The total precipitation for the season since September 1st now stands at 1.90 inches, which is 0.76 inches above normal. The total precipitation for the year is now 29.65 inches, which is 4.16 inches above normal. There were no heating degree days yesterday, which is 2 below normal. This leaves the monthly total at 2, which is 12 below normal. The yearly total since July 1st is 17, which is 13 below normal. There were 7 cooling degree days yesterday, which is 4 above normal. This brings the monthly total to 56, which is 24 above normal. The yearly total since January 1st is 667, which is 22 above normal. Yesterday the average wind speed was 6 miles per hour. The normal high temperature for today is 76 degrees, and the normal low is 55. The record high for today is 93, which occurred in 1964, and the record low is 36, which occurred in 1956. Sunrise today is at 6:49 a.m. and sunset is at 7:30 p.m. Partly to mostly cloudy skies with a little fog here and there will start the morning. The skies will become more sunny in the eastern half of the state through the day, but still be more cloudy than sunny in the west. Scattered showers and a very small chance of a thunderstorm are expected along and south of the Pennsylvania Turnpike this afternoon and early tonight. An isolated shower may also pop up right along the New York border later this morning. But most of the Commonwealth will remain dry today. A cold front will pass through mainly without fanfare today, but will make the air less humid across the north during the afternoon. The southern half of the state will stay unseasonably muggy. Highs will be in the mid-70s in the north and mid-80s in the southeast. The sky should clear out over the north and west tonight, but remain mostly cloudy in the south and east. Fog will form in the valleys of the north tonight and last into mid-morning in the deepest valleys. Lows tonight will range from the upper 40s in Bradford to near 70 degrees in Philadelphia. Friday should be dry and mostly sunny for all of Pennsylvania. Highs will be in the 70s, and the air will be noticeably drier. Here is the latest National Weather Service forecast for Blair and Bedford counties, including the city of Altoona. Rest of tonight, cloudy with a 50% chance of showers. Patchy fog. Rainfall amounts less than a tenth of an inch. Near steady temperature around 70. West winds 5 to 10 miles an hour. Thursday, cloudy, then becoming partly sunny between 8 a.m. and 4 p.m., then becoming mostly cloudy. Patchy fog before 10 a.m. A slight chance of showers before 8 a.m.
a slight chance of showers between 2 p.m. and 4 p.m., then a chance of showers and a slight chance of thunderstorms after 4 p.m. Rainfall amounts less than a tenth of an inch. Highs in the lower 80s. West winds 5 to 10 miles an hour. Chance of rain 50%. Thursday night, cloudy. A slight chance of thunderstorms through 10 p.m. Scattered showers through 4 a.m. Isolated showers after 4 a.m. Rainfall amounts less than a tenth of an inch. Lows in the lower 60s. Northwest winds around 5 miles an hour. Chance of rain 50%. Friday, mostly cloudy before 10 a.m., then becoming mostly sunny. A slight chance of before 10 a.m. Rainfall amounts less than a tenth of an inch. Highs in the upper 70s. North winds around 5 miles an hour. Chance of precipitation 20%. Friday night, mostly clear, then becoming partly cloudy between 10 p.m. and 2 a.m., then becoming mostly cloudy. Lows in the upper 50s. East winds around 5 miles an hour. Here is the latest National Weather Service forecast for Cambria County, including the city of Johnstown. Rest of tonight, cloudy with a 20% chance of showers. Patchy fog. Rainfall amounts less than a tenth of an inch. Near steady temperature in the upper 60s. West winds 5 to 10 miles an hour. Thursday, mostly cloudy, then becoming partly sunny between 2 p.m. and 4 p.m., then becoming mostly cloudy. Patchy fog before 8 a.m. A chance of showers. A slight chance of thunderstorms in the afternoon. Rainfall amounts less than a tenth of an inch. Highs in the upper 70s. West winds 10 to 15 miles an hour. Chance of rain 50%. Thursday night, cloudy. A slight chance of thunderstorms through 10 p.m. A chance of showers through midnight. Isolated showers between midnight and 2 a.m. Rainfall amounts less than a tenth of an inch. Lows in the upper 50s. Northwest winds 5 to 10 miles an hour, becoming north after midnight. Chance of rain 50%. Friday, mostly sunny. Highs in the mid-70s. North winds around 5 miles an hour. Friday night, mostly clear, then becoming partly cloudy between 10 p.m. and 2 a.m., then becoming mostly cloudy. Lows in the upper 50s. East winds 5 to 10 miles an hour. And now the extended forecast for South Central Pennsylvania. Saturday, showers likely and a slight chance of thunderstorms. Highs in the mid-70s. Chance of rain 70%. Saturday night, showers likely and a slight chance of thunderstorms. Lows in the mid-60s. Chance of rain 70%. Sunday, partly sunny. Highs around 80. Sunday night, partly cloudy. Lows around 60. Monday, partly sunny. Highs in the upper 70s. Monday night, partly cloudy. Lows in the lower 60s. Tuesday, mostly sunny. Highs in the lower 80s. Tuesday night, partly cloudy. Lows in the mid-60s. Wednesday, partly sunny with a chance of showers. Highs around 80. Chance of rain 50%. 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Broadcasts originate from the National Weather Service and State College and are transmitted from the tower facilities provided by the Blair County Emergency Management Agency in Frankstown on a frequency of 162.425 MHz. We are located at Innovation Park in State College. 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Properly set weather radios with the alarm device will alert you when severe weather warnings or watches are issued. Programming on this station will be temporarily changed during severe weather to bring you the latest information. Warnings and safety information from the National Weather Service may someday save your life or protect your property. The 8 to 14 day outlook from Thursday, September 17th to Wednesday, September 23rd calls for above normal temperatures and above normal precipitation. Normal high temperatures across central Pennsylvania during this period range from the upper 60s over the Allegheny Mountains to the mid-70s across the lower Susquehanna Valley. Normal lows range from the mid-40s over the Alleghenies to the mid-50s across the lower Susquehanna Valley. Here are the 4 a.m. conditions in the Altoona area.
In Altoona, it was cloudy. The temperature was 70 degrees, the 68, and the relative humidity 93%. The wind was west at 7 miles an hour. The pressure was 29.99 inches and steady. At State College, it was cloudy. The temperature was 72 degrees, the dew point 72, and the relative humidity 100%. The wind was south at 5 miles an hour. The pressure was 29.97 inches and rising. Now, a few other local conditions: Johnstown, cloudy 68, Dubois, cloudy 68, La Trobe, cloudy 72, Pittsburgh, cloudy 71, Bradford, partly cloudy 65. To the south and east, York, cloudy 75, Selins Grove, cloudy 72, Harrisburg, light rain 74, Philadelphia, partly cloudy 76, Baltimore, mostly cloudy 74, Washington, D.C., partly cloudy 73. Once again, in Altoona it was 70 degrees under cloudy skies. And at State College it was 72 degrees under cloudy skies. 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Here's the hazardous weather outlook for the following counties: Bedford, Blair, Cambria, and Huntingdon. For today and tonight, no hazardous weather is expected at this time. And now the extended outlook for the period Friday through Wednesday. The probability for widespread hazardous weather is low. The Altoona climate summary for yesterday, September 9, 2026. Yesterday's high temperature of 86 degrees occurred at 2:26 p.m. This high was 9 degrees above the normal high of 77. Yesterday's low temperature of 58 degrees occurred at 4:08 a.m. This low was 3 degrees above the normal low of 55. 0.08 inches of precipitation fell yesterday, which brings the monthly total to 1.90 inches. This is 0.76 inches above the normal amount of 1.14 inches for September. The total precipitation for the season since September 1st now stands at 1.90 inches, which is 0.76 inches above normal. The total precipitation for the year is now 29.65 inches, which is 4.16 inches above normal. There were no heating degree days yesterday, which is 2 below normal. This leaves the monthly total at 2, which is 12 below normal. The yearly total since July 1st is 17, which is 13 below normal. There were 7 cooling degree days yesterday, which is 4 above normal. This brings the monthly total to 56, which is 24 above normal. The yearly total since January 1st is 667, which is 22 above normal. Yesterday the average wind speed was 6 miles per hour. The normal high temperature for today is 76 degrees, and the normal low is 55. The record high for today is 93, which occurred in 1964, and the record low is 36, which occurred in 1956. Sunrise today is at 6:49 a.m. and sunset is at 7:30 p.m. Partly to mostly cloudy skies with a little fog here and there will start the morning. The skies will become more sunny in the eastern half of the state through the day, but still be more cloudy than sunny in the west. Scattered showers and a very small chance of a thunderstorm are expected along and south of the Pennsylvania Turnpike this afternoon and early tonight. An isolated shower may also pop up right along the New York border later this morning. But most of the Commonwealth will remain dry today. A cold front will pass through mainly without fanfare today, but will make the air less humid across the north during the afternoon. The southern half of the state will stay unseasonably muggy. Highs will be in the mid-70s in the north and mid-80s in the southeast. The sky should clear out over the north and west tonight, but remain mostly cloudy in the south and east. Fog will form in the valleys of the north tonight and last into mid-morning in the deepest valleys. Lows tonight will range from the upper 40s in Bradford to near 70 degrees in Philadelphia. Friday should be dry and mostly sunny for all of Pennsylvania. Highs will be in the 70s, and the air will be noticeably drier. Here is the latest National Weather Service forecast for Blair and Bedford counties, including the city of Altoona. Rest of tonight, cloudy with a 50% chance of showers. Patchy fog. Rainfall amounts less than a tenth of an inch. Near steady temperature around 70. West winds 5 to 10 miles an hour.
Thursday, cloudy, then becoming partly sunny between 8 a.m. and 4 p.m., then becoming mostly cloudy. Patchy fog before 10 a.m. A slight chance of showers before 8 a.m. A slight chance of showers between 2 p.m. and 4 p.m., then a chance of showers and a slight chance of thunderstorms.

north winds around 5 miles an hour. Chance of precipitation 20%. Friday night, mostly clear, then becoming partly cloudy between 10 p.m. and 2 a.m., then becoming mostly cloudy. Lows in the upper 50s. East winds around 5 miles an hour. Here is the latest National Weather Service forecast for Cambria County, including the city of Johnstown. Rest of tonight, cloudy with a 20% chance of showers. Patchy fog. Rainfall amounts less than a tenth of an inch. Near steady temperature in the upper 60s. West winds 5 to 10 miles an hour. Thursday, mostly cloudy, then becoming partly sunny between 2 p.m. and 4 p.m., then becoming mostly cloudy. Patchy fog before 8 a.m. A chance of showers. A slight chance of thunderstorms in the afternoon. Rainfall amounts less than a tenth of an inch. Highs in the upper 70s. West winds 10 to 15 miles an hour. Chance of rain 50%. Thursday night, cloudy. A slight chance of thunderstorms through 10 p.m. A chance of showers through midnight. Isolated showers between midnight and 2 a.m. Rainfall amounts less than a tenth of an inch. Lows in the upper 50s. Northwest winds 5 to 10 miles an hour, becoming north after midnight. Chance of rain 50%. Friday, mostly sunny. Highs in the mid-70s. North winds around 5 miles an hour. Friday night, mostly clear, then becoming partly cloudy between 10 p.m. and 2 a.m., then becoming mostly cloudy. Lows in the upper 50s. East winds 5 to 10 miles an hour. And now the extended forecast for South Central Pennsylvania. Saturday, showers likely and a slight chance of thunderstorms. Highs in the mid-70s. Chance of rain 70%. Saturday night, showers likely and a slight chance of thunderstorms. Lows in the mid-60s. Chance of rain 70%. Sunday, partly sunny. Highs around 80. Sunday night, partly cloudy. Lows around 60. Monday, partly sunny. Highs in the upper 70s. Monday night, partly cloudy. Lows in the lower 60s. Tuesday, mostly sunny. Highs in the lower 80s. Tuesday night, partly cloudy. Lows in the mid-60s. Wednesday, partly sunny with a chance of showers. Highs around 80. Chance of rain 50%. Here is the latest National Weather Service forecast for Blair and Bedford counties, including the city of Altoona. Today, patchy fog before 10 a.m. Cloudy with a slight chance of showers before 8 a.m., then partly sunny between 8 a.m. and 4 p.m. Mostly cloudy with isolated showers and thunderstorms after 4 p.m. Rainfall amounts less than a tenth of an inch. Highs in the lower 80s. West winds 5 to 10 miles an hour. Chance of rain 20%. Tonight, cloudy. Scattered showers with isolated thunderstorms through midnight. Isolated showers after midnight. Rainfall amounts less than a tenth of an inch. Lows in the lower 60s. Northwest winds around 5 miles an hour. Chance of rain 50%. Friday, mostly cloudy before 10 a.m., then becoming mostly sunny. Highs in the upper 70s. North winds around 5 miles an hour. Friday night, mostly clear, then becoming partly cloudy between 10 p.m. and 2 a.m., then becoming mostly cloudy. Lows in the upper 50s. East winds around 5 miles an hour. Here is the latest National Weather Service forecast for Cambria County, including the city of Johnstown. Today, mostly cloudy, then becoming partly sunny between 2 p.m. and 4 p.m., then becoming mostly cloudy. Patchy fog before 8 a.m. A chance of showers before 8 a.m., then isolated showers between 8 a.m. and 10 a.m. Isolated showers after 4 p.m. Rainfall amounts less than a tenth of an inch. Highs in the upper 70s. West winds 10 to 15 miles an hour. Chance of rain 40%. Tonight, cloudy. Isolated showers through midnight. Rainfall amounts less than a tenth of an inch. Lows in the upper 50s. Northwest winds 5 to 10 miles an hour, becoming north after midnight. Chance of rain 20%. Friday, mostly sunny. Highs in the mid-70s.

north winds around 5 miles an hour. Friday night, mostly clear, then becoming partly cloudy between 10 p.m. and 2 a.m., then becoming mostly cloudy. Lows in the upper 50s. East winds 5 to 10 miles an hour. And now the extended forecast for south central Pennsylvania. Saturday, showers likely and a slight chance of thunderstorms. Highs in the mid-70s. Chance of rain 70%. Saturday night, showers likely and a slight chance of thunderstorms. Lows in the mid-60s. Chance of rain 70%. Sunday, partly sunny. Highs around 80. Sunday night, partly cloudy. Lows around 60. Monday, partly sunny. Highs in the upper 70s. Monday night, partly cloudy. Lows in the lower 60s. Tuesday, mostly sunny. Highs in the lower 80s. Tuesday night, partly cloudy. Lows in the mid-60s. Wednesday, partly sunny with a chance of showers. Highs around 80. Chance of rain 50%. The 8 to 14 day outlook, from Thursday, September 17th to Wednesday, September 23rd, calls for above normal temperatures and above normal precipitation. Normal high temperatures across central Pennsylvania during this period range from the upper 60s over the Allegheny Mountains to the mid-70s across the lower Susquehanna Valley. Normal lows range from the mid-40s over the Alleghenies to the mid-50s across the lower Susquehanna Valley. Here are the 4 a.m. conditions in the Altoona area. In Altoona, it was cloudy. The temperature was 70 degrees, the dew point 68, and the relative humidity 93%. The wind was west at 7 miles an hour. The pressure was 29.99 inches and steady. At State College, it was cloudy. The temperature was 72 degrees, the dew point 72, and the relative humidity 100%. The wind was south at 5 miles an hour. The pressure was 29.97 inches and rising. Now, a few other local conditions: Johnstown, cloudy 68, Dubois, cloudy 68, Latrobe, cloudy 72, Pittsburgh, cloudy 71, Bradford, partly cloudy 65. To the south and east, York, cloudy 75, Selins Grove, cloudy 72, Harrisburg, light rain 74, Philadelphia, partly cloudy 76, Baltimore, mostly cloudy 74, Washington, D.C., partly cloudy 73. Once again, in Altoona, it was 70 degrees under cloudy skies. And at State College, it was 72 degrees under cloudy skies. 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Here's the hazardous weather outlook for the following counties: Bedford, Blair, Cambria, and Huntingdon. For today and tonight, no hazardous weather is expected at this time. And now the extended outlook for the period Friday through Wednesday. The probability for widespread hazardous weather is low. The Altoona climate summary for yesterday, September 9, 2026. Yesterday's high temperature of 86 degrees occurred at 2:26 p.m. This high was 9 degrees above the normal high of 77. Yesterday's low temperature of 58 degrees occurred at 4:08 a.m. This low was 3 degrees above the normal low of 55. 0.08 inches of precipitation fell yesterday, which brings the monthly total to 1.90 inches. This is 0.76 inches above the normal amount of 1.14 inches for September. The total precipitation for the season since September 1st now stands at 1.90 inches, which is 0.76 inches above normal. The total precipitation for the year is now 29.65 inches, which is 4.16 inches above normal. There were no heating degree days yesterday, which is 2 below normal. This leaves the monthly total at 2, which is 12 below normal. The yearly total since July 1st is 17, which is 13 below normal. There were 7 cooling degree days yesterday, which is 4 above normal. This brings the monthly total to 56, which is 24 above normal. The yearly total since January 1st is 667, which is 22 above normal. Yesterday the average wind speed was 6 miles per hour. The normal high temperature for today is 76 degrees, and the normal low is 55.
The record high for today is 93, which occurred in 1964, and the record low is 36, which occurred in 1956. Sunrise today is at 6:49 a.m. and sunset is at 7:30 p.m. Partly to mostly cloudy skies with a little fog here and there will start the morning. The skies will become more sunny in the eastern half of the state through the day, but still be more cloudy than sunny in the west. Scattered showers and a very small chance of a thunderstorm are expected along and south of the Pennsylvania Turnpike this afternoon and early tonight. An isolated shower may also pop up right along the New York border later this morning. But, most of the Commonwealth will remain dry today. A cold front will pass through mainly without fanfare today, but will make the air less humid across the north during the afternoon. The southern half of the state will stay unseasonably muggy. Highs will be in the mid-70s in the north and mid-80s in the southeast. The sky should clear out over the north and west tonight, but remain mostly cloudy in the south and east. Fog will form in the valleys of the north tonight and last into mid-morning in the deepest valleys. Lows tonight will range from the upper 40s in Bradford to near 70 degrees in Philadelphia. Friday should be dry and mostly sunny for all of Pennsylvania. Highs will be in the 70s, and the air will be noticeably drier. Here is the latest National Weather Service forecast for Blair and Bedford counties, including the city of Altoona. Today, patchy fog before 10 a.m. Cloudy with a slight chance of showers before 8 a.m., then partly sunny between 8 a.m. and 4 p.m. Mostly cloudy with isolated showers and thunderstorms after 4 p.m. Rainfall amounts less than a tenth of an inch. Highs in the lower 80s. West winds 5 to 10 miles an hour. Chance of rain 20%. Tonight, cloudy. Scattered showers with isolated thunderstorms through midnight. Isolated showers after midnight. Rainfall amounts less than a tenth of an inch. Lows in the lower 60s. Northwest winds around 5 miles an hour. Chance of rain 50%. Friday, mostly cloudy before 10 a.m., then becoming mostly sunny. Highs in the upper 70s. North winds around 5 miles an hour. Friday night, mostly clear, then becoming partly cloudy between 10 p.m. and 2 a.m., then becoming mostly cloudy. Lows in the upper 50s. East winds around 5 miles an hour. Here is the latest National Weather Service forecast for Cambria County, including the city of Johnstown. Today, mostly cloudy, then becoming partly sunny between 2 p.m. and 4 p.m., then becoming mostly cloudy. Patchy fog before 8 a.m. A chance of showers before 8 a.m., then isolated showers between 8 a.m. and 10 a.m. Isolated showers after 4 p.m. Rainfall amounts less than a tenth of an inch. Highs in the upper 70s. West winds 10 to 15 miles an hour. Chance of rain 40%. Tonight, cloudy. Isolated showers through midnight. Rainfall amounts less than a tenth of an inch. Lows in the upper 50s. Northwest winds 5 to 10 miles an hour, becoming north after midnight. Chance of rain 20%. Friday, mostly sunny. Highs in the mid-70s. North winds around 5 miles an hour. Friday night, mostly clear, then becoming partly cloudy between 10 p.m. and 2 a.m., then becoming mostly cloudy. Lows in the upper 50s. East winds 5 to 10 miles an hour. And now the extended forecast for South Central Pennsylvania. Saturday, showers likely and a slight chance of thunderstorms. Highs in the mid-70s. Chance of rain 70%. Saturday night, showers likely and a slight chance of thunderstorms. Lows in the mid-60s. Chance of rain 70%. Sunday, partly sunny. Highs around 80. Sunday night, partly cloudy. Lows around 60. Monday, partly sunny. Highs in the upper 70s. Monday night, partly cloudy. Lows in the lower 60s. Tuesday, mostly sunny. Highs in the lower 80s. Tuesday night, partly cloudy. Lows in the mid-60s. Wednesday, partly sunny with a chance of showers. Highs around 80. Chance of rain 50%. The 8 to 14 day outlook, from Thursday, September 17th to Wednesday, September 23rd, calls for above normal temperatures and above normal precipitation.
Normal high temperatures across central Pennsylvania during this period range from the upper 60s over the Allegheny Mountains to the mid-70s across the lower Susquehanna Valley. Normal lows range from the mid-40s over the Alleghenies to the mid-50s across the lower Susquehanna Valley. Here are the 4 a.m. conditions in the Altoona area. In Altoona, it was cloudy. The temperature was 70 degrees, the dew point 68, and the relative humidity 93%. The wind was west at 7 miles an hour. The pressure was 29.99 inches and steady. At State College, it was cloudy. The temperature was 72 degrees, the dew point 72, and the relative humidity 100%. The wind was south at 5 miles an hour. The pressure was 29.97 inches and rising. Now, a few other local conditions: Johnstown, cloudy 68, Dubois, cloudy 68, La Trobe, cloudy 72, Pittsburgh, cloudy 71, Bradford, partly cloudy 65. To the south and east, York, cloudy 75, Selins Grove, cloudy 72, Harrisburg, light rain 74, Philadelphia, partly cloudy 76, Baltimore, mostly cloudy 74, Washington, D.C., partly cloudy 73. Once again, in Altoona, it was 70 degrees under cloudy skies. And at State College, it was 72 degrees under cloudy skies. 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Here's the hazardous weather outlook for the following counties: Bedford, Blair, Cambria, and Huntingdon. For today and tonight, no hazardous weather is expected at this time. And now the extended outlook for the period Friday through Wednesday. The probability for widespread hazardous weather is low. The Altoona climate summary for yesterday, September 9, 2026. Yesterday's high temperature of 86 degrees occurred at 2:26 p.m. This high was 9 degrees above the normal high of 77. Yesterday's low temperature of 58 degrees occurred at 4:08 a.m. This low was 3 degrees above the normal low of 55. 0.08 inches of precipitation fell yesterday, which brings the monthly total to 1.90 inches. This is 0.76 inches above the normal amount of 1.14 inches for September. The total precipitation for the season since September 1st now stands at 1.90 inches, which is 0.76 inches above normal. The total precipitation for the year is now 29.65 inches, which is 4.16 inches above normal. There were no heating degree days yesterday, which is 2 below normal. This leaves the monthly total at 2, which is 12 below normal. The yearly total since July 1st is 17, which is 13 below normal. There were 7 cooling degree days yesterday, which is 4 above normal. This brings the monthly total to 56, which is 24 above normal. The yearly total since January 1st is 667, which is 22 above normal. Yesterday the average wind speed was 6 miles per hour. The normal high temperature for today is 76 degrees, and the normal low is 55. The record high for today is 93, which occurred in 1964, and the record low is 36, which occurred in 1956. Sunrise today is at 6:49 a.m. and sunset is at 7:30 p.m. Partly to mostly cloudy skies with a little fog here and there will start the morning. The skies will become more sunny in the eastern half of the state through the day, but still be more cloudy than sunny in the west. Scattered showers and a very small chance of a thunderstorm are expected along and south of the Pennsylvania Turnpike this afternoon and early tonight. An isolated shower may also pop up right along the New York border later this morning. But most of the Commonwealth will remain dry today. A cold front will pass through mainly without fanfare today, but will make the air less humid across the north during the afternoon. The southern half of the state will stay unseasonably muggy. Highs will be in the mid-70s in the north and mid-80s in the southeast. The sky should clear out over the north and west tonight, but remain mostly cloudy in the south and east. Fog will form in the valleys of the north tonight and last into mid-morning in the deepest valleys. Lows tonight will range from the upper 40s in Bradford to near 70 degrees in Philadelphia. Friday should be dry and mostly sunny for all of Pennsylvania. Highs will be in the 70s, and the air will be noticeably drier.
Here is the latest National Weather Service forecast for Blair and Bedford counties, including the city of Altoona. Today, patchy fog before 10 a.m. Cloudy with a slight chance of showers before 8 a.m., then partly sunny between 8 a.m. and 4 p.m. Mostly cloudy with isolated showers and thunderstorms after 4 p.m. Rainfall amounts less than a tenth of an inch. Highs in the lower 80s. West winds 5 to 10 miles an hour. Chance of rain 20%. Tonight, cloudy. Scattered showers with isolated thunderstorms through midnight. Isolated showers after midnight. Rainfall amounts less than a tenth of an inch. Lows in the lower 60s. Northwest winds around 5 miles an hour. Chance of rain 50%. Friday, mostly cloudy before 10 a.m., then becoming mostly sunny. Highs in the upper 70s. North winds around 5 miles an hour. Friday night, mostly clear, then becoming partly cloudy between 10 p.m. and 2 a.m., then becoming mostly cloudy. Lows in the upper 50s. East winds around 5 miles an hour. Here is the latest National Weather Service forecast for Cambria County, including the city of Johnstown. Today, mostly cloudy, then becoming partly sunny between 2 p.m. and 4 p.m., then becoming mostly cloudy. Patchy fog before 8 a.m. A chance of showers before 8 a.m., then isolated showers between 8 a.m. and 10 a.m. Isolated showers after 4 p.m. Rainfall amounts less than a tenth of an inch. Highs in the upper 70s. West winds 10 to 15 miles an hour. Chance of rain 40%. Tonight, cloudy. Isolated showers through midnight. Rainfall amounts less than a tenth of an inch. Lows in the upper 50s. Northwest winds 5 to 10 miles an hour, becoming north after midnight. Chance of rain 20%. Friday, mostly sunny. Highs in the mid-70s. North winds around 5 miles an hour. Friday night, mostly clear, then becoming partly cloudy between 10 p.m. and 2 a.m., then becoming mostly cloudy. Lows in the upper 50s. East winds 5 to 10 miles an hour. And now the extended forecast for South Central Pennsylvania. Saturday, showers likely and a slight chance of thunderstorms. Highs in the mid-70s. Chance of rain 70%. Saturday night, showers likely and a slight chance of thunderstorms. Lows in the mid-60s. Chance of rain 70%. Sunday, partly sunny. Highs around 80. Sunday night, partly cloudy. Lows around 60. Monday, partly sunny. Highs in the upper 70s. Monday night, partly cloudy. Lows in the lower 60s. Tuesday, mostly sunny. Highs in the lower 80s. Tuesday night, partly cloudy. Lows in the mid-60s. Wednesday, partly sunny with a chance of showers. Highs around 80. Chance of rain 50%. The 8 to 14 day outlook, from Thursday, September 17th to Wednesday, September 23rd, calls for above normal temperatures and above normal precipitation. Normal high temperatures across central Pennsylvania during this period range from the upper 60s over the Allegheny Mountains to the mid-70s across the lower Susquehanna Valley. Normal lows range from the mid-40s over the Alleghenies to the mid-50s across the lower Susquehanna Valley. Here are the 4 a.m. conditions in the Altoona area. In Altoona, it was cloudy. The temperature was 70 degrees, the dew point 68, and the relative humidity 93%. The wind was west at 7 miles an hour. The pressure was 29.99 inches and steady. At State College, it was cloudy. The temperature was 72 degrees, the dew point 72, and the relative humidity 100%. The wind was south at 5 miles an hour. The pressure was 29.97 inches and rising. Now, a few other local conditions: Johnstown, cloudy 68, Dubois, cloudy 68, La Trobe, cloudy 72, Pittsburgh, cloudy 71, Bradford, partly cloudy 65. To the south and east, York, cloudy 75, Selins Grove, cloudy 72, Harrisburg, light rain 74, Philadelphia, partly cloudy 76, Baltimore, mostly cloudy 74, Washington, D.C., partly cloudy 73.
Once again, in Altoona it was 70 degrees under cloudy skies. And at State College it was 72 degrees under cloudy skies. This is NOAA Weather Radio, All Hazards Station WNG 589. 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Here's the hazardous weather outlook for the following counties: Bedford, Blair, Cambria, and Huntingdon. For today and tonight, no hazardous weather is expected at this time. And now the extended outlook for the period Friday through Wednesday. The probability for widespread hazardous weather is low. The Altoona climate summary for yesterday, September 9, 2026. Yesterday's high temperature of 86 degrees occurred at 2:26 p.m. This high was 9 degrees above the normal high of 77. Yesterday's low temperature of 58 degrees occurred at 4:08 a.m. This low was 3 degrees above the normal low of 55. 0.08 inches of precipitation fell yesterday, which brings the monthly total to 1.90 inches. This is 0.76 inches above the normal amount of 1.14 inches for September. The total precipitation for the season since September 1st now stands at 1.90 inches, which is 0.76 inches above normal. The total precipitation for the year is now 29.65 inches, which is 4.16 inches above normal. There were no heating degree days yesterday, which is 2 below normal. This leaves the monthly total at 2, which is 12 below normal. The yearly total since July 1st is 17, which is 13 below normal. There were 7 cooling degree days yesterday, which is 4 above normal. This brings the monthly total to 56, which is 24 above normal. The yearly total since January 1st is 667, which is 22 above normal. Yesterday the average wind speed was 6 miles per hour. The normal high temperature for today is 76 degrees, and the normal low is 55. The record high for today is 93, which occurred in 1964, and the record low is 36, which occurred in 1956. Sunrise today is at 6:49 a.m. and sunset is at 7:30 p.m. Partly to mostly cloudy skies with a little fog here and there will start the morning. The skies will become more sunny in the eastern half of the state through the day, but still be more cloudy than sunny in the west. Scattered showers and a very small chance of a thunderstorm are expected along and south of the Pennsylvania Turnpike this afternoon and early tonight. An isolated shower may also pop up right along the New York border later this morning. But, most of the Commonwealth will remain dry today. A cold front will pass through mainly without fanfare today, but will make the air less humid across the north during the afternoon. The southern half of the state will stay unseasonably muggy. Highs will be in the mid-70s in the north and mid-80s in the southeast. The sky should clear out over the north and west tonight, but remain mostly cloudy in the south and east. Fog will form in the valleys of the north tonight and last into mid-morning in the deepest valleys. Lows tonight will range from the upper 40s in Bradford to near 70 degrees in Philadelphia. Friday should be dry and mostly sunny for all of Pennsylvania. Highs will be in the 70s, and the air will be noticeably drier. Here is the latest National Weather Service forecast for Blair and Bedford counties, including the city of Altoona. Today, patchy fog before 10 a.m. Cloudy with a slight chance of showers before 8 a.m., then partly sunny between 8 a.m. and 4 p.m. Mostly cloudy with isolated showers and thunderstorms after 4 p.m. Rainfall amounts less than a tenth of an inch. Highs in the lower 80s. West winds 5 to 10 miles an hour. Chance of rain 20%. Tonight, cloudy. Scattered showers with isolated thunderstorms through midnight. Isolated showers after midnight. Rainfall amounts less than a tenth of an inch. Lows in the lower 60s. Northwest winds around 5 miles an hour. Chance of rain 50%. Friday, mostly cloudy before 10 a.m., then becoming mostly sunny. Highs in the upper 70s. North winds around 5 miles an hour. Friday night, mostly clear, then becoming partly cloudy between 10 p.m. and 2 a.m., then becoming mostly cloudy. Lows in the upper 50s. East winds around 5 miles an hour. Here is the latest National Weather Service forecast for Cambria County, including the city of Johnstown.
Today, mostly cloudy, then becoming partly sunny between 2 p.m. and 4 p.m., then becoming mostly cloudy. Patchy fog before 8 a.m. A chance of showers before 8 a.m., then isolated showers between 8 a.m. and 10 a.m. Isolated showers after 4 p.m. Rainfall amounts less than a tenth of an inch. Highs in the upper 70s. West winds 10 to 15 miles an hour. Chance of rain 40%. Tonight, cloudy. Isolated showers through midnight. Rainfall amounts less than a tenth of an inch. Lows in the upper 50s. Northwest winds 5 to 10 miles an hour, becoming north after midnight. Chance of rain 20%. Friday, mostly sunny. Highs in the mid 70s. North winds around 5 miles an hour. Friday night, mostly clear, then becoming partly cloudy between 10 p.m. and 2 a.m., then becoming mostly cloudy. Lows in the upper 50s. East winds 5 to 10 miles an hour. And now the extended forecast for South Central Pennsylvania. Saturday, showers likely and a slight chance of thunderstorms. Highs in the mid-70s. Chance of rain 70%. Saturday night, showers likely and a slight chance of thunderstorms. Lows in the mid-60s. Chance of rain 70%. Sunday, partly sunny. Highs around 80. Sunday night, partly cloudy. Lows around 60. Monday, partly sunny. Highs in the upper 70s. Monday night, partly cloudy. Lows in the lower 60s. Tuesday, mostly sunny. Highs in the lower 80s. Tuesday night, partly cloudy. Lows in the mid-60s. Wednesday, partly sunny with a chance of showers. Highs around 80. Chance of rain 50%. The 8 to 14 day outlook, from Thursday, September 17th to Wednesday, September 23rd, calls for above normal temperatures and above normal precipitation. Normal high temperatures across central Pennsylvania during this period range from the upper 60s over the Allegheny Mountains to the mid-70s across the lower Susquehanna Valley. Normal lows range from the mid-40s over the Alleghenies to the mid-50s across the lower Susquehanna Valley. Here are the 4 a.m. conditions in the Altoona area. In Altoona, it was cloudy. The temperature was 70 degrees, the dew point 68, and the relative humidity 93%. The wind was west at 7 miles an hour. The pressure was 29.99 inches and steady. At State College, it was cloudy. The temperature was 72 degrees, the dew point 72, and the relative humidity 100%. The wind was south at 5 miles an hour. The pressure was 29.97 inches and rising. Now, a few other local conditions: Johnstown, cloudy 68, DuBois, cloudy 68, Latrobe, cloudy 72, Pittsburgh, cloudy 71, Bradford, partly cloudy 65. To the south and east, York, cloudy 75, Selams Grove, cloudy 72, Harrisburg, light rain 74, Philadelphia, partly cloudy 76, Baltimore, mostly cloudy 74, Washington, D.C., partly cloudy 73. Once again, in Altoona, it was 70 degrees under cloudy skies. And at State College, it was 72 degrees under cloudy skies. 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Here are the 5 a.m. conditions in the Altoona area. In Altoona, it was mostly cloudy. The temperature was 68 degrees, the dew point 67, and the relative humidity 96%. The wind was west at 6 miles an hour. The pressure was 30.00 inches and rising. At State College, it was mostly cloudy. The temperature was 70 degrees, the dew point 70, and the relative humidity 100%. The wind was southwest at 5 miles an hour. The pressure was 29.97 inches and steady. Now, a few other local conditions: Johnstown, cloudy 68, DuBois, cloudy 68, Latrobe, cloudy 72, Pittsburgh, cloudy 71, Bradford, partly cloudy 64. To the south and east,
York, mostly cloudy 73, Selins Grove, mostly cloudy 68, Harrisburg, light rain 73, Philadelphia, mostly cloudy 76, Baltimore, cloudy 75, Washington, D.C., mostly cloudy 73. Once again, in Altoona, it was 68 degrees under mostly cloudy skies. And at State College, it was 70 degrees under mostly cloudy skies. 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Here's the hazardous weather outlook for the following counties: Bedford, Blair, Cambria, and Huntingdon. For today and tonight, no hazardous weather is expected at this time. And now the extended outlook for the period Friday through Wednesday. The probability for widespread hazardous weather is low. The Altoona Climate Summary for yesterday, September 9, 2026. Yesterday's high temperature of 86 degrees occurred at 2:26 p.m. This high was 9 degrees above the normal high of 77. Yesterday's low temperature of 58 degrees occurred at 4:08 a.m. This low was 3 degrees above the normal low of 55. 0.08 inches of precipitation fell yesterday, which brings the monthly total to 1.90 inches. This is 0.76 inches above the normal amount of 1.14 inches for September. The total precipitation for the season since September 1st now stands at 1.90 inches, which is 0.76 inches above normal. The total precipitation for the year is now 29.65 inches, which is 4.16 inches above normal. There were no heating degree days yesterday, which is 2 below normal. This leaves the monthly total at 2, which is 12 below normal. The yearly total since July 1st is 17, which is 13 below normal. There were 7 cooling degree days yesterday, which is 4 above normal. This brings the monthly total to 56, which is 24 above normal. The yearly total since January 1st is 667, which is 22 above normal. Yesterday the average wind speed was 6 miles per hour. The normal high temperature for today is 76 degrees, and the normal low is 55. The record high for today is 93, which occurred in 1964, and the record low is 36, which occurred in 1956. Sunrise today is at 6:49 a.m. and sunset is at 7:30 p.m. Partly to mostly cloudy skies with a little fog here and there will start the morning. The skies will become more sunny in the eastern half of the state through the day, but still be more cloudy than sunny in the west. Scattered showers and a very small chance of a thunderstorm are expected along and south of the Pennsylvania Turnpike this afternoon and early tonight. An isolated shower may also pop up right along the New York border later this morning. But most of the Commonwealth will remain dry today. A cold front will pass through mainly without fanfare today, but will make the air less humid across the north during the afternoon. The southern half of the state will stay unseasonably muggy. Highs will be in the mid-70s in the north and mid-80s in the southeast. The sky should clear out over the north and west tonight, but remain mostly cloudy in the south and east. Fog will form in the valleys of the north tonight and last into mid-morning in the deepest valleys. Lows tonight will range from the upper 40s in Bradford to near 70 degrees in Philadelphia. Friday should be dry and mostly sunny for all of Pennsylvania. Highs will be in the 70s, and the air will be noticeably drier. Here is the latest National Weather Service forecast for Blair and Bedford counties, including the city of Altoona. Today, patchy fog before 10 a.m. Cloudy with a slight chance of showers before 8 a.m., then partly sunny between 8 a.m. and 4 p.m. Mostly cloudy with isolated showers and thunderstorms after 4 p.m. Rainfall amounts less than a tenth of an inch. Highs in the lower 80s. West winds 5 to 10 miles an hour. Chance of rain 20%. Tonight, cloudy. Scattered showers with isolated thunderstorms through midnight. Isolated showers after midnight. Rainfall amounts less than a tenth of an inch. Lows in the lower 60s. Northwest winds around 5 miles an hour. Chance of rain 50%. Friday, mostly cloudy before 10 a.m., then becoming mostly sunny. Highs in the upper 70s. North winds around 5 miles an hour.
Friday night, mostly clear, then becoming partly cloudy between 10 p.m. and 2 a.m., then becoming mostly cloudy. Lows in the upper 50s. East winds around 5 miles an hour. Here is the latest National Weather Service forecast for Cambria County, including the city of Johnstown. Today, mostly cloudy, then becoming partly sunny between 2 p.m. and 4 p.m., then becoming mostly cloudy. Patchy fog before 8 a.m. A chance of showers before 8 a.m., then isolated showers between 8 a.m. and 10 a.m. Isolated showers after 4 p.m. Rainfall amounts less than a tenth of an inch. Highs in the upper 70s. West winds 10 to 15 miles an hour. Chance of rain 40%. Tonight, cloudy. Isolated showers through midnight. Rainfall amounts less than a tenth of an inch. Lows in the upper 50s. Northwest winds 5 to 10 miles an hour, becoming north after midnight. Chance of rain 20%. Friday, mostly sunny. Highs in the mid-70s. North winds around 5 miles an hour. Friday night, mostly clear, then becoming partly cloudy between 10 p.m. and 2 a.m., then becoming mostly cloudy. Lows in the upper 50s. East winds 5 to 10 miles an hour. And now the extended forecast for South Central Pennsylvania. Saturday, showers likely and a slight chance of thunderstorms. Highs in the mid-70s. Chance of rain 70%. Saturday night, showers likely and a slight chance of thunderstorms. Lows in the mid-60s. Chance of rain 70%. Sunday, partly sunny. Highs around 80. Sunday night, partly cloudy. Lows around 60. Monday, partly sunny. Highs in the upper 70s. Monday night, partly cloudy. Lows in the lower 60s. Tuesday, mostly sunny. Highs in the lower 80s. Tuesday night, partly cloudy. Lows in the mid-60s. Wednesday, partly sunny with a chance of showers. Highs around 80. Chance of rain 50%. The 8 to 14 day outlook, from Thursday, September 17th to Wednesday, September 23rd, calls for above normal temperatures and above normal precipitation. Normal high temperatures across central Pennsylvania during this period range from the upper 60s over the Allegheny Mountains to the mid-70s across the lower Susquehanna Valley. Normal lows range from the mid-40s over the Alleghenies to the mid-50s across the lower Susquehanna Valley. Here are the 5 a.m. conditions in the Altoona area. In Altoona, it was mostly cloudy. The temperature was 68 degrees, the dew point 67, and the relative humidity 96%. The wind was west at 6 miles an hour. The pressure was 30.00 inches and rising. At State College, it was mostly cloudy. The temperature was 70 degrees, the dew point 70, and the relative humidity 100%. The wind was southwest at 5 miles an hour. The pressure was 29.97 inches and steady. Now, a few other local conditions: Johnstown, cloudy 68, DuBois, cloudy 67, Latrobe, cloudy 72, Pittsburgh, cloudy 71, Bradford, partly cloudy 64. To the south and east, York, mostly cloudy 73, Selins Grove, mostly cloudy 68, Harrisburg, light rain 73, Philadelphia, mostly cloudy 76, Baltimore, cloudy 75, Washington, D.C., mostly cloudy 73. Once again, in Altoona it was 68 degrees under mostly cloudy skies. And at State College it was 70 degrees under mostly cloudy skies. 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Here's the hazardous weather outlook for the following counties: Bedford, Blair, Cambria, and Huntingdon. For today and tonight, no hazardous weather is expected at this time. And now the extended outlook for the period Friday through Wednesday. The probability for widespread hazardous weather is low. The Altoona climate summary for yesterday, September 9, 2026. Yesterday's high temperature of 86 degrees occurred at 2:26 p.m. This high was 9 degrees above the normal high of 77. Yesterday's low temperature of 58 degrees occurred at 4:08 a.m.
This low was 3 degrees above the normal low of 55. 0.08 inches of precipitation fell yesterday, which brings the monthly total to 1.90 inches. This is 0.76 inches above the normal amount of 1.14 inches for September. The total precipitation for the season since September 1st now stands at 1.90 inches, which is 0.76 inches above normal. The total precipitation for the year is now 29.65 inches, which is 4.16 inches above normal. There were no heating degree days yesterday, which is 2 below normal. This leaves the monthly total at 2, which is 12 below normal. The yearly total since July 1st is 17, which is 13 below normal. There were 7 cooling degree days yesterday, which is 4 above normal. This brings the monthly total to 56, which is 24 above normal. The yearly total since January 1st is 667, which is 22 above normal. Yesterday the average wind speed was 6 miles per hour. The normal high temperature for today is 76 degrees, and the normal low is 55. The record high for today is 93, which occurred in 1964, and the record low is 36, which occurred in 1956. Sunrise today is at 6:49 a.m. and sunset is at 7:30 p.m. Partly to mostly cloudy skies with a little fog here and there will start the morning. The skies will become more sunny in the eastern half of the state through the day, but still be more cloudy than sunny in the west. Scattered showers and a very small chance of a thunderstorm are expected along and south of the Pennsylvania Turnpike this afternoon and early tonight. An isolated shower may also pop up right along the New York border later this morning. But, most of the Commonwealth will remain dry today. A cold front will pass through mainly without fanfare today, but will make the air less humid across the north during the afternoon. The southern half of the state will stay unseasonably muggy. Highs will be in the mid-70s in the north and mid-80s in the southeast. The sky should clear out over the north and west tonight, but remain mostly cloudy in the south and east. Fog will form in the valleys of the north tonight and last into mid-morning in the deepest valleys. Lows tonight will range from the upper 40s in Bradford to near 70 degrees in Philadelphia. Friday should be dry and mostly sunny for all of Pennsylvania. Highs will be in the 70s, and the air will be noticeably drier. Here is the latest National Weather Service forecast for Blair and Bedford counties, including the city of Altoona. Today, patchy fog before 10 a.m. Cloudy with a slight chance of showers before 8 a.m., then partly sunny between 8 a.m. and 4 p.m. Mostly cloudy with isolated showers and thunderstorms after 4 p.m. Rainfall amounts less than a tenth of an inch. Highs in the lower 80s. West winds 5 to 10 miles an hour. Chance of rain 20%. Tonight, cloudy. Scattered showers with isolated thunderstorms through midnight. Isolated showers after midnight. Rainfall amounts less than a tenth of an inch. Lows in the lower 60s. Northwest winds around 5 miles an hour. Chance of rain 50%. Friday, mostly cloudy before 10 a.m., then becoming mostly sunny. Highs in the upper 70s. North winds around 5 miles an hour. Friday night, mostly clear, then becoming partly cloudy between 10 p.m. and 2 a.m., then becoming mostly cloudy. Lows in the upper 50s. East winds around 5 miles an hour. Here is the latest National Weather Service forecast for Cambria County, including the city of Johnstown. Today, mostly cloudy, then becoming partly sunny between 2 p.m. and 4 p.m., then becoming mostly cloudy. Patchy fog before 8 a.m. A chance of showers before 8 a.m., then isolated showers between 8 a.m. and 10 a.m. Isolated showers after 4 p.m. Rainfall amounts less than a tenth of an inch. Highs in the upper 70s. West winds 10 to 15 miles an hour. Chance of rain 40%. Tonight, cloudy. Isolated showers through midnight. Rainfall amounts less than a tenth of an inch. Lows in the upper 50s. Northwest winds 5 to 10 miles an hour, becoming north after midnight. Chance of rain 20%. Friday, mostly sunny. Highs in the mid-70s. North winds around 5 miles an hour. Friday night, mostly clear, then becoming partly cloudy between 10 p.m. and 2 a.m., then becoming mostly cloudy.
lows in the upper 50s. East winds 5 to 10 miles an hour. And now the extended forecast for south central Pennsylvania. Saturday, showers likely and a slight chance of thunderstorms. Highs in the mid-70s. Chance of rain 70%. Saturday night, showers likely and a slight chance of thunderstorms. Lows in the mid-60s. Chance of rain 70%. Sunday, partly sunny. Highs around 80. Sunday night, partly cloudy. Lows around 60. Monday, partly sunny. Highs in the upper 70s. Monday night, partly cloudy. Lows in the lower 60s. Tuesday, mostly sunny. Highs in the lower 80s. Tuesday night, partly cloudy. Lows in the mid-60s. Wednesday, partly sunny with a chance of showers. Highs around 80. Chance of rain 50%. The 8 to 14 day outlook, from Thursday, September 17th to Wednesday, September 23rd, calls for above normal temperatures and above normal precipitation. Normal high temperatures across central Pennsylvania during this period range from the upper 60s over the Allegheny Mountains to the mid-70s across the lower Susquehanna Valley. Normal lows range from the mid-40s over the Alleghenies to the mid-50s across the lower Susquehanna Valley. Here are the 5 a.m. conditions in the Altoona area. In Altoona, it was mostly cloudy. The temperature was 68 degrees, the dew point 67, and the relative humidity 96%. The wind was west at 6 miles an hour. The pressure was 30.00 inches and rising. At State College, it was mostly cloudy. The temperature was 70 degrees, the dew point 70, and the relative humidity 100%. The wind was southwest at 5 miles an hour. The pressure was 29.97 inches and steady. Now, a few other local conditions: Johnstown, cloudy 68, DuBois, cloudy 67, La Trobe, cloudy 72, Pittsburgh, cloudy 71, Bradford, partly cloudy 64. To the south and east, York, mostly cloudy 73, Selins Grove, mostly cloudy 68, Harrisburg, light rain 73, Philadelphia, mostly cloudy 76, Baltimore, cloudy 75, Washington, D.C., mostly cloudy 73. Once again, in Altoona, it was 68 degrees under mostly cloudy skies. And at State College, it was 70 degrees under mostly cloudy skies. 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Properly set weather radios with the alarm device will alert you when severe weather warnings or watches are issued. Programming on this station will be temporarily changed during severe weather to bring you the latest information. Warnings and safety information from the National Weather Service may someday save your life or protect your property. Here's the hazardous weather outlook for the following counties: Bedford, Blair, Cambria, and Huntingdon. For today and tonight, no hazardous weather is expected at this time. And now the extended outlook for the period Friday through Wednesday. The probability for widespread hazardous weather is low. The Altoona climate summary for yesterday, September 9, 2026. Yesterday's high temperature of 86 degrees occurred at 2:26 p.m. This high was 9 degrees above the normal high of 77. Yesterday's low temperature of 58 degrees occurred at 4:08 a.m. This low was 3 degrees above the normal low of 55. 0.08 inches of precipitation fell yesterday, which brings the monthly total to 1.90 inches. This is 0.76 inches above the normal amount of 1.14 inches for September. The total precipitation for the season since September 1st now stands at 1.90 inches, which is 0.76 inches above normal. The total precipitation for the year is now 29.65 inches, which is 4.16 inches above normal.
There were no heating degree days yesterday, which is 2 below normal. This leaves the monthly total at 2, which is 12 below normal. The yearly total since July 1st is 17, which is 13 below normal. There were 7 cooling degree days yesterday, which is 4 above normal. This brings the monthly total to 56, which is 24 above normal. The yearly total since January 1st is 667, which is 22 above normal. Yesterday the average wind speed was 6 miles per hour. The normal high temperature for today is 76 degrees, and the normal low is 55. The record high for today is 93, which occurred in 1964, and the record low is 36, which occurred in 1956. Sunrise today is at 6:49 a.m. and sunset is at 7:30 p.m. Partly to mostly cloudy skies with a little fog here and there will start the morning. The skies will become more sunny in the eastern half of the state through the day, but still be more cloudy than sunny in the west. Scattered showers and a very small chance of a thunderstorm are expected along and south of the Pennsylvania Turnpike this afternoon and early tonight. An isolated shower may also pop up right along the New York border later this morning. But, most of the Commonwealth will remain dry today. A cold front will pass through mainly without fanfare today, but will make the air less humid across the north during the afternoon. The southern half of the state will stay unseasonably muggy. Highs will be in the mid-70s in the north and mid-80s in the southeast. The sky should clear out over the north and west tonight, but remain mostly cloudy in the south and east. Fog will form in the valleys of the north tonight and last into mid-morning in the deepest valleys. Lows tonight will range from the upper 40s in Bradford to near 70 degrees in Philadelphia. Friday should be dry and mostly sunny for all of Pennsylvania. Highs will be in the 70s, and the air will be noticeably drier. Here is the latest National Weather Service forecast for Blair and Bedford counties, including the city of Altoona. Today, patchy fog before 10 a.m. Cloudy with a slight chance of showers before 8 a.m., then partly sunny between 8 a.m. and 4 p.m. Mostly cloudy with isolated showers and thunderstorms after 4 p.m. Rainfall amounts less than a tenth of an inch. Highs in the lower 80s. West winds 5 to 10 miles an hour. Chance of rain 20%. Tonight, cloudy. Scattered showers with isolated thunderstorms through midnight. Isolated showers after midnight. Rainfall amounts less than a tenth of an inch. Lows in the lower 60s. Northwest winds around 5 miles an hour. Chance of rain 50%. Friday, mostly cloudy before 10 a.m., then becoming mostly sunny. Highs in the upper 70s. North winds around 5 miles an hour. Friday night, mostly clear, then becoming partly cloudy between 10 p.m. and 2 a.m., then becoming mostly cloudy. Lows in the upper 50s. East winds around 5 miles an hour. Here is the latest National Weather Service forecast for Cambria County, including the city of Johnstown. Today, mostly cloudy, then becoming partly sunny between 2 p.m. and 4 p.m., then becoming mostly cloudy. Patchy fog before 8 a.m. A chance of showers before 8 a.m., then isolated showers between 8 a.m. and 10 a.m. Isolated showers after 4 p.m. Rainfall amounts less than a tenth of an inch. Highs in the upper 70s. West winds 10 to 15 miles an hour. Chance of rain 40%. Tonight, cloudy. Isolated showers through midnight. Rainfall amounts less than a tenth of an inch. Lows in the upper 50s. Northwest winds 5 to 10 miles an hour, becoming north after midnight. Chance of rain 20%. Friday, mostly sunny. Highs in the mid-70s. North winds around 5 miles an hour. Friday night, mostly clear, then becoming partly cloudy between 10 p.m. and 2 a.m., then becoming mostly cloudy. Lows in the upper 50s. East winds 5 to 10 miles an hour. And now the extended forecast for South Central Pennsylvania. Saturday, showers likely and a slight chance of thunderstorms. Highs in the mid-70s. Chance of rain 70%. Saturday night, showers likely and a slight chance of thunderstorms. Lows in the mid-60s. Chance of rain 70%. Sunday, partly sunny. Highs around 80. Sunday night, partly cloudy.
Lows around 60. Monday, partly sunny. Highs in the upper 70s. Monday night, partly cloudy. Lows in the lower 60s. Tuesday, mostly sunny. Highs in the lower 80s. Tuesday night, partly cloudy. Lows in the mid-60s. Wednesday, partly sunny with a chance of showers. Highs around 80. Chance of rain 50%. The 8 to 14 day outlook, from Thursday, September 17th to Wednesday, September 23rd, calls for above normal temperatures.

0.70 and the relative humidity 100%. The wind was southwest at 5 miles an hour. The pressure was 29.97 inches and steady. Now, a few other local conditions: Johnstown, cloudy 68, Dubois, cloudy 67, La Trobe, cloudy 72, Pittsburgh cloudy 71, Bradford partly cloudy 64. To the south and east, York, mostly cloudy 73, Selins Grove mostly cloudy 68, Harrisburg light rain 73, Philadelphia mostly cloudy 76, Baltimore cloudy 75, Washington DC mostly cloudy 73. Once again, in Altoona it was 68 degrees under mostly cloudy skies. And at State College it was 70 degrees under mostly cloudy skies. This is NOAA Weather Radio, All Hazards Station WNG 589. 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Here's the hazardous weather outlook for the following counties: Bedford, Blair, Cambria, and Huntingdon. For today and tonight, no hazardous weather is expected at this time. And now the extended outlook for the period Friday through Wednesday. The probability for widespread hazardous weather is low. The Altoona climate summary for yesterday, September 9, 2026. Yesterday's high temperature of 86 degrees occurred at 2:26 p.m. This high was 9 degrees above the normal high of 77. Yesterday's low temperature of 58 degrees occurred at 4:08 a.m. This low was 3 degrees above the normal low of 55. 0.08 inches of precipitation fell yesterday, which brings the monthly total to 1.90 inches. This is 0.76 inches above the normal amount of 1.14 inches for September. The total precipitation for the season since September 1st now stands at 1.90 inches, which is 0.76 inches above normal. The total precipitation for the year is now 29.65 inches, which is 4.16 inches above normal. There were no heating degree days yesterday, which is 2 below normal. This leaves the monthly total at 2, which is 12 below normal. The yearly total since July 1st is 17, which is 13 below normal. There were 7 cooling degree days yesterday, which is 4 above normal. This brings the monthly total to 56, which is 24 above normal. The yearly total since January 1st is 667, which is 22 above normal. Yesterday the average wind speed was 6 miles per hour. The normal high temperature for today is 76 degrees, and the normal low is 55. The record high for today is 93, which occurred in 1964, and the record low is 36, which occurred in 1956. Sunrise today is at 6:49 a.m. and sunset is at 7:30 p.m. Partly to mostly cloudy skies with a little fog here and there will start the morning. The skies will become more sunny in the eastern half of the state through the day, but still be more cloudy than sunny in the west. Scattered showers and a very small chance of a thunderstorm are expected along and south of the Pennsylvania Turnpike this afternoon and early tonight. An isolated shower may also pop up right along the New York border later this morning. But most of the Commonwealth will remain dry today. A cold front will pass through mainly without fanfare today, but will make the air less humid across the north during the afternoon. The southern half of the state will stay unseasonably muggy. Highs will be in the mid-70s in the north and mid-80s in the southeast. The sky should clear out over the north and west tonight, but remain mostly cloudy in the south and east. Fog will form in the valleys of the north tonight and last into mid-morning in the deepest valleys. Lows tonight will range from the upper 40s in Bradford to near 70 degrees in Philadelphia. Friday should be dry and mostly sunny for all of Pennsylvania. Highs will be in the 70s, and the air will be noticeably drier. Here is the latest National Weather Service forecast for Blair and Bedford counties, including the city of Altoona. Today, patchy fog before 10 a.m. Cloudy with a slight chance of showers before 8 a.m., then partly sunny between 8 a.m. and 4 p.m. Mostly cloudy with isolated showers and thunderstorms after 4 p.m. Rainfall amounts less than a tenth of an inch. Highs in the lower 80s. West winds 5 to 10 miles an hour. Chance of rain 20%. Tonight, cloudy. Scattered showers with isolated thunderstorms through midnight. Isolated showers after midnight. Rainfall amounts less than a tenth of an inch.

lows in the lower 60s. Northwest winds around 5 miles an hour. Chance of rain 50%. Friday, mostly cloudy before 10 a.m., then becoming mostly sunny. Highs in the upper 70s. North winds around 5 miles an hour. Friday night, mostly clear, then becoming partly cloudy between 10 p.m. and 2 a.m., then becoming mostly cloudy. Lows in the upper 50s. East winds around 5 miles an hour. Here is the latest National Weather Service forecast for Cambria County, including the city of Johnstown. Today, mostly cloudy, then becoming partly sunny between 2 p.m. and 4 p.m., then becoming mostly cloudy. Patchy fog before 8 a.m. A chance of showers before 8 a.m., then isolated showers between 8 a.m. and 10 a.m. Isolated showers after 4 p.m. Rainfall amounts less than a tenth of an inch. Highs in the upper 70s. West winds 10 to 15 miles an hour. Chance of rain 40%. Tonight, cloudy. Isolated showers through midnight. Rainfall amounts less than a tenth of an inch. Lows in the upper 50s. Northwest winds 5 to 10 miles an hour, becoming north after midnight. Chance of rain 20%. Friday, mostly sunny. Highs in the mid-70s. North winds around 5 miles an hour. Friday night, mostly clear, then becoming partly cloudy between 10 p.m. and 2 a.m., then becoming mostly cloudy. Lows in the upper 50s. East winds 5 to 10 miles an hour. And now the extended forecast for South Central Pennsylvania. Saturday, showers likely and a slight chance of thunderstorms. Highs in the mid-70s. Chance of rain 70%. Saturday night, showers likely and a slight chance of thunderstorms. Lows in the mid-60s. Chance of rain 70%. Sunday, partly sunny. Highs around 80. Sunday night, partly cloudy. Lows around 60. Monday, partly sunny. Highs in the upper 70s. Monday night, partly cloudy. Lows in the lower 60s. Tuesday, mostly sunny. Highs in the lower 80s. Tuesday night, partly cloudy. Lows in the mid-60s. Wednesday, partly sunny with a chance of showers. Highs around 80. Chance of rain 50%. The 8 to 14 day outlook, from Thursday, September 17th to Wednesday, September 23rd, calls for above normal temperatures and above normal precipitation. Normal high temperatures across central Pennsylvania during this period range from the upper 60s over the Allegheny Mountains to the mid-70s across the lower Susquehanna Valley. Normal lows range from the mid-40s over the Alleghenies to the mid-50s across the lower Susquehanna Valley. Here are the 5 a.m. conditions in the Altoona area. In Altoona, it was mostly cloudy. The temperature was 68 degrees, the dew point 67, and the relative humidity 96%. The wind was west at 6 miles an hour. The pressure was 30.00 inches and rising. At State College, it was mostly cloudy. The temperature was 70 degrees, the dew point 70, and the relative humidity 100%. The wind was southwest at 5 miles an hour. The pressure was 29.97 inches and steady. Now, a few other local conditions: Johnstown, cloudy 68, DuBois, cloudy 67, La Trobe, cloudy 72, Pittsburgh, cloudy 71, Bradford, partly cloudy 64. To the south and east, York, mostly cloudy 73, Selins Grove, mostly cloudy 68, Harrisburg, light rain 73, Philadelphia, mostly cloudy 76, Baltimore, cloudy 75, Washington, D.C., mostly cloudy 73. Once again, in Altoona it was 68 degrees under mostly cloudy skies. And at State College it was 70 degrees under mostly cloudy skies. 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Here's the hazardous weather outlook for the following counties: Bedford, Blair, Cambria, and Huntingdon. For today and tonight, no hazardous weather is expected at this time. And now the extended outlook for the period Friday through Wednesday. The probability for widespread hazardous weather is low.
The Altoona Climate Summary for yesterday, September 9, 2026. Yesterday's high temperature of 86 degrees occurred at 2:26 p.m. This high was 9 degrees above the normal high of 77. Yesterday's low temperature of 58 degrees occurred at 4:08 a.m. This low was 3 degrees above the normal low of 55. 0.08 inches of precipitation fell yesterday, which brings the monthly total to 1.90 inches. This is 0.76 inches above the normal amount of 1.14 inches for September. The total precipitation for the season since September 1st now stands at 1.90 inches, which is 0.76 inches above normal. The total precipitation for the year is now 29.65 inches, which is 4.16 inches above normal. There were no heating degree days yesterday, which is 2 below normal. This leaves the monthly total at 2, which is 12 below normal. The yearly total since July 1st is 17, which is 13 below normal. There were 7 cooling degree days yesterday, which is 4 above normal. This brings the monthly total to 56, which is 24 above normal. The yearly total since January 1st is 667, which is 22 above normal. Yesterday the average wind speed was 6 miles per hour. The normal high temperature for today is 76 degrees, and the normal low is 55. The record high for today is 93, which occurred in 1964, and the record low is 36, which occurred in 1956. Sunrise today is at 6:49 a.m. and sunset is at 7:30 p.m. Partly to mostly cloudy skies with a little fog here and there will start the morning. The skies will become more sunny in the eastern half of the state through the day, but still be more cloudy than sunny in the west. Scattered showers and a very small chance of a thunderstorm are expected along and south of the Pennsylvania Turnpike this afternoon and early tonight. An isolated shower may also pop up right along the New York border later this morning. But, most of the Commonwealth will remain dry today. A cold front will pass through mainly without fanfare today, but will make the air less humid across the north during the afternoon. The southern half of the state will stay unseasonably muggy. Highs will be in the mid-70s in the north and mid-80s in the southeast. The sky should clear out over the north and west tonight, but remain mostly cloudy in the south and east. Fog will form in the valleys of the north tonight and last into mid-morning in the deepest valleys. Lows tonight will range from the upper 40s in Bradford to near 70 degrees in Philadelphia. Friday should be dry and mostly sunny for all of Pennsylvania. Highs will be in the 70s, and the air will be noticeably drier. Here is the latest National Weather Service forecast for Blair and Bedford counties, including the city of Altoona. Today, patchy fog before 10 a.m. Cloudy with a slight chance of showers before 8 a.m., then partly sunny between 8 a.m. and 4 p.m. Mostly cloudy with isolated showers and thunderstorms after 4 p.m. Rainfall amounts less than a tenth of an inch. Highs in the lower 80s. West winds 5 to 10 miles an hour. Chance of rain 20%. Tonight, cloudy. Scattered showers with isolated thunderstorms through midnight. Isolated showers after midnight. Rainfall amounts less than a tenth of an inch. Lows in the lower 60s. Northwest winds around 5 miles an hour. Chance of rain 50%. Friday, mostly cloudy before 10 a.m., then becoming mostly sunny. Highs in the upper 70s. North winds around 5 miles an hour. Friday night, mostly clear, then becoming partly cloudy between 10 p.m. and 2 a.m., then becoming mostly cloudy. Lows in the upper 50s. East winds around 5 miles an hour. Here is the latest National Weather Service forecast for Cambria County, including the city of Johnstown. Today, mostly cloudy, then becoming partly sunny between 2 p.m. and 4 p.m., then becoming mostly cloudy. Patchy fog before 8 a.m. A chance of showers before 8 a.m., then isolated showers between 8 a.m. and 10 a.m. Isolated showers after 4 p.m. Rainfall amounts less than a tenth of an inch. Highs in the upper 70s. West winds 10 to 15 miles an hour. Chance of rain 40%. Tonight, cloudy. Isolated showers through midnight. Rainfall amounts less than a tenth of an inch. Lows in the upper 50s.
Northwest winds 5 to 10 miles an hour, becoming north after midnight. Chance of rain 20%. Friday, mostly sunny. Highs in the mid-70s. North winds around 5 miles an hour. Friday night, mostly clear, then becoming partly cloudy between 10 p.m. and 2 a.m., then becoming mostly cloudy. Lows in the upper 50s. East winds 5 to 10 miles an hour. And now the extended forecast for South Central Pennsylvania. Saturday, showers likely and a slight chance of thunderstorms. Highs in the mid-70s. Chance of rain 70%. Saturday night, showers likely and a slight chance of thunderstorms. Lows in the mid-60s. Chance of rain 70%. Sunday, partly sunny. Highs around 80. Sunday night, partly cloudy. Lows around 60. Monday, partly sunny. Highs in the upper 70s. Monday night, partly cloudy. Lows in the lower 60s. Tuesday, mostly sunny. Highs in the lower 80s. Tuesday night, partly cloudy. Lows in the mid-60s. Wednesday, partly sunny with a chance of showers. Highs around 80. Chance of rain 50%. The 8 to 14 day outlook, from Thursday, September 17th to Wednesday, September 23rd, calls for above normal temperatures and above normal precipitation. Normal high temperatures across central Pennsylvania during this period range from the upper 60s over the Allegheny Mountains to the mid-70s across the lower Susquehanna Valley. Normal lows range from the mid-40s over the Alleghenies to the mid-50s across the lower Susquehanna Valley. Here are the 5 a.m. conditions in the Altoona area. In Altoona, it was mostly cloudy. The temperature was 68 degrees, the dew point 67, and the relative humidity 96%. The wind was west at 6 miles an hour. The pressure was 30.00 inches and rising. At State College, it was mostly cloudy. The temperature was 70 degrees, the dew point 70, and the relative humidity 100%. The wind was southwest at 5 miles an hour. The pressure was 29.97 inches and steady. Now, a few other local conditions: Johnstown, cloudy 68, DuBois, cloudy 67, La Trobe, cloudy 72, Pittsburgh, cloudy 71, Bradford, partly cloudy 64. To the south and east, York, mostly cloudy 73, Selins Grove, mostly cloudy 68, Harrisburg, light rain 73, Philadelphia, mostly cloudy 76, Baltimore, cloudy 75, Washington, D.C., mostly cloudy 73. Once again, in Altoona, it was 68 degrees under mostly cloudy skies. And at State College, it was 70 degrees under mostly cloudy skies. This is NOAA Weather Radio, All Hazards Station WNG 589. 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Here's the hazardous weather outlook for the following counties: Bedford, Blair, Cambria, and Huntingdon. For today and tonight, no hazardous weather is expected at this time. And now the extended outlook for the period Friday through Wednesday. The probability for widespread hazardous weather is low. The Altoona climate summary for yesterday, September 9, 2026. Yesterday's high temperature of 86 degrees occurred at 2:26 p.m. This high was 9 degrees above the normal high of 77. Yesterday's low temperature of 58 degrees occurred at 4:08 a.m. This low was 3 degrees above the normal low of 55. 0.08 inches of precipitation fell yesterday, which brings the monthly total to 1.90 inches. This is 0.76 inches above the normal amount of 1.14 inches for September. The total precipitation for the season since September 1st now stands at 1.90 inches, which is 0.76 inches above normal. The total precipitation for the year is now 29.65 inches, which is 4.16 inches above normal. There were no heating degree days yesterday, which is 2 below normal. This leaves the monthly total at 2, which is 12 below normal. The yearly total since July 1st is 17, which is 13 below normal. There were 7 cooling degree days yesterday, which is 4 above normal. This brings the monthly total to 56, which is 24 above normal. The yearly total since January 1st is 667,
which is 22 above normal. Yesterday the average wind speed was 6 miles per hour. The normal high temperature for today is 76 degrees, and the normal low is 55. The record high for today is 93, which occurred in 1964, and the record low is 36, which occurred in 1956. Sunrise today is at 6:49 a.m. and sunset is at 7:30 p.m. Partly to mostly cloudy skies with a little fog here and there will start the morning. The skies will become more sunny in the eastern half of the state through the day, but still be more cloudy than sunny in the west. Scattered showers and a very small chance of a thunderstorm are expected along and south of the Pennsylvania Turnpike this afternoon and early tonight. An isolated shower may also pop up right along the New York border later this morning. But, most of the Commonwealth will remain dry today. A cold front will pass through mainly without fanfare today, but will make the air less humid across the north during the afternoon. The southern half of the state will stay unseasonably muggy. Highs will be in the mid-70s in the north and mid-80s in the southeast. The sky should clear out over the north and west tonight, but remain mostly cloudy in the south and east. Fog will form in the valleys of the north tonight and last into mid-morning in the deepest valleys. Lows tonight will range from the upper 40s in Bradford to near 70 degrees in Philadelphia. Friday should be dry and mostly sunny for all of Pennsylvania. Highs will be in the 70s, and the air will be noticeably drier. Here is the latest National Weather Service forecast for Blair and Bedford counties, including the city of Altoona. Today, patchy fog before 10 a.m. Cloudy with a slight chance of showers before 8 a.m., then partly sunny between 8 a.m. and 4 p.m. Mostly cloudy with isolated showers and thunderstorms after 4 p.m. Rainfall amounts less than a tenth of an inch. Highs in the lower 80s. West winds 5 to 10 miles an hour. Chance of rain 20%. Tonight, cloudy. Scattered showers with isolated thunderstorms through midnight. Isolated showers after midnight. Rainfall amounts less than a tenth of an inch. Lows in the lower 60s. Northwest winds around 5 miles an hour. Chance of rain 50%. Friday, mostly cloudy before 10 a.m., then becoming mostly sunny. Highs in the upper 70s. North winds around 5 miles an hour. Friday night, mostly clear, then becoming partly cloudy between 10 p.m. and 2 a.m., then becoming mostly cloudy. Lows in the upper 50s. East winds around 5 miles an hour. Here is the latest National Weather Service forecast for Cambria County, including the city of Johnstown. Today, mostly cloudy, then becoming partly sunny between 2 p.m. and 4 p.m., then becoming mostly cloudy. Patchy fog before 8 a.m. A chance of showers before 8 a.m., then isolated showers between 8 a.m. and 10 a.m. Isolated showers after 4 p.m. Rainfall amounts less than a tenth of an inch. Highs in the upper 70s. West winds 10 to 15 miles an hour. Chance of rain 40%. Tonight, cloudy. Isolated showers through midnight. Rainfall amounts less than a tenth of an inch. Lows in the upper 50s. Northwest winds 5 to 10 miles an hour, becoming north after midnight. Chance of rain 20%. Friday, mostly sunny. Highs in the mid 70s. North winds around 5 miles an hour. Friday night, mostly clear, then becoming partly cloudy between 10 p.m. and 2 a.m., then becoming mostly cloudy. Lows in the upper 50s. East winds 5 to 10 miles an hour. And now the extended forecast for South Central Pennsylvania. Saturday, showers likely and a slight chance of thunderstorms. Highs in the mid-70s. Chance of rain 70%. Saturday night, showers likely and a slight chance of thunderstorms. Lows in the mid-60s. Chance of rain 70%. Sunday, partly sunny. Highs around 80. Sunday night, partly cloudy. Lows around 60. Monday, partly sunny. Highs in the upper 70s. Monday night, partly cloudy. Lows in the lower 60s. Tuesday, mostly sunny. Highs in the lower 80s. Tuesday night, partly cloudy. Lows in the mid-60s. Wednesday, partly sunny with a chance of showers. Highs around 80.
chance of rain 50%. The 8 to 14 day outlook, from Thursday, September 17th to Wednesday, September 23rd, calls for above normal temperatures and above normal precipitation. Normal high temperatures across central Pennsylvania during this period range from the upper 60s over the Allegheny Mountains to the mid-70s across the lower Susquehanna Valley. Normal lows range from the mid-40s over the Alleghenies to the mid-50s across the lower Susquehanna Valley. Here are the 5 a.m. conditions in the Altoona area. In Altoona, it was mostly cloudy. The temperature was 68 degrees, the dew point 67, and the relative humidity 96%. The wind was west at 6 miles an hour. The pressure was 30.00 inches and rising. At State College, it was mostly cloudy. The temperature was 70 degrees, the dew point 70, and the relative humidity 100%. The wind was southwest at 5 miles an hour. The pressure was 29.97 inches and steady. Now, a few other local conditions: Johnstown, cloudy 68, Dubois, cloudy 67, Latrobe, cloudy 72, Pittsburgh, cloudy 71, Bradford, partly cloudy 64. To the south and east, York, mostly cloudy 73, Selins Grove, mostly cloudy 68, Harrisburg, light rain 73, Philadelphia, mostly cloudy 76, Baltimore, cloudy 75, Washington, D.C., mostly cloudy 73. Once again, in Altoona it was 68 degrees under mostly cloudy skies. And at State College it was 70 degrees under mostly cloudy skies. 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Here's the hazardous weather outlook for the following counties: Bedford, Blair, Cambria, and Huntingdon. For today and tonight, no hazardous weather is expected at this time. And now the extended outlook for the period Friday through Wednesday. The probability for widespread hazardous weather is low. The Altoona climate summary for yesterday, September 9, 2026. Yesterday's high temperature of 86 degrees occurred at 2:26 p.m. This high was 9 degrees above the normal high of 77. Yesterday's low temperature of 58 degrees occurred at 4:08 a.m. This low was 3 degrees above the normal low of 55. 0.08 inches of precipitation fell yesterday, which brings the monthly total to 1.90 inches. This is 0.76 inches above the normal amount of 1.14 inches for September. The total precipitation for the season since September 1st now stands at 1.90 inches, which is 0.76 inches above normal. The total precipitation for the year is now 29.65 inches, which is 4.16 inches above normal. There were no heating degree days yesterday, which is 2 below normal. This leaves the monthly total at 2, which is 12 below normal. The yearly total since July 1st is 17, which is 13 below normal. There were 7 cooling degree days yesterday, which is 4 above normal. This brings the monthly total to 56, which is 24 above normal. The yearly total since January 1st is 667, which is 22 above normal. Yesterday the average wind speed was 6 miles per hour. The normal high temperature for today is 76 degrees, and the normal low is 55. The record high for today is 93, which occurred in 1964, and the record low is 36, which occurred in 1956. Sunrise today is at 6:49 a.m. and sunset is at 7:30 p.m. Partly to mostly cloudy skies with a little fog here and there will start the morning. The skies will become more sunny in the eastern half of the state through the day, but still be more cloudy than sunny in the west. Scattered showers and a very small chance of a thunderstorm are expected along and south of the Pennsylvania Turnpike this afternoon and early tonight. An isolated shower may also pop up right along the New York border later this morning. But most of the Commonwealth will remain dry today. A cold front will pass through mainly without fanfare today, but will make the air less humid across the north during the afternoon. The southern half of the state will stay unseasonably muggy. Highs will be in the mid-70s in the north and mid-80s in the southeast. The sky should clear out over the north and west tonight, but remain mostly cloudy in the south and east. Fog will form in the valleys of the north tonight and last into mid-morning in the deepest valleys.
Lows tonight will range from the upper 40s in Bradford to near 70 degrees in Philadelphia. Friday should be dry and mostly sunny for all of Pennsylvania. Highs will be in the 70s, and the air will be noticeably drier. Here is the latest National Weather Service forecast for Blair and Bedford counties, including the city of Altoona. Today, patchy fog before 10 a.m. Cloudy with a slight chance of showers before 8 a.m., then partly sunny between 8 a.m. and 4 p.m. Mostly cloudy with isolated showers and thunderstorms after 4 p.m. Rainfall amounts less than a tenth of an inch. Highs in the lower 80s. West winds 5 to 10 miles an hour. Chance of rain 20%. Tonight, cloudy. Scattered showers with isolated thunderstorms through midnight. Isolated showers after midnight. Rainfall amounts less than a tenth of an inch. Lows in the lower 60s. Northwest winds around 5 miles an hour. Chance of rain 50%. Friday, mostly cloudy before 10 a.m., then becoming mostly sunny. Highs in the upper 70s. North winds around 5 miles an hour. Friday night, mostly clear, then becoming partly cloudy between 10 p.m. and 2 a.m., then becoming mostly cloudy. Lows in the upper 50s. East winds around 5 miles an hour. Here is the latest National Weather Service forecast for Cambria County, including the city of Johnstown. Today, mostly cloudy, then becoming partly sunny between 2 p.m. and 4 p.m., then becoming mostly cloudy. Patchy fog before 8 a.m. A chance of showers before 8 a.m., then isolated showers between 8 a.m. and 10 a.m. Isolated showers after 4 p.m. Rainfall amounts less than a tenth of an inch. Highs in the upper 70s. West winds 10 to 15 miles an hour. Chance of rain 40%. Tonight, cloudy. Isolated showers through midnight. Rainfall amounts less than a tenth of an inch. Lows in the upper 50s. Northwest winds 5 to 10 miles an hour, becoming north after midnight. Chance of rain 20%. Friday, mostly sunny. Highs in the mid-70s. North winds around 5 miles an hour. Friday night, mostly clear, then becoming partly cloudy between 10 p.m. and 2 a.m., then becoming mostly cloudy. Lows in the upper 50s. East winds 5 to 10 miles an hour. And now the extended forecast for South Central Pennsylvania. Saturday, showers likely and a slight chance of thunderstorms. Highs in the mid-70s. Chance of rain 70%. Saturday night, showers likely and a slight chance of thunderstorms. Lows in the mid-60s. Chance of rain 70%. Sunday, partly sunny. Highs around 80. Sunday night, partly cloudy. Lows around 60. Monday, partly sunny. Highs in the upper 70s. Monday night, partly cloudy. Lows in the lower 60s. Tuesday, mostly sunny. Highs in the lower 80s. Tuesday night, partly cloudy. Lows in the mid-60s. Wednesday, partly sunny with a chance of showers. Highs around 80. Chance of rain 50%. Here is the latest National Weather Service forecast for Blair and Bedford counties, including the city of Altoona. Today, mostly cloudy, then becoming partly sunny between 8 a.m. and 4 p.m., then becoming mostly cloudy. A slight chance of showers before 8 a.m. Isolated showers and thunderstorms after 4 p.m. Rainfall amounts less than a tenth of an inch. Highs in the lower 80s. West winds 5 to 10 miles an hour. Chance of rain 20%. Tonight, cloudy. Scattered showers with isolated thunderstorms through midnight. Isolated showers after midnight. Rainfall amounts less than a tenth of an inch. Lows in the lower 60s. Northwest winds around 5 miles an hour. Chance of rain 50%. Friday, mostly cloudy before 10 a.m., then becoming mostly sunny. Highs in the upper 70s. North winds around 5 miles an hour. Friday night, mostly clear, then becoming partly cloudy between 10 p.m. and 2 a.m., then becoming mostly cloudy. Lows in the upper 50s. East winds around 5 miles an hour.
Here is the latest National Weather Service forecast for Cambria County, including the city of Johnstown. Today, mostly cloudy. A chance of showers before 8 a.m., then isolated showers between 8 a.m. and 10 a.m. Isolated showers after 4 p.m. Rainfall amounts less than a tenth of an inch. Highs in the upper 70s. West winds 10 to 15 miles an hour. Chance of rain 40%. Tonight, cloudy. Isolated showers through midnight. Rainfall amounts less than a tenth of an inch. Lows in the upper 50s. Northwest winds 5 to 10 miles an hour, becoming north after midnight. Chance of rain 20%. Friday, mostly sunny. Highs in the mid-70s. North winds around 5 miles an hour. Friday night, mostly clear, then becoming partly cloudy between 10 p.m. and 2 a.m., then becoming mostly cloudy. Lows in the upper 50s. East winds 5 to 10 miles an hour. And now the extended forecast for South Central Pennsylvania. Saturday, showers likely and a slight chance of thunderstorms. Highs in the mid-70s. Chance of rain 70%. Saturday night, showers likely and a slight chance of thunderstorms. Lows in the mid-60s. Chance of rain 70%. Sunday, partly sunny. Highs around 80. Sunday night, partly cloudy. Lows around 60. Monday, partly sunny. Highs in the upper 70s. Monday night, partly cloudy. Lows in the lower 60s. Tuesday, mostly sunny. Highs in the lower 80s. Tuesday night, partly cloudy. Lows in the mid-60s. Wednesday, partly sunny with a chance of showers. Highs around 80. Chance of rain 50%. The 8 to 14 day outlook, from Thursday, September 17th to Wednesday, September 23rd, calls for above normal temperatures and above normal precipitation. Normal high temperatures across central Pennsylvania during this period range from the upper 60s over the Allegheny Mountains to the mid-70s across the lower Susquehanna Valley. Normal lows range from the mid-40s over the Alleghenies to the mid-50s across the lower Susquehanna Valley. Here are the 6 a.m. conditions in the Altoona area. In Altoona, it was mostly cloudy. The temperature was 67 degrees, the dew point 66, and the relative humidity 97%. The wind was south at 3 miles an hour. The pressure was 30.00 inches and steady. At State College, it was mostly cloudy. The temperature was 70 degrees, the dew point 70, and the relative humidity 100%. The wind was west at 5 miles an hour. The pressure was 29.97 inches and steady. Now, a few other local conditions: Johnstown, cloudy 67, Dubois, mostly cloudy 66, La Trobe, mostly cloudy 72, Pittsburgh cloudy 71, Bradford clear 64. To the south and east, York, mostly cloudy 71, Selins Grove mostly cloudy 69, Harrisburg mostly cloudy 71, Philadelphia drizzle 76, Baltimore mostly cloudy 75, Washington DC cloudy 72. Once again, in Altoona it was 67 degrees under mostly cloudy skies. And at State College it was 70 degrees under mostly cloudy skies. 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Here's the hazardous weather outlook for the following counties: Bedford, Blair, Cambria, and Huntingdon. For today and tonight, no hazardous weather is expected at this time. And now the extended outlook for the period Friday through Wednesday. The probability for widespread hazardous weather is low. The Altoona climate summary for yesterday, September 9, 2026. Yesterday's high temperature of 86 degrees occurred at 2:26 p.m. This high was 9 degrees above the normal high of 77. Yesterday's low temperature of 58 degrees occurred at 4:08 a.m. This low was 3 degrees above the normal low of 55. 0.08 inches of precipitation fell yesterday, which brings the monthly total to 1.90 inches. This is 0.76 inches above the normal amount of 1.14 inches for September. The total precipitation for the season since September 1st now stands at 1.0.
90 inches, which is 0.76 inches above normal. The total precipitation for the year is now 29.65 inches, which is 4.16 inches above normal. There were no heating degree days yesterday, which is 2 below normal. This leaves the monthly total at 2, which is 12 below normal. The yearly total since July 1st is 17, which is 13 below normal. There were 7 cooling degree days yesterday, which is 4 above normal. This brings the monthly total to 56, which is 24 above normal. The yearly total since January 1st is 667, which is 22 above normal. Yesterday the average wind speed was 6 miles per hour. The normal high temperature for today is 76 degrees, and the normal low is 55. The record high for today is 93, which occurred in 1964, and the record low is 36, which occurred in 1956. Sunrise today is at 6:49 a.m. and sunset is at 7:30 p.m. Partly to mostly cloudy skies with a little fog here and there will start the morning. The skies will become more sunny in the eastern half of the state through the day, but still be more cloudy than sunny in the west. Scattered showers and a very small chance of a thunderstorm are expected along and south of the Pennsylvania Turnpike this afternoon and early tonight. An isolated shower may also pop up right along the New York border later this morning. But, most of the Commonwealth will remain dry today. A cold front will pass through mainly without fanfare today, but will make the air less humid across the north during the afternoon. The southern half of the state will stay unseasonably muggy. Highs will be in the mid-70s in the north and mid-80s in the southeast. The sky should clear out over the north and west tonight, but remain mostly cloudy in the south and east. Fog will form in the valleys of the north tonight and last into mid-morning in the deepest valleys. Lows tonight will range from the upper 40s in Bradford to near 70 degrees in Philadelphia. Friday should be dry and mostly sunny for all of Pennsylvania. Highs will be in the 70s, and the air will be noticeably drier. Here is the latest National Weather Service forecast for Blair and Bedford counties, including the city of Altoona. Today, mostly cloudy, then becoming partly sunny between 8 a.m. and 4 p.m., then becoming mostly cloudy. A slight chance of showers before 8 a.m. Isolated showers and thunderstorms after 4 p.m. Rainfall amounts less than a tenth of an inch. Highs in the lower 80s. West winds 5 to 10 miles an hour. Chance of rain 20%. Tonight, cloudy. Scattered showers with isolated thunderstorms through midnight. Isolated showers after midnight. Rainfall amounts less than a tenth of an inch. Lows in the lower 60s. Northwest winds around 5 miles an hour. Chance of rain 50%. Friday, mostly cloudy before 10 a.m., then becoming mostly sunny. Highs in the upper 70s. North winds around 5 miles an hour. Friday night, mostly clear, then becoming partly cloudy between 10 p.m. and 2 a.m., then becoming mostly cloudy. Lows in the upper 50s. East winds around 5 miles an hour. Here is the latest National Weather Service forecast for Cambria County, including the city of Johnstown. Today, mostly cloudy. A chance of showers before 8 a.m., then isolated showers between 8 a.m. and 10 a.m. Isolated showers after 4 p.m. Rainfall amounts less than a tenth of an inch. Highs in the upper 70s. West winds 10 to 15 miles an hour. Chance of rain 40%. Tonight, cloudy. Isolated showers through midnight. Rainfall amounts less than a tenth of an inch. Lows in the upper 50s. Northwest winds 5 to 10 miles an hour, becoming north after midnight. Chance of rain 20%. Friday, mostly sunny. Highs in the mid-70s. North winds around 5 miles an hour. Friday night, mostly clear, then becoming partly cloudy between 10 p.m. and 2 a.m., then becoming mostly cloudy. Lows in the upper 50s. East winds 5 to 10 miles an hour. And now the extended forecast for South Central Pennsylvania. Saturday, showers likely and a slight chance of thunderstorms. Highs in the mid-70s. Chance of rain 70%. Saturday night, showers likely and a slight chance of thunderstorms. Lows in the mid-60s. Chance of rain 70%. Sunday, partly sunny.
highs around 80. Sunday night, partly cloudy. Lows around 60. Monday, partly sunny. Highs in the upper 70s. Monday night, partly cloudy. Lows in the lower 60s. Tuesday, mostly sunny. Highs in the lower 80s. Tuesday night, partly cloudy. Lows in the mid-60s. Wednesday, partly sunny with a chance of showers. Highs around 80. Chance of rain 50%. The 8 to 14 day outlook, from Thursday, September 17th to Wednesday, September 23rd, calls for above normal temperatures and above normal precipitation. Normal high temperatures across central Pennsylvania during this period range from the upper 60s over the Allegheny Mountains to the mid-70s across the lower Susquehanna Valley. Normal lows range from the mid-40s over the Alleghenies to the mid-50s across the lower Susquehanna Valley. Here are the 6 a.m. conditions in the Altoona area. In Altoona, it was mostly cloudy. The temperature was 67 degrees, the dew point 66, and the relative humidity 97%. The wind was south at 3 miles an hour. The pressure was 30.00 inches and steady. At State College, it was mostly cloudy. The temperature was 70 degrees, the dew point 70, and the relative humidity 100%. The wind was west at 5 miles an hour. The pressure was 29.97 inches and steady. Now, a few other local conditions: Johnstown, cloudy 67, Dubois, mostly cloudy 66, La Trobe, mostly cloudy 72, Pittsburgh cloudy 71, Bradford clear 64. To the south and east, York, mostly cloudy 71, Selins Grove mostly cloudy 69, Harrisburg mostly cloudy 71, Philadelphia drizzle 76, Baltimore mostly cloudy 75, Washington DC cloudy 72. Once again, in Altoona it was 67 degrees under mostly cloudy skies. And at State College it was 70 degrees under mostly cloudy skies. 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Here's the hazardous weather outlook for the following counties: Bedford, Blair, Cambria, and Huntingdon. For today and tonight, no hazardous weather is expected at this time. And now the extended outlook for the period Friday through Wednesday. The probability for widespread hazardous weather is low. The Altoona climate summary for yesterday, September 9, 2026. Yesterday's high temperature of 86 degrees occurred at 2:26 p.m. This high was 9 degrees above the normal high of 77. Yesterday's low temperature of 58 degrees occurred at 4:08 a.m. This low was 3 degrees above the normal low of 55. 0.08 inches of precipitation fell yesterday, which brings the monthly total to 1.90 inches. This is 0.76 inches above the normal amount of 1.14 inches for September. The total precipitation for the season since September 1st now stands at 1.90 inches, which is 0.76 inches above normal. The total precipitation for the year is now 29.65 inches, which is 4.16 inches above normal. There were no heating degree days yesterday, which is 2 below normal. This leaves the monthly total at 2, which is 12 below normal. The yearly total since July 1st is 17, which is 13 below normal. There were 7 cooling degree days yesterday, which is 4 above normal. This brings the monthly total to 56, which is 24 above normal. The yearly total since January 1st is 667, which is 22 above normal. Yesterday the average wind speed was 6 miles per hour. The normal high temperature for today is 76 degrees, and the normal low is 55. The record high for today is 93, which occurred in 1964, and the record low is 36, which occurred in 1956. Sunrise today is at 6:49 a.m. and sunset is at 7:30 p.m. Partly to mostly cloudy skies with a little fog here and there will start the morning. The skies will become more sunny in the eastern half of the state through the day, but still be more cloudy than sunny in the west. Scattered showers and a very small chance of a thunderstorm are expected along and south of the Pennsylvania Turnpike this afternoon and early tonight. An isolated shower may also pop up right along the New York border later this morning. But,
most of the Commonwealth will remain dry today. A cold front will pass through mainly without fanfare today, but will make the air less humid across the north during the afternoon. The southern half of the state will stay unseasonably muggy. Highs will be in the mid-70s in the north and mid-80s in the southeast. The sky should clear out over the north and west tonight, but remain mostly cloudy in the south and east. Fog will form in the valleys of the north tonight and last into mid-morning in the deepest valleys. Lows tonight will range from the upper 40s in Bradford to near 70 degrees in Philadelphia. Friday should be dry and mostly sunny for all of Pennsylvania. Highs will be in the 70s, and the air will be noticeably drier. Here is the latest National Weather Service forecast for Blair and Bedford counties, including the city of Altoona. Today, mostly cloudy, then becoming partly sunny between 8 a.m. and 4 p.m., then becoming mostly cloudy. A slight chance of showers before 8 a.m. Isolated showers and thunderstorms after 4 p.m. Rainfall amounts less than a tenth of an inch. Highs in the lower 80s. West winds 5 to 10 miles an hour. Chance of rain 20%. Tonight, cloudy. Scattered showers with isolated thunderstorms through midnight. Isolated showers after midnight. Rainfall amounts less than a tenth of an inch. Lows in the lower 60s. Northwest winds around 5 miles an hour. Chance of rain 50%. Friday, mostly cloudy before 10 a.m., then becoming mostly sunny. Highs in the upper 70s. North winds around 5 miles an hour. Friday night, mostly clear, then becoming partly cloudy between 10 p.m. and 2 a.m., then becoming mostly cloudy. Lows in the upper 50s. East winds around 5 miles an hour. Here is the latest National Weather Service forecast for Cambria County, including the city of Johnstown. Today, mostly cloudy. A chance of showers before 8 a.m., then isolated showers between 8 a.m. and 10 a.m. Isolated showers after 4 p.m. Rainfall amounts less than a tenth of an inch. Highs in the upper 70s. West winds 10 to 15 miles an hour. Chance of rain 40%. Tonight, cloudy. Isolated showers through midnight. Rainfall amounts less than a tenth of an inch. Lows in the upper 50s. Northwest winds 5 to 10 miles an hour, becoming north after midnight. Chance of rain 20%. Friday, mostly sunny. Highs in the mid-70s. North winds around 5 miles an hour. Friday night, mostly clear, then becoming partly cloudy between 10 p.m. and 2 a.m., then becoming mostly cloudy. Lows in the upper 50s. East winds 5 to 10 miles an hour. And now the extended forecast for South Central Pennsylvania. Saturday, showers likely and a slight chance of thunderstorms. Highs in the mid-70s. Chance of rain 70%. Saturday night, showers likely and a slight chance of thunderstorms. Lows in the mid-60s. Chance of rain 70%. Sunday, partly sunny. Highs around 80. Sunday night, partly cloudy. Lows around 60. Monday, partly sunny. Highs in the upper 70s. Monday night, partly cloudy. Lows in the lower 60s. Tuesday, mostly sunny. Highs in the lower 80s. Tuesday night, partly cloudy. Lows in the mid-60s. Wednesday, partly sunny with a chance of showers. Highs around 80. Chance of rain 50%. 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Broadcasts originate from the National Weather Service in State College and are transmitted from the tower facilities provided by the Blair County Emergency Management Agency in Frankstown on a frequency of 162.425 MHz. We are located at Innovation Park in State College. 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Properly set weather radios with the alarm device will alert you when severe weather warnings or watches are issued. Programming on this station will be temporarily changed during severe weather to bring you the latest information. Warnings and safety information from the National Weather Service may someday save your life or protect your property. The 8 to 14 day outlook from Thursday, September 17th to Wednesday, September 23rd calls for above normal temperatures and above normal precipitation.
Normal high temperatures across central Pennsylvania during this period range from the upper 60s over the Allegheny Mountains to the mid-70s across the lower Susquehanna Valley. Normal lows range from the mid-40s over the Alleghenies to the mid-50s across the lower Susquehanna Valley. Here are the 6 a.m. conditions in the Altoona area. In Altoona, it was mostly cloudy. The temperature was 67 degrees, the dew point 66, and the relative humidity 97%. The wind was south at 3 miles an hour. The pressure was 30.00 inches and steady. At State College, it was mostly cloudy. The temperature was 70 degrees, the dew point 70, and the relative humidity 100%. The wind was west at 5 miles an hour. The pressure was 29.97 inches and steady. Now, a few other local conditions: Johnstown, cloudy 67, Du Bois, mostly cloudy 66, La Trobe, mostly cloudy 72, Pittsburgh cloudy 71, Bradford clear 64. To the south and east, York, mostly cloudy 71, Selins Grove mostly cloudy 69, Harrisburg mostly cloudy 71, Philadelphia drizzle 76, Baltimore mostly cloudy 75, Washington DC cloudy 72. Once again, in Altoona it was 67 degrees under mostly cloudy skies. And at State College it was 70 degrees under mostly cloudy skies. 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Here's the hazardous weather outlook for the following counties: Bedford, Blair, Cambria, and Huntingdon. For today and tonight, no hazardous weather is expected at this time. And now the extended outlook for the period Friday through Wednesday. The probability for widespread hazardous weather is low. The Altoona climate summary for yesterday, September 9, 2026. Yesterday's high temperature of 86 degrees occurred at 2:26 p.m. This high was 9 degrees above the normal high of 77. Yesterday's low temperature of 58 degrees occurred at 4:08 a.m. This low was 3 degrees above the normal low of 55. 0.08 inches of precipitation fell yesterday, which brings the monthly total to 1.90 inches. This is 0.76 inches above the normal amount of 1.14 inches for September. The total precipitation for the season since September 1st now stands at 1.90 inches, which is 0.76 inches above normal. The total precipitation for the year is now 29.65 inches, which is 4.16 inches above normal. There were no heating degree days yesterday, which is 2 below normal. This leaves the monthly total at 2, which is 12 below normal. The yearly total since July 1st is 17, which is 13 below normal. There were 7 cooling degree days yesterday, which is 4 above normal. This brings the monthly total to 56, which is 24 above normal. The yearly total since January 1st is 667, which is 22 above normal. Yesterday the average wind speed was 6 miles per hour. The normal high temperature for today is 76 degrees, and the normal low is 55. The record high for today is 93, which occurred in 1964, and the record low is 36, which occurred in 1956. Sunrise today is at 6:49 a.m. and sunset is at 7:30 p.m. Partly to mostly cloudy skies with a little fog here and there will start the morning. The skies will become more sunny in the eastern half of the state through the day, but still be more cloudy than sunny in the west. Scattered showers and a very small chance of a thunderstorm are expected along and south of the Pennsylvania Turnpike this afternoon and early tonight. An isolated shower may also pop up right along the New York border later this morning. But most of the Commonwealth will remain dry today. A cold front will pass through mainly without fanfare today, but will make the air less humid across the north during the afternoon. The southern half of the state will stay unseasonably muggy. Highs will be in the mid-70s in the north and mid-80s in the southeast. The sky should clear out over the north and west tonight, but remain mostly cloudy in the south and east. Fog will form in the valleys of the north tonight and last into mid-morning in the deepest valleys. Lows tonight will range from the upper 40s in Bradford to near 70 degrees in Philadelphia. Friday should be dry and mostly sunny for all of Pennsylvania. Highs will be in the 70s, and the air will be noticeably drier.
Here is the latest National Weather Service forecast for Blair and Bedford counties, including the city of Altoona. Today, mostly cloudy, then becoming partly sunny between 8 a.m. and 4 p.m., then becoming mostly cloudy. A slight chance of showers before 8 a.m.

becoming partly cloudy between 10 p.m. and 2 a.m., then becoming mostly cloudy. Lows in the upper 50s. East winds around 5 miles an hour. Here is the latest National Weather Service forecast for Cambria County, including the city of Johnstown. Today, mostly cloudy. A chance of showers before 8 a.m., then isolated showers between 8 a.m. and 10 a.m. Isolated showers after 4 p.m. Rainfall amounts less than a tenth of an inch. Highs in the upper 70s. West winds 10 to 15 miles an hour. Chance of rain 40%. Tonight, cloudy. Isolated showers through midnight. Rainfall amounts less than a tenth of an inch. Lows in the upper 50s. Northwest winds 5 to 10 miles an hour, becoming north after midnight. Chance of rain 20%. Friday, mostly sunny. Highs in the mid-70s. North winds around 5 miles an hour. Friday night, mostly clear, then becoming partly cloudy between 10 p.m. and 2 a.m., then becoming mostly cloudy. Lows in the upper 50s. East winds 5 to 10 miles an hour. And now the extended forecast for South Central Pennsylvania. Saturday, showers likely and a slight chance of thunderstorms. Highs in the mid-70s. Chance of rain 70%. Saturday night, showers likely and a slight chance of thunderstorms. Lows in the mid-60s. Chance of rain 70%. Sunday, partly sunny. Highs around 80. Sunday night, partly cloudy. Lows around 60. Monday, partly sunny. Highs in the upper 70s. Monday night, partly cloudy. Lows in the lower 60s. Tuesday, mostly sunny. Highs in the lower 80s. Tuesday night, partly cloudy. Lows in the mid-60s. Wednesday, partly sunny with a chance of showers. Highs around 80. Chance of rain 50%. The 8 to 14 day outlook, from Thursday, September 17th to Wednesday, September 23rd, calls for above normal temperatures and above normal precipitation. Normal high temperatures across central Pennsylvania during this period range from the upper 60s over the Allegheny Mountains to the mid-70s across the lower Susquehanna Valley. Normal lows range from the mid-40s over the Alleghenies to the mid-50s across the lower Susquehanna Valley. Here are the 6 a.m. conditions in the Altoona area. In Altoona, it was mostly cloudy. The temperature was 67 degrees, the dew point 66, and the relative humidity 97%. The wind was south at 3 miles an hour. The pressure was 30.00 inches and steady. At State College, it was mostly cloudy. The temperature was 70 degrees, the dew point 70, and the relative humidity 100%. The wind was west at 5 miles an hour. The pressure was 29.97 inches and steady. Now, a few other local conditions: Johnstown, cloudy 67, Dubois, mostly cloudy 66, La Trobe, mostly cloudy 72, Pittsburgh cloudy 71, Bradford clear 64. To the south and east, York, mostly cloudy 71, Selins Grove mostly cloudy 69, Harrisburg mostly cloudy 71, Philadelphia drizzle 76, Baltimore mostly cloudy 75, Washington DC cloudy 72. Once again, in Altoona it was 67 degrees under mostly cloudy skies. And at State College it was 70 degrees under mostly cloudy skies. 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Here's the hazardous weather outlook for the following counties: Bedford, Blair, Cambria, and Huntingdon. For today and tonight, no hazardous weather is expected at this time. And now the extended outlook for the period Friday through Wednesday. The probability for widespread hazardous weather is low. The Altoona climate summary for yesterday, September 9, 2026. Yesterday's high temperature of 86 degrees occurred at 2:26 p.m. This high was 9 degrees above the normal high of 77. Yesterday's low temperature of 58 degrees occurred at 4:08 a.m. This low was 3 degrees above the normal low of 55. 0.08 inches of precipitation fell yesterday, which brings the monthly total to 1.90 inches. This is

1.76 inches above the normal amount of 1.14 inches for September. The total precipitation for the season since September 1st now stands at 1.90 inches, which is 0.76 inches above normal. The total precipitation for the year is now 29.65 inches, which is 4.16 inches above normal. There were no heating degree days yesterday, which is 2 below normal. This leaves the monthly total at 2, which is 12 below normal. The yearly total since July 1st is 17, which is 13 below normal. There were 7 cooling degree days yesterday, which is 4 above normal. This brings the monthly total to 56, which is 24 above normal. The yearly total since January 1st is 667, which is 22 above normal. Yesterday the average wind speed was 6 miles per hour. The normal high temperature for today is 76 degrees, and the normal low is 55. The record high for today is 93, which occurred in 1964, and the record low is 36, which occurred in 1956. Sunrise today is at 6:49 a.m. and sunset is at 7:30 p.m. Partly to mostly cloudy skies with a little fog here and there will start the morning. The skies will become more sunny in the eastern half of the state through the day, but still be more cloudy than sunny in the west. Scattered showers and a very small chance of a thunderstorm are expected along and south of the Pennsylvania Turnpike this afternoon and early tonight. An isolated shower may also pop up right along the New York border later this morning. But, most of the Commonwealth will remain dry today. A cold front will pass through mainly without fanfare today, but will make the air less humid across the north during the afternoon. The southern half of the state will stay unseasonably muggy. Highs will be in the mid-70s in the north and mid-80s in the southeast. The sky should clear out over the north and west tonight, but remain mostly cloudy in the south and east. Fog will form in the valleys of the north tonight and last into mid-morning in the deepest valleys. Lows tonight will range from the upper 40s in Bradford to near 70 degrees in Philadelphia. Friday should be dry and mostly sunny for all of Pennsylvania. Highs will be in the 70s, and the air will be noticeably drier. Here is the latest National Weather Service forecast for Blair and Bedford counties, including the city of Altoona. Today, mostly cloudy, then becoming partly sunny between 8 a.m. and 4 p.m., then becoming mostly cloudy. A slight chance of showers before 8 a.m. Isolated showers and thunderstorms after 4 p.m. Rainfall amounts less than a tenth of an inch. Highs in the lower 80s. West winds 5 to 10 miles an hour. Chance of rain 20%. Tonight, cloudy. Scattered showers with isolated thunderstorms through midnight. Isolated showers after midnight. Rainfall amounts less than a tenth of an inch. Lows in the lower 60s. Northwest winds around 5 miles an hour. Chance of rain 50%. Friday, mostly cloudy before 10 a.m., then becoming mostly sunny. Highs in the upper 70s. North winds around 5 miles an hour. Friday night, mostly clear, then becoming partly cloudy between 10 p.m. and 2 a.m., then becoming mostly cloudy. Lows in the upper 50s. East winds around 5 miles an hour. Here is the latest National Weather Service forecast for Cambria County, including the city of Johnstown. Today, mostly cloudy. A chance of showers before 8 a.m., then isolated showers between 8 a.m. and 10 a.m. Isolated showers after 4 p.m. Rainfall amounts less than a tenth of an inch. Highs in the upper 70s. West winds 10 to 15 miles an hour. Chance of rain 40%. Tonight, cloudy. Isolated showers through midnight. Rainfall amounts less than a tenth of an inch. Lows in the upper 50s. Northwest winds 5 to 10 miles an hour, becoming north after midnight. Chance of rain 20%. Friday, mostly sunny. Highs in the mid-70s. North winds around 5 miles an hour. Friday night, mostly clear, then becoming partly cloudy between 10 p.m. and 2 a.m., then becoming mostly cloudy. Lows in the upper 50s. East winds 5 to 10 miles an hour. And now the extended forecast for South Central Pennsylvania. Saturday, showers likely and a slight chance of thunderstorms. Highs in the mid-70s. Chance of rain 70%.
Saturday night, shower likely and a slight chance of thunderstorms. Lows in the mid-60s. Chance of rain 70%. Sunday, partly sunny. Highs around 80. Sunday night, partly cloudy. Lows around 60. Monday, partly sunny. Highs in the upper 70s. Monday night, partly cloudy. Lows in the lower 60s. Tuesday, mostly sunny. Highs in the lower 80s. Tuesday night, partly cloudy. Lows in the mid-60s. Wednesday, partly sunny with a chance of showers. Highs around 80. Chance of rain 50%. The 8 to 14 day outlook, from Thursday, September 17th to Wednesday, September 23rd, calls for above normal temperatures and above normal precipitation. Normal high temperatures across central Pennsylvania during this period range from the upper 60s over the Allegheny Mountains to the mid-70s across the lower Susquehanna Valley. Normal lows range from the mid-40s over the Alleghenies to the mid-50s across the lower Susquehanna Valley. Here are the 6 a.m. conditions in the Altoona area. In Altoona, it was mostly cloudy. The temperature was 67 degrees, the dew point 66, and the relative humidity 97%. The wind was south at 3 miles an hour. The pressure was 30.00 inches and steady. At State College, it was mostly cloudy. The temperature was 70 degrees, the dew point 70, and the relative humidity 100%. The wind was west at 5 miles an hour. The pressure was 29.97 inches and steady. Now, a few other local conditions: Johnstown, cloudy 67, Dubois, mostly cloudy 66, La Trobe, mostly cloudy 72, Pittsburgh cloudy 71, Bradford clear 64. To the south and east, York, mostly cloudy 71, Selins Grove mostly cloudy 69, Harrisburg mostly cloudy 71, Philadelphia drizzle 76, Baltimore mostly cloudy 75, Washington DC cloudy 72. Once again, in Altoona it was 67 degrees under mostly cloudy skies. And at State College it was 70 degrees under mostly cloudy skies. 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Here's the hazardous weather outlook for the following counties: Bedford, Blair, Cambria, and Huntingdon. For today and tonight, no hazardous weather is expected at this time. And now the extended outlook for the period Friday through Wednesday. The probability for widespread hazardous weather is low. The Altoona climate summary for yesterday, September 9, 2026. Yesterday's high temperature of 86 degrees occurred at 2:26 p.m. This high was 9 degrees above the normal high of 77. Yesterday's low temperature of 58 degrees occurred at 4:08 a.m. This low was 3 degrees above the normal low of 55. 0.08 inches of precipitation fell yesterday, which brings the monthly total to 1.90 inches. This is 0.76 inches above the normal amount of 1.14 inches for September. The total precipitation for the season since September 1st now stands at 1.90 inches, which is 0.76 inches above normal. The total precipitation for the year is now 29.65 inches, which is 4.16 inches above normal. There were no heating degree days yesterday, which is 2 below normal. This leaves the monthly total at 2, which is 12 below normal. The yearly total since July 1st is 17, which is 13 below normal. There were 7 cooling degree days yesterday, which is 4 above normal. This brings the monthly total to 56, which is 24 above normal. The yearly total since January 1st is 667, which is 22 above normal. Yesterday the average wind speed was 6 miles per hour. The normal high temperature for today is 76 degrees, and the normal low is 55. The record high for today is 93, which occurred in 1964, and the record low is 36, which occurred in 1956. Sunrise today is at 6:49 a.m. and sunset is at 7:30 p.m. Partly to mostly cloudy skies with a little fog here and there will start the morning. The skies will become more sunny in the eastern half of the state through the day, but still be more cloudy than sunny in the west.
Scattered showers and a very small chance of a thunderstorm are expected along and south of the Pennsylvania Turnpike this afternoon and early tonight. An isolated shower may also pop up right along the New York border later this morning. But most of the Commonwealth will remain dry today. A cold front will pass through mainly without fanfare today, but will make the air less humid across the north during the afternoon. The southern half of the state will stay unseasonably muggy. Highs will be in the mid-70s in the north and mid-80s in the southeast. The sky should clear out over the north and west tonight, but remain mostly cloudy in the south and east. Fog will form in the valleys of the north tonight and last into mid-morning in the deepest valleys. Lows tonight will range from the upper 40s in Bradford to near 70 degrees in Philadelphia. Friday should be dry and mostly sunny for all of Pennsylvania. Highs will be in the 70s, and the air will be noticeably drier. Here is the latest National Weather Service forecast for Blair and Bedford counties, including the city of Altoona. Today, mostly cloudy, then becoming partly sunny between 8 a.m. and 4 p.m., then becoming mostly cloudy. A slight chance of showers before 8 a.m. Isolated showers and thunderstorms after 4 p.m. Rainfall amounts less than a tenth of an inch. Highs in the lower 80s. West winds 5 to 10 miles an hour. Chance of rain 20%. Tonight, cloudy. Scattered showers with isolated thunderstorms through midnight. Isolated showers after midnight. Rainfall amounts less than a tenth of an inch. Lows in the lower 60s. Northwest winds around 5 miles an hour. Chance of rain 50%. Friday, mostly cloudy before 10 a.m., then becoming mostly sunny. Highs in the upper 70s. North winds around 5 miles an hour. Friday night, mostly clear, then becoming partly cloudy between 10 p.m. and 2 a.m., then becoming mostly cloudy. Lows in the upper 50s. East winds around 5 miles an hour. Here is the latest National Weather Service forecast for Cambria County, including the city of Johnstown. Today, mostly cloudy. A chance of showers before 8 a.m., then isolated showers between 8 a.m. and 10 a.m. Isolated showers after 4 p.m. Rainfall amounts less than a tenth of an inch. Highs in the upper 70s. West winds 10 to 15 miles an hour. Chance of rain 40%. Tonight, cloudy. Isolated showers through midnight. Rainfall amounts less than a tenth of an inch. Lows in the upper 50s. Northwest winds 5 to 10 miles an hour, becoming north after midnight. Chance of rain 20%. Friday, mostly sunny. Highs in the mid-70s. North winds around 5 miles an hour. Friday night, mostly clear, then becoming partly cloudy between 10 p.m. and 2 a.m., then becoming mostly cloudy. Lows in the upper 50s. East winds 5 to 10 miles an hour. And now the extended forecast for South Central Pennsylvania. Saturday, showers likely and a slight chance of thunderstorms. Highs in the mid-70s. Chance of rain 70%. Saturday night, showers likely and a slight chance of thunderstorms. Lows in the mid-60s. Chance of rain 70%. Sunday, partly sunny. Highs around 80. Sunday night, partly cloudy. Lows around 60. Monday, partly sunny. Highs in the upper 70s. Monday night, partly cloudy. Lows in the lower 60s. Tuesday, mostly sunny. Highs in the lower 80s. Tuesday night, partly cloudy. Lows in the mid-60s. Wednesday, partly sunny with a chance of showers. Highs around 80. Chance of rain 50%. The 8 to 14 day outlook, from Thursday, September 17th to Wednesday, September 23rd, calls for above normal temperatures and above normal precipitation. Normal high temperatures across central Pennsylvania during this period range from the upper 60s over the Allegheny Mountains to the mid-70s across the lower Susquehanna Valley. Normal lows range from the mid-40s over the Alleghenies to the mid-50s across the lower Susquehanna Valley. Here are the 6 a.m. conditions in the Altoona area. In Altoona, it was mostly cloudy. The temperature was 67 degrees, the dew point 66, and the relative humidity 97%. The wind was south at 3 miles an hour.
The pressure was 30.00 inches and steady. At State College, it was mostly cloudy. The temperature was 70 degrees, the dew point 70, and the relative humidity 100%. The wind was west at 5 miles an hour. The pressure was 29.97 inches and steady. Now, a few other local conditions: Johnstown, cloudy 67, Du Bois, mostly cloudy 66, La Trobe, mostly cloudy 72, Pittsburgh cloudy 71, Bradford clear 64. To the south and east, York, mostly cloudy 71, Selins Grove mostly cloudy 69, Harrisburg mostly cloudy 71, Philadelphia drizzle 76, Baltimore mostly cloudy 75, Washington DC cloudy 72. Once again, in Altoona it was 67 degrees under mostly cloudy skies. And at State College it was 70 degrees under mostly cloudy skies. This is NOAA Weather Radio, All Hazards Station WNG 589. 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Here's the hazardous weather outlook for the following counties: Bedford, Blair, Cambria, and Huntingdon. For today and tonight, no hazardous weather is expected at this time. And now the extended outlook for the period Friday through Wednesday. The probability for widespread hazardous weather is low. The Altoona climate summary for yesterday, September 9, 2026. Yesterday's high temperature of 86 degrees occurred at 2:26 p.m. This high was 9 degrees above the normal high of 77. Yesterday's low temperature of 58 degrees occurred at 4:08 a.m. This low was 3 degrees above the normal low of 55. 0.08 inches of precipitation fell yesterday, which brings the monthly total to 1.90 inches. This is 0.76 inches above the normal amount of 1.14 inches for September. The total precipitation for the season since September 1st now stands at 1.90 inches, which is 0.76 inches above normal. The total precipitation for the year is now 29.65 inches, which is 4.16 inches above normal. There were no heating degree days yesterday, which is 2 below normal. This leaves the monthly total at 2, which is 12 below normal. The yearly total since July 1st is 17, which is 13 below normal. There were 7 cooling degree days yesterday, which is 4 above normal. This brings the monthly total to 56, which is 24 above normal. The yearly total since January 1st is 667, which is 22 above normal. Yesterday the average wind speed was 6 miles per hour. The normal high temperature for today is 76 degrees, and the normal low is 55. The record high for today is 93, which occurred in 1964, and the record low is 36, which occurred in 1956. Sunrise today is at 6:49 a.m. and sunset is at 7:30 p.m. Partly to mostly cloudy skies with a little fog here and there will start the morning. The skies will become more sunny in the eastern half of the state through the day, but still be more cloudy than sunny in the west. Scattered showers and a very small chance of a thunderstorm are expected along and south of the Pennsylvania Turnpike this afternoon and early tonight. An isolated shower may also pop up right along the New York border later this morning. But most of the Commonwealth will remain dry today. A cold front will pass through mainly without fanfare today, but will make the air less humid across the north during the afternoon. The southern half of the state will stay unseasonably muggy. Highs will be in the mid-70s in the north and mid-80s in the southeast. The sky should clear out over the north and west tonight, but remain mostly cloudy in the south and east. Fog will form in the valleys of the north tonight and last into mid-morning in the deepest valleys. Lows tonight will range from the upper 40s in Bradford to near 70 degrees in Philadelphia. Friday should be dry and mostly sunny for all of Pennsylvania. Highs will be in the 70s, and the air will be noticeably drier. Here is the latest National Weather Service forecast for Blair and Bedford counties, including the city of Altoona. Today, mostly cloudy, then becoming partly sunny between 8 a.m. and 4 p.m., then becoming mostly cloudy. A slight chance of showers before 8 a.m. Isolated showers and thunderstorms after 4 p.m. Rainfall amounts less than a tenth of an inch. Highs in the lower 80s. West winds 5 to 10 miles an hour. Chance of rain 20%. Tonight, cloudy,
Scattered showers with isolated thunderstorms through midnight. Isolated showers after midnight. Rainfall amounts less than a tenth of an inch. Lows in the lower 60s. Northwest winds around 5 miles an hour. Chance of rain 50%. Friday, mostly cloudy before 10 a.m., then becoming mostly sunny. Highs in the upper 70s. North winds around 5 miles an hour. Friday night, mostly clear, then becoming partly cloudy between 10 p.m. and 2 a.m., then becoming mostly cloudy. Lows in the upper 50s. East winds around 5 miles an hour. Here is the latest National Weather Service forecast for Cambria County, including the city of Johnstown. Today, mostly cloudy. A chance of showers before 8 a.m., then isolated showers between 8 a.m. and 10 a.m. Isolated showers after 4 p.m. Rainfall amounts less than a tenth of an inch. Highs in the upper 70s. West winds 10 to 15 miles an hour. Chance of rain 40%. Tonight, cloudy. Isolated showers through midnight. Rainfall amounts less than a tenth of an inch. Lows in the upper 50s. Northwest winds 5 to 10 miles an hour, becoming north after midnight. Chance of rain 20%. Friday, mostly sunny. Highs in the mid-70s. North winds around 5 miles an hour. Friday night, mostly clear, then becoming partly cloudy between 10 p.m. and 2 a.m., then becoming mostly cloudy. Lows in the upper 50s. East winds 5 to 10 miles an hour. And now the extended forecast for South Central Pennsylvania. Saturday, showers likely and a slight chance of thunderstorms. Highs in the mid-70s. Chance of rain 70%. Saturday night, showers likely and a slight chance of thunderstorms. Lows in the mid-60s. Chance of rain 70%. Sunday, partly sunny. Highs around 80. Sunday night, partly cloudy. Lows around 60. Monday, partly sunny. Highs in the upper 70s. Monday night, partly cloudy. Lows in the lower 60s. Tuesday, mostly sunny. Highs in the lower 80s. Tuesday night, partly cloudy. Lows in the mid-60s. Wednesday, partly sunny with a chance of showers. Highs around 80. Chance of rain 50%. The 8 to 14 day outlook, from Thursday, September 17th to Wednesday, September 23rd, calls for above normal temperatures and above normal precipitation. Normal high temperatures across central Pennsylvania during this period range from the upper 60s over the Allegheny Mountains to the mid-70s across the lower Susquehanna Valley. Normal lows range from the mid-40s over the Alleghenies to the mid-50s across the lower Susquehanna Valley. Here are the 6 a.m. conditions in the Altoona area. In Altoona, it was mostly cloudy. The temperature was 67 degrees, the dew point 66, and the relative humidity 97%. The wind was south at 3 miles an hour. The pressure was 30.00 inches and steady. At State College, it was mostly cloudy. The temperature was 70 degrees, the dew point 70, and the relative humidity 100%. The wind was west at 5 miles an hour. The pressure was 29.97 inches and steady. Now, a few other local conditions: Johnstown, cloudy 67, Dubois, mostly cloudy 66, La Trobe, mostly cloudy 72, Pittsburgh cloudy 71, Bradford clear 64. To the south and east, York, mostly cloudy 71, Selins Grove mostly cloudy 69, Harrisburg mostly cloudy 71, Philadelphia drizzle 76, Baltimore mostly cloudy 75, Washington DC cloudy 72. Once again, in Altoona it was 67 degrees under mostly cloudy skies. And at State College it was 70 degrees under mostly cloudy skies. 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Here's the hazardous weather outlook for the following counties: Bedford, Blair, Cambria, and Huntingdon. For today and tonight, no hazardous weather is expected at this time. And now the extended outlook for the period Friday through Wednesday. The probability for widespread hazardous weather is low.
The Altoona Climate Summary for yesterday, September 9, 2026. Yesterday's high temperature of 86 degrees occurred at 2:26 p.m. This high was 9 degrees above the normal high of 77. Yesterday's low temperature of 58 degrees occurred at 4:08 a.m. This low was 3 degrees above the normal low of 55. 0.08 inches of precipitation fell yesterday, which brings the monthly total to 1.90 inches. This is 0.76 inches above the normal amount of 1.14 inches for September. The total precipitation for the season since September 1st now stands at 1.90 inches, which is 0.76 inches above normal. The total precipitation for the year is now 29.65 inches, which is 4.16 inches above normal. There were no heating degree days yesterday, which is 2 below normal. This leaves the monthly total at 2, which is 12 below normal. The yearly total since July 1st is 17, which is 13 below normal. There were 7 cooling degree days yesterday, which is 4 above normal. This brings the monthly total to 56, which is 24 above normal. The yearly total since January 1st is 667, which is 22 above normal. Yesterday the average wind speed was 6 miles per hour. The normal high temperature for today is 76 degrees, and the normal low is 55. The record high for today is 93, which occurred in 1964, and the record low is 36, which occurred in 1956. Sunrise today is at 6:49 a.m. and sunset is at 7:30 p.m. Partly to mostly cloudy skies with a little fog here and there will start the morning. The skies will become more sunny in the eastern half of the state through the day, but still be more cloudy than sunny in the west. Scattered showers and a very small chance of a thunderstorm are expected along and south of the Pennsylvania Turnpike this afternoon and early tonight. An isolated shower may also pop up right along the New York border later this morning. But, most of the Commonwealth will remain dry today. A cold front will pass through mainly without fanfare today, but will make the air less humid across the north during the afternoon. The southern half of the state will stay unseasonably muggy. Highs will be in the mid-70s in the north and mid-80s in the southeast. The sky should clear out over the north and west tonight, but remain mostly cloudy in the south and east. Fog will form in the valleys of the north tonight and last into mid-morning in the deepest valleys. Lows tonight will range from the upper 40s in Bradford to near 70 degrees in Philadelphia. Friday should be dry and mostly sunny for all of Pennsylvania. Highs will be in the 70s, and the air will be noticeably drier. Here is the latest National Weather Service forecast for Blair and Bedford counties, including the city of Altoona. Today, mostly cloudy, then becoming partly sunny between 8 a.m. and 4 p.m., then becoming mostly cloudy. A slight chance of showers before 8 a.m. Isolated showers and thunderstorms after 4 p.m. Rainfall amounts less than a tenth of an inch. Highs in the lower 80s. West winds 5 to 10 miles an hour. Chance of rain 20%. Tonight, cloudy. Scattered showers with isolated thunderstorms through midnight. Isolated showers after midnight. Rainfall amounts less than a tenth of an inch. Lows in the lower 60s. Northwest winds around 5 miles an hour. Chance of rain 50%. Friday, mostly cloudy before 10 a.m., then becoming mostly sunny. Highs in the upper 70s. North winds around 5 miles an hour. Friday night, mostly clear, then becoming partly cloudy between 10 p.m. and 2 a.m., then becoming mostly cloudy. Lows in the upper 50s. East winds around 5 miles an hour. Here is the latest National Weather Service forecast for Cambria County, including the city of Johnstown. Today, mostly cloudy. A chance of showers before 8 a.m., then isolated showers between 8 a.m. and 10 a.m. Isolated showers after 4 p.m. Rainfall amounts less than a tenth of an inch. Highs in the upper 70s. West winds 10 to 15 miles an hour. Chance of rain 40%. Tonight, cloudy. Isolated showers through midnight. Rainfall amounts less than a tenth of an inch. Lows in the upper 50s. Northwest winds 5 to 10 miles an hour, becoming north after midnight. Chance of rain 20%. Friday, mostly sunny. Highs in the mid-70s.
north winds around 5 miles an hour. Friday night, mostly clear, then becoming partly cloudy between 10 p.m. and 2 a.m., then becoming mostly cloudy. Lows in the upper 50s. East winds 5 to 10 miles an hour. And now the extended forecast for south central Pennsylvania. Saturday, showers likely and a slight chance of thunderstorms. Highs in the mid-70s. Chance of rain 70%. Saturday night, showers likely and a slight chance of thunderstorms. Lows in the mid-60s. Chance of rain 70%. Sunday, partly sunny. Highs around 80. Sunday night, partly cloudy. Lows around 60. Monday, partly sunny. Highs in the upper 70s. Monday night, partly cloudy. Lows in the lower 60s. Tuesday, mostly sunny. Highs in the lower 80s. Tuesday night, partly cloudy. Lows in the mid-60s. Wednesday, partly sunny with a chance of showers. Highs around 80. Chance of rain 50%. The 8 to 14 day outlook, from Thursday, September 17th to Wednesday, September 23rd, calls for above normal temperatures and above normal precipitation. Normal high temperatures across central Pennsylvania during this period range from the upper 60s over the Allegheny Mountains to the mid-70s across the lower Susquehanna Valley. Normal lows range from the mid-40s over the Alleghenies to the mid-50s across the lower Susquehanna Valley. Here are the 7 a.m. conditions in the Altoona area. In Altoona, it was mostly cloudy. The temperature was 67 degrees, the dew point 67, and the relative humidity 100%. The wind was calm. The pressure was 30.00 inches and steady. At State College, it was mostly cloudy. The temperature was 70 degrees, the dew point 70, and the relative humidity 100%. The wind was southwest at 6 miles an hour. The pressure was 29.98 inches and rising. Now, a few other local conditions: Johnstown, cloudy 67, Du Bois, cloudy 66, La Trobe, mostly cloudy 70, Pittsburgh cloudy 71, Bradford mostly cloudy 64. To the south and east, York, mostly cloudy 70, Selins Grove mostly cloudy 70, Harrisburg mostly cloudy 72, Philadelphia cloudy 76, Baltimore mostly cloudy 75, Washington DC mostly cloudy 72. Once again, in Altoona it was 67 degrees under mostly cloudy skies. And at State College it was 70 degrees under mostly cloudy skies. 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Here's the hazardous weather outlook for the following counties: Bedford, Blair, Cambria, and Huntingdon. For today and tonight, no hazardous weather is expected at this time. And now the extended outlook for the period Friday through Wednesday. The probability for widespread hazardous weather is low. The Altoona climate summary for yesterday, September 9, 2026. Yesterday's high temperature of 86 degrees occurred at 2:26 p.m. This high was 9 degrees above the normal high of 77. Yesterday's low temperature of 58 degrees occurred at 4:08 a.m. This low was 3 degrees above the normal low of 55. 0.08 inches of precipitation fell yesterday, which brings the monthly total to 1.90 inches. This is 0.76 inches above the normal amount of 1.14 inches for September. The total precipitation for the season since September 1st now stands at 1.90 inches, which is 0.76 inches above normal. The total precipitation for the year is now 29.65 inches, which is 4.16 inches above normal. There were no heating degree days yesterday, which is 2 below normal. This leaves the monthly total at 2, which is 12 below normal. The yearly total since July 1st is 17, which is 13 below normal. There were 7 cooling degree days yesterday, which is 4 above normal. This brings the monthly total to 56, which is 24 above normal. The yearly total since January 1st is 667, which is 22 above normal. Yesterday the average wind speed was 6 miles per hour. The normal high temperature for today is 76 degrees, and the normal low is 55.
The record high for today is 93, which occurred in 1964, and the record low is 36, which occurred in 1956. Sunrise today is at 6:49 a.m. and sunset is at 7:30 p.m. Partly to mostly cloudy skies with a little fog here and there will start the morning. The skies will become more sunny in the eastern half of the state through the day, but still be more cloudy than sunny in the west. Scattered showers and a very small chance of a thunderstorm are expected along and south of the Pennsylvania Turnpike this afternoon and early tonight. An isolated shower may also pop up right along the New York border later this morning. But most of the Commonwealth will remain dry today. A cold front will pass through mainly without fanfare today, but will make the air less humid across the north during the afternoon. The southern half of the state will stay unseasonably muggy. Highs will be in the mid-70s in the north and mid-80s in the southeast. The sky should clear out over the north and west tonight, but remain mostly cloudy in the south and east. Fog will form in the valleys of the north tonight and last into mid-morning in the deepest valleys. Lows tonight will range from the upper 40s in Bradford to near 70 degrees in Philadelphia. Friday should be dry and mostly sunny for all of Pennsylvania. Highs will be in the 70s, and the air will be noticeably drier. Here is the latest National Weather Service forecast for Blair and Bedford counties, including the city of Altoona. Today, mostly cloudy, then becoming partly sunny between 8 a.m. and 4 p.m., then becoming mostly cloudy. A slight chance of showers before 8 a.m. Isolated showers and thunderstorms after 4 p.m. Rainfall amounts less than a tenth of an inch. Highs in the lower 80s. West winds 5 to 10 miles an hour. Chance of rain 20%. Tonight, cloudy. Scattered showers with isolated thunderstorms through midnight. Isolated showers after midnight. Rainfall amounts less than a tenth of an inch. Lows in the lower 60s. Northwest winds around 5 miles an hour. Chance of rain 50%. Friday, mostly cloudy before 10 a.m., then becoming mostly sunny. Highs in the upper 70s. North winds around 5 miles an hour. Friday night, mostly clear, then becoming partly cloudy between 10 p.m. and 2 a.m., then becoming mostly cloudy. Lows in the upper 50s. East winds around 5 miles an hour. Here is the latest National Weather Service forecast for Cambria County, including the city of Johnstown. Today, mostly cloudy. A chance of showers before 8 a.m., then isolated showers between 8 a.m. and 10 a.m. Isolated showers after 4 p.m. Rainfall amounts less than a tenth of an inch. Highs in the upper 70s. West winds 10 to 15 miles an hour. Chance of rain 40%. Tonight, cloudy. Isolated showers through midnight. Rainfall amounts less than a tenth of an inch. Lows in the upper 50s. Northwest winds 5 to 10 miles an hour, becoming north after midnight. Chance of rain 20%. Friday, mostly sunny. Highs in the mid-70s. North winds around 5 miles an hour. Friday night, mostly clear, then becoming partly cloudy between 10 p.m. and 2 a.m., then becoming mostly cloudy. Lows in the upper 50s. East winds 5 to 10 miles an hour. And now the extended forecast for South Central Pennsylvania. Saturday, showers likely and a slight chance of thunderstorms. Highs in the mid-70s. Chance of rain 70%. Saturday night, showers likely and a slight chance of thunderstorms. Lows in the mid-60s. Chance of rain 70%. Sunday, partly sunny. Highs around 80. Sunday night, partly cloudy. Lows around 60. Monday, partly sunny. Highs in the upper 70s. Monday night, partly cloudy. Lows in the lower 60s. Tuesday, mostly sunny. Highs in the lower 80s. Tuesday night, partly cloudy. Lows in the mid-60s. Wednesday, partly sunny with a chance of showers. Highs around 80. Chance of rain 50%. The 8 to 14 day outlook, from Thursday, September 17th to Wednesday, September 23rd, calls for above normal temperatures and above normal precipitation.
Normal high temperatures across central Pennsylvania during this period range from the upper 60s over the Allegheny Mountains to the mid-70s across the lower Susquehanna Valley. Normal lows range from the mid-40s over the Alleghenies to mid-50s across the lower Susquehanna Valley. Here are the 7 a.m. conditions in the Altoona area. In Altoona, it was mostly cloudy. The temperature was 67 degrees, the dew point 66, and the relative humidity 97%. The wind was south at 3 miles an hour. The pressure was 30.00 inches and steady. At State College, it was mostly cloudy. The temperature was 70 degrees, the dew point 70, and the relative humidity 100%. The wind was southwest at 6 miles an hour. The pressure was 29.98 inches and rising. Now, a few other local conditions: Johnstown, cloudy 67, Dubois, cloudy 66, La Trobe, mostly cloudy 70, Pittsburgh cloudy 71, Bradford cloudy 64. To the south and east, York, mostly cloudy 70, Selins Grove mostly cloudy 70, Harrisburg mostly cloudy 72, Philadelphia cloudy 76, Baltimore mostly cloudy 75, Washington DC mostly cloudy 72. Once again, in Altoona it was 67 degrees under mostly cloudy skies. And at State College it was 70 degrees under mostly cloudy skies. 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Here's the hazardous weather outlook for the following counties: Bedford, Blair, Cambria, and Huntingdon. For today and tonight, no hazardous weather is expected at this time. And now the extended outlook for the period Friday through Wednesday. The probability for widespread hazardous weather is low. The Altoona climate summary for yesterday, September 9, 2026. Yesterday's high temperature of 86 degrees occurred at 2:26 p.m. This high was 9 degrees above the normal high of 77. Yesterday's low temperature of 58 degrees occurred at 4:08 a.m. This low was 3 degrees above the normal low of 55. 0.08 inches of precipitation fell yesterday, which brings the monthly total to 1.90 inches. This is 0.76 inches above the normal amount of 1.14 inches for September. The total precipitation for the season since September 1st now stands at 1.90 inches, which is 0.76 inches above normal. The total precipitation for the year is now 29.65 inches, which is 4.16 inches above normal. There were no heating degree days yesterday, which is 2 below normal. This leaves the monthly total at 2, which is 12 below normal. The yearly total since July 1st is 17, which is 13 below normal. There were 7 cooling degree days yesterday, which is 4 above normal. This brings the monthly total to 56, which is 24 above normal. The yearly total since January 1st is 667, which is 22 above normal. Yesterday the average wind speed was 6 miles per hour. The normal high temperature for today is 76 degrees, and the normal low is 55. The record high for today is 93, which occurred in 1964, and the record low is 36, which occurred in 1956. Sunrise today is at 6:49 a.m. and sunset is at 7:30 p.m. Partly to mostly cloudy skies with a little fog here and there will start the morning. The skies will become more sunny in the eastern half of the state through the day, but still be more cloudy than sunny in the west. Scattered showers and a very small chance of a thunderstorm are expected along and south of the Pennsylvania Turnpike this afternoon and early tonight. An isolated shower may also pop up right along the New York border later this morning. But most of the Commonwealth will remain dry today. A cold front will pass through mainly without fanfare today, but will make the air less humid across the north during the afternoon. The southern half of the state will stay unseasonably muggy. Highs will be in the mid-70s in the north and mid-80s in the southeast. The sky should clear out over the north and west tonight, but remain mostly cloudy in the south and east. Fog will form in the valleys of the north tonight and last into mid-morning in the deepest valleys. Lows tonight will range from the upper 40s in Bradford to near 70 degrees in Philadelphia. Friday should be dry and mostly sunny for all of Pennsylvania. Highs will be in the 70s, and the air will be noticeably drier.
Here is the latest National Weather Service forecast for Blair and Bedford counties, including the city of Altoona. Today, mostly cloudy, then becoming partly sunny between 8 a.m. and 4 p.m., then becoming mostly cloudy. A slight chance of showers before 8 a.m. Isolated showers and thunderstorms after 4 p.m. Rainfall amounts less than a tenth of an inch. Highs in the lower 80s. West winds 5 to 10 miles an hour. Chance of rain 20%. Tonight, cloudy. Scattered showers with isolated thunderstorms through midnight. Isolated showers after midnight. Rainfall amounts less than a tenth of an inch. Lows in the lower 60s. Northwest winds around 5 miles an hour. Chance of rain 50%. Friday, mostly cloudy before 10 a.m., then becoming mostly sunny. Highs in the upper 70s. North winds around 5 miles an hour. Friday night, mostly clear, then becoming partly cloudy between 10 p.m. and 2 a.m., then becoming mostly cloudy. Lows in the upper 50s. East winds around 5 miles an hour. Here is the latest National Weather Service forecast for Cambria County, including the city of Johnstown. Today, mostly cloudy. A chance of showers before 8 a.m., then isolated showers between 8 a.m. and 10 a.m. Isolated showers after 4 p.m. Rainfall amounts less than a tenth of an inch. Highs in the upper 70s. West winds 10 to 15 miles an hour. Chance of rain 40%. Tonight, cloudy. Isolated showers through midnight. Rainfall amounts less than a tenth of an inch. Lows in the upper 50s. Northwest winds 5 to 10 miles an hour, becoming north after midnight. Chance of rain 20%. Friday, mostly sunny. Highs in the mid-70s. North winds around 5 miles an hour. Friday night, mostly clear, then becoming partly cloudy between 10 p.m. and 2 a.m., then becoming mostly cloudy. Lows in the upper 50s. East winds 5 to 10 miles an hour. And now the extended forecast for South Central Pennsylvania. Saturday, showers likely and a slight chance of thunderstorms. Highs in the mid-70s. Chance of rain 70%. Saturday night, showers likely and a slight chance of thunderstorms. Lows in the mid-60s. Chance of rain 70%. Sunday, partly sunny. Highs around 80. Sunday night, partly cloudy. Lows around 60. Monday, partly sunny. Highs in the upper 70s. Monday night, partly cloudy. Lows in the lower 60s. Tuesday, mostly sunny. Highs in the lower 80s. Tuesday night, partly cloudy. Lows in the mid-60s. Wednesday, partly sunny with a chance of showers. Highs around 80. Chance of rain 50%. 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Broadcasts originate from the National Weather Service and State College and are transmitted from the tower facilities provided by the Blair County Emergency Management Agency in Frankstown on a frequency of 162.425 MHz. We are located at Innovation Park in State College. 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Properly set weather radios with the alarm device will alert you when severe weather warnings or watches are issued. Programming on this station will be temporarily changed during severe weather to bring you the latest information. Warnings and safety information from the National Weather Service may someday save your life or protect your property. The 8 to 14 day outlook from Thursday, September 17th to Wednesday, September 23rd calls for above normal temperatures and above normal precipitation. Normal high temperatures across central Pennsylvania during this period range from the upper 60s over the Allegheny Mountains to the mid-70s across the lower Susquehanna Valley. Normal lows range from the mid-40s over the Alleghenies to the mid-50s across the lower Susquehanna Valley. Here are the 7 a.m. conditions in the Altoona area. In Altoona, it was mostly cloudy. The temperature was 67 degrees, the dew point 66, and the relative humidity 97%. The wind was south at 3 miles an hour. The pressure was 30.00 inches and steady. At State College, it was mostly cloudy.
The temperature was 70 degrees, the dew point 70, and the relative humidity 100%. The wind was southwest at 6 miles an hour. The pressure was 29.98 inches and rising. Now, a few other local conditions: Johnstown, cloudy 67, DuBois, cloudy 66, La Trobe, mostly cloudy 70, Pittsburgh cloudy 71, Bradford cloudy 64. To the south and east, York, mostly cloudy 70, Selins Grove mostly cloudy 70, Harrisburg mostly cloudy 72, Philadelphia cloudy 76, Baltimore mostly cloudy 75, Washington DC mostly cloudy 72. Once again, in Altoona it was 67 degrees under mostly cloudy skies. And at State College it was 70 degrees under mostly cloudy skies. This is NOAA Weather Radio, All Hazards Station WNG 589. 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Here's the hazardous weather outlook for the following counties: Bedford, Blair, Cambria, and Huntingdon. For today and tonight, no hazardous weather is expected at this time. And now the extended outlook for the period Friday through Wednesday. The probability for widespread hazardous weather is low. The Altoona climate summary for yesterday, September 9, 2026. Yesterday's high temperature of 86 degrees occurred at 2:26 p.m. This high was 9 degrees above the normal high of 77. Yesterday's low temperature of 58 degrees occurred at 4:08 a.m. This low was 3 degrees above the normal low of 55. 0.08 inches of precipitation fell yesterday, which brings the monthly total to 1.90 inches. This is 0.76 inches above the normal amount of 1.14 inches for September. The total precipitation for the season since September 1st now stands at 1.90 inches, which is 0.76 inches above normal. The total precipitation for the year is now 29.65 inches, which is 4.16 inches above normal. There were no heating degree days yesterday, which is 2 below normal. This leaves the monthly total at 2, which is 12 below normal. The yearly total since July 1st is 17, which is 13 below normal. There were 7 cooling degree days yesterday, which is 4 above normal. This brings the monthly total to 56, which is 24 above normal. The yearly total since January 1st is 667, which is 22 above normal. Yesterday the average wind speed was 6 miles per hour. The normal high temperature for today is 76 degrees, and the normal low is 55. The record high for today is 93, which occurred in 1964, and the record low is 36, which occurred in 1956. Sunrise today is at 6:49 a.m. and sunset is at 7:30 p.m. Partly to mostly cloudy skies with a little fog here and there will start the morning. The skies will become more sunny in the eastern half of the state through the day, but still be more cloudy than sunny in the west. Scattered showers and a very small chance of a thunderstorm are expected along and south of the Pennsylvania Turnpike this afternoon and early tonight. An isolated shower may also pop up right along the New York border later this morning. But most of the Commonwealth will remain dry today. A cold front will pass through mainly without fanfare today, but will make the air less humid across the north during the afternoon. The southern half of the state will stay unseasonably muggy. Highs will be in the mid-70s in the north and mid-80s in the southeast. The sky should clear out over the north and west tonight, but remain mostly cloudy in the south and east. Fog will form in the valleys of the north tonight and last into mid-morning in the deepest valleys. Lows tonight will range from the upper 40s in Bradford to near 70 degrees in Philadelphia. Friday should be dry and mostly sunny for all of Pennsylvania. Highs will be in the 70s, and the air will be noticeably drier. Here is the latest National Weather Service forecast for Blair and Bedford counties, including the city of Altoona. Today, mostly cloudy, then becoming partly sunny between 8 a.m. and 4 p.m., then becoming mostly cloudy. A slight chance of showers before 8 a.m. Isolated showers and thunderstorms after 4 p.m. Rainfall amounts less than a tenth of an inch. Highs in the lower 80s. West winds 5 to 10 miles an hour. Chance of rain 20%. Tonight, cloudy. Scattered showers with isolated thunderstorms through midnight. Isolated showers after midnight.
rainfall amounts less than a tenth of an inch. Lows in the lower 60s. Northwest winds around 5 miles an hour. Chance of rain 50%. Friday, mostly cloudy before 10 a.m., then becoming mostly sunny. Highs in the upper 70s.

isolated showers through midnight. Rainfall amounts less than a tenth of an inch. Lows in the upper 50s. Northwest winds 5 to 10 miles an hour, becoming north after midnight. Chance of rain 20%. Friday, mostly sunny. Highs in the mid-70s. North winds around 5 miles an hour. Friday night, mostly clear, then becoming partly cloudy between 10 p.m. and 2 a.m., then becoming mostly cloudy. Lows in the upper 50s. East winds 5 to 10 miles an hour. And now the extended forecast for South Central Pennsylvania. Saturday, showers likely and a slight chance of thunderstorms. Highs in the mid-70s. Chance of rain 70%. Saturday night, showers likely and a slight chance of thunderstorms. Lows in the mid-60s. Chance of rain 70%. Sunday, partly sunny. Highs around 80. Sunday night, partly cloudy. Lows around 60. Monday, partly sunny. Highs in the upper 70s. Monday night, partly cloudy. Lows in the lower 60s. Tuesday, mostly sunny. Highs in the lower 80s. Tuesday night, partly cloudy. Lows in the mid-60s. Wednesday, partly sunny with a chance of showers. Highs around 80. Chance of rain 50%. Here is the latest National Weather Service forecast for Blair and Bedford counties, including the city of Altoona. Rest of today, mostly cloudy, then becoming partly sunny between 8 a.m. and 4 p.m., then becoming mostly cloudy. A slight chance of showers before 8 a.m. Isolated showers and thunderstorms after 4 p.m. Rainfall amounts less than a tenth of an inch. Highs in the lower 80s. West winds 5 to 10 miles an hour. Chance of rain 20%. Tonight, cloudy. Scattered showers with isolated thunderstorms through midnight. Isolated showers after midnight. Rainfall amounts less than a tenth of an inch. Lows in the lower 60s. Northwest winds around 5 miles an hour. Chance of rain 50%. Friday, mostly cloudy before 10 a.m., then becoming mostly sunny. Highs in the upper 70s. North winds around 5 miles an hour. Friday night, mostly clear, then becoming partly cloudy between 10 p.m. and 2 a.m., then becoming mostly cloudy. Lows in the upper 50s. East winds around 5 miles an hour. Here is the latest National Weather Service forecast for Cambria County, including the city of Johnstown. Rest of today, mostly cloudy. A chance of showers before 8 a.m., then isolated showers between 8 a.m. and 10 a.m. Isolated showers after 4 p.m. Rainfall amounts less than a tenth of an inch. Highs in the upper 70s. West winds 10 to 15 miles an hour. Chance of rain 40%. Tonight, cloudy. Isolated showers through midnight. Rainfall amounts less than a tenth of an inch. Lows in the upper 50s. Northwest winds 5 to 10 miles an hour, becoming north after midnight. Chance of rain 20%. Friday, mostly sunny. Highs in the mid-70s. North winds around 5 miles an hour. Friday night, mostly clear, then becoming partly cloudy between 10 p.m. and 2 a.m., then becoming mostly cloudy. Lows in the upper 50s. East winds 5 to 10 miles an hour. And now the extended forecast for South Central Pennsylvania. Saturday, showers likely and a slight chance of thunderstorms. Highs in the mid-70s. Chance of rain 70%. Saturday night, showers likely and a slight chance of thunderstorms. Lows in the mid-60s. Chance of rain 70%. Sunday, partly sunny. Highs around 80. Sunday night, partly cloudy. Lows around 60. Monday, partly sunny. Highs in the upper 70s. Monday night, partly cloudy. Lows in the lower 60s. Tuesday, mostly sunny. Highs in the lower 80s. Tuesday night, partly cloudy. Lows in the mid-60s. Wednesday, partly sunny with a chance of showers. Highs around 80. Chance of rain 50%. The 8 to 14 day outlook, from Thursday, September 17th to Wednesday, September 23rd, calls for above normal temperatures and above

seasonal precipitation. Normal high temperatures across central Pennsylvania during this period range from the upper 60s over the Allegheny Mountains to the mid-70s across the lower Susquehanna Valley. Normal lows range from the mid-40s over the Alleghenies to the mid-50s across the lower Susquehanna Valley. Here are the 7 a.m. conditions in the Altoona area. In Altoona, it was mostly cloudy. The temperature was 67 degrees, the dew point 66, and the relative humidity 97%. The wind was south at 3 miles an hour. The pressure was 30.00 inches and steady. At State College, it was mostly cloudy. The temperature was 70 degrees, the dew point 70, and the relative humidity 100%. The wind was southwest at 6 miles an hour. The pressure was 29.98 inches and rising. Now, a few other local conditions: Johnstown, cloudy 67, Du Bois, cloudy 66, La Trobe, mostly cloudy 70, Pittsburgh cloudy 71, Bradford cloudy 64. To the south and east, York, mostly cloudy 70, Selins Grove mostly cloudy 70, Harrisburg mostly cloudy 72, Philadelphia cloudy 76, Baltimore mostly cloudy 75, Washington DC mostly cloudy 72. Once again, in Altoona it was 67 degrees under mostly cloudy skies. And at State College it was 70 degrees under mostly cloudy skies. 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Here's the hazardous weather outlook for the following counties: Bedford, Blair, Cambria, and Huntingdon. For today and tonight, no hazardous weather is expected at this time. And now the extended outlook for the period Friday through Wednesday. The probability for widespread hazardous weather is low. The Altoona climate summary for yesterday, September 9, 2026. Yesterday's high temperature of 86 degrees occurred at 2:26 p.m. This high was 9 degrees above the normal high of 77. Yesterday's low temperature of 58 degrees occurred at 4:08 a.m. This low was 3 degrees above the normal low of 55. 0.08 inches of precipitation fell yesterday, which brings the monthly total to 1.90 inches. This is 0.76 inches above the normal amount of 1.14 inches for September. The total precipitation for the season since September 1st now stands at 1.90 inches, which is 0.76 inches above normal. The total precipitation for the year is now 29.65 inches, which is 4.16 inches above normal. There were no heating degree days yesterday, which is 2 below normal. This leaves the monthly total at 2, which is 12 below normal. The yearly total since July 1st is 17, which is 13 below normal. There were 7 cooling degree days yesterday, which is 4 above normal. This brings the monthly total to 56, which is 24 above normal. The yearly total since January 1st is 667, which is 22 above normal. Yesterday the average wind speed was 6 miles per hour. The normal high temperature for today is 76 degrees, and the normal low is 55. The record high for today is 93, which occurred in 1964, and the record low is 36, which occurred in 1956. Sunrise today is at 6:49 a.m. and sunset is at 7:30 p.m. Partly to mostly cloudy skies with a little fog here and there will start the morning. The skies will become more sunny in the eastern half of the state through the day, but still be more cloudy than sunny in the west. Scattered showers and a very small chance of a thunderstorm are expected along and south of the Pennsylvania Turnpike this afternoon and early tonight. An isolated shower may also pop up right along the New York border later this morning. But most of the Commonwealth will remain dry today. A cold front will pass through mainly without fanfare today, but will make the air less humid across the north during the afternoon. The southern half of the state will stay unseasonably muggy. Highs will be in the mid-70s in the north and mid-80s in the southeast. The sky should clear out over the north and west tonight, but remain mostly cloudy in the south and east. Fog will form in the valleys of the north tonight and last into mid-morning in the deepest valleys. Lows tonight will range from the upper 40s in Bradford to near 70 degrees in Philadelphia. Friday should be dry and mostly sunny for all of Pennsylvania.
Highs will be in the 70s, and the air will be noticeably drier. Here is the latest National Weather Service forecast for Blair and Bedford counties, including the city of Altoona. Rest of today, mostly cloudy, then becoming partly sunny between 8 a.m. and 4 p.m., then becoming mostly cloudy. A slight chance of showers before 8 a.m. Isolated showers and thunderstorms after 4 p.m. Rainfall amounts less than a tenth of an inch. Highs in the lower 80s. West winds 5 to 10 miles an hour. Chance of rain 20%. Tonight, cloudy. Scattered showers with isolated thunderstorms through midnight. Isolated showers after midnight. Rainfall amounts less than a tenth of an inch. Lows in the lower 60s. Northwest winds around 5 miles an hour. Chance of rain 50%. Friday, mostly cloudy before 10 a.m., then becoming mostly sunny. Highs in the upper 70s. North winds around 5 miles an hour. Friday night, mostly clear, then becoming partly cloudy between 10 p.m. and 2 a.m., then becoming mostly cloudy. Lows in the upper 50s. East winds around 5 miles an hour. Here is the latest National Weather Service forecast for Cambria County, including the city of Johnstown. Rest of today, mostly cloudy. A chance of showers before 8 a.m., then isolated showers between 8 a.m. and 10 a.m. Isolated showers after 4 p.m. Rainfall amounts less than a tenth of an inch. Highs in the upper 70s. West winds 10 to 15 miles an hour. Chance of rain 40%. Tonight, cloudy. Isolated showers through midnight. Rainfall amounts less than a tenth of an inch. Lows in the upper 50s. Northwest winds 5 to 10 miles an hour, becoming north after midnight. Chance of rain 20%. Friday, mostly sunny. Highs in the mid-70s. North winds around 5 miles an hour. Friday night, mostly clear, then becoming partly cloudy between 10 p.m. and 2 a.m., then becoming mostly cloudy. Lows in the upper 50s. East winds 5 to 10 miles an hour. And now the extended forecast for South Central Pennsylvania. Saturday, showers likely and a slight chance of thunderstorms. Highs in the mid-70s. Chance of rain 70%. Saturday night, showers likely and a slight chance of thunderstorms. Lows in the mid-60s. Chance of rain 70%. Sunday, partly sunny. Highs around 80. Sunday night, partly cloudy. Lows around 60. Monday, partly sunny. Highs in the upper 70s. Monday night, partly cloudy. Lows in the lower 60s. Tuesday, mostly sunny. Highs in the lower 80s. Tuesday night, partly cloudy. Lows in the mid-60s. Wednesday, partly sunny with a chance of showers. Highs around 80. Chance of rain 50%. The 8 to 14 day outlook, from Thursday, September 17th to Wednesday, September 23rd, calls for above normal temperatures and above normal precipitation. Normal high temperatures across central Pennsylvania during this period range from the upper 60s over the Allegheny Mountains to the mid-70s across the lower Susquehanna Valley. Normal lows range from the mid-40s over the Alleghenies to the mid-50s across the lower Susquehanna Valley. Here are the 7 a.m. conditions in the Altoona area. In Altoona, it was mostly cloudy. The temperature was 67 degrees, the dew point 66, and the relative humidity 97%. The wind was south at 3 miles an hour. The pressure was 30.00 inches and steady. At State College, it was mostly cloudy. The temperature was 70 degrees, the dew point 70, and the relative humidity 100%. The wind was southwest at 6 miles an hour. The pressure was 29.98 inches and rising. Now, a few other local conditions: Johnstown, cloudy 67, Du Bois, cloudy 66, La Trobe, mostly cloudy 70, Pittsburgh cloudy 71, Bradford cloudy 64. To the south and east, York, mostly cloudy 70, Selins Grove mostly cloudy 70, Harrisburg mostly cloudy 72, Philadelphia cloudy 76, Baltimore mostly cloudy 75, Washington DC mostly cloudy 72.
Once again, in Altoona it was 67 degrees under mostly cloudy skies. And at State College it was 70 degrees under mostly cloudy skies. 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Here's the hazardous weather outlook for the following counties: Bedford, Blair, Cambria, and Huntingdon. For today and tonight, no hazardous weather is expected at this time. And now the extended outlook for the period Friday through Wednesday. The probability for widespread hazardous weather is low. The Altoona Climate Summary for yesterday, September 9, 2026. Yesterday's high temperature of 86 degrees occurred at 2:26 p.m. This high was 9 degrees above the normal high of 77. Yesterday's low temperature of 58 degrees occurred at 4:08 a.m. This low was 3 degrees above the normal low of 55. 0.08 inches of precipitation fell yesterday, which brings the monthly total to 1.90 inches. This is 0.76 inches above the normal amount of 1.14 inches for September. The total precipitation for the season since September 1st now stands at 1.90 inches, which is 0.76 inches above normal. The total precipitation for the year is now 29.65 inches, which is 4.16 inches above normal. There were no heating degree days yesterday, which is 2 below normal. This leaves the monthly total at 2, which is 12 below normal. The yearly total since July 1st is 17, which is 13 below normal. There were 7 cooling degree days yesterday, which is 4 above normal. This brings the monthly total to 56, which is 24 above normal. The yearly total since January 1st is 667, which is 22 above normal. Yesterday the average wind speed was 6 miles per hour. The normal high temperature for today is 76 degrees, and the normal low is 55. The record high for today is 93, which occurred in 1964, and the record low is 36, which occurred in 1956. Sunrise today is at 6:49 a.m. and sunset is at 7:30 p.m. Partly to mostly cloudy skies with a little fog here and there will start the morning. The skies will become more sunny in the eastern half of the state through the day, but still be more cloudy than sunny in the west. Scattered showers and a very small chance of a thunderstorm are expected along and south of the Pennsylvania Turnpike this afternoon and early tonight. An isolated shower may also pop up right along the New York border later this morning. But most of the Commonwealth will remain dry today. A cold front will pass through mainly without fanfare today, but will make the air less humid across the north during the afternoon. The southern half of the state will stay unseasonably muggy. Highs will be in the mid-70s in the north and mid-80s in the southeast. The sky should clear out over the north and west tonight, but remain mostly cloudy in the south and east. Fog will form in the valleys of the north tonight and last into mid-morning in the deepest valleys. Lows tonight will range from the upper 40s in Bradford to near 70 degrees in Philadelphia. Friday should be dry and mostly sunny for all of Pennsylvania. Highs will be in the 70s, and the air will be noticeably drier. Here is the latest National Weather Service forecast for Blair and Bedford counties, including the city of Altoona. Rest of today, mostly cloudy, then becoming partly sunny between 8 a.m. and 4 p.m., then becoming mostly cloudy. A slight chance of showers before 8 a.m. Isolated showers and thunderstorms after 4 p.m. Rainfall amounts less than a tenth of an inch. Highs in the lower 80s. West winds 5 to 10 miles an hour. Chance of rain 20%. Tonight, cloudy. Scattered showers with isolated thunderstorms through midnight. Isolated showers after midnight. Rainfall amounts less than a tenth of an inch. Lows in the lower 60s. Northwest winds around 5 miles an hour. Chance of rain 50%. Friday, mostly cloudy before 10 a.m., then becoming mostly sunny. Highs in the upper 70s. North winds around 5 miles an hour. Friday night, mostly clear, then becoming partly cloudy between 10 p.m. and 2 a.m., then becoming mostly cloudy. Lows in the upper 50s. East winds around 5 miles an hour. Here is the latest National Weather Service forecast for Cambria County, including the city of Johnstown.
Rest of today, mostly cloudy. A chance of showers before 8 a.m., then isolated showers between 8 a.m. and 10 a.m. Isolated showers after 4 p.m. Rainfall amounts less than a tenth of an inch. Highs in the upper 70s. West winds 10 to 15 miles an hour. Chance of rain 40%. Tonight, cloudy. Isolated showers through midnight. Rainfall amounts less than a tenth of an inch. Lows in the upper 50s. Northwest winds 5 to 10 miles an hour, becoming north after midnight. Chance of rain 20%. Friday, mostly sunny. Highs in the mid 70s. North winds around 5 miles an hour. Friday night, mostly clear, then becoming partly cloudy between 10 p.m. and 2 a.m., then becoming mostly cloudy. Lows in the upper 50s. East winds 5 to 10 miles an hour. And now the extended forecast for South Central Pennsylvania. Saturday, showers likely and a slight chance of thunderstorms. Highs in the mid-70s. Chance of rain 70%. Saturday night, showers likely and a slight chance of thunderstorms. Lows in the mid-60s. Chance of rain 70%. Sunday, partly sunny. Highs around 80. Sunday night, partly cloudy. Lows around 60. Monday, partly sunny. Highs in the upper 70s. Monday night, partly cloudy. Lows in the lower 60s. Tuesday, mostly sunny. Highs in the lower 80s. Tuesday night, partly cloudy. Lows in the mid 60s. Wednesday, partly sunny with a chance of showers. Highs around 80. Chance of rain 50%. The 8 to 14 day outlook, from Thursday, September 17th to Wednesday, September 23rd, calls for above normal temperatures and above normal precipitation. Normal high temperatures across central Pennsylvania during this period range from the upper 60s over the Allegheny Mountains to the mid 70s across the lower Susquehanna Valley. Normal lows range from the mid 40s over the Alleghenies to the mid 50s across the lower Susquehanna Valley. Here are the 7 a.m. conditions in the Altoona area. In Altoona, it was mostly cloudy. The temperature was 67 degrees, the dew point 66, and the relative humidity 97%. The wind was south at 3 miles an hour. The pressure was 30.00 inches and steady. At State College, it was mostly cloudy. The temperature was 70 degrees, the dew point 70, and the relative humidity 100%. The wind was southwest at 6 miles an hour. The pressure was 29.98 inches and rising. Now, a few other local conditions: Johnstown, cloudy 67, Dubois, cloudy 66, La Trobe, mostly cloudy 70, Pittsburgh cloudy 71, Bradford cloudy 64. To the south and east, York, mostly cloudy 70, Selins Grove mostly cloudy 70, Harrisburg mostly cloudy 72, Philadelphia cloudy 76, Baltimore mostly cloudy 75, Washington DC mostly cloudy 72. Once again, in Altoona it was 67 degrees under mostly cloudy skies. And at State College it was 70 degrees under mostly cloudy skies. 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Here's the hazardous weather outlook for the following counties: Bedford, Blair, Cambria, and Huntingdon. For today and tonight, no hazardous weather is expected at this time. And now the extended outlook for the period Friday through Wednesday. The probability for widespread hazardous weather is low. The Altoona climate summary for yesterday, September 9, 2026. Yesterday's high temperature of 86 degrees occurred at 2:26 p.m. This high was 9 degrees above the normal high of 77. Yesterday's low temperature of 58 degrees occurred at 4:08 a.m. This low was 3 degrees above the normal low of 55. 0.08 inches of precipitation fell yesterday, which brings the monthly total to 1.90 inches. This is 0.76 inches above the normal amount of 1.14 inches for September. The total precipitation for the season since September 1st now stands at 1.90 inches, which is 0.76 inches above normal.
The total precipitation for the year is now 29.65 inches, which is 4.16 inches above normal. There were no heating degree days yesterday, which is 2 below normal. This leaves the monthly total at 2, which is 12 below normal. The yearly total since July 1st is 17, which is 13 below normal. There were 7 cooling degree days yesterday, which is 4 above normal. This brings the monthly total to 56, which is 24 above normal. The yearly total since January 1st is 667, which is 22 above normal. Yesterday the average wind speed was 6 miles per hour. The normal high temperature for today is 76 degrees, and the normal low is 55. The record high for today is 93, which occurred in 1964, and the record low is 36, which occurred in 1956. Sunrise today is at 6:49 a.m. and sunset is at 7:30 p.m. Partly to mostly cloudy skies with a little fog here and there will start the morning. The skies will become more sunny in the eastern half of the state through the day, but still be more cloudy than sunny in the west. Scattered showers and a very small chance of a thunderstorm are expected along and south of the Pennsylvania Turnpike this afternoon and early tonight. An isolated shower may also pop up right along the New York border later this morning. But, most of the Commonwealth will remain dry today. A cold front will pass through mainly without fanfare today, but will make the air less humid across the north during the afternoon. The southern half of the state will stay unseasonably muggy. Highs will be in the mid-70s in the north and mid-80s in the southeast. The sky should clear out over the north and west tonight, but remain mostly cloudy in the south and east. Fog will form in the valleys of the north tonight and last into mid-morning in the deepest valleys. Lows tonight will range from the upper 40s in Bradford to near 70 degrees in Philadelphia. Friday should be dry and mostly sunny for all of Pennsylvania. Highs will be in the 70s, and the air will be noticeably drier. Here is the latest National Weather Service forecast for Blair and Bedford counties, including the city of Altoona. Rest of today, mostly cloudy, then becoming partly sunny between 8 a.m. and 4 p.m., then becoming mostly cloudy. A slight chance of showers before 8 a.m. Isolated showers and thunderstorms after 4 p.m. Rainfall amounts less than a tenth of an inch. Highs in the lower 80s. West winds 5 to 10 miles an hour. Chance of rain 20%. Tonight, cloudy. Scattered showers with isolated thunderstorms through midnight. Isolated showers after midnight. Rainfall amounts less than a tenth of an inch. Lows in the lower 60s. Northwest winds around 5 miles an hour. Chance of rain 50%. Friday, mostly cloudy before 10 a.m., then becoming mostly sunny. Highs in the upper 70s. North winds around 5 miles an hour. Friday night, mostly clear, then becoming partly cloudy between 10 p.m. and 2 a.m., then becoming mostly cloudy. Lows in the upper 50s. East winds around 5 miles an hour. Here is the latest National Weather Service forecast for Cambria County, including the city of Johnstown. Rest of today, mostly cloudy. A chance of showers before 8 a.m., then isolated showers between 8 a.m. and 10 a.m. Isolated showers after 4 p.m. Rainfall amounts less than a tenth of an inch. Highs in the upper 70s. West winds 10 to 15 miles an hour. Chance of rain 40%. Tonight, cloudy. Isolated showers through midnight. Rainfall amounts less than a tenth of an inch. Lows in the upper 50s. Northwest winds 5 to 10 miles an hour, becoming north after midnight. Chance of rain 20%. Friday, mostly sunny. Highs in the mid-70s. North winds around 5 miles an hour. Friday night, mostly clear, then becoming partly cloudy between 10 p.m. and 2 a.m., then becoming mostly cloudy. Lows in the upper 50s. East winds 5 to 10 miles an hour. And now the extended forecast for South Central Pennsylvania. Saturday, showers likely and a slight chance of thunderstorms. Highs in the mid-70s. Chance of rain 70%. Saturday night, showers likely and a slight chance of thunderstorms. Lows in the mid-60s. Chance of rain 70%. Sunday, partly sunny. Highs around 80. Sunday night, partly cloudy.
Lows around 60. Monday, partly sunny. Highs in the upper 70s. Monday night, partly cloudy. Lows in the lower 60s. Tuesday, mostly sunny. Highs in the lower 80s. Tuesday night, partly cloudy. Lows in the mid-60s. Wednesday, partly sunny with a chance of showers. Highs around 80. Chance of rain 50%. The 8 to 14 day outlook, from Thursday, September 17th to Wednesday, September 23rd, calls for above normal temperatures and above normal precipitation. Normal high temperatures across central Pennsylvania during this period range from the upper 60s over the Allegheny Mountains to the mid-70s across the lower Susquehanna Valley. Normal lows range from the mid-40s over the Alleghenies to the mid-50s across the lower Susquehanna Valley. Here are the 8 a.m. conditions in the Altoona area. In Altoona, it was cloudy. The temperature was 68 degrees, the dew point 68, and the relative humidity 100%. The wind was calm. The pressure was 30.01 inches and rising. At State College, it was partly sunny. The temperature was 70 degrees, the dew point 68, and the relative humidity 94%. The wind was west at 7 miles an hour. The pressure was 30.00 inches and rising. Now, a few other local conditions: Johnstown, cloudy 67, Dubois, fog 66, La Trobe, partly sunny 72, Pittsburgh drizzle 71, Bradford cloudy 65. To the south and east, the report from York was not available. Selins Grove cloudy 71, Harrisburg partly sunny 72, Philadelphia partly sunny 77, Baltimore partly sunny 75, Washington DC partly sunny 73. Once again, in Altoona it was 68 degrees under cloudy skies. And at State College it was 70 degrees under partly sunny skies. 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Here's the hazardous weather outlook for the following counties: Bedford, Blair, Cambria, and Huntingdon. For today and tonight, no hazardous weather is expected at this time. And now the extended outlook for the period Friday through Wednesday. The probability for widespread hazardous weather is low. The Altoona climate summary for yesterday, September 9, 2026. Yesterday's high temperature of 86 degrees occurred at 2:26 p.m. This high was 9 degrees above the normal high of 77. Yesterday's low temperature of 58 degrees occurred at 4:08 a.m. This low was 3 degrees above the normal low of 55. 0.08 inches of precipitation fell yesterday, which brings the monthly total to 1.90 inches. This is 0.76 inches above the normal amount of 1.14 inches for September. The total precipitation for the season since September 1st now stands at 1.90 inches, which is 0.76 inches above normal. The total precipitation for the year is now 29.65 inches, which is 4.16 inches above normal. There were no heating degree days yesterday, which is 2 below normal. This leaves the monthly total at 2, which is 12 below normal. The yearly total since July 1st is 17, which is 13 below normal. There were 7 cooling degree days yesterday, which is 4 above normal. This brings the monthly total to 56, which is 24 above normal. The yearly total since January 1st is 667, which is 22 above normal. Yesterday the average wind speed was 6 miles per hour. The normal high temperature for today is 76 degrees, and the normal low is 55. The record high for today is 93, which occurred in 1964, and the record low is 36, which occurred in 1956. Sunrise today is at 6:49 a.m. and sunset is at 7:30 p.m. Partly to mostly cloudy skies with a little fog here and there will start the morning. The skies will become more sunny in the eastern half of the state through the day, but still be more cloudy than sunny in the west. Scattered showers and a very small chance of a thunderstorm are expected along and south of the Pennsylvania Turnpike this afternoon and early tonight. An isolated shower may also pop up right along the New York border later this morning. But most of the Commonwealth will remain dry today.
A cold front will pass through mainly without fanfare today, but will make the air less humid across the north during the afternoon. The southern half of the state will stay unseasonably muggy. Highs will be in the mid-70s in the north and mid-80s in the southeast. The sky should clear out over the north and west tonight, but remain mostly cloudy in the south and east. Fog will form in the valleys of the north tonight and last into mid-morning in the deepest valleys. Lows tonight will range from the upper 40s in Bradford to near 70 degrees in Philadelphia. Friday should be dry and mostly sunny for all of Pennsylvania. Highs will be in the 70s, and the air will be noticeably drier. Here is the latest National Weather Service forecast for Blair and Bedford counties, including the city of Altoona. Rest of today, mostly cloudy, then becoming partly sunny between 8 a.m. and 4 p.m., then becoming mostly cloudy. A slight chance of showers before 8 a.m. Isolated showers and thunderstorms after 4 p.m. Rainfall amounts less than a tenth of an inch. Highs in the lower 80s. West winds 5 to 10 miles an hour. Chance of rain 20%. Tonight, cloudy. Scattered showers with isolated thunderstorms through midnight. Isolated showers after midnight. Rainfall amounts less than a tenth of an inch. Lows in the lower 60s. Northwest winds around 5 miles an hour. Chance of rain 50%. Friday, mostly cloudy before 10 a.m., then becoming mostly sunny. Highs in the upper 70s. North winds around 5 miles an hour. Friday night, mostly clear, then becoming partly cloudy between 10 p.m. and 2 a.m., then becoming mostly cloudy. Lows in the upper 50s. East winds around 5 miles an hour. Here is the latest National Weather Service forecast for Cambria County, including the city of Johnstown. Rest of today, mostly cloudy. A chance of showers before 8 a.m., then isolated showers between 8 a.m. and 10 a.m. Isolated showers after 4 p.m. Rainfall amounts less than a tenth of an inch. Highs in the upper 70s. West winds 10 to 15 miles an hour. Chance of rain 40%. Tonight, cloudy. Isolated showers through midnight. Rainfall amounts less than a tenth of an inch. Lows in the upper 50s. Northwest winds 5 to 10 miles an hour, becoming north after midnight. Chance of rain 20%. Friday, mostly sunny. Highs in the mid-70s. North winds around 5 miles an hour. Friday night, mostly clear, then becoming partly cloudy between 10 p.m. and 2 a.m., then becoming mostly cloudy. Lows in the upper 50s. East winds 5 to 10 miles an hour. And now the extended forecast for South Central Pennsylvania. Saturday, showers likely and a slight chance of thunderstorms. Highs in the mid-70s. Chance of rain 70%. Saturday night, showers likely and a slight chance of thunderstorms. Lows in the mid-60s. Chance of rain 70%. Sunday, partly sunny. Highs around 80. Sunday night, partly cloudy. Lows around 60. Monday, partly sunny. Highs in the upper 70s. Monday night, partly cloudy. Lows in the lower 60s. Tuesday, mostly sunny. Highs in the lower 80s. Tuesday night, partly cloudy. Lows in the mid-60s. Wednesday, partly sunny with a chance of showers. Highs around 80. Chance of rain 50%. The 8 to 14 day outlook, from Thursday, September 17th to Wednesday, September 23rd, calls for above normal temperatures and above normal precipitation. Normal high temperatures across central Pennsylvania during this period range from the upper 60s over the Allegheny Mountains to the mid-70s across the lower Susquehanna Valley. Normal lows range from the mid-40s over the Alleghenies to the mid-50s across the lower Susquehanna Valley. Here are the 8 a.m. conditions in the Altoona area. In Altoona, it was cloudy. The temperature was 69 degrees, the dew point 68, and the relative humidity 96%. The wind was calm. The pressure was 30.01 inches and rising. At State College, it was partly sunny. The temperature was 70 degrees, the dew point 68, and the relative humidity 94%. The wind was west at 7 miles an hour.
the pressure was 30.00 inches and rising. Now, a few other local conditions: Johnstown, cloudy 67, Dubois, fog 66, Latrobe, partly sunny 72, Pittsburgh drizzle 71, Bradford cloudy 65. To the south and east, the report from York was not available. Selins Grove cloudy 71, Harrisburg partly sunny 72, Philadelphia partly sunny 77, Baltimore partly sunny 75, Washington DC partly sunny 73. Once again, in Altoona it was 69 degrees under cloudy skies. And at State College it was 70 degrees under partly sunny skies. This is NOAA Weather Radio, All Hazards Station WNG 589. 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Here's the hazardous weather outlook for the following counties: Bedford, Blair, Cambria, and Huntingdon. For today and tonight, no hazardous weather is expected at this time. And now the extended outlook for the period Friday through Wednesday. The probability for widespread hazardous weather is low. The Altoona Climate Summary for yesterday, September 9, 2026. Yesterday's high temperature of 86 degrees occurred at 2:26 p.m. This high was 9 degrees above the normal high of 77. Yesterday's low temperature of 58 degrees occurred at 4:08 a.m. This low was 3 degrees above the normal low of 55. 0.08 inches of precipitation fell yesterday, which brings the monthly total to 1.90 inches. This is 0.76 inches above the normal amount of 1.14 inches for September. The total precipitation for the season since September 1st now stands at 1.90 inches, which is 0.76 inches above normal. The total precipitation for the year is now 29.65 inches, which is 4.16 inches above normal. There were no heating degree days yesterday, which is 2 below normal. This leaves the monthly total at 2, which is 12 below normal. The yearly total since July 1st is 17, which is 13 below normal. There were 7 cooling degree days yesterday, which is 4 above normal. This brings the monthly total to 56, which is 24 above normal. The yearly total since January 1st is 667, which is 22 above normal. Yesterday the average wind speed was 6 miles per hour. The normal high temperature for today is 76 degrees, and the normal low is 55. The record high for today is 93, which occurred in 1964, and the record low is 36, which occurred in 1956. Sunrise today is at 6:49 a.m. and sunset is at 7:30 p.m. Partly to mostly cloudy skies with a little fog here and there will start the morning. The skies will become more sunny in the eastern half of the state through the day, but still be more cloudy than sunny in the west. Scattered showers and a very small chance of a thunderstorm are expected along and south of the Pennsylvania Turnpike this afternoon and early tonight. An isolated shower may also pop up right along the New York border later this morning. But most of the Commonwealth will remain dry today. A cold front will pass through mainly without fanfare today, but will make the air less humid across the north during the afternoon. The southern half of the state will stay unseasonably muggy. Highs will be in the mid-70s in the north and mid-80s in the southeast. The sky should clear out over the north and west tonight, but remain mostly cloudy in the south and east. Fog will form in the valleys of the north tonight and last into mid-morning in the deepest valleys. Lows tonight will range from the upper 40s in Bradford to near 70 degrees in Philadelphia. Friday should be dry and mostly sunny for all of Pennsylvania. Highs will be in the 70s, and the air will be noticeably drier. Here is the latest National Weather Service forecast for Blair and Bedford counties, including the city of Altoona. Rest of today, mostly cloudy, then becoming partly sunny between 8 a.m. and 4 p.m., then becoming mostly cloudy. A slight chance of showers before 8 a.m. Isolated showers and thunderstorms after 4 p.m. Rainfall amounts less than a tenth of an inch. Highs in the lower 80s. West winds 5 to 10 miles an hour. Chance of rain 20%. Tonight, cloudy. Scattered showers with isolated thunderstorms through midnight. Isolated showers after midnight. Rainfall amounts less than a tenth of an inch. Lows in the lower 60s. Northwest winds around 5 miles an hour.
chance of rain 50%. Friday, mostly cloudy before 10 a.m., then becoming mostly sunny. Highs in the upper 70s. North winds around 5 miles an hour. Friday night, mostly clear, then becoming partly cloudy between 10 p.m. and 2 a.m., then becoming mostly cloudy. Lows in the upper 50s. East winds around 5 miles an hour. Here is the latest National Weather Service forecast for Cambria County, including the city of Johnstown. Rest of today, mostly cloudy. A chance of showers before 8 a.m., then isolated showers between 8 a.m. and 10 a.m. Isolated showers after 4 p.m. Rainfall amounts less than a tenth of an inch. Highs in the upper 70s. West winds 10 to 15 miles an hour. Chance of rain 40%. Tonight, cloudy. Isolated showers through midnight. Rainfall amounts less than a tenth of an inch. Lows in the upper 50s. Northwest winds 5 to 10 miles an hour, becoming north after midnight. Chance of rain 20%. Friday, mostly sunny. Highs in the mid-70s. North winds around 5 miles an hour. Friday night, mostly clear, then becoming partly cloudy between 10 p.m. and 2 a.m., then becoming mostly cloudy. Lows in the upper 50s. East winds 5 to 10 miles an hour. And now the extended forecast for South Central Pennsylvania. Saturday, showers likely and a slight chance of thunderstorms. Highs in the mid-70s. Chance of rain 70%. Saturday night, showers likely and a slight chance of thunderstorms. Lows in the mid-60s. Chance of rain 70%. Sunday, partly sunny. Highs around 80. Sunday night, partly cloudy. Lows around 60. Monday, partly sunny. Highs in the upper 70s. Monday night, partly cloudy. Lows in the lower 60s. Tuesday, mostly sunny. Highs in the lower 80s. Tuesday night, partly cloudy. Lows in the mid-60s. Wednesday, partly sunny with a chance of showers. Highs around 80. Chance of rain 50%. The 8 to 14 day outlook, from Thursday, September 17th to Wednesday, September 23rd, calls for above normal temperatures and above normal precipitation. Normal high temperatures across central Pennsylvania during this period range from the upper 60s over the Allegheny Mountains to the mid-70s across the lower Susquehanna Valley. Normal lows range from the mid-40s over the Alleghenies to the mid-50s across the lower Susquehanna Valley. Here are the 8 a.m. conditions in the Altoona area. In Altoona, it was cloudy. The temperature was 69 degrees, the dew point 68, and the relative humidity 96%. The wind was calm. The pressure was 30.01 inches and rising. At State College, it was partly sunny. The temperature was 70 degrees, the dew point 68, and the relative humidity 94%. The wind was west at 7 miles an hour. The pressure was 30.00 inches and rising. Now, a few other local conditions: Johnstown, cloudy 67, Dubois, fog 66, La Trobe, partly sunny 72, Pittsburgh drizzle 71, Bradford cloudy 65. To the south and east, the report from York was not available. Selams Grove cloudy 71, Harrisburg partly sunny 72, Philadelphia partly sunny 77, Baltimore partly sunny 75, Washington DC partly sunny 73. Once again, in Altoona it was 69 degrees under cloudy skies. And at State College it was 70 degrees under partly sunny skies. 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Here's the hazardous weather outlook for the following counties: Bedford, Blair, Cambria, and Huntingdon. For today and tonight, no hazardous weather is expected at this time. And now the extended outlook for the period Friday through Wednesday. The probability for widespread hazardous weather is low. The Altoona Climate Summary for yesterday, September 9, 2026. Yesterday's high temperature of 86 degrees occurred at 2:26 p.m. This high was 9 degrees above the normal high of 77. Yesterday's low temperature of 58 degrees occurred at 4:08 a.m.
This low was 3 degrees above the normal low of 55. 0.08 inches of precipitation fell yesterday, which brings the monthly total to 1.90 inches. This is 0.76 inches above the normal amount of 1.14 inches for September. The total precipitation for the season since September 1st now stands at 1.90 inches, which is 0.76 inches above normal. The total precipitation for the year is now 29.65 inches, which is 4.16 inches above normal. There were no heating degree days yesterday, which is 2 below normal. This leaves the monthly total at 2, which is 12 below normal. The yearly total since July 1st is 17, which is 13 below normal. There were 7 cooling degree days yesterday, which is 4 above normal. This brings the monthly total to 56, which is 24 above normal. The yearly total since January 1st is 667, which is 22 above normal. Yesterday the average wind speed was 6 miles per hour. The normal high temperature for today is 76 degrees, and the normal low is 55. The record high for today is 93, which occurred in 1964, and the record low is 36, which occurred in 1956. Sunrise today is at 6:49 a.m. and sunset is at 7:30 p.m. This is NOAA Weather Radio WNG 589 in Frankstown, serving South Central Pennsylvania. Broadcasts originate from the National Weather Service in State College and are transmitted from the tower facilities provided by the Blair County Emergency Management Agency in Frankstown on a frequency of 162.425 MHz. We are located at Innovation Park in State College. NOAA Weather Radio is your severe weather authority. Properly set weather radios with the alarm device will alert you when severe weather warnings or watches are issued. Programming on this station will be temporarily changed during severe weather to bring you the latest information. Warnings and safety information from the National Weather Service may someday save your life or protect your property. Partly to mostly cloudy skies with a little fog here and there will start the morning. The skies will become more sunny in the eastern half of the state through the day, but still be more cloudy than sunny in the west. Scattered showers and a very small chance of a thunderstorm are expected along and south of the Pennsylvania Turnpike this afternoon and early tonight. An isolated shower may also pop up right along the New York border later this morning. But, most of the Commonwealth will remain dry today. A cold front will pass through mainly without fanfare today, but will make the air less humid across the north during the afternoon. The southern half of the state will stay unseasonably muggy. Highs will be in the mid-70s in the north and mid-80s in the southeast. The sky should clear out over the north and west tonight, but remain mostly cloudy in the south and east. Fog will form in the valleys of the north tonight and last into mid-morning in the deepest valleys. Lows tonight will range from the upper 40s in Bradford to near 70 degrees in Philadelphia. Friday should be dry and mostly sunny for all of Pennsylvania. Highs will be in the 70s, and the air will be noticeably drier. Here is the latest National Weather Service forecast for Blair and Bedford counties, including the city of Altoona. Rest of today, mostly cloudy, then becoming partly sunny between 8 a.m. and 4 p.m., then becoming mostly cloudy. A slight chance of showers before 8 a.m. Isolated showers and thunderstorms after 4 p.m. Rainfall amounts less than a tenth of an inch. Highs in the lower 80s. West winds 5 to 10 miles an hour. Chance of rain 20%. Tonight, cloudy. Scattered showers with isolated thunderstorms through midnight. Isolated showers after midnight. Rainfall amounts less than a tenth of an inch. Lows in the lower 60s. Northwest winds around 5 miles an hour. Chance of rain 50%. Friday, mostly cloudy before 10 a.m., then becoming mostly sunny. Highs in the upper 70s. North winds around 5 miles an hour. Friday night, mostly clear, then becoming partly cloudy between 10 p.m. and 2 a.m., then becoming mostly cloudy. Lows in the upper 50s. East winds around 5 miles an hour. Here is the latest National Weather Service forecast for Cambria County, including the city of Johnstown. Rest of today, mostly cloudy. A chance of showers before 8 a.m., then isolated showers between 8 a.m. and 10 a.m. Isolated showers after 4 p.m. Rainfall amounts less than a tenth of an inch.
highs in the upper 70s. West winds 10 to 15 miles an hour. Chance of rain 40%. Tonight, cloudy. Isolated showers through midnight. Rainfall amounts less than a tenth of an inch. Lows in the upper 50s. Northwest winds 5 to 10 miles an hour, becoming north after midnight. Chance of rain 20%. Friday, mostly sunny. Highs in the mid-70s. North winds around 5 miles an hour. Friday night, mostly clear, then becoming partly cloudy between 10 p.m. and 2 a.m., then becoming mostly cloudy. Lows in the upper 50s. East winds 5 to 10 miles an hour. And now the extended forecast for South Central Pennsylvania. Saturday, showers likely and a slight chance of thunderstorms. Highs in the mid-70s. Chance of rain 70%. Saturday night, showers likely and a slight chance of thunderstorms. Lows in the mid-60s. Chance of rain 70%. Sunday, partly sunny. Highs around 80. Sunday night, partly cloudy. Lows around 60. Monday, partly sunny. Highs in the upper 70s. Monday night, partly cloudy. Lows in the lower 60s. Tuesday, mostly sunny. Highs in the lower 80s. Tuesday night, partly cloudy. Lows in the mid-60s. Wednesday, partly sunny with a chance of showers. Highs around 80. Chance of rain 50%. The 8 to 14 day outlook, from Thursday, September 17th to Wednesday, September 23rd, calls for above normal temperatures and above normal precipitation. Normal high temperatures across central Pennsylvania during this period range from the upper 60s over the Allegheny Mountains to the mid-70s across the lower Susquehanna Valley. Normal lows range from the mid-40s over the Alleghenies to the mid-50s across the lower Susquehanna Valley. Here are the 8 a.m. conditions in the Altoona area. In Altoona, it was cloudy. The temperature was 69 degrees, the dew point 68, and the relative humidity 96%. The wind was calm. The pressure was 30.01 inches and rising. At State College, it was partly sunny. The temperature was 70 degrees, the dew point 68, and the relative humidity 94%. The wind was west at 7 miles an hour. The pressure was 30.00 inches and rising. Now, a few other local conditions: Johnstown, cloudy 67, Dubois, fog 66, Latrobe, partly sunny 72, Pittsburgh drizzle 71, Bradford cloudy 65. To the south and east, the report from York was not available. Sealands Grove cloudy 71, Harrisburg partly sunny 72, Philadelphia partly sunny 77, Baltimore partly sunny 75, Washington DC partly sunny 73. Once again, in Altoona it was 69 degrees under cloudy skies. And at State College it was 70 degrees under partly sunny skies. 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Here's the hazardous weather outlook for the following counties: Bedford, Blair, Cambria, and Huntingdon. For today and tonight, no hazardous weather is expected at this time. And now the extended outlook for the period Friday through Wednesday. The probability for widespread hazardous weather is low. The Altoona Climate Summary for yesterday, September 9, 2026. Yesterday's high temperature of 86 degrees occurred at 2:26 p.m. This high was 9 degrees above the normal high of 77. Yesterday's low temperature of 58 degrees occurred at 4:08 a.m. This low was 3 degrees above the normal low of 55. 0.08 inches of precipitation fell yesterday, which brings the monthly total to 1.90 inches. This is 0.76 inches above the normal amount of 1.14 inches for September. The total precipitation for the season since September 1st now stands at 1.90 inches, which is 0.76 inches above normal. The total precipitation for the year is now 29.65 inches, which is 4.16 inches above normal. There were no heating degree days yesterday, which is 2 below normal. This leaves the monthly total at 2, which is 12 below normal.
The yearly total since July 1st is 17, which is 13 below normal. There were 7 cooling degree days yesterday, which is 4 above normal. This brings the monthly total to 56, which is 24 above normal. The yearly total since January 1st is 667, which is 22 above normal.

but most of the Commonwealth will remain dry today. A cold front will pass through mainly without fanfare today, but will make the air less humid across the north during the afternoon. The southern half of the state will stay unseasonably muggy. Highs will be in the mid-70s in the north and mid-80s in the southeast. The sky should clear out over the north and west tonight, but remain mostly cloudy in the south and east. Fog will form in the valleys of the north tonight and last into mid-morning in the deepest valleys. Lows tonight will range from the upper 40s in Bradford to near 70 degrees in Philadelphia. Friday should be dry and mostly sunny for all of Pennsylvania. Highs will be in the 70s, and the air will be noticeably drier. Here is the latest National Weather Service forecast for Blair and Bedford counties, including the city of Altoona. Rest of today, mostly cloudy, then becoming partly sunny between 8 a.m. and 4 p.m., then becoming mostly cloudy. A slight chance of showers before 8 a.m. Isolated showers and thunderstorms after 4 p.m. Rainfall amounts less than a tenth of an inch. Highs in the lower 80s. West winds 5 to 10 miles an hour. Chance of rain 20%. Tonight, cloudy. Scattered showers with isolated thunderstorms through midnight. Isolated showers after midnight. Rainfall amounts less than a tenth of an inch. Lows in the lower 60s. Northwest winds around 5 miles an hour. Chance of rain 50%. Friday, mostly cloudy before 10 a.m., then becoming mostly sunny. Highs in the upper 70s. North winds around 5 miles an hour. Friday night, mostly clear, then becoming partly cloudy between 10 p.m. and 2 a.m., then becoming mostly cloudy. Lows in the upper 50s. East winds around 5 miles an hour. Here is the latest National Weather Service forecast for Cambria County, including the city of Johnstown. Rest of today, mostly cloudy. A chance of showers before 8 a.m., then isolated showers between 8 a.m. and 10 a.m. Isolated showers after 4 p.m. Rainfall amounts less than a tenth of an inch. Highs in the upper 70s. West winds 10 to 15 miles an hour. Chance of rain 40%. Tonight, cloudy. Isolated showers through midnight. Rainfall amounts less than a tenth of an inch. Lows in the upper 50s. Northwest winds 5 to 10 miles an hour, becoming north after midnight. Chance of rain 20%. Friday, mostly sunny. Highs in the mid-70s. North winds around 5 miles an hour. Friday night, mostly clear, then becoming partly cloudy between 10 p.m. and 2 a.m., then becoming mostly cloudy. Lows in the upper 50s. East winds 5 to 10 miles an hour. And now the extended forecast for South Central Pennsylvania. Saturday, showers likely and a slight chance of thunderstorms. Highs in the mid-70s. Chance of rain 70%. Saturday night, showers likely and a slight chance of thunderstorms. Lows in the mid-60s. Chance of rain 70%. Sunday, partly sunny. Highs around 80. Sunday night, partly cloudy. Lows around 60. Monday, partly sunny. Highs in the upper 70s. Monday night, partly cloudy. Lows in the lower 60s. Tuesday, mostly sunny. Highs in the lower 80s. Tuesday night, partly cloudy. Lows in the mid-60s. Wednesday, partly sunny with a chance of showers. Highs around 80. Chance of rain 50%. The 8 to 14 day outlook, from Thursday, September 17th to Wednesday, September 23rd, calls for above normal temperatures and above normal precipitation. Normal high temperatures across central Pennsylvania during this period range from the upper 60s over the Allegheny Mountains to the mid-70s across the lower Susquehanna Valley. Normal lows range from the mid-40s over the Alleghenies to the mid-50s across the lower Susquehanna Valley. Here are the 8 a.m. conditions in the Altoona area. In Altoona, it was cloudy. The temperature was 69 degrees, the dew point 68, and the relative humidity 96%. The wind was calm. The pressure was 30.01 inches and rising. At State College, it was partly sunny. The temperature was 70 degrees, the dew point 68, and the relative humidity 94%. The wind was west at 7 miles.

hour. The pressure was 30.00 inches and rising. Now, a few other local conditions: Johnstown, cloudy 67, Dubois, fog 66, La Trobe, partly sunny 72, Pittsburgh drizzle 71, Bradford cloudy 65. To the south and east, the report from York was not available. Selams Grove cloudy 71, Harrisburg partly sunny 72, Philadelphia partly sunny 77, Baltimore partly sunny 75, Washington DC partly sunny 73. Once again, in Altoona it was 69 degrees under cloudy skies. And at State College it was 70 degrees under partly sunny skies. 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Here's the hazardous weather outlook for the following counties: Bedford, Blair, Cambria, and Huntingdon. For today and tonight, no hazardous weather is expected at this time. And now the extended outlook for the period Friday through Wednesday. The probability for widespread hazardous weather is low. The Altoona climate summary for yesterday, September 9, 2026. Yesterday's high temperature of 86 degrees occurred at 2:26 p.m. This high was 9 degrees above the normal high of 77. Yesterday's low temperature of 58 degrees occurred at 4:08 a.m. This low was 3 degrees above the normal low of 55. 0.08 inches of precipitation fell yesterday, which brings the monthly total to 1.90 inches. This is 0.76 inches above the normal amount of 1.14 inches for September. The total precipitation for the season since September 1st now stands at 1.90 inches, which is 0.76 inches above normal. The total precipitation for the year is now 29.65 inches, which is 4.16 inches above normal. There were no heating degree days yesterday, which is 2 below normal. This leaves the monthly total at 2, which is 12 below normal. The yearly total since July 1st is 17, which is 13 below normal. There were 7 cooling degree days yesterday, which is 4 above normal. This brings the monthly total to 56, which is 24 above normal. The yearly total since January 1st is 667, which is 22 above normal. Yesterday the average wind speed was 6 miles per hour. The normal high temperature for today is 76 degrees, and the normal low is 55. The record high for today is 93, which occurred in 1964, and the record low is 36, which occurred in 1956. Sunrise today is at 6:49 a.m. and sunset is at 7:30 p.m. Partly to mostly cloudy skies with a little fog here and there will start the morning. The skies will become more sunny in the eastern half of the state through the day, but still be more cloudy than sunny in the west. Scattered showers and a very small chance of a thunderstorm are expected along and south of the Pennsylvania Turnpike this afternoon and early tonight. An isolated shower may also pop up right along the New York border later this morning. But most of the Commonwealth will remain dry today. A cold front will pass through mainly without fanfare today, but will make the air less humid across the north during the afternoon. The southern half of the state will stay unseasonably muggy. Highs will be in the mid-70s in the north and mid-80s in the southeast. The sky should clear out over the north and west tonight, but remain mostly cloudy in the south and east. Fog will form in the valleys of the north tonight and last into mid-morning in the deepest valleys. Lows tonight will range from the upper 40s in Bradford to near 70 degrees in Philadelphia. Friday should be dry and mostly sunny for all of Pennsylvania. Highs will be in the 70s, and the air will be noticeably drier. Here is the latest National Weather Service forecast for Blair and Bedford counties, including the city of Altoona. Rest of today, mostly cloudy, then becoming partly sunny between 8 a.m. and 4 p.m., then becoming mostly cloudy. A slight chance of showers before 8 a.m. Isolated showers and thunderstorms after 4 p.m. Rainfall amounts less than a tenth of an inch. Highs in the lower 80s. West winds 5 to 10 miles an hour. Chance of rain 20%. Tonight, cloudy. Scattered showers with isolated thunderstorms through midnight. Isolated showers after midnight. Rainfall amounts less than a tenth of an inch. Lows in the lower 60s. Northwest winds around 5 miles an hour.
chance of rain 50%. Friday, mostly cloudy before 10 a.m., then becoming mostly sunny. Highs in the upper 70s. North winds around 5 miles an hour. Friday night, mostly clear, then becoming partly cloudy between 10 p.m. and 2 a.m., then becoming mostly cloudy. Lows in the upper 50s. East winds around 5 miles an hour. Here is the latest National Weather Service forecast for Cambria County, including the city of Johnstown. Rest of today, mostly cloudy. A chance of showers before 8 a.m., then isolated showers between 8 a.m. and 10 a.m. Isolated showers after 4 p.m. Rainfall amounts less than a tenth of an inch. Highs in the upper 70s. West winds 10 to 15 miles an hour. Chance of rain 40%. Tonight, cloudy. Isolated showers through midnight. Rainfall amounts less than a tenth of an inch. Lows in the upper 50s. Northwest winds 5 to 10 miles an hour, becoming north after midnight. Chance of rain 20%. Friday, mostly sunny. Highs in the mid-70s. North winds around 5 miles an hour. Friday night, mostly clear, then becoming partly cloudy between 10 p.m. and 2 a.m., then becoming mostly cloudy. Lows in the upper 50s. East winds 5 to 10 miles an hour. And now the extended forecast for South Central Pennsylvania. Saturday, showers likely and a slight chance of thunderstorms. Highs in the mid-70s. Chance of rain 70%. Saturday night, showers likely and a slight chance of thunderstorms. Lows in the mid-60s. Chance of rain 70%. Sunday, partly sunny. Highs around 80. Sunday night, partly cloudy. Lows around 60. Monday, partly sunny. Highs in the upper 70s. Monday night, partly cloudy. Lows in the lower 60s. Tuesday, mostly sunny. Highs in the lower 80s. Tuesday night, partly cloudy. Lows in the mid-60s. Wednesday, partly sunny with a chance of showers. Highs around 80. Chance of rain 50%. The 8 to 14 day outlook, from Thursday, September 17th to Wednesday, September 23rd, calls for above normal temperatures and above normal precipitation. Normal high temperatures across central Pennsylvania during this period range from the upper 60s over the Allegheny Mountains to the mid-70s across the lower Susquehanna Valley. Normal lows range from the mid-40s over the Alleghenies to the mid-50s across the lower Susquehanna Valley. Here are the 8 a.m. conditions in the Altoona area. In Altoona, it was cloudy. The temperature was 69 degrees, the dew point 68, and the relative humidity 96%. The wind was calm. The pressure was 30.01 inches and rising. At State College, it was partly sunny. The temperature was 70 degrees, the dew point 68, and the relative humidity 94%. The wind was west at 7 miles an hour. The pressure was 30.00 inches and rising. Now, a few other local conditions: Johnstown, cloudy 67, Dubois, fog 66, La Trobe, partly sunny 72, Pittsburgh drizzle 71, Bradford cloudy 65. To the south and east, the report from York was not available. Selins Grove cloudy 71, Harrisburg partly sunny 72, Philadelphia partly sunny 77, Baltimore partly sunny 75, Washington DC partly sunny 73. Once again, in Altoona it was 69 degrees under cloudy skies. And at State College it was 70 degrees under partly sunny skies. This is NOAA Weather Radio, All Hazards Station WNG 589. 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Here's the hazardous weather outlook for the following counties: Bedford, Blair, Cambria, and Huntingdon. For today and tonight, no hazardous weather is expected at this time. And now the extended outlook for the period Friday through Wednesday. The probability for widespread hazardous weather is low. The Altoona climate summary for yesterday, September 9, 2026. Yesterday's high temperature of 86 degrees occurred at 2:26 p.m. This high was 9 degrees above the normal high of 77. Yesterday's low temperature of 58 degrees occurred at 4:08 a.m.
This low was 3 degrees above the normal low of 55. 0.08 inches of precipitation fell yesterday, which brings the monthly total to 1.90 inches. This is 0.76 inches above the normal amount of 1.14 inches for September. The total precipitation for the season since September 1st now stands at 1.90 inches, which is 0.76 inches above normal. The total precipitation for the year is now 29.65 inches, which is 4.16 inches above normal. There were no heating degree days yesterday, which is 2 below normal. This leaves the monthly total at 2, which is 12 below normal. The yearly total since July 1st is 17, which is 13 below normal. There were 7 cooling degree days yesterday, which is 4 above normal. This brings the monthly total to 56, which is 24 above normal. The yearly total since January 1st is 667, which is 22 above normal. Yesterday the average wind speed was 6 miles per hour. The normal high temperature for today is 76 degrees, and the normal low is 55. The record high for today is 93, which occurred in 1964, and the record low is 36, which occurred in 1956. Sunrise today is at 6:49 a.m. and sunset is at 7:30 p.m. Partly to mostly cloudy skies with a little fog here and there will start the morning. The skies will become more sunny in the eastern half of the state through the day, but still be more cloudy than sunny in the west. Scattered showers and a very small chance of a thunderstorm are expected along and south of the Pennsylvania Turnpike this afternoon and early tonight. An isolated shower may also pop up right along the New York border later this morning. But most of the Commonwealth will remain dry today. A cold front will pass through mainly without fanfare today, but will make the air less humid across the north during the afternoon. The southern half of the state will stay unseasonably muggy. Highs will be in the mid-70s in the north and mid-80s in the southeast. The sky should clear out over the north and west tonight, but remain mostly cloudy in the south and east. Fog will form in the valleys of the north tonight and last into mid-morning in the deepest valleys. Lows tonight will range from the upper 40s in Bradford to near 70 degrees in Philadelphia. Friday should be dry and mostly sunny for all of Pennsylvania. Highs will be in the 70s, and the air will be noticeably drier. Here is the latest National Weather Service forecast for Blair and Bedford counties, including the city of Altoona. Rest of today, mostly cloudy, then becoming partly sunny between 8 a.m. and 4 p.m., then becoming mostly cloudy. A slight chance of showers before 8 a.m. Isolated showers and thunderstorms after 4 p.m. Rainfall amounts less than a tenth of an inch. Highs in the lower 80s. West winds 5 to 10 miles an hour. Chance of rain 20%. Tonight, cloudy. Scattered showers with isolated thunderstorms through midnight. Isolated showers after midnight. Rainfall amounts less than a tenth of an inch. Lows in the lower 60s. Northwest winds around 5 miles an hour. Chance of rain 50%. Friday, mostly cloudy before 10 a.m., then becoming mostly sunny. Highs in the upper 70s. North winds around 5 miles an hour. Friday night, mostly clear, then becoming partly cloudy between 10 p.m. and 2 a.m., then becoming mostly cloudy. Lows in the upper 50s. East winds around 5 miles an hour. Here is the latest National Weather Service forecast for Cambria County, including the city of Johnstown. Rest of today, mostly cloudy. A chance of showers before 8 a.m., then isolated showers between 8 a.m. and 10 a.m. Isolated showers after 4 p.m. Rainfall amounts less than a tenth of an inch. Highs in the upper 70s. West winds 10 to 15 miles an hour. Chance of rain 40%. Tonight, cloudy. Isolated showers through midnight. Rainfall amounts less than a tenth of an inch. Lows in the upper 50s. Northwest winds 5 to 10 miles an hour, becoming north after midnight. Chance of rain 20%. Friday, mostly sunny. Highs in the mid-70s. North winds around 5 miles an hour. Friday night, mostly clear, then becoming partly cloudy between 10 p.m. and 2 a.m., then becoming mostly cloudy. Lows in the upper 50s. East winds 5 to 10 miles an hour.
And now the extended forecast for South Central Pennsylvania. Saturday, showers likely and a slight chance of thunderstorms. Highs in the mid-70s. Chance of rain 70%. Saturday night, showers likely and a slight chance of thunderstorms. Lows in the mid-60s. Chance of rain 70%. Sunday, partly sunny. Highs around 80. Sunday night, partly cloudy. Lows around 60. Monday, partly sunny. Highs in the upper 70s. Monday night, partly cloudy. Lows in the lower 60s. Tuesday, mostly sunny. Highs in the lower 80s. Tuesday night, partly cloudy. Lows in the mid-60s. Wednesday, partly sunny with a chance of showers. Highs around 80. Chance of rain 50%. The 8 to 14 day outlook, from Thursday, September 17th to Wednesday, September 23rd, calls for above normal temperatures and above normal precipitation. Normal high temperatures across central Pennsylvania during this period range from the upper 60s over the Allegheny Mountains to the mid-70s across the lower Susquehanna Valley. Normal lows range from the mid-40s over the Alleghenies to the mid-50s across the lower Susquehanna Valley. Here are the 8 a.m. conditions in the Altoona area. In Altoona, it was cloudy. The temperature was 69 degrees, the dew point 68, and the relative humidity 96%. The wind was calm. The pressure was 30.01 inches and rising. At State College, it was partly sunny. The temperature was 70 degrees, the dew point 68, and the relative humidity 94%. The wind was west at 7 miles an hour. The pressure was 30.00 inches and rising. Now, a few other local conditions: Johnstown, cloudy 67, Dubois, fog 66, La Trobe, partly sunny 72, Pittsburgh drizzle 71, Bradford cloudy 65. To the south and east, the report from York was not available. Selins Grove cloudy 71, Harrisburg partly sunny 72, Philadelphia partly sunny 77, Baltimore partly sunny 75, Washington DC partly sunny 73. Once again, in Altoona it was 69 degrees under cloudy skies. And at State College it was 70 degrees under partly sunny skies. 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Here's the hazardous weather outlook for the following counties: Bedford, Blair, Cambria, and Huntingdon. For today and tonight, no hazardous weather is expected at this time. And now the extended outlook for the period Friday through Wednesday. The probability for widespread hazardous weather is low. The Altoona climate summary for yesterday, September 9, 2026. Yesterday's high temperature of 86 degrees occurred at 2:26 p.m. This high was 9 degrees above the normal high of 77. Yesterday's low temperature of 58 degrees occurred at 4:08 a.m. This low was 3 degrees above the normal low of 55. 0.08 inches of precipitation fell yesterday, which brings the monthly total to 1.90 inches. This is 0.76 inches above the normal amount of 1.14 inches for September. The total precipitation for the season since September 1st now stands at 1.90 inches, which is 0.76 inches above normal. The total precipitation for the year is now 29.65 inches, which is 4.16 inches above normal. There were no heating degree days yesterday, which is 2 below normal. This leaves the monthly total at 2, which is 12 below normal. The yearly total since July 1st is 17, which is 13 below normal. There were 7 cooling degree days yesterday, which is 4 above normal. This brings the monthly total to 56, which is 24 above normal. The yearly total since January 1st is 667, which is 22 above normal. Yesterday the average wind speed was 6 miles per hour. The normal high temperature for today is 76 degrees, and the normal low is 55. The record high for today is 93, which occurred in 1964, and the record low is 36, which occurred in 1956. Sunrise today is at 6:49 a.m. and sunset is at 7:30 p.m. Partly to mostly cloudy skies with a little fog here and there will start the morning.
The skies will become more sunny in the eastern half of the state through the day, but still be more cloudy than sunny in the west. Scattered showers and a very small chance of a thunderstorm are expected along and south of the Pennsylvania Turnpike this afternoon and early tonight. An isolated shower may also pop up right along the New York border later this morning. But most of the Commonwealth will remain dry today. A cold front will pass through mainly without fanfare today, but will make the air less humid across the north during the afternoon. The southern half of the state will stay unseasonably muggy. Highs will be in the mid-70s in the north and mid-80s in the southeast. The sky should clear out over the north and west tonight, but remain mostly cloudy in the south and east. Fog will form in the valleys of the north tonight and last into mid-morning in the deepest valleys. Lows tonight will range from the upper 40s in Bradford to near 70 degrees in Philadelphia. Friday should be dry and mostly sunny for all of Pennsylvania. Highs will be in the 70s, and the air will be noticeably drier. Here is the latest National Weather Service forecast for Blair and Bedford counties, including the city of Altoona. Rest of today, mostly cloudy, then becoming partly sunny between 8 a.m. and 4 p.m., then becoming mostly cloudy. A slight chance of showers before 8 a.m. Isolated showers and thunderstorms after 4 p.m. Rainfall amounts less than a tenth of an inch. Highs in the lower 80s. West winds 5 to 10 miles an hour. Chance of rain 20%. Tonight, cloudy. Scattered showers with isolated thunderstorms through midnight. Isolated showers after midnight. Rainfall amounts less than a tenth of an inch. Lows in the lower 60s. Northwest winds around 5 miles an hour. Chance of rain 50%. Friday, mostly cloudy before 10 a.m., then becoming mostly sunny. Highs in the upper 70s. North winds around 5 miles an hour. Friday night, mostly clear, then becoming partly cloudy between 10 p.m. and 2 a.m., then becoming mostly cloudy. Lows in the upper 50s. East winds around 5 miles an hour. Here is the latest National Weather Service forecast for Cambria County, including the city of Johnstown. Rest of today, mostly cloudy. A chance of showers before 8 a.m., then isolated showers between 8 a.m. and 10 a.m. Isolated showers after 4 p.m. Rainfall amounts less than a tenth of an inch. Highs in the upper 70s. West winds 10 to 15 miles an hour. Chance of rain 40%. Tonight, cloudy. Isolated showers through midnight. Rainfall amounts less than a tenth of an inch. Lows in the upper 50s. Northwest winds 5 to 10 miles an hour, becoming north after midnight. Chance of rain 20%. Friday, mostly sunny. Highs in the mid-70s. North winds around 5 miles an hour. Friday night, mostly clear, then becoming partly cloudy between 10 p.m. and 2 a.m., then becoming mostly cloudy. Lows in the upper 50s. East winds 5 to 10 miles an hour. And now the extended forecast for South Central Pennsylvania. Saturday, showers likely and a slight chance of thunderstorms. Highs in the mid-70s. Chance of rain 70%. Saturday night, showers likely and a slight chance of thunderstorms. Lows in the mid-60s. Chance of rain 70%. Sunday, partly sunny. Highs around 80. Sunday night, partly cloudy. Lows around 60. Monday, partly sunny. Highs in the upper 70s. Monday night, partly cloudy. Lows in the lower 60s. Tuesday, mostly sunny. Highs in the lower 80s. Tuesday night, partly cloudy. Lows in the mid-60s. Wednesday, partly sunny with a chance of showers. Highs around 80. Chance of rain 50%. Here is the latest National Weather Service forecast for Blair and Bedford counties, including the city of Altoona. Rest of today, partly sunny between 8 a.m. and 4 p.m., then becoming mostly cloudy. Isolated showers and thunderstorms after 4 p.m. Highs in the lower 80s. West winds 5 to 10 miles an hour. Chance of rain 20%. Tonight, cloudy. Scattered showers with isolated thunderstorms through midnight. Isolated showers after midnight. Rainfall amounts less than a tenth of an inch.
lows in the lower 60s. Northwest winds around 5 miles an hour. Chance of rain 50%. Friday, mostly cloudy before 10 a.m., then becoming mostly sunny. Highs in the upper 70s. North winds around 5 miles an hour. Friday night, mostly clear, then becoming partly cloudy between 10 p.m. and 2 a.m., then becoming mostly cloudy. Lows in the upper 50s. East winds around 5 miles an hour. Here is the latest National Weather Service forecast for Cambria County, including the city of Johnstown. Rest of today, mostly cloudy. Isolated showers between 8 a.m. and 10 a.m. Isolated showers after 4 p.m. Highs in the upper 70s. West winds 10 to 15 miles an hour. Chance of rain 20%. Tonight, cloudy. Isolated showers through midnight. Rainfall amounts less than a tenth of an inch. Lows in the upper 50s. Northwest winds 5 to 10 miles an hour, becoming north after midnight. Chance of rain 20%. Friday, mostly sunny. Highs in the mid-70s. North winds around 5 miles an hour. Friday night, mostly clear, then becoming partly cloudy between 10 p.m. and 2 a.m., then becoming mostly cloudy. Lows in the upper 50s. East winds 5 to 10 miles an hour. And now the extended forecast for South Central Pennsylvania. Saturday, showers likely and a slight chance of thunderstorms. Highs in the mid-70s. Chance of rain 70%. Saturday night, showers likely and a slight chance of thunderstorms. Lows in the mid-60s. Chance of rain 70%. Sunday, partly sunny. Highs around 80. Sunday night, partly cloudy. Lows around 60. Monday, partly sunny. Highs in the upper 70s. Monday night, partly cloudy. Lows in the lower 60s. Tuesday, mostly sunny. Highs in the lower 80s. Tuesday night, partly cloudy. Lows in the mid-60s. Wednesday, partly sunny with a chance of showers. Highs around 80. Chance of rain 50%. The 8 to 14 day outlook, from Thursday, September 17th to Wednesday, September 23rd, calls for above normal temperatures and above normal precipitation. Normal high temperatures across central Pennsylvania during this period range from the upper 60s over the Allegheny Mountains to the mid-70s across the lower Susquehanna Valley. Normal lows range from the mid-40s over the Alleghenies to the mid-50s across the lower Susquehanna Valley. Here are the 9 a.m. conditions in the Altoona area. In Altoona, it was partly sunny. The temperature was 72 degrees, the dew point 69, and the relative humidity 90%. The wind was calm. The pressure was 30.02 inches and rising. At State College, it was partly sunny. The temperature was 72 degrees, the dew point 70, and the relative humidity 94%. The wind was west at 6 miles an hour. The pressure was 30.00 inches and steady. Now, a few other local conditions: Johnstown, partly sunny 68, Dubois, cloudy 67, La Trobe, partly sunny 72, Pittsburgh, partly sunny 71, Erie, partly sunny 73, Bradford, cloudy 66. To the south and east, York, partly sunny 75, Selins Grove, mostly sunny 74, Harrisburg, partly sunny 75, Philadelphia, partly sunny 78, Baltimore, partly sunny 78, Washington, D.C., partly sunny 75. Once again, in Altoona, it was 72 degrees under partly sunny skies. And at State College, it was 72 degrees under partly sunny skies. 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Here's the hazardous weather outlook for the following counties: Bedford, Blair, Cambria, and Huntingdon. For today and tonight, no hazardous weather is expected at this time. And now the extended outlook for the period Friday through Wednesday. The probability for widespread hazardous weather is low. The Altoona climate summary for yesterday, September 9, 2026. Yesterday's high temperature of 86 degrees occurred at 2:26 p.m. This high was 9 degrees above the normal high of 77.
Yesterday's low temperature of 58 degrees occurred at 4:08 a.m. This low was 3 degrees above the normal low of 55. 0.08 inches of precipitation fell yesterday, which brings the monthly total to 190 inches. This is 0.76 inches above the normal amount of 1.14 inches for September. The total precipitation for the season since September 1st now stands at 190 inches, which is 0.76 inches above normal. The total precipitation for the year is now 29.65 inches, which is 4.16 inches above normal. There were no heating degree days yesterday, which is 2 below normal. This leaves the monthly total at 2, which is 12 below normal. The yearly total since July 1st is 17, which is 13 below normal. There were 7 cooling degree days yesterday, which is 4 above normal. This brings the monthly total to 56, which is 24 above normal. The yearly total since January 1st is 667, which is 22 above normal. Yesterday the average wind speed was 6 miles per hour. The normal high temperature for today is 76 degrees, and the normal low is 55. The record high for today is 93, which occurred in 1964, and the record low is 36, which occurred in 1956. Sunrise today is at 6:49 a.m. and sunset is at 7:30 p.m. Partly to mostly cloudy skies with a little fog here and there will start the morning. The skies will become more sunny in the eastern half of the state through the day, but still be more cloudy than sunny in the west. Scattered showers and a very small chance of a thunderstorm are expected along and south of the Pennsylvania Turnpike this afternoon and early tonight. An isolated shower may also pop up right along the New York border later this morning. But, most of the Commonwealth will remain dry today. A cold front will pass through mainly without fanfare today, but will make the air less humid across the north during the afternoon. The southern half of the state will stay unseasonably muggy. Highs will be in the mid-70s in the north and mid-80s in the southeast. The sky should clear out over the north and west tonight, but remain mostly cloudy in the south and east. Fog will form in the valleys of the north tonight and last into mid-morning in the deepest valleys. Lows tonight will range from the upper 40s in Bradford to near 70 degrees in Philadelphia. Friday should be dry and mostly sunny for all of Pennsylvania. Highs will be in the 70s, and the air will be noticeably drier. Here is the latest National Weather Service forecast for Blair and Bedford counties, including the city of Altoona. Rest of today, partly sunny between 8 a.m. and 4 p.m., then becoming mostly cloudy. Isolated showers and thunderstorms after 4 p.m. Highs in the lower 80s. West winds 5 to 10 miles an hour. Chance of rain 20%. Tonight, cloudy. Scattered showers with isolated thunderstorms through midnight. Isolated showers after midnight. Rainfall amounts less than a tenth of an inch. Lows in the lower 60s. Northwest winds around 5 miles an hour. Chance of rain 50%. Friday, mostly cloudy before 10 a.m., then becoming mostly sunny. Highs in the upper 70s. North winds around 5 miles an hour. Friday night, mostly clear, then becoming partly cloudy between 10 p.m. and 2 a.m., then becoming mostly cloudy. Lows in the upper 50s. East winds around 5 miles an hour. Here is the latest National Weather Service forecast for Cambria County, including the city of Johnstown. Rest of today, mostly cloudy. Isolated showers between 8 a.m. and 10 a.m. Isolated showers after 4 p.m. Highs in the upper 70s. West winds 10 to 15 miles an hour. Chance of rain 20%. Tonight, cloudy. Isolated showers through midnight. Rainfall amounts less than a tenth of an inch. Lows in the upper 50s. Northwest winds 5 to 10 miles an hour, becoming north after midnight. Chance of rain 20%. Friday, mostly sunny. Highs in the mid-70s. North winds around 5 miles an hour. Friday night, mostly clear, then becoming partly cloudy between 10 p.m. and 2 a.m., then becoming mostly cloudy. Lows in the upper 50s. East winds 5 to 10 miles an hour. And now the extended forecast for South Central Pennsylvania. Saturday, showers likely and a slight chance of thunderstorms. Highs in the mid-70s.
chance of rain 70%. Saturday night, showers likely and a slight chance of thunderstorms. Lows in the mid-60s. Chance of rain 70%. Sunday, partly sunny. Highs around 80. Sunday night, partly cloudy. Lows around 60. Monday, partly sunny. Highs in the upper 70s. Monday night, partly cloudy. Lows in the lower 60s. Tuesday, mostly sunny. Highs in the lower 80s. Tuesday night, partly cloudy. Lows in the mid-60s. Wednesday, partly sunny with a chance of showers. Highs around 80. Chance of rain 50%. The 8 to 14 day outlook, from Thursday, September 17th to Wednesday, September 23rd, calls for above normal temperatures and above normal precipitation. Normal high temperatures across central Pennsylvania during this period range from the upper 60s over the Allegheny Mountains to the mid-70s across the lower Susquehanna Valley. Normal lows range from the mid-40s over the Alleghenies to the mid-50s across the lower Susquehanna Valley. Here are the 9 a.m. conditions in the Altoona area. In Altoona, it was partly sunny. The temperature was 72 degrees, the dew point 69, and the relative humidity 90%. The wind was calm. The pressure was 30.02 inches and rising. At State College, it was partly sunny. The temperature was 72 degrees, the dew point 70, and the relative humidity 94%. The wind was west at 6 miles an hour. The pressure was 30.00 inches and steady. Now, a few other local conditions: Johnstown, partly sunny 68, Dubois, cloudy 67, Latrobe, partly sunny 72, Pittsburgh, partly sunny 71, Erie, partly sunny 72, Bradford, cloudy 66. To the south and east, York, partly sunny 75, Selins Grove, mostly sunny 74, Harrisburg, partly sunny 75, Philadelphia, partly sunny 78, Baltimore, partly sunny 78, Washington, D.C., partly sunny 75. Once again, in Altoona, it was 72 degrees under partly sunny skies. And at State College, it was 72 degrees under partly sunny skies. This is NOAA Weather Radio, All Hazards Station WNG 589. 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Here's the hazardous weather outlook for the following counties: Bedford, Blair, Cambria, and Huntingdon. For today and tonight, no hazardous weather is expected at this time. And now the extended outlook for the period Friday through Wednesday. The probability for widespread hazardous weather is low. The Altoona climate summary for yesterday, September 9, 2026. Yesterday's high temperature of 86 degrees occurred at 2:26 p.m. This high was 9 degrees above the normal high of 77. Yesterday's low temperature of 58 degrees occurred at 4:08 a.m. This low was 3 degrees above the normal low of 55. 0.08 inches of precipitation fell yesterday, which brings the monthly total to 1.90 inches. This is 0.76 inches above the normal amount of 1.14 inches for September. The total precipitation for the season since September 1st now stands at 1.90 inches, which is 0.76 inches above normal. The total precipitation for the year is now 29.65 inches, which is 4.16 inches above normal. There were no heating degree days yesterday, which is 2 below normal. This leaves the monthly total at 2, which is 12 below normal. The yearly total since July 1st is 17, which is 13 below normal. There were 7 cooling degree days yesterday, which is 4 above normal. This brings the monthly total to 56, which is 24 above normal. The yearly total since January 1st is 667, which is 22 above normal. Yesterday the average wind speed was 6 miles per hour. The normal high temperature for today is 76 degrees, and the normal low is 55. The record high for today is 93, which occurred in 1964, and the record low is 36, which occurred in 1956. Sunrise today is at 6:49 a.m. and sunset is at 7:30 p.m. Partly to mostly cloudy skies with a little fog here and there will start the morning. The skies will become more sunny in the eastern half of the state through the day, but still be more cloudy than sunny in the west.
Scattered showers and a very small chance of a thunderstorm are expected along and south of the Pennsylvania Turnpike this afternoon and early tonight. An isolated shower may also pop up right along the New York border later this morning. But most of the Commonwealth will remain dry today. A cold front will pass through mainly without fanfare today, but will make the air less humid across the north during the afternoon. The southern half of the state will stay unseasonably muggy. Highs will be in the mid-70s in the north and mid-80s in the southeast. The sky should clear out over the north and west tonight, but remain mostly cloudy in the south and east. Fog will form in the valleys of the north tonight and last into mid-morning in the deepest valleys. Lows tonight will range from the upper 40s in Bradford to near 70 degrees in Philadelphia. Friday should be dry and mostly sunny for all of Pennsylvania. Highs will be in the 70s, and the air will be noticeably drier. Here is the latest National Weather Service forecast for Blair and Bedford counties, including the city of Altoona. Rest of today, partly sunny between 8 a.m. and 4 p.m., then becoming mostly cloudy. Isolated showers and thunderstorms after 4 p.m. Highs in the lower 80s. West winds 5 to 10 miles an hour. Chance of rain 20%. Tonight, cloudy. Scattered showers with isolated thunderstorms through midnight. Isolated showers after midnight. Rainfall amounts less than a tenth of an inch. Lows in the lower 60s. Northwest winds around 5 miles an hour. Chance of rain 50%. Friday, mostly cloudy before 10 a.m., then becoming mostly sunny. Highs in the upper 70s. North winds around 5 miles an hour. Friday night, mostly clear, then becoming partly cloudy between 10 p.m. and 2 a.m., then becoming mostly cloudy. Lows in the upper 50s. East winds around 5 miles an hour. Here is the latest National Weather Service forecast for Cambria County, including the city of Johnstown. Rest of today, mostly cloudy. Isolated showers between 8 a.m. and 10 a.m. Isolated showers after 4 p.m. Highs in the upper 70s. West winds 10 to 15 miles an hour. Chance of rain 20%. Tonight, cloudy. Isolated showers through midnight. Rainfall amounts less than a tenth of an inch. Lows in the upper 50s. Northwest winds 5 to 10 miles an hour, becoming north after midnight. Chance of rain 20%. Friday, mostly sunny. Highs in the mid-70s. North winds around 5 miles an hour. Friday night, mostly clear, then becoming partly cloudy between 10 p.m. and 2 a.m., then becoming mostly cloudy. Lows in the upper 50s. East winds 5 to 10 miles an hour. And now the extended forecast for South Central Pennsylvania. Saturday, showers likely and a slight chance of thunderstorms. Highs in the mid-70s. Chance of rain 70%. Saturday night, showers likely and a slight chance of thunderstorms. Lows in the mid-60s. Chance of rain 70%. Sunday, partly sunny. Highs around 80. Sunday night, partly cloudy. Lows around 60. Monday, partly sunny. Highs in the upper 70s. Monday night, partly cloudy. Lows in the lower 60s. Tuesday, mostly sunny. Highs in the lower 80s. Tuesday night, partly cloudy. Lows in the mid-60s. Wednesday, partly sunny with a chance of showers. Highs around 80. Chance of rain 50%. 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We are located at Innovation Park in State College. 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Properly set weather radios, with the alarm device, will alert you when severe weather warnings or watches are issued. Programming on this station will be temporarily changed during severe weather, to bring you the latest information. Warnings and safety information from the National Weather Service may someday save your life or protect your property. The 8 to 14 day outlook, from Thursday, September 17th to Wednesday, September 23rd, calls for above normal temperatures and above normal precipitation.
Normal high temperatures across central Pennsylvania during this period range from the upper 60s over the Allegheny Mountains to the mid-70s across the lower Susquehanna Valley. Normal lows range from the mid-40s over the Alleghenies to the mid-50s across the lower Susquehanna Valley. Here are the 9 a.m. conditions in the Altoona area. In Altoona, it was partly sunny. The temperature was 72 degrees, the dew point 69, and the relative humidity 90%. The wind was calm. The pressure was 30.02 inches and rising. At State College, it was partly sunny. The temperature was 72 degrees, the dew point 70, and the relative humidity 94%. The wind was west at 6 miles an hour. The pressure was 30.00 inches and steady. Now, a few other local conditions: Johnstown, partly sunny 68, Dubois, cloudy 67, La Trobe, partly sunny 72, Pittsburgh, partly sunny 71, Erie, partly sunny 72, Bradford, cloudy 66. To the south and east, York, partly sunny 75, Selins Grove, mostly sunny 74, Harrisburg, partly sunny 75, Philadelphia, partly sunny 78, Baltimore, partly sunny 78, Washington, D.C., partly sunny 75. Once again, in Altoona, it was 72 degrees under partly sunny skies. And at State College, it was 72 degrees under partly sunny skies. This is NOAA Weather Radio, All Hazards Station WNG 589. 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Here's the hazardous weather outlook for the following counties: Bedford, Blair, Cambria, and Huntingdon. For today and tonight, no hazardous weather is expected at this time. And now the extended outlook for the period Friday through Wednesday. The probability for widespread hazardous weather is low. The Altoona climate summary for yesterday, September 9, 2026. Yesterday's high temperature of 86 degrees occurred at 2:26 p.m. This high was 9 degrees above the normal high of 77. Yesterday's low temperature of 58 degrees occurred at 4:08 a.m. This low was 3 degrees above the normal low of 55. 0.08 inches of precipitation fell yesterday, which brings the monthly total to 1.90 inches. This is 0.76 inches above the normal amount of 1.14 inches for September. The total precipitation for the season since September 1st now stands at 1.90 inches, which is 0.76 inches above normal. The total precipitation for the year is now 29.65 inches, which is 4.16 inches above normal. There were no heating degree days yesterday, which is 2 below normal. This leaves the monthly total at 2, which is 12 below normal. The yearly total since July 1st is 17, which is 13 below normal. There were 7 cooling degree days yesterday, which is 4 above normal. This brings the monthly total to 56, which is 24 above normal. The yearly total since January 1st is 667, which is 22 above normal. Yesterday the average wind speed was 6 miles per hour. The normal high temperature for today is 76 degrees, and the normal low is 55. The record high for today is 93, which occurred in 1964, and the record low is 36, which occurred in 1956. Sunrise today is at 6:49 a.m. and sunset is at 7:30 p.m. Partly to mostly cloudy skies with a little fog here and there will start the morning. The skies will become more sunny in the eastern half of the state through the day, but still be more cloudy than sunny in the west. Scattered showers and a very small chance of a thunderstorm are expected along and south of the Pennsylvania Turnpike this afternoon and early tonight. An isolated shower may also pop up right along the New York border later this morning. But most of the Commonwealth will remain dry today. A cold front will pass through mainly without fanfare today, but will make the air less humid across the north during the afternoon. The southern half of the state will stay unseasonably muggy. Highs will be in the mid-70s in the north and mid-80s in the southeast. The sky should clear out over the north and west tonight, but remain mostly cloudy in the south and east. Fog will form in the valleys of the north tonight and last into mid-morning in the deepest valleys. Lows tonight will range from the upper 40s in Bradford to near 70 degrees in Philadelphia. Friday should be dry and mostly sunny for all of Pennsylvania.
highs will be in the 70s, and the air will be noticeably drier. Here is the latest National Weather Service forecast for Blair and Bedford counties, including the city of Altoona. Rest of today, partly sunny between 8 a.m. and 4 p.m., then becoming mostly cloudy. Isolated showers and thunderstorms after 4 p.m. Highs in the lower 80s. West winds 5 to 10 miles an hour. Chance of rain 20%. Tonight, cloudy. Scattered showers with isolated thunderstorms through midnight. Isolated showers after midnight. Rainfall amounts less than a tenth of an inch. Lows in the lower 60s. Northwest winds around 5 miles an hour. Chance of rain 50%. Friday, mostly cloudy before 10 a.m., then becoming mostly sunny. Highs in the upper 70s. North winds around 5 miles an hour. Friday night, mostly clear, then becoming partly cloudy between 10 p.m. and 2 a.m., then becoming mostly cloudy. Lows in the upper 50s. East winds around 5 miles an hour. Here is the latest National Weather Service forecast for Cambria County, including the city of Johnstown. Rest of today, mostly cloudy. Isolated showers between 8 a.m. and 10 a.m. Isolated showers after 4 p.m. Highs in the upper 70s. West winds 10 to 15 miles an hour. Chance of rain 20%. Tonight, cloudy. Isolated showers through midnight. Rainfall amounts less than a tenth of an inch. Lows in the upper 50s. Northwest winds 5 to 10 miles an hour, becoming north after midnight. Chance of rain 20%. Friday, mostly sunny. Highs in the mid-70s. North winds around 5 miles an hour. Friday night, mostly clear, then becoming partly cloudy between 10 p.m. and 2 a.m., then becoming mostly cloudy. Lows in the upper 50s. East winds 5 to 10 miles an hour. And now the extended forecast for South Central Pennsylvania. Saturday, showers likely and a slight chance of thunderstorms. Highs in the mid-70s. Chance of rain 70%. Saturday night, showers likely and a slight chance of thunderstorms. Lows in the mid-60s. Chance of rain 70%. Sunday, partly sunny. Highs around 80. Sunday night, partly cloudy. Lows around 60. Monday, partly sunny. Highs in the upper 70s. Monday night, partly cloudy. Lows in the lower 60s. Tuesday, mostly sunny. Highs in the lower 80s. Tuesday night, partly cloudy. Lows in the mid-60s. Wednesday, partly sunny with a chance of showers. Highs around 80. Chance of rain 50%. The 8 to 14 day outlook, from Thursday, September 17th to Wednesday, September 23rd, calls for above normal temperatures and above normal precipitation. Normal high temperatures across central Pennsylvania during this period range from the upper 60s over the Allegheny Mountains to the mid-70s across the lower Susquehanna Valley. Normal lows range from the mid-40s over the Alleghenies to the mid-50s across the lower Susquehanna Valley. Here are the 9 a.m. conditions in the Altoona area. In Altoona, it was partly sunny. The temperature was 72 degrees, the dew point 69, and the relative humidity 90%. The wind was calm. The pressure was 30.02 inches and rising. At State College, it was partly sunny. The temperature was 72 degrees, the dew point 70, and the relative humidity 94%. The wind was west at 6 miles an hour. The pressure was 30.00 inches and steady. Now, a few other local conditions: Johnstown, partly sunny 68, Dubois, cloudy 67, Latrobe, partly sunny 72, Pittsburgh, partly sunny 71, Erie, partly sunny 72, Bradford, cloudy 66. To the south and east, York, partly sunny 75, Selins Grove, mostly sunny 74, Harrisburg, partly sunny 75, Philadelphia, partly sunny 78, Baltimore, partly sunny 78, Washington, D.C., partly sunny 75. Once again, in Altoona, it was 72 degrees under partly sunny skies. And at State College, it was 72 degrees under partly sunny skies. This is NOAA Weather Radio, All Hazards Station WNG 589.
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to 1. 90 inches. This is 0.76 inches above the normal amount of 1.14 inches for September. The total precipitation for the season since September 1st now stands at 1.90 inches, which is 0.76 inches above normal. The total precipitation for the year is now 29.65 inches, which is 4.16 inches above normal. There were no heating degree days yesterday, which is 2 below normal. This leaves the monthly total at 2, which is 12 below normal. The yearly total since July 1st is 17, which is 13 below normal. There were 7 cooling degree days yesterday, which is 4 above normal. This brings the monthly total to 56, which is 24 above normal. The yearly total since January 1st is 667, which is 22 above normal. Yesterday the average wind speed was 6 miles per hour. The normal high temperature for today is 76 degrees, and the normal low is 55. The record high for today is 93, which occurred in 1964, and the record low is 36, which occurred in 1956. Sunrise today is at 6:49 a.m. and sunset is at 7:30 p.m. Partly to mostly cloudy skies with a little fog here and there will start the morning. The skies will become more sunny in the eastern half of the state through the day, but still be more cloudy than sunny in the west. Scattered showers and a very small chance of a thunderstorm are expected along and south of the Pennsylvania Turnpike this afternoon and early tonight. An isolated shower may also pop up right along the New York border later this morning. But, most of the Commonwealth will remain dry today. A cold front will pass through mainly without fanfare today, but will make the air less humid across the north during the afternoon. The southern half of the state will stay unseasonably muggy. Highs will be in the mid-70s in the north and mid-80s in the southeast. The sky should clear out over the north and west tonight, but remain mostly cloudy in the south and east. Fog will form in the valleys of the north tonight and last into mid-morning in the deepest valleys. Lows tonight will range from the upper 40s in Bradford to near 70 degrees in Philadelphia. Friday should be dry and mostly sunny for all of Pennsylvania. Highs will be in the 70s, and the air will be noticeably drier. Here is the latest National Weather Service forecast for Blair and Bedford counties, including the city of Altoona. Rest of today, partly sunny between 8 a.m. and 4 p.m., then becoming mostly cloudy. Isolated showers and thunderstorms after 4 p.m. Highs in the lower 80s. West winds 5 to 10 miles an hour. Chance of rain 20%. Tonight, cloudy. Scattered showers with isolated thunderstorms through midnight. Isolated showers after midnight. Rainfall amounts less than a tenth of an inch. Lows in the lower 60s. Northwest winds around 5 miles an hour. Chance of rain 50%. Friday, mostly cloudy before 10 a.m., then becoming mostly sunny. Highs in the upper 70s. North winds around 5 miles an hour. Friday night, mostly clear, then becoming partly cloudy between 10 p.m. and 2 a.m., then becoming mostly cloudy. Lows in the upper 50s. East winds around 5 miles an hour. Here is the latest National Weather Service forecast for Cambria County, including the city of Johnstown. Rest of today, mostly cloudy. Isolated showers between 8 a.m. and 10 a.m. Isolated showers after 4 p.m. Highs in the upper 70s. West winds 10 to 15 miles an hour. Chance of rain 20%. Tonight, cloudy. Isolated showers through midnight. Rainfall amounts less than a tenth of an inch. Lows in the upper 50s. Northwest winds 5 to 10 miles an hour, becoming north after midnight. Chance of rain 20%. Friday, mostly sunny. Highs in the mid-70s. North winds around 5 miles an hour. Friday night, mostly clear, then becoming partly cloudy between 10 p.m. and 2 a.m., then becoming mostly cloudy. Lows in the upper 50s. East winds 5 to 10 miles an hour. And now the extended forecast for South Central Pennsylvania. Saturday, showers likely and a slight chance of thunderstorms. Highs in the mid-70s. Chance of rain 70%. Saturday night, showers likely and a slight chance of thunderstorms. Lows in the mid-60s. Chance of rain 70%. Sunday, partly sunny.

Highs around 80. Sunday night, partly cloudy. Lows around 60. Monday, partly sunny. Highs in the upper 70s. Monday night, partly cloudy. Lows in the lower 60s. Tuesday, mostly sunny. Highs in the lower 80s. Tuesday night, partly cloudy. Lows in the mid-60s. Wednesday, partly sunny with a chance of showers. Highs around 80. Chance of rain 50%. The 8 to 14 day outlook, from Thursday, September 17th to Wednesday, September 23rd, calls for above normal temperatures and above normal precipitation. Normal high temperatures across central Pennsylvania during this period range from the upper 60s over the Allegheny Mountains to the mid-70s across the lower Susquehanna Valley. Normal lows range from the mid-40s over the Alleghenies to the mid-50s across the lower Susquehanna Valley. Here are the 9 a.m. conditions in the Altoona area. In Altoona, it was partly sunny. The temperature was 72 degrees, the dew point 69, and the relative humidity 90%. The wind was calm. The pressure was 30.02 inches and rising. At State College, it was partly sunny. The temperature was 72 degrees, the dew point 70, and the relative humidity 94%. The wind was west at 6 miles an hour. The pressure was 30.00 inches and steady. Now, a few other local conditions: Johnstown, partly sunny 68, Dubois, cloudy 67, Latrobe, partly sunny 72, Pittsburgh, partly sunny 71, Erie, partly sunny 72, Bradford, cloudy 66. To the south and east, York, partly sunny 75, Selins Grove, mostly sunny 74, Harrisburg, partly sunny 75, Philadelphia, partly sunny 78, Baltimore, partly sunny 78, Washington, D.C., partly sunny 75. Once again, in Altoona, it was 72 degrees under partly sunny skies. And at State College, it was 72 degrees under partly sunny skies. This is NOAA Weather Radio, All Hazards Station WNG 589. 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Here's the hazardous weather outlook for the following counties: Bedford, Blair, Cambria, and Huntingdon. For today and tonight, no hazardous weather is expected at this time. And now the extended outlook for the period Friday through Wednesday. The probability for widespread hazardous weather is low. The Altoona climate summary for yesterday, September 9, 2026. Yesterday's high temperature of 86 degrees occurred at 2:26 p.m. This high was 9 degrees above the normal high of 77. Yesterday's low temperature of 58 degrees occurred at 4:08 a.m. This low was 3 degrees above the normal low of 55. 0.08 inches of precipitation fell yesterday, which brings the monthly total to 1.90 inches. This is 0.76 inches above the normal amount of 1.14 inches for September. The total precipitation for the season since September 1st now stands at 1.90 inches, which is 0.76 inches above normal. The total precipitation for the year is now 29.65 inches, which is 4.16 inches above normal. There were no heating degree days yesterday, which is 2 below normal. This leaves the monthly total at 2, which is 12 below normal. The yearly total since July 1st is 17, which is 13 below normal. There were 7 cooling degree days yesterday, which is 4 above normal. This brings the monthly total to 56, which is 24 above normal. The yearly total since January 1st is 667, which is 22 above normal. Yesterday the average wind speed was 6 miles per hour. The normal high temperature for today is 76 degrees, and the normal low is 55. The record high for today is 93, which occurred in 1964, and the record low is 36, which occurred in 1956. Sunrise today is at 6:49 a.m. and sunset is at 7:30 p.m. Partly to mostly cloudy skies with a little fog here and there will start the morning. The skies will become more sunny in the eastern half of the state through the day, but still be more cloudy than sunny in the west. Scattered showers and a very small chance of a thunderstorm are expected along and south of the Pennsylvania Turnpike this afternoon and early tonight. An isolated shower may also pop up right along the New York border later this morning.
but most of the Commonwealth will remain dry today. A cold front will pass through mainly without fanfare today, but will make the air less humid across the north during the afternoon. The southern half of the state will stay unseasonably muggy. Highs will be in the mid-70s in the north and mid-80s in the southeast. The sky should clear out over the north and west tonight, but remain mostly cloudy in the south and east. Fog will form in the valleys of the north tonight and last into mid-morning in the deepest valleys. Lows tonight will range from the upper 40s in Bradford to near 70 degrees in Philadelphia. Friday should be dry and mostly sunny for all of Pennsylvania. Highs will be in the 70s, and the air will be noticeably drier. Here is the latest National Weather Service forecast for Blair and Bedford counties, including the city of Altoona. Rest of today, partly sunny between 8 a.m. and 4 p.m., then becoming mostly cloudy. Isolated showers and thunderstorms after 4 p.m. Highs in the lower 80s. West winds 5 to 10 miles an hour. Chance of rain 20%. Tonight, cloudy. Scattered showers with isolated thunderstorms through midnight. Isolated showers after midnight. Rainfall amounts less than a tenth of an inch. Lows in the lower 60s. Northwest winds around 5 miles an hour. Chance of rain 50%. Friday, mostly cloudy before 10 a.m., then becoming mostly sunny. Highs in the upper 70s. North winds around 5 miles an hour. Friday night, mostly clear, then becoming partly cloudy between 10 p.m. and 2 a.m., then becoming mostly cloudy. Lows in the upper 50s. East winds around 5 miles an hour. Here is the latest National Weather Service forecast for Cambria County, including the city of Johnstown. Rest of today, mostly cloudy. Isolated showers between 8 a.m. and 10 a.m. Isolated showers after 4 p.m. Highs in the upper 70s. West winds 10 to 15 miles an hour. Chance of rain 20%. Tonight, cloudy. Isolated showers through midnight. Rainfall amounts less than a tenth of an inch. Lows in the upper 50s. Northwest winds 5 to 10 miles an hour, becoming north after midnight. Chance of rain 20%. Friday, mostly sunny. Highs in the mid-70s. North winds around 5 miles an hour. Friday night, mostly clear, then becoming partly cloudy between 10 p.m. and 2 a.m., then becoming mostly cloudy. Lows in the upper 50s. East winds 5 to 10 miles an hour. And now the extended forecast for South Central Pennsylvania. Saturday, showers likely and a slight chance of thunderstorms. Highs in the mid-70s. Chance of rain 70%. Saturday night, showers likely and a slight chance of thunderstorms. Lows in the mid-60s. Chance of rain 70%. Sunday, partly sunny. Highs around 80. Sunday night, partly cloudy. Lows around 60. Monday, partly sunny. Highs in the upper 70s. Monday night, partly cloudy. Lows in the lower 60s. Tuesday, mostly sunny. Highs in the lower 80s. Tuesday night, partly cloudy. Lows in the mid-60s. Wednesday, partly sunny with a chance of showers. Highs around 80. Chance of rain 50%. The 8 to 14 day outlook, from Thursday, September 17th to Wednesday, September 23rd, calls for above normal temperatures and above normal precipitation. Normal high temperatures across central Pennsylvania during this period range from the upper 60s over the Allegheny Mountains to the mid-70s across the lower Susquehanna Valley. Normal lows range from the mid-40s over the Alleghenies to the mid-50s across the lower Susquehanna Valley. Here are the 9 a.m. conditions in the Altoona area. In Altoona, it was partly sunny. The temperature was 72 degrees, the dew point 69, and the relative humidity 90%. The wind was calm. The pressure was 30.02 inches and rising. At State College, it was partly sunny. The temperature was 72 degrees, the dew point 70, and the relative humidity 94%. The wind was west at 6 miles an hour. The pressure was 30.00 inches and steady.
Now, a few other local conditions: Johnstown, partly sunny 68, Dubois, cloudy 67, La Trobe, partly sunny 72, Pittsburgh, partly sunny 71, Erie, partly sunny 72, Bradford, cloudy 66. To the south and east, York, partly sunny 75, Selins Grove, mostly sunny 74, Harrisburg, partly sunny 75, Philadelphia, partly sunny 78, Baltimore, partly sunny 78, Washington, D.C., partly sunny 75. Once again, in Altoona, it was 72 degrees under partly sunny skies. And at State College, it was 72 degrees under partly sunny skies. This is NOAA Weather Radio, All Hazards Station WNG 589. 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Here's the hazardous weather outlook for the following counties: Bedford, Blair, Cambria, and Huntingdon. For today and tonight, no hazardous weather is expected at this time. And now the extended outlook for the period Friday through Wednesday. The probability for widespread hazardous weather is low. The Altoona Climate Summary for yesterday, September 9, 2026. Yesterday's high temperature of 86 degrees occurred at 2:26 p.m. This high was 9 degrees above the normal high of 77. Yesterday's low temperature of 58 degrees occurred at 4:08 a.m. This low was 3 degrees above the normal low of 55. 0.08 inches of precipitation fell yesterday, which brings the monthly total to 1.90 inches. This is 0.76 inches above the normal amount of 1.14 inches for September. The total precipitation for the season since September 1st now stands at 1.90 inches, which is 0.76 inches above normal. The total precipitation for the year is now 29.65 inches, which is 4.16 inches above normal. There were no heating degree days yesterday, which is 2 below normal. This leaves the monthly total at 2, which is 12 below normal. The yearly total since July 1st is 17, which is 13 below normal. There were 7 cooling degree days yesterday, which is 4 above normal. This brings the monthly total to 56, which is 24 above normal. The yearly total since January 1st is 667, which is 22 above normal. Yesterday the average wind speed was 6 miles per hour. The normal high temperature for today is 76 degrees, and the normal low is 55. The record high for today is 93, which occurred in 1964, and the record low is 36, which occurred in 1956. Sunrise today is at 6:49 a.m. and sunset is at 7:30 p.m. Partly to mostly cloudy skies with a little fog here and there will start the morning. The skies will become more sunny in the eastern half of the state through the day, but still be more cloudy than sunny in the west. Scattered showers and a very small chance of a thunderstorm are expected along and south of the Pennsylvania Turnpike this afternoon and early tonight. An isolated shower may also pop up right along the New York border later this morning. But most of the Commonwealth will remain dry today. A cold front will pass through mainly without fanfare today, but will make the air less humid across the north during the afternoon. The southern half of the state will stay unseasonably muggy. Highs will be in the mid-70s in the north and mid-80s in the southeast. The sky should clear out over the north and west tonight, but remain mostly cloudy in the south and east. Fog will form in the valleys of the north tonight and last into mid-morning in the deepest valleys. Lows tonight will range from the upper 40s in Bradford to near 70 degrees in Philadelphia. Friday should be dry and mostly sunny for all of Pennsylvania. Highs will be in the 70s, and the air will be noticeably drier. Here is the latest National Weather Service forecast for Blair and Bedford counties, including the city of Altoona. Rest of today, partly sunny between 8 a.m. and 4 p.m., then becoming mostly cloudy. Isolated showers and thunderstorms after 4 p.m. Highs in the lower 80s. West winds 5 to 10 miles an hour. Chance of rain 20%. Tonight, cloudy. Scattered showers with isolated thunderstorms through midnight. Isolated showers after midnight. Rainfall amounts less than a tenth of an inch. Lows in the lower 60s. Northwest winds around 5 miles an hour. Chance of rain 50%. Friday, mostly cloudy before 10 a.m., then becoming mostly sunny. Highs in the upper 70s.
north winds around 5 miles an hour. Friday night, mostly clear, then becoming partly cloudy between 10 p.m. and 2 a.m., then becoming mostly cloudy. Lows in the upper 50s. East winds around 5 miles an hour. Here is the latest National Weather Service forecast for Cambria County, including the city of Johnstown. Rest of today, mostly cloudy. Isolated showers between 8 a.m. and 10 a.m. Isolated showers after 4 p.m. Highs in the upper 70s. West winds 10 to 15 miles an hour. Chance of rain 20%. Tonight, cloudy. Isolated showers through midnight. Rainfall amounts less than a tenth of an inch. Lows in the upper 50s. Northwest winds 5 to 10 miles an hour, becoming north after midnight. Chance of rain 20%. Friday, mostly sunny. Highs in the mid-70s. North winds around 5 miles an hour. Friday night, mostly clear, then becoming partly cloudy between 10 p.m. and 2 a.m., then becoming mostly cloudy. Lows in the upper 50s. East winds 5 to 10 miles an hour. And now the extended forecast for South Central Pennsylvania. Saturday, showers likely and a slight chance of thunderstorms. Highs in the mid-70s. Chance of rain 70%. Saturday night, showers likely and a slight chance of thunderstorms. Lows in the mid-60s. Chance of rain 70%. Sunday, partly sunny. Highs around 80. Sunday night, partly cloudy. Lows around 60. Monday, partly sunny. Highs in the upper 70s. Monday night, partly cloudy. Lows in the lower 60s. Tuesday, mostly sunny. Highs in the lower 80s. Tuesday night, partly cloudy. Lows in the mid-60s. Wednesday, partly sunny with a chance of showers. Highs around 80. Chance of rain 50%. The 8 to 14 day outlook, from Thursday, September 17th to Wednesday, September 23rd, calls for above normal temperatures and above normal precipitation. Normal high temperatures across central Pennsylvania during this period range from the upper 60s over the Allegheny Mountains to the mid-70s across the lower Susquehanna Valley. Normal lows range from the mid-40s over the Alleghenies to the mid-50s across the lower Susquehanna Valley. Here are the 9 a.m. conditions in the Altoona area. In Altoona, it was partly sunny. The temperature was 72 degrees, the dew point 69, and the relative humidity 90%. The wind was calm. The pressure was 30.02 inches and rising. At State College, it was partly sunny. The temperature was 72 degrees, the dew point 70, and the relative humidity 94%. The wind was west at 6 miles an hour. The pressure was 30.00 inches and steady. Now, a few other local conditions: Johnstown, partly sunny 68, Dubois, cloudy 67, Latrobe, partly sunny 72, Pittsburgh, partly sunny 71, Erie, partly sunny 72, Bradford, cloudy 66. To the south and east, York, partly sunny 75, Selins Grove, mostly sunny 74, Harrisburg, partly sunny 75, Philadelphia, partly sunny 78, Baltimore, partly sunny 78, Washington, D.C., partly sunny 75. Once again, in Altoona, it was 72 degrees under partly sunny skies. And at State College, it was 72 degrees under partly sunny skies. This is NOAA Weather Radio, All Hazards Station WMG 589. 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Here's the hazardous weather outlook for the following counties: Bedford, Blair, Cambria, and Huntingdon. For today and tonight, no hazardous weather is expected at this time. And now the extended outlook for the period Friday through Wednesday. The probability for widespread hazardous weather is low. The Altoona climate summary for yesterday, September 9, 2026. Yesterday's high temperature of 86 degrees occurred at 2:26 p.m. This high was 9 degrees above the normal high of 77. Yesterday's low temperature of 58 degrees occurred at 4:08 a.m. This low was 3 degrees above the normal low of 55. 0.08 inches of precipitation fell yesterday, which brings the monthly total to 1.90 inches.
This is 0.76 inches above the normal amount of 1.14 inches for September. The total precipitation for the season since September 1st now stands at 1.90 inches, which is 0.76 inches above normal. The total precipitation for the year is now 29.65 inches, which is 4.16 inches above normal. There were no heating degree days yesterday, which is 2 below normal. This leaves the monthly total at 2, which is 12 below normal. The yearly total since July 1st is 17, which is 13 below normal. There were 7 cooling degree days yesterday, which is 4 above normal. This brings the monthly total to 56, which is 24 above normal. The yearly total since January 1st is 667, which is 22 above normal. Yesterday the average wind speed was 6 miles per hour. The normal high temperature for today is 76 degrees, and the normal low is 55. The record high for today is 93, which occurred in 1964, and the record low is 36, which occurred in 1956. Sunrise today is at 6:49 a.m. and sunset is at 7:30 p.m. Partly to mostly cloudy skies with a little fog here and there will start the morning. The skies will become more sunny in the eastern half of the state through the day, but still be more cloudy than sunny in the west. Scattered showers and a very small chance of a thunderstorm are expected along and south of the Pennsylvania Turnpike this afternoon and early tonight. An isolated shower may also pop up right along the New York border later this morning. But, most of the Commonwealth will remain dry today. A cold front will pass through mainly without fanfare today, but will make the air less humid across the north during the afternoon. The southern half of the state will stay unseasonably muggy. Highs will be in the mid-70s in the north and mid-80s in the southeast. The sky should clear out over the north and west tonight, but remain mostly cloudy in the south and east. Fog will form in the valleys of the north tonight and last into mid-morning in the deepest valleys. Lows tonight will range from the upper 40s in Bradford to near 70 degrees in Philadelphia. Friday should be dry and mostly sunny for all of Pennsylvania. Highs will be in the 70s, and the air will be noticeably drier. Here is the latest National Weather Service forecast for Blair and Bedford counties, including the city of Altoona. Rest of today, partly sunny between 8 a.m. and 4 p.m., then becoming mostly cloudy. Isolated showers and thunderstorms after 4 p.m. Highs in the lower 80s. West winds 5 to 10 miles an hour. Chance of rain 20%. Tonight, cloudy. Scattered showers with isolated thunderstorms through midnight. Isolated showers after midnight. Rainfall amounts less than a tenth of an inch. Lows in the lower 60s. Northwest winds around 5 miles an hour. Chance of rain 50%. Friday, mostly cloudy before 10 a.m., then becoming mostly sunny. Highs in the upper 70s. North winds around 5 miles an hour. Friday night, mostly clear, then becoming partly cloudy between 10 p.m. and 2 a.m., then becoming mostly cloudy. Lows in the upper 50s. East winds around 5 miles an hour. Here is the latest National Weather Service forecast for Cambria County, including the city of Johnstown. Rest of today, mostly cloudy. Isolated showers between 8 a.m. and 10 a.m. Isolated showers after 4 p.m. Highs in the upper 70s. West winds 10 to 15 miles an hour. Chance of rain 20%. Tonight, cloudy. Isolated showers through midnight. Rainfall amounts less than a tenth of an inch. Lows in the upper 50s. Northwest winds 5 to 10 miles an hour, becoming north after midnight. Chance of rain 20%. Friday, mostly sunny. Highs in the mid-70s. North winds around 5 miles an hour. Friday night, mostly clear, then becoming partly cloudy between 10 p.m. and 2 a.m., then becoming mostly cloudy. Lows in the upper 50s. East winds 5 to 10 miles an hour. And now the extended forecast for South Central Pennsylvania. Saturday, showers likely and a slight chance of thunderstorms. Highs in the mid-70s. Chance of rain 70%. Saturday night, showers likely and a slight chance of thunderstorms. Lows in the mid-60s. Chance of rain 70%. Sunday, partly sunny. Highs around 80.
Sunday night, partly cloudy. Lows around 60. Monday, partly sunny. Highs in the upper 70s. Monday night, partly cloudy. Lows in the lower 60s. Tuesday, mostly sunny. Highs in the lower 80s. Tuesday night, partly cloudy. Lows in the mid-60s. Wednesday, partly sunny with a chance of showers. Highs around 80. Chance of rain 50%. The 8 to 14 day outlook, from Thursday, September 17th to Wednesday, September 23rd, calls for above normal temperatures and above normal precipitation. Normal high temperatures across central Pennsylvania during this period range from the upper 60s over the Allegheny Mountains to the mid-70s across the lower Susquehanna Valley. Normal lows range from the mid-40s over the Alleghenies to the mid-50s across the lower Susquehanna Valley. Here are the 10 a.m. conditions in the Altoona area. In Altoona, it was partly sunny. The temperature was 75 degrees, the dew point 68, and the relative humidity 78%. The wind was west at 6 miles an hour. The pressure was 30.00 inches and falling. At State College, it was partly sunny. The temperature was 73 degrees, the dew point 68, and the relative humidity 83%. The wind was west at 5 miles an hour. The pressure was 29.98 inches and falling. Now, a few other local conditions: Johnstown, cloudy 69, DuBois, partly sunny 69, La Trobe, partly sunny 73, Pittsburgh cloudy 73, Erie, partly sunny 74, Bradford partly sunny 68. To the south and east, York, partly sunny 78, Selins Grove mostly sunny 76, Harrisburg partly sunny 79, Philadelphia partly sunny 80, Baltimore partly sunny 79, Washington D.C. cloudy 77. Once again, in Altoona it was 75 degrees under partly sunny skies. And at State College it was 73 degrees under partly sunny skies. This is NOAA Weather Radio, All Hazards Station WNG 589. 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Here's the hazardous weather outlook for the following counties: Bedford, Blair, Cambria, and Huntingdon. For today and tonight, no hazardous weather is expected at this time. And now the extended outlook for the period Friday through Wednesday. The probability for widespread hazardous weather is low. The Altoona climate summary for yesterday, September 9, 2026. Yesterday's high temperature of 86 degrees occurred at 2:26 p.m. This high was 9 degrees above the normal high of 77. Yesterday's low temperature of 58 degrees occurred at 4:08 a.m. This low was 3 degrees above the normal low of 55. 0.08 inches of precipitation fell yesterday, which brings the monthly total to 1.90 inches. This is 0.76 inches above the normal amount of 1.14 inches for September. The total precipitation for the season since September 1st now stands at 1.90 inches, which is 0.76 inches above normal. The total precipitation for the year is now 29.65 inches, which is 4.16 inches above normal. There were no heating degree days yesterday, which is 2 below normal. This leaves the monthly total at 2, which is 12 below normal. The yearly total since July 1st is 17, which is 13 below normal. There were 7 cooling degree days yesterday, which is 4 above normal. This brings the monthly total to 56, which is 24 above normal. The yearly total since January 1st is 667, which is 22 above normal. Yesterday the average wind speed was 6 miles per hour. The normal high temperature for today is 76 degrees, and the normal low is 55. The record high for today is 93, which occurred in 1964, and the record low is 36, which occurred in 1956. Sunrise today is at 6:49 a.m. and sunset is at 7:30 p.m. Partly to mostly cloudy skies with a little fog here and there will start the morning. The skies will become more sunny in the eastern half of the state through the day, but still be more cloudy than sunny in the west. Scattered showers and a very small chance of a thunderstorm are expected along and south of the Pennsylvania Turnpike this afternoon and early tonight. An isolated shower may also pop up right along the New York border later this morning. But,
Most of the Commonwealth will remain dry today. A cold front will pass through mainly without fanfare today, but will make the air less humid across the north during the afternoon. The southern half of the state will stay unseasonably muggy. Highs will be in the mid-70s in the north and mid-80s in the southeast. The sky should clear out over the north and west tonight, but remain mostly cloudy in the south and east. Fog will form in the valleys of the north tonight and last into mid-morning in the deepest valleys. Lows tonight will range from the upper 40s in Bradford to near 70 degrees in Philadelphia. Friday should be dry and mostly sunny for all of Pennsylvania. Highs will be in the 70s, and the air will be noticeably drier. Here is the latest National Weather Service forecast for Blair and Bedford counties, including the city of Altoona. Rest of today, partly sunny between 8 a.m. and 4 p.m., then becoming mostly cloudy. Isolated showers and thunderstorms after 4 p.m. Highs in the lower 80s. West winds 5 to 10 miles an hour. Chance of rain 20%. Tonight, cloudy. Scattered showers with isolated thunderstorms through midnight. Isolated showers after midnight. Rainfall amounts less than a tenth of an inch. Lows in the lower 60s. Northwest winds around 5 miles an hour. Chance of rain 50%. Friday, mostly cloudy before 10 a.m., then becoming mostly sunny. Highs in the upper 70s. North winds around 5 miles an hour. Friday night, mostly clear, then becoming partly cloudy between 10 p.m. and 2 a.m., then becoming mostly cloudy. Lows in the upper 50s. East winds around 5 miles an hour. Here is the latest National Weather Service forecast for Cambria County, including the city of Johnstown. Rest of today, mostly cloudy. Isolated showers between 8 a.m. and 10 a.m. Isolated showers after 4 p.m. Highs in the upper 70s. West winds 10 to 15 miles an hour. Chance of rain 20%. Tonight, cloudy. Isolated showers through midnight. Rainfall amounts less than a tenth of an inch. Lows in the upper 50s. Northwest winds 5 to 10 miles an hour, becoming north after midnight. Chance of rain 20%. Friday, mostly sunny. Highs in the mid-70s. North winds around 5 miles an hour. Friday night, mostly clear, then becoming partly cloudy between 10 p.m. and 2 a.m., then becoming mostly cloudy. Lows in the upper 50s. East winds 5 to 10 miles an hour. And now the extended forecast for South Central Pennsylvania. Saturday, showers likely and a slight chance of thunderstorms. Highs in the mid-70s. Chance of rain 70%. Saturday night, showers likely and a slight chance of thunderstorms. Lows in the mid-60s. Chance of rain 70%. Sunday, partly sunny. Highs around 80. Sunday night, partly cloudy. Lows around 60. Monday, partly sunny. Highs in the upper 70s. Monday night, partly cloudy. Lows in the lower 60s. Tuesday, mostly sunny. Highs in the lower 80s. Tuesday night, partly cloudy. Lows in the mid-60s. Wednesday, partly sunny with a chance of showers. Highs around 80. Chance of rain 50%. The 8 to 14 day outlook, from Thursday, September 17th to Wednesday, September 23rd, calls for above normal temperatures and above normal precipitation. Normal high temperatures across central Pennsylvania during this period range from the upper 60s over the Allegheny Mountains to the mid-70s across the lower Susquehanna Valley. Normal lows range from the mid-40s over the Alleghenies to the mid-50s across the lower Susquehanna Valley. Here are the 10 a.m. conditions in the Altoona area. In Altoona, it was partly sunny. The temperature was 75 degrees, the dew point 68, and the relative humidity 78%. The wind was west at 6 miles an hour. The pressure was 30.00 inches and falling. At State College, it was partly sunny. The temperature was 73 degrees, the dew point 68, and the relative humidity 83%. The wind was west at 5 miles an hour. The pressure was 29.98 inches and falling.
Now, a few other local conditions: Johnstown, cloudy 69, DuBois, partly sunny 68, La Trobe, partly sunny 73, Pittsburgh cloudy 73, Erie, partly sunny 74, Bradford partly sunny 68. To the south and east, York, partly sunny 78, Selins Grove mostly sunny 76, Harrisburg partly sunny 79, Philadelphia partly sunny 80, Baltimore partly sunny 79, Washington DC cloudy 77. Once again, in Altoona it was 75 degrees under partly sunny skies. And at State College it was 73 degrees under partly sunny skies. This is NOAA Weather Radio, All Hazards Station WNG 589. 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Here's the hazardous weather outlook for the following counties: Bedford, Blair, Cambria, and Huntingdon. For today and tonight, no hazardous weather is expected at this time. And now the extended outlook for the period Friday through Wednesday. The probability for widespread hazardous weather is low. The Altoona Climate Summary for yesterday, September 9, 2026. Yesterday's high temperature of 86 degrees occurred at 2:26 p.m. This high was 9 degrees above the normal high of 77. Yesterday's low temperature of 58 degrees occurred at 4:08 a.m. This low was 3 degrees above the normal low of 55. 0.08 inches of precipitation fell yesterday, which brings the monthly total to 1.90 inches. This is 0.76 inches above the normal amount of 1.14 inches for September. The total precipitation for the season since September 1st now stands at 1.90 inches, which is 0.76 inches above normal. The total precipitation for the year is now 29.65 inches, which is 4.16 inches above normal. There were no heating degree days yesterday, which is 2 below normal. This leaves the monthly total at 2, which is 12 below normal. The yearly total since July 1st is 17, which is 13 below normal. There were 7 cooling degree days yesterday, which is 4 above normal. This brings the monthly total to 56, which is 24 above normal. The yearly total since January 1st is 667, which is 22 above normal. Yesterday the average wind speed was 6 miles per hour. The normal high temperature for today is 76 degrees, and the normal low is 55. The record high for today is 93, which occurred in 1964, and the record low is 36, which occurred in 1956. Sunrise today is at 6:49 a.m. and sunset is at 7:30 p.m. Partly to mostly cloudy skies with a little fog here and there will start the morning. The skies will become more sunny in the eastern half of the state through the day, but still be more cloudy than sunny in the west. Scattered showers and a very small chance of a thunderstorm are expected along and south of the Pennsylvania Turnpike this afternoon and early tonight. An isolated shower may also pop up right along the New York border later this morning. But most of the Commonwealth will remain dry today. A cold front will pass through mainly without fanfare today, but will make the air less humid across the north during the afternoon. The southern half of the state will stay unseasonably muggy. Highs will be in the mid-70s in the north and mid-80s in the southeast. The sky should clear out over the north and west tonight, but remain mostly cloudy in the south and east. Fog will form in the valleys of the north tonight and last into mid-morning in the deepest valleys. Lows tonight will range from the upper 40s in Bradford to near 70 degrees in Philadelphia. Friday should be dry and mostly sunny for all of Pennsylvania. Highs will be in the 70s, and the air will be noticeably drier. Here is the latest National Weather Service forecast for Blair and Bedford counties, including the city of Altoona. Rest of today, partly sunny between 8 a.m. and 4 p.m., then becoming mostly cloudy. Isolated showers and thunderstorms after 4 p.m. Highs in the lower 80s. West winds 5 to 10 miles an hour. Chance of rain 20%. Tonight, cloudy. Scattered showers with isolated thunderstorms through midnight. Isolated showers after midnight. Rainfall amounts less than a tenth of an inch. Lows in the lower 60s. Northwest winds around 5 miles an hour. Chance of rain 50%. Friday, mostly cloudy before 10 a.m., then becoming mostly sunny. Highs in the upper 70s.
north winds around 5 miles an hour. Friday night, mostly clear, then becoming partly cloudy between 10 p.m. and 2 a.m., then becoming mostly cloudy. Lows in the upper 50s. East winds around 5 miles an hour. Here is the latest National Weather Service forecast for Cambria County, including the city of Johnstown. Rest of today, mostly cloudy. Isolated showers between 8 a.m. and 10 a.m. Isolated showers after 4 p.m. Highs in the upper 70s. West winds 10 to 15 miles an hour. Chance of rain 20%. Tonight, cloudy. Isolated showers through midnight. Rainfall amounts less than a tenth of an inch. Lows in the upper 50s. Northwest winds 5 to 10 miles an hour, becoming north after midnight. Chance of rain 20%. Friday, mostly sunny. Highs in the mid-70s. North winds around 5 miles an hour. Friday night, mostly clear, then becoming partly cloudy between 10 p.m. and 2 a.m., then becoming mostly cloudy. Lows in the upper 50s. East winds 5 to 10 miles an hour. And now the extended forecast for South Central Pennsylvania. Saturday, showers likely and a slight chance of thunderstorms. Highs in the mid-70s. Chance of rain 70%. Saturday night, showers likely and a slight chance of thunderstorms. Lows in the mid-60s. Chance of rain 70%. Sunday, partly sunny. Highs around 80. Sunday night, partly cloudy. Lows around 60. Monday, partly sunny. Highs in the upper 70s. Monday night, partly cloudy. Lows in the lower 60s. Tuesday, mostly sunny. Highs in the lower 80s. Tuesday night, partly cloudy. Lows in the mid-60s. Wednesday, partly sunny with a chance of showers. Highs around 80. Chance of rain 50%. The 8 to 14 day outlook, from Thursday, September 17th to Wednesday, September 23rd, calls for above normal temperatures and above normal precipitation. Normal high temperatures across central Pennsylvania during this period range from the upper 60s over the Allegheny Mountains to the mid-70s across the lower Susquehanna Valley. Normal lows range from the mid-40s over the Alleghenies to the mid-50s across the lower Susquehanna Valley. Here are the 10 a.m. conditions in the Altoona area. In Altoona, it was partly sunny. The temperature was 75 degrees, the dew point 68, and the relative humidity 78%. The wind was west at 6 miles an hour. The pressure was 30.00 inches and falling. At State College, it was partly sunny. The temperature was 73 degrees, the dew point 68, and the relative humidity 83%. The wind was west at 5 miles an hour. The pressure was 29.98 inches and falling. Now, a few other local conditions: Johnstown, cloudy 69, Dubois, partly sunny 68, Latrobe, partly sunny 73, Pittsburgh, cloudy 73, Erie, partly sunny 74, Bradford, partly sunny 68. To the south and east, York, partly sunny 78, Selins Grove, mostly sunny 76, Harrisburg, partly sunny 79, Philadelphia, partly sunny 80, Baltimore, partly sunny 79, Washington, D.C., cloudy 77. Once again, in Altoona, it was 75 degrees under partly sunny skies. And at State College, it was 73 degrees under partly sunny skies. This is NOAA Weather Radio, All Hazards Station WMG 589. 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We are located at Innovation Park in State College. 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Properly set weather radios, with the alarm device, will alert you when severe weather warnings or watches are issued. Programming on this station will be temporarily changed during severe weather, to bring you the latest information. Warnings and safety information from the National Weather Service may someday save your life or protect your property.
Here's the hazardous weather outlook for the following counties: Bedford, Blair, Cambria, and Huntingdon. For today and tonight, no hazardous weather is expected at this time. And now the extended outlook for the period Friday through Wednesday. The probability for widespread hazardous weather is low. The Altoona climate summary for yesterday, September 9, 2026. Yesterday's high temperature of 86 degrees occurred at 2:26 p.m. This high was 9 degrees above the normal high of 77. Yesterday's low temperature of 58 degrees occurred at 4:08 a.m. This low was 3 degrees above the normal low of 55. 0.08 inches of precipitation fell yesterday, which brings the monthly total to 1.90 inches. This is 0.76 inches above the normal amount of 1.14 inches for September. The total precipitation for the season since September 1st now stands at 1.90 inches, which is 0.76 inches above normal. The total precipitation for the year is now 29.65 inches, which is 4.16 inches above normal. There were no heating degree days yesterday, which is 2 below normal. This leaves the monthly total at 2, which is 12 below normal. The yearly total since July 1st is 17, which is 13 below normal. There were 7 cooling degree days yesterday, which is 4 above normal. This brings the monthly total to 56, which is 24 above normal. The yearly total since January 1st is 667, which is 22 above normal. Yesterday the average wind speed was 6 miles per hour. The normal high temperature for today is 76 degrees, and the normal low is 55. The record high for today is 93, which occurred in 1964, and the record low is 36, which occurred in 1956. Sunrise today is at 6:49 a.m. and sunset is at 7:30 p.m. Partly to mostly cloudy skies with a little fog here and there will start the morning. The skies will become more sunny in the eastern half of the state through the day, but still be more cloudy than sunny in the west. Scattered showers and a very small chance of a thunderstorm are expected along and south of the Pennsylvania Turnpike this afternoon and early tonight. An isolated shower may also pop up right along the New York border later this morning. But most of the Commonwealth will remain dry today. A cold front will pass through mainly without fanfare today, but will make the air less humid across the north during the afternoon. The southern half of the state will stay unseasonably muggy. Highs will be in the mid-70s in the north and mid-80s in the southeast. The sky should clear out over the north and west tonight, but remain mostly cloudy in the south and east. Fog will form in the valleys of the north tonight and last into mid-morning in the deepest valleys. Lows tonight will range from the upper 40s in Bradford to near 70 degrees in Philadelphia. Friday should be dry and mostly sunny for all of Pennsylvania. Highs will be in the 70s, and the air will be noticeably drier. Here is the latest National Weather Service forecast for Blair and Bedford counties, including the city of Altoona. Rest of today, partly sunny between 8 a.m. and 4 p.m., then becoming mostly cloudy. Isolated showers and thunderstorms after 4 p.m. Highs in the lower 80s. West winds 5 to 10 miles an hour. Chance of rain 20%. Tonight, cloudy. Scattered showers with isolated thunderstorms through midnight. Isolated showers after midnight. Rainfall amounts less than a tenth of an inch. Lows in the lower 60s. Northwest winds around 5 miles an hour. Chance of rain 50%. Friday, mostly cloudy before 10 a.m., then becoming mostly sunny. Highs in the upper 70s. North winds around 5 miles an hour. Friday night, mostly clear, then becoming partly cloudy between 10 p.m. and 2 a.m., then becoming mostly cloudy. Lows in the upper 50s. East winds around 5 miles an hour. Here is the latest National Weather Service forecast for Cambria County, including the city of Johnstown. Rest of today, mostly cloudy. Isolated showers between 8 a.m. and 10 a.m. Isolated showers after 4 p.m. Highs in the upper 70s. West winds 10 to 15 miles an hour. Chance of rain 20%. Tonight, cloudy. Isolated showers through midnight. Rainfall amounts less than a tenth of an inch. Lows in the upper 50s.
Northwest winds 5 to 10 miles an hour, becoming north after midnight. Chance of rain 20%. Friday, mostly sunny. Highs in the mid-70s. North winds around 5 miles an hour. Friday night, mostly clear, then becoming partly cloudy between 10 p.m. and 2 a.m., then becoming mostly cloudy. Lows in the upper 50s. East winds 5 to 10 miles an hour. And now the extended forecast for South Central Pennsylvania. Saturday, showers likely and a slight chance of thunderstorms. Highs in the mid-70s. Chance of rain 70%. Saturday night, showers likely and a slight chance of thunderstorms. Lows in the mid-60s. Chance of rain 70%. Sunday, partly sunny. Highs around 80. Sunday night, partly cloudy. Lows around 60. Monday, partly sunny. Highs in the upper 70s. Monday night, partly cloudy. Lows in the lower 60s. Tuesday, mostly sunny. Highs in the lower 80s. Tuesday night, partly cloudy. Lows in the mid-60s. Wednesday, partly sunny with a chance of showers. Highs around 80. Chance of rain 50%. The 8 to 14 day outlook, from Thursday, September 17th to Wednesday, September 23rd, calls for above normal temperatures and above normal precipitation. Normal high temperatures across central Pennsylvania during this period range from the upper 60s over the Allegheny Mountains to the mid-70s across the lower Susquehanna Valley. Normal lows range from the mid-40s over the Alleghenies to the mid-50s across the lower Susquehanna Valley. Here are the 10 a.m. conditions in the Altoona area. In Altoona, it was partly sunny. The temperature was 75 degrees, the dew point 68, and the relative humidity 78%. The wind was west at 6 miles an hour. The pressure was 30.00 inches and falling. At State College, it was partly sunny. The temperature was 73 degrees, the dew point 68, and the relative humidity 83%. The wind was west at 5 miles an hour. The pressure was 29.98 inches and falling. Now, a few other local conditions: Johnstown, cloudy 69, Dubois, partly sunny 68, Latrobe, partly sunny 73, Pittsburgh cloudy 73, Erie, partly sunny 74, Bradford partly sunny 68. To the south and east, York, partly sunny 78, Selins Grove mostly sunny 76, Harrisburg partly sunny 79, Philadelphia partly sunny 80, Baltimore partly sunny 79, Washington D.C. cloudy 77. Once again, in Altoona it was 75 degrees under partly sunny skies. And at State College it was 73 degrees under partly sunny skies. This is NOAA Weather Radio, All Hazards Station WNG 589. 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Here's the hazardous weather outlook for the following counties: Bedford, Blair, Cambria, and Huntingdon. For today and tonight, no hazardous weather is expected at this time. And now the extended outlook for the period Friday through Wednesday. The probability for widespread hazardous weather is low. Partly to mostly cloudy skies with a little fog here and there will start the morning. The skies will become more sunny in the eastern half of the state through the day, but still be more cloudy than sunny in the west. Scattered showers and a very small chance of a thunderstorm are expected along and south of the Pennsylvania Turnpike this afternoon and early tonight. An isolated shower may also pop up right along the New York border later this morning. But most of the Commonwealth will remain dry today. A cold front will pass through mainly without fanfare today, but will make the air less humid across the north during the afternoon. The southern half of the state will stay unseasonably muggy. Highs will be in the mid-70s in the north and mid-80s in the southeast. The sky should clear out over the north and west tonight, but remain mostly cloudy in the south and east. Fog will form in the valleys of the north tonight and last into mid-morning in the deepest valleys. Lows tonight will range from the upper 40s in Bradford to near 70 degrees in Philadelphia. Friday should be dry and mostly sunny for all of Pennsylvania. Highs will be in the 70s, and the air will be noticeably drier. Here is the latest National Weather Service forecast for Blair and Bedford counties, including the city of Altoona.
Rest of today, partly sunny between 10 a.m. and 4 p.m., then mostly cloudy with isolated showers and thunderstorms after 4 p.m. Highs in the lower 80s. West winds 5 to 10 miles an hour. Chance of rain 20%. Tonight, cloudy. Scattered showers with isolated thunderstorms through midnight. Isolated showers after midnight.

70s. West winds 10 to 15 miles an hour. Chance of rain 20%. Tonight, cloudy. Isolated showers through midnight. Rainfall amounts less than a tenth of an inch. Lows in the upper 50s. Northwest winds 5 to 10 miles an hour, becoming north after midnight. Chance of rain 20%. Friday, mostly sunny. Highs in the mid-70s. North winds around 5 miles an hour. Friday night, mostly clear, then becoming partly cloudy between 10 p.m. and 2 a.m., then becoming mostly cloudy. Lows in the upper 50s. East winds 5 to 10 miles an hour. And now the extended forecast for south central Pennsylvania. Saturday, showers likely and a slight chance of thunderstorms. Highs in the mid-70s. Chance of rain 70%. Saturday night, showers likely and a slight chance of thunderstorms. Lows in the mid-60s. Chance of rain 70%. Sunday, partly sunny. Highs around 80. Sunday night, partly cloudy. Lows around 60. Monday, partly sunny. Highs in the upper 70s. Monday night, partly cloudy. Lows in the lower 60s. Tuesday, mostly sunny. Highs in the lower 80s. Tuesday night, partly cloudy. Lows in the mid-60s. Wednesday, partly sunny with a chance of showers. Highs around 80. Chance of rain 50%. The 8 to 14 day outlook, from Thursday, September 17th to Wednesday, September 23rd, calls for above normal temperatures and above normal precipitation. Normal high temperatures across central Pennsylvania during this period range from the upper 60s over the Allegheny Mountains to the mid-70s across the lower Susquehanna Valley. Normal lows range from the mid-40s over the Alleghenies to the mid-50s across the lower Susquehanna Valley. Here are the 10 a.m. conditions in the Altoona area. In Altoona, it was partly sunny. The temperature was 75 degrees, the dew point 68, and the relative humidity 78%. The wind was west at 6 miles an hour. The pressure was 30.00 inches and falling. At State College, it was partly sunny. The temperature was 73 degrees, the dew point 68, and the relative humidity 83%. The wind was west at 5 miles an hour. The pressure was 29.98 inches and falling. Now, a few other local conditions: Johnstown, cloudy 69, DuBois, partly sunny 68, La Trobe, partly sunny 73, Pittsburgh cloudy 73, Erie, partly sunny 74, Bradford partly sunny 68. To the south and east, York, partly sunny 78, Selins Grove mostly sunny 76, Harrisburg partly sunny 79, Philadelphia partly sunny 80, Baltimore partly sunny 79, Washington D.C. cloudy 77. Once again, in Altoona it was 75 degrees under partly sunny skies. And at State College it was 73 degrees under partly sunny skies. This is NOAA Weather Radio, All Hazards Station WNG 589. 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Here's the hazardous weather outlook for the following counties: Bedford, Blair, Cambria, and Huntingdon. For today and tonight, no hazardous weather is expected at this time. And now the extended outlook for the period Friday through Wednesday. The probability for widespread hazardous weather is low. Partly to mostly cloudy skies with a little fog here and there will start the morning. The skies will become more sunny in the eastern half of the state through the day, but still be more cloudy than sunny in the west. Scattered showers and a very small chance of a thunderstorm are expected along and south of the Pennsylvania Turnpike this afternoon and early tonight. An isolated shower may also pop up right along the New York border later this morning. But most of the Commonwealth will remain dry today. A cold front will pass through mainly without fanfare today, but will make the air less humid across the north during the afternoon. The southern half of the state will stay unseasonably muggy. Highs will be in the mid-70s in the north and mid-80s in the southeast. The sky should clear out over the north and west tonight, but remain mostly cloudy in the south and east. Fog will form in the valleys of the north tonight and last into mid-morning in the deepest valleys. Lows tonight will range from the upper 40s in Bradford to near 70 degrees in Philadelphia. Friday

be dry and mostly sunny for all of Pennsylvania. Highs will be in the 70s, and the air will be noticeably drier. Here is the latest National Weather Service forecast for Blair and Bedford counties, including the city of Altoona. Rest of today, partly sunny between 10 a.m. and 4 p.m., then mostly cloudy with isolated showers and thunderstorms after 4 p.m. Highs in the lower 80s. West winds 5 to 10 miles an hour. Chance of rain 20%. Tonight, cloudy. Scattered showers with isolated thunderstorms through midnight. Isolated showers after midnight. Rainfall amounts less than a tenth of an inch. Lows in the lower 60s. Northwest winds around 5 miles an hour. Chance of rain 50%. Friday, mostly cloudy before 10 a.m., then becoming mostly sunny. Highs in the upper 70s. North winds around 5 miles an hour. Friday night, mostly clear, then becoming partly cloudy between 10 p.m. and 2 a.m., then becoming mostly cloudy. Lows in the upper 50s. East winds around 5 miles an hour. Here is the latest National Weather Service forecast for Cambria County, including the city of Johnstown. Rest of today, mostly cloudy. Isolated showers after 4 p.m. Highs in the upper 70s. West winds 10 to 15 miles an hour. Chance of rain 20%. Tonight, cloudy. Isolated showers through midnight. Rainfall amounts less than a tenth of an inch. Lows in the upper 50s. Northwest winds 5 to 10 miles an hour, becoming north after midnight. Chance of rain 20%. Friday, mostly sunny. Highs in the mid-70s. North winds around 5 miles an hour. Friday night, mostly clear, then becoming partly cloudy between 10 p.m. and 2 a.m., then becoming mostly cloudy. Lows in the upper 50s. East winds 5 to 10 miles an hour. And now the extended forecast for South Central Pennsylvania. Saturday, showers likely and a slight chance of thunderstorms. Highs in the mid-70s. Chance of rain 70%. Saturday night, showers likely and a slight chance of thunderstorms. Lows in the mid-60s. Chance of rain 70%. Sunday, partly sunny. Highs around 80. Sunday night, partly cloudy. Lows around 60. Monday, partly sunny. Highs in the upper 70s. Monday night, partly cloudy. Lows in the lower 60s. Tuesday, mostly sunny. Highs in the lower 80s. Tuesday night, partly cloudy. Lows in the mid-60s. Wednesday, partly sunny with a chance of showers. Highs around 80. Chance of rain 50%. The 8 to 14 day outlook, from Thursday, September 17th to Wednesday, September 23rd, calls for above normal temperatures and above normal precipitation. Normal high temperatures across central Pennsylvania during this period range from the upper 60s over the Allegheny Mountains to the mid-70s across the lower Susquehanna Valley. Normal lows range from the mid-40s over the Alleghenies to the mid-50s across the lower Susquehanna Valley. Here are the 10 a.m. conditions in the Altoona area. In Altoona, it was partly sunny. The temperature was 75 degrees, the dew point 68, and the relative humidity 78%. The wind was west at 6 miles an hour. The pressure was 30.00 inches and falling. At State College, it was partly sunny. The temperature was 73 degrees, the dew point 68, and the relative humidity 83%. The wind was west at 5 miles an hour. The pressure was 29.98 inches and falling. Now, a few other local conditions: Johnstown, cloudy 69, Dubois, partly sunny 68, La Trobe, partly sunny 73, Pittsburgh cloudy 73, Erie, partly sunny 74, Bradford partly sunny 68. To the south and east, York, partly sunny 78, Selins Grove mostly sunny 76, Harrisburg partly sunny 79, Philadelphia partly sunny 80, Baltimore partly sunny 79, Washington D.C. cloudy 77. Once again, in Altoona it was 75 degrees under partly sunny skies. And at State College it was 73 degrees under partly sunny skies. This is NOAA Weather Radio, all hazards station WNG 589.
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Here's the hazardous weather outlook for the following counties: Bedford, Blair, Cambria, and Huntingdon. For today and tonight, no hazardous weather is expected at this time. And now the extended outlook for the period Friday through Wednesday. The probability for widespread hazardous weather is low. Partly to mostly cloudy skies with a little fog here and there will start the morning. The skies will become more sunny in the eastern half of the state through the day, but still be more cloudy than sunny in the west. Scattered showers and a very small chance of a thunderstorm are expected along and south of the Pennsylvania Turnpike this afternoon and early tonight. An isolated shower may also pop up right along the New York border later this morning. But most of the Commonwealth will remain dry today. A cold front will pass through mainly without fanfare today, but will make the air less humid across the north during the afternoon. The southern half of the state will stay unseasonably muggy. Highs will be in the mid-70s in the north and mid-80s in the southeast. The sky should clear out over the north and west tonight, but remain mostly cloudy in the south and east. Fog will form in the valleys of the north tonight and last into mid-morning in the deepest valleys. Lows tonight will range from the upper 40s in Bradford to near 70 degrees in Philadelphia. Friday should be dry and mostly sunny for all of Pennsylvania. Highs will be in the 70s, and the air will be noticeably drier. Here is the latest National Weather Service forecast for Blair and Bedford counties, including the city of Altoona. Rest of today, partly sunny between 10 a.m. and 4 p.m., then mostly cloudy with isolated showers and thunderstorms after 4 p.m. Highs in the lower 80s. West winds 5 to 10 miles an hour. Chance of rain 20%. Tonight, cloudy. Scattered showers with isolated thunderstorms through midnight. Isolated showers after midnight. Rainfall amounts less than a tenth of an inch. Lows in the lower 60s. Northwest winds around 5 miles an hour. Chance of rain 50%. Friday, mostly cloudy before 10 a.m., then becoming mostly sunny. Highs in the upper 70s. North winds around 5 miles an hour. Friday night, mostly clear, then becoming partly cloudy between 10 p.m. and 2 a.m., then becoming mostly cloudy. Lows in the upper 50s. East winds around 5 miles an hour. Here is the latest National Weather Service forecast for Cambria County, including the city of Johnstown. Rest of today, mostly cloudy. Isolated showers after 4 p.m. Highs in the upper 70s. West winds 10 to 15 miles an hour. Chance of rain 20%. Tonight, cloudy. Isolated showers through midnight. Rainfall amounts less than a tenth of an inch. Lows in the upper 50s. Northwest winds 5 to 10 miles an hour, becoming north after midnight. Chance of rain 20%. Friday, mostly sunny. Highs in the mid-70s. North winds around 5 miles an hour. Friday night, mostly clear, then becoming partly cloudy between 10 p.m. and 2 a.m., then becoming mostly cloudy. Lows in the upper 50s. East winds 5 to 10 miles an hour. And now the extended forecast for South Central Pennsylvania. Saturday, showers likely and a slight chance of thunderstorms. Highs in the mid-70s. Chance of rain 70%. Saturday night, showers likely and a slight chance of thunderstorms. Lows in the mid-60s. Chance of rain 70%. Sunday, partly sunny. Highs around 80. Sunday night, partly cloudy. Lows around 60. Monday, partly sunny. Highs in the upper 70s. Monday night, partly cloudy. Lows in the lower 60s. Tuesday, mostly sunny. Highs in the lower 80s. Tuesday night, partly cloudy. Lows in the mid-60s. Wednesday, partly sunny with a chance of showers. Highs around 80. Chance of rain 50%. The 8 to 14 day outlook, from Thursday, September 17th to Wednesday, September 23rd, calls for above normal temperatures and above normal precipitation. Normal high temperatures across central Pennsylvania during this period range from the upper 60s over the Allegheny Mountains to the mid-70s across the lower Susquehanna Valley.
Normal lows range from the mid-40s over the Alleghenies to the mid-50s across the lower Susquehanna Valley. Here are the 10 a.m. conditions in the Altoona area. In Altoona, it was partly sunny. The temperature was 75 degrees, the dew point 68, and the relative humidity 78%. The wind was west at 6 miles an hour. The pressure was 30.00 inches and falling. At State College, it was partly sunny. The temperature was 73 degrees, the dew point 68, and the relative humidity 83%. The wind was west at 5 miles an hour. The pressure was 29.98 inches and falling. Now, a few other local conditions: Johnstown, cloudy 69, DuBois, partly sunny 68, La Trobe, partly sunny 73, Pittsburgh, cloudy 73, Erie, partly sunny 74, Bradford, partly sunny 68. To the south and east, York, partly sunny 78, Selins Grove, mostly sunny 76, Harrisburg, partly sunny 79, Philadelphia, partly sunny 80, Baltimore, partly sunny 79, Washington, D.C., cloudy 77. Once again, in Altoona, it was 75 degrees under partly sunny skies. And at State College, it was 73 degrees under partly sunny skies. This is NOAA Weather Radio, All Hazards Station WNG 589. 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Here's the hazardous weather outlook for the following counties: Bedford, Blair, Cambria, and Huntingdon. For today and tonight, no hazardous weather is expected at this time. And now the extended outlook for the period Friday through Wednesday. The probability for widespread hazardous weather is low. Partly to mostly cloudy skies with a little fog here and there will start the morning. The skies will become more sunny in the eastern half of the state through the day, but still be more cloudy than sunny in the west. Scattered showers and a very small chance of a thunderstorm are expected along and south of the Pennsylvania Turnpike this afternoon and early tonight. An isolated shower may also pop up right along the New York border later this morning. But most of the Commonwealth will remain dry today. A cold front will pass through mainly without fanfare today, but will make the air less humid across the north during the afternoon. The southern half of the state will stay unseasonably muggy. Highs will be in the mid-70s in the north and mid-80s in the southeast. The sky should clear out over the north and west tonight, but remain mostly cloudy in the south and east. Fog will form in the valleys of the north tonight and last into mid-morning in the deepest valleys. Lows tonight will range from the upper 40s in Bradford to near 70 degrees in Philadelphia. Friday should be dry and mostly sunny for all of Pennsylvania. Highs will be in the 70s, and the air will be noticeably drier. Here is the latest National Weather Service forecast for Blair and Bedford counties, including the city of Altoona. Rest of today, partly sunny between 10 a.m. and 4 p.m., then mostly cloudy with isolated showers and thunderstorms after 4 p.m. Highs in the lower 80s. West winds 5 to 10 miles an hour. Chance of rain 20%. Tonight, cloudy. Scattered showers with isolated thunderstorms through midnight. Isolated showers after midnight. Rainfall amounts less than a tenth of an inch. Lows in the lower 60s. Northwest winds around 5 miles an hour. Chance of rain 50%. Friday, mostly cloudy before 10 a.m., then becoming mostly sunny. Highs in the upper 70s. North winds around 5 miles an hour. Friday night, mostly clear, then becoming partly cloudy between 10 p.m. and 2 a.m., then becoming mostly cloudy. Lows in the upper 50s. East winds around 5 miles an hour. Here is the latest National Weather Service forecast for Cambria County, including the city of Johnstown. Rest of today, mostly cloudy. Isolated showers after 4 p.m. Highs in the upper 70s. West winds 10 to 15 miles an hour. Chance of rain 20%. Tonight, cloudy. Isolated showers through midnight. Rainfall amounts less than a tenth of an inch. Lows in the upper 50s. Northwest winds 5 to 10 miles an hour, becoming north after midnight. Chance of rain 20%. Friday, mostly sunny. Highs in the mid-70s. North winds around 5 miles an hour.
Friday night, mostly clear, then becoming partly cloudy between 10 p.m. and 2 a.m., then becoming mostly cloudy. Lows in the upper 50s. East winds 5 to 10 miles an hour. And now the extended forecast for South Central Pennsylvania. Saturday, showers likely and a slight chance of thunderstorms. Highs in the mid-70s. Chance of rain 70%. Saturday night, showers likely and a slight chance of thunderstorms. Lows in the mid-60s. Chance of rain 70%. Sunday, partly sunny. Highs around 80. Sunday night, partly cloudy. Lows around 60. Monday, partly sunny. Highs in the upper 70s. Monday night, partly cloudy. Lows in the lower 60s. Tuesday, mostly sunny. Highs in the lower 80s. Tuesday night, partly cloudy. Lows in the mid-60s. Wednesday, partly sunny with a chance of showers. Highs around 80. Chance of rain 50%. The 8 to 14 day outlook, from Thursday, September 17th to Wednesday, September 23rd, calls for above normal temperatures and above normal precipitation. Normal high temperatures across central Pennsylvania during this period range from the upper 60s over the Allegheny Mountains to the mid-70s across the lower Susquehanna Valley. Normal lows range from the mid-40s over the Alleghenies to the mid-50s across the lower Susquehanna Valley. Here are the 10 a.m. conditions in the Altoona area. In Altoona, it was partly sunny. The temperature was 75 degrees, the dew point 68, and the relative humidity 78%. The wind was west at 6 miles an hour. The pressure was 30.00 inches and falling. At State College, it was partly sunny. The temperature was 73 degrees, the dew point 68, and the relative humidity 83%. The wind was west at 5 miles an hour. The pressure was 29.98 inches and falling. Now, a few other local conditions: Johnstown, cloudy 69, Dubois, partly sunny 68, Latrobe, partly sunny 73, Pittsburgh cloudy 73, Erie, partly sunny 74, Bradford partly sunny 68. To the south and east, York, partly sunny 78, Selins Grove mostly sunny 76, Harrisburg partly sunny 79, Philadelphia partly sunny 80, Baltimore partly sunny 79, Washington D.C. cloudy 77. Once again, in Altoona it was 75 degrees under partly sunny skies. And at State College it was 73 degrees under partly sunny skies. This is NOAA Weather Radio, All Hazards Station WNG 589. 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Here's the hazardous weather outlook for the following counties: Bedford, Blair, Cambria, and Huntingdon. For today and tonight, no hazardous weather is expected at this time. And now the extended outlook for the period Friday through Wednesday. The probability for widespread hazardous weather is low. Partly to mostly cloudy skies with a little fog here and there will start the morning. The skies will become more sunny in the eastern half of the state through the day, but still be more cloudy than sunny in the west. Scattered showers and a very small chance of a thunderstorm are expected along and south of the Pennsylvania Turnpike this afternoon and early tonight. An isolated shower may also pop up right along the New York border later this morning. But most of the Commonwealth will remain dry today. A cold front will pass through mainly without fanfare today, but will make the air less humid across the north during the afternoon. The southern half of the state will stay unseasonably muggy. Highs will be in the mid-70s in the north and mid-80s in the southeast. The sky should clear out over the north and west tonight, but remain mostly cloudy in the south and east. Fog will form in the valleys of the north tonight and last into mid-morning in the deepest valleys. Lows tonight will range from the upper 40s in Bradford to near 70 degrees in Philadelphia. Friday should be dry and mostly sunny for all of Pennsylvania. Highs will be in the 70s, and the air will be noticeably drier. Here is the latest National Weather Service forecast for Blair and Bedford counties, including the city of Altoona. Rest of today, partly sunny between 10 a.m. and 4 p.m., then mostly cloudy with isolated showers and thunderstorms after 4 p.m. Highs in the lower 80s. West winds 5 to 10 miles an hour. Chance of rain 20%.
Tonight, cloudy. Scattered showers with isolated thunderstorms through midnight. Isolated showers after midnight. Rainfall amounts less than a tenth of an inch. Lows in the lower 60s. Northwest winds around 5 miles an hour. Chance of rain 50%. Friday, mostly cloudy before 10 a.m., then becoming mostly sunny. Highs in the upper 70s. North winds around 5 miles an hour. Friday night, mostly clear, then becoming partly cloudy between 10 p.m. and 2 a.m., then becoming mostly cloudy. Lows in the upper 50s. East winds around 5 miles an hour. Here is the latest National Weather Service forecast for Cambria County, including the city of Johnstown. Rest of today, mostly cloudy. Isolated showers after 4 p.m. Highs in the upper 70s. West winds 10 to 15 miles an hour. Chance of rain 20%. Tonight, cloudy. Isolated showers through midnight. Rainfall amounts less than a tenth of an inch. Lows in the upper 50s. Northwest winds 5 to 10 miles an hour, becoming north after midnight. Chance of rain 20%. Friday, mostly sunny. Highs in the mid-70s. North winds around 5 miles an hour. Friday night, mostly clear, then becoming partly cloudy between 10 p.m. and 2 a.m., then becoming mostly cloudy. Lows in the upper 50s. East winds 5 to 10 miles an hour. And now the extended forecast for South Central Pennsylvania. Saturday, showers likely and a slight chance of thunderstorms. Highs in the mid-70s. Chance of rain 70%. Saturday night, showers likely and a slight chance of thunderstorms. Lows in the mid-60s. Chance of rain 70%. Sunday, partly sunny. Highs around 80. Sunday night, partly cloudy. Lows around 60. Monday, partly sunny. Highs in the upper 70s. Monday night, partly cloudy. Lows in the lower 60s. Tuesday, mostly sunny. Highs in the lower 80s. Tuesday night, partly cloudy. Lows in the mid-60s. Wednesday, partly sunny with a chance of showers. Highs around 80. Chance of rain 50%. The 8 to 14 day outlook, from Thursday, September 17th to Wednesday, September 23rd, calls for above normal temperatures and above normal precipitation. Normal high temperatures across central Pennsylvania during this period range from the upper 60s over the Allegheny Mountains to the mid-70s across the lower Susquehanna Valley. Normal lows range from the mid-40s over the Alleghenies to the mid-50s across the lower Susquehanna Valley. Here are the 11 a.m. conditions in the Altoona area. In Altoona, it was partly sunny. The temperature was 76 degrees, the dew point 67, and the relative humidity 73%. The wind was west at 7 miles an hour. The pressure was 30.01 inches and rising. At State College, it was partly sunny. The temperature was 75 degrees, the dew point 68, and the relative humidity 78%. The wind was west at 5 miles an hour. The pressure was 29.99 inches and rising. Now, a few other local conditions: Johnstown, cloudy 69, DuBois, partly sunny 71, La Trobe, cloudy 75, Pittsburgh, partly sunny 75, Erie, partly sunny 73, Bradford, partly sunny 70. To the south and east, York, partly sunny 80, Selins Grove, partly sunny 78, Harrisburg, partly sunny 81, Philadelphia, partly sunny 84, Baltimore, cloudy 82, Washington, D.C., cloudy 81. Once again, in Altoona, it was 76 degrees under partly sunny skies. And at State College, it was 75 degrees under partly sunny skies. This is NOAA Weather Radio, All Hazards Station WNG 589. 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Here's the hazardous weather outlook for the following counties: Bedford, Blair, Cambria, and Huntingdon. For today and tonight, no hazardous weather is expected at this time. And now the extended outlook for the period Friday through Wednesday. The probability for widespread hazardous weather is low. Partly to mostly cloudy skies with a little fog here and there will start the morning.
The skies will become more sunny in the eastern half of the state through the day, but still be more cloudy than sunny in the west. Scattered showers and a very small chance of a thunderstorm are expected along and south of the Pennsylvania Turnpike this afternoon and early tonight. An isolated shower may also pop up right along the New York border later this morning. But, most of the Commonwealth will remain dry today. A cold front will pass through mainly without fanfare today, but will make the air less humid across the north during the afternoon. The southern half of the state will stay unseasonably muggy. Highs will be in the mid-70s in the north and mid-80s in the southeast. The sky should clear out over the north and west tonight, but remain mostly cloudy in the south and east. Fog will form in the valleys of the north tonight and last into mid-morning in the deepest valleys. Lows tonight will range from the upper 40s in Bradford to near 70 degrees in Philadelphia. Friday should be dry and mostly sunny for all of Pennsylvania. Highs will be in the 70s, and the air will be noticeably drier. Here is the latest National Weather Service forecast for Blair and Bedford counties, including the city of Altoona. Rest of today, partly sunny between 10 a.m. and 4 p.m., then mostly cloudy with isolated showers and thunderstorms after 4 p.m. Highs in the lower 80s. West winds 5 to 10 miles an hour. Chance of rain 20%. Tonight, cloudy. Scattered showers with isolated thunderstorms through midnight. Isolated showers after midnight. Rainfall amounts less than a tenth of an inch. Lows in the lower 60s. Northwest winds around 5 miles an hour. Chance of rain 50%. Friday, mostly cloudy before 10 a.m., then becoming mostly sunny. Highs in the upper 70s. North winds around 5 miles an hour. Friday night, mostly clear, then becoming partly cloudy between 10 p.m. and 2 a.m., then becoming mostly cloudy. Lows in the upper 50s. East winds around 5 miles an hour. Here is the latest National Weather Service forecast for Cambria County, including the city of Johnstown. Rest of today, mostly cloudy. Isolated showers after 4 p.m. Highs in the upper 70s. West winds 10 to 15 miles an hour. Chance of rain 20%. Tonight, cloudy. Isolated showers through midnight. Rainfall amounts less than a tenth of an inch. Lows in the upper 50s. Northwest winds 5 to 10 miles an hour, becoming north after midnight. Chance of rain 20%. Friday, mostly sunny. Highs in the mid-70s. North winds around 5 miles an hour. Friday night, mostly clear, then becoming partly cloudy between 10 p.m. and 2 a.m., then becoming mostly cloudy. Lows in the upper 50s. East winds 5 to 10 miles an hour. And now the extended forecast for South Central Pennsylvania. Saturday, showers likely and a slight chance of thunderstorms. Highs in the mid-70s. Chance of rain 70%. Saturday night, showers likely and a slight chance of thunderstorms. Lows in the mid-60s. Chance of rain 70%. Sunday, partly sunny. Highs around 80. Sunday night, partly cloudy. Lows around 60. Monday, partly sunny. Highs in the upper 70s. Monday night, partly cloudy. Lows in the lower 60s. Tuesday, mostly sunny. Highs in the lower 80s. Tuesday night, partly cloudy. Lows in the mid-60s. Wednesday, partly sunny with a chance of showers. Highs around 80. Chance of rain 50%. The 8 to 14 day outlook, from Thursday, September 17th to Wednesday, September 23rd, calls for above normal temperatures and above normal precipitation. Normal high temperatures across central Pennsylvania during this period range from the upper 60s over the Allegheny Mountains to the mid-70s across the lower Susquehanna Valley. Normal lows range from the mid-40s over the Alleghenies to the mid-50s across the lower Susquehanna Valley. Here are the 11 a.m. conditions in the Altoona area. In Altoona, it was partly sunny. The temperature was 76 degrees, the dew point 67, and the relative humidity 73%. The wind was west at 7 miles an hour. The pressure was 30.01 inches and rising. At State College, it was partly sunny.
the temperature was 75 degrees, the dew point 68, and the relative humidity 78%. The wind was west at 5 miles an hour. The pressure was 29.99 inches and rising. Now, a few other local conditions: Johnstown, cloudy 69, Dubois, partly sunny 71, La Trobe, cloudy 75, Pittsburgh, partly sunny 75, Erie, partly sunny 73, Bradford, partly sunny 70. To the south and east, York, partly sunny 80, Selins Grove, partly sunny 78, Harrisburg, partly sunny 81, Philadelphia, partly sunny 84, Baltimore, cloudy 82, Washington, D.C., cloudy 81. Once again, in Altoona, it was 76 degrees under partly sunny skies. And at State College, it was 75 degrees under partly sunny skies. This is NOAA Weather Radio, All Hazards Station WMG 589. Serving South Central Pennsylvania, and originating from the National Weather Service Office in State College. Here are the 11 a.m. conditions in the Altoona area. In Altoona, it was partly sunny. The temperature was 76 degrees, the dew point 67, and the relative humidity 73%. The wind was west at 7 miles an hour. The pressure was 30.01 inches and rising. At State College, it was partly sunny. The temperature was 75 degrees, the dew point 68, and the relative humidity 78%. The wind was west at 5 miles an hour. The pressure was 29.99 inches and rising. Now, a few other local conditions: Johnstown, cloudy 69, Dubois, partly sunny 71, La Trobe, cloudy 75, Pittsburgh, partly sunny 75, Erie, partly sunny 73, Bradford, partly sunny 70. To the south and east, York, partly sunny 80, Selins Grove, partly sunny 78, Harrisburg, partly sunny 81, Philadelphia, partly sunny 84, Baltimore, cloudy 82, Washington, D.C., cloudy 81. Once again, in Altoona, it was 76 degrees under partly sunny skies. And at State College, it was 75 degrees under partly sunny skies. This is NOAA Weather Radio, All Hazards Station WMG 589. 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Here's the hazardous weather outlook for the following counties: Bedford, Blair, Cambria, and Huntingdon. For today and tonight, no hazardous weather is expected at this time. And now the extended outlook for the period Friday through Wednesday. The probability for widespread hazardous weather is low. Partly to mostly cloudy skies with a little fog here and there will start the morning. The skies will become more sunny in the eastern half of the state through the day, but still be more cloudy than sunny in the west. Scattered showers and a very small chance of a thunderstorm are expected along and south of the Pennsylvania Turnpike this afternoon and early tonight. An isolated shower may also pop up right along the New York border later this morning. But most of the Commonwealth will remain dry today. A cold front will pass through mainly without fanfare today, but will make the air less humid across the north during the afternoon. The southern half of the state will stay unseasonably muggy. Highs will be in the mid-70s in the north and mid-80s in the southeast. The sky should clear out over the north and west tonight, but remain mostly cloudy in the south and east. Fog will form in the valleys of the north tonight and last into mid-morning in the deepest valleys. Lows tonight will range from the upper 40s in Bradford to near 70 degrees in Philadelphia. Friday should be dry and mostly sunny for all of Pennsylvania. Highs will be in the 70s, and the air will be noticeably drier. Here is the latest National Weather Service forecast for Blair and Bedford counties, including the city of Altoona. Rest of today, partly sunny between 10 a.m. and 4 p.m., then mostly cloudy with isolated showers and thunderstorms after 4 p.m. Highs in the lower 80s. West winds 5 to 10 miles an hour. Chance of rain 20%. Tonight, cloudy. Scattered showers with isolated thunderstorms through midnight. Isolated showers after midnight. Rainfall amounts less than a tenth of an inch. Lows in the lower 60s. Northwest winds around 5 miles an hour. Chance of rain 50%. Friday, mostly cloudy before 10 a.m., then becoming mostly sunny. Highs in the upper 70s. North winds around 5 miles an hour.
Friday night, mostly clear, then becoming partly cloudy between 10 p.m. and 2 a.m., then becoming mostly cloudy. Lows in the upper 50s. East winds around 5 miles an hour. Here is the latest National Weather Service forecast for Cambria County, including the city of Johnstown. Rest of today, mostly cloudy. Isolated showers after 4 p.m. Highs in the upper 70s. West winds 10 to 15 miles an hour. Chance of rain 20%. Tonight, cloudy. Isolated showers through midnight. Rainfall amounts less than a tenth of an inch. Lows in the upper 50s. Northwest winds 5 to 10 miles an hour, becoming north after midnight. Chance of rain 20%. Friday, mostly sunny. Highs in the mid-70s. North winds around 5 miles an hour. Friday night, mostly clear, then becoming partly cloudy between 10 p.m. and 2 a.m., then becoming mostly cloudy. Lows in the upper 50s. East winds 5 to 10 miles an hour. And now the extended forecast for South Central Pennsylvania. Saturday, showers likely and a slight chance of thunderstorms. Highs in the mid-70s. Chance of rain 70%. Saturday night, showers likely and a slight chance of thunderstorms. Lows in the mid-60s. Chance of rain 70%. Sunday, partly sunny. Highs around 80. Sunday night, partly cloudy. Lows around 60. Monday, partly sunny. Highs in the upper 70s. Monday night, partly cloudy. Lows in the lower 60s. Tuesday, mostly sunny. Highs in the lower 80s. Tuesday night, partly cloudy. Lows in the mid-60s. Wednesday, partly sunny with a chance of showers. Highs around 80. Chance of rain 50%. The 8 to 14 day outlook, from Thursday, September 17th to Wednesday, September 23rd, calls for above normal temperatures and above normal precipitation. Normal high temperatures across central Pennsylvania during this period range from the upper 60s over the Allegheny Mountains to the mid-70s across the lower Susquehanna Valley. Normal lows range from the mid-40s over the Alleghenies to the mid-50s across the lower Susquehanna Valley. Here are the 11 a.m. conditions in the Altoona area. In Altoona, it was partly sunny. The temperature was 76 degrees, the dew point 67, and the relative humidity 73%. The wind was west at 7 miles an hour. The pressure was 30.01 inches and rising. At State College, it was partly sunny. The temperature was 75 degrees, the dew point 68, and the relative humidity 78%. The wind was west at 5 miles an hour. The pressure was 29.99 inches and rising. Now, a few other local conditions: Johnstown, cloudy 69, Dubois, partly sunny 71, La Trobe, cloudy 75, Pittsburgh, partly sunny 75, Erie, partly sunny 73, Bradford, partly sunny 70. To the south and east, York, partly sunny 80, Selins Grove, partly sunny 78, Harrisburg, partly sunny 81, Philadelphia, partly sunny 84, Baltimore, cloudy 82, Washington, D.C., cloudy 81. Once again, in Altoona, it was 76 degrees under partly sunny skies. And at State College, it was 75 degrees under partly sunny skies. This is NOAA Weather Radio, All Hazards Station WNG 589. 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Here's the hazardous weather outlook for the following counties: Bedford, Blair, Cambria, and Huntingdon. For today and tonight, no hazardous weather is expected at this time. And now the extended outlook for the period Friday through Wednesday. The probability for widespread hazardous weather is low. Partly to mostly cloudy skies with a little fog here and there will start the morning. The skies will become more sunny in the eastern half of the state through the day, but still be more cloudy than sunny in the west. Scattered showers and a very small chance of a thunderstorm are expected along and south of the Pennsylvania Turnpike this afternoon and early tonight. An isolated shower may also pop up right along the New York border later this morning. But most of the Commonwealth will remain dry today. A cold front will pass through mainly without fanfare today, but will make the air less humid across the north during the afternoon.
the southern half of the state will stay unseasonably muggy. Highs will be in the mid-70s in the north and mid-80s in the southeast. The sky should clear out over the north and west tonight, but remain mostly cloudy in the south and east. Fog will form in the valleys of the north tonight and last into mid-morning in the deepest valleys. Lows tonight will range from the upper 40s in Bradford to near 70 degrees in Philadelphia. Friday should be dry and mostly sunny for all of Pennsylvania. Highs will be in the 70s, and the air will be noticeably drier. Here is the latest National Weather Service forecast for Blair and Bedford counties, including the city of Altoona. Rest of today, partly sunny between 10 a.m. and 4 p.m., then mostly cloudy with isolated showers and thunderstorms after 4 p.m. Highs in the lower 80s. West winds 5 to 10 miles an hour. Chance of rain 20%. Tonight, cloudy. Scattered showers with isolated thunderstorms through midnight. Isolated showers after midnight. Rainfall amounts less than a tenth of an inch. Lows in the lower 60s. Northwest winds around 5 miles an hour. Chance of rain 50%. Friday, mostly cloudy before 10 a.m., then becoming mostly sunny. Highs in the upper 70s. North winds around 5 miles an hour. Friday night, mostly clear, then becoming partly cloudy between 10 p.m. and 2 a.m., then becoming mostly cloudy. Lows in the upper 50s. East winds around 5 miles an hour. Here is the latest National Weather Service forecast for Cambria County, including the city of Johnstown. Rest of today, mostly cloudy. Isolated showers after 4 p.m. Highs in the upper 70s. West winds 10 to 15 miles an hour. Chance of rain 20%. Tonight, cloudy. Isolated showers through midnight. Rainfall amounts less than a tenth of an inch. Lows in the upper 50s. Northwest winds 5 to 10 miles an hour, becoming north after midnight. Chance of rain 20%. Friday, mostly sunny. Highs in the mid-70s. North winds around 5 miles an hour. Friday night, mostly clear, then becoming partly cloudy between 10 p.m. and 2 a.m., then becoming mostly cloudy. Lows in the upper 50s. East winds 5 to 10 miles an hour. And now the extended forecast for South Central Pennsylvania. Saturday, showers likely and a slight chance of thunderstorms. Highs in the mid-70s. Chance of rain 70%. Saturday night, showers likely and a slight chance of thunderstorms. Lows in the mid-60s. Chance of rain 70%. Sunday, partly sunny. Highs around 80. Sunday night, partly cloudy. Lows around 60. Monday, partly sunny. Highs in the upper 70s. Monday night, partly cloudy. Lows in the lower 60s. Tuesday, mostly sunny. Highs in the lower 80s. Tuesday night, partly cloudy. Lows in the mid-60s. Wednesday, partly sunny with a chance of showers. Highs around 80. Chance of rain 50%. 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Broadcasts originate from the National Weather Service and State College and are transmitted from the tower facilities provided by the Blair County Emergency Management Agency in Frankstown on a frequency of 162.425 MHz. We are located at Innovation Park in State College. 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Properly set weather radios, with the alarm device, will alert you when severe weather warnings or watches are issued. Programming on this station will be temporarily changed during severe weather, to bring you the latest information. Warnings and safety information from the National Weather Service may someday save your life or protect your property. The 8 to 14 day outlook, from Thursday, September 17th to Wednesday, September 23rd, calls for above normal temperatures and above normal precipitation. Normal high temperatures across central Pennsylvania during this period range from the upper 60s over the Allegheny Mountains to the mid-70s across the lower Susquehanna Valley. Normal lows range from the mid-40s over the Alleghenies to the mid-50s across the lower Susquehanna Valley. Here are the 11 a.m. conditions in the Altoona area. In Altoona, it was partly sunny.
The temperature was 76 degrees, the dew point 67, and the relative humidity 73%. The wind was west at 7 miles an hour. The pressure was 30.01 inches and rising. At State College, it was partly sunny. The temperature was 75 degrees, the dew point 68, and the relative humidity 78%. The wind was west at 5 miles an hour. The pressure was 29.99 inches and rising. Now, a few other local conditions: Johnstown, cloudy 69, DuBois, partly sunny 71, La Trobe, cloudy 75, Pittsburgh, partly sunny 75, Erie, partly sunny 73, Bradford, partly sunny 70. To the south and east, York, partly sunny 80, Selins Grove, partly sunny 78, Harrisburg, partly sunny 81, Philadelphia, partly sunny 84, Baltimore, cloudy 82, Washington, D.C., cloudy 81. Once again, in Altoona, it was 76 degrees under partly sunny skies. And at State College, it was 75 degrees under partly sunny skies. 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Here's the hazardous weather outlook for the following counties: Bedford, Blair, Cambria, and Huntingdon. For today and tonight, no hazardous weather is expected at this time. And now the extended outlook for the period Friday through Wednesday. The probability for widespread hazardous weather is low. Partly to mostly cloudy skies with a little fog here and there will start the morning. The skies will become more sunny in the eastern half of the state through the day, but still be more cloudy than sunny in the west. Scattered showers and a very small chance of a thunderstorm are expected along and south of the Pennsylvania Turnpike this afternoon and early tonight. An isolated shower may also pop up right along the New York border later this morning. But most of the Commonwealth will remain dry today. A cold front will pass through mainly without fanfare today, but will make the air less humid across the north during the afternoon. The southern half of the state will stay unseasonably muggy. Highs will be in the mid-70s in the north and mid-80s in the southeast. The sky should clear out over the north and west tonight, but remain mostly cloudy in the south and east. Fog will form in the valleys of the north tonight and last into mid-morning in the deepest valleys. Lows tonight will range from the upper 40s in Bradford to near 70 degrees in Philadelphia. Friday should be dry and mostly sunny for all of Pennsylvania. Highs will be in the 70s, and the air will be noticeably drier. Here is the latest National Weather Service forecast for Blair and Bedford counties, including the city of Altoona. Rest of today, partly sunny between 10 a.m. and 4 p.m., then mostly cloudy with isolated showers and thunderstorms after 4 p.m. Highs in the lower 80s. West winds 5 to 10 miles an hour. Chance of rain 20%. Tonight, cloudy. Scattered showers with isolated thunderstorms through midnight. Isolated showers after midnight. Rainfall amounts less than a tenth of an inch. Lows in the lower 60s. Northwest winds around 5 miles an hour. Chance of rain 50%. Friday, mostly cloudy before 10 a.m., then becoming mostly sunny. Highs in the upper 70s. North winds around 5 miles an hour. Friday night, mostly clear, then becoming partly cloudy between 10 p.m. and 2 a.m., then becoming mostly cloudy. Lows in the upper 50s. East winds around 5 miles an hour. Here is the latest National Weather Service forecast for Cambria County, including the city of Johnstown. Rest of today, mostly cloudy. Isolated showers after 4 p.m. Highs in the upper 70s. West winds 10 to 15 miles an hour. Chance of rain 20%. Tonight, cloudy. Isolated showers through midnight. Rainfall amounts less than a tenth of an inch. Lows in the upper 50s. Northwest winds 5 to 10 miles an hour, becoming north after midnight. Chance of rain 20%. Friday, mostly sunny. Highs in the mid-70s. North winds around 5 miles an hour. Friday night, mostly clear, then becoming partly cloudy between 10 p.m. and 2 a.m., then becoming mostly cloudy. Lows in the upper 50s. East winds 5 to 10 miles an hour. And now the extended forecast for South Central Pennsylvania.
Saturday, showers likely and a slight chance of thunderstorms. Highs in the mid-70s. Chance of rain 70%. Saturday night, showers likely and a slight chance of thunderstorms. Lows in the mid-60s. Chance of rain 70%. Sunday, partly sunny. Highs around 80. Sunday night, partly cloudy. Lows around 60. Monday, partly sunny. Highs in the upper 70s. Monday night, partly cloudy. Lows in the lower 60s. Tuesday, mostly sunny. Highs in the lower 80s. Tuesday night, partly cloudy. Lows in the mid-60s. Wednesday, partly sunny with a chance of showers. Highs around 80. Chance of rain 50%. The 8 to 14 day outlook, from Thursday, September 17th to Wednesday, September 23rd, calls for above normal temperatures and above normal precipitation. Normal high temperatures across central Pennsylvania during this period range from the upper 60s over the Allegheny Mountains to the mid-70s across the lower Susquehanna Valley. Normal lows range from the mid-40s over the Alleghenies to the mid-50s across the lower Susquehanna Valley. Here are the 11 a.m. conditions in the Altoona area. In Altoona, it was partly sunny. The temperature was 76 degrees, the dew point 67, and the relative humidity 73%. The wind was west at 7 miles an hour. The pressure was 30.01 inches and rising. At State College, it was partly sunny. The temperature was 75 degrees, the dew point 68, and the relative humidity 78%. The wind was west at 5 miles an hour. The pressure was 29.99 inches and rising. Now, a few other local conditions: Johnstown, cloudy 69, DuBois, partly sunny 71, La Trobe, cloudy 75, Pittsburgh, partly sunny 75, Erie, partly sunny 73, Bradford, partly sunny 70. To the south and east, York, partly sunny 80, Selins Grove, partly sunny 78, Harrisburg, partly sunny 81, Philadelphia, partly sunny 84, Baltimore, cloudy 82, Washington, D.C., cloudy 81. Once again, in Altoona it was 76 degrees under partly sunny skies. And at State College it was 75 degrees under partly sunny skies. This is NOAA Weather Radio, All Hazards Station WNG 589. 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Here's the hazardous weather outlook for the following counties: Bedford, Blair, Cambria, and Huntingdon. For today and tonight, no hazardous weather is expected at this time. And now the extended outlook for the period Friday through Wednesday. The probability for widespread hazardous weather is low. Partly to mostly cloudy skies with a little fog here and there will start the morning. The skies will become more sunny in the eastern half of the state through the day, but still be more cloudy than sunny in the west. Scattered showers and a very small chance of a thunderstorm are expected along and south of the Pennsylvania Turnpike this afternoon and early tonight. An isolated shower may also pop up right along the New York border later this morning. But most of the Commonwealth will remain dry today. A cold front will pass through mainly without fanfare today, but will make the air less humid across the north during the afternoon. The southern half of the state will stay unseasonably muggy. Highs will be in the mid-70s in the north and mid-80s in the southeast. The sky should clear out over the north and west tonight, but remain mostly cloudy in the south and east. Fog will form in the valleys of the north tonight and last into mid-morning in the deepest valleys. Lows tonight will range from the upper 40s in Bradford to near 70 degrees in Philadelphia. Friday should be dry and mostly sunny for all of Pennsylvania. Highs will be in the 70s, and the air will be noticeably drier. Here is the latest National Weather Service forecast for Blair and Bedford counties, including the city of Altoona. Rest of today, partly sunny between 10 a.m. and 4 p.m., then mostly cloudy with isolated showers and thunderstorms after 4 p.m. Highs in the lower 80s. West winds 5 to 10 miles an hour. Chance of rain 20%. Tonight, cloudy. Scattered showers with isolated thunderstorms through midnight. Isolated showers after midnight. Rainfall amounts less than a tenth of an inch. Lows in the lower 60s. Northwest winds around 5 miles an hour.
chance of rain 50%. Friday, mostly cloudy before 10 a.m., then becoming mostly sunny. Highs in the upper 70s. North winds around 5 miles an hour. Friday night, mostly clear, then becoming partly cloudy between 10 p.m. and 2 a.m., then becoming mostly cloudy. Lows in the upper 50s.

5 miles an hour. Friday night, mostly clear, then becoming partly cloudy between 10 p.m. and 2 a.m., then becoming mostly cloudy. Lows in the upper 50s. East winds 5 to 10 miles an hour. And now the extended forecast for south central Pennsylvania. Saturday, showers likely and a slight chance of thunderstorms. Highs in the mid-70s. Chance of rain 70%. Saturday night, showers likely and a slight chance of thunderstorms. Lows in the mid-60s. Chance of rain 70%. Sunday, partly sunny. Highs around 80. Sunday night, partly cloudy. Lows around 60. Monday, partly sunny. Highs in the upper 70s. Monday night, partly cloudy. Lows in the lower 60s. Tuesday, mostly sunny. Highs in the lower 80s. Tuesday night, partly cloudy. Lows in the mid-60s. Wednesday, partly sunny with a chance of showers. Highs around 80. Chance of rain 50%. The 8 to 14 day outlook, from Thursday, September 17th to Wednesday, September 23rd, calls for above normal temperatures and above normal precipitation. Normal high temperatures across central Pennsylvania during this period range from the upper 60s over the Allegheny Mountains to the mid-70s across the lower Susquehanna Valley. Normal lows range from the mid-40s over the Alleghenies to the mid-50s across the lower Susquehanna Valley. Here are the 11 a.m. conditions in the Altoona area. In Altoona, it was partly sunny. The temperature was 76 degrees, the dew point 67, and the relative humidity 73%. The wind was west at 7 miles an hour. The pressure was 30.01 inches and rising. At State College, it was partly sunny. The temperature was 75 degrees, the dew point 68, and the relative humidity 78%. The wind was west at 5 miles an hour. The pressure was 29.99 inches and rising. Now, a few other local conditions: Johnstown, cloudy 69, DuBois, partly sunny 71, La Trobe, cloudy 75, Pittsburgh, partly sunny 75, Erie, partly sunny 73, Bradford, partly sunny 70. To the south and east, York, partly sunny 80, Selins Grove, partly sunny 78, Harrisburg, partly sunny 81, Philadelphia, partly sunny 84, Baltimore, cloudy 82, Washington, D.C., cloudy 81. Once again, in Altoona, it was 76 degrees under partly sunny skies. And at State College, it was 75 degrees under partly sunny skies. This is NOAA Weather Radio, All Hazards Station WNG 589. 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Here's the hazardous weather outlook for the following counties: Bedford, Blair, Cambria, and Huntingdon. For today and tonight, no hazardous weather is expected at this time. And now the extended outlook for the period Friday through Wednesday. The probability for widespread hazardous weather is low. Partly to mostly cloudy skies with a little fog here and there will start the morning. The skies will become more sunny in the eastern half of the state through the day, but still be more cloudy than sunny in the west. Scattered showers and a very small chance of a thunderstorm are expected along and south of the Pennsylvania Turnpike this afternoon and early tonight. An isolated shower may also pop up right along the New York border later this morning. But most of the Commonwealth will remain dry today. A cold front will pass through mainly without fanfare today, but will make the air less humid across the north during the afternoon. The southern half of the state will stay unseasonably muggy. Highs will be in the mid-70s in the north and mid-80s in the southeast. The sky should clear out over the north and west tonight, but remain mostly cloudy in the south and east. Fog will form in the valleys of the north tonight and last into mid-morning in the deepest valleys. Lows tonight will range from the upper 40s in Bradford to near 70 degrees in Philadelphia. Friday should be dry and mostly sunny for all of Pennsylvania. Highs will be in the 70s, and the air will be noticeably drier. Here is the latest National Weather Service forecast for Blair and Bedford counties, including the city of Altoona. Rest of today, partly sunny between 10 a.m. and 4 p.m., then mostly cloudy with isolated showers and thunderstorms after 4 p.m. Highs in the lower 80s. West winds 5 to 10 miles an hour. Chance of rain 20%.

60%. Tonight, cloudy. Scattered showers with isolated thunderstorms through midnight. Isolated showers after midnight. Rainfall amounts less than a tenth of an inch. Lows in the lower 60s. Northwest winds around 5 miles an hour. Chance of rain 50%. Friday, mostly cloudy before 10 a.m., then becoming mostly sunny. Highs in the upper 70s. North winds around 5 miles an hour. Friday night, mostly clear, then becoming partly cloudy between 10 p.m. and 2 a.m., then becoming mostly cloudy. Lows in the upper 50s. East winds around 5 miles an hour. Here is the latest National Weather Service forecast for Cambria County, including the city of Johnstown. Rest of today, mostly cloudy. Isolated showers after 4 p.m. Highs in the upper 70s. West winds 10 to 15 miles an hour. Chance of rain 20%. Tonight, cloudy. Isolated showers through midnight. Rainfall amounts less than a tenth of an inch. Lows in the upper 50s. Northwest winds 5 to 10 miles an hour, becoming north after midnight. Chance of rain 20%. Friday, mostly sunny. Highs in the mid 70s. North winds around 5 miles an hour. Friday night, mostly clear, then becoming partly cloudy between 10 p.m. and 2 a.m., then becoming mostly cloudy. Lows in the upper 50s. East winds 5 to 10 miles an hour. And now the extended forecast for South Central Pennsylvania. Saturday, showers likely and a slight chance of thunderstorms. Highs in the mid-70s. Chance of rain 70%. Saturday night, showers likely and a slight chance of thunderstorms. Lows in the mid-60s. Chance of rain 70%. Sunday, partly sunny. Highs around 80. Sunday night, partly cloudy. Lows around 60. Monday, partly sunny. Highs in the upper 70s. Monday night, partly cloudy. Lows in the lower 60s. Tuesday, mostly sunny. Highs in the lower 80s. Tuesday night, partly cloudy. Lows in the mid 60s. Wednesday, partly sunny with a chance of showers. Highs around 80. Chance of rain 50%. The 8 to 14 day outlook, from Thursday, September 17th to Wednesday, September 23rd, calls for above normal temperatures and above normal precipitation. Normal high temperatures across central Pennsylvania during this period range from the upper 60s over the Allegheny Mountains to the mid 70s across the lower Susquehanna Valley. Normal lows range from the mid 40s over the Alleghenies to the mid 50s across the lower Susquehanna Valley. Here are the 11 a.m. conditions in the Altoona area. In Altoona, it was partly sunny. The temperature was 76 degrees, the dew point 67, and the relative humidity 73%. The wind was west at 7 miles an hour. The pressure was 30.01 inches and rising. At State College, it was partly sunny. The temperature was 75 degrees, the dew point 68, and the relative humidity 78%. The wind was west at 5 miles an hour. The pressure was 29.99 inches and rising. Now, a few other local conditions: Johnstown, cloudy 69, Dubois, partly sunny 71, La Trobe, cloudy 75, Pittsburgh, partly sunny 75, Erie, partly sunny 73, Bradford, partly sunny 70. To the south and east, York, partly sunny 80, Selins Grove, partly sunny 78, Harrisburg, partly sunny 81, Philadelphia, partly sunny 84, Baltimore, cloudy 82, Washington, D.C., cloudy 81. Once again, in Altoona, it was 76 degrees under partly sunny skies. And at State College, it was 75 degrees under partly sunny skies. This is NOAA Weather Radio, All Hazards Station WNG 589. 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Here's the hazardous weather outlook for the following counties: Bedford, Blair, Cambria, and Huntingdon. For today and tonight, no hazardous weather is expected at this time. And now the extended outlook for the period Friday through Wednesday. The probability for widespread hazardous weather is low. Partly to mostly cloudy skies with a little fog here and there will start the morning.
The skies will become more sunny in the eastern half of the state through the day, but still be more cloudy than sunny in the west. Scattered showers and a very small chance of a thunderstorm are expected along and south of the Pennsylvania Turnpike this afternoon and early tonight. An isolated shower may also pop up right along the New York border later this morning. But most of the Commonwealth will remain dry today. A cold front will pass through mainly without fanfare today, but will make the air less humid across the north during the afternoon. The southern half of the state will stay unseasonably muggy. Highs will be in the mid-70s in the north and mid-80s in the southeast. The sky should clear out over the north and west tonight, but remain mostly cloudy in the south and east. Fog will form in the valleys of the north tonight and last into mid-morning in the deepest valleys. Lows tonight will range from the upper 40s in Bradford to near 70 degrees in Philadelphia. Friday should be dry and mostly sunny for all of Pennsylvania. Highs will be in the 70s, and the air will be noticeably drier. Here is the latest National Weather Service forecast for Blair and Bedford counties, including the city of Altoona. Rest of today, partly sunny between 10 a.m. and 4 p.m., then mostly cloudy with isolated showers and thunderstorms after 4 p.m. Highs in the lower 80s. West winds 5 to 10 miles an hour. Chance of rain 20%. Tonight, cloudy. Scattered showers with isolated thunderstorms through midnight. Isolated showers after midnight. Rainfall amounts less than a tenth of an inch. Lows in the lower 60s. Northwest winds around 5 miles an hour. Chance of rain 50%. Friday, mostly cloudy before 10 a.m., then becoming mostly sunny. Highs in the upper 70s. North winds around 5 miles an hour. Friday night, mostly clear, then becoming partly cloudy between 10 p.m. and 2 a.m., then becoming mostly cloudy. Lows in the upper 50s. East winds around 5 miles an hour. Here is the latest National Weather Service forecast for Cambria County, including the city of Johnstown. Rest of today, mostly cloudy. Isolated showers after 4 p.m. Highs in the upper 70s. West winds 10 to 15 miles an hour. Chance of rain 20%. Tonight, cloudy. Isolated showers through midnight. Rainfall amounts less than a tenth of an inch. Lows in the upper 50s. Northwest winds 5 to 10 miles an hour, becoming north after midnight. Chance of rain 20%. Friday, mostly sunny. Highs in the mid-70s. North winds around 5 miles an hour. Friday night, mostly clear, then becoming partly cloudy between 10 p.m. and 2 a.m., then becoming mostly cloudy. Lows in the upper 50s. East winds 5 to 10 miles an hour. And now the extended forecast for South Central Pennsylvania. Saturday, showers likely and a slight chance of thunderstorms. Highs in the mid-70s. Chance of rain 70%. Saturday night, showers likely and a slight chance of thunderstorms. Lows in the mid-60s. Chance of rain 70%. Sunday, partly sunny. Highs around 80. Sunday night, partly cloudy. Lows around 60. Monday, partly sunny. Highs in the upper 70s. Monday night, partly cloudy. Lows in the lower 60s. Tuesday, mostly sunny. Highs in the lower 80s. Tuesday night, partly cloudy. Lows in the mid-60s. Wednesday, partly sunny with a chance of showers. Highs around 80. Chance of rain 50%. The 8 to 14 day outlook, from Thursday, September 17th to Wednesday, September 23rd, calls for above normal temperatures and above normal precipitation. Normal high temperatures across central Pennsylvania during this period range from the upper 60s over the Allegheny Mountains to the mid-70s across the lower Susquehanna Valley. Normal lows range from the mid-40s over the Alleghenies to the mid-50s across the lower Susquehanna Valley. Here are the 11 a.m. conditions in the Altoona area. In Altoona, it was partly sunny. The temperature was 76 degrees, the dew point 67, and the relative humidity 73%. The wind was west at 7 miles an hour. The pressure was 30.01 inches and rising. At State College, it was partly sunny.
The temperature was 75 degrees, the dew point 68, and the relative humidity 78%. The wind was west at 5 miles an hour. The pressure was 29.99 inches and rising. Now, a few other local conditions: Johnstown, cloudy 69, DuBois, partly sunny 71, La Trobe, cloudy 75, Pittsburgh, partly sunny 75, Erie, partly sunny 73, Bradford, partly sunny 70. To the south and east, York, partly sunny 80, Selins Grove, partly sunny 78, Harrisburg, partly sunny 81, Philadelphia, partly sunny 84, Baltimore, cloudy 82, Washington, D.C., cloudy 81. Once again, in Altoona, it was 76 degrees under partly sunny skies. And at State College, it was 75 degrees under partly sunny skies. This is NOAA Weather Radio, All Hazards Station WMG 589. 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Here's the hazardous weather outlook for the following counties: Bedford, Blair, Cambria, and Huntingdon. For today and tonight, no hazardous weather is expected at this time. And now the extended outlook for the period Friday through Wednesday. The probability for widespread hazardous weather is low. A cold front will pass through today without much precipitation outside of the southern tier of the state. Scattered showers and a small chance of a thunderstorm or two are expected along and south of the Pennsylvania Turnpike this afternoon and early tonight. Some of these showers may linger along the Mason-Dixon line during the overnight. The southern half of the state will stay unseasonably muggy today. Highs will be in the mid-70s in the north and mid-80s in the southeast. The sky should become clearer over the north and west tonight, but remain mostly cloudy in the south and east. Fog will form in the valleys of the north tonight and last into mid-morning in the deepest valleys. Lows tonight will range from the upper 40s in Bradford to near 70 degrees in Philadelphia. Friday should be dry and mostly sunny for all of Pennsylvania. Highs will be in the 70s, and the air will be noticeably drier. Saturday sees increasing rain chances through the day into Sunday morning. Unsettled pattern continues into next week. Here is the latest National Weather Service forecast for Blair and Bedford counties, including the city of Altoona. Rest of today, partly sunny between 10 a.m. and 4 p.m., then mostly cloudy with isolated showers and thunderstorms after 4 p.m. Highs in the lower 80s. West winds 5 to 10 miles an hour. Chance of rain 20%. Tonight, cloudy. Scattered showers with isolated thunderstorms through midnight. Isolated showers after midnight. Rainfall amounts less than a tenth of an inch. Lows in the lower 60s. Northwest winds around 5 miles an hour. Chance of rain 50%. Friday, mostly cloudy before 10 a.m., then becoming mostly sunny. Highs in the upper 70s. North winds around 5 miles an hour. Friday night, mostly clear, then becoming partly cloudy between 10 p.m. and 2 a.m., then becoming mostly cloudy. Lows in the upper 50s. East winds around 5 miles an hour. Here is the latest National Weather Service forecast for Cambria County, including the city of Johnstown. Rest of today, mostly cloudy. Isolated showers after 4 p.m. Highs in the upper 70s. West winds 10 to 15 miles an hour. Chance of rain 20%. Tonight, cloudy. Isolated showers through midnight. Rainfall amounts less than a tenth of an inch. Lows in the upper 50s. Northwest winds 5 to 10 miles an hour, becoming north after midnight. Chance of rain 20%. Friday, mostly sunny. Highs in the mid-70s. North winds around 5 miles an hour. Friday night, mostly clear, then becoming partly cloudy between 10 p.m. and 2 a.m., then becoming mostly cloudy. Lows in the upper 50s. East winds 5 to 10 miles an hour. And now the extended forecast for South Central Pennsylvania. Saturday, showers likely and a slight chance of thunderstorms. Highs in the mid-70s. Chance of rain 70%. Saturday night, showers likely and a slight chance of thunderstorms. Lows in the mid-60s. Chance of rain 70%. Sunday, partly sunny. Highs around 80. Sunday night, partly cloudy. Lows around 60.
Monday, partly sunny. Highs in the upper 70s. Monday night, partly cloudy. Lows in the lower 60s. Tuesday, mostly sunny. Highs in the lower 80s. Tuesday night, partly cloudy. Lows in the mid-60s. Wednesday, partly sunny with a chance of showers. Highs around 80. Chance of rain 50%. The 8 to 14 day outlook, from Thursday, September 17th to Wednesday, September 23rd, calls for above normal temperatures and above normal precipitation. Normal high temperatures across central Pennsylvania during this period range from the upper 60s over the Allegheny Mountains to the mid-70s across the lower Susquehanna Valley. Normal lows range from the mid-40s over the Alleghenies to the mid-50s across the lower Susquehanna Valley. Here are the 11 a.m. conditions in the Altoona area. In Altoona, it was partly sunny. The temperature was 76 degrees, the dew point 67, and the relative humidity 73%. The wind was west at 7 miles an hour. The pressure was 30.01 inches and rising. At State College, it was partly sunny. The temperature was 75 degrees, the dew point 68, and the relative humidity 78%. The wind was west at 5 miles an hour. The pressure was 29.99 inches and rising. Now, a few other local conditions: Johnstown, cloudy 69, DuBois, partly sunny 71, La Trobe, cloudy 75, Pittsburgh, partly sunny 75, Erie, partly sunny 73, Bradford, partly sunny 70. To the south and east, York, partly sunny 80, Selins Grove, partly sunny 78, Harrisburg, partly sunny 81, Philadelphia, partly sunny 84, Baltimore, cloudy 82, Washington, D.C., cloudy 81. Once again, in Altoona it was 76 degrees under partly sunny skies. And at State College it was 75 degrees under partly sunny skies. This is NOAA Weather Radio, All Hazards Station WNG 589. 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Here's the hazardous weather outlook for the following counties: Bedford, Blair, Cambria, and Huntingdon. For today and tonight, no hazardous weather is expected at this time. And now the extended outlook for the period Friday through Wednesday. The probability for widespread hazardous weather is low. A cold front will pass through today without much precipitation outside of the southern tier of the state. Scattered showers and a small chance of a thunderstorm or two are expected along and south of the Pennsylvania Turnpike this afternoon and early tonight. Some of these showers may linger along the Mason-Dixon line during the overnight. The southern half of the state will stay unseasonably muggy today. Highs will be in the mid-70s in the north and mid-80s in the southeast. The sky should become clearer over the north and west tonight, but remain mostly cloudy in the south and east. Fog will form in the valleys of the north tonight and last into mid-morning in the deepest valleys. Lows tonight will range from the upper 40s in Bradford to near 70 degrees in Philadelphia. Friday should be dry and mostly sunny for all of Pennsylvania. Highs will be in the 70s, and the air will be noticeably drier. Saturday sees increasing rain chances through the day into Sunday morning. Unsettled pattern continues into next week. Here is the latest National Weather Service forecast for Blair and Bedford counties, including the city of Altoona. Rest of today, partly sunny between 10 a.m. and 4 p.m., then mostly cloudy with isolated showers and thunderstorms after 4 p.m. Highs in the lower 80s. West winds 5 to 10 miles an hour. Chance of rain 20%. Tonight, cloudy. Scattered showers with isolated thunderstorms through midnight. Isolated showers after midnight. Rainfall amounts less than a tenth of an inch. Lows in the lower 60s. Northwest winds around 5 miles an hour. Chance of rain 50%. Friday, mostly cloudy before 10 a.m., then becoming mostly sunny. Highs in the upper 70s. North winds around 5 miles an hour. Friday night, mostly clear, then becoming partly cloudy between 10 p.m. and 2 a.m., then becoming mostly cloudy. Lows in the upper 50s. East winds around 5 miles an hour. Here is the latest National Weather Service forecast for Cambria County, including the city of Johnstown. Rest of today, mostly cloudy.
Isolated showers after 4 p.m. Highs in the upper 70s. West winds 10 to 15 miles an hour. Chance of rain 20%. Tonight, cloudy. Isolated showers through midnight. Rainfall amounts less than a tenth of an inch. Lows in the upper 50s. Northwest winds 5 to 10 miles an hour, becoming north after midnight. Chance of rain 20%. Friday, mostly sunny. Highs in the mid-70s. North winds around 5 miles an hour. Friday night, mostly clear, then becoming partly cloudy between 10 p.m. and 2 a.m., then becoming mostly cloudy. Lows in the upper 50s. East winds 5 to 10 miles an hour. And now the extended forecast for South Central Pennsylvania. Saturday, showers likely and a slight chance of thunderstorms. Highs in the mid-70s. Chance of rain 70%. Saturday night, showers likely and a slight chance of thunderstorms. Lows in the mid-60s. Chance of rain 70%. Sunday, partly sunny. Highs around 80. Sunday night, partly cloudy. Lows around 60. Monday, partly sunny. Highs in the upper 70s. Monday night, partly cloudy. Lows in the lower 60s. Tuesday, mostly sunny. Highs in the lower 80s. Tuesday night, partly cloudy. Lows in the mid-60s. Wednesday, partly sunny with a chance of showers. Highs around 80. Chance of rain 50%. Here is the latest National Weather Service forecast for Blair and Bedford counties, including the city of Altoona. This afternoon, partly sunny. A slight chance of showers between 2 p.m. and 4 p.m. Highs in the lower 80s. West winds 5 to 10 miles an hour with gusts up to 20 miles an hour. Chance of rain 20%. Tonight, mostly cloudy. A slight chance of showers between 10 p.m. and midnight. A chance of showers between midnight and 4 a.m., then a slight chance of showers after 4 a.m. Rainfall amounts less than a tenth of an inch. Lows in the lower 60s. Northwest winds around 5 miles an hour. Chance of rain 50%. Friday, partly sunny. Highs in the upper 70s. North winds around 5 miles an hour. Friday night, partly cloudy, then becoming mostly cloudy between 8 p.m. and 10 p.m., then becoming partly cloudy, then becoming mostly cloudy after 4 a.m. A slight chance of showers between 2 a.m. and 4 a.m. A chance of showers after 4 a.m. Lows in the upper 50s. East winds around 5 miles an hour. Chance of rain 30%. Here is the latest National Weather Service forecast for Cambria County, including the city of Johnstown. This afternoon, mostly cloudy. A slight chance of showers between 2 p.m. and 4 p.m. A slight chance of showers and thunderstorms after 4 p.m. Highs in the upper 70s. West winds 5 to 10 miles an hour with gusts up to 20 miles an hour. Chance of rain 20%. Tonight, mostly cloudy. A slight chance of showers and thunderstorms before 8 p.m., then a slight chance of showers between 8 p.m. and 2 a.m. Rainfall amounts less than a tenth of an inch. Lows in the upper 50s. West winds 5 to 10 miles an hour, becoming north after midnight. Chance of rain 20%. Friday, mostly sunny. Highs in the mid-70s. Northeast winds around 5 miles an hour, becoming northwest in the afternoon. Friday night, partly cloudy through 2 a.m., then a slight chance of showers after 2 a.m. Lows in the upper 50s. East winds 5 to 10 miles an hour. Chance of rain 20%. And now the extended forecast for South Central Pennsylvania. Saturday, showers and a slight chance of thunderstorms. Highs in the mid-70s. Chance of rain 90%. Saturday night, showers likely and a slight chance of thunderstorms. Lows in the mid-60s. Chance of rain 70%. Sunday, mostly sunny. Highs around 80. Sunday night, partly cloudy. Lows around 60. Monday, mostly sunny. Highs in the upper 70s. Monday night, partly cloudy. Lows in the lower 60s. Tuesday, mostly sunny. Highs in the lower 80s.
Tuesday night, mostly clear. Lows in the mid-60s. Wednesday, mostly sunny with a chance of showers. Highs around 80. Chance of rain 50%. The 8 to 14 day outlook, from Thursday, September 17th to Wednesday, September 23rd, calls for above normal temperatures and above normal precipitation. Normal high temperatures across central Pennsylvania during this period range from the upper 60s over the Allegheny Mountains to the mid-70s across the lower Susquehanna Valley. Normal lows range from the mid-40s over the Alleghenies to the mid-50s across the lower Susquehanna Valley. Here are the noon conditions in the Altoona area. In Altoona, it was cloudy. The temperature was 75 degrees, the dew point 67, and the relative humidity 76%. The wind was west at 7 miles an hour. The pressure was 30.02 inches and steady. At State College, it was cloudy. The temperature was 79 degrees, the dew point 70, and the relative humidity 73%. The wind was northwest at 8 miles an hour. The pressure was 29.99 inches and steady. Now, a few other local conditions: Johnstown, partly sunny 71, DuBois, mostly sunny 74, La Trobe, partly sunny 77, Pittsburgh cloudy 76, Erie, partly sunny 74, Bradford mostly sunny 72. To the south and east, York, partly sunny 80, Selins Grove partly sunny 80, Harrisburg partly sunny 84, Philadelphia partly sunny 85, Baltimore partly sunny 86, Washington DC partly sunny 83. Once again, in Altoona it was 75 degrees under cloudy skies. And at State College it was 79 degrees under cloudy skies. This is NOAA Weather Radio, All Hazards Station WNG 589. 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Here's the hazardous weather outlook for the following counties: Bedford, Blair, Cambria, and Huntingdon. For today and tonight, no hazardous weather is expected at this time. And now the extended outlook for the period Friday through Wednesday. The probability for widespread hazardous weather is low. A cold front will pass through today without much precipitation outside of the southern tier of the state. Scattered showers and a small chance of a thunderstorm or two are expected along and south of the Pennsylvania Turnpike this afternoon and early tonight. Some of these showers may linger along the Mason-Dixon line during the overnight. The southern half of the state will stay unseasonably muggy today. Highs will be in the mid-70s in the north and mid-80s in the southeast. The sky should become clearer over the north and west tonight, but remain mostly cloudy in the south and east. Fog will form in the valleys of the north tonight and last into mid-morning in the deepest valleys. Lows tonight will range from the upper 40s in Bradford to near 70 degrees in Philadelphia. Friday should be dry and mostly sunny for all of Pennsylvania. Highs will be in the 70s, and the air will be noticeably drier. Saturday sees increasing rain chances through the day into Sunday morning. Unsettled pattern continues into next week. Here is the latest National Weather Service forecast for Blair and Bedford counties, including the city of Altoona. This afternoon, partly sunny. A slight chance of showers between 2 p.m. and 4 p.m. Highs in the lower 80s. West winds 5 to 10 miles an hour with gusts up to 20 miles an hour. Chance of rain 20%. Tonight, mostly cloudy. A slight chance of showers between 10 p.m. and midnight. A chance of showers between midnight and 4 a.m., then a slight chance of showers after 4 a.m. Rainfall amounts less than a tenth of an inch. Lows in the lower 60s. Northwest winds around 5 miles an hour. Chance of rain 50%. Friday, partly sunny. Highs in the upper 70s. North winds around 5 miles an hour. Friday night, partly cloudy, then becoming mostly cloudy between 8 p.m. and 10 p.m., then becoming partly cloudy, then becoming mostly cloudy after 4 a.m. A slight chance of showers between 2 a.m. and 4 a.m. A chance of showers after 4 a.m. Lows in the upper 50s. East winds around 5 miles an hour. Chance of rain 30%. Here is the latest National Weather Service forecast for Cambria County, including the city of Johnstown. This afternoon, mostly cloudy.
A slight chance of showers between 2 p.m. and 4 p.m. A slight chance of showers and thunderstorms after 4 p.m. Highs in the upper 70s. West winds 5 to 10 miles an hour with gusts up to 20 miles an hour. Chance of rain 20%. Tonight, mostly cloudy. A slight chance of showers and thunderstorms before 8 p.m., then a slight chance of showers between 8 p.m. and 2 a.m. Rainfall amounts less than a tenth of an inch. Lows in the upper 50s. West winds 5 to 10 miles an hour, becoming north after midnight. Chance of rain 20%. Friday, mostly sunny. Highs in the mid-70s. Northeast winds around 5 miles an hour, becoming northwest in the afternoon. Friday night, partly cloudy through 2 a.m., then a slight chance of showers after 2 a.m. Lows in the upper 50s. East winds 5 to 10 miles an hour. Chance of rain 20%. And now the extended forecast for South Central Pennsylvania. Saturday, showers and a slight chance of thunderstorms. Highs in the mid-70s. Chance of rain 90%. Saturday night, showers likely and a slight chance of thunderstorms. Lows in the mid-60s. Chance of rain 70%. Sunday, mostly sunny. Highs around 80. Sunday night, partly cloudy. Lows around 60. Monday, mostly sunny. Highs in the upper 70s. Monday night, partly cloudy. Lows in the lower 60s. Tuesday, mostly sunny. Highs in the lower 80s. Tuesday night, mostly clear. Lows in the mid-60s. Wednesday, mostly sunny with a chance of showers. Highs around 80. Chance of rain 50%. The 8 to 14 day outlook, from Thursday, September 17th to Wednesday, September 23rd, calls for above normal temperatures and above normal precipitation. Normal high temperatures across central Pennsylvania during this period range from the upper 60s over the Allegheny Mountains to the mid-70s across the lower Susquehanna Valley. Normal lows range from the mid-40s over the Alleghenies to the mid-50s across the lower Susquehanna Valley. Here are the noon conditions in the Altoona area. In Altoona, it was cloudy. The temperature was 75 degrees, the dew point 67, and the relative humidity 76%. The wind was west at 7 miles an hour. The pressure was 30.02 inches and steady. At State College, it was cloudy. The temperature was 79 degrees, the dew point 70, and the relative humidity 73%. The wind was northwest at 8 miles an hour. The pressure was 29.99 inches and steady. Now, a few other local conditions: Johnstown, partly sunny 71, Dubois, mostly sunny 74, Latrobe, partly sunny 77, Pittsburgh cloudy 76, Erie, partly sunny 74, Bradford mostly sunny 72. To the south and east, York, partly sunny 80, Selins Grove partly sunny 80, Harrisburg partly sunny 84, Philadelphia partly sunny 85, Baltimore partly sunny 86, Washington DC partly sunny 83. Once again, in Altoona it was 75 degrees under cloudy skies. And at State College it was 79 degrees under cloudy skies. This is NOAA Weather Radio, All Hazards Station WNG 589. 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Here's the hazardous weather outlook for the following counties: Bedford, Blair, Cambria, and Huntingdon. For today and tonight, no hazardous weather is expected at this time. And now the extended outlook for the period Friday through Wednesday. The probability for widespread hazardous weather is low. A cold front will pass through today without much precipitation outside of the southern tier of the state. Scattered showers and a small chance of a thunderstorm or two are expected along and south of the Pennsylvania Turnpike this afternoon and early tonight. Some of these showers may linger along the Mason-Dixon line during the overnight. The southern half of the state will stay unseasonably muggy today. Highs will be in the mid-70s in the north and mid-80s in the southeast. The sky should become clearer over the north and west tonight, but remain mostly cloudy in the south and east. Fog will form in the valleys of the north tonight and last into mid-morning in the deepest valleys.
Lows tonight will range from the upper 40s in Bradford to near 70 degrees in Philadelphia. Friday should be dry and mostly sunny for all of Pennsylvania. Highs will be in the 70s, and the air will be noticeably drier. Saturday sees increasing rain chances through the day into Sunday morning. Unsettled pattern continues into next week. Here is the latest National Weather Service forecast for Blair and Bedford counties, including the city of Altoona. This afternoon, partly sunny. A slight chance of showers between 2 p.m. and 4 p.m. Highs in the lower 80s. West winds 5 to 10 miles an hour with gusts up to 20 miles an hour. Chance of rain 20%. Tonight, mostly cloudy. A slight chance of showers between 10 p.m. and midnight. A chance of showers between midnight and 4 a.m., then a slight chance of showers after 4 a.m. Rainfall amounts less than a tenth of an inch. Lows in the lower 60s. Northwest winds around 5 miles an hour. Chance of rain 50%. Friday, partly sunny. Highs in the upper 70s. North winds around 5 miles an hour. Friday night, partly cloudy, then becoming mostly cloudy between 8 p.m. and 10 p.m., then becoming partly cloudy, then becoming mostly cloudy after 4 a.m. A slight chance of showers between 2 a.m. and 4 a.m. A chance of showers after 4 a.m. Lows in the upper 50s. East winds around 5 miles an hour. Chance of rain 30%. Here is the latest National Weather Service forecast for Cambria County, including the city of Johnstown. This afternoon, mostly cloudy. A slight chance of showers between 2 p.m. and 4 p.m. A slight chance of showers and thunderstorms after 4 p.m. Highs in the upper 70s. West winds 5 to 10 miles an hour with gusts up to 20 miles an hour. Chance of rain 20%. Tonight, mostly cloudy. A slight chance of showers and thunderstorms before 8 p.m., then a slight chance of showers between 8 p.m. and 2 a.m. Rainfall amounts less than a tenth of an inch. Lows in the upper 50s. West winds 5 to 10 miles an hour, becoming north after midnight. Chance of rain 20%. Friday, mostly sunny. Highs in the mid-70s. Northeast winds around 5 miles an hour, becoming northwest in the afternoon. Friday night, partly cloudy through 2 a.m., then a slight chance of showers after 2 a.m. Lows in the upper 50s. East winds 5 to 10 miles an hour. Chance of rain 20%. And now the extended forecast for South Central Pennsylvania. Saturday, showers and a slight chance of thunderstorms. Highs in the mid-70s. Chance of rain 90%. Saturday night, showers likely and a slight chance of thunderstorms. Lows in the mid-60s. Chance of rain 70%. Sunday, mostly sunny. Highs around 80. Sunday night, partly cloudy. Lows around 60. Monday, mostly sunny. Highs in the upper 70s. Monday night, partly cloudy. Lows in the lower 60s. Tuesday, mostly sunny. Highs in the lower 80s. Tuesday night, mostly clear. Lows in the mid-60s. Wednesday, mostly sunny with a chance of showers. Highs around 80. Chance of rain 50%. The 8 to 14 day outlook, from Thursday, September 17th to Wednesday, September 23rd, calls for above normal temperatures and above normal precipitation. Normal high temperatures across central Pennsylvania during this period range from the upper 60s over the Allegheny Mountains to the mid-70s across the lower Susquehanna Valley. Normal lows range from the mid-40s over the Alleghenies to the mid-50s across the lower Susquehanna Valley. Here are the noon conditions in the Altoona area. In Altoona, it was cloudy. The temperature was 75 degrees, the dew point 67, and the relative humidity 76%. The wind was west at 7 miles an hour. The pressure was 30.02 inches and steady. At State College, it was cloudy. The temperature was 79 degrees, the dew point 70, and the relative humidity 73%. The wind was northwest at 8 miles an hour. The pressure was 29.99 inches and steady.
Now, a few other local conditions: Johnstown, partly sunny 71, Dubois, mostly sunny 74, La Trobe, partly sunny 77, Pittsburgh cloudy 76, Erie, partly sunny 74, Bradford mostly sunny 72. To the south and east, York, partly sunny 80, Selins Grove partly sunny 80, Harrisburg partly sunny 84, Philadelphia partly sunny 85, Baltimore partly sunny 86, Washington DC partly sunny 83. Once again, in Altoona it was 75 degrees under cloudy skies. And at State College it was 79 degrees under cloudy skies. This is NOAA Weather Radio, All Hazards Station WNG 589. 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Here's the hazardous weather outlook for the following counties: Bedford, Blair, Cambria, and Huntingdon. For today and tonight, no hazardous weather is expected at this time. And now the extended outlook for the period Friday through Wednesday. The probability for widespread hazardous weather is low. A cold front will pass through today without much precipitation outside of the southern tier of the state. Scattered showers and a small chance of a thunderstorm or two are expected along and south of the Pennsylvania Turnpike this afternoon and early tonight. Some of these showers may linger along the Mason-Dixon line during the overnight. The southern half of the state will stay unseasonably muggy today. Highs will be in the mid-70s in the north and mid-80s in the southeast. The sky should become clearer over the north and west tonight, but remain mostly cloudy in the south and east. Fog will form in the valleys of the north tonight and last into mid-morning in the deepest valleys. Lows tonight will range from the upper 40s in Bradford to near 70 degrees in Philadelphia. Friday should be dry and mostly sunny for all of Pennsylvania. Highs will be in the 70s, and the air will be noticeably drier. Saturday sees increasing rain chances through the day into Sunday morning. Unsettled pattern continues into next week. 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Broadcasts originate from the National Weather Service in State College and are transmitted from the tower facilities provided by the Blair County Emergency Management Agency in Frankstown on a frequency of 162.425 MHz. We are located at Innovation Park in State College. 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Properly set weather radios, with the alarm device, will alert you when severe weather warnings or watches are issued. Programming on this station will be temporarily changed during severe weather, to bring you the latest information. Warnings and safety information from the National Weather Service may someday save your life or protect your property. Here is the latest National Weather Service forecast for Blair and Bedford counties, including the city of Altoona. This afternoon, partly sunny. A slight chance of showers between 2 p.m. and 4 p.m. Highs in the lower 80s. West winds 5 to 10 miles an hour with gusts up to 20 miles an hour. Chance of rain 20%. Tonight, mostly cloudy. A slight chance of showers between 10 p.m. and midnight. A chance of showers between midnight and 4 a.m., then a slight chance of showers after 4 a.m. Rainfall amounts less than a tenth of an inch. Lows in the lower 60s. Northwest winds around 5 miles an hour. Chance of rain 50%. Friday, partly sunny. Highs in the upper 70s. North winds around 5 miles an hour. Friday night, partly cloudy, then becoming mostly cloudy between 8 p.m. and 10 p.m., then becoming partly cloudy, then becoming mostly cloudy after 4 a.m. A slight chance of showers between 2 a.m. and 4 a.m. A chance of showers after 4 a.m. Lows in the upper 50s. East winds around 5 miles an hour. Chance of rain 30%. Here is the latest National Weather Service forecast for Cambria County, including the city of Johnstown. This afternoon, mostly cloudy. A slight chance of showers between 2 p.m. and 4 p.m. A slight chance of showers and thunderstorms after 4 p.m. Highs in the upper 70s. West winds 5 to 10 miles an hour with gusts up to 20 miles an hour. Chance of rain 20%. Tonight, mostly cloudy. A slight chance of showers and thunderstorms before 8 p.m., then a slight chance of showers between 8 p.m. and 2 a.m. Rainfall amounts less than a tenth of an inch.
lows in the upper 50s. West winds 5 to 10 miles an hour, becoming north after midnight. Chance of rain 20%. Friday, mostly sunny. Highs in the mid-70s. Northeast winds around 5 miles an hour, becoming northwest in the afternoon. Friday night, partly cloudy through 2 a.m., then a slight chance of showers after 2 a.m. Lows in the upper 50s. East winds 5 to 10 miles an hour. Chance of rain 20%. And now the extended forecast for South Central Pennsylvania. Saturday, showers and a slight chance of thunderstorms. Highs in the mid-70s. Chance of rain 90%. Saturday night, showers likely and a slight chance of thunderstorms. Lows in the mid-60s. Chance of rain 70%. Sunday, mostly sunny. Highs around 80. Sunday night, partly cloudy. Lows around 60. Monday, mostly sunny. Highs in the upper 70s. Monday night, partly cloudy. Lows in the lower 60s. Tuesday, mostly sunny. Highs in the lower 80s. Tuesday night, mostly clear. Lows in the mid-60s. Wednesday, mostly sunny with a chance of showers. Highs around 80. Chance of rain 50%. The 8 to 14 day outlook, from Thursday, September 17th to Wednesday, September 23rd, calls for above normal temperatures and above normal precipitation. Normal high temperatures across central Pennsylvania during this period range from the upper 60s over the Allegheny Mountains to the mid-70s across the lower Susquehanna Valley. Normal lows range from the mid-40s over the Alleghenies to the mid-50s across the lower Susquehanna Valley. Here are the noon conditions in the Altoona area. In Altoona, it was cloudy. The temperature was 75 degrees, the dew point 67, and the relative humidity 76%. The wind was west at 7 miles an hour. The pressure was 30.02 inches and steady. At State College, it was cloudy. The temperature was 79 degrees, the dew point 70, and the relative humidity 73%. The wind was northwest at 8 miles an hour. The pressure was 29.99 inches and steady. Now, a few other local conditions: Johnstown, partly sunny 71, Du Bois, mostly sunny 74, La Trobe, partly sunny 77, Pittsburgh cloudy 76, Erie, partly sunny 74, Bradford mostly sunny 72. To the south and east, York, partly sunny 80, Selins Grove partly sunny 80, Harrisburg partly sunny 84, Philadelphia partly sunny 85, Baltimore partly sunny 86, Washington DC partly sunny 83. Once again, in Altoona it was 75 degrees under cloudy skies. And at State College it was 79 degrees under cloudy skies. This is NOAA Weather Radio, All Hazards Station WNG 589. 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Here's the hazardous weather outlook for the following counties: Bedford, Blair, Cambria, and Huntingdon. For today and tonight, no hazardous weather is expected at this time. And now the extended outlook for the period Friday through Wednesday. The probability for widespread hazardous weather is low. A cold front will pass through today without much precipitation outside of the southern tier of the state. Scattered showers and a small chance of a thunderstorm or two are expected along and south of the Pennsylvania Turnpike this afternoon and early tonight. Some of these showers may linger along the Mason-Dixon line during the overnight. The southern half of the state will stay unseasonably muggy today. Highs will be in the mid-70s in the north and mid-80s in the southeast. The sky should become clearer over the north and west tonight, but remain mostly cloudy in the south and east. Fog will form in the valleys of the north tonight and last into mid-morning in the deepest valleys. Lows tonight will range from the upper 40s in Bradford to near 70 degrees in Philadelphia. Friday should be dry and mostly sunny for all of Pennsylvania. Highs will be in the 70s, and the air will be noticeably drier. Saturday sees increasing rain chances through the day into Sunday morning. Unsettled pattern continues into next week. Here is the latest National Weather Service forecast for Blair and Bedford counties, including the city of Altoona. This afternoon, partly sunny. A slight chance of showers between 2 p.m. and 4 p.m.
highs in the lower 80s. West winds 5 to 10 miles an hour with gusts up to 20 miles an hour. Chance of rain 20%. Tonight, mostly cloudy. A slight chance of showers between 10 p.m. and midnight. A chance of showers between midnight and 4 a.m., then a slight chance of showers after 4 a.m. Rainfall amounts less than a tenth of an inch. Lows in the lower 60s. Northwest winds around 5 miles an hour. Chance of rain 50%. Friday, partly sunny. Highs in the upper 70s. North winds around 5 miles an hour. Friday night, partly cloudy, then becoming mostly cloudy between 8 p.m. and 10 p.m., then becoming partly cloudy, then becoming mostly cloudy after 4 a.m. A slight chance of showers between 2 a.m. and 4 a.m. A chance of showers after 4 a.m. Lows in the upper 50s. East winds around 5 miles an hour. Chance of rain 30%. Here is the latest National Weather Service forecast for Cambria County, including the city of Johnstown. This afternoon, mostly cloudy. A slight chance of showers between 2 p.m. and 4 p.m. A slight chance of showers and thunderstorms after 4 p.m. Highs in the upper 70s. West winds 5 to 10 miles an hour with gusts up to 20 miles an hour. Chance of rain 20%. Tonight, mostly cloudy. A slight chance of showers and thunderstorms before 8 p.m., then a slight chance of showers between 8 p.m. and 2 a.m. Rainfall amounts less than a tenth of an inch. Lows in the upper 50s. West winds 5 to 10 miles an hour, becoming north after midnight. Chance of rain 20%. Friday, mostly sunny. Highs in the mid-70s. Northeast winds around 5 miles an hour, becoming northwest in the afternoon. Friday night, partly cloudy through 2 a.m., then a slight chance of showers after 2 a.m. Lows in the upper 50s. East winds 5 to 10 miles an hour. Chance of rain 20%. And now the extended forecast for South Central Pennsylvania. Saturday, showers and a slight chance of thunderstorms. Highs in the mid-70s. Chance of rain 90%. Saturday night, showers likely and a slight chance of thunderstorms. Lows in the mid-60s. Chance of rain 70%. Sunday, mostly sunny. Highs around 80. Sunday night, partly cloudy. Lows around 60. Monday, mostly sunny. Highs in the upper 70s. Monday night, partly cloudy. Lows in the lower 60s. Tuesday, mostly sunny. Highs in the lower 80s. Tuesday night, mostly clear. Lows in the mid-60s. Wednesday, mostly sunny with a chance of showers. Highs around 80. Chance of rain 50%. The 8 to 14 day outlook, from Thursday, September 17th to Wednesday, September 23rd, calls for above normal temperatures and above normal precipitation. Normal high temperatures across central Pennsylvania during this period range from the upper 60s over the Allegheny Mountains to the mid-70s across the lower Susquehanna Valley. Normal lows range from the mid-40s over the Alleghenies to the mid-50s across the lower Susquehanna Valley. Here are the noon conditions in the Altoona area. In Altoona, it was cloudy. The temperature was 75 degrees, the dew point 67, and the relative humidity 76%. The wind was west at 7 miles an hour. The pressure was 30.02 inches and steady. At State College, it was cloudy. The temperature was 79 degrees, the dew point 70, and the relative humidity 73%. The wind was northwest at 8 miles an hour. The pressure was 29.99 inches and steady. Now, a few other local conditions: Johnstown, partly sunny 71, Dubois, mostly sunny 74, La Trobe, partly sunny 77, Pittsburgh cloudy 76, Erie, partly sunny 74, Bradford mostly sunny 72. To the south and east, York, partly sunny 80, Selins Grove partly sunny 80, Harrisburg partly sunny 84, Philadelphia partly sunny 85, Baltimore partly sunny 86, Washington DC partly sunny 83. Once again, in Altoona it was 75 degrees under cloudy skies. And at State College it was 79 degrees under cloudy skies. This
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Here's the hazardous weather outlook for the following counties: Bedford, Blair, Cambria, and Huntingdon. For today and tonight, no hazardous

last into mid-morning in the deepest valleys. Lows tonight will range from the upper 40s in Bradford to near 70 degrees in Philadelphia. Friday should be dry and mostly sunny for all of Pennsylvania. Highs will be in the 70s, and the air will be noticeably drier. Saturday sees increasing rain chances through the day into Sunday morning. Unsettled pattern continues into next week. Here is the latest National Weather Service forecast for Blair and Bedford counties, including the city of Altoona. This afternoon, partly sunny. A slight chance of showers between 2 p.m. and 4 p.m. Highs in the lower 80s. West winds 5 to 10 miles an hour with gusts up to 20 miles an hour. Chance of rain 20%. Tonight, mostly cloudy. A slight chance of showers between 10 p.m. and midnight. A chance of showers between midnight and 4 a.m., then a slight chance of showers after 4 a.m. Rainfall amounts less than a tenth of an inch. Lows in the lower 60s. Northwest winds around 5 miles an hour. Chance of rain 50%. Friday, partly sunny. Highs in the upper 70s. North winds around 5 miles an hour. Friday night, partly cloudy, then becoming mostly cloudy between 8 p.m. and 10 p.m., then becoming partly cloudy, then becoming mostly cloudy after 4 a.m. A slight chance of showers between 2 a.m. and 4 a.m. A chance of showers after 4 a.m. Lows in the upper 50s. East winds around 5 miles an hour. Chance of rain 30%. Here is the latest National Weather Service forecast for Cambria County, including the city of Johnstown. This afternoon, mostly cloudy. A slight chance of showers between 2 p.m. and 4 p.m. A slight chance of showers and thunderstorms after 4 p.m. Highs in the upper 70s. West winds 5 to 10 miles an hour with gusts up to 20 miles an hour. Chance of rain 20%. Tonight, mostly cloudy. A slight chance of showers and thunderstorms before 8 p.m., then a slight chance of showers between 8 p.m. and 2 a.m. Rainfall amounts less than a tenth of an inch. Lows in the upper 50s. West winds 5 to 10 miles an hour, becoming north after midnight. Chance of rain 20%. Friday, mostly sunny. Highs in the mid-70s. Northeast winds around 5 miles an hour, becoming northwest in the afternoon. Friday night, partly cloudy through 2 a.m., then a slight chance of showers after 2 a.m. Lows in the upper 50s. East winds 5 to 10 miles an hour. Chance of rain 20%. And now the extended forecast for South Central Pennsylvania. Saturday, showers and a slight chance of thunderstorms. Highs in the mid-70s. Chance of rain 90%. Saturday night, showers likely and a slight chance of thunderstorms. Lows in the mid-60s. Chance of rain 70%. Sunday, mostly sunny. Highs around 80. Sunday night, partly cloudy. Lows around 60. Monday, mostly sunny. Highs in the upper 70s. Monday night, partly cloudy. Lows in the lower 60s. Tuesday, mostly sunny. Highs in the lower 80s. Tuesday night, mostly clear. Lows in the mid-60s. Wednesday, mostly sunny with a chance of showers. Highs around 80. Chance of rain 50%. The 8 to 14 day outlook, from Thursday, September 17th to Wednesday, September 23rd, calls for above normal temperatures and above normal precipitation. Normal high temperatures across central Pennsylvania during this period range from the upper 60s over the Allegheny Mountains to the mid-70s across the lower Susquehanna Valley. Normal lows range from the mid-40s over the Alleghenies to the mid-50s across the lower Susquehanna Valley. Here are the noon conditions in the Altoona area. In Altoona, it was cloudy. The temperature was 75 degrees, the dew point 67, and the relative humidity 76%. The wind was west at 7 miles an hour. The pressure was 30.02 inches and steady. At State College, it was cloudy. The temperature was 79 degrees, the dew point 70, and the relative humidity 73%. The wind was northwest at 8 miles an hour. The pressure was 29.99 inches and steady. Now, a few other local conditions, Johnstown, partly

sunny 71, Dubois, mostly sunny 74, La Trobe, partly sunny 77, Pittsburgh cloudy 76, Erie, partly sunny 74, Bradford mostly sunny 72. To the south and east, York, partly sunny 80, Selams Grove partly sunny 80, Harrisburg partly sunny 84, Philadelphia partly sunny 85, Baltimore partly sunny 86, Washington DC partly sunny 83. Once again, in Altoona it was 75 degrees under cloudy skies. And at State College it was 79 degrees under cloudy skies. This is NOAA Weather Radio, All Hazards Station WMG 589. 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Here's the hazardous weather outlook for the following counties: Bedford, Blair, Cambria, and Huntingdon. For today and tonight, no hazardous weather is expected at this time. And now the extended outlook for the period Friday through Wednesday. The probability for widespread hazardous weather is low. A cold front will pass through today without much precipitation outside of the southern tier of the state. Scattered showers and a small chance of a thunderstorm or two are expected along and south of the Pennsylvania Turnpike this afternoon and early tonight. Some of these showers may linger along the Mason-Dixon line during the overnight. The southern half of the state will stay unseasonably muggy today. Highs will be in the mid-70s in the north and mid-80s in the southeast. The sky should become clearer over the north and west tonight, but remain mostly cloudy in the south and east. Fog will form in the valleys of the north tonight and last into mid-morning in the deepest valleys. Lows tonight will range from the upper 40s in Bradford to near 70 degrees in Philadelphia. Friday should be dry and mostly sunny for all of Pennsylvania. Highs will be in the 70s, and the air will be noticeably drier. Saturday sees increasing rain chances through the day into Sunday morning. Unsettled pattern continues into next week. Here is the latest National Weather Service forecast for Blair and Bedford counties, including the city of Altoona. This afternoon, partly sunny. A slight chance of showers between 2 p.m. and 4 p.m. Highs in the lower 80s. West winds 5 to 10 miles an hour with gusts up to 20 miles an hour. Chance of rain 20%. Tonight, mostly cloudy. A slight chance of showers between 10 p.m. and midnight. A chance of showers between midnight and 4 a.m., then a slight chance of showers after 4 a.m. Rainfall amounts less than a tenth of an inch. Lows in the lower 60s. Northwest winds around 5 miles an hour. Chance of rain 50%. Friday, partly sunny. Highs in the upper 70s. North winds around 5 miles an hour. Friday night, partly cloudy, then becoming mostly cloudy between 8 p.m. and 10 p.m., then becoming partly cloudy, then becoming mostly cloudy after 4 a.m. A slight chance of showers between 2 a.m. and 4 a.m. A chance of showers after 4 a.m. Lows in the upper 50s. East winds around 5 miles an hour. Chance of rain 30%. Here is the latest National Weather Service forecast for Cambria County, including the city of Johnstown. This afternoon, mostly cloudy. A slight chance of showers between 2 p.m. and 4 p.m. A slight chance of showers and thunderstorms after 4 p.m. Highs in the upper 70s. West winds 5 to 10 miles an hour with gusts up to 20 miles an hour. Chance of rain 20%. Tonight, mostly cloudy. A slight chance of showers and thunderstorms before 8 p.m., then a slight chance of showers between 8 p.m. and 2 a.m. Rainfall amounts less than a tenth of an inch. Lows in the upper 50s. West winds 5 to 10 miles an hour, becoming north after midnight. Chance of rain 20%. Friday, mostly sunny. Highs in the mid-70s. Northeast winds around 5 miles an hour, becoming northwest in the afternoon. Friday night, partly cloudy through 2 a.m., then a slight chance of showers after 2 a.m. Lows in the upper 50s. East winds 5 to 10 miles an hour. Chance of rain 20%. And now the extended forecast for South Central Pennsylvania. Saturday, showers and a slight chance of thunderstorms. Highs in the mid-70s. Chance of rain 90%. Saturday night, showers likely and a slight chance of thunderstorms. Lows in the mid-60s.
chance of rain 70%. Sunday, mostly sunny. Highs around 80. Sunday night, partly cloudy. Lows around 60. Monday, mostly sunny. Highs in the upper 70s. Monday night, partly cloudy. Lows in the lower 60s. Tuesday, mostly sunny. Highs in the lower 80s. Tuesday night, mostly clear. Lows in the mid-60s. Wednesday, mostly sunny with a chance of showers. Highs around 80. Chance of rain 50%. The 8 to 14 day outlook, from Thursday, September 17th to Wednesday, September 23rd, calls for above normal temperatures and above normal precipitation. Normal high temperatures across central Pennsylvania during this period range from the upper 60s over the Allegheny Mountains to the mid-70s across the lower Susquehanna Valley. Normal lows range from the mid-40s over the Alleghenies to the mid-50s across the lower Susquehanna Valley. Here are the noon conditions in the Altoona area. In Altoona, it was cloudy. The temperature was 75 degrees, the dew point 67, and the relative humidity 76%. The wind was west at 7 miles an hour. The pressure was 30.02 inches and steady. At State College, it was cloudy. The temperature was 79 degrees, the dew point 70, and the relative humidity 73%. The wind was northwest at 8 miles an hour. The pressure was 29.99 inches and steady. Now, a few other local conditions: Johnstown, partly sunny 71, DuBois, mostly sunny 74, La Trobe, partly sunny 77, Pittsburgh cloudy 76, Erie, partly sunny 74, Bradford mostly sunny 72. To the south and east, York, partly sunny 80, Selins Grove partly sunny 80, Harrisburg partly sunny 84, Philadelphia partly sunny 85, Baltimore partly sunny 86, Washington DC partly sunny 83. Once again, in Altoona it was 75 degrees under cloudy skies. And at State College it was 79 degrees under cloudy skies. This is NOAA Weather Radio, All Hazards Station WNG 589. 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Here's the hazardous weather outlook for the following counties: Bedford, Blair, Cambria, and Huntingdon. For today and tonight, no hazardous weather is expected at this time. And now the extended outlook for the period Friday through Wednesday. The probability for widespread hazardous weather is low. A cold front will pass through today without much precipitation outside of the southern tier of the state. Scattered showers and a small chance of a thunderstorm or two are expected along and south of the Pennsylvania Turnpike this afternoon and early tonight. Some of these showers may linger along the Mason-Dixon line during the overnight. The southern half of the state will stay unseasonably muggy today. Highs will be in the mid-70s in the north and mid-80s in the southeast. The sky should become clearer over the north and west tonight, but remain mostly cloudy in the south and east. Fog will form in the valleys of the north tonight and last into mid-morning in the deepest valleys. Lows tonight will range from the upper 40s in Bradford to near 70 degrees in Philadelphia. Friday should be dry and mostly sunny for all of Pennsylvania. Highs will be in the 70s, and the air will be noticeably drier. Saturday sees increasing rain chances through the day into Sunday morning. Unsettled pattern continues into next week. Here is the latest National Weather Service forecast for Blair and Bedford counties, including the city of Altoona. This afternoon, partly sunny. A slight chance of showers between 2 p.m. and 4 p.m. Highs in the lower 80s. West winds 5 to 10 miles an hour with gusts up to 20 miles an hour. Chance of rain 20%. Tonight, mostly cloudy. A slight chance of showers between 10 p.m. and midnight. A chance of showers between midnight and 4 a.m., then a slight chance of showers after 4 a.m. Rainfall amounts less than a tenth of an inch. Lows in the lower 60s. Northwest winds around 5 miles an hour. Chance of rain 50%. Friday, partly sunny. Highs in the upper 70s. North winds around 5 miles an hour. Friday night, partly cloudy, then becoming mostly cloudy between 8 p.m. and 10 p.m., then becoming partly cloudy, then becoming mostly cloudy after 4 a.m.
a slight chance of showers between 2 a.m. and 4 a.m. A chance of showers after 4 a.m. Lows in the upper 50s. East winds around 5 miles an hour. Chance of rain 30%. Here is the latest National Weather Service forecast for Cambria County, including the city of Johnstown. This afternoon, mostly cloudy. A slight chance of showers between 2 p.m. and 4 p.m. A slight chance of showers and thunderstorms after 4 p.m. Highs in the upper 70s. West winds 5 to 10 miles an hour with gusts up to 20 miles an hour. Chance of rain 20%. Tonight, mostly cloudy. A slight chance of showers and thunderstorms before 8 p.m., then a slight chance of showers between 8 p.m. and 2 a.m. Rainfall amounts less than a tenth of an inch. Lows in the upper 50s. West winds 5 to 10 miles an hour, becoming north after midnight. Chance of rain 20%. Friday, mostly sunny. Highs in the mid-70s. Northeast winds around 5 miles an hour, becoming northwest in the afternoon. Friday night, partly cloudy through 2 a.m., then a slight chance of showers after 2 a.m. Lows in the upper 50s. East winds 5 to 10 miles an hour. Chance of rain 20%. And now the extended forecast for South Central Pennsylvania. Saturday, showers and a slight chance of thunderstorms. Highs in the mid-70s. Chance of rain 90%. Saturday night, showers likely and a slight chance of thunderstorms. Lows in the mid-60s. Chance of rain 70%. Sunday, mostly sunny. Highs around 80. Sunday night, partly cloudy. Lows around 60. Monday, mostly sunny. Highs in the upper 70s. Monday night, partly cloudy. Lows in the lower 60s. Tuesday, mostly sunny. Highs in the lower 80s. Tuesday night, mostly clear. Lows in the mid-60s. Wednesday, mostly sunny with a chance of showers. Highs around 80. Chance of rain 50%. The 8 to 14 day outlook, from Thursday, September 17th to Wednesday, September 23rd, calls for above normal temperatures and above normal precipitation. Normal high temperatures across central Pennsylvania during this period range from the upper 60s over the Allegheny Mountains to the mid-70s across the lower Susquehanna Valley. Normal lows range from the mid-40s over the Alleghenies to the mid-50s across the lower Susquehanna Valley. Here are the noon conditions in the Altoona area. In Altoona, it was cloudy. The temperature was 75 degrees, the dew point 67, and the relative humidity 76%. The wind was west at 7 miles an hour. The pressure was 30.02 inches and steady. At State College, it was cloudy. The temperature was 79 degrees, the dew point 70, and the relative humidity 73%. The wind was northwest at 8 miles an hour. The pressure was 29.99 inches and steady. Now, a few other local conditions: Johnstown, partly sunny 71, Du Bois, mostly sunny 74, Latrobe, partly sunny 77, Pittsburgh cloudy 76, Erie, partly sunny 74, Bradford mostly sunny 72. To the south and east, York, partly sunny 80, Selins Grove partly sunny 80, Harrisburg partly sunny 84, Philadelphia partly sunny 85, Baltimore partly sunny 86, Washington DC partly sunny 83. Once again, in Altoona it was 75 degrees under cloudy skies. And at State College it was 79 degrees under cloudy skies. This is NOAA Weather Radio, All Hazards Station WNG 589. 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Here's the hazardous weather outlook for the following counties: Bedford, Blair, Cambria, and Huntingdon. For today and tonight, no hazardous weather is expected at this time. And now the extended outlook for the period Friday through Wednesday. The probability for widespread hazardous weather is low. A cold front will pass through today without much precipitation outside of the southern tier of the state. Scattered showers and a small chance of a thunderstorm or two are expected along and south of the Pennsylvania Turnpike this afternoon and early tonight. Some of these showers may linger along the Mason-Dixon line during the overnight.
the southern half of the state will stay unseasonably muggy today. Highs will be in the mid-70s in the north and mid-80s in the southeast. The sky should become clearer over the north and west tonight, but remain mostly cloudy in the south and east. Fog will form in the valleys of the north tonight and last into mid-morning in the deepest valleys. Lows tonight will range from the upper 40s in Bradford to near 70 degrees in Philadelphia. Friday should be dry and mostly sunny for all of Pennsylvania. Highs will be in the 70s, and the air will be noticeably drier. Saturday sees increasing rain chances through the day into Sunday morning. Unsettled pattern continues into next week. Here is the latest National Weather Service forecast for Blair and Bedford counties, including the city of Altoona. This afternoon, partly sunny. A slight chance of showers between 2 p.m. and 4 p.m. Highs in the lower 80s. West winds 5 to 10 miles an hour with gusts up to 20 miles an hour. Chance of rain 20%. Tonight, mostly cloudy. A slight chance of showers between 10 p.m. and midnight. A chance of showers between midnight and 4 a.m., then a slight chance of showers after 4 a.m. Rainfall amounts less than a tenth of an inch. Lows in the lower 60s. Northwest winds around 5 miles an hour. Chance of rain 50%. Friday, partly sunny. Highs in the upper 70s. North winds around 5 miles an hour. Friday night, partly cloudy, then becoming mostly cloudy between 8 p.m. and 10 p.m., then becoming partly cloudy, then becoming mostly cloudy after 4 a.m. A slight chance of showers between 2 a.m. and 4 a.m. A chance of showers after 4 a.m. Lows in the upper 50s. East winds around 5 miles an hour. Chance of rain 30%. Here is the latest National Weather Service forecast for Cambria County, including the city of Johnstown. This afternoon, mostly cloudy. A slight chance of showers between 2 p.m. and 4 p.m. A slight chance of showers and thunderstorms after 4 p.m. Highs in the upper 70s. West winds 5 to 10 miles an hour with gusts up to 20 miles an hour. Chance of rain 20%. Tonight, mostly cloudy. A slight chance of showers and thunderstorms before 8 p.m., then a slight chance of showers between 8 p.m. and 2 a.m. Rainfall amounts less than a tenth of an inch. Lows in the upper 50s. West winds 5 to 10 miles an hour, becoming north after midnight. Chance of rain 20%. Friday, mostly sunny. Highs in the mid-70s. Northeast winds around 5 miles an hour, becoming northwest in the afternoon. Friday night, partly cloudy through 2 a.m., then a slight chance of showers after 2 a.m. Lows in the upper 50s. East winds 5 to 10 miles an hour. Chance of rain 20%. And now the extended forecast for South Central Pennsylvania. Saturday, showers and a slight chance of thunderstorms. Highs in the mid-70s. Chance of rain 90%. Saturday night, showers likely and a slight chance of thunderstorms. Lows in the mid-60s. Chance of rain 70%. Sunday, mostly sunny. Highs around 80. Sunday night, partly cloudy. Lows around 60. Monday, mostly sunny. Highs in the upper 70s. Monday night, partly cloudy. Lows in the lower 60s. Tuesday, mostly sunny. Highs in the lower 80s. Tuesday night, mostly clear. Lows in the mid-60s. Wednesday, mostly sunny with a chance of showers. Highs around 80. Chance of rain 50%. The 8 to 14 day outlook, from Thursday, September 17th to Wednesday, September 23rd, calls for above normal temperatures and above normal precipitation. Normal high temperatures across central Pennsylvania during this period range from the upper 60s over the Allegheny Mountains to the mid-70s across the lower Susquehanna Valley. Normal lows range from the mid-40s over the Alleghenies to the mid-50s across the lower Susquehanna Valley. Here are the noon conditions in the Altoona area. In Altoona, it was cloudy. The temperature was 75 degrees, the dew point 67, and the relative humidity 76%. The wind was west at 7 miles an hour. The pressure was 30.02 inches and steady. At State College, it was cloudy.
The temperature was 79 degrees, the dew point 70, and the relative humidity 73%. The wind was northwest at 8 miles an hour. The pressure was 29.99 inches and steady. Now, a few other local conditions: Johnstown, partly sunny 71, Dubois, mostly sunny 74, La Trobe, partly sunny 77, Pittsburgh cloudy 76, Erie, partly sunny 74, Bradford mostly sunny 72. To the south and east, York, partly sunny 80, Selins Grove partly sunny 80, Harrisburg partly sunny 84, Philadelphia partly sunny 85, Baltimore partly sunny 86, Washington DC partly sunny 83. Once again, in Altoona it was 75 degrees under cloudy skies. And at State College it was 79 degrees under cloudy skies. This is NOAA Weather Radio, All Hazards Station WNG 589. 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Here's the hazardous weather outlook for the following counties: Bedford, Blair, Cambria, and Huntingdon. For today and tonight, no hazardous weather is expected at this time. And now the extended outlook for the period Friday through Wednesday. The probability for widespread hazardous weather is low. A cold front will pass through today without much precipitation outside of the southern tier of the state. Scattered showers and a small chance of a thunderstorm or two are expected along and south of the Pennsylvania Turnpike this afternoon and early tonight. Some of these showers may linger along the Mason-Dixon line during the overnight. The southern half of the state will stay unseasonably muggy today. Highs will be in the mid-70s in the north and mid-80s in the southeast. The sky should become clearer over the north and west tonight, but remain mostly cloudy in the south and east. Fog will form in the valleys of the north tonight and last into mid-morning in the deepest valleys. Lows tonight will range from the upper 40s in Bradford to near 70 degrees in Philadelphia. Friday should be dry and mostly sunny for all of Pennsylvania. Highs will be in the 70s, and the air will be noticeably drier. Saturday sees increasing rain chances through the day into Sunday morning. Unsettled pattern continues into next week. Here is the latest National Weather Service forecast for Blair and Bedford counties, including the city of Altoona. This afternoon, partly sunny. A slight chance of showers between 2 p.m. and 4 p.m. Highs in the lower 80s. West winds 5 to 10 miles an hour with gusts up to 20 miles an hour. Chance of rain 20%. Tonight, mostly cloudy. A slight chance of showers between 10 p.m. and midnight. A chance of showers between midnight and 4 a.m., then a slight chance of showers after 4 a.m. Rainfall amounts less than a tenth of an inch. Lows in the lower 60s. Northwest winds around 5 miles an hour. Chance of rain 50%. Friday, partly sunny. Highs in the upper 70s. North winds around 5 miles an hour. Friday night, partly cloudy, then becoming mostly cloudy between 8 p.m. and 10 p.m., then becoming partly cloudy, then becoming mostly cloudy after 4 a.m. A slight chance of showers between 2 a.m. and 4 a.m. A chance of showers after 4 a.m. Lows in the upper 50s. East winds around 5 miles an hour. Chance of rain 30%. Here is the latest National Weather Service forecast for Cambria County, including the city of Johnstown. This afternoon, mostly cloudy. A slight chance of showers between 2 p.m. and 4 p.m. A slight chance of showers and thunderstorms after 4 p.m. Highs in the upper 70s. West winds 5 to 10 miles an hour with gusts up to 20 miles an hour. Chance of rain 20%. Tonight, mostly cloudy. A slight chance of showers and thunderstorms before 8 p.m., then a slight chance of showers between 8 p.m. and 2 a.m. Rainfall amounts less than a tenth of an inch. Lows in the upper 50s. West winds 5 to 10 miles an hour, becoming north after midnight. Chance of rain 20%. Friday, mostly sunny. Highs in the mid-70s. Northeast winds around 5 miles an hour, becoming northwest in the afternoon. Friday night, partly cloudy through 2 a.m., then a slight chance of showers after 2 a.m. Lows in the upper 50s. East winds 5 to 10 miles an hour. Chance of rain 20%.
And now the extended forecast for South Central Pennsylvania. Saturday, showers and a slight chance of thunderstorms. Highs in the mid-70s. Chance of rain 90%. Saturday night, showers likely and a slight chance of thunderstorms. Lows in the mid-60s. Chance of rain 70%. Sunday, mostly sunny. Highs around 80. Sunday night, partly cloudy. Lows around 60. Monday, mostly sunny. Highs in the upper 70s. Monday night, partly cloudy. Lows in the lower 60s. Tuesday, mostly sunny. Highs in the lower 80s. Tuesday night, mostly clear. Lows in the mid-60s. Wednesday, mostly sunny with a chance of showers. Highs around 80. Chance of rain 50%. The 8 to 14 day outlook, from Thursday, September 17th to Wednesday, September 23rd, calls for above normal temperatures and above normal precipitation. Normal high temperatures across central Pennsylvania during this period range from the upper 60s over the Allegheny Mountains to the mid-70s across the lower Susquehanna Valley. Normal lows range from the mid-40s over the Alleghenies to the mid-50s across the lower Susquehanna Valley. Here are the 1 p.m. conditions in the Altoona area. In Altoona, it was partly sunny. The temperature was 78 degrees, the dew point 68, and the relative humidity 71%. The wind was west at 8 miles an hour. The pressure was 30.00 inches and falling. At State College, it was partly sunny. The temperature was 79 degrees, the dew point 68, and the relative humidity 69%. The wind was northwest at 9 miles an hour. The pressure was 29.98 inches and falling. Now, a few other local conditions. Johnstown, partly sunny 73, DuBois, mostly sunny 73, La Trobe, partly sunny 79, Pittsburgh cloudy 77, Erie, partly sunny 74, Bradford mostly sunny 74. To the south and east, York, partly sunny 84, Selins Grove mostly sunny 81, Harrisburg partly sunny 83, Philadelphia partly sunny 86, Baltimore partly sunny 86, Washington D.C. partly sunny 85. Once again, in Altoona it was 78 degrees under partly sunny skies. And at State College it was 79 degrees under partly sunny skies. This is NOAA Weather Radio, All Hazards Station WNG 589. 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Here's the hazardous weather outlook for the following counties: Bedford, Blair, Cambria, and Huntingdon. For today and tonight, no hazardous weather is expected at this time. And now the extended outlook for the period Friday through Wednesday. The probability for widespread hazardous weather is low. A cold front will pass through today without much precipitation outside of the southern tier of the state. Scattered showers and a small chance of a thunderstorm or two are expected along and south of the Pennsylvania Turnpike this afternoon and early tonight. Some of these showers may linger along the Mason-Dixon line during the overnight. The southern half of the state will stay unseasonably muggy today. Highs will be in the mid-70s in the north and mid-80s in the southeast. The sky should become clearer over the north and west tonight, but remain mostly cloudy in the south and east. Fog will form in the valleys of the north tonight and last into mid-morning in the deepest valleys. Lows tonight will range from the upper 40s in Bradford to near 70 degrees in Philadelphia. Friday should be dry and mostly sunny for all of Pennsylvania. Highs will be in the 70s, and the air will be noticeably drier. Saturday sees increasing rain chances through the day into Sunday morning. Unsettled pattern continues into next week. Here is the latest National Weather Service forecast for Blair and Bedford counties, including the city of Altoona. This afternoon, partly sunny. A slight chance of showers between 2 p.m. and 4 p.m. Highs in the lower 80s. West winds 5 to 10 miles an hour with gusts up to 20 miles an hour. Chance of rain 20%. Tonight, mostly cloudy. A slight chance of showers between 10 p.m. and midnight. A chance of showers between midnight and 4 a.m., then a slight chance of showers after 4 a.m. Rainfall amounts less than a tenth of an inch. Lows in the lower 60s. Northwest winds around 5 miles an hour.
chance of rain 50%. Friday, partly sunny. Highs in the upper 70s. North winds around 5 miles an hour. Friday night, partly cloudy, then becoming mostly cloudy between 8 p.m. and 10 p.m., then becoming partly cloudy, then becoming mostly cloudy after 4 a.m. A slight chance of showers between 2 a.m. and 4 a.m. A chance of showers after 4 a.m. Lows in the upper 50s. East winds around 5 miles an hour. Chance of rain 30%. Here is the latest National Weather Service forecast for Cambria County, including the city of Johnstown. This afternoon, mostly cloudy. A slight chance of showers between 2 p.m. and 4 p.m. A slight chance of showers and thunderstorms after 4 p.m. Highs in the upper 70s. West winds 5 to 10 miles an hour with gusts up to 20 miles an hour. Chance of rain 20%. Tonight, mostly cloudy. A slight chance of showers and thunderstorms before 8 p.m., then a slight chance of showers between 8 p.m. and 2 a.m. Rainfall amounts less than a tenth of an inch. Lows in the upper 50s. West winds 5 to 10 miles an hour, becoming north after midnight. Chance of rain 20%. Friday, mostly sunny. Highs in the mid-70s. Northeast winds around 5 miles an hour, becoming northwest in the afternoon. Friday night, partly cloudy through 2 a.m., then a slight chance of showers after 2 a.m. Lows in the upper 50s. East winds 5 to 10 miles an hour. Chance of rain 20%. And now the extended forecast for South Central Pennsylvania. Saturday, showers and a slight chance of thunderstorms. Highs in the mid-70s. Chance of rain 90%. Saturday night, showers likely and a slight chance of thunderstorms. Lows in the mid-60s. Chance of rain 70%. Sunday, mostly sunny. Highs around 80. Sunday night, partly cloudy. Lows around 60. Monday, mostly sunny. Highs in the upper 70s. Monday night, partly cloudy. Lows in the lower 60s. Tuesday, mostly sunny. Highs in the lower 80s. Tuesday night, mostly clear. Lows in the mid-60s. Wednesday, mostly sunny with a chance of showers. Highs around 80. Chance of rain 50%. The 8 to 14 day outlook, from Thursday, September 17th to Wednesday, September 23rd, calls for above normal temperatures and above normal precipitation. Normal high temperatures across central Pennsylvania during this period range from the upper 60s over the Allegheny Mountains to the mid-70s across the lower Susquehanna Valley. Normal lows range from the mid-40s over the Alleghenies to the mid-50s across the lower Susquehanna Valley. Here are the 1 p.m. conditions in the Altoona area. In Altoona, it was partly sunny. The temperature was 78 degrees, the dew point 68, and the relative humidity 71%. The wind was west at 8 miles an hour. The pressure was 30.00 inches and falling. At State College, it was partly sunny. The temperature was 79 degrees, the dew point 68, and the relative humidity 69%. The wind was northwest at 9 miles an hour. The pressure was 29.98 inches and falling. Now, a few other local conditions: Johnstown, partly sunny 73, DuBois, mostly sunny 73, La Trobe, partly sunny 79, Pittsburgh cloudy 77, Erie, partly sunny 74, Bradford mostly sunny 74. To the south and east, York, partly sunny 84, Selins Grove mostly sunny 81, Harrisburg partly sunny 83, Philadelphia partly sunny 86, Baltimore partly sunny 86, Washington DC partly sunny 85. Once again, in Altoona it was 78 degrees under partly sunny skies. And at State College it was 79 degrees under partly sunny skies. This is NOAA Weather Radio, All Hazards Station WNG589. 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Here's the hazardous weather outlook for the following counties: Bedford, Blair, Cambria, and Huntingdon. For today and tonight, no hazardous weather is expected at this time. And now the extended outlook for the period Friday through Wednesday.
the probability for widespread hazardous weather is low. A cold front will pass through today without much precipitation outside of the southern tier of the state. Scattered showers and a small chance of a thunderstorm or two are expected along and south of the Pennsylvania Turnpike this afternoon and early tonight. Some of these showers may linger along the Mason-Dixon line during the overnight. The southern half of the state will stay unseasonably muggy today. Highs will be in the mid-70s in the north and mid-80s in the southeast. The sky should become clearer over the north and west tonight, but remain mostly cloudy in the south and east. Fog will form in the valleys of the north tonight and last into mid-morning in the deepest valleys. Lows tonight will range from the upper 40s in Bradford to near 70 degrees in Philadelphia. Friday should be dry and mostly sunny for all of Pennsylvania. Highs will be in the 70s, and the air will be noticeably drier. Saturday sees increasing rain chances through the day into Sunday morning. Unsettled pattern continues into next week. Here is the latest National Weather Service forecast for Blair and Bedford counties, including the city of Altoona. This afternoon, partly sunny. A slight chance of showers between 2 p.m. and 4 p.m. Highs in the lower 80s. West winds 5 to 10 miles an hour with gusts up to 20 miles an hour. Chance of rain 20%. Tonight, mostly cloudy. A slight chance of showers between 10 p.m. and midnight. A chance of showers between midnight and 4 a.m., then a slight chance of showers after 4 a.m. Rainfall amounts less than a tenth of an inch. Lows in the lower 60s. Northwest winds around 5 miles an hour. Chance of rain 50%. Friday, partly sunny. Highs in the upper 70s. North winds around 5 miles an hour. Friday night, partly cloudy, then becoming mostly cloudy between 8 p.m. and 10 p.m., then becoming partly cloudy, then becoming mostly cloudy after 4 a.m. A slight chance of showers between 2 a.m. and 4 a.m. A chance of showers after 4 a.m. Lows in the upper 50s. East winds around 5 miles an hour. Chance of rain 30%. Here is the latest National Weather Service forecast for Cambria County, including the city of Johnstown. This afternoon, mostly cloudy. A slight chance of showers between 2 p.m. and 4 p.m. A slight chance of showers and thunderstorms after 4 p.m. Highs in the upper 70s. West winds 5 to 10 miles an hour with gusts up to 20 miles an hour. Chance of rain 20%. Tonight, mostly cloudy. A slight chance of showers and thunderstorms before 8 p.m., then a slight chance of showers between 8 p.m. and 2 a.m. Rainfall amounts less than a tenth of an inch. Lows in the upper 50s. West winds 5 to 10 miles an hour, becoming north after midnight. Chance of rain 20%. Friday, mostly sunny. Highs in the mid-70s. Northeast winds around 5 miles an hour, becoming northwest in the afternoon. Friday night, partly cloudy through 2 a.m., then a slight chance of showers after 2 a.m. Lows in the upper 50s. East winds 5 to 10 miles an hour. Chance of rain 20%. And now the extended forecast for South Central Pennsylvania. Saturday, showers and a slight chance of thunderstorms. Highs in the mid-70s. Chance of rain 90%. Saturday night, showers likely and a slight chance of thunderstorms. Lows in the mid-60s. Chance of rain 70%. Sunday, mostly sunny. Highs around 80. Sunday night, partly cloudy. Lows around 60. Monday, mostly sunny. Highs in the upper 70s. Monday night, partly cloudy. Lows in the lower 60s. Tuesday, mostly sunny. Highs in the lower 80s. Tuesday night, mostly clear. Lows in the mid-60s. Wednesday, mostly sunny with a chance of showers. Highs around 80. Chance of rain 50%. The 8 to 14 day outlook, from Thursday, September 17th to Wednesday, September 23rd, calls for above normal temperatures and above normal precipitation. Normal high temperatures across central Pennsylvania during this period range from the upper 60s over the Allegheny Mountains to the mid-70s across the lower Susquehanna Valley. Normal lows range from the mid-40s over the Alleghenies to the mid-50s across the lower Susquehanna Valley.
Here are the 1 p.m. conditions in the Altoona area. In Altoona, it was partly sunny. The temperature was 78 degrees, the dew point 68, and the relative humidity 71%. The wind was west at 8 miles an hour. The pressure was 30.00 inches and falling. At State College, it was partly sunny. The temperature was 79 degrees, the dew point 68, and the relative humidity 69%. The wind was northwest at 9 miles an hour. The pressure was 29.98 inches and falling. Now, a few other local conditions: Johnstown, partly sunny 73, DuBois, mostly sunny 73, La Trobe, partly sunny 79, Pittsburgh cloudy 77, Erie, partly sunny 74, Bradford mostly sunny 74. To the south and east, York, partly sunny 84, Selins Grove mostly sunny 81, Harrisburg partly sunny 83, Philadelphia partly sunny 86, Baltimore partly sunny 86, Washington DC partly sunny 85. Once again, in Altoona it was 78 degrees under partly sunny skies. And at State College it was 79 degrees under partly sunny skies. This is NOAA Weather Radio, All Hazards Station WNG 589. 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Broadcasts originate from the National Weather Service in State College and are transmitted from the tower facilities provided by the Blair County Emergency Management Agency in Frankstown, on a frequency of 162.425 MHz. We are located at Innovation Park in State College. 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Properly set weather radios, with the alarm device, will alert you when severe weather warnings or watches are issued. Programming on this station will be temporarily changed during severe weather, to bring you the latest information. Warnings and safety information from the National Weather Service may someday save your life or protect your property. Here's the hazardous weather outlook, for the following counties: Bedford, Blair, Cambria and Huntingdon. For today and tonight, no hazardous weather is expected at this time. And now the extended outlook for the period Friday through Wednesday. The probability for widespread hazardous weather is low. A cold front will pass through today without much precipitation outside of the southern tier of the state. Scattered showers and a small chance of a thunderstorm or two are expected along and south of the Pennsylvania Turnpike this afternoon and early tonight. Some of these showers may linger along the Mason-Dixon line during the overnight. The southern half of the state will stay unseasonably muggy today. Highs will be in the mid-70s in the north and mid-80s in the southeast. The sky should become clearer over the north and west tonight, but remain mostly cloudy in the south and east. Fog will form in the valleys of the north tonight and last into mid-morning in the deepest valleys. Lows tonight will range from the upper 40s in Bradford to near 70 degrees in Philadelphia. Friday should be dry and mostly sunny for all of Pennsylvania. Highs will be in the 70s, and the air will be noticeably drier. Saturday sees increasing rain chances through the day into Sunday morning. Unsettled pattern continues into next week. Here is the latest National Weather Service forecast for Blair and Bedford counties, including the city of Altoona. This afternoon, partly sunny. A slight chance of showers between 2 p.m. and 4 p.m. Highs in the lower 80s. West winds 5 to 10 miles an hour with gusts up to 20 miles an hour. Chance of rain 20%. Tonight, mostly cloudy. A slight chance of showers between 10 p.m. and midnight. A chance of showers between midnight and 4 a.m., then a slight chance of showers after 4 a.m. Rainfall amounts less than a tenth of an inch. Lows in the lower 60s. Northwest winds around 5 miles an hour. Chance of rain 50%. Friday, partly sunny. Highs in the upper 70s. North winds around 5 miles an hour. Friday night, partly cloudy, then becoming mostly cloudy between 8 p.m. and 10 p.m., then becoming partly cloudy, then becoming mostly cloudy after 4 a.m. A slight chance of showers between 2 a.m. and 4 a.m. A chance of showers after 4 a.m. Lows in the upper 50s. East winds around 5 miles an hour. Chance of rain 30%.
Here is the latest National Weather Service forecast for Cambria County, including the city of Johnstown. This afternoon, mostly cloudy. A slight chance of showers between 2 p.m. and 4 p.m. A slight chance of showers and thunderstorms after 4 p.m. Highs in the upper 70s. West winds 5 to 10 miles an hour with gusts up to 20 miles an hour. Chance of rain 20%. Tonight, mostly cloudy. A slight chance of showers and thunderstorms before 8 p.m., then a slight chance of showers between 8 p.m. and 2 a.m. Rainfall amounts less than a tenth of an inch. Lows in the upper 50s. West winds 5 to 10 miles an hour, becoming north after midnight. Chance of rain 20%. Friday, mostly sunny. Highs in the mid-70s. Northeast winds around 5 miles an hour, becoming northwest in the afternoon. Friday night, partly cloudy through 2 a.m., then a slight chance of showers after 2 a.m. Lows in the upper 50s. East winds 5 to 10 miles an hour. Chance of rain 20%. And now the extended forecast for South Central Pennsylvania. Saturday, showers and a slight chance of thunderstorms. Highs in the mid-70s. Chance of rain 90%. Saturday night, showers likely and a slight chance of thunderstorms. Lows in the mid-60s. Chance of rain 70%. Sunday, mostly sunny. Highs around 80. Sunday night, partly cloudy. Lows around 60. Monday, mostly sunny. Highs in the upper 70s. Monday night, partly cloudy. Lows in the lower 60s. Tuesday, mostly sunny. Highs in the lower 80s. Tuesday night, mostly clear. Lows in the mid-60s. Wednesday, mostly sunny with a chance of showers. Highs around 80. Chance of rain 50%. The 8 to 14 day outlook, from Thursday, September 17th to Wednesday, September 23rd, calls for above normal temperatures and above normal precipitation. Normal high temperatures across central Pennsylvania during this period range from the upper 60s over the Allegheny Mountains to the mid-70s across the lower Susquehanna Valley. Normal lows range from the mid-40s over the Alleghenies to the mid-50s across the lower Susquehanna Valley. Here are the 1 p.m. conditions in the Altoona area. In Altoona, it was partly sunny. The temperature was 78 degrees, the dew point 68, and the relative humidity 71%. The wind was west at 8 miles an hour. The pressure was 30.00 inches and falling. At State College, it was partly sunny. The temperature was 79 degrees, the dew point 68, and the relative humidity 69%. The wind was northwest at 9 miles an hour. The pressure was 29.98 inches and falling. Now, a few other local conditions: Johnstown, partly sunny 73, DuBois, mostly sunny 73, La Trobe, partly sunny 79, Pittsburgh cloudy 77, Erie, partly sunny 74, Bradford mostly sunny 74. To the south and east, York, partly sunny 84, Selins Grove mostly sunny 81, Harrisburg partly sunny 83, Philadelphia partly sunny 86, Baltimore partly sunny 86, Washington DC partly sunny 85. Once again, in Altoona it was 78 degrees under partly sunny skies. And at State College it was 79 degrees under partly sunny skies. This is NOAA Weather Radio, All Hazards Station WMG 589. 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Here's the hazardous weather outlook for the following counties: Bedford, Blair, Cambria, and Huntingdon. For today and tonight, no hazardous weather is expected at this time. And now the extended outlook for the period Friday through Wednesday. The probability for widespread hazardous weather is low. A cold front will pass through today without much precipitation outside of the southern tier of the state. Scattered showers and a small chance of a thunderstorm or two are expected along and south of the Pennsylvania Turnpike this afternoon and early tonight. Some of these showers may linger along the Mason-Dixon line during the overnight. The southern half of the state will stay unseasonably muggy today. Highs will be in the mid-70s in the north and mid-80s in the southeast. The sky should become clearer over the north and west tonight, but remain mostly cloudy in the south and east.
Fog will form in the valleys of the north tonight and last into mid-morning in the deepest valleys. Lows tonight will range from the upper 40s in Bradford to near 70 degrees in Philadelphia. Friday should be dry and mostly sunny for all of Pennsylvania. Highs will be in the 70s, and the air will be noticeably drier. Saturday sees increasing rain chances through the day into Sunday morning. Unsettled pattern continues into next week. Here is the latest National Weather Service forecast for Blair and Bedford counties, including the city of Altoona. This afternoon, partly sunny. A slight chance of showers between 2 p.m. and 4 p.m. Near steady temperature in the upper 70s. West winds 5 to 10 miles an hour with gusts up to 20 miles an hour. Chance of rain 20%. Tonight, mostly cloudy. A slight chance of showers between 10 p.m. and midnight. A chance of showers between midnight and 4 a.m., then a slight chance of showers after 4 a.m. Rainfall amounts less than a tenth of an inch. Lows in the lower 60s. Northwest winds around 5 miles an hour. Chance of rain 50%. Friday, partly sunny. Rainfall amounts less than a tenth of an inch. Highs in the upper 70s. North winds around 5 miles an hour. Friday night, partly cloudy, then becoming mostly cloudy between 8 p.m. and 10 p.m., then becoming partly cloudy, then becoming mostly cloudy after 4 a.m. A slight chance of showers between 2 a.m. and 4 a.m. A chance of showers after 4 a.m. Rainfall amounts less than a tenth of an inch. Lows in the lower 60s. East winds around 5 miles an hour. Chance of rain 30%. Here is the latest National Weather Service forecast for Cambria County, including the city of Johnstown. This afternoon, mostly cloudy with a slight chance of showers. A slight chance of thunderstorms after 4 p.m. Near steady temperature in the mid-70s. West winds 5 to 10 miles an hour with gusts up to 20 miles an hour. Chance of rain 20%. Tonight, mostly cloudy. A slight chance of showers and thunderstorms before 8 p.m., then a slight chance of showers between 8 p.m. and 2 a.m. Lows in the upper 50s. West winds 5 to 10 miles an hour, becoming north after midnight. Chance of rain 20%. Friday, mostly sunny. Highs in the mid-70s. Northeast winds around 5 miles an hour, becoming northwest in the afternoon. Friday night, partly cloudy through 2 a.m., then a slight chance of showers after 2 a.m. Rainfall amounts less than a tenth of an inch. Lows around 60. East winds 5 to 10 miles an hour. Chance of rain 20%. And now the extended forecast for South Central Pennsylvania. Saturday, showers and a slight chance of thunderstorms. Highs in the upper 70s. Chance of rain 90%. Saturday night, showers likely and a slight chance of thunderstorms. Lows in the mid-60s. Chance of rain 70%. Sunday, mostly sunny. Highs in the lower 80s. Sunday night, partly cloudy. Lows around 60. Monday, mostly sunny. Highs in the mid-70s. Monday night, partly cloudy. Lows in the mid-50s. Tuesday, mostly sunny. Highs in the upper 70s. Tuesday night, mostly clear. Lows in the lower 60s. Wednesday, mostly sunny with a chance of showers. Highs in the lower 80s. Chance of rain 50%. The 8 to 14 day outlook, from Thursday, September 17th to Wednesday, September 23rd, calls for above normal temperatures and above normal precipitation. Normal high temperatures across central Pennsylvania during this period range from the upper 60s over the Allegheny Mountains to the mid-70s across the lower Susquehanna Valley. Normal lows range from the mid-40s over the Alleghenies to the mid-50s across the lower Susquehanna Valley. Here are the 1 p.m. conditions in the Altoona area. In Altoona, it was partly sunny. The temperature was 78 degrees, the dew point 68, and the relative humidity 71%. The wind was west at 8 miles an hour. The pressure was 30.00 inches and falling. At State College, it was partly sunny. The temperature was 79 degrees, the dew point 68, and the relative humidity 69%. The wind was northwest at 9 miles an hour.
the pressure was 29.98 inches and falling. Now, a few other local conditions: Johnstown, partly sunny 73, Du Bois, mostly sunny 73, Latrobe.

for the following counties: Bedford, Blair, Cambria, and Huntingdon. For today and tonight, no hazardous weather is expected at this time. And now the extended outlook for the period Friday through Wednesday. The probability for widespread hazardous weather is low. A cold front will pass through today without much precipitation outside of the southern tier of the state. Scattered showers and a small chance of a thunderstorm or two are expected along and south of the Pennsylvania Turnpike this afternoon and early tonight. Some of these showers may linger along the Mason-Dixon line during the overnight. The southern half of the state will stay unseasonably muggy today. Highs will be in the mid-70s in the north and mid-80s in the southeast. The sky should become clearer over the north and west tonight, but remain mostly cloudy in the south and east. Fog will form in the valleys of the north tonight and last into mid-morning in the deepest valleys. Lows tonight will range from the upper 40s in Bradford to near 70 degrees in Philadelphia. Friday should be dry and mostly sunny for all of Pennsylvania. Highs will be in the 70s, and the air will be noticeably drier. Saturday sees increasing rain chances through the day into Sunday morning. Unsettled pattern continues into next week. Here is the latest National Weather Service forecast for Blair and Bedford counties, including the city of Altoona. This afternoon, partly sunny. A slight chance of showers between 2 p.m. and 4 p.m. Near steady temperature in the upper 70s. West winds 5 to 10 miles an hour with gusts up to 20 miles an hour. Chance of rain 20%. Tonight, mostly cloudy. A slight chance of showers between 10 p.m. and midnight. A chance of showers between midnight and 4 a.m., then a slight chance of showers after 4 a.m. Rainfall amounts less than a tenth of an inch. Lows in the lower 60s. Northwest winds around 5 miles an hour. Chance of rain 50%. Friday, partly sunny. Rainfall amounts less than a tenth of an inch. Highs in the upper 70s. North winds around 5 miles an hour. Friday night, partly cloudy, then becoming mostly cloudy between 8 p.m. and 10 p.m., then becoming partly cloudy, then becoming mostly cloudy after 4 a.m. A slight chance of showers between 2 a.m. and 4 a.m. A chance of showers after 4 a.m. Rainfall amounts less than a tenth of an inch. Lows in the lower 60s. East winds around 5 miles an hour. Chance of rain 30%. Here is the latest National Weather Service forecast for Cambria County, including the city of Johnstown. This afternoon, mostly cloudy with a slight chance of showers. A slight chance of thunderstorms after 4 p.m. Near steady temperature in the mid-70s. West winds 5 to 10 miles an hour with gusts up to 20 miles an hour. Chance of rain 20%. Tonight, mostly cloudy. A slight chance of showers and thunderstorms before 8 p.m., then a slight chance of showers between 8 p.m. and 2 a.m. Lows in the upper 50s. West winds 5 to 10 miles an hour, becoming north after midnight. Chance of rain 20%. Friday, mostly sunny. Highs in the mid-70s. Northeast winds around 5 miles an hour, becoming northwest in the afternoon. Friday night, partly cloudy through 2 a.m., then a slight chance of showers after 2 a.m. Rainfall amounts less than a tenth of an inch. Lows around 60. East winds 5 to 10 miles an hour. Chance of rain 20%. And now the extended forecast for South Central Pennsylvania. Saturday, showers and a slight chance of thunderstorms. Highs in the upper 70s. Chance of rain 90%. Saturday night, showers likely and a slight chance of thunderstorms. Lows in the mid-60s. Chance of rain 70%. Sunday, mostly sunny. Highs in the lower 80s. Sunday night, partly cloudy. Lows around 60. Monday, mostly sunny. Highs in the mid-70s. Monday night, partly cloudy. Lows in the mid-50s. Tuesday, mostly sunny. Highs in the upper 70s. Tuesday night, mostly clear. Lows in the lower 60s. Wednesday, mostly sunny with a chance of showers. Highs in the lower 80s. Chance of rain 50%. The 8 to 14 day outlook, from Thursday, September 17th to Wednesday, September 23rd, calls for above normal temperatures and above normal precipitation.

Normal high temperatures across central Pennsylvania during this period range from the upper 60s over the Allegheny Mountains to the mid-70s across the lower Susquehanna Valley. Normal lows range from the mid-40s over the Alleghenies to the mid-50s across the lower Susquehanna Valley. Here are the 1 p.m. conditions in the Altoona area. In Altoona, it was partly sunny. The temperature was 78 degrees, the dew point 68, and the relative humidity 71%. The wind was west at 8 miles an hour. The pressure was 30.00 inches and falling. At State College, it was partly sunny. The temperature was 79 degrees, the dew point 68, and the relative humidity 69%. The wind was northwest at 9 miles an hour. The pressure was 29.98 inches and falling. Now, a few other local conditions. Johnstown, partly sunny 73, Du Bois, mostly sunny 73, La Trobe, partly sunny 79, Pittsburgh cloudy 77, Erie, partly sunny 74, Bradford mostly sunny 74. To the south and east, York, partly sunny 84, Selins Grove mostly sunny 81, Harrisburg partly sunny 83, Philadelphia partly sunny 86, Baltimore partly sunny 86, Washington DC partly sunny 85. Once again, in Altoona it was 78 degrees under partly sunny skies. And at State College it was 79 degrees under partly sunny skies. This is NOAA Weather Radio, All Hazards Station WMG 589. 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Here's the hazardous weather outlook for the following counties: Bedford, Blair, Cambria, and Huntingdon. For today and tonight, no hazardous weather is expected at this time. And now the extended outlook for the period Friday through Wednesday. The probability for widespread hazardous weather is low. A cold front will pass through today without much precipitation outside of the southern tier of the state. Scattered showers and a small chance of a thunderstorm or two are expected along and south of the Pennsylvania Turnpike this afternoon and early tonight. Some of these showers may linger along the Mason-Dixon line during the overnight. The southern half of the state will stay unseasonably muggy today. Highs will be in the mid-70s in the north and mid-80s in the southeast. The sky should become clearer over the north and west tonight, but remain mostly cloudy in the south and east. Fog will form in the valleys of the north tonight and last into mid-morning in the deepest valleys. Lows tonight will range from the upper 40s in Bradford to near 70 degrees in Philadelphia. Friday should be dry and mostly sunny for all of Pennsylvania. Highs will be in the 70s, and the air will be noticeably drier. Saturday sees increasing rain chances through the day into Sunday morning. Unsettled pattern continues into next week. Here is the latest National Weather Service forecast for Blair and Bedford counties, including the city of Altoona. This afternoon, partly sunny. A slight chance of showers between 2 p.m. and 4 p.m. Near steady temperature in the upper 70s. West winds 5 to 10 miles an hour with gusts up to 20 miles an hour. Chance of rain 20%. Tonight, mostly cloudy. A slight chance of showers between 10 p.m. and midnight. A chance of showers between midnight and 4 a.m., then a slight chance of showers after 4 a.m. Rainfall amounts less than a tenth of an inch. Lows in the lower 60s. Northwest winds around 5 miles an hour. Chance of rain 50%. Friday, partly sunny. Rainfall amounts less than a tenth of an inch. Highs in the upper 70s. North winds around 5 miles an hour. Friday night, partly cloudy, then becoming mostly cloudy between 8 p.m. and 10 p.m., then becoming partly cloudy, then becoming mostly cloudy after 4 a.m. A slight chance of showers between 2 a.m. and 4 a.m. A chance of showers after 4 a.m. Rainfall amounts less than a tenth of an inch. Lows in the lower 60s. East winds around 5 miles an hour. Chance of rain 30%. Here is the latest National Weather Service forecast for Cambria County, including the city of Johnstown. This afternoon, mostly cloudy with a slight chance of showers. A slight chance of thunderstorms after 4 p.m. Near steady temperature in the mid-70s. West winds 5 to 10 miles an hour with gusts up to 20 miles an hour. Chance of rain 20%.
Tonight, mostly cloudy. A slight chance of showers and thunderstorms before 8 p.m., then a slight chance of showers between 8 p.m. and 2 a.m. Lows in the upper 50s. West winds 5 to 10 miles an hour, becoming north after midnight. Chance of rain 20%. Friday, mostly sunny. Highs in the mid-70s. Northeast winds around 5 miles an hour, becoming northwest in the afternoon. Friday night, partly cloudy through 2 a.m., then a slight chance of showers after 2 a.m. Rainfall amounts less than a tenth of an inch. Lows around 60. East winds 5 to 10 miles an hour. Chance of rain 20%. And now the extended forecast for South Central Pennsylvania. Saturday, showers and a slight chance of thunderstorms. Highs in the upper 70s. Chance of rain 90%. Saturday night, showers likely and a slight chance of thunderstorms. Lows in the mid-60s. Chance of rain 70%. Sunday, mostly sunny. Highs in the lower 80s. Sunday night, partly cloudy. Lows around 60. Monday, mostly sunny. Highs in the mid-70s. Monday night, partly cloudy. Lows in the mid-50s. Tuesday, mostly sunny. Highs in the upper 70s. Tuesday night, mostly clear. Lows in the lower 60s. Wednesday, mostly sunny with a chance of showers. Highs in the lower 80s. Chance of rain 50%. The 8 to 14 day outlook, from Thursday, September 17th to Wednesday, September 23rd, calls for above normal temperatures and above normal precipitation. Normal high temperatures across central Pennsylvania during this period range from the upper 60s over the Allegheny Mountains to the mid-70s across the lower Susquehanna Valley. Normal lows range from the mid-40s over the Alleghenies to the mid-50s across the lower Susquehanna Valley. Here are the 1 p.m. conditions in the Altoona area. In Altoona, it was partly sunny. The temperature was 78 degrees, the dew point 68, and the relative humidity 71%. The wind was west at 8 miles an hour. The pressure was 30.00 inches and falling. At State College, it was partly sunny. The temperature was 79 degrees, the dew point 68, and the relative humidity 69%. The wind was northwest at 9 miles an hour. The pressure was 29.98 inches and falling. Now, a few other local conditions. Johnstown, partly sunny 73, Du Bois, mostly sunny 73, La Trobe, partly sunny 79, Pittsburgh cloudy 77, Erie, partly sunny 74, Bradford mostly sunny 74. To the south and east, York, partly sunny 84, Selins Grove mostly sunny 81, Harrisburg partly sunny 83, Philadelphia partly sunny 86, Baltimore partly sunny 86, Washington DC partly sunny 85. Once again, in Altoona it was 78 degrees under partly sunny skies. And at State College it was 79 degrees under partly sunny skies. This is NOAA Weather Radio, All Hazards Station WNG 589. 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Here's the hazardous weather outlook for the following counties: Bedford, Blair, Cambria, and Huntingdon. For today and tonight, no hazardous weather is expected at this time. And now the extended outlook for the period Friday through Wednesday. The probability for widespread hazardous weather is low. A cold front will pass through today without much precipitation outside of the southern tier of the state. Scattered showers and a small chance of a thunderstorm or two are expected along and south of the Pennsylvania Turnpike this afternoon and early tonight. Some of these showers may linger along the Mason-Dixon line during the overnight. The southern half of the state will stay unseasonably muggy today. Highs will be in the mid-70s in the north and mid-80s in the southeast. The sky should become clearer over the north and west tonight, but remain mostly cloudy in the south and east. Fog will form in the valleys of the north tonight and last into mid-morning in the deepest valleys. Lows tonight will range from the upper 40s in Bradford to near 70 degrees in Philadelphia. Friday should be dry and mostly sunny for all of Pennsylvania. Highs will be in the 70s, and the air will be noticeably drier. Saturday sees increasing rain chances through the day into Sunday morning. Unsettled pattern continues into next week.
Here is the latest National Weather Service forecast for Blair and Bedford counties, including the city of Altoona. This afternoon, partly sunny. A slight chance of showers between 2 p.m. and 4 p.m. Near steady temperature in the upper 70s. West winds 5 to 10 miles an hour with gusts up to 20 miles an hour. Chance of rain 20%. Tonight, mostly cloudy. A slight chance of showers between 10 p.m. and midnight. A chance of showers between midnight and 4 a.m., then a slight chance of showers after 4 a.m. Rainfall amounts less than a tenth of an inch. Lows in the lower 60s. Northwest winds around 5 miles an hour. Chance of rain 50%. Friday, partly sunny. Rainfall amounts less than a tenth of an inch. Highs in the upper 70s. North winds around 5 miles an hour. Friday night, partly cloudy, then becoming mostly cloudy between 8 p.m. and 10 p.m., then becoming partly cloudy, then becoming mostly cloudy after 4 a.m. A slight chance of showers between 2 a.m. and 4 a.m. A chance of showers after 4 a.m. Rainfall amounts less than a tenth of an inch. Lows in the lower 60s. East winds around 5 miles an hour. Chance of rain 30%. Here is the latest National Weather Service forecast for Cambria County, including the city of Johnstown. This afternoon, mostly cloudy with a slight chance of showers. A slight chance of thunderstorms after 4 p.m. Near steady temperature in the mid-70s. West winds 5 to 10 miles an hour with gusts up to 20 miles an hour. Chance of rain 20%. Tonight, mostly cloudy. A slight chance of showers and thunderstorms before 8 p.m., then a slight chance of showers between 8 p.m. and 2 a.m. Lows in the upper 50s. West winds 5 to 10 miles an hour, becoming north after midnight. Chance of rain 20%. Friday, mostly sunny. Highs in the mid-70s. Northeast winds around 5 miles an hour, becoming northwest in the afternoon. Friday night, partly cloudy through 2 a.m., then a slight chance of showers after 2 a.m. Rainfall amounts less than a tenth of an inch. Lows around 60. East winds 5 to 10 miles an hour. Chance of rain 20%. And now the extended forecast for South Central Pennsylvania. Saturday, showers and a slight chance of thunderstorms. Highs in the upper 70s. Chance of rain 90%. Saturday night, showers likely and a slight chance of thunderstorms. Lows in the mid-60s. Chance of rain 70%. Sunday, mostly sunny. Highs in the lower 80s. Sunday night, partly cloudy. Lows around 60. Monday, mostly sunny. Highs in the mid-70s. Monday night, partly cloudy. Lows in the mid-50s. Tuesday, mostly sunny. Highs in the upper 70s. Tuesday night, mostly clear. Lows in the lower 60s. Wednesday, mostly sunny with a chance of showers. Highs in the lower 80s. Chance of rain 50%. The 8 to 14 day outlook, from Thursday, September 17th to Wednesday, September 23rd, calls for above normal temperatures and above normal precipitation. Normal high temperatures across central Pennsylvania during this period range from the upper 60s over the Allegheny Mountains to the mid-70s across the lower Susquehanna Valley. Normal lows range from the mid-40s over the Alleghenies to the mid-50s across the lower Susquehanna Valley. Here are the 1 p.m. conditions in the Altoona area. In Altoona, it was partly sunny. The temperature was 78 degrees, the dew point 68, and the relative humidity 71%. The wind was west at 8 miles an hour. The pressure was 30.00 inches and falling. At State College, it was partly sunny. The temperature was 79 degrees, the dew point 68, and the relative humidity 69%. The wind was northwest at 9 miles an hour. The pressure was 29.98 inches and falling. Now, a few other local conditions. Johnstown, partly sunny 73, Dubois, mostly sunny 73, La Trobe, partly sunny 79, Pittsburgh cloudy 77, Erie, partly sunny 74, Bradford mostly sunny 74. To the south and east,
York, partly sunny 84, Selins Grove mostly sunny 81, Harrisburg partly sunny 83, Philadelphia partly sunny 86, Baltimore partly sunny 86, Washington DC partly sunny 85. Once again, in Altoona it was 78 degrees under partly sunny skies. And at State College it was 79 degrees under partly sunny skies. This is NOAA Weather Radio, All Hazards Station WNG 589. 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Here's the hazardous weather outlook for the following counties: Bedford, Blair, Cambria, and Huntingdon. For today and tonight, no hazardous weather is expected at this time. And now the extended outlook for the period Friday through Wednesday. The probability for widespread hazardous weather is low. A cold front will pass through today without much precipitation outside of the southern tier of the state. Scattered showers and a small chance of a thunderstorm or two are expected along and south of the Pennsylvania Turnpike this afternoon and early tonight. Some of these showers may linger along the Mason-Dixon line during the overnight. The southern half of the state will stay unseasonably muggy today. Highs will be in the mid-70s in the north and mid-80s in the southeast. The sky should become clearer over the north and west tonight, but remain mostly cloudy in the south and east. Fog will form in the valleys of the north tonight and last into mid-morning in the deepest valleys. Lows tonight will range from the upper 40s in Bradford to near 70 degrees in Philadelphia. Friday should be dry and mostly sunny for all of Pennsylvania. Highs will be in the 70s, and the air will be noticeably drier. Saturday sees increasing rain chances through the day into Sunday morning. Unsettled pattern continues into next week. Here is the latest National Weather Service forecast for Blair and Bedford counties, including the city of Altoona. This afternoon, partly sunny. A slight chance of showers between 2 p.m. and 4 p.m. Near steady temperature in the upper 70s. West winds 5 to 10 miles an hour with gusts up to 20 miles an hour. Chance of rain 20%. Tonight, mostly cloudy. A slight chance of showers between 10 p.m. and midnight. A chance of showers between midnight and 4 a.m., then a slight chance of showers after 4 a.m. Rainfall amounts less than a tenth of an inch. Lows in the lower 60s. Northwest winds around 5 miles an hour. Chance of rain 50%. Friday, partly sunny. Rainfall amounts less than a tenth of an inch. Highs in the upper 70s. North winds around 5 miles an hour. Friday night, partly cloudy, then becoming mostly cloudy between 8 p.m. and 10 p.m., then becoming partly cloudy, then becoming mostly cloudy after 4 a.m. A slight chance of showers between 2 a.m. and 4 a.m. A chance of showers after 4 a.m. Rainfall amounts less than a tenth of an inch. Lows in the lower 60s. East winds around 5 miles an hour. Chance of rain 30%. Here is the latest National Weather Service forecast for Cambria County, including the city of Johnstown. This afternoon, mostly cloudy with a slight chance of showers. A slight chance of thunderstorms after 4 p.m. Near steady temperature in the mid-70s. West winds 5 to 10 miles an hour with gusts up to 20 miles an hour. Chance of rain 20%. Tonight, mostly cloudy. A slight chance of showers and thunderstorms before 8 p.m., then a slight chance of showers between 8 p.m. and 2 a.m. Lows in the upper 50s. West winds 5 to 10 miles an hour, becoming north after midnight. Chance of rain 20%. Friday, mostly sunny. Highs in the mid-70s. Northeast winds around 5 miles an hour, becoming northwest in the afternoon. Friday night, partly cloudy through 2 a.m., then a slight chance of showers after 2 a.m. Rainfall amounts less than a tenth of an inch. Lows around 60. East winds 5 to 10 miles an hour. Chance of rain 20%. And now the extended forecast for South Central Pennsylvania. Saturday, showers and a slight chance of thunderstorms. Highs in the upper 70s. Chance of rain 90%. Saturday night, showers likely and a slight chance of thunderstorms. Lows in the mid-60s. Chance of rain 70%. Sunday, mostly sunny. Highs in the lower 80s. Sunday night, partly cloudy.
lows around 60. Monday, mostly sunny. High in the mid-70s. Monday night, partly cloudy. Lows in the mid-50s. Tuesday, mostly sunny. Highs in the upper 70s. Tuesday night, mostly clear. Lows in the lower 60s. Wednesday, mostly sunny with a chance of showers. Highs in the lower 80s. Chance of rain 50%. The 8 to 14 day outlook, from Thursday, September 17th to Wednesday, September 23rd, calls for above normal temperatures and above normal precipitation. Normal high temperatures across central Pennsylvania during this period range from the upper 60s over the Allegheny Mountains to the mid-70s across the lower Susquehanna Valley. Normal lows range from the mid-40s over the Alleghenies to the mid-50s across the lower Susquehanna Valley. Here are the 2 p.m. conditions in the Altoona area. In Altoona, it was partly sunny. The temperature was 79 degrees, the dew point 67, and the relative humidity 66%. The wind was west at 7 miles an hour gusting to 17. The pressure was 29.98 inches and falling. At State College, it was mostly sunny. The temperature was 79 degrees, the dew point 68, and the relative humidity 69%. The wind was west at 6 miles an hour. The pressure was 29.97 inches and falling. Now, a few other local conditions. Johnstown, partly sunny 74, DuBois, partly sunny 77, Pittsburgh cloudy 77, Erie, mostly sunny 74, Bradford mostly sunny 76. To the south and east, the report from York was not available. Selins Grove partly sunny 82, Harrisburg partly sunny 83, Philadelphia partly sunny 88, Baltimore partly sunny 88, Washington DC partly sunny 87. Once again, in Altoona it was 79 degrees under partly sunny skies. And at State College it was 79 degrees under mostly sunny skies. This is NOAA Weather Radio, All Hazards Station WNG 589. 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Here's the hazardous weather outlook for the following counties: Bedford, Blair, Cambria, and Huntingdon. For today and tonight, no hazardous weather is expected at this time. And now the extended outlook for the period Friday through Wednesday. The probability for widespread hazardous weather is low. A cold front will pass through today without much precipitation outside of the southern tier of the state. Scattered showers and a small chance of a thunderstorm or two are expected along and south of the Pennsylvania Turnpike this afternoon and early tonight. Some of these showers may linger along the Mason-Dixon line during the overnight. The southern half of the state will stay unseasonably muggy today. Highs will be in the mid-70s in the north and mid-80s in the southeast. The sky should become clearer over the north and west tonight, but remain mostly cloudy in the south and east. Fog will form in the valleys of the north tonight and last into mid-morning in the deepest valleys. Lows tonight will range from the upper 40s in Bradford to near 70 degrees in Philadelphia. Friday should be dry and mostly sunny for all of Pennsylvania. Highs will be in the 70s, and the air will be noticeably drier. Saturday sees increasing rain chances through the day into Sunday morning. Unsettled pattern continues into next week. Here is the latest National Weather Service forecast for Blair and Bedford counties, including the city of Altoona. This afternoon, partly sunny. A slight chance of showers between 2 p.m. and 4 p.m. Near steady temperature in the upper 70s. West winds 5 to 10 miles an hour with gusts up to 20 miles an hour. Chance of rain 20%. Tonight, mostly cloudy. A slight chance of showers between 10 p.m. and midnight. A chance of showers between midnight and 4 a.m., then a slight chance of showers after 4 a.m. Rainfall amounts less than a tenth of an inch. Lows in the lower 60s. Northwest winds around 5 miles an hour. Chance of rain 50%. Friday, partly sunny. Rainfall amounts less than a tenth of an inch. Highs in the upper 70s. North winds around 5 miles an hour. Friday night, partly cloudy, then becoming mostly cloudy between 8 p.m. and 10 p.m., then becoming partly cloudy, then becoming mostly cloudy after 4 a.m. A slight chance of showers between 2 a.m. and 4 a.m.
a chance of showers after 4 a.m. Rainfall amounts less than a tenth of an inch. Lows in the lower 60s. East winds around 5 miles an hour. Chance of rain 30%. Here is the latest National Weather Service forecast for Cambria County, including the city of Johnstown. This afternoon, mostly cloudy with a slight chance of showers. A slight chance of thunderstorms after 4 p.m. Near steady temperature in the mid-70s. West winds 5 to 10 miles an hour with gusts up to 20 miles an hour. Chance of rain 20%. Tonight, mostly cloudy. A slight chance of showers and thunderstorms before 8 p.m., then a slight chance of showers between 8 p.m. and 2 a.m. Lows in the upper 50s. West winds 5 to 10 miles an hour, becoming north after midnight. Chance of rain 20%. Friday, mostly sunny. Highs in the mid-70s. Northeast winds around 5 miles an hour, becoming northwest in the afternoon. Friday night, partly cloudy through 2 a.m., then a slight chance of showers after 2 a.m. Rainfall amounts less than a tenth of an inch. Lows around 60. East winds 5 to 10 miles an hour. Chance of rain 20%. And now the extended forecast for South Central Pennsylvania. Saturday, showers and a slight chance of thunderstorms. Highs in the upper 70s. Chance of rain 90%. Saturday night, showers likely and a slight chance of thunderstorms. Lows in the mid-60s. Chance of rain 70%. Sunday, mostly sunny. Highs in the lower 80s. Sunday night, partly cloudy. Lows around 60. Monday, mostly sunny. Highs in the mid-70s. Monday night, partly cloudy. Lows in the mid-50s. Tuesday, mostly sunny. Highs in the upper 70s. Tuesday night, mostly clear. Lows in the lower 60s. Wednesday, mostly sunny with a chance of showers. Highs in the lower 80s. Chance of rain 50%. The 8 to 14 day outlook, from Thursday, September 17th to Wednesday, September 23rd, calls for above normal temperatures and above normal precipitation. Normal high temperatures across central Pennsylvania during this period range from the upper 60s over the Allegheny Mountains to the mid-70s across the lower Susquehanna Valley. Normal lows range from the mid-40s over the Alleghenies to the mid-50s across the lower Susquehanna Valley. Here are the 2 p.m. conditions in the Altoona area. In Altoona, it was partly sunny. The temperature was 79 degrees, the dew point 67, and the relative humidity 66%. The wind was west at 7 miles an hour gusting to 17. The pressure was 29.98 inches and falling. At State College, it was mostly sunny. The temperature was 79 degrees, the dew point 68, and the relative humidity 69%. The wind was west at 6 miles an hour. The pressure was 29.97 inches and falling. Now, a few other local conditions: Johnstown, partly sunny 73, DuBois, partly sunny 77, La Trobe, partly sunny 79, Pittsburgh cloudy 77, Erie, mostly sunny 74, Bradford mostly sunny 76. To the south and east, the report from York was not available. Selins Grove partly sunny 82, Harrisburg partly sunny 83, Philadelphia partly sunny 88, Baltimore partly sunny 88, Washington D.C. partly sunny 87. Once again, in Altoona it was 79 degrees under partly sunny skies. And at State College it was 79 degrees under mostly sunny skies. This is NOAA Weather Radio, All Hazards Station WNG 589. 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Here's the hazardous weather outlook for the following counties: Bedford, Blair, Cambria, and Huntingdon. For today and tonight, no hazardous weather is expected at this time. And now the extended outlook for the period Friday through Wednesday. The probability for widespread hazardous weather is low. A cold front will pass through today without much precipitation outside of the southern tier of the state. Scattered showers and a small chance of a thunderstorm or two are expected along and south of the Pennsylvania Turnpike this afternoon and early tonight. Some of these showers may linger along the Mason-Dixon line during the overnight.
the southern half of the state will stay unseasonably muggy today. Highs will be in the mid-70s in the north and mid-80s in the southeast. The sky should become clearer over the north and west tonight, but remain mostly cloudy in the south and east. Fog will form in the valleys of the north tonight and last into mid-morning in the deepest valleys. Lows tonight will range from the upper 40s in Bradford to near 70 degrees in Philadelphia. Friday should be dry and mostly sunny for all of Pennsylvania. Highs will be in the 70s, and the air will be noticeably drier. Saturday sees increasing rain chances through the day into Sunday morning. Unsettled pattern continues into next week. Here is the latest National Weather Service forecast for Blair and Bedford counties, including the city of Altoona. This afternoon, partly sunny. A slight chance of showers between 2 p.m. and 4 p.m. Near steady temperature in the upper 70s. West winds 5 to 10 miles an hour with gusts up to 20 miles an hour. Chance of rain 20%. Tonight, mostly cloudy. A slight chance of showers between 10 p.m. and midnight. A chance of showers between midnight and 4 a.m., then a slight chance of showers after 4 a.m. Rainfall amounts less than a tenth of an inch. Lows in the lower 60s. Northwest winds around 5 miles an hour. Chance of rain 50%. Friday, partly sunny. Rainfall amounts less than a tenth of an inch. Highs in the upper 70s. North winds around 5 miles an hour. Friday night, partly cloudy, then becoming mostly cloudy between 8 p.m. and 10 p.m., then becoming partly cloudy, then becoming mostly cloudy after 4 a.m. A slight chance of showers between 2 a.m. and 4 a.m. A chance of showers after 4 a.m. Rainfall amounts less than a tenth of an inch. Lows in the lower 60s. East winds around 5 miles an hour. Chance of rain 30%. Here is the latest National Weather Service forecast for Cambria County, including the city of Johnstown. This afternoon, mostly cloudy with a slight chance of showers. A slight chance of thunderstorms after 4 p.m. Near steady temperature in the mid-70s. West winds 5 to 10 miles an hour with gusts up to 20 miles an hour. Chance of rain 20%. Tonight, mostly cloudy. A slight chance of showers and thunderstorms before 8 p.m., then a slight chance of showers between 8 p.m. and 2 a.m. Lows in the upper 50s. West winds 5 to 10 miles an hour, becoming north after midnight. Chance of rain 20%. Friday, mostly sunny. Highs in the mid-70s. Northeast winds around 5 miles an hour, becoming northwest in the afternoon. Friday night, partly cloudy through 2 a.m., then a slight chance of showers after 2 a.m. Rainfall amounts less than a tenth of an inch. Lows around 60. East winds 5 to 10 miles an hour. Chance of rain 20%. And now the extended forecast for South Central Pennsylvania. Saturday, showers and a slight chance of thunderstorms. Highs in the upper 70s. Chance of rain 90%. Saturday night, showers likely and a slight chance of thunderstorms. Lows in the mid-60s. Chance of rain 70%. Sunday, mostly sunny. Highs in the lower 80s. Sunday night, partly cloudy. Lows around 60. Monday, mostly sunny. Highs in the mid-70s. Monday night, partly cloudy. Lows in the mid-50s. Tuesday, mostly sunny. Highs in the upper 70s. Tuesday night, mostly clear. Lows in the lower 60s. Wednesday, mostly sunny with a chance of showers. Highs in the lower 80s. Chance of rain 50%. The 8 to 14 day outlook, from Thursday, September 17th to Wednesday, September 23rd, calls for above normal temperatures and above normal precipitation. Normal high temperatures across central Pennsylvania during this period range from the upper 60s over the Allegheny Mountains to the mid-70s across the lower Susquehanna Valley. Normal lows range from the mid-40s over the Alleghenies to the mid-50s across the lower Susquehanna Valley. Here are the 2 p.m. conditions in the Altoona area. In Altoona, it was partly sunny. The temperature was 79 degrees, the dew point 67, and the relative humidity 66%. The wind was west at 7 miles an hour, gusting to 17.
the pressure was 29.98 inches and falling. At State College, it was mostly sunny. The temperature was 79 degrees, the dew point 68, and the relative humidity 69%. The wind was west at 6 miles an hour. The pressure was 29.97 inches and falling. Now, a few other local conditions: Johnstown, partly sunny 73, DuBois, partly sunny 77, La Trobe, partly sunny 79, Pittsburgh cloudy 77, Erie, mostly sunny 74, Bradford mostly sunny 76. To the south and east, the report from York was not available. Selams Grove partly sunny 82, Harrisburg partly sunny 83, Philadelphia partly sunny 88, Baltimore partly sunny 88, Washington DC partly sunny 87. Once again, in Altoona it was 79 degrees under partly sunny skies. And at State College it was 79 degrees under mostly sunny skies. This is NOAA Weather Radio, All Hazards Station WMG 589. 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Here's the hazardous weather outlook for the following counties: Bedford, Blair, Cambria, and Huntingdon. For today and tonight, no hazardous weather is expected at this time. And now the extended outlook for the period Friday through Wednesday. The probability for widespread hazardous weather is low. A cold front will pass through today without much precipitation outside of the southern tier of the state. Scattered showers and a small chance of a thunderstorm or two are expected along and south of the Pennsylvania Turnpike this afternoon and early tonight. Some of these showers may linger along the Mason-Dixon line during the overnight. The southern half of the state will stay unseasonably muggy today. Highs will be in the mid-70s in the north and mid-80s in the southeast. The sky should become clearer over the north and west tonight, but remain mostly cloudy in the south and east. Fog will form in the valleys of the north tonight and last into mid-morning in the deepest valleys. Lows tonight will range from the upper 40s in Bradford to near 70 degrees in Philadelphia. Friday should be dry and mostly sunny for all of Pennsylvania. Highs will be in the 70s, and the air will be noticeably drier. Saturday sees increasing rain chances through the day into Sunday morning. Unsettled pattern continues into next week. Here is the latest National Weather Service forecast for Blair and Bedford counties, including the city of Altoona. This afternoon, partly sunny. A slight chance of showers between 2 p.m. and 4 p.m. Near steady temperature in the upper 70s. West winds 5 to 10 miles an hour with gusts up to 20 miles an hour. Chance of rain 20%. Tonight, mostly cloudy. A slight chance of showers between 10 p.m. and midnight. A chance of showers between midnight and 4 a.m., then a slight chance of showers after 4 a.m. Rainfall amounts less than a tenth of an inch. Lows in the lower 60s. Northwest winds around 5 miles an hour. Chance of rain 50%. Friday, partly sunny. Rainfall amounts less than a tenth of an inch. Highs in the upper 70s. North winds around 5 miles an hour. Friday night, partly cloudy, then becoming mostly cloudy between 8 p.m. and 10 p.m., then becoming partly cloudy, then becoming mostly cloudy after 4 a.m. A slight chance of showers between 2 a.m. and 4 a.m. A chance of showers after 4 a.m. Rainfall amounts less than a tenth of an inch. Lows in the lower 60s. East winds around 5 miles an hour. Chance of rain 30%. Here is the latest National Weather Service forecast for Cambria County, including the city of Johnstown. This afternoon, mostly cloudy with a slight chance of showers. A slight chance of thunderstorms after 4 p.m. Near steady temperature in the mid-70s. West winds 5 to 10 miles an hour with gusts up to 20 miles an hour. Chance of rain 20%. Tonight, mostly cloudy. A slight chance of showers and thunderstorms before 8 p.m., then a slight chance of showers between 8 p.m. and 2 a.m. Lows in the upper 50s. West winds 5 to 10 miles an hour, becoming north after midnight. Chance of rain 20%. Friday, mostly sunny. Highs in the mid-70s. Northeast winds around 5 miles an hour, becoming northwest in the afternoon. Friday night, partly cloudy through 2 a.m., then a slight chance of showers after 2 a.m.
Rainfall amounts less than a tenth of an inch. Lows around 60. East winds 5 to 10 miles an hour. Chance of rain 20%. And now the extended forecast for South Central Pennsylvania. Saturday, showers and a slight chance of thunderstorms. Highs in the upper 70s. Chance of rain 90%. Saturday night, showers likely and a slight chance of thunderstorms. Lows in the mid-60s. Chance of rain 70%. Sunday, mostly sunny. Highs in the lower 80s. Sunday night, partly cloudy. Lows around 60. Monday, mostly sunny. Highs in the mid-70s. Monday night, partly cloudy. Lows in the mid-50s. Tuesday, mostly sunny. Highs in the upper 70s. Tuesday night, mostly clear. Lows in the lower 60s. Wednesday, mostly sunny with a chance of showers. Highs in the lower 80s. Chance of rain 50%. 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Broadcasts originate from the National Weather Service in State College and are transmitted from the tower facilities provided by the Blair County Emergency Management Agency in Frankstown on a frequency of 162.425 MHz. We are located at Innovation Park in State College. 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Properly set weather radios with the alarm device will alert you when severe weather warnings or watches are issued. Programming on this station will be temporarily changed during severe weather to bring you the latest information. Warnings and safety information from the National Weather Service may someday save your life or protect your property. The 8 to 14 day outlook from Thursday, September 17th to Wednesday, September 23rd calls for above normal temperatures and above normal precipitation. Normal high temperatures across central Pennsylvania during this period range from the upper 60s over the Allegheny Mountains to the mid-70s across the lower Susquehanna Valley. Normal lows range from the mid-40s over the Alleghenies to the mid-50s across the lower Susquehanna Valley. Here are the 2 p.m. conditions in the Altoona area. In Altoona, it was partly sunny. The temperature was 79 degrees, the dew point 67, and the relative humidity 66%. The wind was west at 7 miles an hour gusting to 17. The pressure was 29.98 inches and falling. At State College, it was mostly sunny. The temperature was 79 degrees, the dew point 68, and the relative humidity 69%. The wind was west at 6 miles an hour. The pressure was 29.97 inches and falling. Now, a few other local conditions. Johnstown, partly sunny 73, DuBois, partly sunny 77, La Trobe, partly sunny 79, Pittsburgh cloudy 77, Erie, mostly sunny 74, Bradford mostly sunny 76. To the south and east, the report from York was not available. Sealands Grove partly sunny 82, Harrisburg partly sunny 83, Philadelphia partly sunny 88, Baltimore partly sunny 88, Washington D.C. partly sunny 87. Once again, in Altoona it was 79 degrees under partly sunny skies. And at State College it was 79 degrees under mostly sunny skies. This is NOAA Weather Radio, All Hazards Station WNG 589. 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Here's the hazardous weather outlook for the following counties: Bedford, Blair, Cambria, and Huntingdon. For today and tonight, no hazardous weather is expected at this time. And now the extended outlook for the period Friday through Wednesday. The probability for widespread hazardous weather is low. A cold front will pass through today without much precipitation outside of the southern tier of the state. Scattered showers and a small chance of a thunderstorm or two are expected along and south of the Pennsylvania Turnpike this afternoon and early tonight. Some of these showers may linger along the Mason-Dixon line during the overnight. The southern half of the state will stay unseasonably muggy today. Highs will be in the mid-70s in the north and mid-80s in the southeast. The sky should become clearer over the north and west tonight, but remain mostly cloudy in the south and east. Fog will form in the valleys of the north tonight and last into mid-morning in the deepest valleys. Lows tonight will range from the upper 40s in Bradford to near 70 degrees in Philadelphia.
Friday should be dry and mostly sunny for all of Pennsylvania. Highs will be in the 70s, and the air will be noticeably drier. Saturday sees increasing rain chances through the day into Sunday morning. Unsettled pattern continues into next week. Here is the latest National Weather Service forecast for Blair and Bedford counties, including the city of Altoona. This afternoon, partly sunny. A slight chance of showers between 2 p.m. and 4 p.m. Near steady temperature in the upper 70s. West winds 5 to 10 miles an hour with gusts up to 20 miles an hour. Chance of rain 20%. Tonight, mostly cloudy. A slight chance of showers between 10 p.m. and midnight. A chance of showers between midnight and 4 a.m., then a slight chance of showers after 4 a.m. Rainfall amounts less than a tenth of an inch. Lows in the lower 60s. Northwest winds around 5 miles an hour. Chance of rain 50%. Friday, partly sunny. Rainfall amounts less than a tenth of an inch. Highs in the upper 70s. North winds around 5 miles an hour. Friday night, partly cloudy, then becoming mostly cloudy between 8 p.m. and 10 p.m., then becoming partly cloudy, then becoming mostly cloudy after 4 a.m. A slight chance of showers between 2 a.m. and 4 a.m. A chance of showers after 4 a.m. Rainfall amounts less than a tenth of an inch. Lows in the lower 60s. East winds around 5 miles an hour. Chance of rain 30%. Here is the latest National Weather Service forecast for Cambria County, including the city of Johnstown. This afternoon, mostly cloudy with a slight chance of showers. A slight chance of thunderstorms after 4 p.m. Near steady temperature in the mid-70s. West winds 5 to 10 miles an hour with gusts up to 20 miles an hour. Chance of rain 20%. Tonight, mostly cloudy. A slight chance of showers and thunderstorms before 8 p.m., then a slight chance of showers between 8 p.m. and 2 a.m. Lows in the upper 50s. West winds 5 to 10 miles an hour, becoming north after midnight. Chance of rain 20%. Friday, mostly sunny. Highs in the mid-70s. Northeast winds around 5 miles an hour, becoming northwest in the afternoon. Friday night, partly cloudy through 2 a.m., then a slight chance of showers after 2 a.m. Rainfall amounts less than a tenth of an inch. Lows around 60. East winds 5 to 10 miles an hour. Chance of rain 20%. And now the extended forecast for South Central Pennsylvania. Saturday, showers and a slight chance of thunderstorms. Highs in the upper 70s. Chance of rain 90%. Saturday night, showers likely and a slight chance of thunderstorms. Lows in the mid-60s. Chance of rain 70%. Sunday, mostly sunny. Highs in the lower 80s. Sunday night, partly cloudy. Lows around 60. Monday, mostly sunny. Highs in the mid-70s. Monday night, partly cloudy. Lows in the mid-50s. Tuesday, mostly sunny. Highs in the upper 70s. Tuesday night, mostly clear. Lows in the lower 60s. Wednesday, mostly sunny with a chance of showers. Highs in the lower 80s. Chance of rain 50%. The 8 to 14 day outlook, from Thursday, September 17th to Wednesday, September 23rd, calls for above normal temperatures and above normal precipitation. Normal high temperatures across central Pennsylvania during this period range from the upper 60s over the Allegheny Mountains to the mid-70s across the lower Susquehanna Valley. Normal lows range from the mid-40s over the Alleghenies to the mid-50s across the lower Susquehanna Valley. Here are the 2 p.m. conditions in the Altoona area. In Altoona, it was partly sunny. The temperature was 79 degrees, the dew point 67, and the relative humidity 66%. The wind was west at 7 miles an hour gusting to 17. The pressure was 29.98 inches and falling. At State College, it was mostly sunny. The temperature was 79 degrees, the dew point 68, and the relative humidity 69%. The wind was west at 6 miles an hour. The pressure was 29.97 inches and falling.
Now, a few other local conditions: Johnstown, partly sunny 73, DuBois, partly sunny 77, La Trobe, partly sunny 79, Pittsburgh cloudy 77, Erie, mostly sunny 74, Bradford mostly sunny 76. To the south and east, the report from York was not available. Selins Grove partly sunny 82, Harrisburg partly sunny 83, Philadelphia partly sunny 88, Baltimore partly sunny 88, Washington DC partly sunny 87. Once again, in Altoona it was 79 degrees under partly sunny skies. And at State College it was 79 degrees under mostly sunny skies. This is NOAA Weather Radio, All Hazards Station WNG 589. 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Here's the hazardous weather outlook for the following counties: Bedford, Blair, Cambria, and Huntingdon. For this afternoon and tonight, the probability for widespread hazardous weather is low. And now the extended outlook for the period Friday through Wednesday. The probability for widespread hazardous weather is low. A cold front will pass through today without much precipitation outside of the southern tier of the state. Scattered showers and a small chance of a thunderstorm or two are expected along and south of the Pennsylvania Turnpike this afternoon and early tonight. Some of these showers may linger along the Mason-Dixon line during the overnight. The southern half of the state will stay unseasonably muggy today. Highs will be in the mid-70s in the north and mid-80s in the southeast. The sky should become clearer over the north and west tonight, but remain mostly cloudy in the south and east. Fog will form in the valleys of the north tonight and last into mid-morning in the deepest valleys. Lows tonight will range from the upper 40s in Bradford to near 70 degrees in Philadelphia. Friday should be dry and mostly sunny for all of Pennsylvania. Highs will be in the 70s, and the air will be noticeably drier. Saturday sees increasing rain chances through the day into Sunday morning. Unsettled pattern continues into next week. Here is the latest National Weather Service forecast for Blair and Bedford counties, including the city of Altoona. This afternoon, partly sunny. A slight chance of showers between 2 p.m. and 4 p.m. Near steady temperature in the upper 70s. West winds 5 to 10 miles an hour with gusts up to 20 miles an hour. Chance of rain 20%. Tonight, mostly cloudy. A slight chance of showers between 10 p.m. and midnight. A chance of showers between midnight and 4 a.m., then a slight chance of showers after 4 a.m. Rainfall amounts less than a tenth of an inch. Lows in the lower 60s. Northwest winds around 5 miles an hour. Chance of rain 50%. Friday, partly sunny. Rainfall amounts less than a tenth of an inch. Highs in the upper 70s. North winds around 5 miles an hour. Friday night, partly cloudy, then becoming mostly cloudy between 8 p.m. and 10 p.m., then becoming partly cloudy, then becoming mostly cloudy after 4 a.m. A slight chance of showers between 2 a.m. and 4 a.m. A chance of showers after 4 a.m. Rainfall amounts less than a tenth of an inch. Lows in the lower 60s. East winds around 5 miles an hour. Chance of rain 30%. Here is the latest National Weather Service forecast for Cambria County, including the city of Johnstown. This afternoon, mostly cloudy with a slight chance of showers. A slight chance of thunderstorms after 4 p.m. Near steady temperature in the mid-70s. West winds 5 to 10 miles an hour with gusts up to 20 miles an hour. Chance of rain 20%. Tonight, mostly cloudy. A slight chance of showers and thunderstorms before 8 p.m., then a slight chance of showers between 8 p.m. and 2 a.m. Lows in the upper 50s. West winds 5 to 10 miles an hour, becoming north after midnight. Chance of rain 20%. Friday, mostly sunny. Highs in the mid-70s. Northeast winds around 5 miles an hour, becoming northwest in the afternoon. Friday night, partly cloudy through 2 a.m., then a slight chance of showers after 2 a.m. Rainfall amounts less than a tenth of an inch. Lows around 60. East winds 5 to 10 miles an hour. Chance of rain 20%. And now the extended forecast for South Central Pennsylvania. Saturday, showers and a slight chance of thunderstorms. Highs in the upper 70s.
chance of rain 90%. Saturday night, showers likely and a slight chance of thunderstorms. Lows in the mid-60s. Chance of rain 70%. Sunday, mostly sunny. Highs in the

central Pennsylvania during this period range from the upper 60s over the Allegheny Mountains to the mid-70s across the lower Susquehanna Valley. Normal lows range from the mid-40s over the Alleghenies to the mid-50s across the lower Susquehanna Valley. Here are the 2 p.m. conditions in the Altoona area. In Altoona, it was partly sunny. The temperature was 79 degrees, the dew point 67, and the relative humidity 66%. The wind was west at 7 miles an hour gusting to 17. The pressure was 29.98 inches and falling. At State College, it was mostly sunny. The temperature was 79 degrees, the dew point 68, and the relative humidity 69%. The wind was west at 6 miles an hour. The pressure was 29.97 inches and falling. Now, a few other local conditions: Johnstown, partly sunny 73, DuBois, partly sunny 77, La Trobe, partly sunny 79, Pittsburgh cloudy 77, Erie, mostly sunny 74, Bradford mostly sunny 76. To the south and east, the report from York was not available. Selins Grove partly sunny 82, Harrisburg partly sunny 83, Philadelphia partly sunny 88, Baltimore partly sunny 88, Washington DC partly sunny 87. Once again, in Altoona it was 79 degrees under partly sunny skies. And at State College it was 79 degrees under mostly sunny skies. This is NOAA Weather Radio, All Hazards Station WNG 589. 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Here's the hazardous weather outlook for the following counties: Bedford, Blair, Cambria, and Huntingdon. For this afternoon and tonight, the probability for widespread hazardous weather is low. And now the extended outlook for the period Friday through Wednesday. The probability for widespread hazardous weather is low. A cold front will pass through today without much precipitation outside of the southern tier of the state. Scattered showers and a small chance of a thunderstorm or two are expected along and south of the Pennsylvania Turnpike this afternoon and early tonight. Some of these showers may linger along the Mason-Dixon line during the overnight. The southern half of the state will stay unseasonably muggy today. Highs will be in the mid-70s in the north and mid-80s in the southeast. The sky should become clearer over the north and west tonight, but remain mostly cloudy in the south and east. Fog will form in the valleys of the north tonight and last into mid-morning in the deepest valleys. Lows tonight will range from the upper 40s in Bradford to near 70 degrees in Philadelphia. Friday should be dry and mostly sunny for all of Pennsylvania. Highs will be in the 70s, and the air will be noticeably drier. Saturday sees increasing rain chances through the day into Sunday morning. Unsettled pattern continues into next week. Here is the latest National Weather Service forecast for Blair and Bedford counties, including the city of Altoona. This afternoon, partly sunny. A slight chance of showers between 2 p.m. and 4 p.m. Near steady temperature in the upper 70s. West winds 5 to 10 miles an hour with gusts up to 20 miles an hour. Chance of rain 20%. Tonight, mostly cloudy. A slight chance of showers between 10 p.m. and midnight. A chance of showers between midnight and 4 a.m., then a slight chance of showers after 4 a.m. Rainfall amounts less than a tenth of an inch. Lows in the lower 60s. Northwest winds around 5 miles an hour. Chance of rain 50%. Friday, partly sunny. Rainfall amounts less than a tenth of an inch. Highs in the upper 70s. North winds around 5 miles an hour. Friday night, partly cloudy, then becoming mostly cloudy between 8 p.m. and 10 p.m., then becoming partly cloudy, then becoming mostly cloudy after 4 a.m. A slight chance of showers between 2 a.m. and 4 a.m. A chance of showers after 4 a.m. Rainfall amounts less than a tenth of an inch. Lows in the lower 60s. East winds around 5 miles an hour. Chance of rain 30%. Here is the latest National Weather Service forecast for Cambria County, including the city of Johnstown. This afternoon, mostly cloudy with a slight chance of showers. A slight chance of thunderstorms after 4 p.m. Near steady temperature in the mid-70s. West winds 5 to 10 miles an hour with gusts up to 20 miles an hour. Chance of rain 20%. Tonight,

a slight chance of showers and thunderstorms before 8 p.m., then a slight chance of showers between 8 p.m. and 2 a.m. Lows in the upper 50s. West winds 5 to 10 miles an hour, becoming north after midnight. Chance of rain 20%. Friday, mostly sunny. Highs in the mid-70s. Northeast winds around 5 miles an hour, becoming northwest in the afternoon. Friday night, partly cloudy through 2 a.m., then a slight chance of showers after 2 a.m. Rainfall amounts less than a tenth of an inch. Lows around 60. East winds 5 to 10 miles an hour. Chance of rain 20%. And now the extended forecast for South Central Pennsylvania. Saturday, showers and a slight chance of thunderstorms. Highs in the upper 70s. Chance of rain 90%. Saturday night, showers likely and a slight chance of thunderstorms. Lows in the mid-60s. Chance of rain 70%. Sunday, mostly sunny. Highs in the lower 80s. Sunday night, partly cloudy. Lows around 60. Monday, mostly sunny. Highs in the mid-70s. Monday night, partly cloudy. Lows in the mid-50s. Tuesday, mostly sunny. Highs in the upper 70s. Tuesday night, mostly clear. Lows in the lower 60s. Wednesday, mostly sunny with a chance of showers. Highs in the lower 80s. Chance of rain 50%. The 8 to 14 day outlook, from Thursday, September 17th to Wednesday, September 23rd, calls for above normal temperatures and above normal precipitation. Normal high temperatures across central Pennsylvania during this period range from the upper 60s over the Allegheny Mountains to the mid-70s across the lower Susquehanna Valley. Normal lows range from the mid-40s over the Alleghenies to the mid-50s across the lower Susquehanna Valley. Here are the 2 p.m. conditions in the Altoona area. In Altoona, it was partly sunny. The temperature was 79 degrees, the dew point 67, and the relative humidity 66%. The wind was west at 7 miles an hour gusting to 17. The pressure was 29.98 inches and falling. At State College, it was mostly sunny. The temperature was 79 degrees, the dew point 68, and the relative humidity 69%. The wind was west at 6 miles an hour. The pressure was 29.97 inches and falling. Now, a few other local conditions. Johnstown, partly sunny 73, DuBois, partly sunny 77, Latrobe, partly sunny 79, Pittsburgh cloudy 77, Erie, mostly sunny 74, Bradford mostly sunny 76. To the south and east, the report from York was not available. Selins Grove partly sunny 82, Harrisburg partly sunny 83, Philadelphia partly sunny 88, Baltimore partly sunny 88, Washington D.C. partly sunny 87. Once again, in Altoona it was 79 degrees under partly sunny skies. And at State College it was 79 degrees under mostly sunny skies. This is NOAA Weather Radio, All Hazards Station WNG 589. 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Here's the hazardous weather outlook for the following counties: Bedford, Blair, Cambria, and Huntingdon. For this afternoon and tonight, the probability for widespread hazardous weather is low. And now the extended outlook for the period Friday through Wednesday. The probability for widespread hazardous weather is low. A cold front will pass through today without much precipitation outside of the southern tier of the state. Scattered showers and a small chance of a thunderstorm or two are expected along and south of the Pennsylvania Turnpike this afternoon and early tonight. Some of these showers may linger along the Mason-Dixon line during the overnight. The southern half of the state will stay unseasonably muggy today. Highs will be in the mid-70s in the north and mid-80s in the southeast. The sky should become clearer over the north and west tonight, but remain mostly cloudy in the south and east. Fog will form in the valleys of the north tonight and last into mid-morning in the deepest valleys. Lows tonight will range from the upper 40s in Bradford to near 70 degrees in Philadelphia. Friday should be dry and mostly sunny for all of Pennsylvania. Highs will be in the 70s, and the air will be noticeably drier. Saturday sees increasing rain chances through the day into Sunday morning. Unsettled pattern continues into next week.
Here is the latest National Weather Service forecast for Blair and Bedford counties, including the city of Altoona. This afternoon, partly sunny. A slight chance of showers between 2 p.m. and 4 p.m. Near steady temperature in the upper 70s. West winds 5 to 10 miles an hour with gusts up to 20 miles an hour. Chance of rain 20%. Tonight, mostly cloudy. A slight chance of showers between 10 p.m. and midnight. A chance of showers between midnight and 4 a.m., then a slight chance of showers after 4 a.m. Rainfall amounts less than a tenth of an inch. Lows in the lower 60s. Northwest winds around 5 miles an hour. Chance of rain 50%. Friday, partly sunny. Rainfall amounts less than a tenth of an inch. Highs in the upper 70s. North winds around 5 miles an hour. Friday night, partly cloudy, then becoming mostly cloudy between 8 p.m. and 10 p.m., then becoming partly cloudy, then becoming mostly cloudy after 4 a.m. A slight chance of showers between 2 a.m. and 4 a.m. A chance of showers after 4 a.m. Rainfall amounts less than a tenth of an inch. Lows in the lower 60s. East winds around 5 miles an hour. Chance of rain 30%. Here is the latest National Weather Service forecast for Cambria County, including the city of Johnstown. This afternoon, mostly cloudy with a slight chance of showers. A slight chance of thunderstorms after 4 p.m. Near steady temperature in the mid-70s. West winds 5 to 10 miles an hour with gusts up to 20 miles an hour. Chance of rain 20%. Tonight, mostly cloudy. A slight chance of showers and thunderstorms before 8 p.m., then a slight chance of showers between 8 p.m. and 2 a.m. Lows in the upper 50s. West winds 5 to 10 miles an hour, becoming north after midnight. Chance of rain 20%. Friday, mostly sunny. Highs in the mid-70s. Northeast winds around 5 miles an hour, becoming northwest in the afternoon. Friday night, partly cloudy through 2 a.m., then a slight chance of showers after 2 a.m. Rainfall amounts less than a tenth of an inch. Lows around 60. East winds 5 to 10 miles an hour. Chance of rain 20%. And now the extended forecast for South Central Pennsylvania. Saturday, showers and a slight chance of thunderstorms. Highs in the upper 70s. Chance of rain 90%. Saturday night, showers likely and a slight chance of thunderstorms. Lows in the mid-60s. Chance of rain 70%. Sunday, mostly sunny. Highs in the lower 80s. Sunday night, partly cloudy. Lows around 60. Monday, mostly sunny. Highs in the mid-70s. Monday night, partly cloudy. Lows in the mid-50s. Tuesday, mostly sunny. Highs in the upper 70s. Tuesday night, mostly clear. Lows in the lower 60s. Wednesday, mostly sunny with a chance of showers. Highs in the lower 80s. Chance of rain 50%. The 8 to 14 day outlook, from Thursday, September 17th to Wednesday, September 23rd, calls for above normal temperatures and above normal precipitation. Normal high temperatures across central Pennsylvania during this period range from the upper 60s over the Allegheny Mountains to the mid-70s across the lower Susquehanna Valley. Normal lows range from the mid-40s over the Alleghenies to the mid-50s across the lower Susquehanna Valley. Here are the 2 p.m. conditions in the Altoona area. In Altoona, it was partly sunny. The temperature was 79 degrees, the dew point 67, and the relative humidity 66%. The wind was west at 7 miles an hour gusting to 17. The pressure was 29.98 inches and falling. At State College, it was mostly sunny. The temperature was 79 degrees, the dew point 68, and the relative humidity 69%. The wind was west at 6 miles an hour. The pressure was 29.97 inches and falling. Now, a few other local conditions. Johnstown, partly sunny 73, DuBois, partly sunny 77, La Trobe, partly sunny 79, Pittsburgh cloudy 77, Erie, mostly sunny 74, Bradford mostly sunny 76. To the south and east, the report from York was not available.
Selams Grove partly sunny 82, Harrisburg partly sunny 83, Philadelphia partly sunny 88, Baltimore partly sunny 88, Washington DC partly sunny 87. Once again, in Altoona it was 79 degrees under partly sunny skies. And at State College it was 79 degrees under mostly sunny skies. This is NOAA Weather Radio, All Hazards Station WMG 589. 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Here's the hazardous weather outlook for the following counties: Bedford, Blair, Cambria, and Huntingdon. For this afternoon and tonight, the probability for widespread hazardous weather is low. And now the extended outlook for the period Friday through Wednesday. The probability for widespread hazardous weather is low. A cold front will pass through today without much precipitation outside of the southern tier of the state. Scattered showers and a small chance of a thunderstorm or two are expected along and south of the Pennsylvania Turnpike this afternoon and early tonight. Some of these showers may linger along the Mason-Dixon line during the overnight. The southern half of the state will stay unseasonably muggy today. Highs will be in the mid-70s in the north and mid-80s in the southeast. The sky should become clearer over the north and west tonight, but remain mostly cloudy in the south and east. Fog will form in the valleys of the north tonight and last into mid-morning in the deepest valleys. Lows tonight will range from the upper 40s in Bradford to near 70 degrees in Philadelphia. Friday should be dry and mostly sunny for all of Pennsylvania. Highs will be in the 70s, and the air will be noticeably drier. Saturday sees increasing rain chances through the day into Sunday morning. Unsettled pattern continues into next week. Here is the latest National Weather Service forecast for Blair and Bedford counties, including the city of Altoona. This afternoon, partly sunny. A slight chance of showers between 2 p.m. and 4 p.m. Near steady temperature in the upper 70s. West winds 5 to 10 miles an hour with gusts up to 20 miles an hour. Chance of rain 20%. Tonight, mostly cloudy. A slight chance of showers between 10 p.m. and midnight. A chance of showers between midnight and 4 a.m., then a slight chance of showers after 4 a.m. Rainfall amounts less than a tenth of an inch. Lows in the lower 60s. Northwest winds around 5 miles an hour. Chance of rain 50%. Friday, partly sunny. Rainfall amounts less than a tenth of an inch. Highs in the upper 70s. North winds around 5 miles an hour. Friday night, partly cloudy, then becoming mostly cloudy between 8 p.m. and 10 p.m., then becoming partly cloudy, then becoming mostly cloudy after 4 a.m. A slight chance of showers between 2 a.m. and 4 a.m. A chance of showers after 4 a.m. Rainfall amounts less than a tenth of an inch. Lows in the lower 60s. East winds around 5 miles an hour. Chance of rain 30%. Here is the latest National Weather Service forecast for Cambria County, including the city of Johnstown. This afternoon, mostly cloudy with a slight chance of showers. A slight chance of thunderstorms after 4 p.m. Near steady temperature in the mid-70s. West winds 5 to 10 miles an hour with gusts up to 20 miles an hour. Chance of rain 20%. Tonight, mostly cloudy. A slight chance of showers and thunderstorms before 8 p.m., then a slight chance of showers between 8 p.m. and 2 a.m. Lows in the upper 50s. West winds 5 to 10 miles an hour, becoming north after midnight. Chance of rain 20%. Friday, mostly sunny. Highs in the mid-70s. Northeast winds around 5 miles an hour, becoming northwest in the afternoon. Friday night, partly cloudy through 2 a.m., then a slight chance of showers after 2 a.m. Rainfall amounts less than a tenth of an inch. Lows around 60. East winds 5 to 10 miles an hour. Chance of rain 20%. And now the extended forecast for South Central Pennsylvania. Saturday, showers and a slight chance of thunderstorms. Highs in the upper 70s. Chance of rain 90%. Saturday night, showers likely and a slight chance of thunderstorms. Lows in the mid-60s. Chance of rain 70%. Sunday, mostly sunny. Highs in the lower 80s. Sunday night, partly cloudy. Lows around 60.
Monday, mostly sunny. Highs in the mid-70s. Monday night, partly cloudy. Lows in the mid-50s. Tuesday, mostly sunny. Highs in the upper 70s. Tuesday night, mostly clear. Lows in the lower 60s. Wednesday, mostly sunny with a chance of showers. Highs in the lower 80s. Chance of rain 50%. The 8 to 14 day outlook, from Thursday, September 17th to Wednesday, September 23rd, calls for above normal temperatures and above normal precipitation. Normal high temperatures across central Pennsylvania during this period range from the upper 60s over the Allegheny Mountains to the mid-70s across the lower Susquehanna Valley. Normal lows range from the mid-40s over the Alleghenies to the mid-50s across the lower Susquehanna Valley. Here are the 2 p.m. conditions in the Altoona area. In Altoona, it was partly sunny. The temperature was 79 degrees, the dew point 67, and the relative humidity 66%. The wind was west at 7 miles an hour gusting to 17. The pressure was 29.98 inches and falling. At State College, it was mostly sunny. The temperature was 79 degrees, the dew point 68, and the relative humidity 69%. The wind was west at 6 miles an hour. The pressure was 29.97 inches and falling. Now, a few other local conditions. Johnstown, partly sunny 73, Dubois, partly sunny 77, Latrobe, partly sunny 79, Pittsburgh cloudy 77, Erie, mostly sunny 74, Bradford mostly sunny 76. To the south and east, the report from York was not available. Selins Grove partly sunny 82, Harrisburg partly sunny 83, Philadelphia partly sunny 88, Baltimore partly sunny 88, Washington DC partly sunny 87. Once again, in Altoona it was 79 degrees under partly sunny skies. And at State College it was 79 degrees under mostly sunny skies. This is NOAA Weather Radio, all hazards station WNG 589. 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Here's the hazardous weather outlook for the following counties: Bedford, Blair, Cambria, and Huntingdon. For this afternoon and tonight, the probability for widespread hazardous weather is low. And now the extended outlook for the period Friday through Wednesday. The probability for widespread hazardous weather is low. A cold front will pass through today without much precipitation outside of the southern tier of the state. Scattered showers and a small chance of a thunderstorm or two are expected along and south of the Pennsylvania Turnpike this afternoon and early tonight. Some of these showers may linger along the Mason-Dixon line during the overnight. The southern half of the state will stay unseasonably muggy today. Highs will be in the mid-70s in the north and mid-80s in the southeast. The sky should become clearer over the north and west tonight, but remain mostly cloudy in the south and east. Fog will form in the valleys of the north tonight and last into mid-morning in the deepest valleys. Lows tonight will range from the upper 40s in Bradford to near 70 degrees in Philadelphia. Friday should be dry and mostly sunny for all of Pennsylvania. Highs will be in the 70s, and the air will be noticeably drier. Saturday sees increasing rain chances through the day into Sunday morning. Unsettled pattern continues into next week. Here is the latest National Weather Service forecast for Blair and Bedford counties, including the city of Altoona. This afternoon, partly sunny. A slight chance of showers between 2 p.m. and 4 p.m. Near steady temperature in the upper 70s. West winds 5 to 10 miles an hour with gusts up to 20 miles an hour. Chance of rain 20%. Tonight, mostly cloudy. A slight chance of showers between 10 p.m. and midnight. A chance of showers after midnight. Rainfall amounts less than a tenth of an inch. Lows in the lower 60s. Northwest winds around 5 miles an hour. Chance of rain 50%. Friday, mostly cloudy before 8 a.m., then becoming partly sunny. A slight chance of showers before 10 a.m. Rainfall amounts less than a tenth of an inch. Highs in the upper 70s. North winds around 5 miles an hour. Chance of rain 20%. Friday night, partly cloudy, then becoming mostly cloudy between 8 p.m. and 10 p.m., then becoming partly cloudy, then becoming mostly cloudy after 4 a.m.
a slight chance of showers between 2 a.m. and 4 a.m. A chance of showers after 4 a.m. Rainfall amounts less than a tenth of an inch. Lows in the lower 60s. East winds around 5 miles an hour. Chance of rain 30%. Here is the latest National Weather Service forecast for Cambria County, including the city of Johnstown. This afternoon, mostly cloudy with a slight chance of showers. A slight chance of thunderstorms after 4 p.m. Near steady temperature in the mid-70s. West winds 5 to 10 miles an hour with gusts up to 20 miles an hour. Chance of rain 20%. Tonight, a slight chance of thunderstorms before 8 p.m. Mostly cloudy with a slight chance of showers. Lows in the upper 50s. West winds 5 to 10 miles an hour, becoming north after midnight. Chance of rain 20%. Friday, mostly sunny. Highs in the mid-70s. Northeast winds around 5 miles an hour, becoming northwest in the afternoon. Friday night, partly cloudy through 2 a.m., then a slight chance of showers after 2 a.m. Rainfall amounts less than a tenth of an inch. Lows around 60. East winds 5 to 10 miles an hour. Chance of rain 20%. And now the extended forecast for South Central Pennsylvania. Saturday, showers and a slight chance of thunderstorms. Highs in the upper 70s. Chance of rain 90%. Saturday night, showers likely and a slight chance of thunderstorms. Lows in the mid-60s. Chance of rain 70%. Sunday, mostly sunny. Highs in the lower 80s. Sunday night, partly cloudy. Lows around 60. Monday, mostly sunny. Highs in the mid-70s. Monday night, partly cloudy. Lows in the mid-50s. Tuesday, mostly sunny. Highs in the upper 70s. Tuesday night, mostly clear. Lows around 60. Wednesday, mostly sunny with a chance of showers. Highs in the lower 80s. Chance of rain 50%. The 8 to 14 day outlook, from Thursday, September 17th to Wednesday, September 23rd, calls for above normal temperatures and above normal precipitation. Normal high temperatures across central Pennsylvania during this period range from the upper 60s over the Allegheny Mountains to the mid-70s across the lower Susquehanna Valley. Normal lows range from the mid-40s over the Alleghenies to the mid-50s across the lower Susquehanna Valley. Here are the 3 p.m. conditions in the Altoona area. In Altoona, it was partly sunny. The temperature was 79 degrees, the dew point 67, and the relative humidity 66%. The wind was west at 8 miles an hour. The pressure was 29.98 inches and steady. At State College, it was mostly sunny. The temperature was 81 degrees, the dew point 66, and the relative humidity 61%. The wind was northwest at 8 miles an hour. The pressure was 29.95 inches and falling. Now, a few other local conditions: Johnstown, partly sunny 74, DuBois, partly sunny 78, La Trobe, partly sunny 79, Pittsburgh cloudy 80, Erie, mostly sunny 74, Bradford partly sunny 74. To the south and east, York, partly sunny 84, Selins Grove mostly sunny 83, Harrisburg partly sunny 85, Philadelphia partly sunny 87, Baltimore partly sunny 87, Washington D.C. partly sunny 88. Once again, in Altoona it was 79 degrees under partly sunny skies. And at State College it was 81 degrees under mostly sunny skies. This is NOAA Weather Radio, All Hazards Station WNG 589. 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Here's the hazardous weather outlook for the following counties: Bedford, Blair, Cambria, and Huntingdon. For this afternoon and tonight, the probability for widespread hazardous weather is low. And now the extended outlook for the period Friday through Wednesday. The probability for widespread hazardous weather is low. A cold front will pass through today without much precipitation outside of the southern tier of the state. Scattered showers and a small chance of a thunderstorm or two are expected along and south of the Pennsylvania Turnpike this afternoon and early tonight. Some of these showers may linger along the Mason-Dixon line during the overnight.
the southern half of the state will stay unseasonably muggy today. Highs will be in the mid-70s in the north and mid-80s in the southeast. The sky should become clearer over the north and west tonight, but remain mostly cloudy in the south and east. Fog will form in the valleys of the north tonight and last into mid-morning in the deepest valleys. Lows tonight will range from the upper 40s in Bradford to near 70 degrees in Philadelphia. Friday should be dry and mostly sunny for all of Pennsylvania. Highs will be in the 70s, and the air will be noticeably drier. Saturday sees increasing rain chances through the day into Sunday morning. Unsettled pattern continues into next week. Here is the latest National Weather Service forecast for Blair and Bedford counties, including the city of Altoona. This afternoon, partly sunny. A slight chance of showers between 2 p.m. and 4 p.m. Near steady temperature in the upper 70s. West winds 5 to 10 miles an hour with gusts up to 20 miles an hour. Chance of rain 20%. Tonight, mostly cloudy. A slight chance of showers between 10 p.m. and midnight. A chance of showers after midnight. Rainfall amounts less than a tenth of an inch. Lows in the lower 60s. Northwest winds around 5 miles an hour. Chance of rain 50%. Friday, mostly cloudy before 8 a.m., then becoming partly sunny. A slight chance of showers before 10 a.m. Rainfall amounts less than a tenth of an inch. Highs in the upper 70s. North winds around 5 miles an hour. Chance of rain 20%. Friday night, partly cloudy, then becoming mostly cloudy between 8 p.m. and 10 p.m., then becoming partly cloudy, then becoming mostly cloudy after 4 a.m. A slight chance of showers between 2 a.m. and 4 a.m. A chance of showers after 4 a.m. Rainfall amounts less than a tenth of an inch. Lows in the lower 60s. East winds around 5 miles an hour. Chance of rain 30%. Here is the latest National Weather Service forecast for Cambria County, including the city of Johnstown. This afternoon, mostly cloudy with a slight chance of showers. A slight chance of thunderstorms after 4 p.m. Near steady temperature in the mid-70s. West winds 5 to 10 miles an hour with gusts up to 20 miles an hour. Chance of rain 20%. Tonight, a slight chance of thunderstorms before 8 p.m. Mostly cloudy with a slight chance of showers. Lows in the upper 50s. West winds 5 to 10 miles an hour, becoming north after midnight. Chance of rain 20%. Friday, mostly sunny. Highs in the mid-70s. Northeast winds around 5 miles an hour, becoming northwest in the afternoon. Friday night, partly cloudy through 2 a.m., then a slight chance of showers after 2 a.m. Rainfall amounts less than a tenth of an inch. Lows around 60. East winds 5 to 10 miles an hour. Chance of rain 20%. And now the extended forecast for South Central Pennsylvania. Saturday, showers and a slight chance of thunderstorms. Highs in the upper 70s. Chance of rain 90%. Saturday night, showers likely and a slight chance of thunderstorms. Lows in the mid-60s. Chance of rain 70%. Sunday, mostly sunny. Highs in the lower 80s. Sunday night, partly cloudy. Lows around 60. Monday, mostly sunny. Highs in the mid-70s. Monday night, partly cloudy. Lows in the mid-50s. Tuesday, mostly sunny. Highs in the upper 70s. Tuesday night, mostly clear. Lows around 60. Wednesday, mostly sunny with a chance of showers. Highs in the lower 80s. Chance of rain 50%. The 8 to 14 day outlook, from Thursday, September 17th to Wednesday, September 23rd, calls for above normal temperatures and above normal precipitation. Normal high temperatures across central Pennsylvania during this period range from the upper 60s over the Allegheny Mountains to the mid-70s across the lower Susquehanna Valley. Normal lows range from the mid-40s over the Alleghenies to the mid-50s across the lower Susquehanna Valley. Here are the 3 p.m. conditions in the Altoona area. In Altoona, it was partly sunny. The temperature was 79 degrees, the dew point 67, and the relative humidity 66%. The wind was west at 8 miles an hour.
the pressure was 29.98 inches and steady. At State College, it was mostly sunny. The temperature was 81 degrees, the dew point 66, and the relative humidity 61%. The wind was northwest at 8 miles an hour. The pressure was 29.95 inches and falling. Now, a few other local conditions: Johnstown, partly sunny 74, Dubois, partly sunny 78, La Trobe, partly sunny 79, Pittsburgh cloudy 80, Erie, mostly sunny 74, Bradford partly sunny 74. To the south and east, York, partly sunny 84, Selins Grove mostly sunny 83, Harrisburg partly sunny 85, Philadelphia partly sunny 87, Baltimore partly sunny 87, Washington DC partly sunny 88. Once again, in Altoona it was 79 degrees under partly sunny skies. And at State College it was 81 degrees under mostly sunny skies. This is NOAA Weather Radio, All Hazards Station WNG 589. 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Here's the hazardous weather outlook for the following counties: Bedford, Blair, Cambria, and Huntingdon. For this afternoon and tonight, the probability for widespread hazardous weather is low. And now the extended outlook for the period Friday through Wednesday. The probability for widespread hazardous weather is low. A cold front will pass through today without much precipitation outside of the southern tier of the state. Scattered showers and a small chance of a thunderstorm or two are expected along and south of the Pennsylvania Turnpike this afternoon and early tonight. Some of these showers may linger along the Mason-Dixon line during the overnight. The southern half of the state will stay unseasonably muggy today. Highs will be in the mid-70s in the north and mid-80s in the southeast. The sky should become clearer over the north and west tonight, but remain mostly cloudy in the south and east. Fog will form in the valleys of the north tonight and last into mid-morning in the deepest valleys. Lows tonight will range from the upper 40s in Bradford to near 70 degrees in Philadelphia. Friday should be dry and mostly sunny for all of Pennsylvania. Highs will be in the 70s, and the air will be noticeably drier. Saturday sees increasing rain chances through the day into Sunday morning. Unsettled pattern continues into next week. Here is the latest National Weather Service forecast for Blair and Bedford counties, including the city of Altoona. This afternoon, partly sunny. A slight chance of showers between 2 p.m. and 4 p.m. Near steady temperature in the upper 70s. West winds 5 to 10 miles an hour with gusts up to 20 miles an hour. Chance of rain 20%. Tonight, mostly cloudy. A slight chance of showers between 10 p.m. and midnight. A chance of showers after midnight. Rainfall amounts less than a tenth of an inch. Lows in the lower 60s. Northwest winds around 5 miles an hour. Chance of rain 50%. Friday, mostly cloudy before 8 a.m., then becoming partly sunny. A slight chance of showers before 10 a.m. Rainfall amounts less than a tenth of an inch. Highs in the upper 70s. North winds around 5 miles an hour. Chance of rain 20%. Friday night, partly cloudy, then becoming mostly cloudy between 8 p.m. and 10 p.m., then becoming partly cloudy, then becoming mostly cloudy after 4 a.m. A slight chance of showers between 2 a.m. and 4 a.m. A chance of showers after 4 a.m. Rainfall amounts less than a tenth of an inch. Lows in the lower 60s. East winds around 5 miles an hour. Chance of rain 30%. Here is the latest National Weather Service forecast for Cambria County, including the city of Johnstown. This afternoon, mostly cloudy with a slight chance of showers. A slight chance of thunderstorms after 4 p.m. Near steady temperature in the mid-70s. West winds 5 to 10 miles an hour with gusts up to 20 miles an hour. Chance of rain 20%. Tonight, a slight chance of thunderstorms before 8 p.m. Mostly cloudy with a slight chance of showers. Lows in the upper 50s. West winds 5 to 10 miles an hour, becoming north after midnight. Chance of rain 20%. Friday, mostly sunny. Highs in the mid-70s. Northeast winds around 5 miles an hour, becoming northwest in the afternoon.
Friday night, partly cloudy through 2 a.m., then a slight chance of showers after 2 a.m. Rainfall amounts less than a tenth of an inch. Lows around 60. East winds 5 to 10 miles an hour. Chance of rain 20%. And now the extended forecast for South Central Pennsylvania. Saturday, showers and a slight chance of thunderstorms. Highs in the upper 70s. Chance of rain 90%. Saturday night, showers likely and a slight chance of thunderstorms. Lows in the mid-60s. Chance of rain 70%. Sunday, mostly sunny. Highs in the lower 80s. Sunday night, partly cloudy. Lows around 60. Monday, mostly sunny. Highs in the mid-70s. Monday night, partly cloudy. Lows in the mid-50s. Tuesday, mostly sunny. Highs in the upper 70s. Tuesday night, mostly clear. Lows around 60. Wednesday, mostly sunny with a chance of showers. Highs in the lower 80s. Chance of rain 50%. The 8 to 14 day outlook, from Thursday, September 17th to Wednesday, September 23rd, calls for above normal temperatures and above normal precipitation. Normal high temperatures across central Pennsylvania during this period range from the upper 60s over the Allegheny Mountains to the mid-70s across the lower Susquehanna Valley. Normal lows range from the mid-40s over the Alleghenies to the mid-50s across the lower Susquehanna Valley. Here are the 3 p.m. conditions in the Altoona area. In Altoona, it was partly sunny. The temperature was 79 degrees, the dew point 67, and the relative humidity 66%. The wind was west at 8 miles an hour. The pressure was 29.98 inches and steady. At State College, it was mostly sunny. The temperature was 81 degrees, the dew point 66, and the relative humidity 61%. The wind was northwest at 8 miles an hour. The pressure was 29.95 inches and falling. Now, a few other local conditions: Johnstown, partly sunny 74, DuBois, partly sunny 78, Latrobe, partly sunny 79, Pittsburgh cloudy 80, Erie, mostly sunny 74, Bradford partly sunny 74. To the south and east, York, partly sunny 84, Selins Grove mostly sunny 83, Harrisburg partly sunny 85, Philadelphia partly sunny 87, Baltimore partly sunny 87, Washington DC partly sunny 88. Once again, in Altoona it was 79 degrees under partly sunny skies. And at State College it was 81 degrees under mostly sunny skies. This is NOAA Weather Radio, All Hazards Station WNG 589. 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Here's the hazardous weather outlook for the following counties: Bedford, Blair, Cambria, and Huntingdon. For this afternoon and tonight, the probability for widespread hazardous weather is low. And now the extended outlook for the period Friday through Wednesday. The probability for widespread hazardous weather is low. A cold front will pass through today without much precipitation outside of the southern tier of the state. Scattered showers and a small chance of a thunderstorm or two are expected along and south of the Pennsylvania Turnpike this afternoon and early tonight. Some of these showers may linger along the Mason-Dixon line during the overnight. The southern half of the state will stay unseasonably muggy today. Highs will be in the mid-70s in the north and mid-80s in the southeast. The sky should become clearer over the north and west tonight, but remain mostly cloudy in the south and east. Fog will form in the valleys of the north tonight and last into mid-morning in the deepest valleys. Lows tonight will range from the upper 40s in Bradford to near 70 degrees in Philadelphia. Friday should be dry and mostly sunny for all of Pennsylvania. Highs will be in the 70s, and the air will be noticeably drier. Saturday sees increasing rain chances through the day into Sunday morning. Unsettled pattern continues into next week. 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Broadcasts originate from the National Weather Service in State College and are transmitted from the tower facilities provided by the Blair County Emergency Management Agency in Frankstown on a frequency of 162.425 MHz. 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
Properly set weather radios with the alarm device will alert you when severe weather warnings or watches are issued. Programming on this station will be temporarily changed during severe weather to bring you the latest information. Warnings and safety information from the National Weather Service may someday save your life or protect your property. Here is the latest National Weather Service forecast for Blair and Bedford counties, including the city of Altoona. This afternoon, partly sunny. A slight chance of showers between 2 p.m. and 4 p.m. Near steady temperature in the upper 70s. West winds 5 to 10 miles an hour with gusts up to 20 miles an hour. Chance of rain 20%. Tonight, mostly cloudy. A slight chance of showers between 10 p.m. and midnight. A chance of showers after midnight. Rainfall amounts less than a tenth of an inch. Lows in the lower 60s. Northwest winds around 5 miles an hour. Chance of rain 50%. Friday, mostly cloudy before 8 a.m., then becoming partly sunny. A slight chance of showers before 10 a.m. Rainfall amounts less than a tenth of an inch. Highs in the upper 70s. North winds around 5 miles an hour. Chance of rain 20%. Friday night, partly cloudy, then becoming mostly cloudy between 8 p.m. and 10 p.m., then becoming partly cloudy, then becoming mostly cloudy after 4 a.m. A slight chance of showers between 2 a.m. and 4 a.m. A chance of showers after 4 a.m. Rainfall amounts less than a tenth of an inch. Lows in the lower 60s. East winds around 5 miles an hour. Chance of rain 30%. Here is the latest National Weather Service forecast for Cambria County, including the city of Johnstown. This afternoon, mostly cloudy with a slight chance of showers. A slight chance of thunderstorms after 4 p.m. Near steady temperature in the mid-70s. West winds 5 to 10 miles an hour with gusts up to 20 miles an hour. Chance of rain 20%. Tonight, a slight chance of thunderstorms before 8 p.m. Mostly cloudy with a slight chance of showers. Lows in the upper 50s. West winds 5 to 10 miles an hour, becoming north after midnight. Chance of rain 20%. Friday, mostly sunny. Highs in the mid-70s. Northeast winds around 5 miles an hour, becoming northwest in the afternoon. Friday night, partly cloudy through 2 a.m., then a slight chance of showers after 2 a.m. Rainfall amounts less than a tenth of an inch. Lows around 60. East winds 5 to 10 miles an hour. Chance of rain 20%. And now the extended forecast for South Central Pennsylvania. Saturday, showers and a slight chance of thunderstorms. Highs in the upper 70s. Chance of rain 90%. Saturday night, showers likely and a slight chance of thunderstorms. Lows in the mid-60s. Chance of rain 70%. Sunday, mostly sunny. Highs in the lower 80s. Sunday night, partly cloudy. Lows around 60. Monday, mostly sunny. Highs in the mid-70s. Monday night, partly cloudy. Lows in the mid-50s. Tuesday, mostly sunny. Highs in the upper 70s. Tuesday night, mostly clear. Lows around 60. Wednesday, mostly sunny with a chance of showers. Highs in the lower 80s. Chance of rain 50%. The 8 to 14 day outlook, from Thursday, September 17th to Wednesday, September 23rd, calls for above normal temperatures and above normal precipitation. Normal high temperatures across central Pennsylvania during this period range from the upper 60s over the Allegheny Mountains to the mid-70s across the lower Susquehanna Valley. Normal lows range from the mid-40s over the Alleghenies to the mid-50s across the lower Susquehanna Valley. Here are the 3 p.m. conditions in the Altoona area. In Altoona, it was partly sunny. The temperature was 79 degrees, the dew point 67, and the relative humidity 66%. The wind was west at 8 miles an hour. The pressure was 29.98 inches and steady. At State College, it was mostly sunny. The temperature was 81 degrees, the dew point 66, and the relative humidity 61%. The wind was northwest at 8 miles an hour. The pressure was 29.95 inches and falling.
Now, a few other local conditions: Johnstown, partly sunny 74, DuBois, partly sunny 78, La Trobe, partly sunny 79, Pittsburgh cloudy 80, Erie, mostly sunny 74, Bradford partly sunny 74. To the south and east, York, partly sunny 84, Selins Grove mostly sunny 83, Harrisburg partly sunny 85, Philadelphia partly sunny 87, Baltimore partly sunny 87, Washington DC partly sunny 88. Once again, in Altoona it was 79 degrees under partly sunny skies. And at State College it was 81 degrees under mostly sunny skies. This is NOAA Weather Radio, All Hazards Station WNG 589. 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Here's the hazardous weather outlook for the following counties: Bedford, Blair, Cambria, and Huntingdon. For this afternoon and tonight, the probability for widespread hazardous weather is low. And now the extended outlook for the period Friday through Wednesday. The probability for widespread hazardous weather is low. A cold front will pass through today without much precipitation outside of the southern tier of the state. Scattered showers and a small chance of a thunderstorm or two are expected along and south of the Pennsylvania Turnpike this afternoon and early tonight. Some of these showers may linger along the Mason-Dixon line during the overnight. The southern half of the state will stay unseasonably muggy today. Highs will be in the mid-70s in the north and mid-80s in the southeast. The sky should become clearer over the north and west tonight, but remain mostly cloudy in the south and east. Fog will form in the valleys of the north tonight and last into mid-morning in the deepest valleys. Lows tonight will range from the upper 40s in Bradford to near 70 degrees in Philadelphia. Friday should be dry and mostly sunny for all of Pennsylvania. Highs will be in the 70s, and the air will be noticeably drier. Saturday sees increasing rain chances through the day into Sunday morning. Unsettled pattern continues into next week. Here is the latest National Weather Service forecast for Blair and Bedford counties, including the city of Altoona. This afternoon, partly sunny. A slight chance of showers between 2 p.m. and 4 p.m. Near steady temperature in the upper 70s. West winds 5 to 10 miles an hour with gusts up to 20 miles an hour. Chance of rain 20%. Tonight, mostly cloudy. A slight chance of showers between 10 p.m. and midnight. A chance of showers after midnight. Rainfall amounts less than a tenth of an inch. Lows in the lower 60s. Northwest winds around 5 miles an hour. Chance of rain 50%. Friday, mostly cloudy before 8 a.m., then becoming partly sunny. A slight chance of showers before 10 a.m. Rainfall amounts less than a tenth of an inch. Highs in the upper 70s. North winds around 5 miles an hour. Chance of rain 20%. Friday night, partly cloudy, then becoming mostly cloudy between 8 p.m. and 10 p.m., then becoming partly cloudy, then becoming mostly cloudy after 4 a.m. A slight chance of showers between 2 a.m. and 4 a.m. A chance of showers after 4 a.m. Rainfall amounts less than a tenth of an inch. Lows in the lower 60s. East winds around 5 miles an hour. Chance of rain 30%. Here is the latest National Weather Service forecast for Cambria County, including the city of Johnstown. This afternoon, mostly cloudy with a slight chance of showers. A slight chance of thunderstorms after 4 p.m. Near steady temperature in the mid-70s. West winds 5 to 10 miles an hour with gusts up to 20 miles an hour. Chance of rain 20%. Tonight, a slight chance of thunderstorms before 8 p.m. Mostly cloudy with a slight chance of showers. Lows in the upper 50s. West winds 5 to 10 miles an hour, becoming north after midnight. Chance of rain 20%. Friday, mostly sunny. Highs in the mid-70s. Northeast winds around 5 miles an hour, becoming northwest in the afternoon. Friday night, partly cloudy through 2 a.m., then a slight chance of showers after 2 a.m. Rainfall amounts less than a tenth of an inch. Lows around 60. East winds 5 to 10 miles an hour. Chance of rain 20%. And now the extended forecast for South Central Pennsylvania. Saturday, showers and a slight chance of thunderstorms.
highs in the upper 70s. Chance of rain 90%. Saturday night, showers likely and a slight chance of thunderstorms. Lows in the mid-60s. Chance of rain 70%. Sunday, mostly sunny. Highs in the lower 80s. Sunday night, partly cloudy. Lows around 60. Monday, mostly sunny. Highs in the mid-70s. Monday night, partly cloudy. Lows in the mid-50s. Tuesday, mostly sunny. Highs in the upper 70s. Tuesday night, mostly clear. Lows around 60. Wednesday, mostly sunny with a chance of showers. Highs in the lower 80s. Chance of rain 50%. The 8 to 14 day outlook, from Thursday, September 17th to Wednesday, September 23rd, calls for above normal temperatures and above normal precipitation. Normal high temperatures across central Pennsylvania during this period range from the upper 60s over the Allegheny Mountains to the mid-70s across the lower Susquehanna Valley. Normal lows range from the mid-40s over the Alleghenies to the mid-50s across the lower Susquehanna Valley. Here are the 3 p.m. conditions in the Altoona area. In Altoona, it was partly sunny. The temperature was 79 degrees, the dew point 67, and the relative humidity 66%. The wind was west at 8 miles an hour. The pressure was 29.98 inches and steady. At State College, it was mostly sunny. The temperature was 81 degrees, the dew point 66, and the relative humidity 61%. The wind was northwest at 8 miles an hour. The pressure was 29.95 inches and falling. Now, a few other local conditions: Johnstown, partly sunny 74, DuBois, partly sunny 78, La Trobe, partly sunny 79, Pittsburgh cloudy 80, Erie, mostly sunny 74, Bradford partly sunny 74. To the south and east, York, partly sunny 84, Selins Grove mostly sunny 83, Harrisburg partly sunny 85, Philadelphia partly sunny 87, Baltimore partly sunny 87, Washington DC partly sunny 88. Once again, in Altoona it was 79 degrees under partly sunny skies. And at State College it was 81 degrees under mostly sunny skies. This is NOAA Weather Radio, All Hazards Station WNG 589. 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Here's the hazardous weather outlook for the following counties: Bedford, Blair, Cambria, and Huntingdon. For this afternoon and tonight, the probability for widespread hazardous weather is low. And now the extended outlook for the period Friday through Wednesday. The probability for widespread hazardous weather is low. A cold front will pass through today without much precipitation outside of the southern tier of the state. Scattered showers and a small chance of a thunderstorm or two are expected along and south of the Pennsylvania Turnpike this afternoon and early tonight. Some of these showers may linger along the Mason-Dixon line during the overnight. The southern half of the state will stay unseasonably muggy today. Highs will be in the mid-70s in the north and mid-80s in the southeast. The sky should become clearer over the north and west tonight, but remain mostly cloudy in the south and east. Fog will form in the valleys of the north tonight and last into mid-morning in the deepest valleys. Lows tonight will range from the upper 40s in Bradford to near 70 degrees in Philadelphia. Friday should be dry and mostly sunny for all of Pennsylvania. Highs will be in the 70s, and the air will be noticeably drier. Saturday sees increasing rain chances through the day into Sunday morning. Unsettled pattern continues into next week. Here is the latest National Weather Service forecast for Blair and Bedford counties, including the city of Altoona. This afternoon, partly sunny. A slight chance of showers between 2 p.m. and 4 p.m. Near steady temperature in the upper 70s. West winds 5 to 10 miles an hour with gusts up to 20 miles an hour. Chance of rain 20%. Tonight, mostly cloudy. A slight chance of showers between 10 p.m. and midnight. A chance of showers after midnight. Rainfall amounts less than a tenth of an inch. Lows in the lower 60s. Northwest winds around 5 miles an hour. Chance of rain 50%. Friday, mostly cloudy before 8 a.m., then becoming partly sunny. A slight chance of showers before 10 a.m.
Rainfall amounts less than a tenth of an inch. Highs in the upper 70s. North winds are

70s. West winds 5 to 10 miles an hour with gusts up to 20 miles an hour. Chance of rain 20%. Tonight, a slight chance of thunderstorms before 8 p.m. Mostly cloudy with a slight chance of showers. Lows in the upper 50s. West winds 5 to 10 miles an hour, becoming north after midnight. Chance of rain 20%. Friday, mostly sunny. Highs in the mid-70s. Northeast winds around 5 miles an hour, becoming northwest in the afternoon. Friday night, partly cloudy through 2 a.m., then a slight chance of showers after 2 a.m. Rainfall amounts less than a tenth of an inch. Lows around 60. East winds 5 to 10 miles an hour. Chance of rain 20%. And now the extended forecast for South Central Pennsylvania. Saturday, showers and a slight chance of thunderstorms. Highs in the upper 70s. Chance of rain 90%. Saturday night, showers likely and a slight chance of thunderstorms. Lows in the mid-60s. Chance of rain 70%. Sunday, mostly sunny. Highs in the lower 80s. Sunday night, partly cloudy. Lows around 60. Monday, mostly sunny. Highs in the mid-70s. Monday night, partly cloudy. Lows in the mid-50s. Tuesday, mostly sunny. Highs in the upper 70s. Tuesday night, mostly clear. Lows around 60. Wednesday, mostly sunny with a chance of showers. Highs in the lower 80s. Chance of rain 50%. The 8 to 14 day outlook, from Thursday, September 17th to Wednesday, September 23rd, calls for above normal temperatures and above normal precipitation. Normal high temperatures across central Pennsylvania during this period range from the upper 60s over the Allegheny Mountains to the mid-70s across the lower Susquehanna Valley. Normal lows range from the mid-40s over the Alleghenies to the mid-50s across the lower Susquehanna Valley. Here are the 3 p.m. conditions in the Altoona area. In Altoona, it was partly sunny. The temperature was 79 degrees, the dew point 67, and the relative humidity 66%. The wind was west at 8 miles an hour. The pressure was 29.98 inches and steady. At State College, it was mostly sunny. The temperature was 81 degrees, the dew point 66, and the relative humidity 61%. The wind was northwest at 8 miles an hour. The pressure was 29.95 inches and falling. Now, a few other local conditions: Johnstown, partly sunny 74, DuBois, partly sunny 78, La Trobe, partly sunny 79, Pittsburgh cloudy 80, Erie, mostly sunny 74, Bradford partly sunny 74. To the south and east, York, partly sunny 84, Selins Grove mostly sunny 83, Harrisburg partly sunny 85, Philadelphia partly sunny 87, Baltimore partly sunny 87, Washington DC partly sunny 88. Once again, in Altoona it was 79 degrees under partly sunny skies. And at State College it was 81 degrees under mostly sunny skies. This is NOAA Weather Radio, All Hazards Station WNG 589. 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Here's the hazardous weather outlook for the following counties: Bedford, Blair, Cambria, and Huntingdon. For this afternoon and tonight, the probability for widespread hazardous weather is low. And now the extended outlook for the period Friday through Wednesday. The probability for widespread hazardous weather is low. A cold front will pass through today without much precipitation outside of the southern tier of the state. Scattered showers and a small chance of a thunderstorm or two are expected along and south of the Pennsylvania Turnpike this afternoon and early tonight. Some of these showers may linger along the Mason-Dixon line during the overnight. The southern half of the state will stay unseasonably muggy today. Highs will be in the mid-70s in the north and mid-80s in the southeast. The sky should become clearer over the north and west tonight, but remain mostly cloudy in the south and east. Fog will form in the valleys of the north tonight and last into mid-morning in the deepest valleys. Lows tonight will range from the upper 40s in Bradford to near 70 degrees in Philadelphia. Friday should be dry and mostly sunny for all of Pennsylvania. Highs will be in the 70s, and the air will be noticeably drier.

Saturday sees increasing rain chances through the day into Sunday morning. Unsettled pattern continues into next week. Here is the latest National Weather Service forecast for Blair and Bedford counties, including the city of Altoona. This afternoon, partly sunny. A slight chance of showers between 2 p.m. and 4 p.m. Near steady temperature in the upper 70s. West winds 5 to 10 miles an hour with gusts up to 20 miles an hour. Chance of rain 20%. Tonight, mostly cloudy. A slight chance of showers between 10 p.m. and midnight. A chance of showers after midnight. Rainfall amounts less than a tenth of an inch. Lows in the lower 60s. Northwest winds around 5 miles an hour. Chance of rain 50%. Friday, mostly cloudy before 8 a.m., then becoming partly sunny. A slight chance of showers before 10 a.m. Rainfall amounts less than a tenth of an inch. Highs in the upper 70s. North winds around 5 miles an hour. Chance of rain 20%. Friday night, partly cloudy, then becoming mostly cloudy between 8 p.m. and 10 p.m., then becoming partly cloudy, then becoming mostly cloudy after 4 a.m. A slight chance of showers between 2 a.m. and 4 a.m. A chance of showers after 4 a.m. Rainfall amounts less than a tenth of an inch. Lows in the lower 60s. East winds around 5 miles an hour. Chance of rain 30%. Here is the latest National Weather Service forecast for Cambria County, including the city of Johnstown. This afternoon, mostly cloudy with a slight chance of showers. A slight chance of thunderstorms after 4 p.m. Near steady temperature in the mid-70s. West winds 5 to 10 miles an hour with gusts up to 20 miles an hour. Chance of rain 20%. Tonight, a slight chance of thunderstorms before 8 p.m. Mostly cloudy with a slight chance of showers. Lows in the upper 50s. West winds 5 to 10 miles an hour, becoming north after midnight. Chance of rain 20%. Friday, mostly sunny. Highs in the mid-70s. Northeast winds around 5 miles an hour, becoming northwest in the afternoon. Friday night, partly cloudy through 2 a.m., then a slight chance of showers after 2 a.m. Rainfall amounts less than a tenth of an inch. Lows around 60. East winds 5 to 10 miles an hour. Chance of rain 20%. And now the extended forecast for South Central Pennsylvania. Saturday, showers and a slight chance of thunderstorms. Highs in the upper 70s. Chance of rain 90%. Saturday night, showers likely and a slight chance of thunderstorms. Lows in the mid-60s. Chance of rain 70%. Sunday, mostly sunny. Highs in the lower 80s. Sunday night, partly cloudy. Lows around 60. Monday, mostly sunny. Highs in the mid-70s. Monday night, partly cloudy. Lows in the mid-50s. Tuesday, mostly sunny. Highs in the upper 70s. Tuesday night, mostly clear. Lows around 60. Wednesday, mostly sunny with a chance of showers. Highs in the lower 80s. Chance of rain 50%. The 8 to 14 day outlook, from Thursday, September 17th to Wednesday, September 23rd, calls for above normal temperatures and above normal precipitation. Normal high temperatures across central Pennsylvania during this period range from the upper 60s over the Allegheny Mountains to the mid-70s across the lower Susquehanna Valley. Normal lows range from the mid-40s over the Alleghenies to the mid-50s across the lower Susquehanna Valley. Here are the 3 p.m. conditions in the Altoona area. In Altoona, it was partly sunny. The temperature was 79 degrees, the dew point 67, and the relative humidity 66%. The wind was west at 8 miles an hour. The pressure was 29.98 inches and steady. At State College, it was mostly sunny. The temperature was 81 degrees, the dew point 66, and the relative humidity 61%. The wind was northwest at 8 miles an hour. The pressure was 29.95 inches and falling. Now, a few other local conditions: Johnstown, partly sunny 74, DuBois, partly sunny 78, La Trobe, partly sunny 79, Pittsburgh cloudy 80, Erie, mostly sunny 74,
Bradford, partly sunny 74. To the south and east, York, partly sunny 84, Selins Grove mostly sunny 83, Harrisburg partly sunny 85, Philadelphia partly sunny 87, Baltimore partly sunny 87, Washington DC partly sunny 88. Once again, in Altoona it was 79 degrees under partly sunny skies. And at State College it was 81 degrees under mostly sunny skies. This is NOAA Weather Radio, All Hazards Station WNG 589. 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Here's the hazardous weather outlook for the following counties: Bedford, Blair, Cambria, and Huntingdon. For this afternoon and tonight, the probability for widespread hazardous weather is low. And now the extended outlook for the period Friday through Wednesday. The probability for widespread hazardous weather is low. A cold front will pass through today without much precipitation outside of the southern tier of the state. Scattered showers and a small chance of a thunderstorm or two are expected along and south of the Pennsylvania Turnpike this afternoon and early tonight. Some of these showers may linger along the Mason-Dixon line during the overnight. The southern half of the state will stay unseasonably muggy today. Highs will be in the mid-70s in the north and mid-80s in the southeast. The sky should become clearer over the north and west tonight, but remain mostly cloudy in the south and east. Fog will form in the valleys of the north tonight and last into mid-morning in the deepest valleys. Lows tonight will range from the upper 40s in Bradford to near 70 degrees in Philadelphia. Friday should be dry and mostly sunny for all of Pennsylvania. Highs will be in the 70s, and the air will be noticeably drier. Saturday sees increasing rain chances through the day into Sunday morning. Unsettled pattern continues into next week. Here is the latest National Weather Service forecast for Blair and Bedford counties, including the city of Altoona. This afternoon, partly sunny. A slight chance of showers between 2 p.m. and 4 p.m. Near steady temperature in the upper 70s. West winds 5 to 10 miles an hour with gusts up to 20 miles an hour. Chance of rain 20%. Tonight, mostly cloudy. A slight chance of showers between 10 p.m. and midnight. A chance of showers after midnight. Rainfall amounts less than a tenth of an inch. Lows in the lower 60s. Northwest winds around 5 miles an hour. Chance of rain 50%. Friday, mostly cloudy before 8 a.m., then becoming partly sunny. A slight chance of showers before 10 a.m. Rainfall amounts less than a tenth of an inch. Highs in the upper 70s. North winds around 5 miles an hour. Chance of rain 20%. Friday night, partly cloudy, then becoming mostly cloudy between 8 p.m. and 10 p.m., then becoming partly cloudy, then becoming mostly cloudy after 4 a.m. A slight chance of showers between 2 a.m. and 4 a.m. A chance of showers after 4 a.m. Rainfall amounts less than a tenth of an inch. Lows in the lower 60s. East winds around 5 miles an hour. Chance of rain 30%. Here is the latest National Weather Service forecast for Cambria County, including the city of Johnstown. This afternoon, mostly cloudy with a slight chance of showers. A slight chance of thunderstorms after 4 p.m. Near steady temperature in the mid-70s. West winds 5 to 10 miles an hour with gusts up to 20 miles an hour. Chance of rain 20%. Tonight, a slight chance of thunderstorms before 8 p.m. Mostly cloudy with a slight chance of showers. Lows in the upper 50s. West winds 5 to 10 miles an hour, becoming north after midnight. Chance of rain 20%. Friday, mostly sunny. Highs in the mid-70s. Northeast winds around 5 miles an hour, becoming northwest in the afternoon. Friday night, partly cloudy through 2 a.m., then a slight chance of showers after 2 a.m. Rainfall amounts less than a tenth of an inch. Lows around 60. East winds 5 to 10 miles an hour. Chance of rain 20%. And now the extended forecast for South Central Pennsylvania. Saturday, showers and a slight chance of thunderstorms. Highs in the upper 70s. Chance of rain 90%. Saturday night, showers likely and a slight chance of thunderstorms. Lows in the mid-60s. Chance of rain 70%.
Sunday, mostly sunny. Highs in the lower 80s. Sunday night, partly cloudy. Lows around 60. Monday, mostly sunny. Highs in the mid-70s. Monday night, partly cloudy. Lows in the mid-50s. Tuesday, mostly sunny. Highs in the upper 70s. Tuesday night, mostly clear. Lows around 60. Wednesday, mostly sunny with a chance of showers. Highs in the lower 80s. Chance of rain 50%. The 8 to 14 day outlook, from Thursday, September 17th to Wednesday, September 23rd, calls for above normal temperatures and above normal precipitation. Normal high temperatures across central Pennsylvania during this period range from the upper 60s over the Allegheny Mountains to the mid-70s across the lower Susquehanna Valley. Normal lows range from the mid-40s over the Alleghenies to the mid-50s across the lower Susquehanna Valley. Here are the 3 p.m. conditions in the Altoona area. In Altoona, it was partly sunny. The temperature was 79 degrees, the dew point 67, and the relative humidity 66%. The wind was west at 8 miles an hour. The pressure was 29.98 inches and steady. At State College, it was mostly sunny. The temperature was 81 degrees, the dew point 66, and the relative humidity 61%. The wind was northwest at 8 miles an hour. The pressure was 29.95 inches and falling. Now, a few other local conditions. Johnstown, partly sunny 74, Dubois, partly sunny 78, La Trobe, partly sunny 79, Pittsburgh cloudy 80, Erie, mostly sunny 74, Bradford partly sunny 74. To the south and east, York, partly sunny 84, Selins Grove mostly sunny 83, Harrisburg partly sunny 85, Philadelphia partly sunny 87, Baltimore partly sunny 87, Washington DC partly sunny 88. Once again, in Altoona it was 79 degrees under partly sunny skies. And at State College it was 81 degrees under mostly sunny skies. This is NOAA Weather Radio, All Hazards Station WNG 589. 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Here's the hazardous weather outlook for the following counties: Bedford, Blair, Cambria, and Huntingdon. For this afternoon and tonight, the probability for widespread hazardous weather is low. And now the extended outlook for the period Friday through Wednesday. The probability for widespread hazardous weather is low. A cold front will pass through today without much precipitation outside of the southern tier of the state. Scattered showers and a small chance of a thunderstorm or two are expected along and south of the Pennsylvania Turnpike this afternoon and early tonight. Some of these showers may linger along the Mason-Dixon line during the overnight. The southern half of the state will stay unseasonably muggy today. Highs will be in the mid-70s in the north and mid-80s in the southeast. The sky should become clearer over the north and west tonight, but remain mostly cloudy in the south and east. Fog will form in the valleys of the north tonight and last into mid-morning in the deepest valleys. Lows tonight will range from the upper 40s in Bradford to near 70 degrees in Philadelphia. Friday should be dry and mostly sunny for all of Pennsylvania. Highs will be in the 70s, and the air will be noticeably drier. Saturday sees increasing rain chances through the day into Sunday morning. Unsettled pattern continues into next week. Here is the latest National Weather Service forecast for Blair and Bedford counties, including the city of Altoona. This afternoon, partly sunny. A slight chance of showers between 2 p.m. and 4 p.m. Near steady temperature in the upper 70s. West winds 5 to 10 miles an hour with gusts up to 20 miles an hour. Chance of rain 20%. Tonight, mostly cloudy. A slight chance of showers between 10 p.m. and midnight. A chance of showers after midnight. Rainfall amounts less than a tenth of an inch. Lows in the lower 60s. Northwest winds around 5 miles an hour. Chance of rain 50%. Friday, mostly cloudy before 8 a.m., then becoming partly sunny. A slight chance of showers before 10 a.m. Rainfall amounts less than a tenth of an inch. Highs in the upper 70s. North winds around 5 miles an hour. Chance of rain 20%.
Friday night, partly cloudy, then becoming mostly cloudy between 8 p.m. and 10 p.m., then becoming partly cloudy, then becoming mostly cloudy after 4 a.m. A slight chance of showers between 2 a.m. and 4 a.m. A chance of showers after 4 a.m. Rainfall amounts less than a tenth of an inch. Lows in the lower 60s. East winds around 5 miles an hour. Chance of rain 30%. Here is the latest National Weather Service forecast for Cambria County, including the city of Johnstown. This afternoon, mostly cloudy with a slight chance of showers. A slight chance of thunderstorms after 4 p.m. Near steady temperature in the mid-70s. West winds 5 to 10 miles an hour with gusts up to 20 miles an hour. Chance of rain 20%. Tonight, a slight chance of thunderstorms before 8 p.m. Mostly cloudy with a slight chance of showers. Lows in the upper 50s. West winds 5 to 10 miles an hour, becoming north after midnight. Chance of rain 20%. Friday, mostly sunny. Highs in the mid-70s. Northeast winds around 5 miles an hour, becoming northwest in the afternoon. Friday night, partly cloudy through 2 a.m., then a slight chance of showers after 2 a.m. Rainfall amounts less than a tenth of an inch. Lows around 60. East winds 5 to 10 miles an hour. Chance of rain 20%. And now the extended forecast for South Central Pennsylvania. Saturday, showers and a slight chance of thunderstorms. Highs in the upper 70s. Chance of rain 90%. Saturday night, showers likely and a slight chance of thunderstorms. Lows in the mid-60s. Chance of rain 70%. Sunday, mostly sunny. Highs in the lower 80s. Sunday night, partly cloudy. Lows around 60. Monday, mostly sunny. Highs in the mid-70s. Monday night, partly cloudy. Lows in the mid-50s. Tuesday, mostly sunny. Highs in the upper 70s. Tuesday night, mostly clear. Lows around 60. Wednesday, mostly sunny with a chance of showers. Highs in the lower 80s. Chance of rain 50%. The 8 to 14 day outlook, from Thursday, September 17th to Wednesday, September 23rd, calls for above normal temperatures and above normal precipitation. Normal high temperatures across central Pennsylvania during this period range from the upper 60s over the Allegheny Mountains to the mid-70s across the lower Susquehanna Valley. Normal lows range from the mid-40s over the Alleghenies to the mid-50s across the lower Susquehanna Valley. Here are the 3 p.m. conditions in the Altoona area. In Altoona, it was partly sunny. The temperature was 79 degrees, the dew point 67, and the relative humidity 66%. The wind was west at 8 miles an hour. The pressure was 29.98 inches and steady. At State College, it was mostly sunny. The temperature was 81 degrees, the dew point 66, and the relative humidity 61%. The wind was northwest at 8 miles an hour. The pressure was 29.95 inches and falling. Now, a few other local conditions. Johnstown, partly sunny 74, Dubois, partly sunny 78, La Trobe, partly sunny 79, Pittsburgh cloudy 80, Erie, mostly sunny 74, Bradford partly sunny 74. To the south and east, York, partly sunny 84, Selins Grove mostly sunny 83, Harrisburg partly sunny 85, Philadelphia partly sunny 87, Baltimore partly sunny 87, Washington DC partly sunny 88. Once again, in Altoona it was 79 degrees under partly sunny skies. And at State College it was 81 degrees under mostly sunny skies. This is NOAA Weather Radio, All Hazards Station WNG 589. Serving South Central Pennsylvania, and originating from the National Weather Service Office in State College. Here are the 4 p.m. conditions in the Altoona area. In Altoona, it was mostly sunny. The temperature was 79 degrees, the dew point 67, and the relative humidity 66%. The wind was west at 7 miles an hour. The pressure was 29.96 inches and falling. At State College, it was mostly sunny. The temperature was 79 degrees, the dew point 68, and the relative humidity 69%.
The wind was northwest at 7 miles an hour. The pressure was 29.94 inches and falling. Now, a few other local conditions: Johnstown, partly sunny 74, Dubois, mostly sunny 78, La Trobe, partly sunny 79, Pittsburgh, partly sunny 79, Erie, partly sunny 74, Bradford, partly sunny 74. To the south and east, York, partly sunny 85, Selins Grove, partly sunny 84, Philadelphia, partly sunny 89, Baltimore, partly sunny 88, Washington, D.C., partly sunny 86. Once again, in Altoona it was 79 degrees under mostly sunny skies. And at State College it was 79 degrees under mostly sunny skies. This is NOAA Weather Radio, All Hazards Station WNG 589. 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Here's the hazardous weather outlook for the following counties: Bedford, Blair, Cambria, and Huntingdon. For this afternoon and tonight, the probability for widespread hazardous weather is low. And now the extended outlook for the period Friday through Wednesday. The probability for widespread hazardous weather is low. A cold front will pass through today without much precipitation outside of the southern tier of the state. Scattered showers and a small chance of a thunderstorm or two are expected along and south of the Pennsylvania Turnpike this afternoon and early tonight. Some of these showers may linger along the Mason-Dixon line during the overnight. The southern half of the state will stay unseasonably muggy today. Highs will be in the mid-70s in the north and mid-80s in the southeast. The sky should become clearer over the north and west tonight, but remain mostly cloudy in the south and east. Fog will form in the valleys of the north tonight and last into mid-morning in the deepest valleys. Lows tonight will range from the upper 40s in Bradford to near 70 degrees in Philadelphia. Friday should be dry and mostly sunny for all of Pennsylvania. Highs will be in the 70s, and the air will be noticeably drier. Saturday sees increasing rain chances through the day into Sunday morning. Unsettled pattern continues into next week. Here is the latest National Weather Service forecast for Blair and Bedford counties, including the city of Altoona. This afternoon, partly sunny. A slight chance of showers between 2 p.m. and 4 p.m. Near steady temperature in the upper 70s. West winds 5 to 10 miles an hour with gusts up to 20 miles an hour. Chance of rain 20%. Tonight, mostly cloudy. A slight chance of showers between 10 p.m. and midnight. A chance of showers after midnight. Rainfall amounts less than a tenth of an inch. Lows in the lower 60s. Northwest winds around 5 miles an hour. Chance of rain 50%. Friday, mostly cloudy before 8 a.m., then becoming partly sunny. A slight chance of showers before 10 a.m. Rainfall amounts less than a tenth of an inch. Highs in the upper 70s. North winds around 5 miles an hour. Chance of rain 20%. Friday night, partly cloudy, then becoming mostly cloudy between 8 p.m. and 10 p.m., then becoming partly cloudy, then becoming mostly cloudy after 4 a.m. A slight chance of showers between 2 a.m. and 4 a.m. A chance of showers after 4 a.m. Rainfall amounts less than a tenth of an inch. Lows in the lower 60s. East winds around 5 miles an hour. Chance of rain 30%. Here is the latest National Weather Service forecast for Cambria County, including the city of Johnstown. This afternoon, mostly cloudy with a slight chance of showers. A slight chance of thunderstorms after 4 p.m. Near steady temperature in the mid-70s. West winds 5 to 10 miles an hour with gusts up to 20 miles an hour. Chance of rain 20%. Tonight, a slight chance of thunderstorms before 8 p.m. Mostly cloudy with a slight chance of showers. Lows in the upper 50s. West winds 5 to 10 miles an hour, becoming north after midnight. Chance of rain 20%. Friday, mostly sunny. Highs in the mid-70s. Northeast winds around 5 miles an hour, becoming northwest in the afternoon. Friday night, partly cloudy through 2 a.m., then a slight chance of showers after 2 a.m. Rainfall amounts less than a tenth of an inch. Lows around 60. East winds 5 to 10 miles an hour. Chance of rain 20%.
And now the extended forecast for South Central Pennsylvania. Saturday, showers and a slight chance of thunderstorms. Highs in the upper 70s. Chance of rain 90%. Saturday night, showers likely and a slight chance of thunderstorms. Lows in the mid-60s. Chance of rain 70%. Sunday, mostly sunny. Highs in the lower 80s. Sunday night, partly cloudy. Lows around 60. Monday, mostly sunny. Highs in the mid-70s. Monday night, partly cloudy. Lows in the mid-50s. Tuesday, mostly sunny. Highs in the upper 70s. Tuesday night, mostly clear. Lows around 60. Wednesday, mostly sunny with a chance of showers. Highs in the lower 80s. Chance of rain 50%. The 8 to 14 day outlook, from Thursday, September 17th to Wednesday, September 23rd, calls for above normal temperatures and above normal precipitation. Normal high temperatures across central Pennsylvania during this period range from the upper 60s over the Allegheny Mountains to the mid-70s across the lower Susquehanna Valley. Normal lows range from the mid-40s over the Alleghenies to the mid-50s across the lower Susquehanna Valley. Here are the 4 p.m. conditions in the Altoona area. In Altoona, it was mostly sunny. The temperature was 79 degrees, the dew point 67, and the relative humidity 66%. The wind was west at 7 miles an hour. The pressure was 29.96 inches and falling. At State College, it was mostly sunny. The temperature was 79 degrees, the dew point 68, and the relative humidity 69%. The wind was northwest at 7 miles an hour. The pressure was 29.94 inches and falling. Now, a few other local conditions: Johnstown, partly sunny 74, Dubois, mostly sunny 78, La Trobe, partly sunny 79, Pittsburgh, partly sunny 79, Erie, partly sunny 74, Bradford, partly sunny 74. To the south and east, York, partly sunny 85, Selins Grove, partly sunny 84, Harrisburg, partly sunny 83, Philadelphia, partly sunny 89, Baltimore, partly sunny 88, Washington, D.C., partly sunny 86. Once again, in Altoona, it was 79 degrees under mostly sunny skies. And at State College, it was 79 degrees under mostly sunny skies. This is NOAA Weather Radio, All Hazards Station WMG 589. 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Here's the hazardous weather outlook for the following counties: Bedford, Blair, Cambria, and Huntingdon. For this afternoon and tonight, the probability for widespread hazardous weather is low. And now the extended outlook for the period Friday through Wednesday. The probability for widespread hazardous weather is low. A cold front will pass through today without much precipitation outside of the southern tier of the state. Scattered showers and a small chance of a thunderstorm or two are expected along and south of the Pennsylvania Turnpike this afternoon and early tonight. Some of these showers may linger along the Mason-Dixon line during the overnight. The southern half of the state will stay unseasonably muggy today. Highs will be in the mid-70s in the north and mid-80s in the southeast. The sky should become clearer over the north and west tonight, but remain mostly cloudy in the south and east. Fog will form in the valleys of the north tonight and last into mid-morning in the deepest valleys. Lows tonight will range from the upper 40s in Bradford to near 70 degrees in Philadelphia. Friday should be dry and mostly sunny for all of Pennsylvania. Highs will be in the 70s, and the air will be noticeably drier. Saturday sees increasing rain chances through the day into Sunday morning. Unsettled pattern continues into next week. Here is the latest National Weather Service forecast for Blair and Bedford counties, including the city of Altoona. This afternoon, partly sunny. A slight chance of showers between 2 p.m. and 4 p.m. Near steady temperature in the upper 70s. West winds 5 to 10 miles an hour with gusts up to 20 miles an hour. Chance of rain 20%. Tonight, mostly cloudy. A slight chance of showers between 10 p.m. and midnight. A chance of showers after midnight. Rainfall amounts less than a tenth of an inch. Lows in the lower 60s. Northwest winds around 5 miles an hour.
chance of rain 50%. Friday, mostly cloudy before 8 a.m., then becoming partly sunny. A slight chance of showers before 10 a.m. Rainfall amounts less than a tenth of an inch. Highs in the upper 70s. North winds around 5 miles an hour. Chance of rain 20%. Friday night, partly cloudy, then becoming mostly cloudy between 8 p.m. and 10 p.m., then becoming partly cloudy, then becoming mostly cloudy after 4 a.m. A slight chance of showers between 2 a.m. and 4 a.m. A chance of showers after 4 a.m. Rainfall amounts less than a tenth of an inch. Lows in the lower 60s. East winds around 5 miles an hour. Chance of rain 30%. Here is the latest National Weather Service forecast for Cambria County, including the city of Johnstown. This afternoon, mostly cloudy with a slight chance of showers. A slight chance of thunderstorms after 4 p.m. Near steady temperature in the mid-70s. West winds 5 to 10 miles an hour with gusts up to 20 miles an hour. Chance of rain 20%. Tonight, a slight chance of thunderstorms before 8 p.m. Mostly cloudy with a slight chance of showers. Lows in the upper 50s. West winds 5 to 10 miles an hour, becoming north after midnight. Chance of rain 20%. Friday, mostly sunny. Highs in the mid-70s. Northeast winds around 5 miles an hour, becoming northwest in the afternoon. Friday night, partly cloudy through 2 a.m., then a slight chance of showers after 2 a.m. Rainfall amounts less than a tenth of an inch. Lows around 60. East winds 5 to 10 miles an hour. Chance of rain 20%. And now the extended forecast for South Central Pennsylvania. Saturday, showers and a slight chance of thunderstorms. Highs in the upper 70s. Chance of rain 90%. Saturday night, showers likely and a slight chance of thunderstorms. Lows in the mid-60s. Chance of rain 70%. Sunday, mostly sunny. Highs in the lower 80s. Sunday night, partly cloudy. Lows around 60. Monday, mostly sunny. Highs in the mid-70s. Monday night, partly cloudy. Lows in the mid-50s. Tuesday, mostly sunny. Highs in the upper 70s. Tuesday night, mostly clear. Lows around 60. Wednesday, mostly sunny with a chance of showers. Highs in the lower 80s. Chance of rain 50%. The 8 to 14 day outlook, from Thursday, September 17th to Wednesday, September 23rd, calls for above normal temperatures and above normal precipitation. Normal high temperatures across central Pennsylvania during this period range from the upper 60s over the Allegheny Mountains to the mid-70s across the lower Susquehanna Valley. Normal lows range from the mid-40s over the Alleghenies to the mid-50s across the lower Susquehanna Valley. Here are the 4 p.m. conditions in the Altoona area. In Altoona, it was mostly sunny. The temperature was 79 degrees, the dew point 67, and the relative humidity 66%. The wind was west at 7 miles an hour. The pressure was 29.96 inches and falling. At State College, it was mostly sunny. The temperature was 79 degrees, the dew point 68, and the relative humidity 69%. The wind was northwest at 7 miles an hour. The pressure was 29.94 inches and falling. Now, a few other local conditions: Johnstown, partly sunny 74, DuBois, mostly sunny 78, La Trobe, partly sunny 79, Pittsburgh, partly sunny 79, Erie, partly sunny 74, Bradford, partly sunny 74. To the south and east, York, partly sunny 85, Selins Grove, partly sunny 84, Harrisburg, partly sunny 83, Philadelphia, partly sunny 89, Baltimore, partly sunny 88, Washington, D.C., partly sunny 86. Once again, in Altoona, it was 79 degrees under mostly sunny skies. And at State College, it was 79 degrees under mostly sunny skies. This is NOAA Weather Radio, All Hazards Station WNG 589. 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Here's the hazardous weather outlook for the following counties: Bedford, Blair, Cambria, and Huntingdon. For this afternoon and tonight,
the probability for widespread hazardous weather is low. And now the extended outlook for the period Friday through Wednesday. The probability for widespread hazardous weather is low. A cold front will pass through today without much precipitation outside of the southern tier of the state. Scattered showers and a small chance of a thunderstorm or two are expected along and south of the Pennsylvania Turnpike this afternoon and early tonight. Some of these showers may linger along the Mason-Dixon line during the overnight. The southern half of the state will stay unseasonably muggy today. Highs will be in the mid-70s in the north and mid-80s in the southeast. The sky should become clearer over the north and west tonight, but remain mostly cloudy in the south and east. Fog will form in the valleys of the north tonight and last into mid-morning in the deepest valleys. Lows tonight will range from the upper 40s in Bradford to near 70 degrees in Philadelphia. Friday should be dry and mostly sunny for all of Pennsylvania. Highs will be in the 70s, and the air will be noticeably drier. Saturday sees increasing rain chances through the day into Sunday morning. Unsettled pattern continues into next week. Here is the latest National Weather Service forecast for Blair and Bedford counties, including the city of Altoona. This afternoon, partly sunny. A slight chance of showers between 2 p.m. and 4 p.m. Near steady temperature in the upper 70s. West winds 5 to 10 miles an hour with gusts up to 20 miles an hour. Chance of rain 20%. Tonight, mostly cloudy. A slight chance of showers between 10 p.m. and midnight. A chance of showers after midnight. Rainfall amounts less than a tenth of an inch. Lows in the lower 60s. Northwest winds around 5 miles an hour. Chance of rain 50%. Friday, mostly cloudy before 8 a.m., then becoming partly sunny. A slight chance of showers before 10 a.m. Rainfall amounts less than a tenth of an inch. Highs in the upper 70s. North winds around 5 miles an hour. Chance of rain 20%. Friday night, partly cloudy, then becoming mostly cloudy between 8 p.m. and 10 p.m., then becoming partly cloudy, then becoming mostly cloudy after 4 a.m. A slight chance of showers between 2 a.m. and 4 a.m. A chance of showers after 4 a.m. Rainfall amounts less than a tenth of an inch. Lows in the lower 60s. East winds around 5 miles an hour. Chance of rain 30%. Here is the latest National Weather Service forecast for Cambria County, including the city of Johnstown. This afternoon, mostly cloudy with a slight chance of showers. A slight chance of thunderstorms after 4 p.m. Near steady temperature in the mid-70s. West winds 5 to 10 miles an hour with gusts up to 20 miles an hour. Chance of rain 20%. Tonight, a slight chance of thunderstorms before 8 p.m. Mostly cloudy with a slight chance of showers. Lows in the upper 50s. West winds 5 to 10 miles an hour, becoming north after midnight. Chance of rain 20%. Friday, mostly sunny. Highs in the mid-70s. Northeast winds around 5 miles an hour, becoming northwest in the afternoon. Friday night, partly cloudy through 2 a.m., then a slight chance of showers after 2 a.m. Rainfall amounts less than a tenth of an inch. Lows around 60. East winds 5 to 10 miles an hour. Chance of rain 20%. And now the extended forecast for South Central Pennsylvania. Saturday, showers and a slight chance of thunderstorms. Highs in the upper 70s. Chance of rain 90%. Saturday night, showers likely and a slight chance of thunderstorms. Lows in the mid-60s. Chance of rain 70%. Sunday, mostly sunny. Highs in the lower 80s. Sunday night, partly cloudy. Lows around 60. Monday, mostly sunny. Highs in the mid-70s. Monday night, partly cloudy. Lows in the mid-50s. Tuesday, mostly sunny. Highs in the upper 70s. Tuesday night, mostly clear. Lows around 60. Wednesday, mostly sunny with a chance of showers. Highs in the lower 80s. Chance of rain 50%. This is NOAA Weather Radio WNG 589 in Frankstown, serving South Central Pennsylvania.
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We are located at Innovation Park in State College. 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Properly set weather radios, with the alarm device, will alert you when severe weather warnings or watches are issued. Programming on this station will be temporarily changed during severe weather, to bring you the latest information. Warnings and safety information from the National Weather Service may someday save your life or protect your property. The 8 to 14 day outlook, from Thursday, September 17th to Wednesday, September 23rd, calls for above normal temperatures and above normal precipitation. Normal high temperatures across central Pennsylvania during this period range from the upper 60s over the Allegheny Mountains to the mid-70s across the lower Susquehanna Valley. Normal lows range from the mid-40s over the Alleghenies to the mid-50s across the lower Susquehanna Valley. Here are the 4 p.m. conditions in the Altoona area. In Altoona, it was mostly sunny. The temperature was 79 degrees, the dew point 67, and the relative humidity 66%. The wind was west at 7 miles an hour. The pressure was 29.96 inches and falling. At State College, it was mostly sunny. The temperature was 79 degrees, the dew point 68, and the relative humidity 69%. The wind was northwest at 7 miles an hour. The pressure was 29.94 inches and falling. Now, a few other local conditions. Johnstown, partly sunny 74, Du Bois, mostly sunny 78, La Trobe, partly sunny 79, Pittsburgh, partly sunny 79, Erie, partly sunny 74, Bradford, partly sunny 74. To the south and east, York, partly sunny 85, Selins Grove, partly sunny 84, Harrisburg, partly sunny 83, Philadelphia, partly sunny 89, Baltimore, partly sunny 88, Washington, D.C., partly sunny 86. Once again, in Altoona, it was 79 degrees under mostly sunny skies. And at State College, it was 79 degrees under mostly sunny skies. This is NOAA Weather Radio, All Hazards Station WNG 589. 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Here's the hazardous weather outlook for the following counties: Bedford, Blair, Cambria, and Huntingdon. For this afternoon and tonight, the probability for widespread hazardous weather is low. And now the extended outlook for the period Friday through Wednesday. The probability for widespread hazardous weather is low. A cold front will pass through today without much precipitation outside of the southern tier of the state. Scattered showers and a small chance of a thunderstorm or two are expected along and south of the Pennsylvania Turnpike this afternoon and early tonight. Some of these showers may linger along the Mason-Dixon line during the overnight. The southern half of the state will stay unseasonably muggy today. Highs will be in the mid-70s in the north and mid-80s in the southeast. The sky should become clearer over the north and west tonight, but remain mostly cloudy in the south and east. Fog will form in the valleys of the north tonight and last into mid-morning in the deepest valleys. Lows tonight will range from the upper 40s in Bradford to near 70 degrees in Philadelphia. Friday should be dry and mostly sunny for all of Pennsylvania. Highs will be in the 70s, and the air will be noticeably drier. Saturday sees increasing rain chances through the day into Sunday morning. Unsettled pattern continues into next week. Here is the latest National Weather Service forecast for Blair and Bedford counties, including the city of Altoona. This afternoon, partly sunny. A slight chance of showers between 2 p.m. and 4 p.m. Near steady temperature in the upper 70s. West winds 5 to 10 miles an hour with gusts up to 20 miles an hour. Chance of rain 20%. Tonight, mostly cloudy. A slight chance of showers between 10 p.m. and midnight. A chance of showers after midnight. Rainfall amounts less than a tenth of an inch. Lows in the lower 60s. Northwest winds around 5 miles an hour. Chance of rain 50%. Friday, mostly cloudy before 8 a.m., then becoming partly sunny. A slight chance of showers before 10 a.m. Rainfall amounts less than a tenth of an inch. Highs in the upper 70s. North winds around 5 miles an hour.
chance of rain 20%. Friday night, partly cloudy, then becoming mostly cloudy between 8 p.m. and 10 p.m., then becoming partly cloudy, then becoming mostly cloudy after 4 a.m. A slight chance of showers between 2 a.m. and 4 a.m. A chance of showers after 4 a.m. Rainfall amounts less than a tenth of an inch. Lows in the lower 60s. East winds around 5 miles an hour. Chance of rain 30%. Here is the latest National Weather Service forecast for Cambria County, including the city of Johnstown. This afternoon, mostly cloudy with a slight chance of showers. A slight chance of thunderstorms after 4 p.m. Near steady temperature in the mid-70s. West winds 5 to 10 miles an hour with gusts up to 20 miles an hour. Chance of rain 20%. Tonight, a slight chance of thunderstorms before 8 p.m. Mostly cloudy with a slight chance of showers. Lows in the upper 50s. West winds 5 to 10 miles an hour, becoming north after midnight. Chance of rain 20%. Friday, mostly sunny. Highs in the mid-70s. Northeast winds around 5 miles an hour, becoming northwest in the afternoon. Friday night, partly cloudy through 2 a.m., then a slight chance of showers after 2 a.m. Rainfall amounts less than a tenth of an inch. Lows around 60. East winds 5 to 10 miles an hour. Chance of rain 20%. And now the extended forecast for South Central Pennsylvania. Saturday, showers and a slight chance of thunderstorms. Highs in the upper 70s. Chance of rain 90%. Saturday night, showers likely and a slight chance of thunderstorms. Lows in the mid-60s. Chance of rain 70%. Sunday, mostly sunny. Highs in the lower 80s. Sunday night, partly cloudy. Lows around 60. Monday, mostly sunny. Highs in the mid-70s. Monday night, partly cloudy. Lows in the mid-50s. Tuesday, mostly sunny. Highs in the upper 70s. Tuesday night, mostly clear. Lows around 60. Wednesday, mostly sunny with a chance of showers. Highs in the lower 80s. Chance of rain 50%. The 8 to 14 day outlook, from Friday, September 18th to Thursday, September 24th, calls for near normal temperatures and near normal precipitation. Normal high temperatures across central Pennsylvania during this period range from the mid-60s over the Allegheny Mountains to the mid-70s across the lower Susquehanna Valley. Normal lows range from the mid-40s over the Alleghenies to the mid-50s across the lower Susquehanna Valley. Here are the 4 p.m. conditions in the Altoona area. In Altoona, it was mostly sunny. The temperature was 79 degrees, the dew point 67, and the relative humidity 66%. The wind was west at 7 miles an hour. The pressure was 29.96 inches and falling. At State College, it was mostly sunny. The temperature was 79 degrees, the dew point 68, and the relative humidity 69%. The wind was northwest at 7 miles an hour. The pressure was 29.94 inches and falling. Now, a few other local conditions: Johnstown, partly sunny 74, DuBois, mostly sunny 78, La Trobe, partly sunny 79, Pittsburgh, partly sunny 79, Erie, partly sunny 74, Bradford, partly sunny 74. To the south and east, York, partly sunny 85, Selins Grove, partly sunny 84, Harrisburg, partly sunny 83, Philadelphia, partly sunny 89, Baltimore, partly sunny 88, Washington, D.C., partly sunny 86. Once again, in Altoona, it was 79 degrees under mostly sunny skies. And at State College, it was 79 degrees under mostly sunny skies. This is NOAA Weather Radio, All Hazards Station WNG 589. 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Here's the hazardous weather outlook for the following counties: Bedford, Blair, Cambria, and Huntingdon. For this afternoon and tonight, the probability for widespread hazardous weather is low. And now the extended outlook for the period Friday through Wednesday. The probability for widespread hazardous weather is low. A cold front will pass through today without much precipitation outside of the southern tier of the state.
Scattered showers and a small chance of a thunderstorm or two are expected along and south of the Pennsylvania Turnpike this afternoon and early tonight. Some of these showers may linger along the Mason-Dixon line during the overnight. The southern half of the state will stay unseasonably muggy today. Highs will be in the mid-70s in the north and mid-80s in the southeast. The sky should become clearer over the north and west tonight, but remain mostly cloudy in the south and east. Fog will form in the valleys of the north tonight and last into mid-morning in the deepest valleys. Lows tonight will range from the upper 40s in Bradford to near 70 degrees in Philadelphia. Friday should be dry and mostly sunny for all of Pennsylvania. Highs will be in the 70s, and the air will be noticeably drier. Saturday sees increasing rain chances through the day into Sunday morning. Unsettled pattern continues into next week. Here is the latest National Weather Service forecast for Blair and Bedford counties, including the city of Altoona. Tonight, mostly cloudy. A slight chance of showers between 10 p.m. and midnight. A chance of showers after midnight. Patchy fog after 10 p.m. Rainfall amounts less than a tenth of an inch. Lows in the lower 60s. Northwest winds around 5 miles an hour. Chance of rain 50%. Friday, mostly cloudy before 8 a.m., then becoming partly sunny. A slight chance of showers before 10 a.m. Patchy fog before 10 a.m. Rainfall amounts less than a tenth of an inch. Highs in the upper 70s. North winds around 5 miles an hour. Chance of rain 20%. Friday night, partly cloudy, then becoming mostly cloudy between 8 p.m. and 10 p.m., then becoming partly cloudy, then becoming mostly cloudy after 4 a.m. A slight chance of showers between 2 a.m. and 4 a.m. A chance of showers after 4 a.m. Rainfall amounts less than a tenth of an inch. Lows in the lower 60s. East winds around 5 miles an hour. Chance of rain 30%. Saturday, mostly cloudy. A chance of showers in the morning, then showers and a chance of thunderstorms in the afternoon. Rainfall amounts between a quarter and a half inch. Highs in the upper 70s. Southeast winds 5 to 10 miles an hour with gusts up to 20 miles an hour. Chance of rain 90%. Saturday night, showers and a chance of thunderstorms before 8 p.m., then showers likely and a slight chance of thunderstorms between 8 p.m. and 2 a.m. A slight chance of showers after 2 a.m. Rainfall amounts between a quarter and a half inch. Lows in the mid-60s. South winds around 5 miles an hour. Chance of rain 90%. Here is the latest National Weather Service forecast for Cambria County, including the city of Johnstown. Tonight, a slight chance of thunderstorms before 8 p.m. Mostly cloudy with a slight chance of showers. Patchy fog after 10 p.m. Lows in the upper 50s. West winds 5 to 10 miles an hour, becoming north after midnight. Chance of rain 20%. Friday, patchy fog before 10 a.m. Mostly sunny. Highs in the mid-70s. Northeast winds around 5 miles an hour, becoming northwest in the afternoon. Friday night, partly cloudy through 2 a.m., then a slight chance of showers after 2 a.m. Rainfall amounts less than a tenth of an inch. Lows around 60. East winds 5 to 10 miles an hour. Chance of rain 20%. Saturday, mostly cloudy. A chance of showers through 2 p.m., then showers and a slight chance of thunderstorms after 2 p.m. Rainfall amounts between a quarter and a half inch. Highs in the mid-70s. South winds 5 to 10 miles an hour with gusts up to 20 miles an hour. Chance of rain 90%. Saturday night, showers and a slight chance of thunderstorms through 2 a.m., then a slight chance of showers after 2 a.m. Rainfall amounts between a quarter and a half inch. Lows in the mid-60s. South winds 5 to 10 miles an hour. Chance of rain 90%. And now the extended forecast for South Central Pennsylvania. Sunday, mostly sunny. Highs in the lower 80s. Sunday night, partly cloudy. Lows around 60. Monday, mostly sunny. Highs in the mid-70s. Monday night, partly cloudy. Lows in the mid-50s. Tuesday, mostly sunny. Highs in the upper 70s. Tuesday night, mostly clear.
lows around 60. Wednesday, mostly sunny with a chance of showers. Highs in the lower 80s. Chance of rain 50%. Wednesday night, partly cloudy. Lows in the lower 60s.

66%. The wind was west at 7 miles an hour. The pressure was 29.96 inches and falling. At State College, it was mostly sunny. The temperature was 79 degrees, the dew point 68, and the relative humidity 69%. The wind was northwest at 7 miles an hour. The pressure was 29.94 inches and falling. Now, a few other local conditions: Johnstown, partly sunny 74, Dubois, mostly sunny 78, La Trobe, partly sunny 79, Pittsburgh, partly sunny 79, Erie, partly sunny 74, Bradford, partly sunny 74. To the south and east, York, partly sunny 85, Selins Grove, partly sunny 84, Harrisburg, partly sunny 83, Philadelphia, partly sunny 89, Baltimore, partly sunny 88, Washington, D.C., partly sunny 86. Once again, in Altoona, it was 79 degrees under mostly sunny skies. And at State College, it was 79 degrees under mostly sunny skies. This is NOAA Weather Radio, All Hazards Station WMG 589. 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Here's the hazardous weather outlook for the following counties: Bedford, Blair, Cambria, and Huntingdon. For this afternoon and tonight, the probability for widespread hazardous weather is low. And now the extended outlook for the period Friday through Wednesday. The probability for widespread hazardous weather is low. A cold front will pass through today without much precipitation outside of the southern tier of the state. Scattered showers and a small chance of a thunderstorm or two are expected along and south of the Pennsylvania Turnpike this afternoon and early tonight. Some of these showers may linger along the Mason-Dixon line during the overnight. The southern half of the state will stay unseasonably muggy today. Highs will be in the mid-70s in the north and mid-80s in the southeast. The sky should become clearer over the north and west tonight, but remain mostly cloudy in the south and east. Fog will form in the valleys of the north tonight and last into mid-morning in the deepest valleys. Lows tonight will range from the upper 40s in Bradford to near 70 degrees in Philadelphia. Friday should be dry and mostly sunny for all of Pennsylvania. Highs will be in the 70s, and the air will be noticeably drier. Saturday sees increasing rain chances through the day into Sunday morning. Unsettled pattern continues into next week. Here is the latest National Weather Service forecast for Blair and Bedford counties, including the city of Altoona. Tonight, mostly cloudy. A slight chance of showers between 10 p.m. and midnight. A chance of showers after midnight. Patchy fog after 10 p.m. Rainfall amounts less than a tenth of an inch. Lows in the lower 60s. Northwest winds around 5 miles an hour. Chance of rain 50%. Friday, mostly cloudy before 8 a.m., then becoming partly sunny. A slight chance of showers before 10 a.m. Patchy fog before 10 a.m. Rainfall amounts less than a tenth of an inch. Highs in the upper 70s. North winds around 5 miles an hour. Chance of rain 20%. Friday night, partly cloudy, then becoming mostly cloudy between 8 p.m. and 10 p.m., then becoming partly cloudy, then becoming mostly cloudy after 4 a.m. A slight chance of showers between 2 a.m. and 4 a.m. A chance of showers after 4 a.m. Rainfall amounts less than a tenth of an inch. Lows in the lower 60s. East winds around 5 miles an hour. Chance of rain 30%. Saturday, mostly cloudy. A chance of showers in the morning, then showers and a chance of thunderstorms in the afternoon. Rainfall amounts between a quarter and a half inch. Highs in the upper 70s. Southeast winds 5 to 10 miles an hour with gusts up to 20 miles an hour. Chance of rain 90%. Saturday night, showers and a chance of thunderstorms before 8 p.m., then showers likely and a slight chance of thunderstorms between 8 p.m. and 2 a.m. A slight chance of showers after 2 a.m. Rainfall amounts between a quarter and a half inch. Lows in the mid-60s. South winds around 5 miles an hour. Chance of rain 90%. Here is the latest National Weather Service forecast for Cambria County, including the city of Johnstown. Tonight, a slight chance of thunderstorms before 8 p.m. Mostly cloudy with a slight chance of showers. Patchy fog after 10 p.m.

lows in the upper 50s. West winds 5 to 10 miles an hour, becoming north after midnight. Chance of rain 20%. Friday, patchy fog before 10 a.m. Mostly sunny. Highs in the mid-70s. Northeast winds around 5 miles an hour, becoming northwest in the afternoon. Friday night, partly cloudy through 2 a.m., then a slight chance of showers after 2 a.m. Rainfall amounts less than a tenth of an inch. Lows around 60. East winds 5 to 10 miles an hour. Chance of rain 20%. Saturday, mostly cloudy. A chance of showers through 2 p.m., then showers and a slight chance of thunderstorms after 2 p.m. Rainfall amounts between a quarter and a half inch. Highs in the mid-70s. South winds 5 to 10 miles an hour with gusts up to 20 miles an hour. Chance of rain 90%. Saturday night, showers and a slight chance of thunderstorms through 2 a.m., then a slight chance of showers after 2 a.m. Rainfall amounts between a quarter and a half inch. Lows in the mid-60s. South winds 5 to 10 miles an hour. Chance of rain 90%. And now the extended forecast for South Central Pennsylvania. Sunday, mostly sunny. Highs in the lower 80s. Sunday night, partly cloudy. Lows around 60. Monday, mostly sunny. Highs in the mid-70s. Monday night, partly cloudy. Lows in the mid-50s. Tuesday, mostly sunny. Highs in the upper 70s. Tuesday night, mostly clear. Lows around 60. Wednesday, mostly sunny with a chance of showers. Highs in the lower 80s. Chance of rain 50%. Wednesday night, partly cloudy. Lows in the lower 60s. Thursday, showers likely. Highs in the upper 70s. Chance of rain 60%. The 8 to 14 day outlook, from Friday, September 18th to Thursday, September 24th, calls for near normal temperatures and near normal precipitation. Normal high temperatures across central Pennsylvania during this period range from the mid-60s over the Allegheny Mountains to the mid-70s across the lower Susquehanna Valley. Normal lows range from the mid-40s over the Alleghenies to the mid-50s across the lower Susquehanna Valley. Here are the 4 p.m. conditions in the Altoona area. In Altoona, it was mostly sunny. The temperature was 79 degrees, the dew point 67, and the relative humidity 66%. The wind was west at 7 miles an hour. The pressure was 29.96 inches and falling. At State College, it was mostly sunny. The temperature was 79 degrees, the dew point 68, and the relative humidity 69%. The wind was northwest at 7 miles an hour. The pressure was 29.94 inches and falling. Now, a few other local conditions. Johnstown, partly sunny 74, Du Bois, mostly sunny 78, La Trobe, partly sunny 79, Pittsburgh, partly sunny 79, Erie, partly sunny 74, Bradford, partly sunny 74. To the south and east, York, partly sunny 85, Selins Grove, partly sunny 84, Harrisburg, partly sunny 83, Philadelphia, partly sunny 89, Baltimore, partly sunny 88, Washington, D.C., partly sunny 86. Once again, in Altoona, it was 79 degrees under mostly sunny skies. And at State College, it was 79 degrees under mostly sunny skies. This is NOAA Weather Radio, All Hazards Station WNG 589. 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Here's the hazardous weather outlook for the following counties: Bedford, Blair, Cambria, and Huntingdon. For this afternoon and tonight, the probability for widespread hazardous weather is low. And now the extended outlook for the period Friday through Wednesday. The probability for widespread hazardous weather is low. A cold front will pass through today without much precipitation outside of the southern tier of the state. Scattered showers and a small chance of a thunderstorm or two are expected along and south of the Pennsylvania Turnpike this afternoon and early tonight. Some of these showers may linger along the Mason-Dixon line during the overnight. The southern half of the state will stay unseasonably muggy today. Highs will be in the mid-70s in the north and mid-80s in the southeast.
The sky should become clearer over the north and west tonight, but remain mostly cloudy in the south and east. Fog will form in the valleys of the north tonight and last into mid-morning in the deepest valleys. Lows tonight will range from the upper 40s in Bradford to near 70 degrees in Philadelphia. Friday should be dry and mostly sunny for all of Pennsylvania. Highs will be in the 70s, and the air will be noticeably drier. Saturday sees increasing rain chances through the day into Sunday morning. Unsettled pattern continues into next week. Here is the latest National Weather Service forecast for Blair and Bedford counties, including the city of Altoona. Tonight, mostly cloudy. A slight chance of showers between 10 p.m. and midnight. A chance of showers after midnight. Patchy fog after 10 p.m. Rainfall amounts less than a tenth of an inch. Lows in the lower 60s. Northwest winds around 5 miles an hour. Chance of rain 50%. Friday, mostly cloudy before 8 a.m., then becoming partly sunny. A slight chance of showers before 10 a.m. Patchy fog before 10 a.m. Rainfall amounts less than a tenth of an inch. Highs in the upper 70s. North winds around 5 miles an hour. Chance of rain 20%. Friday night, partly cloudy, then becoming mostly cloudy between 8 p.m. and 10 p.m., then becoming partly cloudy, then becoming mostly cloudy after 4 a.m. A slight chance of showers between 2 a.m. and 4 a.m. A chance of showers after 4 a.m. Rainfall amounts less than a tenth of an inch. Lows in the lower 60s. East winds around 5 miles an hour. Chance of rain 30%. Saturday, mostly cloudy. A chance of showers in the morning, then showers and a chance of thunderstorms in the afternoon. Rainfall amounts between a quarter and a half inch. Highs in the upper 70s. Southeast winds 5 to 10 miles an hour with gusts up to 20 miles an hour. Chance of rain 90%. Saturday night, showers and a chance of thunderstorms before 8 p.m., then showers likely and a slight chance of thunderstorms between 8 p.m. and 2 a.m. A slight chance of showers after 2 a.m. Rainfall amounts between a quarter and a half inch. Lows in the mid-60s. South winds around 5 miles an hour. Chance of rain 90%. Here is the latest National Weather Service forecast for Cambria County, including the city of Johnstown. Tonight, a slight chance of thunderstorms before 8 p.m. Mostly cloudy with a slight chance of showers. Patchy fog after 10 p.m. Lows in the upper 50s. West winds 5 to 10 miles an hour, becoming north after midnight. Chance of rain 20%. Friday, patchy fog before 10 a.m. Mostly sunny. Highs in the mid-70s. Northeast winds around 5 miles an hour, becoming northwest in the afternoon. Friday night, partly cloudy through 2 a.m., then a slight chance of showers after 2 a.m. Rainfall amounts less than a tenth of an inch. Lows around 60. East winds 5 to 10 miles an hour. Chance of rain 20%. Saturday, mostly cloudy. A chance of showers through 2 p.m., then showers and a slight chance of thunderstorms after 2 p.m. Rainfall amounts between a quarter and a half inch. Highs in the mid-70s. South winds 5 to 10 miles an hour with gusts up to 20 miles an hour. Chance of rain 90%. Saturday night, showers and a slight chance of thunderstorms through 2 a.m., then a slight chance of showers after 2 a.m. Rainfall amounts between a quarter and a half inch. Lows in the mid-60s. South winds 5 to 10 miles an hour. Chance of rain 90%. And now the extended forecast for South Central Pennsylvania. Sunday, mostly sunny. Highs in the lower 80s. Sunday night, partly cloudy. Lows around 60. Monday, mostly sunny. Highs in the mid-70s. Monday night, partly cloudy. Lows in the mid-50s. Tuesday, mostly sunny. Highs in the upper 70s. Tuesday night, mostly clear. Lows around 60. Wednesday, mostly sunny with a chance of showers. Highs in the lower 80s. Chance of rain 50%. Wednesday night, partly cloudy. Lows in the lower 60s. Thursday, showers likely. Highs in the upper 70s.
chance of rain 60%. The 8 to 14 day outlook, from Friday, September 18th to Thursday, September 24th, calls for near normal temperatures and near normal precipitation. Normal high temperatures across central Pennsylvania during this period range from the mid-60s over the Allegheny Mountains to the mid-70s across the lower Susquehanna Valley. Normal lows range from the mid-40s over the Alleghenies to the mid-50s across the lower Susquehanna Valley. Here are the 4 p.m. conditions in the Altoona area. In Altoona, it was mostly sunny. The temperature was 79 degrees, the dew point 67, and the relative humidity 66%. The wind was west at 7 miles an hour. The pressure was 29.96 inches and falling. At State College, it was mostly sunny. The temperature was 79 degrees, the dew point 68, and the relative humidity 69%. The wind was northwest at 7 miles an hour. The pressure was 29.94 inches and falling. Now, a few other local conditions: Johnstown, partly sunny 74, Dubois, mostly sunny 78, La Trobe, partly sunny 79, Pittsburgh, partly sunny 79, Erie, partly sunny 74, Bradford, partly sunny 74. To the south and east, York, partly sunny 85, Selins Grove, partly sunny 84, Harrisburg, partly sunny 83, Philadelphia, partly sunny 89, Baltimore, partly sunny 88, Washington, D.C., partly sunny 86. Once again, in Altoona, it was 79 degrees under mostly sunny skies. And at State College, it was 79 degrees under mostly sunny skies. This is NOAA Weather Radio, All Hazards Station WNG 589. 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Here's the hazardous weather outlook for the following counties: Bedford, Blair, Cambria, and Huntingdon. For this afternoon and tonight, the probability for widespread hazardous weather is low. And now the extended outlook for the period Friday through Wednesday. The probability for widespread hazardous weather is low. A cold front will pass through today without much precipitation outside of the southern tier of the state. Scattered showers and a small chance of a thunderstorm or two are expected along and south of the Pennsylvania Turnpike this afternoon and early tonight. Some of these showers may linger along the Mason-Dixon line during the overnight. The southern half of the state will stay unseasonably muggy today. Highs will be in the mid-70s in the north and mid-80s in the southeast. The sky should become clearer over the north and west tonight, but remain mostly cloudy in the south and east. Fog will form in the valleys of the north tonight and last into mid-morning in the deepest valleys. Lows tonight will range from the upper 40s in Bradford to near 70 degrees in Philadelphia. Friday should be dry and mostly sunny for all of Pennsylvania. Highs will be in the 70s, and the air will be noticeably drier. Saturday sees increasing rain chances through the day into Sunday morning. Unsettled pattern continues into next week. Here is the latest National Weather Service forecast for Blair and Bedford counties, including the city of Altoona. Tonight, mostly cloudy. A slight chance of showers between 10 p.m. and midnight. A chance of showers after midnight. Patchy fog after 10 p.m. Rainfall amounts less than a tenth of an inch. Lows in the lower 60s. Northwest winds around 5 miles an hour. Chance of rain 50%. Friday, mostly cloudy before 8 a.m., then becoming partly sunny. A slight chance of showers before 10 a.m. Patchy fog before 10 a.m. Rainfall amounts less than a tenth of an inch. Highs in the upper 70s. North winds around 5 miles an hour. Chance of rain 20%. Friday night, partly cloudy, then becoming mostly cloudy between 8 p.m. and 10 p.m., then becoming partly cloudy, then becoming mostly cloudy after 4 a.m. A slight chance of showers between 2 a.m. and 4 a.m. A chance of showers after 4 a.m. Rainfall amounts less than a tenth of an inch. Lows in the lower 60s. East winds around 5 miles an hour. Chance of rain 30%. Saturday, mostly cloudy. A chance of showers in the morning, then showers and a chance of thunderstorms in the afternoon. Rainfall amounts between a quarter and a half inch. Highs in the upper 70s. Southeast winds 5 to 10 miles an hour with gusts up to 20 miles an hour.
chance of rain 90%. Saturday night, showers and a chance of thunderstorms before 8 p.m., then showers likely and a slight chance of thunderstorms between 8 p.m. and 2 a.m. A slight chance of showers after 2 a.m. Rainfall amounts between a quarter and a half inch. Lows in the mid-60s. South winds around 5 miles an hour. Chance of rain 90%. Here is the latest National Weather Service forecast for Cambria County, including the city of Johnstown. Tonight, a slight chance of thunderstorms before 8 p.m. Mostly cloudy with a slight chance of showers. Patchy fog after 10 p.m. Lows in the upper 50s. West winds 5 to 10 miles an hour, becoming north after midnight. Chance of rain 20%. Friday, patchy fog before 10 a.m. Mostly sunny. Highs in the mid-70s. Northeast winds around 5 miles an hour, becoming northwest in the afternoon. Friday night, partly cloudy through 2 a.m., then a slight chance of showers after 2 a.m. Rainfall amounts less than a tenth of an inch. Lows around 60. East winds 5 to 10 miles an hour. Chance of rain 20%. Saturday, mostly cloudy. A chance of showers through 2 p.m., then showers and a slight chance of thunderstorms after 2 p.m. Rainfall amounts between a quarter and a half inch. Highs in the mid-70s. South winds 5 to 10 miles an hour with gusts up to 20 miles an hour. Chance of rain 90%. Saturday night, showers and a slight chance of thunderstorms through 2 a.m., then a slight chance of showers after 2 a.m. Rainfall amounts between a quarter and a half inch. Lows in the mid-60s. South winds 5 to 10 miles an hour. Chance of rain 90%. And now the extended forecast for South Central Pennsylvania. Sunday, mostly sunny. Highs in the lower 80s. Sunday night, partly cloudy. Lows around 60. Monday, mostly sunny. Highs in the mid-70s. Monday night, partly cloudy. Lows in the mid-50s. Tuesday, mostly sunny. Highs in the upper 70s. Tuesday night, mostly clear. Lows around 60. Wednesday, mostly sunny with a chance of showers. Highs in the lower 80s. Chance of rain 50%. Wednesday night, partly cloudy. Lows in the lower 60s. Thursday, showers likely. Highs in the upper 70s. Chance of rain 60%. The 8 to 14 day outlook, from Friday, September 18th to Thursday, September 24th, calls for near normal temperatures and near normal precipitation. Normal high temperatures across central Pennsylvania during this period range from the mid-60s over the Allegheny Mountains to the mid-70s across the lower Susquehanna Valley. Normal lows range from the mid-40s over the Alleghenies to the mid-50s across the lower Susquehanna Valley. Here are the 5 p.m. conditions in the Altoona area. In Altoona, it was partly sunny. The temperature was 78 degrees, the dew point 66, and the relative humidity 66%. The wind was northwest at 7 miles an hour. The pressure was 29.96 inches and steady. At State College, it was mostly sunny. The temperature was 79 degrees, the dew point 66, and the relative humidity 65%. The wind was west at 8 miles an hour. The pressure was 29.93 inches and falling. Now, a few other local conditions. Johnstown, mostly sunny 74, Du Bois, mostly sunny 77, La Trobe, mostly sunny 77, Pittsburgh partly sunny 79, Erie, partly sunny 73, Bradford mostly sunny 75. To the south and east, York, partly sunny 85, Selins Grove partly sunny 82, Philadelphia partly sunny 89, Baltimore partly sunny 88, Washington D.C. partly sunny 86. Once again, in Altoona it was 78 degrees under partly sunny skies. And at State College it was 79 degrees under mostly sunny skies. This is NOAA Weather Radio, All Hazards Station WNG 589. 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Here's the hazardous weather outlook for the following counties: Bedford, Blair, Cambria, and Huntingdon. For this afternoon and tonight, the probability for widespread hazardous weather is low.
and now the extended outlook for the period Friday through Wednesday. The probability for widespread hazardous weather is low. A cold front will pass through today without much precipitation outside of the southern tier of the state. Scattered showers and a small chance of a thunderstorm or two are expected along and south of the Pennsylvania Turnpike this afternoon and early tonight. Some of these showers may linger along the Mason-Dixon line during the overnight. The southern half of the state will stay unseasonably muggy today. Highs will be in the mid-70s in the north and mid-80s in the southeast. The sky should become clearer over the north and west tonight, but remain mostly cloudy in the south and east. Fog will form in the valleys of the north tonight and last into mid-morning in the deepest valleys. Lows tonight will range from the upper 40s in Bradford to near 70 degrees in Philadelphia. Friday should be dry and mostly sunny for all of Pennsylvania. Highs will be in the 70s, and the air will be noticeably drier. Saturday sees increasing rain chances through the day into Sunday morning. Unsettled pattern continues into next week. Here is the latest National Weather Service forecast for Blair and Bedford counties, including the city of Altoona. Tonight, mostly cloudy. A slight chance of showers between 10 p.m. and midnight. A chance of showers after midnight. Patchy fog after 10 p.m. Rainfall amounts less than a tenth of an inch. Lows in the lower 60s. Northwest winds around 5 miles an hour. Chance of rain 50%. Friday, mostly cloudy before 8 a.m., then becoming partly sunny. A slight chance of showers before 10 a.m. Patchy fog before 10 a.m. Rainfall amounts less than a tenth of an inch. Highs in the upper 70s. North winds around 5 miles an hour. Chance of rain 20%. Friday night, partly cloudy, then becoming mostly cloudy between 8 p.m. and 10 p.m., then becoming partly cloudy, then becoming mostly cloudy after 4 a.m. A slight chance of showers between 2 a.m. and 4 a.m. A chance of showers after 4 a.m. Rainfall amounts less than a tenth of an inch. Lows in the lower 60s. East winds around 5 miles an hour. Chance of rain 30%. Saturday, mostly cloudy. A chance of showers in the morning, then showers and a chance of thunderstorms in the afternoon. Rainfall amounts between a quarter and a half inch. Highs in the upper 70s. Southeast winds 5 to 10 miles an hour with gusts up to 20 miles an hour. Chance of rain 90%. Saturday night, showers and a chance of thunderstorms before 8 p.m., then showers likely and a slight chance of thunderstorms between 8 p.m. and 2 a.m. A slight chance of showers after 2 a.m. Rainfall amounts between a quarter and a half inch. Lows in the mid-60s. South winds around 5 miles an hour. Chance of rain 90%. Here is the latest National Weather Service forecast for Cambria County, including the city of Johnstown. Tonight, a slight chance of thunderstorms before 8 p.m. Mostly cloudy with a slight chance of showers. Patchy fog after 10 p.m. Lows in the upper 50s. West winds 5 to 10 miles an hour, becoming north after midnight. Chance of rain 20%. Friday, patchy fog before 10 a.m. Mostly sunny. Highs in the mid-70s. Northeast winds around 5 miles an hour, becoming northwest in the afternoon. Friday night, partly cloudy through 2 a.m., then a slight chance of showers after 2 a.m. Rainfall amounts less than a tenth of an inch. Lows around 60. East winds 5 to 10 miles an hour. Chance of rain 20%. Saturday, mostly cloudy. A chance of showers through 2 p.m., then showers and a slight chance of thunderstorms after 2 p.m. Rainfall amounts between a quarter and a half inch. Highs in the mid-70s. South winds 5 to 10 miles an hour with gusts up to 20 miles an hour. Chance of rain 90%. Saturday night, showers and a slight chance of thunderstorms through 2 a.m., then a slight chance of showers after 2 a.m. Rainfall amounts between a quarter and a half inch. Lows in the mid-60s. South winds 5 to 10 miles an hour. Chance of rain 90%. And now the extended forecast for South Central Pennsylvania. Sunday, mostly sunny. Highs in the lower 80s. Sunday night, partly cloudy. Lows around 60.
Monday, mostly sunny. Highs in the mid-70s. Monday night, partly cloudy. Lows in the mid-50s. Tuesday, mostly sunny. Highs in the upper 70s. Tuesday night, mostly clear. Lows around 60. Wednesday, mostly sunny with a chance of showers. Highs in the lower 80s. Chance of rain 50%. Wednesday night, partly cloudy. Lows in the lower 60s. Thursday, showers likely. Highs in the upper 70s. Chance of rain 60%. The 8 to 14 day outlook, from Friday, September 18th to Thursday, September 24th, calls for near normal temperatures and near normal precipitation. Normal high temperatures across central Pennsylvania during this period range from the mid-60s over the Allegheny Mountains to the mid-70s across the lower Susquehanna Valley. Normal lows range from the mid-40s over the Alleghenies to the mid-50s across the lower Susquehanna Valley. Here are the 5 p.m. conditions in the Altoona area. In Altoona, it was partly sunny. The temperature was 78 degrees, the dew point 66, and the relative humidity 66%. The wind was northwest at 7 miles an hour. The pressure was 29.96 inches and steady. At State College, it was mostly sunny. The temperature was 79 degrees, the dew point 66, and the relative humidity 65%. The wind was west at 8 miles an hour. The pressure was 29.93 inches and falling. Now, a few other local conditions: Johnstown, mostly sunny 74, DuBois, mostly sunny 77, La Trobe, mostly sunny 77, Pittsburgh, partly sunny 79, Erie, partly sunny 73, Bradford, mostly sunny 75. To the south and east, York, partly sunny 85, Selins Grove, partly sunny 82, Harrisburg, partly sunny 84, Philadelphia, partly sunny 89, Baltimore, partly sunny 88, Washington, D.C., partly sunny 86. Once again, in Altoona, it was 78 degrees under partly sunny skies. And at State College, it was 79 degrees under mostly sunny skies. This is NOAA Weather Radio, All Hazards Station WNG 589. 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Here's the hazardous weather outlook for the following counties: Bedford, Blair, Cambria, and Huntingdon. For this afternoon and tonight, the probability for widespread hazardous weather is low. And now the extended outlook for the period Friday through Wednesday. The probability for widespread hazardous weather is low. A cold front will pass through today without much precipitation outside of the southern tier of the state. Scattered showers and a small chance of a thunderstorm or two are expected along and south of the Pennsylvania Turnpike this afternoon and early tonight. Some of these showers may linger along the Mason-Dixon line during the overnight. The southern half of the state will stay unseasonably muggy today. Highs will be in the mid-70s in the north and mid-80s in the southeast. The sky should become clearer over the north and west tonight, but remain mostly cloudy in the south and east. Fog will form in the valleys of the north tonight and last into mid-morning in the deepest valleys. Lows tonight will range from the upper 40s in Bradford to near 70 degrees in Philadelphia. Friday should be dry and mostly sunny for all of Pennsylvania. Highs will be in the 70s, and the air will be noticeably drier. Saturday sees increasing rain chances through the day into Sunday morning. Unsettled pattern continues into next week. Here is the latest National Weather Service forecast for Blair and Bedford counties, including the city of Altoona. Tonight, mostly cloudy. A slight chance of showers between 10 p.m. and midnight. A chance of showers after midnight. Patchy fog after 10 p.m. Rainfall amounts less than a tenth of an inch. Lows in the lower 60s. Northwest winds around 5 miles an hour. Chance of rain 50%. Friday, mostly cloudy before 8 a.m., then becoming partly sunny. A slight chance of showers before 10 a.m. Patchy fog before 10 a.m. Rainfall amounts less than a tenth of an inch. Highs in the upper 70s. North winds around 5 miles an hour. Chance of rain 20%. Friday night, partly cloudy, then becoming mostly cloudy between 8 p.m. and 10 p.m., then becoming partly cloudy, then becoming mostly cloudy after 4 a.m.
A slight chance of showers between 2 a.m. and 4 a.m. A chance of showers after 4 a.m. Rainfall amounts less than a tenth of an inch. Lows in the lower 60s. East winds around 5 miles an hour. Chance of rain 30%. Saturday, mostly cloudy. A chance of showers in the morning, then showers and a chance of thunderstorms in the afternoon. Rainfall amounts between a quarter and a half inch. Highs in the upper 70s. Southeast winds 5 to 10 miles an hour with gusts up to 20 miles an hour. Chance of rain 90%. Saturday night, showers and a chance of thunderstorms before 8 p.m., then showers likely and a slight chance of thunderstorms between 8 p.m. and 2 a.m. A slight chance of showers after 2 a.m. Rainfall amounts between a quarter and a half inch. Lows in the mid-60s. South winds around 5 miles an hour. Chance of rain 90%. Here is the latest National Weather Service forecast for Cambria County, including the city of Johnstown. Tonight, a slight chance of thunderstorms before 8 p.m. Mostly cloudy with a slight chance of showers. Patchy fog after 10 p.m. Lows in the upper 50s. West winds 5 to 10 miles an hour, becoming north after midnight. Chance of rain 20%. Friday, patchy fog before 10 a.m. Mostly sunny. Highs in the mid-70s. Northeast winds around 5 miles an hour, becoming northwest in the afternoon. Friday night, partly cloudy through 2 a.m., then a slight chance of showers after 2 a.m. Rainfall amounts less than a tenth of an inch. Lows around 60. East winds 5 to 10 miles an hour. Chance of rain 20%. Saturday, mostly cloudy. A chance of showers through 2 p.m., then showers and a slight chance of thunderstorms after 2 p.m. Rainfall amounts between a quarter and a half inch. Highs in the mid-70s. South winds 5 to 10 miles an hour with gusts up to 20 miles an hour. Chance of rain 90%. Saturday night, showers and a slight chance of thunderstorms through 2 a.m., then a slight chance of showers after 2 a.m. Rainfall amounts between a quarter and a half inch. Lows in the mid-60s. South winds 5 to 10 miles an hour. Chance of rain 90%. And now the extended forecast for South Central Pennsylvania. Sunday, mostly sunny. Highs in the lower 80s. Sunday night, partly cloudy. Lows around 60. Monday, mostly sunny. Highs in the mid-70s. Monday night, partly cloudy. Lows in the mid-50s. Tuesday, mostly sunny. Highs in the upper 70s. Tuesday night, mostly clear. Lows around 60. Wednesday, mostly sunny with a chance of showers. Highs in the lower 80s. Chance of rain 50%. Wednesday night, partly cloudy. Lows in the lower 60s. Thursday, showers likely. Highs in the upper 70s. Chance of rain 60%. The 8 to 14 day outlook, from Friday, September 18th to Thursday, September 24th, calls for near normal temperatures and near normal precipitation. Normal high temperatures across central Pennsylvania during this period range from the mid-60s over the Allegheny Mountains to the mid-70s across the lower Susquehanna Valley. Normal lows range from the mid-40s over the Alleghenies to the mid-50s across the lower Susquehanna Valley. Here are the 5 p.m. conditions in the Altoona area. In Altoona, it was partly sunny. The temperature was 78 degrees, the dew point 66, and the relative humidity 66%. The wind was northwest at 7 miles an hour. The pressure was 29.96 inches and steady. At State College, it was mostly sunny. The temperature was 79 degrees, the dew point 66, and the relative humidity 65%. The wind was west at 8 miles an hour. The pressure was 29.93 inches and falling. Now, a few other local conditions. Johnstown, mostly sunny 74, Du Bois, mostly sunny 77, La Trobe, mostly sunny 77, Pittsburgh partly sunny 79, Erie, partly sunny 73, Bradford mostly sunny 75. To the south and east,
York, partly sunny 85, Selins Grove, partly sunny 82, Harrisburg, partly sunny 84, Philadelphia, partly sunny 89, Baltimore, partly sunny 88, Washington, D.C., partly sunny 86. Once again, in Altoona, it was 78 degrees under partly sunny skies. And at State College, it was 79 degrees under mostly sunny skies. This is NOAA Weather Radio, All Hazards Station WMG 589. 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Here's the hazardous weather outlook, for the following counties, Bedford, Blair, Cambria and Huntingdon. For this afternoon and tonight, the probability for widespread hazardous weather is low. And now the extended outlook for the period Friday through Wednesday. The probability for widespread hazardous weather is low. The Altoona climate summary for this evening, as of 5 p.m., September 10, 2026. Today's high temperature was 81 degrees and the low 66 degrees. 0.15 inches of precipitation fell today, which brings the monthly total to 2.05 inches. The record high for tomorrow is 91, which occurred in 2019, and the record low is 39, which occurred in 1967. Sunset tonight is at 7:30 p.m. Sunrise tomorrow is at 6:50 a.m. A cold front will pass through today without much precipitation outside of the southern tier of the state. Scattered showers and a small chance of a thunderstorm or two are expected along and south of the Pennsylvania Turnpike this afternoon and early tonight. Some of these showers may linger along the Mason-Dixon line during the overnight. The southern half of the state will stay unseasonably muggy today. Highs will be in the mid-70s in the north and mid-80s in the southeast. The sky should become clearer over the north and west tonight, but remain mostly cloudy in the south and east. Fog will form in the valleys of the north tonight and last into mid-morning in the deepest valleys. Lows tonight will range from the upper 40s in Bradford to near 70 degrees in Philadelphia. Friday should be dry and mostly sunny for all of Pennsylvania. Highs will be in the 70s, and the air will be noticeably drier. Saturday sees increasing rain chances through the day into Sunday morning. Unsettled pattern continues into next week. Here is the latest National Weather Service forecast for Blair and Bedford counties, including the city of Altoona. Tonight, mostly cloudy. A slight chance of showers between 10 p.m. and midnight. A chance of showers after midnight. Patchy fog after 10 p.m. Rainfall amounts less than a tenth of an inch. Lows in the lower 60s. Northwest winds around 5 miles an hour. Chance of rain 50%. Friday, mostly cloudy before 8 a.m., then becoming partly sunny. A slight chance of showers before 10 a.m. Patchy fog before 10 a.m. Rainfall amounts less than a tenth of an inch. Highs in the upper 70s. North winds around 5 miles an hour. Chance of rain 20%. Friday night, partly cloudy, then becoming mostly cloudy between 8 p.m. and 10 p.m., then becoming partly cloudy, then becoming mostly cloudy after 4 a.m. A slight chance of showers between 2 a.m. and 4 a.m. A chance of showers after 4 a.m. Rainfall amounts less than a tenth of an inch. Lows in the lower 60s. East winds around 5 miles an hour. Chance of rain 30%. Saturday, mostly cloudy. A chance of showers in the morning, then showers and a chance of thunderstorms in the afternoon. Rainfall amounts between a quarter and a half inch. Highs in the upper 70s. Southeast winds 5 to 10 miles an hour with gusts up to 20 miles an hour. Chance of rain 90%. Saturday night, showers and a chance of thunderstorms before 8 p.m., then showers likely and a slight chance of thunderstorms between 8 p.m. and 2 a.m. A slight chance of showers after 2 a.m. Rainfall amounts between a quarter and a half inch. Lows in the mid-60s. South winds around 5 miles an hour. Chance of rain 90%. Here is the latest National Weather Service forecast for Cambria County, including the city of Johnstown. Tonight, a slight chance of thunderstorms before 8 p.m. Mostly cloudy with a slight chance of showers. Patchy fog after 10 p.m. Lows in the upper 50s. West winds 5 to 10 miles an hour, becoming north after midnight. Chance of rain 20%.
Friday, patchy fog before 10 a.m. Mostly sunny. Highs in the mid-70s. Northeast winds around 5 miles an hour, becoming northwest in the afternoon. Friday night, partly cloudy through 2 a.m., then a slight chance of showers after 2 a.m. Rainfall amounts less than a tenth of an inch. Lows around 60. East winds 5 to 10 miles an hour. Chance of rain 20%. Saturday, mostly cloudy. A chance of showers through 2 p.m., then showers and a slight chance of thunderstorms after 2 p.m. Rainfall amounts between a quarter and a half inch. Highs in the mid-70s. South winds 5 to 10 miles an hour with gusts up to 20 miles an hour. Chance of rain 90%. Saturday night, showers and a slight chance of thunderstorms through 2 a.m., then a slight chance of showers after 2 a.m. Rainfall amounts between a quarter and a half inch. Lows in the mid-60s. South winds 5 to 10 miles an hour. Chance of rain 90%. And now the extended forecast for South Central Pennsylvania. Sunday, mostly sunny. Highs in the lower 80s. Sunday night, partly cloudy. Lows around 60. Monday, mostly sunny. Highs in the mid-70s. Monday night, partly cloudy. Lows in the mid-50s. Tuesday, mostly sunny. Highs in the upper 70s. Tuesday night, mostly clear. Lows around 60. Wednesday, mostly sunny with a chance of showers. Highs in the lower 80s. Chance of rain 50%. Wednesday night, partly cloudy. Lows in the lower 60s. Thursday, showers likely. Highs in the upper 70s. Chance of rain 60%. 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Broadcasts originate from the National Weather Service in State College and are transmitted from the tower facilities provided by the Blair County Emergency Management Agency in Frankstown on a frequency of 162.425 MHz. We are located at Innovation Park in State College. 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Properly set weather radios, with the alarm device, will alert you when severe weather warnings or watches are issued. Programming on this station will be temporarily changed during severe weather, to bring you the latest information. Warnings and safety information from the National Weather Service may someday save your life or protect your property. The 8 to 14 day outlook, from Friday, September 18th to Thursday, September 24th, calls for near normal temperatures and near normal precipitation. Normal high temperatures across central Pennsylvania during this period range from the mid-60s over the Allegheny Mountains to the mid-70s across the lower Susquehanna Valley. Normal lows range from the mid-40s over the Alleghenies to the mid-50s across the lower Susquehanna Valley. Here are the 5 p.m. conditions in the Altoona area. In Altoona, it was partly sunny. The temperature was 78 degrees, the dew point 66, and the relative humidity 66%. The wind was northwest at 7 miles an hour. The pressure was 29.96 inches and steady. At State College, it was mostly sunny. The temperature was 79 degrees, the dew point 66, and the relative humidity 65%. The wind was west at 8 miles an hour. The pressure was 29.93 inches and falling. Now, a few other local conditions. Johnstown, mostly sunny 74, Dubois, mostly sunny 77, Latrobe, mostly sunny 77, Pittsburgh, partly sunny 79, Erie, partly sunny 73, Bradford, mostly sunny 75. To the south and east, York, partly sunny 85, Selins Grove, partly sunny 82, Harrisburg, partly sunny 84, Philadelphia, partly sunny 89, Baltimore, partly sunny 88, Washington, D.C., partly sunny 86. Once again, in Altoona, it was 78 degrees under partly sunny skies. And at State College, it was 79 degrees under mostly sunny skies. This is NOAA Weather Radio, All Hazards Station WNG 589. 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Here's the hazardous weather outlook for the following counties: Bedford, Blair, Cambria, and Huntingdon. For this afternoon and tonight, the probability for widespread hazardous weather is low.
and now the extended outlook for the period Friday through Wednesday. The probability for widespread hazardous weather is low. The Altoona climate summary for this evening, as of 5 p.m., September 10, 2026. Today's high temperature was 81 degrees and the low 66 degrees. 0.15 inches of precipitation fell today, which brings the monthly total to 2.05 inches. The record high for tomorrow is 91, which occurred in 2019, and the record low is 39, which occurred in 1967. Sunset tonight is at 7:30 p.m. Sunrise tomorrow is at 6:50 a.m. A cold front will pass through today without much precipitation outside of the southern tier of the state. Scattered showers and a small chance of a thunderstorm or two are expected along and south of the Pennsylvania Turnpike this afternoon and early tonight. Some of these showers may linger along the Mason-Dixon line during the overnight. The southern half of the state will stay unseasonably muggy today. Highs will be in the mid-70s in the north and mid-80s in the southeast. The sky should become clearer over the north and west tonight, but remain mostly cloudy in the south and east. Fog will form in the valleys of the north tonight and last into mid-morning in the deepest valleys. Lows tonight will range from the upper 40s in Bradford to near 70 degrees in Philadelphia. Friday should be dry and mostly sunny for all of Pennsylvania. Highs will be in the 70s, and the air will be noticeably drier. Saturday sees increasing rain chances through the day into Sunday morning. Unsettled pattern continues into next week. Here is the latest National Weather Service forecast for Blair and Bedford counties, including the city of Altoona. Tonight, mostly cloudy. A slight chance of showers between 10 p.m. and midnight. A chance of showers after midnight. Patchy fog after 10 p.m. Rainfall amounts less than a tenth of an inch. Lows in the lower 60s. Northwest winds around 5 miles an hour. Chance of rain 50%. Friday, mostly cloudy before 8 a.m., then becoming partly sunny. A slight chance of showers before 10 a.m. Patchy fog before 10 a.m. Rainfall amounts less than a tenth of an inch. Highs in the upper 70s. North winds around 5 miles an hour. Chance of rain 20%. Friday night, partly cloudy, then becoming mostly cloudy between 8 p.m. and 10 p.m., then becoming partly cloudy, then becoming mostly cloudy after 4 a.m. A slight chance of showers between 2 a.m. and 4 a.m. A chance of showers after 4 a.m. Rainfall amounts less than a tenth of an inch. Lows in the lower 60s. East winds around 5 miles an hour. Chance of rain 30%. Saturday, mostly cloudy. A chance of showers in the morning, then showers and a chance of thunderstorms in the afternoon. Rainfall amounts between a quarter and a half inch. Highs in the upper 70s. Southeast winds 5 to 10 miles an hour with gusts up to 20 miles an hour. Chance of rain 90%. Saturday night, showers and a chance of thunderstorms before 8 p.m., then showers likely and a slight chance of thunderstorms between 8 p.m. and 2 a.m. A slight chance of showers after 2 a.m. Rainfall amounts between a quarter and a half inch. Lows in the mid-60s. South winds around 5 miles an hour. Chance of rain 90%. Here is the latest National Weather Service forecast for Cambria County, including the city of Johnstown. Tonight, a slight chance of thunderstorms before 8 p.m. Mostly cloudy with a slight chance of showers. Patchy fog after 10 p.m. Lows in the upper 50s. West winds 5 to 10 miles an hour, becoming north after midnight. Chance of rain 20%. Friday, patchy fog before 10 a.m. Mostly sunny. Highs in the mid-70s. Northeast winds around 5 miles an hour, becoming northwest in the afternoon. Friday night, partly cloudy through 2 a.m., then a slight chance of showers after 2 a.m. Rainfall amounts less than a tenth of an inch. Lows around 60. East winds 5 to 10 miles an hour. Chance of rain 20%. Saturday, mostly cloudy. A chance of showers through 2 p.m., then showers and a slight chance of thunderstorms after 2 p.m. Rainfall amounts between a quarter and a half inch. Highs in the mid-70s. South winds 5 to 10 miles an hour with gusts up to 20 miles an hour. Chance of rain 90%.
Saturday night, showers and a slight chance of thunderstorms through 2 a.m., then a slight chance of showers after 2 a.m. Rainfall amounts between a quarter and a half inch. Lows in the mid-60s. South winds 5 to 10 miles an hour. Chance of rain 90%. And now the extended forecast for South Central Pennsylvania. Sunday, mostly sunny. Highs in the lower 80s. Sunday night, partly cloudy. Lows around 60. Monday, mostly sunny. Highs in the mid-70s. Monday night, partly cloudy. Lows in the mid-50s. Tuesday, mostly sunny. Highs in the upper 70s. Tuesday night, mostly clear. Lows around 60. Wednesday, mostly sunny with a chance of showers. Highs in the lower 80s. Chance of rain 50%. Wednesday night, partly cloudy. Lows in the lower 60s. Thursday, showers likely. Highs in the upper 70s. Chance of rain 60%. The 8 to 14 day outlook, from Friday, September 18th to Thursday, September 24th, calls for near normal temperatures and near normal precipitation. Normal high temperatures across central Pennsylvania during this period range from the mid-60s over the Allegheny Mountains to the mid-70s across the lower Susquehanna Valley. Normal lows range from the mid-40s over the Alleghenies to the mid-50s across the lower Susquehanna Valley. Here are the 5 p.m. conditions in the Altoona area. In Altoona, it was partly sunny. The temperature was 78 degrees, the dew point 66, and the relative humidity 66%. The wind was northwest at 7 miles an hour. The pressure was 29.96 inches and steady. At State College, it was mostly sunny. The temperature was 79 degrees, the dew point 66, and the relative humidity 65%. The wind was west at 8 miles an hour. The pressure was 29.93 inches and falling. Now, a few other local conditions: Johnstown, mostly sunny 74, DuBois, mostly sunny 77, La Trobe, mostly sunny 77, Pittsburgh, partly sunny 79, Erie, partly sunny 73, Bradford, mostly sunny 75. To the south and east, York, partly sunny 85, Selins Grove, partly sunny 82, Harrisburg, partly sunny 84, Philadelphia, partly sunny 89, Baltimore, partly sunny 88, Washington, D.C., partly sunny 86. Once again, in Altoona, it was 78 degrees under partly sunny skies. And at State College, it was 79 degrees under mostly sunny skies. This is NOAA Weather Radio, All Hazards Station WNG 589. 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Here's the hazardous weather outlook for the following counties: Bedford, Blair, Cambria, and Huntingdon. For this afternoon and tonight, the probability for widespread hazardous weather is low. And now the extended outlook for the period Friday through Wednesday. The probability for widespread hazardous weather is low. The Altoona climate summary for this evening, as of 5 p.m., September 10, 2026. Today's high temperature was 81 degrees and the low 66 degrees. 0.15 inches of precipitation fell today, which brings the monthly total to 2.05 inches. The record high for tomorrow is 91, which occurred in 2019, and the record low is 39, which occurred in 1967. Sunset tonight is at 7:30 p.m. Sunrise tomorrow is at 6:50 a.m. A cold front will pass through today without much precipitation outside of the southern tier of the state. Scattered showers and a small chance of a thunderstorm or two are expected along and south of the Pennsylvania Turnpike this afternoon and early tonight. Some of these showers may linger along the Mason-Dixon line during the overnight. The southern half of the state will stay unseasonably muggy today. Highs will be in the mid-70s in the north and mid-80s in the southeast. The sky should become clearer over the north and west tonight, but remain mostly cloudy in the south and east. Fog will form in the valleys of the north tonight and last into mid-morning in the deepest valleys. Lows tonight will range from the upper 40s in Bradford to near 70 degrees in Philadelphia. Friday should be dry and mostly sunny for all of Pennsylvania. Highs will be in the 70s, and the air will be noticeably drier. Saturday sees increasing rain chances through the day into Sunday morning.
unsettled pattern continues into next week. Here is the latest National Weather Service forecast for Blair and Bedford counties, including the city of Altoona. Tonight, mostly cloudy. A slight chance of showers between 10 p.m. and midnight. A chance of showers after midnight. Patchy fog after 10 p.m. Rainfall amounts less than a tenth of an inch.

chance of rain 30%. Saturday, mostly cloudy. A chance of showers in the morning, then showers and a chance of thunderstorms in the afternoon. Rainfall amounts between a quarter and a half inch. Highs in the upper 70s. Southeast winds 5 to 10 miles an hour with gusts up to 20 miles an hour. Chance of rain 90%. Saturday night, showers and a chance of thunderstorms before 8 p.m., then showers likely and a slight chance of thunderstorms between 8 p.m. and 2 a.m. A slight chance of showers after 2 a.m. Rainfall amounts between a quarter and a half inch. Lows in the mid-60s. South winds around 5 miles an hour. Chance of rain 90%. Here is the latest National Weather Service forecast for Cambria County, including the city of Johnstown. Tonight, a slight chance of thunderstorms before 8 p.m. Mostly cloudy with a slight chance of showers. Patchy fog after 10 p.m. Lows in the upper 50s. West winds 5 to 10 miles an hour, becoming north after midnight. Chance of rain 20%. Friday, patchy fog before 10 a.m. Mostly sunny. Highs in the mid-70s. Northeast winds around 5 miles an hour, becoming northwest in the afternoon. Friday night, partly cloudy through 2 a.m., then a slight chance of showers after 2 a.m. Rainfall amounts less than a tenth of an inch. Lows around 60. East winds 5 to 10 miles an hour. Chance of rain 20%. Saturday, mostly cloudy. A chance of showers through 2 p.m., then showers and a slight chance of thunderstorms after 2 p.m. Rainfall amounts between a quarter and a half inch. Highs in the mid-70s. South winds 5 to 10 miles an hour with gusts up to 20 miles an hour. Chance of rain 90%. Saturday night, showers and a slight chance of thunderstorms through 2 a.m., then a slight chance of showers after 2 a.m. Rainfall amounts between a quarter and a half inch. Lows in the mid-60s. South winds 5 to 10 miles an hour. Chance of rain 90%. And now the extended forecast for South Central Pennsylvania. Sunday, mostly sunny. Highs in the lower 80s. Sunday night, partly cloudy. Lows around 60. Monday, mostly sunny. Highs in the mid-70s. Monday night, partly cloudy. Lows in the mid-50s. Tuesday, mostly sunny. Highs in the upper 70s. Tuesday night, mostly clear. Lows around 60. Wednesday, mostly sunny with a chance of showers. Highs in the lower 80s. Chance of rain 50%. Wednesday night, partly cloudy. Lows in the lower 60s. Thursday, showers likely. Highs in the upper 70s. Chance of rain 60%. The 8 to 14 day outlook, from Friday, September 18th to Thursday, September 24th, calls for near normal temperatures and near normal precipitation. Normal high temperatures across central Pennsylvania during this period range from the mid-60s over the Allegheny Mountains to the mid-70s across the lower Susquehanna Valley. Normal lows range from the mid-40s over the Alleghenies to the mid-50s across the lower Susquehanna Valley. Here are the 5 p.m. conditions in the Altoona area. In Altoona, it was partly sunny. The temperature was 78 degrees, the dew point 66, and the relative humidity 66%. The wind was northwest at 7 miles an hour. The pressure was 29.96 inches and steady. At State College, it was mostly sunny. The temperature was 79 degrees, the dew point 66, and the relative humidity 65%. The wind was west at 8 miles an hour. The pressure was 29.93 inches and falling. Now, a few other local conditions. Johnstown, mostly sunny 74, Du Bois, mostly sunny 77, La Trobe, mostly sunny 77, Pittsburgh partly sunny 79, Erie, partly sunny 73, Bradford mostly sunny 75. To the south and east, York, partly sunny 85, Selins Grove partly sunny 82, Harrisburg partly sunny 84, Philadelphia partly sunny 89, Baltimore partly sunny 88, Washington DC partly sunny 86. Once again, in Altoona it was 78 degrees under partly sunny skies. And at State College it was 79 degrees under mostly sunny skies. This is NOAA Weather.

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Here's the hazardous weather outlook for the following counties: Bedford, Blair, Cambria, and Huntingdon. For this afternoon and tonight, the probability for widespread hazardous weather is low. And now the extended outlook for the period Friday through Wednesday. The probability for widespread hazardous weather is low. The Altoona climate summary for this evening, as of 5 p.m., September 10, 2026. Today's high temperature was 81 degrees and the low 66 degrees. 0.15 inches of precipitation fell today, which brings the monthly total to 2.05 inches. The record high for tomorrow is 91, which occurred in 2019, and the record low is 39, which occurred in 1967. Sunset tonight is at 7:30 p.m. Sunrise tomorrow is at 6:50 a.m. A cold front will pass through today without much precipitation outside of the southern tier of the state. Scattered showers and a small chance of a thunderstorm or two are expected along and south of the Pennsylvania Turnpike this afternoon and early tonight. Some of these showers may linger along the Mason-Dixon line during the overnight. The southern half of the state will stay unseasonably muggy today. Highs will be in the mid-70s in the north and mid-80s in the southeast. The sky should become clearer over the north and west tonight, but remain mostly cloudy in the south and east. Fog will form in the valleys of the north tonight and last into mid-morning in the deepest valleys. Lows tonight will range from the upper 40s in Bradford to near 70 degrees in Philadelphia. Friday should be dry and mostly sunny for all of Pennsylvania. Highs will be in the 70s, and the air will be noticeably drier. Saturday sees increasing rain chances through the day into Sunday morning. Unsettled pattern continues into next week. Here is the latest National Weather Service forecast for Blair and Bedford counties, including the city of Altoona. Tonight, mostly cloudy. A slight chance of showers between 10 p.m. and midnight. A chance of showers after midnight. Patchy fog after 10 p.m. Rainfall amounts less than a tenth of an inch. Lows in the lower 60s. Northwest winds around 5 miles an hour. Chance of rain 50%. Friday, mostly cloudy before 8 a.m., then becoming partly sunny. A slight chance of showers before 10 a.m. Patchy fog before 10 a.m. Rainfall amounts less than a tenth of an inch. Highs in the upper 70s. North winds around 5 miles an hour. Chance of rain 20%. Friday night, partly cloudy, then becoming mostly cloudy between 8 p.m. and 10 p.m., then becoming partly cloudy, then becoming mostly cloudy after 4 a.m. A slight chance of showers between 2 a.m. and 4 a.m. A chance of showers after 4 a.m. Rainfall amounts less than a tenth of an inch. Lows in the lower 60s. East winds around 5 miles an hour. Chance of rain 30%. Saturday, mostly cloudy. A chance of showers in the morning, then showers and a chance of thunderstorms in the afternoon. Rainfall amounts between a quarter and a half inch. Highs in the upper 70s. Southeast winds 5 to 10 miles an hour with gusts up to 20 miles an hour. Chance of rain 90%. Saturday night, showers and a chance of thunderstorms before 8 p.m., then showers likely and a slight chance of thunderstorms between 8 p.m. and 2 a.m. A slight chance of showers after 2 a.m. Rainfall amounts between a quarter and a half inch. Lows in the mid-60s. South winds around 5 miles an hour. Chance of rain 90%. Here is the latest National Weather Service forecast for Cambria County, including the city of Johnstown. Tonight, a slight chance of thunderstorms before 8 p.m. Mostly cloudy with a slight chance of showers. Patchy fog after 10 p.m. Lows in the upper 50s. West winds 5 to 10 miles an hour, becoming north after midnight. Chance of rain 20%. Friday, patchy fog before 10 a.m. Mostly sunny. Highs in the mid-70s. Northeast winds around 5 miles an hour, becoming northwest in the afternoon. Friday night, partly cloudy through 2 a.m., then a slight chance of showers after 2 a.m. Rainfall amounts less than a tenth of an inch. Lows around 60. East winds 5 to 10 miles an hour.
chance of rain 20%. Saturday, mostly cloudy. A chance of showers through 2 p.m., then showers and a slight chance of thunderstorms after 2 p.m. Rainfall amounts between a quarter and a half inch. Highs in the mid-70s. South winds 5 to 10 miles an hour with gusts up to 20 miles an hour. Chance of rain 90%. Saturday night, showers and a slight chance of thunderstorms through 2 a.m., then a slight chance of showers after 2 a.m. Rainfall amounts between a quarter and a half inch. Lows in the mid-60s. South winds 5 to 10 miles an hour. Chance of rain 90%. And now the extended forecast for South Central Pennsylvania. Sunday, mostly sunny. Highs in the lower 80s. Sunday night, partly cloudy. Lows around 60. Monday, mostly sunny. Highs in the mid-70s. Monday night, partly cloudy. Lows in the mid-50s. Tuesday, mostly sunny. Highs in the upper 70s. Tuesday night, mostly clear. Lows around 60. Wednesday, mostly sunny with a chance of showers. Highs in the lower 80s. Chance of rain 50%. Wednesday night, partly cloudy. Lows in the lower 60s. Thursday, showers likely. Highs in the upper 70s. Chance of rain 60%. The 8 to 14 day outlook, from Friday, September 18th to Thursday, September 24th, calls for near normal temperatures and near normal precipitation. Normal high temperatures across central Pennsylvania during this period range from the mid-60s over the Allegheny Mountains to the mid-70s across the lower Susquehanna Valley. Normal lows range from the mid-40s over the Alleghenies to the mid-50s across the lower Susquehanna Valley. Here are the 5 p.m. conditions in the Altoona area. In Altoona, it was partly sunny. The temperature was 78 degrees, the dew point 66, and the relative humidity 66%. The wind was northwest at 7 miles an hour. The pressure was 29.96 inches and steady. At State College, it was mostly sunny. The temperature was 79 degrees, the dew point 66, and the relative humidity 65%. The wind was west at 8 miles an hour. The pressure was 29.93 inches and falling. Now, a few other local conditions. Johnstown, mostly sunny 74, Du Bois, mostly sunny 77, La Trobe, mostly sunny 77, Pittsburgh partly sunny 79, Erie, partly sunny 73, Bradford mostly sunny 75. To the south and east, York, partly sunny 85, Selins Grove partly sunny 82, Harrisburg partly sunny 84, Philadelphia partly sunny 89, Baltimore partly sunny 88, Washington D.C. partly sunny 86. Once again, in Altoona it was 78 degrees under partly sunny skies. And at State College it was 79 degrees under mostly sunny skies. This is NOAA Weather Radio, All Hazards Station WNG589. 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Here's the hazardous weather outlook for the following counties: Bedford, Blair, Cambria, and Huntingdon. For this afternoon and tonight, the probability for widespread hazardous weather is low. And now the extended outlook for the period Friday through Wednesday. The probability for widespread hazardous weather is low. The Altoona climate summary for this evening, as of 5 p.m., September 10, 2026. Today's high temperature was 81 degrees and the low 66 degrees. 0.15 inches of precipitation fell today, which brings the monthly total to 2.05 inches. The record high for tomorrow is 91, which occurred in 2019, and the record low is 39, which occurred in 1967. Sunset tonight is at 7:30 p.m. Sunrise tomorrow is at 6:50 a.m. A cold front will pass through today without much precipitation outside of the southern tier of the state. Scattered showers and a small chance of a thunderstorm or two are expected along and south of the Pennsylvania Turnpike this afternoon and early tonight. Some of these showers may linger along the Mason-Dixon line during the overnight. The southern half of the state will stay unseasonably muggy today. Highs will be in the mid-70s in the north and mid-80s in the southeast. The sky should become clearer over the north and west tonight, but remain mostly cloudy in the south and east.
Fog will form in the valleys of the north tonight and last into mid-morning in the deepest valleys. Lows tonight will range from the upper 40s in Bradford to near 70 degrees in Philadelphia. Friday should be dry and mostly sunny for all of Pennsylvania. Highs will be in the 70s, and the air will be noticeably drier. Saturday sees increasing rain chances through the day into Sunday morning. Unsettled pattern continues into next week. Here is the latest National Weather Service forecast for Blair and Bedford counties, including the city of Altoona. Tonight, mostly cloudy. A slight chance of showers between 10 p.m. and midnight. A chance of showers after midnight. Patchy fog after 10 p.m. Rainfall amounts less than a tenth of an inch. Lows in the lower 60s. Northwest winds around 5 miles an hour. Chance of rain 50%. Friday, mostly cloudy before 8 a.m., then becoming partly sunny. A slight chance of showers before 10 a.m. Patchy fog before 10 a.m. Rainfall amounts less than a tenth of an inch. Highs in the upper 70s. North winds around 5 miles an hour. Chance of rain 20%. Friday night, partly cloudy, then becoming mostly cloudy between 8 p.m. and 10 p.m., then becoming partly cloudy, then becoming mostly cloudy after 4 a.m. A slight chance of showers between 2 a.m. and 4 a.m. A chance of showers after 4 a.m. Rainfall amounts less than a tenth of an inch. Lows in the lower 60s. East winds around 5 miles an hour. Chance of rain 30%. Saturday, mostly cloudy. A chance of showers in the morning, then showers and a chance of thunderstorms in the afternoon. Rainfall amounts between a quarter and a half inch. Highs in the upper 70s. Southeast winds 5 to 10 miles an hour with gusts up to 20 miles an hour. Chance of rain 90%. Saturday night, showers and a chance of thunderstorms before 8 p.m., then showers likely and a slight chance of thunderstorms between 8 p.m. and 2 a.m. A slight chance of showers after 2 a.m. Rainfall amounts between a quarter and a half inch. Lows in the mid-60s. South winds around 5 miles an hour. Chance of rain 90%. Here is the latest National Weather Service forecast for Cambria County, including the city of Johnstown. Tonight, a slight chance of thunderstorms before 8 p.m. Mostly cloudy with a slight chance of showers. Patchy fog after 10 p.m. Lows in the upper 50s. West winds 5 to 10 miles an hour, becoming north after midnight. Chance of rain 20%. Friday, patchy fog before 10 a.m. Mostly sunny. Highs in the mid-70s. Northeast winds around 5 miles an hour, becoming northwest in the afternoon. Friday night, partly cloudy through 2 a.m., then a slight chance of showers after 2 a.m. Rainfall amounts less than a tenth of an inch. Lows around 60. East winds 5 to 10 miles an hour. Chance of rain 20%. Saturday, mostly cloudy. A chance of showers through 2 p.m., then showers and a slight chance of thunderstorms after 2 p.m. Rainfall amounts between a quarter and a half inch. Highs in the mid-70s. South winds 5 to 10 miles an hour with gusts up to 20 miles an hour. Chance of rain 90%. Saturday night, showers and a slight chance of thunderstorms through 2 a.m., then a slight chance of showers after 2 a.m. Rainfall amounts between a quarter and a half inch. Lows in the mid-60s. South winds 5 to 10 miles an hour. Chance of rain 90%. And now the extended forecast for South Central Pennsylvania. Sunday, mostly sunny. Highs in the lower 80s. Sunday night, partly cloudy. Lows around 60. Monday, mostly sunny. Highs in the mid-70s. Monday night, partly cloudy. Lows in the mid-50s. Tuesday, mostly sunny. Highs in the upper 70s. Tuesday night, mostly clear. Lows around 60. Wednesday, mostly sunny with a chance of showers. Highs in the lower 80s. Chance of rain 50%. Wednesday night, partly cloudy. Lows in the lower 60s. Thursday, showers likely. Highs in the upper 70s. Chance of rain 60%. The 8 to 14 day outlook.
From Friday, September 18th to Thursday, September 24th, calls for near normal temperatures and near normal precipitation. Normal high temperatures across central Pennsylvania during this period range from the mid-60s over the Allegheny Mountains to the mid-70s across the lower Susquehanna Valley. Normal lows range from the mid-40s over the Alleghenies to the mid-50s across the lower Susquehanna Valley. Here are the 5 p.m. conditions in the Altoona area. In Altoona, it was partly sunny. The temperature was 78 degrees, the dew point 66, and the relative humidity 66%. The wind was northwest at 7 miles an hour. The pressure was 29.96 inches and steady. At State College, it was mostly sunny. The temperature was 79 degrees, the dew point 66, and the relative humidity 65%. The wind was west at 8 miles an hour. The pressure was 29.93 inches and falling. Now, a few other local conditions. Johnstown, mostly sunny 74, Du Bois, mostly sunny 77, La Trobe, mostly sunny 77, Pittsburgh, partly sunny 79, Erie, partly sunny 73, Bradford, mostly sunny 75. To the south and east, York, partly sunny 85, Selins Grove, partly sunny 82, Harrisburg, partly sunny 84, Philadelphia, partly sunny 89, Baltimore, partly sunny 88, Washington, D.C., partly sunny 86. Once again, in Altoona, it was 78 degrees under partly sunny skies. And at State College, it was 79 degrees under mostly sunny skies. This is NOAA Weather Radio, All Hazards Station WNG 589. 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Here's the hazardous weather outlook for the following counties: Bedford, Blair, Cambria, and Huntingdon. For this afternoon and tonight, the probability for widespread hazardous weather is low. And now the extended outlook for the period Friday through Wednesday. The probability for widespread hazardous weather is low. The Altoona climate summary for this evening, as of 5 p.m., September 10, 2026. Today's high temperature was 81 degrees and the low 66 degrees. 0.15 inches of precipitation fell today, which brings the monthly total to 2.05 inches. The record high for tomorrow is 91, which occurred in 2019, and the record low is 39, which occurred in 1967. Sunset tonight is at 7:30 p.m. Sunrise tomorrow is at 6:50 a.m. A cold front will pass through today without much precipitation outside of the southern tier of the state. Scattered showers and a small chance of a thunderstorm or two are expected along and south of the Pennsylvania Turnpike this afternoon and early tonight. Some of these showers may linger along the Mason-Dixon line during the overnight. The southern half of the state will stay unseasonably muggy today. Highs will be in the mid-70s in the north and mid-80s in the southeast. The sky should become clearer over the north and west tonight, but remain mostly cloudy in the south and east. Fog will form in the valleys of the north tonight and last into mid-morning in the deepest valleys. Lows tonight will range from the upper 40s in Bradford to near 70 degrees in Philadelphia. Friday should be dry and mostly sunny for all of Pennsylvania. Highs will be in the 70s, and the air will be noticeably drier. Saturday sees increasing rain chances through the day into Sunday morning. Unsettled pattern continues into next week. Here is the latest National Weather Service forecast for Blair and Bedford counties, including the city of Altoona. Tonight, mostly cloudy. A slight chance of showers between 10 p.m. and midnight. A chance of showers after midnight. Patchy fog after 10 p.m. Rainfall amounts less than a tenth of an inch. Lows in the lower 60s. Northwest winds around 5 miles an hour. Chance of rain 50%. Friday, mostly cloudy before 8 a.m., then becoming partly sunny. A slight chance of showers before 10 a.m. Patchy fog before 10 a.m. Rainfall amounts less than a tenth of an inch. Highs in the upper 70s. North winds around 5 miles an hour. Chance of rain 20%. Friday night, partly cloudy, then becoming mostly cloudy between 8 p.m. and 10 p.m., then becoming partly cloudy, then becoming mostly cloudy after 4 a.m. A slight chance of showers between 2 a.m. and 4 a.m. A chance of showers after 4 a.m.
Rainfall amounts less than a tenth of an inch. Lows in the lower 60s. East winds around 5 miles an hour. Chance of rain 30%. Saturday, mostly cloudy. A chance of showers in the morning, then showers and a chance of thunderstorms in the afternoon. Rainfall amounts between a quarter and a half inch. Highs in the upper 70s. Southeast winds 5 to 10 miles an hour with gusts up to 20 miles an hour. Chance of rain 90%. Saturday night, showers and a chance of thunderstorms before 8 p.m., then showers likely and a slight chance of thunderstorms between 8 p.m. and 2 a.m. A slight chance of showers after 2 a.m. Rainfall amounts between a quarter and a half inch. Lows in the mid-60s. South winds around 5 miles an hour. Chance of rain 90%. Here is the latest National Weather Service forecast for Cambria County, including the city of Johnstown. Tonight, a slight chance of thunderstorms before 8 p.m. Mostly cloudy with a slight chance of showers. Patchy fog after 10 p.m. Lows in the upper 50s. West winds 5 to 10 miles an hour, becoming north after midnight. Chance of rain 20%. Friday, patchy fog before 10 a.m. Mostly sunny. Highs in the mid-70s. Northeast winds around 5 miles an hour, becoming northwest in the afternoon. Friday night, partly cloudy through 2 a.m., then a slight chance of showers after 2 a.m. Rainfall amounts less than a tenth of an inch. Lows around 60. East winds 5 to 10 miles an hour. Chance of rain 20%. Saturday, mostly cloudy. A chance of showers through 2 p.m., then showers and a slight chance of thunderstorms after 2 p.m. Rainfall amounts between a quarter and a half inch. Highs in the mid-70s. South winds 5 to 10 miles an hour with gusts up to 20 miles an hour. Chance of rain 90%. Saturday night, showers and a slight chance of thunderstorms through 2 a.m., then a slight chance of showers after 2 a.m. Rainfall amounts between a quarter and a half inch. Lows in the mid-60s. South winds 5 to 10 miles an hour. Chance of rain 90%. And now the extended forecast for South Central Pennsylvania. Sunday, mostly sunny. Highs in the lower 80s. Sunday night, partly cloudy. Lows around 60. Monday, mostly sunny. Highs in the mid-70s. Monday night, partly cloudy. Lows in the mid-50s. Tuesday, mostly sunny. Highs in the upper 70s. Tuesday night, mostly clear. Lows around 60. Wednesday, mostly sunny with a chance of showers. Highs in the lower 80s. Chance of rain 50%. Wednesday night, partly cloudy. Lows in the lower 60s. Thursday, showers likely. Highs in the upper 70s. Chance of rain 60%. The 8 to 14 day outlook, from Friday, September 18th to Thursday, September 24th, calls for near normal temperatures and near normal precipitation. Normal high temperatures across central Pennsylvania during this period range from the mid-60s over the Allegheny Mountains to the mid-70s across the lower Susquehanna Valley. Normal lows range from the mid-40s over the Alleghenies to the mid-50s across the lower Susquehanna Valley. Here are the 6 p.m. conditions in the Altoona area. In Altoona, it was partly sunny. The temperature was 78 degrees, the dew point 65, and the relative humidity 63%. The wind was west at 9 miles an hour. The pressure was 29.96 inches and steady. At State College, it was mostly sunny. The temperature was 79 degrees, the dew point 68, and the relative humidity 69%. The wind was west at 8 miles an hour. The pressure was 29.92 inches and falling. Now, a few other local conditions. Johnstown, mostly sunny 72, DuBois, mostly sunny 76, La Trobe, partly sunny 77, Pittsburgh, partly sunny 79, Erie, partly sunny 72, Bradford, mostly sunny 72. To the south and east, York, mostly sunny 82, Selins Grove, partly sunny 81, Harrisburg, partly sunny 82, Philadelphia, partly sunny 87, Baltimore, partly sunny 86, Washington, D.C., partly sunny 85. Once again,
In Altoona, it was 78 degrees under partly sunny skies. And at State College, it was 79 degrees under mostly sunny skies. This is NOAA Weather Radio, all hazards station WNG 589. 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Here are the 6 p.m. conditions in the Altoona area. In Altoona, it was partly sunny. The temperature was 78 degrees, the dew point 65, and the relative humidity 63%. The wind was west at 9 miles an hour. The pressure was 29.96 inches and steady. At State College, it was mostly sunny. The temperature was 79 degrees, the dew point 68, and the relative humidity 69%. The wind was west at 8 miles an hour. The pressure was 29.92 inches and falling. Now, a few other local conditions: Johnstown, mostly sunny 72, Du Bois, mostly sunny 76, La Trobe, partly sunny 77, Pittsburgh, partly sunny 79, Erie, partly sunny 72, Bradford, mostly sunny 72. To the south and east, York, mostly sunny 82, Selins Grove, partly sunny 81, Harrisburg, partly sunny 82, Philadelphia, partly sunny 87, Baltimore, partly sunny 86, Washington, D.C., partly sunny 85. Once again, in Altoona, it was 78 degrees under partly sunny skies. And at State College, it was 79 degrees under mostly sunny skies. This is NOAA Weather Radio, all hazards station WNG 589. 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Here's the hazardous weather outlook for the following counties: Bedford, Blair, Cambria, and Huntingdon. For this afternoon and tonight, the probability for widespread hazardous weather is low. And now the extended outlook for the period Friday through Wednesday. The probability for widespread hazardous weather is low. The Altoona climate summary for this evening, as of 5 p.m., September 10, 2026. Today's high temperature was 81 degrees and the low 66 degrees. 0.15 inches of precipitation fell today, which brings the monthly total to 2.05 inches. The record high for tomorrow is 91, which occurred in 2019, and the record low is 39, which occurred in 1967. Sunset tonight is at 7:30 p.m. Sunrise tomorrow is at 6:50 a.m. A cold front will pass through today without much precipitation outside of the southern tier of the state. Scattered showers and a small chance of a thunderstorm or two are expected along and south of the Pennsylvania Turnpike this afternoon and early tonight. Some of these showers may linger along the Mason-Dixon line during the overnight. The southern half of the state will stay unseasonably muggy today. Highs will be in the mid-70s in the north and mid-80s in the southeast. The sky should become clearer over the north and west tonight, but remain mostly cloudy in the south and east. Fog will form in the valleys of the north tonight and last into mid-morning in the deepest valleys. Lows tonight will range from the upper 40s in Bradford to near 70 degrees in Philadelphia. Friday should be dry and mostly sunny for all of Pennsylvania. Highs will be in the 70s, and the air will be noticeably drier. Saturday sees increasing rain chances through the day into Sunday morning. Unsettled pattern continues into next week. Here is the latest National Weather Service forecast for Blair and Bedford counties, including the city of Altoona. Tonight, mostly cloudy. A slight chance of showers between 10 p.m. and midnight. A chance of showers after midnight. Patchy fog after 10 p.m. Rainfall amounts less than a tenth of an inch. Lows in the lower 60s. Northwest winds around 5 miles an hour. Chance of rain 50%. Friday, mostly cloudy before 8 a.m., then becoming partly sunny. A slight chance of showers before 10 a.m. Patchy fog before 10 a.m. Rainfall amounts less than a tenth of an inch. Highs in the upper 70s. North winds around 5 miles an hour. Chance of rain 20%. Friday night, partly cloudy, then becoming mostly cloudy between 8 p.m. and 10 p.m., then becoming partly cloudy, then becoming mostly cloudy after 4 a.m. A slight chance of showers between 2 a.m. and 4 a.m. A chance of showers after 4 a.m. Rainfall amounts less than a tenth of an inch. Lows in the lower 60s.
northeast winds around 5 miles an hour. Chance of rain 30%. Saturday, mostly cloudy. A chance of showers in the morning, then showers and a chance of thunderstorms in the afternoon. Rainfall amounts between a quarter and a half inch. Highs in the upper 70s. Southeast winds 5 to 10 miles an hour with gusts up to 20 miles an hour. Chance of rain 90%. Saturday night, showers and a chance of thunderstorms before 8 p.m., then showers likely and a slight chance of thunderstorms between 8 p.m. and 2 a.m. A slight chance of showers after 2 a.m. Rainfall amounts between a quarter and a half inch. Lows in the mid-60s. South winds around 5 miles an hour. Chance of rain 90%. Here is the latest National Weather Service forecast for Cambria County, including the city of Johnstown. Tonight, a slight chance of thunderstorms before 8 p.m. Mostly cloudy with a slight chance of showers. Patchy fog after 10 p.m. Lows in the upper 50s. West winds 5 to 10 miles an hour, becoming north after midnight. Chance of rain 20%. Friday, patchy fog before 10 a.m. Mostly sunny. Highs in the mid-70s. Northeast winds around 5 miles an hour, becoming northwest in the afternoon. Friday night, partly cloudy through 2 a.m., then a slight chance of showers after 2 a.m. Rainfall amounts less than a tenth of an inch. Lows around 60. East winds 5 to 10 miles an hour. Chance of rain 20%. Saturday, mostly cloudy. A chance of showers through 2 p.m., then showers and a slight chance of thunderstorms after 2 p.m. Rainfall amounts between a quarter and a half inch. Highs in the mid-70s. South winds 5 to 10 miles an hour with gusts up to 20 miles an hour. Chance of rain 90%. Saturday night, showers and a slight chance of thunderstorms through 2 a.m., then a slight chance of showers after 2 a.m. Rainfall amounts between a quarter and a half inch. Lows in the mid-60s. South winds 5 to 10 miles an hour. Chance of rain 90%. And now the extended forecast for South Central Pennsylvania. Sunday, mostly sunny. Highs in the lower 80s. Sunday night, partly cloudy. Lows around 60. Monday, mostly sunny. Highs in the mid-70s. Monday night, partly cloudy. Lows in the mid-50s. Tuesday, mostly sunny. Highs in the upper 70s. Tuesday night, mostly clear. Lows around 60. Wednesday, mostly sunny with a chance of showers. Highs in the lower 80s. Chance of rain 50%. Wednesday night, partly cloudy. Lows in the lower 60s. Thursday, showers likely. Highs in the upper 70s. Chance of rain 60%. The 8 to 14 day outlook, from Friday, September 18th to Thursday, September 24th, calls for near normal temperatures and near normal precipitation. Normal high temperatures across central Pennsylvania during this period range from the mid-60s over the Allegheny Mountains to the mid-70s across the lower Susquehanna Valley. Normal lows range from the mid-40s over the Alleghenies to the mid-50s across the lower Susquehanna Valley. Here are the 6 p.m. conditions in the Altoona area. In Altoona, it was partly sunny. The temperature was 78 degrees, the dew point 65, and the relative humidity 63%. The wind was west at 9 miles an hour. The pressure was 29.96 inches and steady. At State College, it was mostly sunny. The temperature was 79 degrees, the dew point 68, and the relative humidity 69%. The wind was west at 8 miles an hour. The pressure was 29.92 inches and falling. Now, a few other local conditions: Johnstown, mostly sunny 72, Du Bois, mostly sunny 76, La Trobe, partly sunny 77, Pittsburgh, partly sunny 79, Erie, partly sunny 72, Bradford, mostly sunny 72. To the south and east, York, mostly sunny 82, Selins Grove, partly sunny 81, Harrisburg, partly sunny 82, Philadelphia, partly sunny 87, Baltimore, partly sunny 86, Washington, D.C., partly sunny 85. Once again, in Altoona, it was 78 degrees under partly sunny skies.
and at State College it was 79 degrees under mostly sunny skies. This is NOAA Weather Radio, All Hazards Station WNG 589. Serving South Central Pennsylvania, and originating from the National Weather Service Office in State College. Here's the hazardous weather outlook for the following counties: Bedford, Blair, Cambria, and Huntingdon. For this afternoon and tonight, the probability for widespread hazardous weather is low. And now the extended outlook for the period Friday through Wednesday. The probability for widespread hazardous weather is low. The Altoona climate summary for this evening, as of 5 p.m., September 10, 2026. Today's high temperature was 81 degrees and the low 66 degrees. 0.15 inches of precipitation fell today, which brings the monthly total to 2.05 inches. The record high for tomorrow is 91, which occurred in 2019, and the record low is 39, which occurred in 1967. Sunset tonight is at 7:30 p.m. Sunrise tomorrow is at 6:50 a.m. A cold front will pass through today without much precipitation outside of the southern tier of the state. Scattered showers and a small chance of a thunderstorm or two are expected along and south of the Pennsylvania Turnpike this afternoon and early tonight. Some of these showers may linger along the Mason-Dixon line during the overnight. The southern half of the state will stay unseasonably muggy today. Highs will be in the mid-70s in the north and mid-80s in the southeast. The sky should become clearer over the north and west tonight, but remain mostly cloudy in the south and east. Fog will form in the valleys of the north tonight and last into mid-morning in the deepest valleys. Lows tonight will range from the upper 40s in Bradford to near 70 degrees in Philadelphia. Friday should be dry and mostly sunny for all of Pennsylvania. Highs will be in the 70s, and the air will be noticeably drier. Saturday sees increasing rain chances through the day into Sunday morning. Unsettled pattern continues into next week. 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Broadcasts originate from the National Weather Service in State College and are transmitted from the tower facilities provided by the Blair County Emergency Management Agency in Frankstown on a frequency of 162.425 MHz. We are located at Innovation Park in State College. 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Properly set weather radios, with the alarm device, will alert you when severe weather warnings or watches are issued. Programming on this station will be temporarily changed during severe weather, to bring you the latest information. Warnings and safety information from the National Weather Service may someday save your life or protect your property. Here is the latest National Weather Service forecast for Blair and Bedford counties, including the city of Altoona. Tonight, mostly cloudy. A slight chance of showers between 10 p.m. and midnight. A chance of showers after midnight. Patchy fog after 10 p.m. Rainfall amounts less than a tenth of an inch. Lows in the lower 60s. Northwest winds around 5 miles an hour. Chance of rain 50%. Friday, mostly cloudy before 8 a.m., then becoming partly sunny. A slight chance of showers before 10 a.m. Patchy fog before 10 a.m. Rainfall amounts less than a tenth of an inch. Highs in the upper 70s. North winds around 5 miles an hour. Chance of rain 20%. Friday night, partly cloudy, then becoming mostly cloudy between 8 p.m. and 10 p.m., then becoming partly cloudy, then becoming mostly cloudy after 4 a.m. A slight chance of showers between 2 a.m. and 4 a.m. A chance of showers after 4 a.m. Rainfall amounts less than a tenth of an inch. Lows in the lower 60s. East winds around 5 miles an hour. Chance of rain 30%. Saturday, mostly cloudy. A chance of showers in the morning, then showers and a chance of thunderstorms in the afternoon. Rainfall amounts between a quarter and a half inch. Highs in the upper 70s. Southeast winds 5 to 10 miles an hour with gusts up to 20 miles an hour. Chance of rain 90%. Saturday night, showers and a chance of thunderstorms before 8 p.m., then showers likely and a slight chance of thunderstorms between 8 p.m. and 2 a.m. A slight chance of showers after 2 a.m. Rainfall amounts between a quarter and a half inch. Lows in the mid-60s. South winds around 5 miles an hour.
chance of rain 90%. Here is the latest National Weather Service forecast for Cambria County, including the city of Johnstown. Tonight, a slight chance of thunderstorms before 8 p.m. Mostly cloudy with a slight chance of showers. Patchy fog after 10 p.m. Lows in the upper 50s. West winds 5 to 10 miles an hour, becoming north after midnight. Chance of rain 20%. Friday, patchy fog before 10 a.m. Mostly sunny. Highs in the mid-70s. Northeast winds around 5 miles an hour, becoming northwest in the afternoon. Friday night, partly cloudy through 2 a.m., then a slight chance of showers after 2 a.m. Rainfall amounts less than a tenth of an inch. Lows around 60. East winds 5 to 10 miles an hour. Chance of rain 20%. Saturday, mostly cloudy. A chance of showers through 2 p.m., then showers and a slight chance of thunderstorms after 2 p.m. Rainfall amounts between a quarter and a half inch. Highs in the mid-70s. South winds 5 to 10 miles an hour with gusts up to 20 miles an hour. Chance of rain 90%. Saturday night, showers and a slight chance of thunderstorms through 2 a.m., then a slight chance of showers after 2 a.m. Rainfall amounts between a quarter and a half inch. Lows in the mid-60s. South winds 5 to 10 miles an hour. Chance of rain 90%. And now the extended forecast for South Central Pennsylvania. Sunday, mostly sunny. Highs in the lower 80s. Sunday night, partly cloudy. Lows around 60. Monday, mostly sunny. Highs in the mid-70s. Monday night, partly cloudy. Lows in the mid-50s. Tuesday, mostly sunny. Highs in the upper 70s. Tuesday night, mostly clear. Lows around 60. Wednesday, mostly sunny with a chance of showers. Highs in the lower 80s. Chance of rain 50%. Wednesday night, partly cloudy. Lows in the lower 60s. Thursday, showers likely. Highs in the upper 70s. Chance of rain 60%. The 8 to 14 day outlook, from Friday, September 18th to Thursday, September 24th, calls for near normal temperatures and near normal precipitation. Normal high temperatures across central Pennsylvania during this period range from the mid-60s over the Allegheny Mountains to the mid-70s across the lower Susquehanna Valley. Normal lows range from the mid-40s over the Alleghenies to the mid-50s across the lower Susquehanna Valley. Here are the 6 p.m. conditions in the Altoona area. In Altoona, it was partly sunny. The temperature was 78 degrees, the dew point 65, and the relative humidity 63%. The wind was west at 9 miles an hour. The pressure was 29.96 inches and steady. At State College, it was mostly sunny. The temperature was 79 degrees, the dew point 68, and the relative humidity 69%. The wind was west at 8 miles an hour. The pressure was 29.92 inches and falling. Now, a few other local conditions: Johnstown, mostly sunny 72, DuBois, mostly sunny 76, La Trobe, partly sunny 77, Pittsburgh, partly sunny 79, Erie, partly sunny 72, Bradford, mostly sunny 72. To the south and east, York, mostly sunny 82, Selins Grove, partly sunny 81, Harrisburg, partly sunny 82, Philadelphia, partly sunny 87, Baltimore, partly sunny 86, Washington, D.C., partly sunny 85. Once again, in Altoona, it was 78 degrees under partly sunny skies. And at State College, it was 79 degrees under mostly sunny skies. This is NOAA Weather Radio, All Hazards Station WNG 589. 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Here's the hazardous weather outlook for the following counties: Bedford, Blair, Cambria, and Huntingdon. For this afternoon and tonight, the probability for widespread hazardous weather is low. And now the extended outlook for the period Friday through Wednesday. The probability for widespread hazardous weather is low. The Altoona climate summary for this evening, as of 5 p.m., September 10, 2026. Today's high temperature was 81 degrees and the low 66 degrees.
0.15 inches of precipitation fell today, which brings the monthly total to 2.05 inches. The record high for tomorrow is 91, which occurred in 2019, and the record low is 39, which occurred in 1967. Sunset tonight is at 7:30 p.m. Sunrise tomorrow is at 6:50 a.m. A cold front will pass through today without much precipitation outside of the southern tier of the state. Scattered showers and a small chance of a thunderstorm or two are expected along and south of the Pennsylvania Turnpike this afternoon and early tonight. Some of these showers may linger along the Mason-Dixon line during the overnight. The southern half of the state will stay unseasonably muggy today. Highs will be in the mid-70s in the north and mid-80s in the southeast. The sky should become clearer over the north and west tonight, but remain mostly cloudy in the south and east. Fog will form in the valleys of the north tonight and last into mid-morning in the deepest valleys. Lows tonight will range from the upper 40s in Bradford to near 70 degrees in Philadelphia. Friday should be dry and mostly sunny for all of Pennsylvania. Highs will be in the 70s, and the air will be noticeably drier. Saturday sees increasing rain chances through the day into Sunday morning. Unsettled pattern continues into next week. Here is the latest National Weather Service forecast for Blair and Bedford counties, including the city of Altoona. Tonight, mostly cloudy. A slight chance of showers between 10 p.m. and midnight. A chance of showers after midnight. Patchy fog after 10 p.m. Rainfall amounts less than a tenth of an inch. Lows in the lower 60s. Northwest winds around 5 miles an hour. Chance of rain 50%. Friday, mostly cloudy before 8 a.m., then becoming partly sunny. A slight chance of showers before 10 a.m. Patchy fog before 10 a.m. Rainfall amounts less than a tenth of an inch. Highs in the upper 70s. North winds around 5 miles an hour. Chance of rain 20%. Friday night, partly cloudy, then becoming mostly cloudy between 8 p.m. and 10 p.m., then becoming partly cloudy, then becoming mostly cloudy after 4 a.m. A slight chance of showers between 2 a.m. and 4 a.m. A chance of showers after 4 a.m. Rainfall amounts less than a tenth of an inch. Lows in the lower 60s. East winds around 5 miles an hour. Chance of rain 30%. Saturday, mostly cloudy. A chance of showers in the morning, then showers and a chance of thunderstorms in the afternoon. Rainfall amounts between a quarter and a half inch. Highs in the upper 70s. Southeast winds 5 to 10 miles an hour with gusts up to 20 miles an hour. Chance of rain 90%. Saturday night, showers and a chance of thunderstorms before 8 p.m., then showers likely and a slight chance of thunderstorms between 8 p.m. and 2 a.m. A slight chance of showers after 2 a.m. Rainfall amounts between a quarter and a half inch. Lows in the mid-60s. South winds around 5 miles an hour. Chance of rain 90%. Here is the latest National Weather Service forecast for Cambria County, including the city of Johnstown. Tonight, a slight chance of thunderstorms before 8 p.m. Mostly cloudy with a slight chance of showers. Patchy fog after 10 p.m. Lows in the upper 50s. West winds 5 to 10 miles an hour, becoming north after midnight. Chance of rain 20%. Friday, patchy fog before 10 a.m. Mostly sunny. Highs in the mid-70s. Northeast winds around 5 miles an hour, becoming northwest in the afternoon. Friday night, partly cloudy through 2 a.m., then a slight chance of showers after 2 a.m. Rainfall amounts less than a tenth of an inch. Lows around 60. East winds 5 to 10 miles an hour. Chance of rain 20%. Saturday, mostly cloudy. A chance of showers through 2 p.m., then showers and a slight chance of thunderstorms after 2 p.m. Rainfall amounts between a quarter and a half inch. Highs in the mid-70s. South winds 5 to 10 miles an hour with gusts up to 20 miles an hour. Chance of rain 90%. Saturday night, showers and a slight chance of thunderstorms through 2 a.m., then a slight chance of showers after 2 a.m. Rainfall amounts between a quarter and a half inch. Lows in the mid-60s. South winds 5 to 10 miles an hour. Chance of rain 90%.
And now the extended forecast for South Central Pennsylvania. Sunday, mostly sunny. Highs in the lower 80s. Sunday night, partly cloudy. Lows around 60. Monday, mostly sunny. Highs in the mid-70s. Monday night, partly cloudy. Lows in the mid-50s. Tuesday, mostly sunny. Highs in the upper 70s. Tuesday night, mostly clear. Lows around 60. Wednesday, mostly sunny with a chance of showers. Highs in the lower 80s. Chance of rain 50%. Wednesday night, partly cloudy. Lows in the lower 60s. Thursday, showers likely. Highs in the upper 70s. Chance of rain 60%. The 8 to 14 day outlook, from Friday, September 18th to Thursday, September 24th, calls for near normal temperatures and near normal precipitation. Normal high temperatures across central Pennsylvania during this period range from the mid-60s over the Allegheny Mountains to the mid-70s across the lower Susquehanna Valley. Normal lows range from the mid-40s over the Alleghenies to the mid-50s across the lower Susquehanna Valley. Here are the 6 p.m. conditions in the Altoona area. In Altoona, it was partly sunny. The temperature was 78 degrees, the dew point 65, and the relative humidity 63%. The wind was west at 9 miles an hour. The pressure was 29.96 inches and steady. At State College, it was mostly sunny. The temperature was 79 degrees, the dew point 68, and the relative humidity 69%. The wind was west at 8 miles an hour. The pressure was 29.92 inches and falling. Now, a few other local conditions. Johnstown, mostly sunny 72, Du Bois, mostly sunny 76, La Trobe, partly sunny 77, Pittsburgh, partly sunny 79, Erie, partly sunny 72, Bradford, mostly sunny 72. To the south and east, York, mostly sunny 82, Selins Grove, partly sunny 81, Harrisburg, partly sunny 82, Philadelphia, partly sunny 87, Baltimore, partly sunny 86, Washington, D.C., partly sunny 85. Once again, in Altoona, it was 78 degrees under partly sunny skies. And at State College, it was 79 degrees under mostly sunny skies. This is NOAA Weather Radio, all hazards station WNG 589. 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Here's the hazardous weather outlook for the following counties: Bedford, Blair, Cambria, and Huntingdon. For this afternoon and tonight, the probability for widespread hazardous weather is low. And now the extended outlook for the period Friday through Wednesday. The probability for widespread hazardous weather is low. The Altoona climate summary for this evening, as of 5 p.m., September 10, 2026. Today's high temperature was 81 degrees and the low 66 degrees. 0.15 inches of precipitation fell today, which brings the monthly total to 2.05 inches. The record high for tomorrow is 91, which occurred in 2019, and the record low is 39, which occurred in 1967. Sunset tonight is at 7:30 p.m. Sunrise tomorrow is at 6:50 a.m. A cold front will pass through today without much precipitation outside of the southern tier of the state. Scattered showers and a small chance of a thunderstorm or two are expected along and south of the Pennsylvania Turnpike this afternoon and early tonight. Some of these showers may linger along the Mason-Dixon line during the overnight. The southern half of the state will stay unseasonably muggy today. Highs will be in the mid-70s in the north and mid-80s in the southeast. The sky should become clearer over the north and west tonight, but remain mostly cloudy in the south and east. Fog will form in the valleys of the north tonight and last into mid-morning in the deepest valleys. Lows tonight will range from the upper 40s in Bradford to near 70 degrees in Philadelphia. Friday should be dry and mostly sunny for all of Pennsylvania. Highs will be in the 70s, and the air will be noticeably drier. Saturday sees increasing rain chances through the day into Sunday morning. Unsettled pattern continues into next week. Here is the latest National Weather Service forecast for Blair and Bedford counties, including the city of Altoona. Tonight, mostly cloudy. A slight chance of showers between 10 p.m. and midnight. A chance of showers after midnight.
patchy fog after 10 p.m. Rainfall amounts less than a tenth of an inch. Lows in the lower 60s. Northwest winds around 5 miles an hour. Chance of rain 50%. Friday, mostly cloudy before 8 a.m., then becoming

of showers in the morning, then showers and a chance of thunderstorms in the afternoon. Rainfall amounts between a quarter and a half inch. Highs in the upper 70s. Southeast winds 5 to 10 miles an hour with gusts up to 20 miles an hour. Chance of rain 90%. Saturday night, showers and a chance of thunderstorms before 8 p.m., then showers likely and a slight chance of thunderstorms between 8 p.m. and 2 a.m. A slight chance of showers after 2 a.m. Rainfall amounts between a quarter and a half inch. Lows in the mid-60s. South winds around 5 miles an hour. Chance of rain 90%. Here is the latest National Weather Service forecast for Cambria County, including the city of Johnstown. Tonight, a slight chance of thunderstorms before 8 p.m. Mostly cloudy with a slight chance of showers. Patchy fog after 10 p.m. Lows in the upper 50s. West winds 5 to 10 miles an hour, becoming north after midnight. Chance of rain 20%. Friday, patchy fog before 10 a.m. Mostly sunny. Highs in the mid-70s. Northeast winds around 5 miles an hour, becoming northwest in the afternoon. Friday night, partly cloudy through 2 a.m., then a slight chance of showers after 2 a.m. Rainfall amounts less than a tenth of an inch. Lows around 60. East winds 5 to 10 miles an hour. Chance of rain 20%. Saturday, mostly cloudy. A chance of showers through 2 p.m., then showers and a slight chance of thunderstorms after 2 p.m. Rainfall amounts between a quarter and a half inch. Highs in the mid-70s. South winds 5 to 10 miles an hour with gusts up to 20 miles an hour. Chance of rain 90%. Saturday night, showers and a slight chance of thunderstorms through 2 a.m., then a slight chance of showers after 2 a.m. Rainfall amounts between a quarter and a half inch. Lows in the mid-60s. South winds 5 to 10 miles an hour. Chance of rain 90%. And now the extended forecast for South Central Pennsylvania. Sunday, mostly sunny. Highs in the lower 80s. Sunday night, partly cloudy. Lows around 60. Monday, mostly sunny. Highs in the mid-70s. Monday night, partly cloudy. Lows in the mid-50s. Tuesday, mostly sunny. Highs in the upper 70s. Tuesday night, mostly clear. Lows around 60. Wednesday, mostly sunny with a chance of showers. Highs in the lower 80s. Chance of rain 50%. Wednesday night, partly cloudy. Lows in the lower 60s. Thursday, showers likely. Highs in the upper 70s. Chance of rain 60%. The 8 to 14 day outlook, from Friday, September 18th to Thursday, September 24th, calls for near normal temperatures and near normal precipitation. Normal high temperatures across central Pennsylvania during this period range from the mid-60s over the Allegheny Mountains to the mid-70s across the lower Susquehanna Valley. Normal lows range from the mid-40s over the Alleghenies to the mid-50s across the lower Susquehanna Valley. Here are the 6 p.m. conditions in the Altoona area. In Altoona, it was partly sunny. The temperature was 78 degrees, the dew point 65, and the relative humidity 63%. The wind was west at 9 miles an hour. The pressure was 29.96 inches and steady. At State College, it was mostly sunny. The temperature was 79 degrees, the dew point 68, and the relative humidity 69%. The wind was west at 8 miles an hour. The pressure was 29.92 inches and falling. Now, a few other local conditions. Johnstown, mostly sunny 72, DuBois, mostly sunny 76, La Trobe, partly sunny 77, Pittsburgh, partly sunny 79, Erie, partly sunny 72, Bradford, mostly sunny 72. To the south and east, York, mostly sunny 82, Selins Grove, partly sunny 81, Harrisburg, partly sunny 82, Philadelphia, partly sunny 87, Baltimore, partly sunny 86, Washington, D.C., partly sunny 85. Once again, in Altoona, it was 78 degrees under partly sunny skies. And at State College, it was 79 degrees under mostly sunny skies. This is NOAA Weather Radio, All Hazards Station WNG 589. 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

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Here's the hazardous weather outlook for the following counties: Bedford, Blair, Cambria, and Huntingdon. For this afternoon and tonight, the probability for widespread hazardous weather is low. And now the extended outlook for the period Friday through Wednesday. The probability for widespread hazardous weather is low. The Altoona climate summary for this evening, as of 5 p.m., September 10, 2026. Today's high temperature was 81 degrees and the low 66 degrees. 0.15 inches of precipitation fell today, which brings the monthly total to 2.05 inches. The record high for tomorrow is 91, which occurred in 2019, and the record low is 39, which occurred in 1967. Sunset tonight is at 7:30 p.m. Sunrise tomorrow is at 6:50 a.m. A cold front will pass through today without much precipitation outside of the southern tier of the state. Scattered showers and a small chance of a thunderstorm or two are expected along and south of the Pennsylvania Turnpike this afternoon and early tonight. Some of these showers may linger along the Mason-Dixon line during the overnight. The southern half of the state will stay unseasonably muggy today. Highs will be in the mid-70s in the north and mid-80s in the southeast. The sky should become clearer over the north and west tonight, but remain mostly cloudy in the south and east. Fog will form in the valleys of the north tonight and last into mid-morning in the deepest valleys. Lows tonight will range from the upper 40s in Bradford to near 70 degrees in Philadelphia. Friday should be dry and mostly sunny for all of Pennsylvania. Highs will be in the 70s, and the air will be noticeably drier. Saturday sees increasing rain chances through the day into Sunday morning. Unsettled pattern continues into next week. Here is the latest National Weather Service forecast for Blair and Bedford counties, including the city of Altoona. Tonight, mostly cloudy. A slight chance of showers between 10 p.m. and midnight. A chance of showers after midnight. Patchy fog after 10 p.m. Rainfall amounts less than a tenth of an inch. Lows in the lower 60s. Northwest winds around 5 miles an hour. Chance of rain 50%. Friday, mostly cloudy before 8 a.m., then becoming partly sunny. A slight chance of showers before 10 a.m. Patchy fog before 10 a.m. Rainfall amounts less than a tenth of an inch. Highs in the upper 70s. North winds around 5 miles an hour. Chance of rain 20%. Friday night, partly cloudy, then becoming mostly cloudy between 8 p.m. and 10 p.m., then becoming partly cloudy, then becoming mostly cloudy after 4 a.m. A slight chance of showers between 2 a.m. and 4 a.m. A chance of showers after 4 a.m. Rainfall amounts less than a tenth of an inch. Lows in the lower 60s. East winds around 5 miles an hour. Chance of rain 30%. Saturday, mostly cloudy. A chance of showers in the morning, then showers and a chance of thunderstorms in the afternoon. Rainfall amounts between a quarter and a half inch. Highs in the upper 70s. Southeast winds 5 to 10 miles an hour with gusts up to 20 miles an hour. Chance of rain 90%. Saturday night, showers and a chance of thunderstorms before 8 p.m., then showers likely and a slight chance of thunderstorms between 8 p.m. and 2 a.m. A slight chance of showers after 2 a.m. Rainfall amounts between a quarter and a half inch. Lows in the mid-60s. South winds around 5 miles an hour. Chance of rain 90%. Here is the latest National Weather Service forecast for Cambria County, including the city of Johnstown. Tonight, a slight chance of thunderstorms before 8 p.m. Mostly cloudy with a slight chance of showers. Patchy fog after 10 p.m. Lows in the upper 50s. West winds 5 to 10 miles an hour, becoming north after midnight. Chance of rain 20%. Friday, patchy fog before 10 a.m. Mostly sunny. Highs in the mid-70s. Northeast winds around 5 miles an hour, becoming northwest in the afternoon. Friday night, partly cloudy through 2 a.m., then a slight chance of showers after 2 a.m. Rainfall amounts less than a tenth of an inch. Lows around 60. East winds 5 to 10 miles an hour. Chance of rain 20%. Saturday, mostly cloudy.
a chance of showers through 2 p.m., then showers and a slight chance of thunderstorms after 2 p.m. Rainfall amounts between a quarter and a half inch. Highs in the mid-70s. South winds 5 to 10 miles an hour with gusts up to 20 miles an hour. Chance of rain 90%. Saturday night, showers and a slight chance of thunderstorms through 2 a.m., then a slight chance of showers after 2 a.m. Rainfall amounts between a quarter and a half inch. Lows in the mid-60s. South winds 5 to 10 miles an hour. Chance of rain 90%. And now the extended forecast for South Central Pennsylvania. Sunday, mostly sunny. Highs in the lower 80s. Sunday night, partly cloudy. Lows around 60. Monday, mostly sunny. Highs in the mid-70s. Monday night, partly cloudy. Lows in the mid-50s. Tuesday, mostly sunny. Highs in the upper 70s. Tuesday night, mostly clear. Lows around 60. Wednesday, mostly sunny with a chance of showers. Highs in the lower 80s. Chance of rain 50%. Wednesday night, partly cloudy. Lows in the lower 60s. Thursday, showers likely. Highs in the upper 70s. Chance of rain 60%. The 8 to 14 day outlook, from Friday, September 18th to Thursday, September 24th, calls for near normal temperatures and near normal precipitation. Normal high temperatures across central Pennsylvania during this period range from the mid-60s over the Allegheny Mountains to the mid-70s across the lower Susquehanna Valley. Normal lows range from the mid-40s over the Alleghenies to the mid-50s across the lower Susquehanna Valley. Here are the 6 p.m. conditions in the Altoona area. In Altoona, it was partly sunny. The temperature was 78 degrees, the dew point 65, and the relative humidity 63%. The wind was west at 9 miles an hour. The pressure was 29.96 inches and steady. At State College, it was mostly sunny. The temperature was 79 degrees, the dew point 68, and the relative humidity 69%. The wind was west at 8 miles an hour. The pressure was 29.92 inches and falling. Now, a few other local conditions: Johnstown, mostly sunny 72, DuBois, mostly sunny 76, Latrobe, partly sunny 77, Pittsburgh, partly sunny 79, Erie, partly sunny 72, Bradford, mostly sunny 72. To the south and east, York, mostly sunny 82, Selins Grove, partly sunny 81, Harrisburg, partly sunny 82, Philadelphia, partly sunny 87, Baltimore, partly sunny 86, Washington, D.C., partly sunny 85. Once again, in Altoona, it was 78 degrees under partly sunny skies. And at State College, it was 79 degrees under mostly sunny skies. This is NOAA Weather Radio, All Hazards Station WNG 589. 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Here's the hazardous weather outlook for the following counties: Bedford, Blair, Cambria, and Huntingdon. For this afternoon and tonight, the probability for widespread hazardous weather is low. And now the extended outlook for the period Friday through Wednesday. The probability for widespread hazardous weather is low. The Altoona climate summary for this evening, as of 5 p.m., September 10, 2026. Today's high temperature was 81 degrees and the low 66 degrees. 0.15 inches of precipitation fell today, which brings the monthly total to 2.05 inches. The record high for tomorrow is 91, which occurred in 2019, and the record low is 39, which occurred in 1967. Sunset tonight is at 7:30 p.m. Sunrise tomorrow is at 6:50 a.m. A cold front will pass through today without much precipitation outside of the southern tier of the state. Scattered showers and a small chance of a thunderstorm or two are expected along and south of the Pennsylvania Turnpike this afternoon and early tonight. Some of these showers may linger along the Mason-Dixon line during the overnight. The southern half of the state will stay unseasonably muggy today. Highs will be in the mid-70s in the north and mid-80s in the southeast. The sky should become clearer over the north and west tonight, but remain mostly cloudy in the south and east. Fog will form in the valleys of the north tonight and last into mid-morning in the deepest valleys.
Lows tonight will range from the upper 40s in Bradford to near 70 degrees in Philadelphia. Friday should be dry and mostly sunny for all of Pennsylvania. Highs will be in the 70s, and the air will be noticeably drier. Saturday sees increasing rain chances through the day into Sunday morning. Unsettled pattern continues into next week. Here is the latest National Weather Service forecast for Blair and Bedford counties, including the city of Altoona. Tonight, mostly cloudy. A slight chance of showers between 10 p.m. and midnight. A chance of showers after midnight. Patchy fog after 10 p.m. Rainfall amounts less than a tenth of an inch. Lows in the lower 60s. Northwest winds around 5 miles an hour. Chance of rain 50%. Friday, mostly cloudy before 8 a.m., then becoming partly sunny. A slight chance of showers before 10 a.m. Patchy fog before 10 a.m. Rainfall amounts less than a tenth of an inch. Highs in the upper 70s. North winds around 5 miles an hour. Chance of rain 20%. Friday night, partly cloudy, then becoming mostly cloudy between 8 p.m. and 10 p.m., then becoming partly cloudy, then becoming mostly cloudy after 4 a.m. A slight chance of showers between 2 a.m. and 4 a.m. A chance of showers after 4 a.m. Rainfall amounts less than a tenth of an inch. Lows in the lower 60s. East winds around 5 miles an hour. Chance of rain 30%. Saturday, mostly cloudy. A chance of showers in the morning, then showers and a chance of thunderstorms in the afternoon. Rainfall amounts between a quarter and a half inch. Highs in the upper 70s. Southeast winds 5 to 10 miles an hour with gusts up to 20 miles an hour. Chance of rain 90%. Saturday night, showers and a chance of thunderstorms before 8 p.m., then showers likely and a slight chance of thunderstorms between 8 p.m. and 2 a.m. A slight chance of showers after 2 a.m. Rainfall amounts between a quarter and a half inch. Lows in the mid-60s. South winds around 5 miles an hour. Chance of rain 90%. Here is the latest National Weather Service forecast for Cambria County, including the city of Johnstown. Tonight, a slight chance of thunderstorms before 8 p.m. Mostly cloudy with a slight chance of showers. Patchy fog after 10 p.m. Lows in the upper 50s. West winds 5 to 10 miles an hour, becoming north after midnight. Chance of rain 20%. Friday, patchy fog before 10 a.m. Mostly sunny. Highs in the mid-70s. Northeast winds around 5 miles an hour, becoming northwest in the afternoon. Friday night, partly cloudy through 2 a.m., then a slight chance of showers after 2 a.m. Rainfall amounts less than a tenth of an inch. Lows around 60. East winds 5 to 10 miles an hour. Chance of rain 20%. Saturday, mostly cloudy. A chance of showers through 2 p.m., then showers and a slight chance of thunderstorms after 2 p.m. Rainfall amounts between a quarter and a half inch. Highs in the mid-70s. South winds 5 to 10 miles an hour with gusts up to 20 miles an hour. Chance of rain 90%. Saturday night, showers and a slight chance of thunderstorms through 2 a.m., then a slight chance of showers after 2 a.m. Rainfall amounts between a quarter and a half inch. Lows in the mid-60s. South winds 5 to 10 miles an hour. Chance of rain 90%. And now the extended forecast for South Central Pennsylvania. Sunday, mostly sunny. Highs in the lower 80s. Sunday night, partly cloudy. Lows around 60. Monday, mostly sunny. Highs in the mid-70s. Monday night, partly cloudy. Lows in the mid-50s. Tuesday, mostly sunny. Highs in the upper 70s. Tuesday night, mostly clear. Lows around 60. Wednesday, mostly sunny with a chance of showers. Highs in the lower 80s. Chance of rain 50%. Wednesday night, partly cloudy. Lows in the lower 60s. Thursday, showers likely. Highs in the upper 70s. Chance of rain 60%. The 8 to 14 day outlook, from Friday, September 18th to Thursday, September 24th, calls for near normal temperatures and near normal precipitation.
Normal high temperatures across central Pennsylvania during this period range from the mid-60s over the Allegheny Mountains to the mid-70s across the lower Susquehanna Valley. Normal lows range from the mid-40s over the Alleghenies to the mid-50s across the lower Susquehanna Valley. Here are the 6 p.m. conditions in the Altoona area. In Altoona, it was partly sunny. The temperature was 78 degrees, the dew point 65, and the relative humidity 63%. The wind was west at 9 miles an hour. The pressure was 29.96 inches and steady. At State College, it was mostly sunny. The temperature was 79 degrees, the dew point 68, and the relative humidity 69%. The wind was west at 8 miles an hour. The pressure was 29.92 inches and falling. Now, a few other local conditions. Johnstown, mostly sunny 72, Du Bois, mostly sunny 76, La Trobe, partly sunny 77, Pittsburgh, partly sunny 79, Erie, partly sunny 72, Bradford, mostly sunny 72. To the south and east, York, mostly sunny 82, Selins Grove, partly sunny 81, Harrisburg, partly sunny 82, Philadelphia, partly sunny 87, Baltimore, partly sunny 86, Washington, D.C., partly sunny 85. Once again, in Altoona, it was 78 degrees under partly sunny skies. And at State College, it was 79 degrees under mostly sunny skies. This is NOAA Weather Radio, All Hazards Station WNG 589. 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Here are the 7 p.m. conditions in the Altoona area. In Altoona, it was partly cloudy. The temperature was 75 degrees, the dew point 65, and the relative humidity 70%. The wind was west at 3 miles an hour. The pressure was 29.97 inches and rising. At State College, it was partly cloudy. The temperature was 77 degrees, the dew point 68, and the relative humidity 73%. The wind was west at 6 miles an hour. The pressure was 29.93 inches and rising. Now, a few other local conditions. Johnstown, mostly cloudy 71, Du Bois, partly cloudy 73, La Trobe, rain 73, Pittsburgh mostly cloudy 77, Erie, partly cloudy 72, Bradford partly cloudy 69. To the south and east, York, partly cloudy 80, Selins Grove partly cloudy 76, Harrisburg mostly cloudy 79, Philadelphia mostly cloudy 87, Baltimore partly cloudy 83, Washington D.C. mostly cloudy 85. Once again, in Altoona it was 75 degrees under partly cloudy skies. And at State College it was 77 degrees under partly cloudy skies. 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Here's the hazardous weather outlook for the following counties: Bedford, Blair, Cambria, and Huntingdon. For this afternoon and tonight, the probability for widespread hazardous weather is low. And now the extended outlook for the period Friday through Wednesday. The probability for widespread hazardous weather is low. The Altoona climate summary for this evening, as of 5 p.m., September 10, 2026. Today's high temperature was 81 degrees and the low 66 degrees. 0.15 inches of precipitation fell today, which brings the monthly total to 2.05 inches. The record high for tomorrow is 91, which occurred in 2019, and the record low is 39, which occurred in 1967. Sunset tonight is at 7:30 p.m. Sunrise tomorrow is at 6:50 a.m. A cold front will pass through today without much precipitation outside of the southern tier of the state. Scattered showers and a small chance of a thunderstorm or two are expected along and south of the Pennsylvania Turnpike this afternoon and early tonight. Some of these showers may linger along the Mason-Dixon line during the overnight. The southern half of the state will stay unseasonably muggy today. Highs will be in the mid-70s in the north and mid-80s in the southeast. The sky should become clearer over the north and west tonight, but remain mostly cloudy in the south and east. Fog will form in the valleys of the north tonight and last into mid-morning in the deepest valleys. Lows tonight will range from the upper 40s in Bradford to near 70 degrees in Philadelphia.
Friday should be dry and mostly sunny for all of Pennsylvania. Highs will be in the 70s, and the air will be noticeably drier. Saturday sees increasing rain chances through the day into Sunday morning. Unsettled pattern continues into next week. Here is the latest National Weather Service forecast for Blair and Bedford counties, including the city of Altoona. Tonight, mostly cloudy. A slight chance of showers between 10 p.m. and midnight. A chance of showers after midnight. Patchy fog after 10 p.m. Rainfall amounts less than a tenth of an inch. Lows in the lower 60s. Northwest winds around 5 miles an hour. Chance of rain 50%. Friday, mostly cloudy before 8 a.m., then becoming partly sunny. A slight chance of showers before 10 a.m. Patchy fog before 10 a.m. Rainfall amounts less than a tenth of an inch. Highs in the upper 70s. North winds around 5 miles an hour. Chance of rain 20%. Friday night, partly cloudy, then becoming mostly cloudy between 8 p.m. and 10 p.m., then becoming partly cloudy, then becoming mostly cloudy after 4 a.m. A slight chance of showers between 2 a.m. and 4 a.m. A chance of showers after 4 a.m. Rainfall amounts less than a tenth of an inch. Lows in the lower 60s. East winds around 5 miles an hour. Chance of rain 30%. Saturday, mostly cloudy. A chance of showers in the morning, then showers and a chance of thunderstorms in the afternoon. Rainfall amounts between a quarter and a half inch. Highs in the upper 70s. Southeast winds 5 to 10 miles an hour with gusts up to 20 miles an hour. Chance of rain 90%. Saturday night, showers and a chance of thunderstorms before 8 p.m., then showers likely and a slight chance of thunderstorms between 8 p.m. and 2 a.m. A slight chance of showers after 2 a.m. Rainfall amounts between a quarter and a half inch. Lows in the mid-60s. South winds around 5 miles an hour. Chance of rain 90%. Here is the latest National Weather Service forecast for Cambria County, including the city of Johnstown. Tonight, a slight chance of thunderstorms before 8 p.m. Mostly cloudy with a slight chance of showers. Patchy fog after 10 p.m. Lows in the upper 50s. West winds 5 to 10 miles an hour, becoming north after midnight. Chance of rain 20%. Friday, patchy fog before 10 a.m. Mostly sunny. Highs in the mid-70s. Northeast winds around 5 miles an hour, becoming northwest in the afternoon. Friday night, partly cloudy through 2 a.m., then a slight chance of showers after 2 a.m. Rainfall amounts less than a tenth of an inch. Lows around 60. East winds 5 to 10 miles an hour. Chance of rain 20%. Saturday, mostly cloudy. A chance of showers through 2 p.m., then showers and a slight chance of thunderstorms after 2 p.m. Rainfall amounts between a quarter and a half inch. Highs in the mid-70s. South winds 5 to 10 miles an hour with gusts up to 20 miles an hour. Chance of rain 90%. Saturday night, showers and a slight chance of thunderstorms through 2 a.m., then a slight chance of showers after 2 a.m. Rainfall amounts between a quarter and a half inch. Lows in the mid-60s. South winds 5 to 10 miles an hour. Chance of rain 90%. And now the extended forecast for South Central Pennsylvania. Sunday, mostly sunny. Highs in the lower 80s. Sunday night, partly cloudy. Lows around 60. Monday, mostly sunny. Highs in the mid-70s. Monday night, partly cloudy. Lows in the mid-50s. Tuesday, mostly sunny. Highs in the upper 70s. Tuesday night, mostly clear. Lows around 60. Wednesday, mostly sunny with a chance of showers. Highs in the lower 80s. Chance of rain 50%. Wednesday night, partly cloudy. Lows in the lower 60s. Thursday, showers likely. Highs in the upper 70s. Chance of rain 60%. The 8 to 14 day outlook, from Friday, September 18th to Thursday, September 24th, calls for near normal temperatures and near normal precipitation.
normal high temperatures across central Pennsylvania during this period range from the mid-60s over the Allegheny Mountains to the mid-70s across the lower Susquehanna Valley. Normal lows range from the mid-40s over the Alleghenies to the mid-50s across the lower Susquehanna Valley. Here are the 7 p.m. conditions in the Altoona area. In Altoona, it was partly cloudy. The temperature was 75 degrees, the dew point 65, and the relative humidity 70%. The wind was west at 3 miles an hour. The pressure was 29.97 inches and rising. At State College, it was partly cloudy. The temperature was 77 degrees, the dew point 68, and the relative humidity 73%. The wind was west at 6 miles an hour. The pressure was 29.93 inches and rising. Now, a few other local conditions. Johnstown, mostly cloudy 71, Dubois, partly cloudy 73, La Trobe, rain 73, Pittsburgh mostly cloudy 77, Erie, partly cloudy 72, Bradford partly cloudy 69. To the south and east, York, partly cloudy 80, Selins Grove partly cloudy 76, Harrisburg mostly cloudy 79, Philadelphia mostly cloudy 87, Baltimore partly cloudy 83, Washington DC mostly cloudy 85. Once again, in Altoona it was 75 degrees under partly cloudy skies. And at State College it was 77 degrees under partly cloudy skies. 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Here's the hazardous weather outlook for the following counties: Bedford, Blair, Cambria, and Huntingdon. For this afternoon and tonight, the probability for widespread hazardous weather is low. And now the extended outlook for the period Friday through Wednesday. The probability for widespread hazardous weather is low. The Altoona climate summary for this evening, as of 5 p.m., September 10, 2026. Today's high temperature was 81 degrees and the low 66 degrees. 0.15 inches of precipitation fell today, which brings the monthly total to 2.05 inches. The record high for tomorrow is 91, which occurred in 2019, and the record low is 39, which occurred in 1967. Sunset tonight is at 7:30 p.m. Sunrise tomorrow is at 6:50 a.m. A cold front will pass through today without much precipitation outside of the southern tier of the state. Scattered showers and a small chance of a thunderstorm or two are expected along and south of the Pennsylvania Turnpike this afternoon and early tonight. Some of these showers may linger along the Mason-Dixon line during the overnight. The southern half of the state will stay unseasonably muggy today. Highs will be in the mid-70s in the north and mid-80s in the southeast. The sky should become clearer over the north and west tonight, but remain mostly cloudy in the south and east. Fog will form in the valleys of the north tonight and last into mid-morning in the deepest valleys. Lows tonight will range from the upper 40s in Bradford to near 70 degrees in Philadelphia. Friday should be dry and mostly sunny for all of Pennsylvania. Highs will be in the 70s, and the air will be noticeably drier. Saturday sees increasing rain chances through the day into Sunday morning. Unsettled pattern continues into next week. Here is the latest National Weather Service forecast for Blair and Bedford counties, including the city of Altoona. Tonight, mostly cloudy. A slight chance of showers between 10 p.m. and midnight. A chance of showers after midnight. Patchy fog after 10 p.m. Rainfall amounts less than a tenth of an inch. Lows in the lower 60s. Northwest winds around 5 miles an hour. Chance of rain 50%. Friday, mostly cloudy before 8 a.m., then becoming partly sunny. A slight chance of showers before 10 a.m. Patchy fog before 10 a.m. Rainfall amounts less than a tenth of an inch. Highs in the upper 70s. North winds around 5 miles an hour. Chance of rain 20%. Friday night, partly cloudy, then becoming mostly cloudy between 8 p.m. and 10 p.m., then becoming partly cloudy, then becoming mostly cloudy after 4 a.m. A slight chance of showers between 2 a.m. and 4 a.m. A chance of showers after 4 a.m. Rainfall amounts less than a tenth of an inch. Lows in the lower 60s. East winds around 5 miles an hour.
chance of rain 30%. Saturday, mostly cloudy. A chance of showers in the morning, then showers and a chance of thunderstorms in the afternoon. Rainfall amounts between a quarter and a half inch. Highs in the upper 70s. Southeast winds 5 to 10 miles an hour with gusts up to 20 miles an hour. Chance of rain 90%. Saturday night, showers and a chance of thunderstorms before 8 p.m., then showers likely and a slight chance of thunderstorms between 8 p.m. and 2 a.m. A slight chance of showers after 2 a.m. Rainfall amounts between a quarter and a half inch. Lows in the mid-60s. South winds around 5 miles an hour. Chance of rain 90%. Here is the latest National Weather Service forecast for Cambria County, including the city of Johnstown. Tonight, a slight chance of thunderstorms before 8 p.m. Mostly cloudy with a slight chance of showers. Patchy fog after 10 p.m. Lows in the upper 50s. West winds 5 to 10 miles an hour, becoming north after midnight. Chance of rain 20%. Friday, patchy fog before 10 a.m. Mostly sunny. Highs in the mid-70s. Northeast winds around 5 miles an hour, becoming northwest in the afternoon. Friday night, partly cloudy through 2 a.m., then a slight chance of showers after 2 a.m. Rainfall amounts less than a tenth of an inch. Lows around 60. East winds 5 to 10 miles an hour. Chance of rain 20%. Saturday, mostly cloudy. A chance of showers through 2 p.m., then showers and a slight chance of thunderstorms after 2 p.m. Rainfall amounts between a quarter and a half inch. Highs in the mid-70s. South winds 5 to 10 miles an hour with gusts up to 20 miles an hour. Chance of rain 90%. Saturday night, showers and a slight chance of thunderstorms through 2 a.m., then a slight chance of showers after 2 a.m. Rainfall amounts between a quarter and a half inch. Lows in the mid-60s. South winds 5 to 10 miles an hour. Chance of rain 90%. And now the extended forecast for South Central Pennsylvania. Sunday, mostly sunny. Highs in the lower 80s. Sunday night, partly cloudy. Lows around 60. Monday, mostly sunny. Highs in the mid-70s. Monday night, partly cloudy. Lows in the mid-50s. Tuesday, mostly sunny. Highs in the upper 70s. Tuesday night, mostly clear. Lows around 60. Wednesday, mostly sunny with a chance of showers. Highs in the lower 80s. Chance of rain 50%. Wednesday night, partly cloudy. Lows in the lower 60s. Thursday, showers likely. Highs in the upper 70s. Chance of rain 60%. The 8 to 14 day outlook, from Friday, September 18th to Thursday, September 24th, calls for near normal temperatures and near normal precipitation. Normal high temperatures across central Pennsylvania during this period range from the mid-60s over the Allegheny Mountains to the mid-70s across the lower Susquehanna Valley. Normal lows range from the mid-40s over the Alleghenies to the mid-50s across the lower Susquehanna Valley. Here are the 7 p.m. conditions in the Altoona area. In Altoona, it was partly cloudy. The temperature was 75 degrees, the dew point 65, and the relative humidity 70%. The wind was west at 3 miles an hour. The pressure was 29.97 inches and rising. At State College, it was partly cloudy. The temperature was 77 degrees, the dew point 68, and the relative humidity 73%. The wind was west at 6 miles an hour. The pressure was 29.93 inches and rising. Now, a few other local conditions: Johnstown, mostly cloudy 71, DuBois, partly cloudy 73, La Trobe, rain 73, Pittsburgh, mostly cloudy 77, Erie, partly cloudy 72, Bradford, partly cloudy 69. To the south and east, York, partly cloudy 80, Selins Grove, partly cloudy 76, Harrisburg, mostly cloudy 79, Philadelphia, mostly cloudy 87, Baltimore, partly cloudy 83, Washington, D.C., mostly cloudy 85. Once again, in Altoona, it was 75 degrees under partly cloudy skies. And at State College, it was 77 degrees under partly cloudy skies. This
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Here's the hazardous weather outlook for the following counties: Bedford, Blair, Cambria, and Huntingdon. For this afternoon and tonight, the probability for widespread hazardous weather is low. And now the extended outlook for the period Friday through Wednesday. The probability for widespread hazardous weather is low. The Altoona climate summary for this evening, as of 5 p.m., September 10, 2026. Today's high temperature was 81 degrees and the low 66 degrees. 0.15 inches of precipitation fell today, which brings the monthly total to 2.05 inches. The record high for tomorrow is 91, which occurred in 2019, and the record low is 39, which occurred in 1967. Sunset tonight is at 7:30 p.m. Sunrise tomorrow is at 6:50 a.m. This is NOAA Weather Radio WNG 589 in Frankstown, serving South Central Pennsylvania. Broadcasts originate from the National Weather Service in State College and are transmitted from the tower facilities provided by the Blair County Emergency Management Agency in Frankstown on a frequency of 162.425 MHz. We are located at Innovation Park in State College. 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Properly set weather radios with the alarm device will alert you when severe weather warnings or watches are issued. Programming on this station will be temporarily changed during severe weather to bring you the latest information. Warnings and safety information from the National Weather Service may someday save your life or protect your property. A cold front will pass through today without much precipitation outside of the southern tier of the state. Scattered showers and a small chance of a thunderstorm or two are expected along and south of the Pennsylvania Turnpike this afternoon and early tonight. Some of these showers may linger along the Mason-Dixon line during the overnight. The southern half of the state will stay unseasonably muggy today. Highs will be in the mid-70s in the north and mid-80s in the southeast. The sky should become clearer over the north and west tonight, but remain mostly cloudy in the south and east. Fog will form in the valleys of the north tonight and last into mid-morning in the deepest valleys. Lows tonight will range from the upper 40s in Bradford to near 70 degrees in Philadelphia. Friday should be dry and mostly sunny for all of Pennsylvania. Highs will be in the 70s, and the air will be noticeably drier. Saturday sees increasing rain chances through the day into Sunday morning. Unsettled pattern continues into next week. Here is the latest National Weather Service forecast for Blair and Bedford counties, including the city of Altoona. Tonight, mostly cloudy. A slight chance of showers between 10 p.m. and midnight. A chance of showers after midnight. Patchy fog after 10 p.m. Rainfall amounts less than a tenth of an inch. Lows in the lower 60s. Northwest winds around 5 miles an hour. Chance of rain 50%. Friday, mostly cloudy before 8 a.m., then becoming partly sunny. A slight chance of showers before 10 a.m. Patchy fog before 10 a.m. Rainfall amounts less than a tenth of an inch. Highs in the upper 70s. North winds around 5 miles an hour. Chance of rain 20%. Friday night, partly cloudy, then becoming mostly cloudy between 8 p.m. and 10 p.m., then becoming partly cloudy, then becoming mostly cloudy after 4 a.m. A slight chance of showers between 2 a.m. and 4 a.m. A chance of showers after 4 a.m. Rainfall amounts less than a tenth of an inch. Lows in the lower 60s. East winds around 5 miles an hour. Chance of rain 30%. Saturday, mostly cloudy. A chance of showers in the morning, then showers and a chance of thunderstorms in the afternoon. Rainfall amounts between a quarter and a half inch. Highs in the upper 70s. Southeast winds 5 to 10 miles an hour with gusts up to 20 miles an hour. Chance of rain 90%. Saturday night, showers and a chance of thunderstorms before 8 p.m., then showers likely and a slight chance of thunderstorms between 8 p.m. and 2 a.m. A slight chance of showers after 2 a.m. Rainfall amounts between a quarter and a half inch. Lows in the mid-60s. South winds around 5 miles an hour. Chance of rain 90%.
Here is the latest National Weather Service forecast for Cambria County, including the city of Johnstown. Tonight, a slight chance of thunderstorms before 8 p.m. Mostly cloudy with a slight chance of showers. Patchy fog after 10 p.m. Lows in the upper 50s. West winds 5 to 10 miles an hour, becoming north after midnight. Chance of rain 20%. Friday, patchy fog before 10 a.m. Mostly sunny. Highs in the mid-70s. Northeast winds around 5 miles an hour, becoming northwest in the afternoon. Friday night, partly cloudy through 2 a.m., then a slight chance of showers after 2 a.m. Rainfall amounts less than a tenth of an inch. Lows around 60. East winds 5 to 10 miles an hour. Chance of rain 20%. Saturday, mostly cloudy. A chance of showers through 2 p.m., then showers and a slight chance of thunderstorms after 2 p.m. Rainfall amounts between a quarter and a half inch. Highs in the mid-70s. South winds 5 to 10 miles an hour with gusts up to 20 miles an hour. Chance of rain 90%. Saturday night, showers and a slight chance of thunderstorms through 2 a.m., then a slight chance of showers after 2 a.m. Rainfall amounts between a quarter and a half inch. Lows in the mid-60s. South winds 5 to 10 miles an hour. Chance of rain 90%. And now the extended forecast for South Central Pennsylvania. Sunday, mostly sunny. Highs in the lower 80s. Sunday night, partly cloudy. Lows around 60. Monday, mostly sunny. Highs in the mid-70s. Monday night, partly cloudy. Lows in the mid-50s. Tuesday, mostly sunny. Highs in the upper 70s. Tuesday night, mostly clear. Lows around 60. Wednesday, mostly sunny with a chance of showers. Highs in the lower 80s. Chance of rain 50%. Wednesday night, partly cloudy. Lows in the lower 60s. Thursday, showers likely. Highs in the upper 70s. Chance of rain 60%. The 8 to 14 day outlook, from Friday, September 18th to Thursday, September 24th, calls for near normal temperatures and near normal precipitation. Normal high temperatures across central Pennsylvania during this period range from the mid-60s over the Allegheny Mountains to the mid-70s across the lower Susquehanna Valley. Normal lows range from the mid-40s over the Alleghenies to the mid-50s across the lower Susquehanna Valley. Here are the 7 p.m. conditions in the Altoona area. In Altoona, it was partly cloudy. The temperature was 75 degrees, the dew point 65, and the relative humidity 70%. The wind was west at 3 miles an hour. The pressure was 29.97 inches and rising. At State College, it was partly cloudy. The temperature was 77 degrees, the dew point 68, and the relative humidity 73%. The wind was west at 6 miles an hour. The pressure was 29.93 inches and rising. Now, a few other local conditions: Johnstown, mostly cloudy 71, DuBois, partly cloudy 73, La Trobe, rain 73, Pittsburgh, mostly cloudy 77, Erie, partly cloudy 72, Bradford, partly cloudy 69. To the south and east, York, partly cloudy 80, Selins Grove, partly cloudy 76, Harrisburg, mostly cloudy 79, Philadelphia, mostly cloudy 87, Baltimore, partly cloudy 83, Washington, D.C., mostly cloudy 85. Once again, in Altoona, it was 75 degrees under partly cloudy skies. And at State College, it was 77 degrees under partly cloudy skies. This is NOAA Weather Radio, All Hazards Station WNG 589. 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Here's the hazardous weather outlook for the following counties: Bedford, Blair, Cambria, and Huntingdon. For this afternoon and tonight, the probability for widespread hazardous weather is low. And now the extended outlook for the period Friday through Wednesday. The probability for widespread hazardous weather is low. The Altoona climate summary for this evening, as of 5 p.m., September 10, 2026. Today's high temperature was 81 degrees and the low 66 degrees.
0.15 inches of precipitation fell today, which brings the monthly total to 2.05 inches. The record high for tomorrow is 91, which occurred in 2019, and the record low is 39, which occurred in 1967. Sunset tonight is at 7:30 p.m. Sunrise tomorrow is at 6:50 a.m. A cold front will pass through today without much precipitation outside of the southern tier of the state. Scattered showers and a small chance of a thunderstorm or two are expected along and south of the Pennsylvania Turnpike this afternoon and early tonight. Some of these showers may linger along the Mason-Dixon line during the overnight. The southern half of the state will stay unseasonably muggy today. Highs will be in the mid-70s in the north and mid-80s in the southeast. The sky should become clearer over the north and west tonight, but remain mostly cloudy in the south and east. Fog will form in the valleys of the north tonight and last into mid-morning in the deepest valleys. Lows tonight will range from the upper 40s in Bradford to near 70 degrees in Philadelphia. Friday should be dry and mostly sunny for all of Pennsylvania. Highs will be in the 70s, and the air will be noticeably drier. Saturday sees increasing rain chances through the day into Sunday morning. Unsettled pattern continues into next week. Here is the latest National Weather Service forecast for Blair and Bedford counties, including the city of Altoona. Tonight, mostly cloudy. A slight chance of showers between 10 p.m. and midnight. A chance of showers after midnight. Patchy fog after 10 p.m. Rainfall amounts less than a tenth of an inch. Lows in the lower 60s. Northwest winds around 5 miles an hour. Chance of rain 50%. Friday, mostly cloudy before 8 a.m., then becoming partly sunny. A slight chance of showers before 10 a.m. Patchy fog before 10 a.m. Rainfall amounts less than a tenth of an inch. Highs in the upper 70s. North winds around 5 miles an hour. Chance of rain 20%. Friday night, partly cloudy, then becoming mostly cloudy between 8 p.m. and 10 p.m., then becoming partly cloudy, then becoming mostly cloudy after 4 a.m. A slight chance of showers between 2 a.m. and 4 a.m. A chance of showers after 4 a.m. Rainfall amounts less than a tenth of an inch. Lows in the lower 60s. East winds around 5 miles an hour. Chance of rain 30%. Saturday, mostly cloudy. A chance of showers in the morning, then showers and a chance of thunderstorms in the afternoon. Rainfall amounts between a quarter and a half inch. Highs in the upper 70s. Southeast winds 5 to 10 miles an hour with gusts up to 20 miles an hour. Chance of rain 90%. Saturday night, showers and a chance of thunderstorms before 8 p.m., then showers likely and a slight chance of thunderstorms between 8 p.m. and 2 a.m. A slight chance of showers after 2 a.m. Rainfall amounts between a quarter and a half inch. Lows in the mid-60s. South winds around 5 miles an hour. Chance of rain 90%. Here is the latest National Weather Service forecast for Cambria County, including the city of Johnstown. Tonight, a slight chance of thunderstorms before 8 p.m. Mostly cloudy with a slight chance of showers. Patchy fog after 10 p.m. Lows in the upper 50s. West winds 5 to 10 miles an hour, becoming north after midnight. Chance of rain 20%. Friday, patchy fog before 10 a.m. Mostly sunny. Highs in the mid-70s. Northeast winds around 5 miles an hour, becoming northwest in the afternoon. Friday night, partly cloudy through 2 a.m., then a slight chance of showers after 2 a.m. Rainfall amounts less than a tenth of an inch. Lows around 60. East winds 5 to 10 miles an hour. Chance of rain 20%. Saturday, mostly cloudy. A chance of showers through 2 p.m., then showers and a slight chance of thunderstorms after 2 p.m. Rainfall amounts between a quarter and a half inch. Highs in the mid-70s. South winds 5 to 10 miles an hour with gusts up to 20 miles an hour. Chance of rain 90%. Saturday night, showers and a slight chance of thunderstorms through 2 a.m., then a slight chance of showers after 2 a.m. Rainfall amounts between a quarter and a half inch. Lows in the mid-60s. South winds 5 to 10 miles an hour. Chance of rain 90%.
And now the extended forecast for South Central Pennsylvania. Sunday, mostly sunny. Highs in the lower 80s. Sunday night, partly cloudy. Lows around 60. Monday, mostly sunny. Highs in the mid-70s. Monday night, partly cloudy. Lows in the mid-50s. Tuesday, mostly sunny. Highs in the upper 70s. Tuesday night, mostly clear. Lows around 60. Wednesday, mostly sunny with a chance of showers. Highs in the lower 80s. Chance of rain 50%. Wednesday night, partly cloudy. Lows in the lower 60s. Thursday, showers likely. Highs in the upper 70s. Chance of rain 60%. The 8 to 14 day outlook, from Friday, September 18th to Thursday, September 24th, calls for near normal temperatures and near normal precipitation. Normal high temperatures across central Pennsylvania during this period range from the mid-60s over the Allegheny Mountains to the mid-70s across the lower Susquehanna Valley. Normal lows range from the mid-40s over the Alleghenies to the mid-50s across the lower Susquehanna Valley. Here are the 7 p.m. conditions in the Altoona area. In Altoona, it was partly cloudy. The temperature was 75 degrees, the dew point 65, and the relative humidity 70%. The wind was west at 3 miles an hour. The pressure was 29.97 inches and rising. At State College, it was partly cloudy. The temperature was 77 degrees, the dew point 68, and the relative humidity 73%. The wind was west at 6 miles an hour. The pressure was 29.93 inches and rising. Now, a few other local conditions: Johnstown, mostly cloudy 71, Dubois, partly cloudy 73, La Trobe, rain 73, Pittsburgh, mostly cloudy 77, Erie, partly cloudy 72, Bradford, partly cloudy 69. To the south and east, York, partly cloudy 80, Selins Grove, partly cloudy 76, Harrisburg, mostly cloudy 79, Philadelphia, mostly cloudy 87, Baltimore, partly cloudy 83, Washington, D.C., mostly cloudy 85. Once again, in Altoona, it was 75 degrees under partly cloudy skies. And at State College, it was 77 degrees under partly cloudy skies. This is NOAA Weather Radio, All Hazards Station WNG 589. 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Here's the hazardous weather outlook for the following counties: Bedford, Blair, Cambria, and Huntingdon. For this afternoon and tonight, the probability for widespread hazardous weather is low. And now the extended outlook for the period Friday through Wednesday. The probability for widespread hazardous weather is low. The Altoona climate summary for this evening, as of 5 p.m., September 10, 2026. Today's high temperature was 81 degrees and the low 66 degrees. 0.15 inches of precipitation fell today, which brings the monthly total to 2.05 inches. The record high for tomorrow is 91, which occurred in 2019, and the record low is 39, which occurred in 1967. Sunset tonight is at 7:30 p.m. Sunrise tomorrow is at 6:50 a.m. A cold front will pass through today without much precipitation outside of the southern tier of the state. Scattered showers and a small chance of a thunderstorm or two are expected along and south of the Pennsylvania Turnpike this afternoon and early tonight. Some of these showers may linger along the Mason-Dixon line during the overnight. The southern half of the state will stay unseasonably muggy today. Highs will be in the mid-70s in the north and mid-80s in the southeast. The sky should become clearer over the north and west tonight, but remain mostly cloudy in the south and east. Fog will form in the valleys of the north tonight and last into mid-morning in the deepest valleys. Lows tonight will range from the upper 40s in Bradford to near 70 degrees in Philadelphia. Friday should be dry and mostly sunny for all of Pennsylvania. Highs will be in the 70s, and the air will be noticeably drier. Saturday sees increasing rain chances through the day into Sunday morning. Unsettled pattern continues into next week. Here is the latest National Weather Service forecast for Blair and Bedford counties, including the city of Altoona. Tonight, mostly cloudy. A slight chance of showers between 10 p.m. and midnight.
a chance of showers after midnight. Patchy fog after 10 p.m. Rainfall amounts less than a tenth of an inch. Lows in the lower 60s. Northwest winds around 5 miles an hour. Chance of rain 50%. Friday, mostly cloudy before 8 a.m., then becomes

then showers and a chance of thunderstorms in the afternoon. Rainfall amounts between a quarter and a half inch. Highs in the upper 70s. Southeast winds 5 to 10 miles an hour with gusts up to 20 miles an hour. Chance of rain 90%. Saturday night, showers and a chance of thunderstorms before 8 p.m., then showers likely and a slight chance of thunderstorms between 8 p.m. and 2 a.m. A slight chance of showers after 2 a.m. Rainfall amounts between a quarter and a half inch. Lows in the mid-60s. South winds around 5 miles an hour. Chance of rain 90%. Here is the latest National Weather Service forecast for Cambria County, including the city of Johnstown. Tonight, a slight chance of thunderstorms before 8 p.m. Mostly cloudy with a slight chance of showers. Patchy fog after 10 p.m. Lows in the upper 50s. West winds 5 to 10 miles an hour, becoming north after midnight. Chance of rain 20%. Friday, patchy fog before 10 a.m. Mostly sunny. Highs in the mid-70s. Northeast winds around 5 miles an hour, becoming northwest in the afternoon. Friday night, partly cloudy through 2 a.m., then a slight chance of showers after 2 a.m. Rainfall amounts less than a tenth of an inch. Lows around 60. East winds 5 to 10 miles an hour. Chance of rain 20%. Saturday, mostly cloudy. A chance of showers through 2 p.m., then showers and a slight chance of thunderstorms after 2 p.m. Rainfall amounts between a quarter and a half inch. Highs in the mid-70s. South winds 5 to 10 miles an hour with gusts up to 20 miles an hour. Chance of rain 90%. Saturday night, showers and a slight chance of thunderstorms through 2 a.m., then a slight chance of showers after 2 a.m. Rainfall amounts between a quarter and a half inch. Lows in the mid-60s. South winds 5 to 10 miles an hour. Chance of rain 90%. And now the extended forecast for South Central Pennsylvania. Sunday, mostly sunny. Highs in the lower 80s. Sunday night, partly cloudy. Lows around 60. Monday, mostly sunny. Highs in the mid-70s. Monday night, partly cloudy. Lows in the mid-50s. Tuesday, mostly sunny. Highs in the upper 70s. Tuesday night, mostly clear. Lows around 60. Wednesday, mostly sunny with a chance of showers. Highs in the lower 80s. Chance of rain 50%. Wednesday night, partly cloudy. Lows in the lower 60s. Thursday, showers likely. Highs in the upper 70s. Chance of rain 60%. The 8 to 14 day outlook, from Friday, September 18th to Thursday, September 24th, calls for near normal temperatures and near normal precipitation. Normal high temperatures across central Pennsylvania during this period range from the mid-60s over the Allegheny Mountains to the mid-70s across the lower Susquehanna Valley. Normal lows range from the mid-40s over the Alleghenies to the mid-50s across the lower Susquehanna Valley. Here are the 7 p.m. conditions in the Altoona area. In Altoona, it was partly cloudy. The temperature was 75 degrees, the dew point 65, and the relative humidity 70%. The wind was west at 3 miles an hour. The pressure was 29.97 inches and rising. At State College, it was partly cloudy. The temperature was 77 degrees, the dew point 68, and the relative humidity 73%. The wind was west at 6 miles an hour. The pressure was 29.93 inches and rising. Now, a few other local conditions: Johnstown, mostly cloudy 71, DuBois, partly cloudy 73, La Trobe, rain 73, Pittsburgh, mostly cloudy 77, Erie, partly cloudy 72, Bradford, partly cloudy 69. To the south and east, York, partly cloudy 80, Selins Grove, partly cloudy 76, Harrisburg, mostly cloudy 79, Philadelphia, mostly cloudy 87, Baltimore, partly cloudy 83, Washington, D.C., mostly cloudy 85. Once again, in Altoona, it was 75 degrees under partly cloudy skies. And at State College, it was 77 degrees under partly cloudy skies. This is NOAA Weather Radio, All Hazards Station WNG 589. 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

and originating from the National Weather Service Office in State College. Here's the hazardous weather outlook for the following counties: Bedford, Blair, Cambria, and Huntingdon. For this afternoon and tonight, the probability for widespread hazardous weather is low. And now the extended outlook for the period Friday through Wednesday. The probability for widespread hazardous weather is low. The Altoona climate summary for this evening, as of 5 p.m., September 10, 2026. Today's high temperature was 81 degrees and the low 66 degrees. 0.15 inches of precipitation fell today, which brings the monthly total to 2.05 inches. The record high for tomorrow is 91, which occurred in 2019, and the record low is 39, which occurred in 1967. Sunset tonight is at 7:30 p.m. Sunrise tomorrow is at 6:50 a.m. A cold front will pass through today without much precipitation outside of the southern tier of the state. Scattered showers and a small chance of a thunderstorm or two are expected along and south of the Pennsylvania Turnpike this afternoon and early tonight. Some of these showers may linger along the Mason-Dixon line during the overnight. The southern half of the state will stay unseasonably muggy today. Highs will be in the mid-70s in the north and mid-80s in the southeast. The sky should become clearer over the north and west tonight, but remain mostly cloudy in the south and east. Fog will form in the valleys of the north tonight and last into mid-morning in the deepest valleys. Lows tonight will range from the upper 40s in Bradford to near 70 degrees in Philadelphia. Friday should be dry and mostly sunny for all of Pennsylvania. Highs will be in the 70s, and the air will be noticeably drier. Saturday sees increasing rain chances through the day into Sunday morning. Unsettled pattern continues into next week. Here is the latest National Weather Service forecast for Blair and Bedford counties, including the city of Altoona. Tonight, mostly cloudy. A slight chance of showers between 10 p.m. and midnight. A chance of showers after midnight. Patchy fog after 10 p.m. Rainfall amounts less than a tenth of an inch. Lows in the lower 60s. Northwest winds around 5 miles an hour. Chance of rain 50%. Friday, mostly cloudy before 8 a.m., then becoming partly sunny. A slight chance of showers before 10 a.m. Patchy fog before 10 a.m. Rainfall amounts less than a tenth of an inch. Highs in the upper 70s. North winds around 5 miles an hour. Chance of rain 20%. Friday night, partly cloudy, then becoming mostly cloudy between 8 p.m. and 10 p.m., then becoming partly cloudy, then becoming mostly cloudy after 4 a.m. A slight chance of showers between 2 a.m. and 4 a.m. A chance of showers after 4 a.m. Rainfall amounts less than a tenth of an inch. Lows in the lower 60s. East winds around 5 miles an hour. Chance of rain 30%. Saturday, mostly cloudy. A chance of showers in the morning, then showers and a chance of thunderstorms in the afternoon. Rainfall amounts between a quarter and a half inch. Highs in the upper 70s. Southeast winds 5 to 10 miles an hour with gusts up to 20 miles an hour. Chance of rain 90%. Saturday night, showers and a chance of thunderstorms before 8 p.m., then showers likely and a slight chance of thunderstorms between 8 p.m. and 2 a.m. A slight chance of showers after 2 a.m. Rainfall amounts between a quarter and a half inch. Lows in the mid-60s. South winds around 5 miles an hour. Chance of rain 90%. Here is the latest National Weather Service forecast for Cambria County, including the city of Johnstown. Tonight, a slight chance of thunderstorms before 8 p.m. Mostly cloudy with a slight chance of showers. Patchy fog after 10 p.m. Lows in the upper 50s. West winds 5 to 10 miles an hour, becoming north after midnight. Chance of rain 20%. Friday, patchy fog before 10 a.m. Mostly sunny. Highs in the mid-70s. Northeast winds around 5 miles an hour, becoming northwest in the afternoon. Friday night, partly cloudy through 2 a.m., then a slight chance of showers after 2 a.m. Rainfall amounts less than a tenth of an inch. Lows around 60. East winds 5 to 10 miles an hour. Chance of rain 20%. Saturday, mostly cloudy.
a chance of showers through 2 p.m., then showers and a slight chance of thunderstorms after 2 p.m. Rainfall amounts between a quarter and a half inch. Highs in the mid-70s. South winds 5 to 10 miles an hour with gusts up to 20 miles an hour. Chance of rain 90%. Saturday night, showers and a slight chance of thunderstorms through 2 a.m., then a slight chance of showers after 2 a.m. Rainfall amounts between a quarter and a half inch. Lows in the mid-60s. South winds 5 to 10 miles an hour. Chance of rain 90%. And now the extended forecast for South Central Pennsylvania. Sunday, mostly sunny. Highs in the lower 80s. Sunday night, partly cloudy. Lows around 60. Monday, mostly sunny. Highs in the mid-70s. Monday night, partly cloudy. Lows in the mid-50s. Tuesday, mostly sunny. Highs in the upper 70s. Tuesday night, mostly clear. Lows around 60. Wednesday, mostly sunny with a chance of showers. Highs in the lower 80s. Chance of rain 50%. Wednesday night, partly cloudy. Lows in the lower 60s. Thursday, showers likely. Highs in the upper 70s. Chance of rain 60%. The 8 to 14 day outlook, from Friday, September 18th to Thursday, September 24th, calls for near normal temperatures and near normal precipitation. Normal high temperatures across central Pennsylvania during this period range from the mid-60s over the Allegheny Mountains to the mid-70s across the lower Susquehanna Valley. Normal lows range from the mid-40s over the Alleghenies to the mid-50s across the lower Susquehanna Valley. Here are the 7 p.m. conditions in the Altoona area. In Altoona, it was partly cloudy. The temperature was 75 degrees, the dew point 65, and the relative humidity 70%. The wind was west at 3 miles an hour. The pressure was 29.97 inches and rising. At State College, it was partly cloudy. The temperature was 77 degrees, the dew point 68, and the relative humidity 73%. The wind was west at 6 miles an hour. The pressure was 29.93 inches and rising. Now, a few other local conditions: Johnstown, mostly cloudy 71, DuBois, partly cloudy 73, La Trobe, rain 73, Pittsburgh, mostly cloudy 77, Erie, partly cloudy 72, Bradford, partly cloudy 69. To the south and east, York, partly cloudy 80, Selins Grove, partly cloudy 76, Harrisburg, mostly cloudy 79, Philadelphia, mostly cloudy 87, Baltimore, partly cloudy 83, Washington, D.C., mostly cloudy 85. Once again, in Altoona, it was 75 degrees under partly cloudy skies. And at State College, it was 77 degrees under partly cloudy skies. This is NOAA Weather Radio, All Hazards Station WNG 589. 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Here's the hazardous weather outlook for the following counties: Bedford, Blair, Cambria, and Huntingdon. For this afternoon and tonight, the probability for widespread hazardous weather is low. And now the extended outlook for the period Friday through Wednesday. The probability for widespread hazardous weather is low. The Altoona climate summary for this evening, as of 5 p.m., September 10, 2026. Today's high temperature was 81 degrees and the low 66 degrees. 0.15 inches of precipitation fell today, which brings the monthly total to 2.05 inches. The record high for tomorrow is 91, which occurred in 2019, and the record low is 39, which occurred in 1967. Sunset tonight is at 7:30 p.m. Sunrise tomorrow is at 6:50 a.m. A cold front will pass through today without much precipitation outside of the southern tier of the state. Scattered showers and a small chance of a thunderstorm or two are expected along and south of the Pennsylvania Turnpike this afternoon and early tonight. Some of these showers may linger along the Mason-Dixon line during the overnight. The southern half of the state will stay unseasonably muggy today. Highs will be in the mid-70s in the north and mid-80s in the southeast. The sky should become clearer over the north and west tonight, but remain mostly cloudy in the south and east.
Fog will form in the valleys of the north tonight and last into mid-morning in the deepest valleys. Lows tonight will range from the upper 40s in Bradford to near 70 degrees in Philadelphia. Friday should be dry and mostly sunny for all of Pennsylvania. Highs will be in the 70s, and the air will be noticeably drier. Saturday sees increasing rain chances through the day into Sunday morning. Unsettled pattern continues into next week. Here is the latest National Weather Service forecast for Blair and Bedford counties, including the city of Altoona. Tonight, mostly cloudy. A slight chance of showers between 10 p.m. and midnight. A chance of showers after midnight. Patchy fog after 10 p.m. Rainfall amounts less than a tenth of an inch. Lows in the lower 60s. Northwest winds around 5 miles an hour. Chance of rain 50%. Friday, mostly cloudy before 8 a.m., then becoming partly sunny. A slight chance of showers before 10 a.m. Patchy fog before 10 a.m. Rainfall amounts less than a tenth of an inch. Highs in the upper 70s. North winds around 5 miles an hour. Chance of rain 20%. Friday night, partly cloudy, then becoming mostly cloudy between 8 p.m. and 10 p.m., then becoming partly cloudy, then becoming mostly cloudy after 4 a.m. A slight chance of showers between 2 a.m. and 4 a.m. A chance of showers after 4 a.m. Rainfall amounts less than a tenth of an inch. Lows in the lower 60s. East winds around 5 miles an hour. Chance of rain 30%. Saturday, mostly cloudy. A chance of showers in the morning, then showers and a chance of thunderstorms in the afternoon. Rainfall amounts between a quarter and a half inch. Highs in the upper 70s. Southeast winds 5 to 10 miles an hour with gusts up to 20 miles an hour. Chance of rain 90%. Saturday night, showers and a chance of thunderstorms before 8 p.m., then showers likely and a slight chance of thunderstorms between 8 p.m. and 2 a.m. A slight chance of showers after 2 a.m. Rainfall amounts between a quarter and a half inch. Lows in the mid-60s. South winds around 5 miles an hour. Chance of rain 90%. Here is the latest National Weather Service forecast for Cambria County, including the city of Johnstown. Tonight, a slight chance of thunderstorms before 8 p.m. Mostly cloudy with a slight chance of showers. Patchy fog after 10 p.m. Lows in the upper 50s. West winds 5 to 10 miles an hour, becoming north after midnight. Chance of rain 20%. Friday, patchy fog before 10 a.m. Mostly sunny. Highs in the mid-70s. Northeast winds around 5 miles an hour, becoming northwest in the afternoon. Friday night, partly cloudy through 2 a.m., then a slight chance of showers after 2 a.m. Rainfall amounts less than a tenth of an inch. Lows around 60. East winds 5 to 10 miles an hour. Chance of rain 20%. Saturday, mostly cloudy. A chance of showers through 2 p.m., then showers and a slight chance of thunderstorms after 2 p.m. Rainfall amounts between a quarter and a half inch. Highs in the mid-70s. South winds 5 to 10 miles an hour with gusts up to 20 miles an hour. Chance of rain 90%. Saturday night, showers and a slight chance of thunderstorms through 2 a.m., then a slight chance of showers after 2 a.m. Rainfall amounts between a quarter and a half inch. Lows in the mid-60s. South winds 5 to 10 miles an hour. Chance of rain 90%. And now the extended forecast for South Central Pennsylvania. Sunday, mostly sunny. Highs in the lower 80s. Sunday night, partly cloudy. Lows around 60. Monday, mostly sunny. Highs in the mid-70s. Monday night, partly cloudy. Lows in the mid-50s. Tuesday, mostly sunny. Highs in the upper 70s. Tuesday night, mostly clear. Lows around 60. Wednesday, mostly sunny with a chance of showers. Highs in the lower 80s. Chance of rain 50%. Wednesday night, partly cloudy. Lows in the lower 60s. Thursday, showers likely. Highs in the upper 70s. Chance of rain 60%.
the 8 to 14 day outlook, from Friday, September 18th to Thursday, September 24th, calls for near normal temperatures and near normal precipitation. Normal